rains. A slight chance of thunderstorms. A slight chance of showers until early morning, then a chance of showers late. For Monday, northwest winds around 5 knots, becoming south in the afternoon. Seas 1 foot or less. Wave detail, southwest 1 foot at 3 seconds. A slight chance of showers and thunderstorms. For Monday night, south winds around 5 knots, becoming east after midnight. Seas 1 foot or less. Wave detail, east 1 foot at 2 seconds and southwest 1 foot at 3 seconds. A chance of showers with a slight chance of thunderstorms. And for Tuesday, east winds 10 to 15 knots with gusts up to 20 knots. Seas around 2 feet. Wave detail, east 2 feet at 3 seconds. Showers likely with a chance of thunderstorms. From the Okaloosa-Walton County line to Pascagoula, from 20 to 60 nautical miles offshore. For tonight, west winds 5 to 10 knots. Seas 1 foot or less. Wave detail, west 1 foot at 3 seconds. A slight chance of showers and thunderstorms after midnight. A chance of showers with a slight chance of thunderstorms late. For Monday, northwest winds 5 to 10 knots, becoming southwest in the afternoon. Seas 1 foot or less. Wave detail, west 1 foot at 3 seconds. A slight chance of thunderstorms. A chance of showers, mainly in the morning. For Monday night, southwest winds around 5 knots, becoming southeast after midnight. Seas 1 foot or less. Wave detail, southwest 1 foot at 3 seconds. A chance of showers with a slight chance of thunderstorms in the evening, then showers likely with a chance of thunderstorms after midnight. And for Tuesday, east winds 10 to 15 knots with gusts up to 20 knots, diminishing to 5 to 10 knots in the afternoon. Seas around 2 feet. Wave detail, east 2 feet at 4 seconds and southwest 1 foot at 3 seconds. A chance of thunderstorms. Showers. Tidal information, at the mouth of the Mobile River on Sunday, high tide at 7:27 a.m. Low tide at 8:26 p.m. At the mouth of the Mobile River on Monday, high tide at 8:46 a.m. Low tide at 9:10 p.m. At Pensacola Bay on Sunday, high tide at 7:23 a.m. Low tide at 6:55 p.m. At Pensacola Bay on Monday, high tide at 8:31 a.m. Low tide at 7:42 p.m. At the East Pass in Destin on Sunday, high tide at 6:50 a.m. Low tide at 6:21 p.m. At the East Pass in Destin on Monday, high tide at 7:58 a.m. Low tide at 7:08 p.m. The following marine observations were made as of 6 p.m. Mobile Bay Coast Guard Station. Winds were southwest at 5 knots. Sea temperature 87 degrees. Air temperature 90 degrees. Weeks Bay, southwest winds at 3 knots. Air temperature was 89 degrees. Pensacola Bay. Sea temperature 89 degrees. Air temperature 87 degrees. The report from the east end of Dauphin Island was not available. Graham Bay, southwest winds at 10 knots. Air temperature was 89 degrees. And Pettiboy Island, southwest winds at 12 knots. Air temperature was 86 degrees. 12 miles south of Orange Beach. Winds were west at 12 knots. Sea temperature 87 degrees. Air temperature 86 degrees. 100 miles south of Destin. Winds were west at 10 knots. Air temperature 85 degrees. Wave heights 1 foot. Wave period 3 seconds. The following weather reports were made at 6 p.m. Pensacola International Airport, skies were mostly sunny. The temperature was 86 degrees, the dew point was 76, and the relative humidity was 71%. This produces a heat index of 96. The wind was southwest at 9 miles an hour. The pressure was 29.82 inches and rising. Pensacola Naval Air Station, skies were partly sunny. The temperature was 88 degrees, the dew point was 77, and the relative humidity was 69%.
This produces a heat index of 100. The wind was southwest at 12 miles an hour. The pressure was 29.82 inches and steady. The Pensacola climate summary for this evening, as of 4 p.m., September 6, 2026. Today's high temperature was 90 degrees and the low 77 degrees. 0.03 inches of precipitation fell today, which brings the monthly total to 0.60 inches. The total precipitation for the year now stands at 40.08 inches. Sunset tonight is at 7.05 p.m. Sunrise tomorrow is at 6.29 a.m. Across the central Gulf Coast, Gulf Shores, mostly sunny. Temperature was 88 degrees. Wind southwest at 9 miles an hour, gusting to 15. Heat index was 100. Milton, partly sunny. Temperature was 85 degrees. Wind southwest at 8 miles an hour. Heat index was 96. Destin, sunny. Temperature was 86 degrees. Wind variable at 3 miles an hour. Heat index was 96. Mary Esther, sunny. Temperature was 87 degrees. Wind southwest at 7 miles an hour. Heat index was 99. Mobile, partly sunny. Temperature was 90 degrees. Wind calm. Heat index was 103. Elsewhere, Hattiesburg, mostly sunny and 96. New Orleans, mostly sunny and 90. Montgomery, partly sunny and 79. Tallahassee, mostly sunny and 94. And in Panama City, sunny and 86. Here's your National Weather Service forecast. Tonight, partly cloudy with a slight chance of showers and thunderstorms. Lows in the mid-70s. Southwest winds around 5 miles per hour this evening, becoming light and variable. Chance of rain 20%. Labor Day, sunny. Showers likely with a chance of thunderstorms in the afternoon. Humid with highs in the mid-90s. Light and variable winds, becoming southeast around 5 miles per hour in the afternoon. Chance of rain 60%. Heat index values up to 105. Monday night, mostly cloudy with a chance of showers with a slight chance of thunderstorms in the evening, then partly cloudy after midnight. Lows in the mid-70s. South winds around 5 miles per hour, becoming east after midnight. Chance of rain 50%. Tuesday, mostly sunny with a slight chance of thunderstorms. A slight chance of showers in the morning, then a chance of showers in the afternoon. Humid with highs in the upper 80s. East winds 5 to 10 miles per hour. Chance of rain 50%. Tuesday night, partly cloudy. A slight chance of showers and thunderstorms in the evening. Lows in the mid-70s. East winds around 5 miles per hour. Chance of rain 20%. Wednesday, mostly sunny. A chance of showers with a slight chance of thunderstorms in the morning, then showers likely with a chance of thunderstorms in the afternoon. Highs around 90. Chance of rain 70%. Wednesday night, partly cloudy with a slight chance of showers and thunderstorms in the evening, then mostly clear after midnight. Lows in the lower 70s. Chance of rain 20%. Thursday, mostly sunny. A chance of showers with a slight chance of thunderstorms in the morning, then showers likely with a chance of thunderstorms in the afternoon. Highs around 90. Chance of rain 70%. This is NOAA Weather Radio, from the Mobile Pensacola National Weather Service. The current time is 7:09 p.m. Central Daylight Time. Here's your marine forecast. On the weather map, a generally light southwest to west flow prevails through Monday. Light to moderate easterly flow becomes established Tuesday and Wednesday. Light to occasionally moderate onshore flow returns for the rest of the week into the upcoming weekend. Seas generally remain around 1 to 2 feet this week. On Perdido Bay, Pensacola Bay including Santa Rosa Sound, and Choctawhatchee Bay. For tonight, west winds 5 to 10 knots, diminishing to around 5 knots late. Waves 1 foot or less. Light chop. A slight chance of thunderstorms.
A chance of showers early this evening, then a slight chance of showers late this evening and overnight. For Monday, northwest winds around 5 knots, becoming south in the afternoon. Waves 1 foot or less. Light chop. A slight chance of thunderstorms. A slight chance of showers in the morning, then a chance of showers in the afternoon. For Monday night, south winds around 5 knots, becoming northeast after midnight. Waves 1 foot or less. Light chop. A chance of showers with a slight chance of thunderstorms. And for Tuesday, east winds 10 to 15 knots, becoming southeast 5 to 10 knots in the afternoon. Waves 1 foot or less. A moderate chop. A chance of showers with a slight chance of thunderstorms in the morning, then showers likely with a chance of thunderstorms in the afternoon. On Perdido Bay, Pensacola Bay including Santa Rosa Sound, and Choctawhatchee Bay. For tonight, west winds 5 to 10 knots, becoming northwest late. Waves 1 foot or less. Light chop. A slight chance of showers and thunderstorms. For Monday, north winds around 5 knots, becoming south in the afternoon. Waves 1 foot or less. Smooth. A slight chance of thunderstorms. A slight chance of showers in the morning, then a chance of showers in the afternoon. For Monday night, south winds around 5 knots, becoming east after midnight. Waves 1 foot or less. Light chop. A slight chance of thunderstorms. A chance of showers, mainly in the evening. And for Tuesday, east winds around 10 knots with gusts up to 20 knots, becoming southeast in the afternoon. Waves 1 foot or less. Light chop. A slight chance of showers and thunderstorms in the morning, then showers likely with a chance of thunderstorms in the afternoon. From the Okaloosa-Walton County line to Pascagoula, and out 20 nautical miles. For tonight, west winds 5 to 10 knots. Seas 1 foot or less. Wave detail, southwest 1 foot at 3 seconds. A slight chance of thunderstorms. A slight chance of showers until early morning, then a chance of showers late. For Monday, northwest winds around 5 knots, becoming south in the afternoon. Seas 1 foot or less. Wave detail, southwest 1 foot at 3 seconds. A slight chance of showers and thunderstorms. For Monday night, south winds around 5 knots, becoming east after midnight. Seas 1 foot or less. Wave detail, east 1 foot at 2 seconds and southwest 1 foot at 3 seconds. A chance of showers with a slight chance of thunderstorms. And for Tuesday, east winds 10 to 15 knots with gusts up to 20 knots. Seas around 2 feet. Wave detail, east 2 feet at 3 seconds. Showers likely with a chance of thunderstorms. From the Okaloosa-Walton County line to Pascagoula, from 20 to 60 nautical miles offshore. For tonight, west winds 5 to 10 knots. Seas 1 foot or less. Wave detail, west 1 foot at 3 seconds. A slight chance of showers and thunderstorms after midnight. A chance of showers with a slight chance of thunderstorms late. For Monday, northwest winds 5 to 10 knots, becoming southwest in the afternoon. Seas 1 foot or less. Wave detail, west 1 foot at 3 seconds. A slight chance of thunderstorms. A chance of showers, mainly in the morning. For Monday night, southwest winds around 5 knots, becoming southeast after midnight. Seas 1 foot or less. Wave detail, southwest 1 foot at 3 seconds. A chance of showers with a slight chance of thunderstorms in the evening, then showers likely with a chance of thunderstorms after midnight. And for Tuesday, east winds 10 to 15 knots with gusts up to 20 knots, diminishing to 5 to 10 knots in the afternoon. Seas around 2 feet. Wave detail, east 2 feet at 4 seconds and southwest 1 foot at 3 seconds. A chance of thunderstorms. Showers. Tidal information, at the mouth of the Mobile River on Monday, high tide at 8:46 a.m. Low tide at 9:10 p.m. At the mouth of the Mobile River on Tuesday, high tide at 10:27 a.m. Low tide at 9:46 p.m.
at Pensacola Bay on Monday, high tide at 8:31 a.m. Low tide at 7:42 p.m. At Pensacola Bay on Tuesday, high tide at 9:33 a.m. Low tide at 8:22 p.m. At the East Pass in Destin on Monday, high tide at 7:58 a.m. Low tide at 7:08 p.m. At the East Pass in Destin on Tuesday, high tide at 9 a.m. Low tide at 7:48 p.m. The following marine observations were made as of 7 p.m. Mobile Bay Coast Guard Station. Winds were southwest at 5 knots. Sea temperature 87 degrees. Air temperature 88 degrees. Weeks Bay, southwest winds at 2 knots. Air temperature was 87 degrees. Pensacola Bay. Sea temperature 89 degrees. Air temperature 87 degrees. The report from the east end of Dauphin Island was not available. Graham Bay, southwest winds at 8 knots. Air temperature was 88 degrees. And Pettiboy Island, southwest winds at 12 knots. Air temperature was 85 degrees. 12 miles south of Orange Beach. Wave heights 2 feet. Wave period 3 seconds. 100 miles south of Destin. Winds were west at 8 knots. Air temperature 85 degrees. Wave heights 1 foot. Wave period 4 seconds. 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The following weather reports were made at 7 p.m. Pensacola International Airport, skies were cloudy. The temperature was 85 degrees, the dew point was 76, and the relative humidity was 74%. This produces a heat index of 94. The wind was southwest at 9 miles an hour. The pressure was 29.82 inches and steady. Pensacola Naval Air Station, skies were mostly cloudy. The temperature was 87 degrees, the dew point was 77, and the relative humidity was 72%. This produces a heat index of 99. The wind was southwest at 8 miles an hour. The pressure was 29.82 inches and steady. The Pensacola climate summary for this evening, as of 4 p.m., September 6, 2026. Today's high temperature was 90 degrees and the low 77 degrees. 0.03 inches of precipitation fell today, which brings the monthly total to 0.60 inches. The total precipitation for the year now stands at 40.08 inches. Sunset tonight is at 7:05 p.m. Sunrise tomorrow is at 6:29 a.m. Across the central Gulf Coast, Gulf Shores, clear. Temperature was 86 degrees. Wind west at 8 miles an hour. Heat index was 97. Milton, cloudy. Temperature was 83 degrees. Wind southeast at 3 miles an hour. Heat index was 92. At Destin, it was partly cloudy. The temperature was 86 degrees, the dew point 76, and the relative humidity 71%, producing a heat index of 96. The pressure was 29.84 inches and rising. Mary Esther, partly cloudy. Temperature was 86 degrees. Wind southwest at 5 miles an hour. Heat index was 97. Mobile, mostly cloudy. Temperature was 85 degrees. Wind south at 6 miles an hour. Heat index was 95. Elsewhere, Hattiesburg, mostly cloudy and 90. New Orleans, partly cloudy and 87. Montgomery, cloudy and 77. Tallahassee, partly cloudy and 90. And at Panama City, partly cloudy and 83. The Tropical Weather Outlook. For the North Atlantic, Caribbean Sea and the Gulf of America, tropical cyclone formation is not expected during the next 7 days. Here's your National Weather Service forecast. Tonight, partly cloudy with a slight chance of showers and thunderstorms. Lows in the mid-70s. Southwest winds around 5 miles per hour this evening, becoming light and variable.
chance of rain 20%. Labor Day, sunny. Showers likely with a chance of thunderstorms in the afternoon. Humid with highs in the mid-90s. Light and variable winds, becoming southeast around 5 miles per hour in the afternoon. Chance of rain 60%. Heat index values up to 105. Monday night, mostly cloudy with a chance of showers with a slight chance of thunderstorms in the evening, then partly cloudy after midnight. Lows in the mid-70s. South winds around 5 miles per hour, becoming east after midnight. Chance of rain 50%. Tuesday, mostly sunny with a slight chance of thunderstorms. A slight chance of showers in the morning, then a chance of showers in the afternoon. Humid with highs in the upper 80s. East winds 5 to 10 miles per hour. Chance of rain 50%. Tuesday night, partly cloudy. A slight chance of showers and thunderstorms in the evening. Lows in the mid-70s. East winds around 5 miles per hour. Chance of rain 20%. Wednesday, mostly sunny. A chance of showers with a slight chance of thunderstorms in the morning, then showers likely with a chance of thunderstorms in the afternoon. Highs around 90. Chance of rain 70%. Wednesday night, partly cloudy with a slight chance of showers and thunderstorms in the evening, then mostly clear after midnight. Lows in the lower 70s. Chance of rain 20%. Thursday, mostly sunny. A chance of showers with a slight chance of thunderstorms in the morning, then showers likely with a chance of thunderstorms in the afternoon. Highs around 90. Chance of rain 70%. This is NOAA Weather Radio, from the Mobile Pensacola National Weather Service. The current time is 7:22 p.m. Central Daylight Time. Here's your marine forecast. On the weather map, a generally light southwest to west flow prevails through Monday. Light to moderate easterly flow becomes established Tuesday and Wednesday. Light to occasionally moderate onshore flow returns for the rest of the week into the upcoming weekend. Seas generally remain around 1 to 2 feet this week. On Perdido Bay, Pensacola Bay including Santa Rosa Sound, and Choctaw Hatchie Bay. For tonight, west winds 5 to 10 knots, diminishing to around 5 knots late. Waves 1 foot or less. Light chop. A slight chance of thunderstorms. A chance of showers early this evening, then a slight chance of showers late this evening and overnight. For Monday, northwest winds around 5 knots, becoming south in the afternoon. Waves 1 foot or less. Light chop. A slight chance of thunderstorms. A slight chance of showers in the morning, then a chance of showers in the afternoon. For Monday night, south winds around 5 knots, becoming northeast after midnight. Waves 1 foot or less. Light chop. A chance of showers with a slight chance of thunderstorms. And for Tuesday, east winds 10 to 15 knots, becoming southeast 5 to 10 knots in the afternoon. Waves 1 foot or less. A moderate chop. A chance of showers with a slight chance of thunderstorms in the morning, then showers likely with a chance of thunderstorms in the afternoon. On Perdido Bay, Pensacola Bay including Santa Rosa Sound, and Choctaw Hatchie Bay. For tonight, west winds 5 to 10 knots, becoming northwest late. Waves 1 foot or less. Light chop. A slight chance of showers and thunderstorms. For Monday, north winds around 5 knots, becoming south in the afternoon. Waves 1 foot or less. Smooth. A slight chance of thunderstorms. A slight chance of showers in the morning, then a chance of showers in the afternoon. For Monday night, south winds around 5 knots, becoming east after midnight. Waves 1 foot or less. Light chop. A slight chance of thunderstorms. A chance of showers, mainly in the evening. And for Tuesday, east winds around 10 knots with gusts up to 20 knots, becoming southeast in the afternoon. Waves 1 foot or less. Light chop. A slight chance of showers and thunderstorms in the morning, then showers likely with a chance of thunderstorms in the afternoon. From the Okaloosa-Walton County line to Pascagoula, and out 20 nautical miles. For tonight,
West winds 5 to 10 knots. Seas 1 foot or less. Wave detail, southwest 1 foot at 3 seconds. A slight chance of thunderstorms. A slight chance of showers until early morning, then a chance of showers late. For Monday, northwest winds around 5 knots, becoming south in the afternoon. Seas 1 foot or less. Wave detail, southwest 1 foot at 3 seconds. A slight chance of showers and thunderstorms. For Monday night, south winds around 5 knots, becoming east after midnight. Seas 1 foot or less. Wave detail, east 1 foot at 2 seconds and southwest 1 foot at 3 seconds. A chance of showers with a slight chance of thunderstorms. And for Tuesday, east winds 10 to 15 knots with gusts up to 20 knots. Seas around 2 feet. Wave detail, east 2 feet at 3 seconds. Showers likely with a chance of thunderstorms. From the Okaloosa-Walton County line to Pascagoula, from 20 to 60 nautical miles offshore. For tonight, west winds 5 to 10 knots. Seas 1 foot or less. Wave detail, west 1 foot at 3 seconds. A slight chance of showers and thunderstorms after midnight. A chance of showers with a slight chance of thunderstorms late. For Monday, northwest winds 5 to 10 knots, becoming southwest in the afternoon. Seas 1 foot or less. Wave detail, west 1 foot at 3 seconds. A slight chance of thunderstorms. A chance of showers, mainly in the morning. For Monday night, southwest winds around 5 knots, becoming southeast after midnight. Seas 1 foot or less. Wave detail, southwest 1 foot at 3 seconds. A chance of showers with a slight chance of thunderstorms in the evening, then showers likely with a chance of thunderstorms after midnight. And for Tuesday, east winds 10 to 15 knots with gusts up to 20 knots, diminishing to 5 to 10 knots in the afternoon. Seas around 2 feet. Wave detail, east 2 feet at 4 seconds and southwest 1 foot at 3 seconds. A chance of thunderstorms. Showers. Tidal information, at the mouth of the Mobile River on Monday, high tide at 8:46 a.m. Low tide at 9:10 p.m. At the mouth of the Mobile River on Tuesday, high tide at 10:27 a.m. Low tide at 9:46 p.m. At Pensacola Bay on Monday, high tide at 8:31 a.m. Low tide at 7:42 p.m. At Pensacola Bay on Tuesday, high tide at 9:33 a.m. Low tide at 8:22 p.m. At the East Pass in Destin on Monday, high tide at 7:58 a.m. Low tide at 7:08 p.m. At the East Pass in Destin on Tuesday, high tide at 9 a.m. Low tide at 7:48 p.m. The following marine observations were made as of 7 p.m. Mobile Bay Coast Guard Station. Winds were southwest at 5 knots. Sea temperature 87 degrees. Air temperature 88 degrees. Weeks Bay, southwest winds at 2 knots. Air temperature was 87 degrees. Pensacola Bay. Sea temperature 89 degrees. Air temperature 87 degrees. The report from the east end of Dauphin Island was not available. Graham Bay, southwest winds at 8 knots. Air temperature was 88 degrees. And Pettiboy Island, southwest winds at 12 knots. Air temperature was 85 degrees. 12 miles south of Orange Beach. Wave heights 2 feet. Wave period 3 seconds. 100 miles south of Destin. Winds were west at 8 knots. Air temperature 85 degrees. Wave heights 1 foot. Wave period 4 seconds. The following weather reports were made at 7 p.m. Pensacola International Airport, skies were cloudy. The temperature was 85 degrees, the dew point was 76, and the relative humidity was 74%. This produces a heat index of 94. The wind was southwest at 9 miles an hour. The pressure was 29.82 inches and steady. Pensacola Naval Air Station, skies were mostly cloudy. The temperature was 87 degrees,
the dew point was 77, and the relative humidity was 72%. This produces a heat index of 99. The wind was southwest at 8 miles an hour. The pressure was 29.82 inches and steady. The Pensacola climate summary for this evening, as of 4 p.m., September 6, 2026. Today's high temperature was 90 degrees and the low 77 degrees. 0.03 inches of precipitation fell today, which brings the monthly total to 0.60 inches. The total precipitation for the year now stands at 40.08 inches. Sunset tonight is at 7.05 p.m. Sunrise tomorrow is at 6.29 a.m. Across the central Gulf Coast, Gulf Shores, clear. Temperature was 86 degrees. Wind west at 8 miles an hour. Heat index was 97. Milton, cloudy. Temperature was 83 degrees. Wind southeast at 3 miles an hour. Heat index was 92. At Destin, it was partly cloudy. The temperature was 86 degrees, the dew point 76, and the relative humidity 71%, producing a heat index of 96. The pressure was 29.84 inches and rising. Mary Esther, partly cloudy. Temperature was 86 degrees. Wind southwest at 5 miles an hour. Heat index was 97. Mobile, mostly cloudy. Temperature was 85 degrees. Wind south at 6 miles an hour. Heat index was 95. Elsewhere, Hattiesburg, mostly cloudy and 90. New Orleans, partly cloudy and 87. Montgomery, cloudy and 77. Tallahassee, partly cloudy and 90. And in Panama City, partly cloudy and 83. Here's your National Weather Service forecast. Tonight, partly cloudy with a slight chance of showers and thunderstorms. Lows in the mid-70s. Southwest winds around 5 miles per hour this evening, becoming light and variable. Chance of rain 20%. Labor Day, sunny. Showers likely with a chance of thunderstorms in the afternoon. Humid with highs in the mid-90s. Light and variable winds, becoming southeast around 5 miles per hour in the afternoon. Chance of rain 60%. Heat index values up to 105. Monday night, mostly cloudy with a chance of showers with a slight chance of thunderstorms in the evening, then partly cloudy after midnight. Lows in the mid-70s. South winds around 5 miles per hour, becoming east after midnight. Chance of rain 50%. Tuesday, mostly sunny with a slight chance of thunderstorms. A slight chance of showers in the morning, then a chance of showers in the afternoon. Humid with highs in the upper 80s. East winds 5 to 10 miles per hour. Chance of rain 50%. Tuesday night, partly cloudy. A slight chance of showers and thunderstorms in the evening. Lows in the mid-70s. East winds around 5 miles per hour. Chance of rain 20%. Wednesday, mostly sunny. A chance of showers with a slight chance of thunderstorms in the morning, then showers likely with a chance of thunderstorms in the afternoon. Highs around 90. Chance of rain 70%. Wednesday night, partly cloudy with a slight chance of showers and thunderstorms in the evening, then mostly clear after midnight. Lows in the lower 70s. Chance of rain 20%. Thursday, mostly sunny. A chance of showers with a slight chance of thunderstorms in the morning, then showers likely with a chance of thunderstorms in the afternoon. Highs around 90. Chance of rain 70%. This is NOAA Weather Radio, from the Mobile Pensacola National Weather Service. The current time is 7:34 p.m. Central Daylight Time. Here's your marine forecast. On the weather map, a generally light southwest to west flow prevails through Monday. Light to moderate easterly flow becomes established Tuesday and Wednesday. Light to occasionally moderate onshore flow returns for the rest of the week into the upcoming weekend. Seas generally remain around 1 to 2 feet this week. On Perdido Bay, Pensacola Bay including Santa Rosa Sound, and Choctawhatchee Bay. For tonight,
West winds 5 to 10 knots, diminishing to around 5 knots late. Waves 1 foot or less. Light chop. A slight chance of thunderstorms. A chance of showers early this evening, then a slight chance of showers late this evening and overnight. For Monday, northwest winds around 5 knots, becoming south in the afternoon. Waves 1 foot or less. Light chop. A slight chance of thunderstorms. A slight chance of showers in the morning, then a chance of showers in the afternoon. For Monday night, south winds around 5 knots, becoming northeast after midnight. Waves 1 foot or less. Light chop. A chance of showers with a slight chance of thunderstorms. And for Tuesday, east winds 10 to 15 knots, becoming southeast 5 to 10 knots in the afternoon. Waves 1 foot or less. A moderate chop. A chance of showers with a slight chance of thunderstorms in the morning, then showers likely with a chance of thunderstorms in the afternoon. On Perdido Bay, Pensacola Bay including Santa Rosa Sound, and Choctaw Hatchie Bay. For tonight, west winds 5 to 10 knots, becoming northwest late. Waves 1 foot or less. Light chop. A slight chance of showers and thunderstorms. For Monday, north winds around 5 knots, becoming south in the afternoon. Waves 1 foot or less. Smooth. A slight chance of thunderstorms. A slight chance of showers in the morning, then a chance of showers in the afternoon. For Monday night, south winds around 5 knots, becoming east after midnight. Waves 1 foot or less. Light chop. A slight chance of thunderstorms. A chance of showers, mainly in the evening. And for Tuesday, east winds around 10 knots with gusts up to 20 knots, becoming southeast in the afternoon. Waves 1 foot or less. Light chop. A slight chance of showers and thunderstorms in the morning, then showers likely with a chance of thunderstorms in the afternoon. From the Okaloosa-Walton County line to Pascagoula, and out 20 nautical miles. For tonight, west winds 5 to 10 knots. Seas 1 foot or less. Wave detail, southwest 1 foot at 3 seconds. A slight chance of thunderstorms. A slight chance of showers until early morning, then a chance of showers late. For Monday, northwest winds around 5 knots, becoming south in the afternoon. Seas 1 foot or less. Wave detail, southwest 1 foot at 3 seconds. A slight chance of showers and thunderstorms. For Monday night, south winds around 5 knots, becoming east after midnight. Seas 1 foot or less. Wave detail, east 1 foot at 2 seconds and southwest 1 foot at 3 seconds. A chance of showers with a slight chance of thunderstorms. And for Tuesday, east winds 10 to 15 knots with gusts up to 20 knots. Seas around 2 feet. Wave detail, east 2 feet at 3 seconds. Showers likely with a chance of thunderstorms. From the Okaloosa-Walton County line to Pascagoula, from 20 to 60 nautical miles offshore. For tonight, west winds 5 to 10 knots. Seas 1 foot or less. Wave detail, west 1 foot at 3 seconds. A slight chance of showers and thunderstorms after midnight. A chance of showers with a slight chance of thunderstorms late. For Monday, northwest winds 5 to 10 knots, becoming southwest in the afternoon. Seas 1 foot or less. Wave detail, west 1 foot at 3 seconds. A slight chance of thunderstorms. A chance of showers, mainly in the morning. For Monday night, southwest winds around 5 knots, becoming southeast after midnight. Seas 1 foot or less. Wave detail, southwest 1 foot at 3 seconds. A chance of showers with a slight chance of thunderstorms in the evening, then showers likely with a chance of thunderstorms after midnight. And for Tuesday, east winds 10 to 15 knots with gusts up to 20 knots, diminishing to 5 to 10 knots in the afternoon. Seas around 2 feet. Wave detail, east 2 feet at 4 seconds and southwest 1 foot at 3 seconds. A chance of thunderstorms. Showers. Tidal information, at the mouth of the Mobile River on Monday, high tide at 8:46 a.m.
low tide at 9:10 p.m. at the mouth of the Mobile River on Tuesday, high tide at 10:27 a.m. low tide at 9:46 p.m. at Pensacola Bay on Monday, high tide at 8:31 a.m. low tide at 7:42 p.m. at Pensacola Bay on Tuesday, high tide at 9:33 a.m. low tide at 8:22 p.m. at the East Pass in Destin on Monday, high tide at 7:58 a.m. low tide at 7:08 p.m. at the East Pass in Destin on Tuesday, high tide at 9 a.m. low tide at 7:48 p.m. The following marine observations were made as of 7 p.m. Mobile Bay Coast Guard Station. Winds were southwest at 5 knots. Sea temperature 87 degrees. Air temperature 88 degrees. Weeks Bay, southwest winds at 2 knots. Air temperature was 87 degrees. Pensacola Bay. Sea temperature 89 degrees. Air temperature 87 degrees. The report from the east end of Dauphin Island was not available. Graham Bay, southwest winds at 8 knots. Air temperature was 88 degrees. And Pettiboy Island, southwest winds at 12 knots. Air temperature was 85 degrees. 12 miles south of Orange Beach. Wave height 2 feet. Wave period 3 seconds. 100 miles south of Destin. Winds were west at 8 knots. Air temperature 85 degrees. Wave heights 1 foot. Wave period 4 seconds. The following weather reports were made at 7 p.m. Pensacola International Airport, skies were cloudy. The temperature was 85 degrees, the dew point was 76, and the relative humidity was 74%. This produces a heat index of 94. The wind was southwest at 9 miles an hour. The pressure was 29.82 inches and steady. Pensacola Naval Air Station, skies were mostly cloudy. The temperature was 87 degrees, the dew point was 77, and the relative humidity was 72%. This produces a heat index of 99. The wind was southwest at 8 miles an hour. The pressure was 29.82 inches and steady. The Pensacola climate summary for this evening, as of 4 p.m., September 6, 2026. Today's high temperature was 90 degrees and the low 77 degrees. 0.03 inches of precipitation fell today, which brings the monthly total to 0.60 inches. The total precipitation for the year now stands at 40.08 inches. Sunset tonight is at 7:05 p.m. Sunrise tomorrow is at 6:29 a.m. Across the central Gulf Coast, Gulf Shores, clear. Temperature was 86 degrees. Wind west at 8 miles an hour. Heat index was 97. Milton, cloudy. Temperature was 83 degrees. Wind southeast at 3 miles an hour. Heat index was 92. At Destin, it was partly cloudy. The temperature was 86 degrees, the dew point 76, and the relative humidity 71%, producing a heat index of 96. The pressure was 29.84 inches and rising. Mary Esther, partly cloudy. Temperature was 86 degrees. Wind southwest at 5 miles an hour. Heat index was 97. Mobile, mostly cloudy. Temperature was 85 degrees. Wind south at 6 miles an hour. Heat index was 95. Elsewhere, Hattiesburg, mostly cloudy and 90. New Orleans, partly cloudy and 87. Montgomery, cloudy and 77. Tallahassee, partly cloudy and 90. And at Panama City, partly cloudy and 83. Here's your National Weather Service forecast. Tonight, partly cloudy with a slight chance of showers and thunderstorms. Lows in the mid-70s. Southwest winds around 5 miles per hour this evening, becoming light and variable. Chance of rain 20%. Labor Day, sunny. Showers likely with a chance of thunderstorms in the afternoon. Humid with highs in the mid-90s. Light and variable winds,
becoming southeast around 5 miles per hour in the afternoon. Chance of rain 60%. Heat index values up to 105. Monday night, mostly cloudy with a chance of showers with a slight chance of thunderstorms in the evening, then partly cloudy after midnight. Lows in the mid-70s. South winds around 5 miles per hour, becoming east after midnight. Chance of rain 50%. Tuesday, mostly sunny with a slight chance of thunderstorms. A slight chance of showers in the morning, then a chance of showers in the afternoon. Humid with highs in the upper 80s. East winds 5 to 10 miles per hour. Chance of rain 50%. Tuesday night, partly cloudy. A slight chance of showers and thunderstorms in the evening. Lows in the mid-70s. East winds around 5 miles per hour. Chance of rain 20%. Wednesday, mostly sunny. A chance of showers with a slight chance of thunderstorms in the morning, then showers likely with a chance of thunderstorms in the afternoon. Highs around 90. Chance of rain 70%. Wednesday night, partly cloudy with a slight chance of showers and thunderstorms in the evening, then mostly clear after midnight. Lows in the lower 70s. Chance of rain 20%. Thursday, mostly sunny. A chance of showers with a slight chance of thunderstorms in the morning, then showers likely with a chance of thunderstorms in the afternoon. Highs around 90. Chance of rain 70%. 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The current time is 7:47 p.m. Central Daylight Time. Here's your marine forecast. On the weather map, a generally light southwest to west flow prevails through Monday. Light to moderate easterly flow becomes established Tuesday and Wednesday. Light to occasionally moderate onshore flow returns for the rest of the week into the upcoming weekend. Seas generally remain around 1 to 2 feet this week. On Perdido Bay, Pensacola Bay including Santa Rosa Sound, and Choctawhatchee Bay. For tonight, west winds 5 to 10 knots, diminishing to around 5 knots late. Waves 1 foot or less. Light chop. A slight chance of thunderstorms. A chance of showers early this evening, then a slight chance of showers late this evening and overnight. For Monday, northwest winds around 5 knots, becoming south in the afternoon. Waves 1 foot or less. Light chop. A slight chance of thunderstorms. A slight chance of showers in the morning, then a chance of showers in the afternoon. For Monday night, south winds around 5 knots, becoming northeast after midnight. Waves 1 foot or less. Light chop. A chance of showers with a slight chance of thunderstorms. And for Tuesday, east winds 10 to 15 knots, becoming southeast 5 to 10 knots in the afternoon. Waves 1 foot or less. A moderate chop. A chance of showers with a slight chance of thunderstorms in the morning, then showers likely with a chance of thunderstorms in the afternoon. On Perdido Bay, Pensacola Bay including Santa Rosa Sound, and Choctawhatchee Bay. For tonight, west winds 5 to 10 knots, becoming northwest late. Waves 1 foot or less. Light chop. A slight chance of showers and thunderstorms. For Monday, north winds around 5 knots, becoming south in the afternoon. Waves 1 foot or less. Smooth. A slight chance of thunderstorms. A slight chance of showers in the morning, then a chance of showers in the afternoon. For Monday night, south winds around 5 knots, becoming east after midnight. Waves 1 foot or less. Light chop. A slight chance of thunderstorms. A chance of showers, mainly in the evening. And for Tuesday, east winds around 10 knots with gusts up to 20 knots, becoming southeast in the afternoon. Waves 1 foot or less. Light chop. A slight chance of showers and thunderstorms in the morning, then showers likely with a chance of thunderstorms in the afternoon. From the Okaloosa-Walton County line to Pascagoula, and out 20 nautical miles.
For tonight, west winds 5 to 10 knots. Seas 1 foot or less. Wave detail, southwest 1 foot at 3 seconds. A slight chance of thunderstorms. A slight chance of showers until early morning, then a chance of showers late. For Monday, northwest winds around 5 knots, becoming south in the afternoon. Seas 1 foot or less. Wave detail, southwest 1 foot at 3 seconds. A slight chance of showers and thunderstorms. For Monday night, south winds around 5 knots, becoming east after midnight. Seas 1 foot or less. Wave detail, east 1 foot at 2 seconds and southwest 1 foot at 3 seconds. A chance of showers with a slight chance of thunderstorms. And for Tuesday, east winds 10 to 15 knots with gusts up to 20 knots. Seas around 2 feet. Wave detail, east 2 feet at 3 seconds. Showers likely with a chance of thunderstorms. From the Okaloosa-Walton County line to Pascagoula, from 20 to 60 nautical miles offshore. For tonight, west winds 5 to 10 knots. Seas 1 foot or less. Wave detail, west 1 foot at 3 seconds. A slight chance of showers and thunderstorms after midnight. A chance of showers with a slight chance of thunderstorms late. For Monday, northwest winds 5 to 10 knots, becoming southwest in the afternoon. Seas 1 foot or less. Wave detail, west 1 foot at 3 seconds. A slight chance of thunderstorms. A chance of showers, mainly in the morning. For Monday night, southwest winds around 5 knots, becoming southeast after midnight. Seas 1 foot or less. Wave detail, southwest 1 foot at 3 seconds. A chance of showers with a slight chance of thunderstorms in the evening, then showers likely with a chance of thunderstorms after midnight. And for Tuesday, east winds 10 to 15 knots with gusts up to 20 knots, diminishing to 5 to 10 knots in the afternoon. Seas around 2 feet. Wave detail, east 2 feet at 4 seconds and southwest 1 foot at 3 seconds. A chance of thunderstorms. Showers. The Tropical Weather Outlook. For the North Atlantic, Caribbean Sea and the Gulf of America, tropical cyclone formation is not expected during the next 7 days. Tidal information, at the mouth of the Mobile River on Monday, high tide at 8:46 a.m. Low tide at 9:10 p.m. At the mouth of the Mobile River on Tuesday, high tide at 10:27 a.m. Low tide at 9:46 p.m. At Pensacola Bay on Monday, high tide at 8:31 a.m. Low tide at 7:42 p.m. At Pensacola Bay on Tuesday, high tide at 9:33 a.m. Low tide at 8:22 p.m. At the East Pass in Destin on Monday, high tide at 7:58 a.m. Low tide at 7:08 p.m. At the East Pass in Destin on Tuesday, high tide at 9 a.m. Low tide at 7:48 p.m. The following marine observations were made as of 7 p.m. Mobile Bay Coast Guard Station. Winds were southwest at 5 knots. Sea temperature 87 degrees. Air temperature 88 degrees. Weeks Bay, southwest winds at 2 knots. Air temperature was 87 degrees. Pensacola Bay. Sea temperature 89 degrees. Air temperature 87 degrees. The report from the east end of Dauphin Island was not available. Graham Bay, southwest winds at 8 knots. Air temperature was 88 degrees. And Pettiboy Island, southwest winds at 12 knots. Air temperature was 85 degrees. 12 miles south of Orange Beach. Wave heights 2 feet. Wave period 3 seconds. 100 miles south of Destin. Winds were west at 8 knots. Air temperature 85 degrees. Wave heights 1 foot. Wave period 4 seconds. The following weather reports were made at 7 p.m. Pensacola International Airport, skies were cloudy. The temperature was 85 degrees, the dew point was 76, and the relative humidity was 74%. This produces a heat index of 94. The wind was southwest at 9 miles an hour.
The pressure was 29.82 inches and steady. Pensacola Naval Air Station, Sky.

0: Precipitation fell today, which brings the monthly total to 0.60 inches. The total precipitation for the year now stands at 40.08 inches. Sunset tonight is at 7.05 p.m. Sunrise tomorrow is at 6.29 a.m. Across the central Gulf Coast, Gulf Shores, clear. Temperature was 86 degrees. Wind west at 8 miles an hour. Heat index was 97. Milton, cloudy. Temperature was 83 degrees. Wind southeast at 3 miles an hour. Heat index was 92. At Destin, it was partly cloudy. The temperature was 86 degrees, the dew point 76, and the relative humidity 71%, producing a heat index of 96. The pressure was 29.84 inches and rising. Mary Esther, partly cloudy. Temperature was 86 degrees. Wind southwest at 5 miles an hour. Heat index was 97. Mobile, mostly cloudy. Temperature was 85 degrees. Wind south at 6 miles an hour. Heat index was 95. Elsewhere, Hattiesburg, mostly cloudy and 90. New Orleans, partly cloudy and 87. Montgomery, cloudy and 77. Tallahassee, partly cloudy and 90. And at Panama City, partly cloudy and 83. Here's your National Weather Service forecast. Tonight, partly cloudy with a slight chance of showers and thunderstorms. Lows in the mid-70s. Southwest winds around 5 miles per hour this evening, becoming light and variable. Chance of rain 20%. Labor Day, sunny. Showers likely with a chance of thunderstorms in the afternoon. Humid with highs in the mid-90s. Light and variable winds, becoming southeast around 5 miles per hour in the afternoon. Chance of rain 60%. Heat index values up to 105. Monday night, mostly cloudy with a chance of showers with a slight chance of thunderstorms in the evening, then partly cloudy after midnight. Lows in the mid-70s. South winds around 5 miles per hour, becoming east after midnight. Chance of rain 50%. Tuesday, mostly sunny with a slight chance of thunderstorms. A slight chance of showers in the morning, then a chance of showers in the afternoon. Humid with highs in the upper 80s. East winds 5 to 10 miles per hour. Chance of rain 50%. Tuesday night, partly cloudy. A slight chance of showers and thunderstorms in the evening. Lows in the mid-70s. East winds around 5 miles per hour. Chance of rain 20%. Wednesday, mostly sunny. A chance of showers with a slight chance of thunderstorms in the morning, then showers likely with a chance of thunderstorms in the afternoon. Highs around 90. Chance of rain 70%. Wednesday night, partly cloudy with a slight chance of showers and thunderstorms in the evening, then mostly clear after midnight.
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0: Highs around 90. Chance of rain 70%. This is NOAA Weather Radio from the Mobile, Pensacola National Weather Service. The current time is 8 p.m. Central Daylight Time. Here's your marine forecast. On the weather map, a generally light southwest-to-west flow prevails through Monday. Light-to-moderate easterly flow becomes established Tuesday and Wednesday. Light-to-occasionally-moderate onshore flow returns for the rest of the week into the upcoming weekend. Seas generally remain around 1 to 2 feet this week. On Perdido Bay, Pensacola Bay including Santa Rosa Sound, and Choctawhatchee Bay. For tonight, west winds 5 to 10 knots, diminishing to around 5 knots late. Waves 1 foot or less. Light chop. A slight chance of thunderstorms. A chance of showers early this evening, then a slight chance of showers late this evening and overnight. For Monday, northwest winds around 5 knots, becoming south in the afternoon. Waves 1 foot or less. Light chop. A slight chance of thunderstorms. a slight chance of showers in the morning.

then a chance of showers in the afternoon. For Monday night, south winds around 5 knots, becoming northeast after midnight. Waves 1 foot or less. Light chop. A chance of showers with a slight chance of thunderstorms. And for Tuesday, east winds 10 to 15 knots, becoming southeast 5 to 10 knots in the afternoon. Waves 1 foot or less. A moderate chop. A chance of showers with a slight chance of thunderstorms in the morning, then showers likely with a chance of thunderstorms in the afternoon. On Perdido Bay, Pensacola Bay including Santa Rosa Sound, and Choctawhatchee Bay. For tonight, west winds 5 to 10 knots, becoming northwest late. Waves 1 foot or less. Light chop. A slight chance of showers and thunderstorms. For Monday, north winds around 5 knots, becoming south in the afternoon. Waves 1 foot or less. Smooth. A slight chance of thunderstorms. A slight chance of showers in the morning, then a chance of showers in the afternoon. For Monday night, south winds around 5 knots, becoming east after midnight. Waves 1 foot or less. Light chop. A slight chance of thunderstorms. A chance of showers, mainly in the evening. And for Tuesday, east winds around 10 knots with gusts up to 20 knots, becoming southeast in the afternoon. Waves 1 foot or less. Light chop. A slight chance of showers and thunderstorms in the morning, then showers likely with a chance of thunderstorms in the afternoon. From the Okaloosa-Walton County line to Pascagoula, and out 20 nautical miles. For tonight, west winds 5 to 10 knots. Seas 1 foot or less. Wave detail, southwest 1 foot at 3 seconds. A slight chance of thunderstorms. A slight chance of showers until early morning, then a chance of showers late. For Monday, northwest winds around 5 knots, becoming south in the afternoon. Seas 1 foot or less. Wave detail, southwest 1 foot at 3 seconds. A slight chance of showers and thunderstorms. For Monday night, south winds around 5 knots, becoming east after midnight. Seas 1 foot or less. Wave detail, east 1 foot at 2 seconds and southwest 1 foot at 3 seconds. A chance of showers with a slight chance of thunderstorms. And for Tuesday, east winds 10 to 15 knots with gusts up to 20 knots. Seas around 2 feet. Wave detail, east 2 feet at 3 seconds. Showers likely with a chance of thunderstorms. From the Okaloosa-Walton County line to Pascagoula, from 20 to 60 nautical miles offshore. For tonight, west winds 5 to 10 knots. Seas 1 foot or less. Wave detail, west 1 foot at 3 seconds. A slight chance of showers and thunderstorms after midnight. A chance of showers with a slight chance of thunderstorms late. For Monday, northwest winds 5 to 10 knots, becoming southwest in the afternoon. Seas 1 foot or less. Wave detail, west 1 foot at 3 seconds. A slight chance of thunderstorms. A chance of showers, mainly in the morning. For Monday night, southwest winds around 5 knots, becoming southeast after midnight. Seas 1 foot or less. Wave detail, southwest 1 foot at 3 seconds. A chance of showers with a slight chance of thunderstorms in the evening, then showers likely with a chance of thunderstorms after midnight. And for Tuesday, east winds 10 to 15 knots with gusts up to 20 knots, diminishing to 5 to 10 knots in the afternoon. Seas around 2 feet. Wave detail, east 2 feet at 4 seconds and southwest 1 foot at 3 seconds. A chance of thunderstorms. Showers. Tidal information, at the mouth of the Mobile River on Monday, high tide at 8:46 a.m. Low tide at 9:10 p.m. At the mouth of the Mobile River on Tuesday, high tide at 10:27 a.m. Low tide at 9:46 p.m. At Pensacola Bay on Monday, high tide at 8:31 a.m. Low tide at 7:42 p.m. At Pensacola Bay on Tuesday, high tide at 9:33 a.m. Low tide at 8:22 p.m. At the East Pass in Destin on Monday, high tide at 7:58 a.m.
low tide at 7:08 p.m. At the East Pass in Destin on Tuesday, high tide at 9 a.m. Low tide at 7:48 p.m. The following marine observations were made as of 7 p.m. Mobile Bay Coast Guard Station. Winds were southwest at 5 knots. Sea temperature 87 degrees. Air temperature 88 degrees. Weeks Bay, southwest winds at 2 knots. Air temperature was 87 degrees. Pensacola Bay. Sea temperature 89 degrees. Air temperature 87 degrees. The report from the east end of Dauphin Island was not available. Graham Bay, southwest winds at 8 knots. Air temperature was 88 degrees. And Pettiboy Island, southwest winds at 12 knots. Air temperature was 85 degrees. 12 miles south of Orange Beach. Wave height 2 feet. Wave period 3 seconds. 100 miles south of Destin. Winds were west at 8 knots. Air temperature 85 degrees. Wave heights 1 foot. Wave period 4 seconds. The following weather reports were made at 7 p.m. Pensacola International Airport, skies were cloudy. The temperature was 85 degrees, the dew point was 76, and the relative humidity was 74%. This produces a heat index of 94. The wind was southwest at 9 miles an hour. The pressure was 29.82 inches and steady. Pensacola Naval Air Station, skies were mostly cloudy. The temperature was 87 degrees, the dew point was 77, and the relative humidity was 72%. This produces a heat index of 99. The wind was southwest at 8 miles an hour. The pressure was 29.82 inches and steady. The Pensacola climate summary for this evening, as of 4 p.m., September 6, 2026. Today's high temperature was 90 degrees and the low 77 degrees. 0.03 inches of precipitation fell today, which brings the monthly total to 0.60 inches. The total precipitation for the year now stands at 40.08 inches. Sunset tonight is at 7:05 p.m. Sunrise tomorrow is at 6:29 a.m. Across the central Gulf Coast, Gulf Shores, clear. Temperature was 86 degrees. Wind west at 8 miles an hour. Heat index was 97. Milton, cloudy. Temperature was 83 degrees. Wind southeast at 3 miles an hour. Heat index was 92. At Destin, it was partly cloudy. The temperature was 86 degrees, the dew point 76, and the relative humidity 71%, producing a heat index of 96. The pressure was 29.84 inches and rising. Mary Esther, partly cloudy. Temperature was 86 degrees. Wind southwest at 5 miles an hour. Heat index was 97. Mobile, mostly cloudy. Temperature was 85 degrees. Wind south at 6 miles an hour. Heat index was 95. Elsewhere, Hattiesburg, mostly cloudy and 90. New Orleans, partly cloudy and 87. Montgomery, cloudy and 77. Tallahassee, partly cloudy and 90. And at Panama City, partly cloudy and 83. Here's your National Weather Service forecast. Tonight, partly cloudy with a slight chance of showers and thunderstorms. Lows in the mid-70s. Southwest winds around 5 miles per hour this evening, becoming light and variable. Chance of rain 20%. Labor Day, sunny. Showers likely with a chance of thunderstorms in the afternoon. Humid with highs in the mid-90s. Light and variable winds, becoming southeast around 5 miles per hour in the afternoon. Chance of rain 60%. Heat index values up to 105. Monday night, mostly cloudy with a chance of showers with a slight chance of thunderstorms in the evening, then partly cloudy after midnight. Lows in the mid-70s. South winds around 5 miles per hour, becoming east after midnight. Chance of rain 50%. Tuesday, mostly sunny with a slight chance of thunderstorms.
a slight chance of showers in the morning, then a chance of showers in the afternoon. Humid with highs in the upper 80s. East winds 5 to 10 miles per hour. Chance of rain 50%. Tuesday night, partly cloudy. A slight chance of showers and thunderstorms in the evening. Lows in the mid-70s. East winds around 5 miles per hour. Chance of rain 20%. Wednesday, mostly sunny. A chance of showers with a slight chance of thunderstorms in the morning, then showers likely with a chance of thunderstorms in the afternoon. Highs around 90. Chance of rain 70%. Wednesday night, partly cloudy with a slight chance of showers and thunderstorms in the evening, then mostly clear after midnight. Lows in the lower 70s. Chance of rain 20%. Thursday, mostly sunny. A chance of showers with a slight chance of thunderstorms in the morning, then showers likely with a chance of thunderstorms in the afternoon. Highs around 90. Chance of rain 70%. This is NOAA Weather Radio from the Mobile Pensacola National Weather Service. The current time is 8:12 p.m. Central Daylight Time. Here's your marine forecast. On the weather map, a generally light southwest to west flow prevails through Monday. Light to moderate easterly flow becomes established Tuesday and Wednesday. Light to occasionally moderate onshore flow returns for the rest of the week into the upcoming weekend. Seas generally remain around 1 to 2 feet this week. On Perdido Bay, Pensacola Bay including Santa Rosa Sound, and Choctawhatchee Bay. For tonight, west winds 5 to 10 knots, diminishing to around 5 knots late. Waves 1 foot or less. Light chop. A slight chance of thunderstorms. A chance of showers early this evening, then a slight chance of showers late this evening and overnight. For Monday, northwest winds around 5 knots, becoming south in the afternoon. Waves 1 foot or less. Light chop. A slight chance of thunderstorms. A slight chance of showers in the morning, then a chance of showers in the afternoon. For Monday night, south winds around 5 knots, becoming northeast after midnight. Waves 1 foot or less. Light chop. A chance of showers with a slight chance of thunderstorms. And for Tuesday, east winds 10 to 15 knots, becoming southeast 5 to 10 knots in the afternoon. Waves 1 foot or less. A moderate chop. A chance of showers with a slight chance of thunderstorms in the morning, then showers likely with a chance of thunderstorms in the afternoon. On Perdido Bay, Pensacola Bay including Santa Rosa Sound, and Choctawhatchee Bay. For tonight, west winds 5 to 10 knots, becoming northwest late. Waves 1 foot or less. Light chop. A slight chance of showers and thunderstorms. For Monday, north winds around 5 knots, becoming south in the afternoon. Waves 1 foot or less. Smooth. A slight chance of thunderstorms. A slight chance of showers in the morning, then a chance of showers in the afternoon. For Monday night, south winds around 5 knots, becoming east after midnight. Waves 1 foot or less. Light chop. A slight chance of thunderstorms. A chance of showers, mainly in the evening. And for Tuesday, east winds around 10 knots with gusts up to 20 knots, becoming southeast in the afternoon. Waves 1 foot or less. Light chop. A slight chance of showers and thunderstorms in the morning, then showers likely with a chance of thunderstorms in the afternoon. From the Okaloosa-Walton County line to Pascagoula, and out 20 nautical miles. For tonight, west winds 5 to 10 knots. Seas 1 foot or less. Wave detail, southwest 1 foot at 3 seconds. A slight chance of thunderstorms. A slight chance of showers until early morning, then a chance of showers late. For Monday, northwest winds around 5 knots, becoming south in the afternoon. Seas 1 foot or less. Wave detail, southwest 1 foot at 3 seconds. A slight chance of showers and thunderstorms. For Monday night, south winds around 5 knots, becoming east after midnight. Seas 1 foot or less. Wave detail,
east 1 foot at 2 seconds and southwest 1 foot at 3 seconds. A chance of showers with a slight chance of thunderstorms. And for Tuesday, east winds 10 to 15 knots with gusts up to 20 knots. Seas around 2 feet. Wave detail, east 2 feet at 3 seconds. Showers likely with a chance of thunderstorms. From the Okaloosa Walton County line to Pascagoula, from 20 to 60 nautical miles offshore. For tonight, west winds 5 to 10 knots. Seas 1 foot or less. Wave detail, west 1 foot at 3 seconds. A slight chance of showers and thunderstorms after midnight. A chance of showers with a slight chance of thunderstorms late. For Monday, northwest winds 5 to 10 knots, becoming southwest in the afternoon. Seas 1 foot or less. Wave detail, west 1 foot at 3 seconds. A slight chance of thunderstorms. A chance of showers, mainly in the morning. For Monday night, southwest winds around 5 knots, becoming southeast after midnight. Seas 1 foot or less. Wave detail, southwest 1 foot at 3 seconds. A chance of showers with a slight chance of thunderstorms in the evening, then showers likely with a chance of thunderstorms after midnight. And for Tuesday, east winds 10 to 15 knots with gusts up to 20 knots, diminishing to 5 to 10 knots in the afternoon. Seas around 2 feet. Wave detail, east 2 feet at 4 seconds and southwest 1 foot at 3 seconds. A chance of thunderstorms. Showers. 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Tidal information, at the mouth of the Mobile River on Monday, high tide at 8:46 a.m. Low tide at 9:10 p.m. At the mouth of the Mobile River on Tuesday, high tide at 10:27 a.m. Low tide at 9:46 p.m. At Pensacola Bay on Monday, high tide at 8:31 a.m. Low tide at 7:42 p.m. At Pensacola Bay on Tuesday, high tide at 9:33 a.m. Low tide at 8:22 p.m. At the East Pass in Destin on Monday, high tide at 7:58 a.m. Low tide at 7:08 p.m. At the East Pass in Destin on Tuesday, high tide at 9 a.m. Low tide at 7:48 p.m. The following marine observations were made as of 8 p.m. Mobile Bay Coast Guard Station. Winds were southwest at 4 knots. Sea temperature 87 degrees. Air temperature 87 degrees. Weeks Bay, southwest winds at 1 knot. Air temperature was 86 degrees. Pensacola Bay. Sea temperature 89 degrees. Air temperature 86 degrees. The report from the east end of Dauphin Island was not available. Graham Bay, southwest winds at 7 knots. Air temperature was 87 degrees. And Pettiboy Island, southwest winds at 9 knots. Air temperature was 85 degrees. 12 miles south of Orange Beach, winds were west at 10 knots. Air temperature was 86 degrees. Gulf water temperature 87 degrees. Wave height 2 feet, with a period of 3 seconds. 100 miles south of Destin. Winds were west at 8 knots. Air temperature 85 degrees. The tropical weather outlook. For the North Atlantic, Caribbean Sea and the Gulf of America, tropical cyclone formation is not expected during the next 7 days. The following weather reports were made at 8 p.m. Pensacola International Airport, skies were mostly cloudy. The temperature was 84 degrees, the dew point was 76, and the relative humidity was 76%. This produces a heat index of 93. The wind was southwest at 6 miles an hour. The pressure was 29.84 inches and rising. Pensacola Naval Air Station, skies were mostly cloudy. The temperature was 86 degrees, the dew point was 76, and the relative humidity was 71%. This produces a heat index of 96. The wind was southwest at 6 miles an hour.
the pressure was 29.83 inches and rising. The Pensacola climate summary for this evening, as of 4 p.m., September 6, 2026. Today's high temperature was 90 degrees and the low 77 degrees. 0.03 inches of precipitation fell today, which brings the monthly total to 0.60 inches. The total precipitation for the year now stands at 40.08 inches. Sunset tonight is at 7.05 p.m. Sunrise tomorrow is at 6.29 a.m. Across the central Gulf Coast, Gulf Shores, clear. Temperature was 84 degrees. Wind west at 6 miles an hour. Heat index was 94. Milton, mostly cloudy. Temperature was 81 degrees. Wind calm. At Destin, it was partly cloudy. The temperature was 86 degrees, the dew point 77, and the relative humidity 74%, producing a heat index of 97. The pressure was 29.84 inches and steady. Mary Esther, mostly cloudy. Temperature was 86 degrees. Wind southwest at 3 miles an hour. Heat index was 96. Mobile, partly cloudy. Temperature was 83 degrees. Wind southwest at 7 miles an hour. Heat index was 91. Elsewhere, Hattiesburg, mostly cloudy and 85. New Orleans, partly cloudy and 85. Montgomery, mostly cloudy and 76. Tallahassee, mostly cloudy and 87. And at Panama City, partly cloudy and 82. Here's your National Weather Service forecast. Tonight, partly cloudy with a slight chance of showers and thunderstorms. Lows in the mid-70s. Southwest winds around 5 miles per hour this evening, becoming light and variable. Chance of rain 20%. Labor Day, sunny. Showers likely with a chance of thunderstorms in the afternoon. Humid with highs in the mid-90s. Light and variable winds, becoming southeast around 5 miles per hour in the afternoon. Chance of rain 60%. Heat index values up to 105. Monday night, mostly cloudy with a chance of showers with a slight chance of thunderstorms in the evening, then partly cloudy after midnight. Lows in the mid-70s. South winds around 5 miles per hour, becoming east after midnight. Chance of rain 50%. Tuesday, mostly sunny with a slight chance of thunderstorms. A slight chance of showers in the morning, then a chance of showers in the afternoon. Humid with highs in the upper 80s. East winds 5 to 10 miles per hour. Chance of rain 50%. Tuesday night, partly cloudy. A slight chance of showers and thunderstorms in the evening. Lows in the mid-70s. East winds around 5 miles per hour. Chance of rain 20%. Wednesday, mostly sunny. A chance of showers with a slight chance of thunderstorms in the morning, then showers likely with a chance of thunderstorms in the afternoon. Highs around 90. Chance of rain 70%. Wednesday night, partly cloudy with a slight chance of showers and thunderstorms in the evening, then mostly clear after midnight. Lows in the lower 70s. Chance of rain 20%. Thursday, mostly sunny. A chance of showers with a slight chance of thunderstorms in the morning, then showers likely with a chance of thunderstorms in the afternoon. Highs around 90. Chance of rain 70%. This is NOAA Weather Radio from the Mobile Pensacola National Weather Service. The current time is 8:25 p.m. Central Daylight Time. Here's your marine forecast. On the weather map, a generally light southwest to west flow prevails through Monday. Light to moderate easterly flow becomes established Tuesday and Wednesday. Light to occasionally moderate onshore flow returns for the rest of the week into the upcoming weekend. Seas generally remain around 1 to 2 feet this week. On Perdido Bay, Pensacola Bay including Santa Rosa Sound, and Choctawhatchee Bay. For tonight, west winds 5 to 10 knots, diminishing to around 5 knots late. Waves 1 foot or less. Light chop. A slight chance of thunderstorms. A chance of showers early this evening,
Then a slight chance of showers late this evening and overnight. For Monday, northwest winds around 5 knots, becoming south in the afternoon. Waves 1 foot or less. Light chop. A slight chance of thunderstorms. A slight chance of showers in the morning, then a chance of showers in the afternoon. For Monday night, south winds around 5 knots, becoming northeast after midnight. Waves 1 foot or less. Light chop. A chance of showers with a slight chance of thunderstorms. And for Tuesday, east winds 10 to 15 knots, becoming southeast 5 to 10 knots in the afternoon. Waves 1 foot or less. A moderate chop. A chance of showers with a slight chance of thunderstorms in the morning, then showers likely with a chance of thunderstorms in the afternoon. On Perdido Bay, Pensacola Bay including Santa Rosa Sound, and Choctaw Hatchie Bay. For tonight, west winds 5 to 10 knots, becoming northwest late. Waves 1 foot or less. Light chop. A slight chance of showers and thunderstorms. For Monday, north winds around 5 knots, becoming south in the afternoon. Waves 1 foot or less. Smooth. A slight chance of thunderstorms. A slight chance of showers in the morning, then a chance of showers in the afternoon. For Monday night, south winds around 5 knots, becoming east after midnight. Waves 1 foot or less. Light chop. A slight chance of thunderstorms. A chance of showers, mainly in the evening. And for Tuesday, east winds around 10 knots with gusts up to 20 knots, becoming southeast in the afternoon. Waves 1 foot or less. Light chop. A slight chance of showers and thunderstorms in the morning, then showers likely with a chance of thunderstorms in the afternoon. From the Okaloosa-Walton County line to Pascagoula, and out 20 nautical miles. For tonight, west winds 5 to 10 knots. Seas 1 foot or less. Wave detail, southwest 1 foot at 3 seconds. A slight chance of thunderstorms. A slight chance of showers until early morning, then a chance of showers late. For Monday, northwest winds around 5 knots, becoming south in the afternoon. Seas 1 foot or less. Wave detail, southwest 1 foot at 3 seconds. A slight chance of showers and thunderstorms. For Monday night, south winds around 5 knots, becoming east after midnight. Seas 1 foot or less. Wave detail, east 1 foot at 2 seconds and southwest 1 foot at 3 seconds. A chance of showers with a slight chance of thunderstorms. And for Tuesday, east winds 10 to 15 knots with gusts up to 20 knots. Seas around 2 feet. Wave detail, east 2 feet at 3 seconds. Showers likely with a chance of thunderstorms. From the Okaloosa-Walton County line to Pascagoula, from 20 to 60 nautical miles offshore. For tonight, west winds 5 to 10 knots. Seas 1 foot or less. Wave detail, west 1 foot at 3 seconds. A slight chance of showers and thunderstorms after midnight. A chance of showers with a slight chance of thunderstorms late. For Monday, northwest winds 5 to 10 knots, becoming southwest in the afternoon. Seas 1 foot or less. Wave detail, west 1 foot at 3 seconds. A slight chance of thunderstorms. A chance of showers, mainly in the morning. For Monday night, southwest winds around 5 knots, becoming southeast after midnight. Seas 1 foot or less. Wave detail, southwest 1 foot at 3 seconds. A chance of showers with a slight chance of thunderstorms in the evening, then showers likely with a chance of thunderstorms after midnight. And for Tuesday, east winds 10 to 15 knots with gusts up to 20 knots, diminishing to 5 to 10 knots in the afternoon. Seas around 2 feet. Wave detail, east 2 feet at 4 seconds and southwest 1 foot at 3 seconds. A chance of thunderstorms. Showers. Tidal information, at the mouth of the Mobile River on Monday, high tide at 8:46 a.m. Low tide at 9:10 p.m. At the mouth of the Mobile River on Tuesday, high tide at 10:27 a.m. Low tide at 9:46 p.m. At Pensacola Bay on Monday, high
High tide at 8:31 a.m. Low tide at 7:42 p.m. At Pensacola Bay on Tuesday, high tide at 9:33 a.m. Low tide at 8:22 p.m. At the East Pass in Destin on Monday, high tide at 7:58 a.m. Low tide at 7:08 p.m. At the East Pass in Destin on Tuesday, high tide at 9 a.m. Low tide at 7:48 p.m. The following marine observations were made as of 8 p.m. Mobile Bay Coast Guard Station. Winds were southwest at 4 knots. Sea temperature 87 degrees. Air temperature 87 degrees. Weeks Bay, southwest winds at 1 knot. Air temperature was 86 degrees. Pensacola Bay. Sea temperature 89 degrees. Air temperature 86 degrees. The report from the east end of Dauphin Island was not available. Grand Bay, southwest winds at 7 knots. Air temperature was 87 degrees. And Pettiboy Island, southwest winds at 9 knots. Air temperature was 85 degrees. 12 miles south of Orange Beach, winds were west at 10 knots. Air temperature was 86 degrees. Gulf water temperature 87 degrees. Wave height 2 feet, with a period of 3 seconds. 100 miles south of Destin. Winds were west at 8 knots. Air temperature 85 degrees. The following weather reports were made at 8 p.m. Pensacola International Airport, skies were mostly cloudy. The temperature was 84 degrees, the dew point was 76, and the relative humidity was 76%. This produces a heat index of 93. The wind was southwest at 6 miles an hour. The pressure was 29.84 inches and rising. Pensacola Naval Air Station, skies were mostly cloudy. The temperature was 86 degrees, the dew point was 76, and the relative humidity was 71%. This produces a heat index of 96. The wind was southwest at 6 miles an hour. The pressure was 29.83 inches and rising. The Pensacola climate summary for this evening, as of 4 p.m., September 6, 2026. Today's high temperature was 90 degrees and the low 77 degrees. 0.03 inches of precipitation fell today, which brings the monthly total to 0.60 inches. The total precipitation for the year now stands at 40.08 inches. Sunset tonight is at 7:05 p.m. Sunrise tomorrow is at 6:29 a.m. Across the central Gulf Coast, Gulf Shores, clear. Temperature was 84 degrees. Wind west at 6 miles an hour. Heat index was 94. Milton, mostly cloudy. Temperature was 81 degrees. Wind calm. At Destin, it was partly cloudy. The temperature was 86 degrees, the dew point 77, and the relative humidity 74%, producing a heat index of 97. The pressure was 29.84 inches and steady. Mary Esther, mostly cloudy. Temperature was 86 degrees. Wind southwest at 3 miles an hour. Heat index was 96. Mobile, partly cloudy. Temperature was 83 degrees. Wind southwest at 7 miles an hour. Heat index was 91. Elsewhere, Hattiesburg, mostly cloudy and 85. New Orleans, partly cloudy and 85. Montgomery, mostly cloudy and 76. Tallahassee, mostly cloudy and 87. And at Panama City, partly cloudy and 82. Here's your National Weather Service forecast. Tonight, partly cloudy with a slight chance of showers and thunderstorms. Lows in the mid-70s. Southwest winds around 5 miles per hour this evening, becoming light and variable. Chance of rain 20%. Labor Day, sunny. Showers likely with a chance of thunderstorms in the afternoon. Humid with highs in the mid-90s. Light and variable winds, becoming southeast around 5 miles per hour in the afternoon. Chance of rain 60%. Heat index values up to 105.
Monday night, mostly cloudy with a chance of showers with a slight chance of thunderstorms in the evening, then partly cloudy after midnight. Lows in the mid-70s. South winds around 5 miles per hour, becoming east after midnight. Chance of rain 50%. Tuesday, mostly sunny with a slight chance of thunderstorms. A slight chance of showers in the morning, then a chance of showers in the afternoon. Humid with highs in the upper 80s. East winds 5 to 10 miles per hour. Chance of rain 50%. Tuesday night, partly cloudy. A slight chance of showers and thunderstorms in the evening. Lows in the mid-70s. East winds around 5 miles per hour. Chance of rain 20%. Wednesday, mostly sunny. A chance of showers with a slight chance of thunderstorms in the morning, then showers likely with a chance of thunderstorms in the afternoon. Highs around 90. Chance of rain 70%. Wednesday night, partly cloudy with a slight chance of showers and thunderstorms in the evening, then mostly clear after midnight. Lows in the lower 70s. Chance of rain 20%. Thursday, mostly sunny. A chance of showers with a slight chance of thunderstorms in the morning, then showers likely with a chance of thunderstorms in the afternoon. Highs around 90. Chance of rain 70%. This is NOAA Weather Radio from the Mobile Pensacola National Weather Service. The current time is 8:37 p.m. Central Daylight Time. Here's your marine forecast. On the weather map, a generally light southwest to west flow prevails through Monday. Light to moderate easterly flow becomes established Tuesday and Wednesday. Light to occasionally moderate onshore flow returns for the rest of the week into the upcoming weekend. Seas generally remain around 1 to 2 feet this week. On Perdido Bay, Pensacola Bay including Santa Rosa Sound, and Choctawhatchee Bay. For tonight, west winds 5 to 10 knots, diminishing to around 5 knots late. Waves 1 foot or less. Light chop. A slight chance of thunderstorms. A chance of showers early this evening, then a slight chance of showers late this evening and overnight. For Monday, northwest winds around 5 knots, becoming south in the afternoon. Waves 1 foot or less. Light chop. A slight chance of thunderstorms. A slight chance of showers in the morning, then a chance of showers in the afternoon. For Monday night, south winds around 5 knots, becoming northeast after midnight. Waves 1 foot or less. Light chop. A chance of showers with a slight chance of thunderstorms. And for Tuesday, east winds 10 to 15 knots, becoming southeast 5 to 10 knots in the afternoon. Waves 1 foot or less. A moderate chop. A chance of showers with a slight chance of thunderstorms in the morning, then showers likely with a chance of thunderstorms in the afternoon. On Perdido Bay, Pensacola Bay including Santa Rosa Sound, and Choctawhatchee Bay. For tonight, west winds 5 to 10 knots, becoming northwest late. Waves 1 foot or less. Light chop. A slight chance of showers and thunderstorms. For Monday, north winds around 5 knots, becoming south in the afternoon. Waves 1 foot or less. Smooth. A slight chance of thunderstorms. A slight chance of showers in the morning, then a chance of showers in the afternoon. For Monday night, south winds around 5 knots, becoming east after midnight. Waves 1 foot or less. Light chop. A slight chance of thunderstorms. A chance of showers, mainly in the evening. And for Tuesday, east winds around 10 knots with gusts up to 20 knots, becoming southeast in the afternoon. Waves 1 foot or less. Light chop. A slight chance of showers and thunderstorms in the morning, then showers likely with a chance of thunderstorms in the afternoon. From the Okaloosa-Walton County line to Pascagoula, and out 20 nautical miles. For tonight, west winds 5 to 10 knots. Seas 1 foot or less. Wave detail, southwest 1 foot at 3 seconds. A slight chance of thunderstorms. A slight chance of showers until early morning, then a chance of showers late. For Monday, northwest winds around 5 knots, becoming south in the afternoon.
seas 1 foot or less. Wave detail, southwest 1 foot at 3 seconds. A slight chance of showers and thunderstorms. For Monday night, south winds around 5 knots, becoming east after midnight. Seas 1 foot or less. Wave detail, east 1 foot at 2 seconds and southwest 1 foot at 3 seconds. A chance of showers with a slight chance of thunderstorms. And for Tuesday, east winds 10 to 15 knots with gusts up to 20 knots. Seas around 2 feet. Wave detail, east 2 feet at 3 seconds. Showers likely with a chance of thunderstorms. From the Okaloosa-Walton County line to Pascagoula, from 20 to 60 nautical miles offshore. For tonight, west winds 5 to 10 knots. Seas 1 foot or less. Wave detail, west 1 foot at 3 seconds. A slight chance of showers and thunderstorms after midnight. A chance of showers with a slight chance of thunderstorms late. For Monday, northwest winds 5 to 10 knots, becoming southwest in the afternoon. Seas 1 foot or less. Wave detail, west 1 foot at 3 seconds. A slight chance of thunderstorms. A chance of showers, mainly in the morning. For Monday night, southwest winds around 5 knots, becoming southeast after midnight. Seas 1 foot or less. Wave detail, southwest 1 foot at 3 seconds. A chance of showers with a slight chance of thunderstorms in the evening, then showers likely with a chance of thunderstorms after midnight. And for Tuesday, east winds 10 to 15 knots with gusts up to 20 knots, diminishing to 5 to 10 knots in the afternoon. Seas around 2 feet. Wave detail, east 2 feet at 4 seconds and southwest 1 foot at 3 seconds. A chance of thunderstorms. Showers. Tidal information, at the mouth of the Mobile River on Monday, high tide at 8:46 a.m. Low tide at 9:10 p.m. At the mouth of the Mobile River on Tuesday, high tide at 10:27 a.m. Low tide at 9:46 p.m. At Pensacola Bay on Monday, high tide at 8:31 a.m. Low tide at 7:42 p.m. At Pensacola Bay on Tuesday, high tide at 9:33 a.m. Low tide at 8:22 p.m. At the East Pass in Destin on Monday, high tide at 7:58 a.m. Low tide at 7:08 p.m. At the East Pass in Destin on Tuesday, high tide at 9 a.m. Low tide at 7:48 p.m. The following marine observations were made as of 8 p.m. Mobile Bay Coast Guard Station. Winds were southwest at 4 knots. Sea temperature 87 degrees. Air temperature 87 degrees. Weeks Bay, southwest winds at 1 knot. Air temperature was 86 degrees. Pensacola Bay. Sea temperature 89 degrees. Air temperature 86 degrees. The report from the east end of Dauphin Island was not available. Graham Bay, southwest winds at 7 knots. Air temperature was 87 degrees. And Pettiboy Island, southwest winds at 9 knots. Air temperature was 85 degrees. 12 miles south of Orange Beach, winds were west at 10 knots. Air temperature was 86 degrees. Gulf water temperature 87 degrees. Wave height 2 feet, with a period of 3 seconds. 100 miles south of Destin. Winds were west at 8 knots. Air temperature 85 degrees. The following weather reports were made at 8 p.m. Pensacola International Airport, skies were mostly cloudy. The temperature was 84 degrees, the dew point was 76, and the relative humidity was 76%. This produces a heat index of 93. The wind was southwest at 6 miles an hour. The pressure was 29.84 inches and rising. Pensacola Naval Air Station, skies were mostly cloudy. The temperature was 86 degrees, the dew point was 76, and the relative humidity was 71%. This produces a heat index of 96. The wind was southwest at 6 miles an hour. The pressure was 29.83 inches and rising. The Pensacola climate summary for this evening, as of 4 p.m.,
September 6, 2026. Today's high temperature was 90 degrees and the low 77 degrees. 0.03 inches of precipitation fell today, which brings the monthly total to 0.60 inches. The total precipitation for the year now stands at 40.08 inches. Sunset tonight is at 7.05 p.m. Sunrise tomorrow is at 6.29 a.m. Across the central Gulf Coast, Gulf Shores, clear. Temperature was 84 degrees. Wind west at 6 miles an hour. Heat index was 94. Milton, mostly cloudy. Temperature was 81 degrees. Wind calm. At Destin, it was partly cloudy. The temperature was 86 degrees, the dew point 77, and the relative humidity 74%, producing a heat index of 97. The pressure was 29.84 inches and steady. Mary Esther, mostly cloudy. Temperature was 86 degrees. Wind southwest at 3 miles an hour. Heat index was 96. Mobile, partly cloudy. Temperature was 83 degrees. Wind southwest at 7 miles an hour. Heat index was 91. Elsewhere, Hattiesburg, mostly cloudy and 85. New Orleans, partly cloudy and 85. Montgomery, mostly cloudy and 76. Tallahassee, mostly cloudy and 87. And at Panama City, partly cloudy and 82. 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Here's your National Weather Service forecast. Tonight, partly cloudy with a slight chance of showers and thunderstorms. Lows in the mid-70s. Southwest winds around 5 miles per hour this evening, becoming light and variable. Chance of rain 20%. Labor Day, sunny. Showers likely with a chance of thunderstorms in the afternoon. Humid with highs in the mid-90s. Light and variable winds, becoming southeast around 5 miles per hour in the afternoon. Chance of rain 60%. Heat index values up to 105. Monday night, mostly cloudy with a chance of showers with a slight chance of thunderstorms in the evening, then partly cloudy after midnight. Lows in the mid-70s. South winds around 5 miles per hour, becoming east after midnight. Chance of rain 50%. Tuesday, mostly sunny with a slight chance of thunderstorms. A slight chance of showers in the morning, then a chance of showers in the afternoon. Humid with highs in the upper 80s. East winds 5 to 10 miles per hour. Chance of rain 50%. Tuesday night, partly cloudy. A slight chance of showers and thunderstorms in the evening. Lows in the mid-70s. East winds around 5 miles per hour. Chance of rain 20%. Wednesday, mostly sunny. A chance of showers with a slight chance of thunderstorms in the morning, then showers likely with a chance of thunderstorms in the afternoon. Highs around 90. Chance of rain 70%. Wednesday night, partly cloudy with a slight chance of showers and thunderstorms in the evening, then mostly clear after midnight. Lows in the lower 70s. Chance of rain 20%. Thursday, mostly sunny. A chance of showers with a slight chance of thunderstorms in the morning, then showers likely with a chance of thunderstorms in the afternoon. Highs around 90. Chance of rain 70%. The Tropical Weather Outlook. For the North Atlantic, Caribbean Sea, and the Gulf of America, tropical cyclone formation is not expected during the next 7 days. This is NOAA Weather Radio from the Mobile, Pensacola National Weather Service. The current time is 8:50 p.m. Central Daylight Time. Here's your marine forecast. On the weather map, a generally light southwest to west flow prevails through Monday. Light to moderate easterly flow becomes established Tuesday and Wednesday. Light to occasionally moderate onshore flow returns for the rest of the week into the upcoming weekend. Seas generally remain around 1 to 2 feet this week. On Perdido Bay,
Pensacola Bay, including Santa Rosa Sound and Choctawhatchee Bay. For tonight, west winds 5 to 10 knots, diminishing to around 5 knots late. Waves 1 foot or less. Light chop. A slight chance of thunderstorms. A chance of showers early this evening, then a slight chance of showers late this evening and overnight. For Monday, northwest winds around 5 knots, becoming south in the afternoon. Waves 1 foot or less. Light chop. A slight chance of thunderstorms. A slight chance of showers in the morning, then a chance of showers in the afternoon. For Monday night, south winds around 5 knots, becoming northeast after midnight. Waves 1 foot or less. Light chop. A chance of showers with a slight chance of thunderstorms. And for Tuesday, east winds 10 to 15 knots, becoming southeast 5 to 10 knots in the afternoon. Waves 1 foot or less. A moderate chop. A chance of showers with a slight chance of thunderstorms in the morning, then showers likely with a chance of thunderstorms in the afternoon. On Perdido Bay, Pensacola Bay, including Santa Rosa Sound and Choctawhatchee Bay. For tonight, west winds 5 to 10 knots, becoming northwest late. Waves 1 foot or less. Light chop. A slight chance of showers and thunderstorms. For Monday, north winds around 5 knots, becoming south in the afternoon. Waves 1 foot or less. Smooth. A slight chance of thunderstorms. A slight chance of showers in the morning, then a chance of showers in the afternoon. For Monday night, south winds around 5 knots, becoming east after midnight. Waves 1 foot or less. Light chop. A slight chance of thunderstorms. A chance of showers, mainly in the evening. And for Tuesday, east winds around 10 knots with gusts up to 20 knots, becoming southeast in the afternoon. Waves 1 foot or less. Light chop. A slight chance of showers and thunderstorms in the morning, then showers likely with a chance of thunderstorms in the afternoon. From the Okaloosa-Walton County line to Pascagoula, and out 20 nautical miles. For tonight, west winds 5 to 10 knots. Seas 1 foot or less. Wave detail, southwest 1 foot at 3 seconds. A slight chance of thunderstorms. A slight chance of showers until early morning, then a chance of showers late. For Monday, northwest winds around 5 knots, becoming south in the afternoon. Seas 1 foot or less. Wave detail, southwest 1 foot at 3 seconds. A slight chance of showers and thunderstorms. For Monday night, south winds around 5 knots, becoming east after midnight. Seas 1 foot or less. Wave detail, east 1 foot at 2 seconds and southwest 1 foot at 3 seconds. A chance of showers with a slight chance of thunderstorms. And for Tuesday, east winds 10 to 15 knots with gusts up to 20 knots. Seas around 2 feet. Wave detail, east 2 feet at 3 seconds. Showers likely with a chance of thunderstorms. From the Okaloosa-Walton County line to Pascagoula, from 20 to 60 nautical miles offshore. For tonight, west winds 5 to 10 knots. Seas 1 foot or less. Wave detail, west 1 foot at 3 seconds. A slight chance of showers and thunderstorms after midnight. A chance of showers with a slight chance of thunderstorms late. For Monday, northwest winds 5 to 10 knots, becoming southwest in the afternoon. Seas 1 foot or less. Wave detail, west 1 foot at 3 seconds. A slight chance of thunderstorms. A chance of showers, mainly in the morning. For Monday night, southwest winds around 5 knots, becoming southeast after midnight. Seas 1 foot or less. Wave detail, southwest 1 foot at 3 seconds. A chance of showers with a slight chance of thunderstorms in the evening, then showers likely with a chance of thunderstorms after midnight. And for Tuesday, east winds 10 to 15 knots with gusts up to 20 knots, diminishing to 5 to 10 knots in the afternoon. Seas around 2 feet. Wave detail, east 2 feet at 4 seconds and southwest 1 foot at 3 seconds. A chance of thunderstorms. Showers.
tidal information at the mouth of the Mobile River on Monday, high tide at 8:46 a.m. Low tide at 9:10 p.m. At the mouth of the Mobile River on Tuesday, high tide at 10:27 a.m. Low tide at 9:46 p.m. At Pensacola Bay on Monday.

0: Winds were southwest at 4 knots. Sea temperature 87 degrees. Air temperature 87 degrees. Weeks Bay, southwest winds at 1 knot. Air temperature was 86 degrees. Pensacola Bay. Sea temperature 89 degrees. Air temperature 86 degrees. The report from the east end of Dauphin Island was not available. Graham Bay, southwest winds at 7 knots. Air temperature was 87 degrees. And Pettiboy Island, southwest winds at 9 knots. Air temperature was 85 degrees. 12 miles south of Orange Beach, winds were west at 10 knots. Air temperature was 86 degrees. Gulf water temperature 87 degrees. Wave heights 2 feet, with a period of 3 seconds. 100 miles south of Destin. Winds were west at 8 knots. Air temperature 85 degrees. The following weather reports were made at 8 p.m. Pensacola International Airport, skies were mostly cloudy. The temperature was 84 degrees, the dew point was 76, and the relative humidity was 76%. This produces a heat index of 93. The wind was southwest at 6 miles an hour. The pressure was 29.84 inches and rising. Pensacola Naval Air Station, skies were mostly cloudy. The temperature was 86 degrees, the dew point was 76, and the relative humidity was 71%. This produces a heat index of 96. The wind was southwest at 6 miles an hour. The pressure was 29.83 inches and rising. The Pensacola climate summary for this evening, as of 4 p.m., September 6, 2026. Today's high temperature was 90 degrees and the low 77 degrees. 0.03 inches of precipitation fell today, which brings the monthly total to 0.60 inches. The total precipitation for the year now stands at 40.08 inches. Sunset tonight is at 7.05 p.m. Sunrise tomorrow is at 6.29 a.m. Across the central Gulf Coast, Gulf Shores, clear. Temperature was 84 degrees. Wind west at 6 miles an hour. Heat index was 94. Milton, mostly cloudy. Temperature was 81 degrees. Wind calm. At Destin, it was partly cloudy. The temperature was 86 degrees, the dew point 77, and the...
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0: Southwest at 3 miles an hour. Heat index was 96. Mobile, partly cloudy. Temperature was 83 degrees. Wind southwest at 7 miles an hour. Heat index was 91. Elsewhere, Hattiesburg, mostly cloudy and 85. New Orleans, partly cloudy and 85. Montgomery, mostly cloudy and 76. Tallahassee, mostly cloudy and 87. And in Panama City, partly cloudy and 82. Here's your National Weather Service forecast. Tonight, partly cloudy with a slight chance of showers and thunderstorms. Lows in the mid-70s. Southwest winds around 5 miles per hour this evening, becoming light and variable. Chance of rain 20%. Labor Day, sunny. Showers likely with a chance of thunderstorms in the afternoon. Humid with highs in the mid-90s. Light and variable winds, becoming southeast around 5 miles per hour in the afternoon. Chance of rain 60%. Heat index values up to 105. Monday night, mostly cloudy with a chance of showers with a slight chance of thunderstorms in the evening, then partly cloudy after midnight. Lows in the mid-70s. South winds around 5 miles per hour, becoming east after midnight. Chance of rain 50%. Tuesday, mostly sunny with a slight chance of thunderstorms. A slight chance of showers in the morning, then a chance of showers in the afternoon. Humid with highs in the upper 80s. East winds 5 to 10 miles per hour. Chance of rain 50%. Tuesday night, partly cloudy,

slight chance of showers and thunderstorms in the evening. Lows in the mid-70s. East winds around 5 miles per hour. Chance of rain 20%. Wednesday, mostly sunny. A chance of showers with a slight chance of thunderstorms in the morning, then showers likely with a chance of thunderstorms in the afternoon. Highs around 90. Chance of rain 70%. Wednesday night, partly cloudy with a slight chance of showers and thunderstorms in the evening, then mostly clear after midnight. Lows in the lower 70s. Chance of rain 20%. Thursday, mostly sunny. A chance of showers with a slight chance of thunderstorms in the morning, then showers likely with a chance of thunderstorms in the afternoon. Highs around 90. Chance of rain 70%. 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The current time is 9:02 p.m. Central Daylight Time. Here's your marine forecast. On the weather map, a generally light southwest to west flow prevails through Monday. Light to moderate easterly flow becomes established Tuesday and Wednesday. Light to occasionally moderate onshore flow returns for the rest of the week into the upcoming weekend. Seas generally remain around 1 to 2 feet this week. On Perdido Bay, Pensacola Bay including Santa Rosa Sound, and Choctaw Hatchie Bay. For tonight, west winds 5 to 10 knots, diminishing to around 5 knots late. Waves 1 foot or less. Light chop. A slight chance of thunderstorms. A chance of showers early this evening, then a slight chance of showers late this evening and overnight. For Monday, northwest winds around 5 knots, becoming south in the afternoon. Waves 1 foot or less. Light chop. A slight chance of thunderstorms. A slight chance of showers in the morning, then a chance of showers in the afternoon. For Monday night, south winds around 5 knots, becoming northeast after midnight. Waves 1 foot or less. Light chop. A chance of showers with a slight chance of thunderstorms. And for Tuesday, east winds 10 to 15 knots, becoming southeast 5 to 10 knots in the afternoon. Waves 1 foot or less. A moderate chop. A chance of showers with a slight chance of thunderstorms in the morning, then showers likely with a chance of thunderstorms in the afternoon. On Perdido Bay, Pensacola Bay including Santa Rosa Sound, and Choctaw Hatchie Bay. For tonight, west winds 5 to 10 knots, becoming northwest late. Waves 1 foot or less. Light chop. A slight chance of showers and thunderstorms. For Monday, north winds around 5 knots, becoming south in the afternoon. Waves 1 foot or less. Smooth. A slight chance of thunderstorms. A slight chance of showers in the morning, then a chance of showers in the afternoon. For Monday night, south winds around 5 knots, becoming east after midnight. Waves 1 foot or less. Light chop. A slight chance of thunderstorms. A chance of showers, mainly in the evening. And for Tuesday, east winds around 10 knots with gusts up to 20 knots, becoming southeast in the afternoon. Waves 1 foot or less. Light chop. A slight chance of showers and thunderstorms in the morning, then showers likely with a chance of thunderstorms in the afternoon. From the Okaloosa-Walton County line to Pascagoula, and out 20 nautical miles. For tonight, west winds 5 to 10 knots. Seas 1 foot or less. Wave detail, southwest 1 foot at 3 seconds. A slight chance of thunderstorms. A slight chance of showers until early morning, then a chance of showers late. For Monday, northwest winds around 5 knots, becoming south in the afternoon. Seas 1 foot or less. Wave detail, southwest 1 foot at 3 seconds. A slight chance of showers and thunderstorms. For Monday night, south winds around 5 knots, becoming east after midnight. Seas 1 foot or less. Wave detail, east 1 foot at 2 seconds and southwest 1 foot at 3 seconds. A chance of showers with a slight chance of thunderstorms. And for Tuesday, east winds 10 to 15 knots with gusts up to 20 knots. Seas around 2 feet. Wave detail, east 2 feet at 3 seconds.
showers likely with a chance of thunderstorms. From the Okaloosa-Walton County line to Pascagoula, from 20 to 60 nautical miles offshore. For tonight, west winds 5 to 10 knots. Seas 1 foot or less. Wave detail, west 1 foot at 3 seconds. A slight chance of showers and thunderstorms after midnight. A chance of showers with a slight chance of thunderstorms late. For Monday, northwest winds 5 to 10 knots, becoming southwest in the afternoon. Seas 1 foot or less. Wave detail, west 1 foot at 3 seconds. A slight chance of thunderstorms. A chance of showers, mainly in the morning. For Monday night, southwest winds around 5 knots, becoming southeast after midnight. Seas 1 foot or less. Wave detail, southwest 1 foot at 3 seconds. A chance of showers with a slight chance of thunderstorms in the evening, then showers likely with a chance of thunderstorms after midnight. And for Tuesday, east winds 10 to 15 knots with gusts up to 20 knots, diminishing to 5 to 10 knots in the afternoon. Seas around 2 feet. Wave detail, east 2 feet at 4 seconds and southwest 1 foot at 3 seconds. A chance of thunderstorms. Showers. Tidal information, at the mouth of the Mobile River on Monday, high tide at 8:46 a.m. Low tide at 9:10 p.m. At the mouth of the Mobile River on Tuesday, high tide at 10:27 a.m. Low tide at 9:46 p.m. At Pensacola Bay on Monday, high tide at 8:31 a.m. Low tide at 7:42 p.m. At Pensacola Bay on Tuesday, high tide at 9:33 a.m. Low tide at 8:22 p.m. At the East Pass in Destin on Monday, high tide at 7:58 a.m. Low tide at 7:08 p.m. At the East Pass in Destin on Tuesday, high tide at 9 a.m. Low tide at 7:48 p.m. The following marine observations were made as of 8 p.m. Mobile Bay Coast Guard Station. Winds were southwest at 4 knots. Sea temperature 87 degrees. Air temperature 87 degrees. Weeks Bay, southwest winds at 1 knot. Air temperature was 86 degrees. Pensacola Bay. Sea temperature 89 degrees. Air temperature 86 degrees. The report from the east end of Dauphin Island was not available. Graham Bay, southwest winds at 7 knots. Air temperature was 87 degrees. And Pettiboy Island, southwest winds at 9 knots. Air temperature was 85 degrees. 12 miles south of Orange Beach, winds were west at 10 knots. Air temperature was 86 degrees. Gulf water temperature 87 degrees. Wave height 2 feet, with a period of 3 seconds. 100 miles south of Destin. Winds were west at 8 knots. Air temperature 85 degrees. The Pensacola climate summary for this evening, as of 4 p.m., September 6, 2026. Today's high temperature was 90 degrees and the low 77 degrees. 0.03 inches of precipitation fell today, which brings the monthly total to 0.60 inches. The total precipitation for the year now stands at 40.08 inches. Sunset tonight is at 7:05 p.m. Sunrise tomorrow is at 6:29 a.m. Here's your National Weather Service forecast. Tonight, partly cloudy with a slight chance of showers and thunderstorms. Lows in the mid-70s. Southwest winds around 5 miles per hour this evening, becoming light and variable. Chance of rain 20%. Labor Day, sunny. Showers likely with a chance of thunderstorms in the afternoon. Humid with highs in the mid-90s. Light and variable winds, becoming southeast around 5 miles per hour in the afternoon. Chance of rain 60%. Heat index values up to 105. Monday night, mostly cloudy with a chance of showers with a slight chance of thunderstorms in the evening, then partly cloudy after midnight. Lows in the mid-70s. South winds around 5 miles per hour, becoming east after midnight. Chance of rain 50%. Tuesday, mostly sunny with a slight chance of thunderstorms.
a slight chance of showers in the morning, then a chance of showers in the afternoon. Humid with highs in the upper 80s. East winds 5 to 10 miles per hour. Chance of rain 50%. Tuesday night, partly cloudy. A slight chance of showers and thunderstorms in the evening. Lows in the mid-70s. East winds around 5 miles per hour. Chance of rain 20%. Wednesday, mostly sunny. A chance of showers with a slight chance of thunderstorms in the morning, then showers likely with a chance of thunderstorms in the afternoon. Highs around 90. Chance of rain 70%. Wednesday night, partly cloudy with a slight chance of showers and thunderstorms in the evening, then mostly clear after midnight. Lows in the lower 70s. Chance of rain 20%. Thursday, mostly sunny. A chance of showers with a slight chance of thunderstorms in the morning, then showers likely with a chance of thunderstorms in the afternoon. Highs around 90. Chance of rain 70%. 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The current time is 9:13 p.m. Central Daylight Time. Here's your marine forecast. On the weather map, a generally light southwest to west flow prevails through Monday. Light to moderate easterly flow becomes established Tuesday and Wednesday. Light to occasionally moderate onshore flow returns for the rest of the week into the upcoming weekend. Seas generally remain around 1 to 2 feet this week. On Perdido Bay, Pensacola Bay including Santa Rosa Sound, and Choctawhatchee Bay. For tonight, west winds 5 to 10 knots, diminishing to around 5 knots late. Waves 1 foot or less. Light chop. A slight chance of thunderstorms. A chance of showers early this evening, then a slight chance of showers late this evening and overnight. For Monday, northwest winds around 5 knots, becoming south in the afternoon. Waves 1 foot or less. Light chop. A slight chance of thunderstorms. A slight chance of showers in the morning, then a chance of showers in the afternoon. For Monday night, south winds around 5 knots, becoming northeast after midnight. Waves 1 foot or less. Light chop. A chance of showers with a slight chance of thunderstorms. And for Tuesday, east winds 10 to 15 knots, becoming southeast 5 to 10 knots in the afternoon. Waves 1 foot or less. A moderate chop. A chance of showers with a slight chance of thunderstorms in the morning, then showers likely with a chance of thunderstorms in the afternoon. On Perdido Bay, Pensacola Bay including Santa Rosa Sound, and Choctawhatchee Bay. For tonight, west winds 5 to 10 knots, becoming northwest late. Waves 1 foot or less. Light chop. A slight chance of showers and thunderstorms. For Monday, north winds around 5 knots, becoming south in the afternoon. Waves 1 foot or less. Smooth. A slight chance of thunderstorms. A slight chance of showers in the morning, then a chance of showers in the afternoon. For Monday night, south winds around 5 knots, becoming east after midnight. Waves 1 foot or less. Light chop. A slight chance of thunderstorms. A chance of showers, mainly in the evening. And for Tuesday, east winds around 10 knots with gusts up to 20 knots, becoming southeast in the afternoon. Waves 1 foot or less. Light chop. A slight chance of showers and thunderstorms in the morning, then showers likely with a chance of thunderstorms in the afternoon. From the Okaloosa-Walton County line to Pascagoula, and out 20 nautical miles. For tonight, west winds 5 to 10 knots. Seas 1 foot or less. Wave detail, southwest 1 foot at 3 seconds. A slight chance of thunderstorms. A slight chance of showers until early morning, then a chance of showers late. For Monday, northwest winds around 5 knots, becoming south in the afternoon. Seas 1 foot or less. Wave detail, southwest 1 foot at 3 seconds. A slight chance of showers and thunderstorms. For Monday night, south winds around 5 knots, becoming east after midnight. Seas 1 foot or less. Wave detail,
east 1 foot at 2 seconds and southwest 1 foot at 3 seconds. A chance of showers with a slight chance of thunderstorms. And for Tuesday, east winds 10 to 15 knots with gusts up to 20 knots. Seas around 2 feet. Wave detail, east 2 feet at 3 seconds. Showers likely with a chance of thunderstorms. From the Okaloosa-Walton County line to Pascagoula, from 20 to 60 nautical miles offshore. For tonight, west winds 5 to 10 knots. Seas 1 foot or less. Wave detail, west 1 foot at 3 seconds. A slight chance of showers and thunderstorms after midnight. A chance of showers with a slight chance of thunderstorms late. For Monday, northwest winds 5 to 10 knots, becoming southwest in the afternoon. Seas 1 foot or less. Wave detail, west 1 foot at 3 seconds. A slight chance of thunderstorms. A chance of showers, mainly in the morning. For Monday night, southwest winds around 5 knots, becoming southeast after midnight. Seas 1 foot or less. Wave detail, southwest 1 foot at 3 seconds. A chance of showers with a slight chance of thunderstorms in the evening, then showers likely with a chance of thunderstorms after midnight. And for Tuesday, east winds 10 to 15 knots with gusts up to 20 knots, diminishing to 5 to 10 knots in the afternoon. Seas around 2 feet. Wave detail, east 2 feet at 4 seconds and southwest 1 foot at 3 seconds. A chance of thunderstorms. Showers. 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Tidal information, at the mouth of the Mobile River on Monday, high tide at 8:46 a.m. Low tide at 9:10 p.m. At the mouth of the Mobile River on Tuesday, high tide at 10:27 a.m. Low tide at 9:46 p.m. At Pensacola Bay on Monday, high tide at 8:31 a.m. Low tide at 7:42 p.m. At Pensacola Bay on Tuesday, high tide at 9:33 a.m. Low tide at 8:22 p.m. At the East Pass in Destin on Monday, high tide at 7:58 a.m. Low tide at 7:08 p.m. At the East Pass in Destin on Tuesday, high tide at 9 a.m. Low tide at 7:48 p.m. The following marine observations were made as of 9 p.m. Mobile Bay Coast Guard Station. Winds were west at 3 knots. Sea temperature 87 degrees. Air temperature 86 degrees. Weeks Bay, calm. Air temperature was 84 degrees. Pensacola Bay. Sea temperature 88 degrees. Air temperature 86 degrees. The report from the east end of Dauphin Island was not available. Graham Bay, southwest winds at 5 knots. Air temperature was 87 degrees. And Pettiboy Island, west winds at 10 knots. Air temperature was 86 degrees. 12 miles south of Orange Beach, winds were west at 10 knots. Air temperature was 86 degrees. Gulf water temperature 87 degrees. Wave heights 1 foot, with a period of 3 seconds. 100 miles south of Destin. Winds were west at 8 knots. Air temperature 85 degrees. Wave heights 1 foot. Wave period 4 seconds. The Tropical Weather Outlook. For the North Atlantic, Caribbean Sea and the Gulf of America, tropical cyclone formation is not expected during the next 7 days. The following weather reports were made at 9 p.m. Pensacola International Airport, skies were mostly cloudy. The temperature was 84 degrees, the dew point was 77, and the relative humidity was 79%. This produces a heat index of 94. The wind was southwest at 7 miles an hour. The pressure was 29.86 inches and rising. At Pensacola Naval Air Station, the pressure was 29.86 inches and rising. The Pensacola climate summary for this evening, as of 4 p.m., September 6, 2026.
Today's high temperature was 90 degrees and the low 77 degrees. 0.03 inches of precipitation fell today, which brings the monthly total to 0.60 inches. The total precipitation for the year now stands at 40.08 inches. Sunset tonight is at 7.05 p.m. Sunrise tomorrow is at 6.29 a.m. Across the central Gulf Coast, Milton, mostly cloudy. Temperature was 82 degrees. Wind south at 6 miles an hour. Heat index was 90. Destin, thunder. Temperature was 86 degrees. Wind northwest at 9 miles an hour. Heat index was 96. Mary Esther, thunder. Temperature was 86 degrees. Wind calm. Heat index was 99. Mobile, partly cloudy. Temperature was 82 degrees. Wind southwest at 5 miles an hour. Elsewhere, Hattiesburg, cloudy and 85. New Orleans, partly cloudy and 84. Montgomery, mostly cloudy and 75. Tallahassee, mostly cloudy and 85. And at Panama City, mostly cloudy and 80. Here's your National Weather Service forecast. Tonight, partly cloudy with a slight chance of showers and thunderstorms. Lows in the mid-70s. Southwest winds around 5 miles per hour this evening, becoming light and variable. Chance of rain 20%. Labor Day, sunny. Showers likely with a chance of thunderstorms in the afternoon. Humid with highs in the mid-90s. Light and variable winds, becoming southeast around 5 miles per hour in the afternoon. Chance of rain 60%. Heat index values up to 105. Monday night, mostly cloudy with a chance of showers with a slight chance of thunderstorms in the evening, then partly cloudy after midnight. Lows in the mid-70s. South winds around 5 miles per hour, becoming east after midnight. Chance of rain 50%. Tuesday, mostly sunny with a slight chance of thunderstorms. A slight chance of showers in the morning, then a chance of showers in the afternoon. Humid with highs in the upper 80s. East winds 5 to 10 miles per hour. Chance of rain 50%. Tuesday night, partly cloudy. A slight chance of showers and thunderstorms in the evening. Lows in the mid-70s. East winds around 5 miles per hour. Chance of rain 20%. Wednesday, mostly sunny. A chance of showers with a slight chance of thunderstorms in the morning, then showers likely with a chance of thunderstorms in the afternoon. Highs around 90. Chance of rain 70%. Wednesday night, partly cloudy with a slight chance of showers and thunderstorms in the evening, then mostly clear after midnight. Lows in the lower 70s. Chance of rain 20%. Thursday, mostly sunny. A chance of showers with a slight chance of thunderstorms in the morning, then showers likely with a chance of thunderstorms in the afternoon. Highs around 90. Chance of rain 70%. 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The current time is 9:25 p.m. Central Daylight Time. Here's your marine forecast. On the weather map, a generally light southwest to west flow prevails through Monday. Light to moderate easterly flow becomes established Tuesday and Wednesday. Light to occasionally moderate onshore flow returns for the rest of the week into the upcoming weekend. Seas generally remain around 1 to 2 feet this week. On Perdido Bay, Pensacola Bay including Santa Rosa Sound, and Choctaw Hatchie Bay. For tonight, west winds 5 to 10 knots, diminishing to around 5 knots late. Waves 1 foot or less. Light chop. A slight chance of thunderstorms. A chance of showers early this evening, then a slight chance of showers late this evening and overnight. For Monday, northwest winds around 5 knots, becoming south in the afternoon. Waves 1 foot or less. Light chop. A slight chance of thunderstorms. A slight chance of showers in the morning, then a chance of showers in the afternoon. For Monday night, south winds around 5 knots, becoming northeast after midnight. Waves 1 foot or less. Light chop.
a chance of showers with a slight chance of thunderstorms. And for Tuesday, east winds 10 to 15 knots, becoming southeast 5 to 10 knots in the afternoon. Waves 1 foot or less. A moderate chop. A chance of showers with a slight chance of thunderstorms in the morning, then showers likely with a chance of thunderstorms in the afternoon. On Perdido Bay, Pensacola Bay including Santa Rosa Sound, and Choctawhatchee Bay. For tonight, west winds 5 to 10 knots, becoming northwest late. Waves 1 foot or less. Light chop. A slight chance of showers and thunderstorms. For Monday, north winds around 5 knots, becoming south in the afternoon. Waves 1 foot or less. Smooth. A slight chance of thunderstorms. A slight chance of showers in the morning, then a chance of showers in the afternoon. For Monday night, south winds around 5 knots, becoming east after midnight. Waves 1 foot or less. Light chop. A slight chance of thunderstorms. A chance of showers, mainly in the evening. And for Tuesday, east winds around 10 knots with gusts up to 20 knots, becoming southeast in the afternoon. Waves 1 foot or less. Light chop. A slight chance of showers and thunderstorms in the morning, then showers likely with a chance of thunderstorms in the afternoon. From the Okaloosa-Walton County line to Pascagoula, and out 20 nautical miles. For tonight, west winds 5 to 10 knots. Seas 1 foot or less. Wave detail, southwest 1 foot at 3 seconds. A slight chance of thunderstorms. A slight chance of showers until early morning, then a chance of showers late. For Monday, northwest winds around 5 knots, becoming south in the afternoon. Seas 1 foot or less. Wave detail, southwest 1 foot at 3 seconds. A slight chance of showers and thunderstorms. For Monday night, south winds around 5 knots, becoming east after midnight. Seas 1 foot or less. Wave detail, east 1 foot at 2 seconds and southwest 1 foot at 3 seconds. A chance of showers with a slight chance of thunderstorms. And for Tuesday, east winds 10 to 15 knots with gusts up to 20 knots. Seas around 2 feet. Wave detail, east 2 feet at 3 seconds. Showers likely with a chance of thunderstorms. From the Okaloosa-Walton County line to Pascagoula, from 20 to 60 nautical miles offshore. For tonight, west winds 5 to 10 knots. Seas 1 foot or less. Wave detail, west 1 foot at 3 seconds. A slight chance of showers and thunderstorms after midnight. A chance of showers with a slight chance of thunderstorms late. For Monday, northwest winds 5 to 10 knots, becoming southwest in the afternoon. Seas 1 foot or less. Wave detail, west 1 foot at 3 seconds. A slight chance of thunderstorms. A chance of showers, mainly in the morning. For Monday night, southwest winds around 5 knots, becoming southeast after midnight. Seas 1 foot or less. Wave detail, southwest 1 foot at 3 seconds. A chance of showers with a slight chance of thunderstorms in the evening, then showers likely with a chance of thunderstorms after midnight. And for Tuesday, east winds 10 to 15 knots with gusts up to 20 knots, diminishing to 5 to 10 knots in the afternoon. Seas around 2 feet. Wave detail, east 2 feet at 4 seconds and southwest 1 foot at 3 seconds. A chance of thunderstorms. Showers. Tidal information, at the mouth of the Mobile River on Monday, high tide at 8:46 a.m. Low tide at 9:10 p.m. At the mouth of the Mobile River on Tuesday, high tide at 10:27 a.m. Low tide at 9:46 p.m. At Pensacola Bay on Monday, high tide at 8:31 a.m. Low tide at 7:42 p.m. At Pensacola Bay on Tuesday, high tide at 9:33 a.m. Low tide at 8:22 p.m. At the East Pass in Destin on Monday, high tide at 7:58 a.m. Low tide at 7:08 p.m. At the East Pass in Destin on Tuesday, high tide at 9 a.m. Low tide at 7:48 p.m.
The following marine observations were made as of 9 p.m. Mobile Bay Coast Guard Station. Winds were west at 3 knots. Sea temperature 87 degrees. Air temperature 86 degrees. Weeks Bay, calm. Air temperature was 84 degrees. Pensacola Bay. Sea temperature 88 degrees. Air temperature 86 degrees. The report from the east end of Dauphin Island was not available. Graham Bay, southwest winds at 5 knots. Air temperature was 87 degrees. And Pettiboy Island, west winds at 10 knots. Air temperature was 86 degrees. 12 miles south of Orange Beach, winds were west at 10 knots. Air temperature was 86 degrees. Gulf water temperature 87 degrees. Wave heights 1 foot, with a period of 3 seconds. 100 miles south of Destin. Winds were west at 8 knots. Air temperature 85 degrees. Wave heights 1 foot. Wave period 4 seconds. The following weather reports were made at 9 p.m. Pensacola International Airport, skies were mostly cloudy. The temperature was 84 degrees, the dew point was 77, and the relative humidity was 79%. This produces a heat index of 94. The wind was southwest at 7 miles an hour. The pressure was 29.86 inches and rising. At Pensacola Naval Air Station, the pressure was 29.86 inches and rising. The Pensacola climate summary for this evening, as of 4 p.m., September 6, 2026. Today's high temperature was 90 degrees and the low 77 degrees. 0.03 inches of precipitation fell today, which brings the monthly total to 0.60 inches. The total precipitation for the year now stands at 40.08 inches. Sunset tonight is at 7.05 p.m. Sunrise tomorrow is at 6.29 a.m. Across the central Gulf Coast, Milton, mostly cloudy. Temperature was 82 degrees. Wind south at 6 miles an hour. Heat index was 90. Destin, thunder. Temperature was 86 degrees. Wind northwest at 9 miles an hour. Heat index was 96. Mary Esther, thunder. Temperature was 86 degrees. Wind calm. Heat index was 99. Mobile, partly cloudy. Temperature was 82 degrees. Wind southwest at 5 miles an hour. Elsewhere, Hattiesburg, cloudy and 85. New Orleans, partly cloudy and 84. Montgomery, mostly cloudy and 75. Tallahassee, mostly cloudy and 85. And at Panama City, mostly cloudy and 80. Here's your National Weather Service forecast. Tonight, partly cloudy with a slight chance of showers and thunderstorms. Lows in the mid-70s. Southwest winds around 5 miles per hour this evening, becoming light and variable. Chance of rain 20%. Labor Day, sunny. Showers likely with a chance of thunderstorms in the afternoon. Humid with highs in the mid-90s. Light and variable winds, becoming southeast around 5 miles per hour in the afternoon. Chance of rain 60%. Heat index values up to 105. Monday night, mostly cloudy with a chance of showers with a slight chance of thunderstorms in the evening, then partly cloudy after midnight. Lows in the mid-70s. South winds around 5 miles per hour, becoming east after midnight. Chance of rain 50%. Tuesday, mostly sunny with a slight chance of thunderstorms. A slight chance of showers in the morning, then a chance of showers in the afternoon. Humid with highs in the upper 80s. East winds 5 to 10 miles per hour. Chance of rain 50%. Tuesday night, partly cloudy. A slight chance of showers and thunderstorms in the evening. Lows in the mid-70s. East winds around 5 miles per hour. Chance of rain 20%. Wednesday, mostly sunny. A chance of showers with a slight chance of thunderstorms in the morning, then showers likely with a chance of thunderstorms in the afternoon. Highs around 90. Chance of rain 70%.
Wednesday night, partly cloudy with a slight chance of showers and thunderstorms in the evening, then mostly clear after midnight. Lows in the lower 70s. Chance of rain 20%. Thursday, mostly sunny. A chance of showers with a slight chance of thunderstorms in the morning, then showers likely with a chance of thunderstorms in the afternoon. Highs around 90. Chance of rain 70%. 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The current time is 9:37 p.m. Central Daylight Time. Here's your marine forecast. On the weather map, a generally light southwest to west flow prevails through Monday. Light to moderate easterly flow becomes established Tuesday and Wednesday. Light to occasionally moderate onshore flow returns for the rest of the week into the upcoming weekend. Seas generally remain around 1 to 2 feet this week. On Perdido Bay, Pensacola Bay including Santa Rosa Sound, and Choctaw Hatchie Bay. For tonight, west winds 5 to 10 knots, diminishing to around 5 knots late. Waves 1 foot or less. Light chop. A slight chance of thunderstorms. A chance of showers early this evening, then a slight chance of showers late this evening and overnight. For Monday, northwest winds around 5 knots, becoming south in the afternoon. Waves 1 foot or less. Light chop. A slight chance of thunderstorms. A slight chance of showers in the morning, then a chance of showers in the afternoon. For Monday night, south winds around 5 knots, becoming northeast after midnight. Waves 1 foot or less. Light chop. A chance of showers with a slight chance of thunderstorms. And for Tuesday, east winds 10 to 15 knots, becoming southeast 5 to 10 knots in the afternoon. Waves 1 foot or less. A moderate chop. A chance of showers with a slight chance of thunderstorms in the morning, then showers likely with a chance of thunderstorms in the afternoon. On Perdido Bay, Pensacola Bay including Santa Rosa Sound, and Choctaw Hatchie Bay. For tonight, west winds 5 to 10 knots, becoming northwest late. Waves 1 foot or less. Light chop. A slight chance of showers and thunderstorms. For Monday, north winds around 5 knots, becoming south in the afternoon. Waves 1 foot or less. Smooth. A slight chance of thunderstorms. A slight chance of showers in the morning, then a chance of showers in the afternoon. For Monday night, south winds around 5 knots, becoming east after midnight. Waves 1 foot or less. Light chop. A slight chance of thunderstorms. A chance of showers, mainly in the evening. And for Tuesday, east winds around 10 knots with gusts up to 20 knots, becoming southeast in the afternoon. Waves 1 foot or less. Light chop. A slight chance of showers and thunderstorms in the morning, then showers likely with a chance of thunderstorms in the afternoon. From the Okaloosa-Walton County line to Pascagoula, and out 20 nautical miles. For tonight, west winds 5 to 10 knots. Seas 1 foot or less. Wave detail, southwest 1 foot at 3 seconds. A slight chance of thunderstorms. A slight chance of showers until early morning, then a chance of showers late. For Monday, northwest winds around 5 knots, becoming south in the afternoon. Seas 1 foot or less. Wave detail, southwest 1 foot at 3 seconds. A slight chance of showers and thunderstorms. For Monday night, south winds around 5 knots, becoming east after midnight. Seas 1 foot or less. Wave detail, east 1 foot at 2 seconds and southwest 1 foot at 3 seconds. A chance of showers with a slight chance of thunderstorms. And for Tuesday, east winds 10 to 15 knots with gusts up to 20 knots. Seas around 2 feet. Wave detail, east 2 feet at 3 seconds. Showers likely with a chance of thunderstorms. From the Okaloosa-Walton County line to Pascagoula, from 20 to 60 nautical miles offshore. For tonight, west winds 5 to 10 knots. Seas 1 foot or less. Wave detail, west 1 foot at 3 seconds. A slight chance of showers and thunderstorms after midnight.
a chance of showers with a slight chance of thunderstorms late. For Monday, northwest winds 5 to 10 knots, becoming southwest in the afternoon. Seas 1 foot or less. Wave detail, west 1 foot at 3 seconds. A slight chance of thunderstorms. A chance of showers, mainly in the morning. For Monday night, southwest winds around 5 knots, becoming southeast after midnight. Seas 1 foot or less. Wave detail, southwest 1 foot at 3 seconds. A chance of showers with a slight chance of thunderstorms in the evening, then showers likely with a chance of thunderstorms after midnight. And for Tuesday, east winds 10 to 15 knots with gusts up to 20 knots, diminishing to 5 to 10 knots in the afternoon. Seas around 2 feet. Wave detail, east 2 feet at 4 seconds and southwest 1 foot at 3 seconds. A chance of thunderstorms. Showers. Tidal information, at the mouth of the Mobile River on Monday, high tide at 8:46 a.m. Low tide at 9:10 p.m. At the mouth of the Mobile River on Tuesday, high tide at 10:27 a.m. Low tide at 9:46 p.m. At Pensacola Bay on Monday, high tide at 8:31 a.m. Low tide at 7:42 p.m. At Pensacola Bay on Tuesday, high tide at 9:33 a.m. Low tide at 8:22 p.m. At the East Pass in Destin on Monday, high tide at 7:58 a.m. Low tide at 7:08 p.m. At the East Pass in Destin on Tuesday, high tide at 9 a.m. Low tide at 7:48 p.m. The following marine observations were made as of 9 p.m. Mobile Bay Coast Guard Station. Winds were west at 3 knots. Sea temperature 87 degrees. Air temperature 86 degrees. Weeks Bay, calm. Air temperature was 84 degrees. Pensacola Bay. Sea temperature 88 degrees. Air temperature 86 degrees. The report from the east end of Dauphin Island was not available. Graham Bay, southwest winds at 5 knots. Air temperature was 87 degrees. And Pettiboy Island, west winds at 10 knots. Air temperature was 86 degrees. 12 miles south of Orange Beach, winds were west at 10 knots. Air temperature was 86 degrees. Gulf water temperature 87 degrees. Wave heights 1 foot, with a period of 3 seconds. 100 miles south of Destin. Winds were west at 8 knots. Air temperature 85 degrees. Wave heights 1 foot. Wave period 4 seconds. The following weather reports were made at 9 p.m. Pensacola International Airport, skies were mostly cloudy. The temperature was 84 degrees, the dew point was 77, and the relative humidity was 79%. This produces a heat index of 94. The wind was southwest at 7 miles an hour. The pressure was 29.86 inches and rising. At Pensacola Naval Air Station, the pressure was 29.86 inches and rising. The Pensacola climate summary for this evening, as of 4 p.m., September 6, 2026. Today's high temperature was 90 degrees and the low 77 degrees. 0.03 inches of precipitation fell today, which brings the monthly total to 0.60 inches. The total precipitation for the year now stands at 40.08 inches. Sunset tonight is at 7:05 p.m. Sunrise tomorrow is at 6:29 a.m. Across the central Gulf Coast, Milton, mostly cloudy. Temperature was 82 degrees. Wind south at 6 miles an hour. Heat index was 90. Destin, thunder. Temperature was 86 degrees. Wind northwest at 9 miles an hour. Heat index was 96. Mary Esther, thunder. Temperature was 86 degrees. Wind calm. Heat index was 99. Mobile, partly cloudy. Temperature was 82 degrees. Wind southwest at 5 miles an hour. Elsewhere, Hattiesburg, cloudy and 85. New Orleans, partly cloudy and 84.
Montgomery, mostly cloudy and 75. Tallahassee, mostly cloudy and 85. And in Panama City, mostly cloudy and 80. Here's your National Weather Service forecast. Tonight, partly cloudy with a slight chance of showers and thunderstorms. Lows in the mid-70s. Southwest winds around 5 miles per hour this evening, becoming light and variable. Chance of rain 20%. Labor Day, sunny. Showers likely with a chance of thunderstorms in the afternoon. Humid with highs in the mid-90s. Light and variable winds, becoming southeast around 5 miles per hour in the afternoon. Chance of rain 60%. Heat index values up to 105. Monday night, mostly cloudy with a chance of showers with a slight chance of thunderstorms in the evening, then partly cloudy after midnight. Lows in the mid-70s. South winds around 5 miles per hour, becoming east after midnight. Chance of rain 50%. Tuesday, mostly sunny with a slight chance of thunderstorms. A slight chance of showers in the morning, then a chance of showers in the afternoon. Humid with highs in the upper 80s. East winds 5 to 10 miles per hour. Chance of rain 50%. Tuesday night, partly cloudy. A slight chance of showers and thunderstorms in the evening. Lows in the mid-70s. East winds around 5 miles per hour. Chance of rain 20%. Wednesday, mostly sunny. A chance of showers with a slight chance of thunderstorms in the morning, then showers likely with a chance of thunderstorms in the afternoon. Highs around 90. Chance of rain 70%. Wednesday night, partly cloudy with a slight chance of showers and thunderstorms in the evening, then mostly clear after midnight. Lows in the lower 70s. Chance of rain 20%. Thursday, mostly sunny. A chance of showers with a slight chance of thunderstorms in the morning, then showers likely with a chance of thunderstorms in the afternoon. Highs around 90. Chance of rain 70%. 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The current time is 9:49 p.m. Central Daylight Time. Here's your marine forecast. On the weather map, a generally light southwest-to-west flow prevails through Monday. Light to moderate easterly flow becomes established Tuesday and Wednesday. Light to occasionally moderate onshore flow returns for the rest of the week into the upcoming weekend. Seas generally remain around 1 to 2 feet this week. On Perdido Bay, Pensacola Bay including Santa Rosa Sound, and Choctawhatchee Bay. For tonight, west winds 5 to 10 knots, diminishing to around 5 knots late. Waves 1 foot or less. Light chop. A slight chance of thunderstorms. A chance of showers early this evening, then a slight chance of showers late this evening and overnight. For Monday, northwest winds around 5 knots, becoming south in the afternoon. Waves 1 foot or less. Light chop. A slight chance of thunderstorms. A slight chance of showers in the morning, then a chance of showers in the afternoon. For Monday night, south winds around 5 knots, becoming northeast after midnight. Waves 1 foot or less. Light chop. A chance of showers with a slight chance of thunderstorms. And for Tuesday, east winds 10 to 15 knots, becoming southeast 5 to 10 knots in the afternoon. Waves 1 foot or less. A moderate chop. A chance of showers with a slight chance of thunderstorms in the morning, then showers likely with a chance of thunderstorms in the afternoon. On Perdido Bay, Pensacola Bay including Santa Rosa Sound, and Choctawhatchee Bay. For tonight, west winds 5 to 10 knots, becoming northwest late. Waves 1 foot or less. Light chop. A slight chance of showers and thunderstorms. For Monday, north winds around 5 knots, becoming south in the afternoon. Waves 1 foot or less. Smooth. A slight chance of thunderstorms.
A slight chance of showers in the morning, then a chance of showers in the afternoon. For Monday night, south winds around 5 knots, becoming east after midnight. Waves 1 foot or less. Light chop. A slight chance of thunderstorms. A chance of showers, mainly in the evening. And for Tuesday, east winds around 10 knots with gusts up to 20 knots, becoming southeast in the afternoon. Waves 1 foot or less. Light chop. A slight chance of showers and thunderstorms in the morning, then showers likely with a chance of thunderstorms in the afternoon. From the Okaloosa-Walton County line to Pascagoula, and out 20 nautical miles. For tonight, west winds 5 to 10 knots. Seas 1 foot or less. Wave detail, southwest 1 foot at 3 seconds. A slight chance of thunderstorms. A slight chance of showers until early morning, then a chance of showers late. For Monday, northwest winds around 5 knots, becoming south in the afternoon. Seas 1 foot or less. Wave detail, southwest 1 foot at 3 seconds. A slight chance of showers and thunderstorms. For Monday night, south winds around 5 knots, becoming east after midnight. Seas 1 foot or less. Wave detail, east 1 foot at 2 seconds and southwest 1 foot at 3 seconds. A chance of showers with a slight chance of thunderstorms. And for Tuesday, east winds 10 to 15 knots with gusts up to 20 knots. Seas around 2 feet. Wave detail, east 2 feet at 3 seconds. Showers likely with a chance of thunderstorms. From the Okaloosa-Walton County line to Pascagoula, from 20 to 60 nautical miles offshore. For tonight, west winds 5 to 10 knots. Seas 1 foot or less. Wave detail, west 1 foot at 3 seconds. A slight chance of showers and thunderstorms after midnight. A chance of showers with a slight chance of thunderstorms late. For Monday, northwest winds 5 to 10 knots, becoming southwest in the afternoon. Seas 1 foot or less. Wave detail, west 1 foot at 3 seconds. A slight chance of thunderstorms. A chance of showers, mainly in the morning. For Monday night, southwest winds around 5 knots, becoming southeast after midnight. Seas 1 foot or less. Wave detail, southwest 1 foot at 3 seconds. A chance of showers with a slight chance of thunderstorms in the evening, then showers likely with a chance of thunderstorms after midnight. And for Tuesday, east winds 10 to 15 knots with gusts up to 20 knots, diminishing to 5 to 10 knots in the afternoon. Seas around 2 feet. Wave detail, east 2 feet at 4 seconds and southwest 1 foot at 3 seconds. A chance of thunderstorms. Showers. The Tropical Weather Outlook. For the North Atlantic, Caribbean Sea and the Gulf of America, tropical cyclone formation is not expected during the next 7 days. Tidal information, at the mouth of the Mobile River on Monday, high tide at 8:46 a.m. Low tide at 9:10 p.m. At the mouth of the Mobile River on Tuesday, high tide at 10:27 a.m. Low tide at 9:46 p.m. At Pensacola Bay on Monday, high tide at 8:31 a.m. Low tide at 7:42 p.m. At Pensacola Bay on Tuesday, high tide at 9:33 a.m. Low tide at 8:22 p.m. At the East Pass in Destin on Monday, high tide at 7:58 a.m. Low tide at 7:08 p.m. At the East Pass in Destin on Tuesday, high tide at 9 a.m. Low tide at 7:48 p.m. The following marine observations were made as of 9 p.m. Mobile Bay Coast Guard Station. Winds were west at 3 knots. Sea temperature 87 degrees. Air temperature 86 degrees. Weeks Bay, calm. Air temperature was 84 degrees. Pensacola Bay. Sea temperature 88 degrees. Air temperature 86 degrees. The report from the east end of Dauphin Island was not available. Graham Bay, southwest winds at 5 knots. Air temperature was 87 degrees. And Petit Boy Island, west winds at 10 knots.
air temperature was 86 degrees. 12 miles south of Orange Beach, winds were west at 10 knots. Air temperature was 86 degrees. Gulf water temperature 87 degrees. Wave heights 1 foot, with a period of

0: an hour. The pressure was 29.86 inches and rising. At Pensacola Naval Air Station, the pressure was 29.86 inches and rising. The Pensacola climate summary for this evening, as of 4 p.m., September 6, 2026. Today's high temperature was 90 degrees and the low 77 degrees. 0.03 inches of precipitation fell today, which brings the monthly total to 0.60 inches. The total precipitation for the year now stands at 40.08 inches. Sunset tonight is at 7.05 p.m. Sunrise tomorrow is at 6.29 a.m. Across the central Gulf Coast, Milton, mostly cloudy. Temperature was 82 degrees. Wind south at 6 miles an hour. Heat index was 90. Destin, thunder. Temperature was 86 degrees. Wind northwest at 9 miles an hour. Heat index was 96. Mary Esther, thunder. Temperature was 86 degrees. Wind calm. Heat index was 99. Mobile, partly cloudy. Temperature was 82 degrees. Wind southwest at 5 miles an hour. Elsewhere, Hattiesburg, cloudy and 85. New Orleans, partly cloudy and 84. Montgomery, mostly cloudy and 75. Tallahassee, mostly cloudy and 85. And in Panama City, mostly cloudy and 80. Here's your National Weather Service forecast. Tonight, partly cloudy with a slight chance of showers and thunderstorms. Lows in the mid-70s. Southwest winds around 5 miles per hour this evening, becoming light and variable. Chance of rain 20%. Labor Day, sunny. Showers likely with a chance of thunderstorms in the afternoon. Humid with highs in the mid-90s. Light and variable winds, becoming southeast around 5 miles per hour in the afternoon. Chance of rain.
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0: South winds around 5 miles per hour, becoming east after midnight. Chance of rain 50%. Tuesday, mostly sunny with a slight chance of thunderstorms. A slight chance of showers in the morning, then a chance of showers in the afternoon. Humid with highs in the upper 80s. East winds 5 to 10 miles per hour. Chance of rain 50%. Tuesday night, partly cloudy. A slight chance of showers and thunderstorms in the evening. Lows in the mid-70s. East winds around 5 miles per hour. Chance of rain 20%. Wednesday, mostly sunny. A chance of showers with a slight chance of thunderstorms in the morning, then showers likely with a chance of thunderstorms in the afternoon. Highs around 90. Chance of rain 70%. Wednesday night, partly cloudy with a slight chance of showers and thunderstorms in the evening, then mostly clear after midnight. Lows in the lower 70s. Chance of rain 20%. Thursday, mostly sunny. A chance of showers with a slight chance of thunderstorms in the morning, then showers likely with a chance of thunderstorms in the afternoon. Highs around 90. Chance of rain 70%. 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The current time is 10:01 p.m. Central Daylight Time. Here's your marine forecast. On the weather map, a generally light southwest to west flow prevails through Monday. Light to moderate easterly flow becomes established Tuesday and Wednesday. Light to occasionally moderate onshore flow returns for the rest of the week into the upcoming weekend. Seas generally remain around 1 to 2 feet this week. On Perdido Bay, Pensacola Bay including Santa Rosa Sound, and Choctawhatchee Bay. For tonight, west winds 5 to 10 knots, diminishing to around 5 knots late. Waves 1 foot or less. Light chop. A slight chance of thunderstorms. A chance of showers early this evening, then a slight chance of showers late this evening and overnight. For Monday, northwest winds around 5 knots, becoming south in the afternoon. waves 1 foot or less.

slight chop, a slight chance of thunderstorms, a slight chance of showers in the morning, then a chance of showers in the afternoon. For Monday night, south winds around 5 knots, becoming northeast after midnight. Waves 1 foot or less. Light chop. A chance of showers with a slight chance of thunderstorms. And for Tuesday, east winds 10 to 15 knots, becoming southeast 5 to 10 knots in the afternoon. Waves 1 foot or less. A moderate chop. A chance of showers with a slight chance of thunderstorms in the morning, then showers likely with a chance of thunderstorms in the afternoon. On Perdido Bay, Pensacola Bay including Santa Rosa Sound, and Choctawhatchee Bay. For tonight, west winds 5 to 10 knots, becoming northwest late. Waves 1 foot or less. Light chop. A slight chance of showers and thunderstorms. For Monday, north winds around 5 knots, becoming south in the afternoon. Waves 1 foot or less. Smooth. A slight chance of thunderstorms. A slight chance of showers in the morning, then a chance of showers in the afternoon. For Monday night, south winds around 5 knots, becoming east after midnight. Waves 1 foot or less. Light chop. A slight chance of thunderstorms. A chance of showers, mainly in the evening. And for Tuesday, east winds around 10 knots with gusts to 20 knots, becoming southeast in the afternoon. Waves 1 foot or less. Light chop. A slight chance of showers and thunderstorms in the morning, then showers likely with a chance of thunderstorms in the afternoon. From the Okaloosa-Walton County line to Pascagoula, and out 20 nautical miles. For tonight, west winds 5 to 10 knots. Seas 1 foot or less. Wave detail, southwest 1 foot at 3 seconds. A slight chance of thunderstorms. A slight chance of showers until early morning, then a chance of showers late. For Monday, northwest winds around 5 knots, becoming south in the afternoon. Seas 1 foot or less. Wave detail, southwest 1 foot at 3 seconds. A slight chance of showers and thunderstorms. For Monday night, south winds around 5 knots, becoming east after midnight. Seas 1 foot or less. Wave detail, east 1 foot at 2 seconds and southwest 1 foot at 3 seconds. A chance of showers with a slight chance of thunderstorms. And for Tuesday, east winds 10 to 15 knots with gusts up to 20 knots. Seas around 2 feet. Wave detail, east 2 feet at 3 seconds. Showers likely with a chance of thunderstorms. From the Okaloosa-Walton County line to Pascagoula, from 20 to 60 nautical miles offshore. For tonight, west winds 5 to 10 knots. Seas 1 foot or less. Wave detail, west 1 foot at 3 seconds. A slight chance of showers and thunderstorms after midnight. A chance of showers with a slight chance of thunderstorms late. For Monday, northwest winds 5 to 10 knots, becoming southwest in the afternoon. Seas 1 foot or less. Wave detail, west 1 foot at 3 seconds. A slight chance of thunderstorms. A chance of showers, mainly in the morning. For Monday night, southwest winds around 5 knots, becoming southeast after midnight. Seas 1 foot or less. Wave detail, southwest 1 foot at 3 seconds. A chance of showers with a slight chance of thunderstorms in the evening, then showers likely with a chance of thunderstorms after midnight. And for Tuesday, east winds 10 to 15 knots with gusts up to 20 knots, diminishing to 5 to 10 knots in the afternoon. Seas around 2 feet. Wave detail, east 2 feet at 4 seconds and southwest 1 foot at 3 seconds. A chance of thunderstorms. Showers. Tidal information, at the mouth of the Mobile River on Monday, high tide at 8:46 a.m. Low tide at 9:10 p.m. At the mouth of the Mobile River on Tuesday, high tide at 10:27 a.m. Low tide at 9:46 p.m. At Pensacola Bay on Monday, high tide at 8:31 a.m. Low tide at 7:42 p.m. At Pensacola Bay on Tuesday, high tide at 9:33 a.m. Low tide at 8:22 p.m.
at the East Pass in Destin on Monday, high tide at 7:58 a.m. Low tide at 7:08 p.m. At the East Pass in Destin on Tuesday, high tide at 9 a.m. Low tide at 7:48 p.m. The following marine observations were made as of 9 p.m. Mobile Bay Coast Guard Station. Winds were west at 3 knots. Sea temperature 87 degrees. Air temperature 86 degrees. Weeks Bay, calm. Air temperature was 84 degrees. Pensacola Bay. Sea temperature 88 degrees. Air temperature 86 degrees. The report from the east end of Dauphin Island was not available. Graham Bay, southwest winds at 5 knots. Air temperature was 87 degrees. And Pettiboy Island, west winds at 10 knots. Air temperature was 86 degrees. 12 miles south of Orange Beach, winds were west at 10 knots. Air temperature was 86 degrees. Gulf water temperature 87 degrees. Wave heights 1 foot, with a period of 3 seconds. 100 miles south of Destin. Winds were west at 8 knots. Air temperature 85 degrees. Wave heights 1 foot. Wave period 4 seconds. The following weather reports were made at 9 p.m. Pensacola International Airport, skies were mostly cloudy. The temperature was 84 degrees, the dew point was 77, and the relative humidity was 79%. This produces a heat index of 94. The wind was southwest at 7 miles an hour. The pressure was 29.86 inches and rising. At Pensacola Naval Air Station, the pressure was 29.86 inches and rising. The Pensacola climate summary for this evening, as of 4 p.m., September 6, 2026. Today's high temperature was 90 degrees and the low 77 degrees. 0.03 inches of precipitation fell today, which brings the monthly total to 0.60 inches. The total precipitation for the year now stands at 40.08 inches. Sunset tonight is at 7:05 p.m. Sunrise tomorrow is at 6:29 a.m. Across the central Gulf Coast, Milton, mostly cloudy. Temperature was 82 degrees. Wind south at 6 miles an hour. Heat index was 90. Destin, thunder. Temperature was 86 degrees. Wind northwest at 9 miles an hour. Heat index was 96. Mary Esther, thunder. Temperature was 86 degrees. Wind calm. Heat index was 99. Mobile, partly cloudy. Temperature was 82 degrees. Wind southwest at 5 miles an hour. Elsewhere, Hattiesburg, cloudy and 85. New Orleans, partly cloudy and 84. Montgomery, mostly cloudy and 75. Tallahassee, mostly cloudy and 85. And at Panama City, mostly cloudy and 80. Here's your National Weather Service forecast. Tonight, partly cloudy with a slight chance of showers and thunderstorms. Lows in the mid-70s. Southwest winds around 5 miles per hour this evening, becoming light and variable. Chance of rain 20%. Labor Day, sunny. Showers likely with a chance of thunderstorms in the afternoon. Humid with highs in the mid-90s. Light and variable winds, becoming southeast around 5 miles per hour in the afternoon. Chance of rain 60%. Heat index values up to 105. Monday night, mostly cloudy with a chance of showers with a slight chance of thunderstorms in the evening, then partly cloudy after midnight. Lows in the mid-70s. South winds around 5 miles per hour, becoming east after midnight. Chance of rain 50%. Tuesday, mostly sunny with a slight chance of thunderstorms. A slight chance of showers in the morning, then a chance of showers in the afternoon. Humid with highs in the upper 80s. East winds 5 to 10 miles per hour. Chance of rain 50%. Tuesday night, partly cloudy. A slight chance of showers and thunderstorms in the evening. Lows in the mid-70s. East winds around 5 miles per hour.
chance of rain 20%. Wednesday, mostly sunny. A chance of showers with a slight chance of thunderstorms in the morning, then showers likely with a chance of thunderstorms in the afternoon. Highs around 90. Chance of rain 70%. Wednesday night, partly cloudy with a slight chance of showers and thunderstorms in the evening, then mostly clear after midnight. Lows in the lower 70s. Chance of rain 20%. Thursday, mostly sunny. A chance of showers with a slight chance of thunderstorms in the morning, then showers likely with a chance of thunderstorms in the afternoon. Highs around 90. Chance of rain 70%. 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The current time is 10:13 p.m. Central Daylight Time. Here's your marine forecast. On the weather map, a generally light southwest to west flow prevails through Monday. Light to moderate easterly flow becomes established Tuesday and Wednesday. Light to occasionally moderate onshore flow returns for the rest of the week into the upcoming weekend. Seas generally remain around 1 to 2 feet this week. On Perdido Bay, Pensacola Bay including Santa Rosa Sound, and Choctawhatchee Bay. For tonight, west winds 5 to 10 knots, diminishing to around 5 knots late. Waves 1 foot or less. Light chop. A slight chance of thunderstorms. A chance of showers early this evening, then a slight chance of showers late this evening and overnight. For Monday, northwest winds around 5 knots, becoming south in the afternoon. Waves 1 foot or less. Light chop. A slight chance of thunderstorms. A slight chance of showers in the morning, then a chance of showers in the afternoon. For Monday night, south winds around 5 knots, becoming northeast after midnight. Waves 1 foot or less. Light chop. A chance of showers with a slight chance of thunderstorms. And for Tuesday, east winds 10 to 15 knots, becoming southeast 5 to 10 knots in the afternoon. Waves 1 foot or less. A moderate chop. A chance of showers with a slight chance of thunderstorms in the morning, then showers likely with a chance of thunderstorms in the afternoon. On Perdido Bay, Pensacola Bay including Santa Rosa Sound, and Choctawhatchee Bay. For tonight, west winds 5 to 10 knots, becoming northwest late. Waves 1 foot or less. Light chop. A slight chance of showers and thunderstorms. For Monday, north winds around 5 knots, becoming south in the afternoon. Waves 1 foot or less. Smooth. A slight chance of thunderstorms. A slight chance of showers in the morning, then a chance of showers in the afternoon. For Monday night, south winds around 5 knots, becoming east after midnight. Waves 1 foot or less. Light chop. A slight chance of thunderstorms. A chance of showers, mainly in the evening. And for Tuesday, east winds around 10 knots with gusts up to 20 knots, becoming southeast in the afternoon. Waves 1 foot or less. Light chop. A slight chance of showers and thunderstorms in the morning, then showers likely with a chance of thunderstorms in the afternoon. From the Okaloosa-Walton County line to Pascagoula, and out 20 nautical miles. For tonight, west winds 5 to 10 knots. Seas 1 foot or less. Wave detail, southwest 1 foot at 3 seconds. A slight chance of thunderstorms. A slight chance of showers until early morning, then a chance of showers late. For Monday, northwest winds around 5 knots, becoming south in the afternoon. Seas 1 foot or less. Wave detail, southwest 1 foot at 3 seconds. A slight chance of showers and thunderstorms. For Monday night, south winds around 5 knots, becoming east after midnight. Seas 1 foot or less. Wave detail, east 1 foot at 2 seconds and southwest 1 foot at 3 seconds. A chance of showers with a slight chance of thunderstorms. And for Tuesday, east winds 10 to 15 knots with gusts up to 20 knots. Seas around 2 feet. Wave detail, east 2 feet at 3 seconds. Showers likely with a chance of thunderstorms. From the Okaloosa-Walton County line to Pascagoula,
from 20 to 60 nautical miles offshore. For tonight, west winds 5 to 10 knots. Seas 1 foot or less. Wave detail, west 1 foot at 3 seconds. A slight chance of showers and thunderstorms after midnight. A chance of showers with a slight chance of thunderstorms late. For Monday, northwest winds 5 to 10 knots, becoming southwest in the afternoon. Seas 1 foot or less. Wave detail, west 1 foot at 3 seconds. A slight chance of thunderstorms. A chance of showers, mainly in the morning. For Monday night, southwest winds around 5 knots, becoming southeast after midnight. Seas 1 foot or less. Wave detail, southwest 1 foot at 3 seconds. A chance of showers with a slight chance of thunderstorms in the evening, then showers likely with a chance of thunderstorms after midnight. And for Tuesday, east winds 10 to 15 knots with gusts up to 20 knots, diminishing to 5 to 10 knots in the afternoon. Seas around 2 feet. Wave detail, east 2 feet at 4 seconds and southwest 1 foot at 3 seconds. A chance of thunderstorms. Showers. 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Tidal information, at the mouth of the Mobile River on Monday, high tide at 8:46 a.m. Low tide at 9:10 p.m. At the mouth of the Mobile River on Tuesday, high tide at 10:27 a.m. Low tide at 9:46 p.m. At Pensacola Bay on Monday, high tide at 8:31 a.m. Low tide at 7:42 p.m. At Pensacola Bay on Tuesday, high tide at 9:33 a.m. Low tide at 8:22 p.m. At the East Pass in Destin on Monday, high tide at 7:58 a.m. Low tide at 7:08 p.m. At the East Pass in Destin on Tuesday, high tide at 9 a.m. Low tide at 7:48 p.m. The following marine observations were made as of 10 p.m. Mobile Bay Coast Guard Station. Winds were west at 5 knots. Sea temperature 87 degrees. Air temperature 85 degrees. Weeks Bay, calm. Air temperature was 81 degrees. Pensacola Bay. Sea temperature 88 degrees. Air temperature 85 degrees. The report from the east end of Dauphin Island was not available. Graham Bay, west winds at 6 knots. Air temperature was 87 degrees. And Pettiboy Island, west winds at 9 knots. Air temperature was 86 degrees. 12 miles south of Orange Beach. Winds were west at 10 knots. Sea temperature 87 degrees. Air temperature 86 degrees. 100 miles south of Destin. Winds were west at 6 knots. Air temperature 85 degrees. The Tropical Weather Outlook. For the North Atlantic, Caribbean Sea and the Gulf of America, tropical cyclone formation is not expected during the next 7 days. The following weather reports were made at 10 p.m. The report from Pensacola was not available. The report from Pensacola Naval Air Station was not available. The Pensacola climate summary for this evening, as of 4 p.m., September 6, 2026. Today's high temperature was 90 degrees and the low 77 degrees. 0.03 inches of precipitation fell today, which brings the monthly total to 0.60 inches. The total precipitation for the year now stands at 40.08 inches. Sunset tonight is at 7:05 p.m. Sunrise tomorrow is at 6:29 a.m. Across the central Gulf Coast, the report from Milton was not available. The report from Destin was not available. The report from Mobile was not available. Elsewhere, the report from Hattiesburg was not available. The report from New Orleans was not available. The report from Montgomery was not available. The report from Tallahassee was not available. The report from Panama City was not available. Here's your National Weather Service forecast. Tonight, partly cloudy with a slight chance of showers and thunderstorms.
Lows in the mid-70s. Southwest winds around 5 miles per hour this evening, becoming light and variable. Chance of rain 20%. Labor Day, sunny. Showers likely with a chance of thunderstorms in the afternoon. Humid with highs in the mid-90s. Light and variable winds, becoming southeast around 5 miles per hour in the afternoon. Chance of rain 60%. Heat index values up to 105. Monday night, mostly cloudy with a chance of showers with a slight chance of thunderstorms in the evening, then partly cloudy after midnight. Lows in the mid-70s. South winds around 5 miles per hour, becoming east after midnight. Chance of rain 50%. Tuesday, mostly sunny with a slight chance of thunderstorms. A slight chance of showers in the morning, then a chance of showers in the afternoon. Humid with highs in the upper 80s. East winds 5 to 10 miles per hour. Chance of rain 50%. Tuesday night, partly cloudy. A slight chance of showers and thunderstorms in the evening. Lows in the mid-70s. East winds around 5 miles per hour. Chance of rain 20%. Wednesday, mostly sunny. A chance of showers with a slight chance of thunderstorms in the morning, then showers likely with a chance of thunderstorms in the afternoon. Highs around 90. Chance of rain 70%. Wednesday night, partly cloudy with a slight chance of showers and thunderstorms in the evening, then mostly clear after midnight. Lows in the lower 70s. Chance of rain 20%. Thursday, mostly sunny. A chance of showers with a slight chance of thunderstorms in the morning, then showers likely with a chance of thunderstorms in the afternoon. Highs around 90. Chance of rain 70%. 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The current time is 10:24 p.m. Central Daylight Time. Here's your marine forecast. On the weather map, a generally light southwest to west flow prevails through Monday. Light to moderate easterly flow becomes established Tuesday and Wednesday. Light to occasionally moderate onshore flow returns for the rest of the week into the upcoming weekend. Seas generally remain around 1 to 2 feet this week. On Perdido Bay, Pensacola Bay including Santa Rosa Sound, and Choctawhatchee Bay. For tonight, west winds 5 to 10 knots, diminishing to around 5 knots late. Waves 1 foot or less. Light chop. A slight chance of thunderstorms. A chance of showers early this evening, then a slight chance of showers late this evening and overnight. For Monday, northwest winds around 5 knots, becoming south in the afternoon. Waves 1 foot or less. Light chop. A slight chance of thunderstorms. A slight chance of showers in the morning, then a chance of showers in the afternoon. For Monday night, south winds around 5 knots, becoming northeast after midnight. Waves 1 foot or less. Light chop. A chance of showers with a slight chance of thunderstorms. And for Tuesday, east winds 10 to 15 knots, becoming southeast 5 to 10 knots in the afternoon. Waves 1 foot or less. A moderate chop. A chance of showers with a slight chance of thunderstorms in the morning, then showers likely with a chance of thunderstorms in the afternoon. On Perdido Bay, Pensacola Bay including Santa Rosa Sound, and Choctawhatchee Bay. For tonight, west winds 5 to 10 knots, becoming northwest late. Waves 1 foot or less. Light chop. A slight chance of showers and thunderstorms. For Monday, north winds around 5 knots, becoming south in the afternoon. Waves 1 foot or less. Smooth. A slight chance of thunderstorms. A slight chance of showers in the morning, then a chance of showers in the afternoon. For Monday night, south winds around 5 knots, becoming east after midnight. Waves 1 foot or less. Light chop. A slight chance of thunderstorms. A chance of showers, mainly in the evening. And for Tuesday, east winds around 10 knots with gusts up to 20 knots, becoming southeast in the afternoon. Waves 1 foot or less. Light chop. A slight chance of showers and thunderstorms in the morning,
then showers likely with a chance of thunderstorms in the afternoon. From the Okaloosa-Walton County line to Pascagoula, and out 20 nautical miles. For tonight, west winds 5 to 10 knots. Seas 1 foot or less. Wave detail, southwest 1 foot at 3 seconds. A slight chance of thunderstorms. A slight chance of showers until early morning, then a chance of showers late. For Monday, northwest winds around 5 knots, becoming south in the afternoon. Seas 1 foot or less. Wave detail, southwest 1 foot at 3 seconds. A slight chance of showers and thunderstorms. For Monday night, south winds around 5 knots, becoming east after midnight. Seas 1 foot or less. Wave detail, east 1 foot at 2 seconds and southwest 1 foot at 3 seconds. A chance of showers with a slight chance of thunderstorms. And for Tuesday, east winds 10 to 15 knots with gusts up to 20 knots. Seas around 2 feet. Wave detail, east 2 feet at 3 seconds. Showers likely with a chance of thunderstorms. From the Okaloosa-Walton County line to Pascagoula, from 20 to 60 nautical miles offshore. For tonight, west winds 5 to 10 knots. Seas 1 foot or less. Wave detail, west 1 foot at 3 seconds. A slight chance of showers and thunderstorms after midnight. A chance of showers with a slight chance of thunderstorms late. For Monday, northwest winds 5 to 10 knots, becoming southwest in the afternoon. Seas 1 foot or less. Wave detail, west 1 foot at 3 seconds. A slight chance of thunderstorms. A chance of showers, mainly in the morning. For Monday night, southwest winds around 5 knots, becoming southeast after midnight. Seas 1 foot or less. Wave detail, southwest 1 foot at 3 seconds. A chance of showers with a slight chance of thunderstorms in the evening, then showers likely with a chance of thunderstorms after midnight. And for Tuesday, east winds 10 to 15 knots with gusts up to 20 knots, diminishing to 5 to 10 knots in the afternoon. Seas around 2 feet. Wave detail, east 2 feet at 4 seconds and southwest 1 foot at 3 seconds. A chance of thunderstorms. Showers. Tidal information, at the mouth of the Mobile River on Monday, high tide at 8:46 a.m. Low tide at 9:10 p.m. At the mouth of the Mobile River on Tuesday, high tide at 10:27 a.m. Low tide at 9:46 p.m. At Pensacola Bay on Monday, high tide at 8:31 a.m. Low tide at 7:42 p.m. At Pensacola Bay on Tuesday, high tide at 9:33 a.m. Low tide at 8:22 p.m. At the East Pass in Destin on Monday, high tide at 7:58 a.m. Low tide at 7:08 p.m. At the East Pass in Destin on Tuesday, high tide at 9 a.m. Low tide at 7:48 p.m. The following marine observations were made as of 10 p.m. Mobile Bay Coast Guard Station. Winds were west at 5 knots. Sea temperature 87 degrees. Air temperature 85 degrees. Weeks Bay, calm. Air temperature was 81 degrees. Pensacola Bay. Sea temperature 88 degrees. Air temperature 85 degrees. The report from the east end of Dauphin Island was not available. Graham Bay, west winds at 6 knots. Air temperature was 87 degrees. And Pettiboy Island, west winds at 9 knots. Air temperature was 86 degrees. 12 miles south of Orange Beach. Winds were west at 10 knots. Sea temperature 87 degrees. Air temperature 86 degrees. 100 miles south of Destin. Winds were west at 6 knots. Air temperature 85 degrees. The following weather reports were made at 10 p.m. The report from Pensacola was not available. The report from Pensacola Naval Air Station was not available. The Pensacola climate summary for this evening, as of 4 p.m., September 6, 2026. Today's high temperature was 90 degrees and the low 77 degrees.
0.03 inches of precipitation fell today, which brings the monthly total to 0.60 inches. The total precipitation for the year now stands at 40.08 inches. Sunset tonight is at 7.05 p.m. Sunrise tomorrow is at 6.29 a.m. Across the central Gulf Coast, the report from Milton was not available. The report from Destin was not available. The report from Mobia was not available. Elsewhere, the report from Hattiesburg was not available. The report from New Orleans was not available. The report from Montgomery was not available. The report from Tallahassee was not available. The report from Panama City was not available. Here's your National Weather Service forecast. Tonight, partly cloudy with a slight chance of showers and thunderstorms. Lows in the mid-70s. Southwest winds around 5 miles per hour this evening, becoming light and variable. Chance of rain 20%. Labor Day, sunny. Showers likely with a chance of thunderstorms in the afternoon. Humid with highs in the mid-90s. Light and variable winds, becoming southeast around 5 miles per hour in the afternoon. Chance of rain 60%. Heat index values up to 105. Monday night, mostly cloudy with a chance of showers with a slight chance of thunderstorms in the evening, then partly cloudy after midnight. Lows in the mid-70s. South winds around 5 miles per hour, becoming east after midnight. Chance of rain 50%. Tuesday, mostly sunny with a slight chance of thunderstorms. A slight chance of showers in the morning, then a chance of showers in the afternoon. Humid with highs in the upper 80s. East winds 5 to 10 miles per hour. Chance of rain 50%. Tuesday night, partly cloudy. A slight chance of showers and thunderstorms in the evening. Lows in the mid-70s. East winds around 5 miles per hour. Chance of rain 20%. Wednesday, mostly sunny. A chance of showers with a slight chance of thunderstorms in the morning, then showers likely with a chance of thunderstorms in the afternoon. Highs around 90. Chance of rain 70%. Wednesday night, partly cloudy with a slight chance of showers and thunderstorms in the evening, then mostly clear after midnight. Lows in the lower 70s. Chance of rain 20%. Thursday, mostly sunny. A chance of showers with a slight chance of thunderstorms in the morning, then showers likely with a chance of thunderstorms in the afternoon. Highs around 90. Chance of rain 70%. 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The current time is 10:35 p.m. Central Daylight Time. Here's your marine forecast. On the weather map, a generally light southwest to west flow prevails through Monday. Light to moderate easterly flow becomes established Tuesday and Wednesday. Light to occasionally moderate onshore flow returns for the rest of the week into the upcoming weekend. Seas generally remain around 1 to 2 feet this week. On Perdido Bay, Pensacola Bay including Santa Rosa Sound, and Choctawhatchee Bay. For tonight, west winds 5 to 10 knots, diminishing to around 5 knots late. Waves 1 foot or less. Light chop. A slight chance of thunderstorms. A chance of showers early this evening, then a slight chance of showers late this evening and overnight. For Monday, northwest winds around 5 knots, becoming south in the afternoon. Waves 1 foot or less. Light chop. A slight chance of thunderstorms. A slight chance of showers in the morning, then a chance of showers in the afternoon. For Monday night, south winds around 5 knots, becoming northeast after midnight. Waves 1 foot or less. Light chop. A chance of showers with a slight chance of thunderstorms. And for Tuesday, east winds 10 to 15 knots, becoming southeast 5 to 10 knots in the afternoon. Waves 1 foot or less. A moderate chop. A chance of showers with a slight chance of thunderstorms in the morning, then showers likely with a chance of thunderstorms in the afternoon. On Perdido Bay, Pensacola Bay including Santa Rosa Sound, and Choctawhatchee Bay. For tonight, west winds 5 to 10 knots, becoming northwest late.
Waves 1 foot or less. Light chop. A slight chance of showers and thunderstorms. For Monday, north winds around 5 knots, becoming south in the afternoon. Waves 1 foot or less. Smooth. A slight chance of thunderstorms. A slight chance of showers in the morning, then a chance of showers in the afternoon. For Monday night, south winds around 5 knots, becoming east after midnight. Waves 1 foot or less. Light chop. A slight chance of thunderstorms. A chance of showers, mainly in the evening. And for Tuesday, east winds around 10 knots with gusts up to 20 knots, becoming southeast in the afternoon. Waves 1 foot or less. Light chop. A slight chance of showers and thunderstorms in the morning, then showers likely with a chance of thunderstorms in the afternoon. From the Okaloosa-Walton County line to Pascagoula, and out 20 nautical miles. For tonight, west winds 5 to 10 knots. Seas 1 foot or less. Wave detail, southwest 1 foot at 3 seconds. A slight chance of thunderstorms. A slight chance of showers until early morning, then a chance of showers late. For Monday, northwest winds around 5 knots, becoming south in the afternoon. Seas 1 foot or less. Wave detail, southwest 1 foot at 3 seconds. A slight chance of showers and thunderstorms. For Monday night, south winds around 5 knots, becoming east after midnight. Seas 1 foot or less. Wave detail, east 1 foot at 2 seconds and southwest 1 foot at 3 seconds. A chance of showers with a slight chance of thunderstorms. And for Tuesday, east winds 10 to 15 knots with gusts up to 20 knots. Seas around 2 feet. Wave detail, east 2 feet at 3 seconds. Showers likely with a chance of thunderstorms. From the Okaloosa-Walton County line to Pascagoula, from 20 to 60 nautical miles offshore. For tonight, west winds 5 to 10 knots. Seas 1 foot or less. Wave detail, west 1 foot at 3 seconds. A slight chance of showers and thunderstorms after midnight. A chance of showers with a slight chance of thunderstorms late. For Monday, northwest winds 5 to 10 knots, becoming southwest in the afternoon. Seas 1 foot or less. Wave detail, west 1 foot at 3 seconds. A slight chance of thunderstorms. A chance of showers, mainly in the morning. For Monday night, southwest winds around 5 knots, becoming southeast after midnight. Seas 1 foot or less. Wave detail, southwest 1 foot at 3 seconds. A chance of showers with a slight chance of thunderstorms in the evening, then showers likely with a chance of thunderstorms after midnight. And for Tuesday, east winds 10 to 15 knots with gusts up to 20 knots, diminishing to 5 to 10 knots in the afternoon. Seas around 2 feet. Wave detail, east 2 feet at 4 seconds and southwest 1 foot at 3 seconds. A chance of thunderstorms. Showers. Tidal information, at the mouth of the Mobile River on Monday, high tide at 8:46 a.m. Low tide at 9:10 p.m. At the mouth of the Mobile River on Tuesday, high tide at 10:27 a.m. Low tide at 9:46 p.m. At Pensacola Bay on Monday, high tide at 8:31 a.m. Low tide at 7:42 p.m. At Pensacola Bay on Tuesday, high tide at 9:33 a.m. Low tide at 8:22 p.m. At the East Pass in Destin on Monday, high tide at 7:58 a.m. Low tide at 7:08 p.m. At the East Pass in Destin on Tuesday, high tide at 9 a.m. Low tide at 7:48 p.m. The following marine observations were made as of 10 p.m. Mobile Bay Coast Guard Station. Winds were west at 5 knots. Sea temperature 87 degrees. Air temperature 85 degrees. Weeks Bay, calm. Air temperature was 81 degrees. Pensacola Bay. Sea temperature 88 degrees. Air temperature 85 degrees. The report from the east end of Dauphin Island was not available. Graham Bay, west winds at 6 knots.
Air temperature was 87 degrees. And Pettiboy Island, west winds at 9 knots. Air temperature was 86 degrees. 12 miles south of Orange Beach. Winds were west at 10 knots. Sea temperature 87 degrees. Air temperature 86 degrees. 100 miles south of Destin. Winds were west at 6 knots. Air temperature 85 degrees. The following weather reports were made at 10 p.m. The report from Pensacola was not available. The report from Pensacola Naval Air Station was not available. The Pensacola climate summary for this evening, as of 4 p.m., September 6, 2026. Today's high temperature was 90 degrees and the low 77 degrees. 0.03 inches of precipitation fell today, which brings the monthly total to 0.60 inches. The total precipitation for the year now stands at 40.08 inches. Sunset tonight is at 7.05 p.m. Sunrise tomorrow is at 6.29 a.m. Across the central Gulf Coast, the report from Milton was not available. The report from Destin was not available. The report from Mobia was not available. Elsewhere, the report from Hattiesburg was not available. The report from New Orleans was not available. The report from Montgomery was not available. The report from Tallahassee was not available. The report from Panama City was not available. Here's your National Weather Service forecast. Tonight, partly cloudy with a slight chance of showers and thunderstorms. Lows in the mid-70s. Southwest winds around 5 miles per hour this evening, becoming light and variable. Chance of rain 20%. Labor Day, sunny. Showers likely with a chance of thunderstorms in the afternoon. Humid with highs in the mid-90s. Light and variable winds, becoming southeast around 5 miles per hour in the afternoon. Chance of rain 60%. Heat index values up to 105. Monday night, mostly cloudy with a chance of showers with a slight chance of thunderstorms in the evening, then partly cloudy after midnight. Lows in the mid-70s. South winds around 5 miles per hour, becoming east after midnight. Chance of rain 50%. Tuesday, mostly sunny with a slight chance of thunderstorms. A slight chance of showers in the morning, then a chance of showers in the afternoon. Humid with highs in the upper 80s. East winds 5 to 10 miles per hour. Chance of rain 50%. Tuesday night, partly cloudy. A slight chance of showers and thunderstorms in the evening. Lows in the mid-70s. East winds around 5 miles per hour. Chance of rain 20%. Wednesday, mostly sunny. A chance of showers with a slight chance of thunderstorms in the morning, then showers likely with a chance of thunderstorms in the afternoon. Highs around 90. Chance of rain 70%. Wednesday night, partly cloudy with a slight chance of showers and thunderstorms in the evening, then mostly clear after midnight. Lows in the lower 70s. Chance of rain 20%. Thursday, mostly sunny. A chance of showers with a slight chance of thunderstorms in the morning, then showers likely with a chance of thunderstorms in the afternoon. Highs around 90. Chance of rain 70%. 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The current time is 10:46 p.m. Central Daylight Time. Here's your marine forecast. On the weather map, a generally light southwest to west flow prevails through Monday. Light to moderate easterly flow becomes established Tuesday and Wednesday. Light to occasionally moderate onshore flow returns for the rest of the week into the upcoming weekend. Seas generally remain around 1 to 2 feet this week. On Perdido Bay, Pensacola Bay including Santa Rosa Sound, and Choctawhatchee Bay. For tonight, west winds 5 to 10 knots, diminishing to around 5 knots late. Waves 1 foot or less. Light chop. A slight chance of thunderstorms. A chance of showers early this evening, then a slight chance of showers late this evening and overnight. For Monday, northwest winds around 5 knots, becoming south in the afternoon. Waves 1 foot or less. Light chop.
A slight chance of thunderstorms. A slight chance of showers in the morning, then a chance of showers in the afternoon. For Monday night, south winds around 5 knots, becoming northeast after midnight. Waves 1 foot or less. Light chop. A chance of showers with a slight chance of thunderstorms. And for Tuesday, east winds 10 to 15 knots, becoming southeast 5 to 10 knots in the afternoon. Waves 1 foot or less. A moderate chop. A chance of showers with a slight chance of thunderstorms in the morning, then showers likely with a chance of thunderstorms in the afternoon. On Perdido Bay, Pensacola Bay including Santa Rosa Sound, and Choctaw Hatchie Bay. For tonight, west winds 5 to 10 knots, becoming northwest late. Waves 1 foot or less. Light chop. A slight chance of showers and thunderstorms. For Monday, north winds around 5 knots, becoming south in the afternoon. Waves 1 foot or less. Smooth. A slight chance of thunderstorms. A slight chance of showers in the morning, then a chance of showers in the afternoon. For Monday night, south winds around 5 knots, becoming east after midnight. Waves 1 foot or less. Light chop. A slight chance of thunderstorms. A chance of showers, mainly in the evening. And for Tuesday, east winds around 10 knots with gusts up to 20 knots, becoming southeast in the afternoon. Waves 1 foot or less. Light chop. A slight chance of showers and thunderstorms in the morning, then showers likely with a chance of thunderstorms in the afternoon. From the Okaloosa-Walton County line to Pascagoula, and out 20 nautical miles. For tonight, west winds 5 to 10 knots. Seas 1 foot or less. Wave detail, southwest 1 foot at 3 seconds. A slight chance of thunderstorms. A slight chance of showers until early morning, then a chance of showers late. For Monday, northwest winds around 5 knots, becoming south in the afternoon. Seas 1 foot or less. Wave detail, southwest 1 foot at 3 seconds. A slight chance of showers and thunderstorms. For Monday night, south winds around 5 knots, becoming east after midnight. Seas 1 foot or less. Wave detail, east 1 foot at 2 seconds and southwest 1 foot at 3 seconds. A chance of showers with a slight chance of thunderstorms. And for Tuesday, east winds 10 to 15 knots with gusts up to 20 knots. Seas around 2 feet. Wave detail, east 2 feet at 3 seconds. Showers likely with a chance of thunderstorms. From the Okaloosa-Walton County line to Pascagoula, from 20 to 60 nautical miles offshore. For tonight, west winds 5 to 10 knots. Seas 1 foot or less. Wave detail, west 1 foot at 3 seconds. A slight chance of showers and thunderstorms after midnight. A chance of showers with a slight chance of thunderstorms late. For Monday, northwest winds 5 to 10 knots, becoming southwest in the afternoon. Seas 1 foot or less. Wave detail, west 1 foot at 3 seconds. A slight chance of thunderstorms. A chance of showers, mainly in the morning. For Monday night, southwest winds around 5 knots, becoming southeast after midnight. Seas 1 foot or less. Wave detail, southwest 1 foot at 3 seconds. A chance of showers with a slight chance of thunderstorms in the evening, then showers likely with a chance of thunderstorms after midnight. And for Tuesday, east winds 10 to 15 knots with gusts up to 20 knots, diminishing to 5 to 10 knots in the afternoon. Seas around 2 feet. Wave detail, east 2 feet at 4 seconds and southwest 1 foot at 3 seconds. A chance of thunderstorms. Showers. 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We broadcast on a frequency of 162.40 MHz, from the Mobile, Pensacola National Weather Service. The Tropical Weather Outlook. For the North Atlantic, Caribbean Sea and the Gulf of America, tropical cyclone formation is not expected during the next 7 days. Tidal information, at the mouth of the Mobile River on Monday, high tide at 8:46 a.m.
low tide at 9:10 p.m. at the mouth of the Mobile River on Tuesday, high tide at 10:27 a.m. low tide at 9:46 p.m. at Pensacola Bay on Monday, high tide at 8:31 a.m. low tide at 7:42 p.m. at Pensacola Bay on Tuesday, high tide at 9:33 a.m. low tide at 8:22 p.m. at the East Pass in Destin on Monday, high tide at 7:58 a.m. low tide at 7:08 p.m. at the East Pass in Destin on Tuesday, high tide at 9 a.m. low tide at 7:48 p.m. The following marine observations were made as of 10 p.m. Mobile Bay Coast Guard Station. Winds were west at 5 knots. Sea temperature 87 degrees. Air temperature 85 degrees. Weeks Bay, calm. Air temperature was 81 degrees. Pensacola Bay. Sea temperature 88 degrees. Air temperature 85 degrees. The report from the east end of Dauphin Island was not available. Graham Bay, west winds at 6 knots. Air temperature was 87 degrees. And Pettiboy Island, west winds at 9 knots. Air temperature was 86 degrees. 12 miles south of Orange Beach. Winds were west at 10 knots. Sea temperature 87 degrees. Air temperature 86 degrees. 100 miles south of Destin. Winds were west at 6 knots. Air temperature 85 degrees. The following weather reports were made at 10 p.m. The report from Pensacola was not available. The report from Pensacola Naval Air Station was not available. The Pensacola climate summary for this evening, as of 4 p.m., September 6, 2026. Today's high temperature was 90 degrees and the low 77 degrees. 0.03 inches of precipitation fell today, which brings the monthly total to 0.60 inches. The total precipitation for the year now stands at 40.08 inches. Sunset tonight is at 7:05 p.m. Sunrise tomorrow is at 6:29 a.m. Across the central Gulf Coast, the report from Milton was not available. The report from Destin was not available. The report from Mobile was not available. Elsewhere, the report from Hattiesburg was not available. The report from New Orleans was not available. The report from Montgomery was not available. The report from Tallahassee was not available. The report from Panama City was not available. Here's your National Weather Service forecast. Tonight, partly cloudy with a slight chance of showers and thunderstorms. Lows in the mid-70s. Southwest winds around 5 miles per hour this evening, becoming light and variable. Chance of rain 20%. Labor Day, sunny. Showers likely with a chance of thunderstorms in the afternoon. Humid with highs in the mid-90s. Light and variable winds, becoming southeast around 5 miles per hour in the afternoon. Chance of rain 60%. Heat index values up to 105. Monday night, mostly cloudy with a chance of showers with a slight chance of thunderstorms in the evening, then partly cloudy after midnight. Lows in the mid-70s. South winds around 5 miles per hour, becoming east after midnight. Chance of rain 50%. Tuesday, mostly sunny with a slight chance of thunderstorms. A slight chance of showers in the morning, then a chance of showers in the afternoon. Humid with highs in the upper 80s. East winds 5 to 10 miles per hour. Chance of rain 50%. Tuesday night, partly cloudy. A slight chance of showers and thunderstorms in the evening. Lows in the mid-70s. East winds around 5 miles per hour. Chance of rain 20%. Wednesday, mostly sunny. A chance of showers with a slight chance of thunderstorms in the morning, then showers likely with a chance of thunderstorms in the afternoon. Highs around 90. Chance of rain 70%. Wednesday night, partly cloudy with a slight chance of showers and thunderstorms in the evening, then mostly clear after midnight. Lows in the lower 70s. Chance of rain 20%. Thursday, mostly sunny.
A chance of showers with a slight chance of thunderstorms in the morning, then showers likely with a chance of thunderstorms in the afternoon. Highs around 90. Chance of rain 70%. This is NOAA Weather Radio.

0: West winds 5 to 10 knots, diminishing to around 5 knots late. Waves 1 foot or less. Light chop. A slight chance of thunderstorms. A chance of showers early this evening, then a slight chance of showers late this evening and overnight. For Monday, northwest winds around 5 knots, becoming south in the afternoon. Waves 1 foot or less. Light chop. A slight chance of thunderstorms. A slight chance of showers in the morning, then a chance of showers in the afternoon. For Monday night, south winds around 5 knots, becoming northeast after midnight. Waves 1 foot or less. Light chop. A chance of showers with a slight chance of thunderstorms. And for Tuesday, east winds 10 to 15 knots, becoming southeast 5 to 10 knots in the afternoon. Waves 1 foot or less. A moderate chop. A chance of showers with a slight chance of thunderstorms in the morning, then showers likely with a chance of thunderstorms in the afternoon. On Perdido Bay, Pensacola Bay including Santa Rosa Sound, and Choctawhatchee Bay. For tonight, west winds 5 to 10 knots, becoming northwest late. Waves 1 foot or less. Light chop. A slight chance of showers and thunderstorms. For Monday, north winds around 5 knots, becoming south in the afternoon. Waves 1 foot or less. Smooth. A slight chance of thunderstorms.
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0: Slight chance of thunderstorms. A chance of showers, mainly in the evening. And for Tuesday, east winds around 10 knots with gusts up to 20 knots, becoming southeast in the afternoon. Waves 1 foot or less. Light chop. A slight chance of showers and thunderstorms in the morning, then showers likely with a chance of thunderstorms in the afternoon. From the Okaloosa-Walton County line to Pascagoula, and out 20 nautical miles. For tonight, west winds 5 to 10 knots. Seas 1 foot or less. Wave detail, southwest 1 foot at 3 seconds. A slight chance of thunderstorms. A slight chance of showers until early morning, then a chance of showers late. For Monday, northwest winds around 5 knots, becoming south in the afternoon. Seas 1 foot or less. Wave detail, southwest 1 foot at 3 seconds. A slight chance of showers and thunderstorms. For Monday night, south winds around 5 knots, becoming east after midnight. Seas 1 foot or less. Wave detail, east 1 foot at 2 seconds and southwest 1 foot at 3 seconds. A chance of showers with a slight chance of thunderstorms. And for Tuesday, east winds 10 to 15 knots with gusts up to 20 knots. Seas around 2 feet. Wave detail, east 2 feet at 3 seconds. Showers likely with a chance of thunderstorms. From the Okaloosa-Walton County line to Pascagoula, from 20 to 60 nautical miles offshore. For tonight, west winds 5 to 10 knots. Seas 1 foot or less. Wave detail, west 1 foot at 3 seconds. A slight chance of showers and thunderstorms after midnight. A chance of showers with a slight chance of thunderstorms late. For Monday, northwest winds 5 to 10 knots, becoming southwest in the afternoon. Seas 1 foot or less. Wave detail, west 1 foot at 3 seconds. A slight chance of thunderstorms. A chance of showers, mainly in the morning. For Monday night, southwest winds around 5 knots, becoming southeast after midnight. Seas 1 foot or less. Wave detail, southwest 1 foot at 3 seconds. A chance of showers with a slight chance of thunderstorms in the evening, then showers likely with a chance of thunderstorms after midnight. And for Tuesday, east winds 10 to 15 knots with gusts up to 20 knots, diminishing to 5 to 10 knots in the afternoon. Seas around 2 feet. Wave detail, east 2 feet at 4 seconds and southwest 1 foot at 3 seconds. A chance of thunderstorms. Showers. Tidal information, at the mouth of the Mobile River on Monday, high tide at 8:46 a.m.

low tide at 9:10 p.m. At the mouth of the Mobile River on Tuesday, high tide at 10:27 a.m. Low tide at 9:46 p.m. At Pensacola Bay on Monday, high tide at 8:31 a.m. Low tide at 7:42 p.m. At Pensacola Bay on Tuesday, high tide at 9:33 a.m. Low tide at 8:22 p.m. At the East Pass in Destin on Monday, high tide at 7:58 a.m. Low tide at 7:08 p.m. At the East Pass in Destin on Tuesday, high tide at 9 a.m. Low tide at 7:48 p.m. The following marine observations were made as of 10 p.m. Mobile Bay Coast Guard Station. Winds were west at 5 knots. Sea temperature 87 degrees. Air temperature 85 degrees. Weeks Bay, calm. Air temperature was 81 degrees. Pensacola Bay. Sea temperature 88 degrees. Air temperature 85 degrees. The report from the east end of Dauphin Island was not available. Graham Bay, west winds at 6 knots. Air temperature was 87 degrees. And Pettiboy Island, west winds at 9 knots. Air temperature was 86 degrees. 12 miles south of Orange Beach. Winds were west at 10 knots. Sea temperature 87 degrees. Air temperature 86 degrees. 100 miles south of Destin. Winds were west at 6 knots. Air temperature 85 degrees. The following weather reports were made at 10 p.m. The report from Pensacola was not available. The report from Pensacola Naval Air Station was not available. The Pensacola climate summary for this evening, as of 4 p.m., September 6, 2026. Today's high temperature was 90 degrees and the low 77 degrees. 0.03 inches of precipitation fell today, which brings the monthly total to 0.60 inches. The total precipitation for the year now stands at 40.08 inches. Sunset tonight is at 7:05 p.m. Sunrise tomorrow is at 6:29 a.m. Across the central Gulf Coast, the report from Milton was not available. The report from Destin was not available. The report from Mobile was not available. Elsewhere, the report from Hattiesburg was not available. The report from New Orleans was not available. The report from Montgomery was not available. The report from Tallahassee was not available. The report from Panama City was not available. Here's your National Weather Service forecast. Tonight, partly cloudy with a slight chance of showers and thunderstorms. Lows in the mid-70s. Southwest winds around 5 miles per hour this evening, becoming light and variable. Chance of rain 20%. Labor Day, sunny. Showers likely with a chance of thunderstorms in the afternoon. Humid with highs in the mid-90s. Light and variable winds, becoming southeast around 5 miles per hour in the afternoon. Chance of rain 60%. Heat index values up to 105. Monday night, mostly cloudy with a chance of showers with a slight chance of thunderstorms in the evening, then partly cloudy after midnight. Lows in the mid-70s. South winds around 5 miles per hour, becoming east after midnight. Chance of rain 50%. Tuesday, mostly sunny with a slight chance of thunderstorms. A slight chance of showers in the morning, then a chance of showers in the afternoon. Humid with highs in the upper 80s. East winds 5 to 10 miles per hour. Chance of rain 50%. Tuesday night, partly cloudy. A slight chance of showers and thunderstorms in the evening. Lows in the mid-70s. East winds around 5 miles per hour. Chance of rain 20%. Wednesday, mostly sunny. A chance of showers with a slight chance of thunderstorms in the morning, then showers likely with a chance of thunderstorms in the afternoon. Highs around 90. Chance of rain 70%. Wednesday night, partly cloudy with a slight chance of showers and thunderstorms in the evening, then mostly clear after midnight. Lows in the lower 70s. Chance of rain 20%. Thursday, mostly sunny.
a chance of showers with a slight chance of thunderstorms in the morning, then showers likely with a chance of thunderstorms in the afternoon. Highs around 90. Chance of rain 70%. 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The current time is 11:08 p.m. Central Daylight Time. Here's your marine forecast. On the weather map, a generally light southwest-to-west flow prevails through Monday. Light to moderate easterly flow becomes established Tuesday and Wednesday. Light to occasionally moderate onshore flow returns for the rest of the week into the upcoming weekend. Seas generally remain around 1 to 2 feet this week. On Perdido Bay, Pensacola Bay including Santa Rosa Sound, and Choctawhatchee Bay. For tonight, west winds 5 to 10 knots, diminishing to around 5 knots late. Waves 1 foot or less. Light chop. A slight chance of thunderstorms. A chance of showers early this evening, then a slight chance of showers late this evening and overnight. For Monday, northwest winds around 5 knots, becoming south in the afternoon. Waves 1 foot or less. Light chop. A slight chance of thunderstorms. A slight chance of showers in the morning, then a chance of showers in the afternoon. For Monday night, south winds around 5 knots, becoming northeast after midnight. Waves 1 foot or less. Light chop. A chance of showers with a slight chance of thunderstorms. And for Tuesday, east winds 10 to 15 knots, becoming southeast 5 to 10 knots in the afternoon. Waves 1 foot or less. A moderate chop. A chance of showers with a slight chance of thunderstorms in the morning, then showers likely with a chance of thunderstorms in the afternoon. On Perdido Bay, Pensacola Bay including Santa Rosa Sound, and Choctawhatchee Bay. For tonight, west winds 5 to 10 knots, becoming northwest late. Waves 1 foot or less. Light chop. A slight chance of showers and thunderstorms. For Monday, north winds around 5 knots, becoming south in the afternoon. Waves 1 foot or less. Smooth. A slight chance of thunderstorms. A slight chance of showers in the morning, then a chance of showers in the afternoon. For Monday night, south winds around 5 knots, becoming east after midnight. Waves 1 foot or less. Light chop. A slight chance of thunderstorms. A chance of showers, mainly in the evening. And for Tuesday, east winds around 10 knots with gusts up to 20 knots, becoming southeast in the afternoon. Waves 1 foot or less. Light chop. A slight chance of showers and thunderstorms in the morning, then showers likely with a chance of thunderstorms in the afternoon. From the Okaloosa-Walton County line to Pascagoula, and out 20 nautical miles. For tonight, west winds 5 to 10 knots. Seas 1 foot or less. Wave detail, southwest 1 foot at 3 seconds. A slight chance of thunderstorms. A slight chance of showers until early morning, then a chance of showers late. For Monday, northwest winds around 5 knots, becoming south in the afternoon. Seas 1 foot or less. Wave detail, southwest 1 foot at 3 seconds. A slight chance of showers and thunderstorms. For Monday night, south winds around 5 knots, becoming east after midnight. Seas 1 foot or less. Wave detail, east 1 foot at 2 seconds and southwest 1 foot at 3 seconds. A chance of showers with a slight chance of thunderstorms. And for Tuesday, east winds 10 to 15 knots with gusts up to 20 knots. Seas around 2 feet. Wave detail, east 2 feet at 3 seconds. Showers likely with a chance of thunderstorms. From the Okaloosa-Walton County line to Pascagoula, from 20 to 60 nautical miles offshore. For tonight, west winds 5 to 10 knots. Seas 1 foot or less. Wave detail, west 1 foot at 3 seconds. A slight chance of showers and thunderstorms after midnight. A chance of showers with a slight chance of thunderstorms late. For Monday, northwest winds 5 to 10 knots, becoming southwest in the afternoon. Seas 1 foot or less. Wave detail, west 1 foot at 3 seconds.
a slight chance of thunderstorms. A chance of showers, mainly in the morning. For Monday night, southwest winds around 5 knots, becoming southeast after midnight. Seas 1 foot or less. Wave detail, southwest 1 foot at 3 seconds. A chance of showers with a slight chance of thunderstorms in the evening, then showers likely with a chance of thunderstorms after midnight. And for Tuesday, east winds 10 to 15 knots with gusts up to 20 knots, diminishing to 5 to 10 knots in the afternoon. Seas around 2 feet. Wave detail, east 2 feet at 4 seconds and southwest 1 foot at 3 seconds. A chance of thunderstorms. Showers. Tidal information, at the mouth of the Mobile River on Monday, high tide at 8:46 a.m. Low tide at 9:10 p.m. At the mouth of the Mobile River on Tuesday, high tide at 10:27 a.m. Low tide at 9:46 p.m. At Pensacola Bay on Monday, high tide at 8:31 a.m. Low tide at 7:42 p.m. At Pensacola Bay on Tuesday, high tide at 9:33 a.m. Low tide at 8:22 p.m. At the East Pass in Destin on Monday, high tide at 7:58 a.m. Low tide at 7:08 p.m. At the East Pass in Destin on Tuesday, high tide at 9 a.m. Low tide at 7:48 p.m. The following marine observations were made as of 11 p.m. Mobile Bay Coast Guard Station. Winds were southwest at 5 knots. Sea temperature 87 degrees. Air temperature 85 degrees. Weeks Bay, calm. Air temperature was 81 degrees. Pensacola Bay. Sea temperature 88 degrees. Air temperature 85 degrees. The report from the east end of Dauphin Island was not available. Grand Bay, west winds at 6 knots. Air temperature was 87 degrees. And Pettiboy Island, southwest winds at 8 knots. Air temperature was 86 degrees. 12 miles south of Orange Beach. Winds were west at 8 knots. Sea temperature 87 degrees. Air temperature 86 degrees. 100 miles south of Destin. Winds were west at 6 knots. Air temperature 85 degrees. Wave heights 1 foot. Wave period 4 seconds. The following weather reports were made at 11 p.m. The report from Pensacola was not available. The report from Pensacola Naval Air Station was not available. The Pensacola climate summary for this evening, as of 4 p.m., September 6, 2026. Today's high temperature was 90 degrees and the low 77 degrees. 0.03 inches of precipitation fell today, which brings the monthly total to 0.60 inches. The total precipitation for the year now stands at 40.08 inches. Sunset tonight is at 7:05 p.m. Sunrise tomorrow is at 6:29 a.m. Across the central Gulf Coast, the report from Milton was not available. The report from Destin was not available. The report from Mobile was not available. Elsewhere, the report from Hattiesburg was not available. The report from New Orleans was not available. The report from Montgomery was not available. The report from Tallahassee was not available. The report from Panama City was not available. Here's your National Weather Service forecast. Tonight, partly cloudy with a slight chance of showers and thunderstorms. Lows in the mid-70s. Southwest winds around 5 miles per hour this evening, becoming light and variable. Chance of rain 20%. Labor Day, sunny. Showers likely with a chance of thunderstorms in the afternoon. Humid with highs in the mid-90s. Light and variable winds, becoming southeast around 5 miles per hour in the afternoon. Chance of rain 60%. Heat index values up to 105. Monday night, mostly cloudy with a chance of showers with a slight chance of thunderstorms in the evening, then partly cloudy after midnight. Lows in the mid-70s. South winds around 5 miles per hour, becoming east after midnight. Chance of rain 50%. Tuesday, mostly sunny with a slight chance of thunderstorms.
A slight chance of showers in the morning, then a chance of showers in the afternoon. Humid with highs in the upper 80s. East winds 5 to 10 miles per hour. Chance of rain 50%. Tuesday night, partly cloudy. A slight chance of showers and thunderstorms in the evening. Lows in the mid-70s. East winds around 5 miles per hour. Chance of rain 20%. Wednesday, mostly sunny. A chance of showers with a slight chance of thunderstorms in the morning, then showers likely with a chance of thunderstorms in the afternoon. Highs around 90. Chance of rain 70%. Wednesday night, partly cloudy with a slight chance of showers and thunderstorms in the evening, then mostly clear after midnight. Lows in the lower 70s. Chance of rain 20%. Thursday, mostly sunny. A chance of showers with a slight chance of thunderstorms in the morning, then showers likely with a chance of thunderstorms in the afternoon. Highs around 90. Chance of rain 70%. 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The current time is 11:19 p.m. Central Daylight Time. Here's your marine forecast. On the weather map, a generally light southwest to west flow prevails through Monday. Light to moderate easterly flow becomes established Tuesday and Wednesday. Light to occasionally moderate onshore flow returns for the rest of the week into the upcoming weekend. Seas generally remain around 1 to 2 feet this week. On Perdido Bay, Pensacola Bay including Santa Rosa Sound, and Choctawhatchee Bay. For tonight, west winds 5 to 10 knots, diminishing to around 5 knots late. Waves 1 foot or less. Light chop. A slight chance of thunderstorms. A chance of showers early this evening, then a slight chance of showers late this evening and overnight. For Monday, northwest winds around 5 knots, becoming south in the afternoon. Waves 1 foot or less. Light chop. A slight chance of thunderstorms. A slight chance of showers in the morning, then a chance of showers in the afternoon. For Monday night, south winds around 5 knots, becoming northeast after midnight. Waves 1 foot or less. Light chop. A chance of showers with a slight chance of thunderstorms. And for Tuesday, east winds 10 to 15 knots, becoming southeast 5 to 10 knots in the afternoon. Waves 1 foot or less. A moderate chop. A chance of showers with a slight chance of thunderstorms in the morning, then showers likely with a chance of thunderstorms in the afternoon. On Perdido Bay, Pensacola Bay including Santa Rosa Sound, and Choctawhatchee Bay. For tonight, west winds 5 to 10 knots, becoming northwest late. Waves 1 foot or less. Light chop. A slight chance of showers and thunderstorms. For Monday, north winds around 5 knots, becoming south in the afternoon. Waves 1 foot or less. Smooth. A slight chance of thunderstorms. A slight chance of showers in the morning, then a chance of showers in the afternoon. For Monday night, south winds around 5 knots, becoming east after midnight. Waves 1 foot or less. Light chop. A slight chance of thunderstorms. A chance of showers, mainly in the evening. And for Tuesday, east winds around 10 knots with gusts up to 20 knots, becoming southeast in the afternoon. Waves 1 foot or less. Light chop. A slight chance of showers and thunderstorms in the morning, then showers likely with a chance of thunderstorms in the afternoon. From the Okaloosa-Walton County line to Pascagoula, and out 20 nautical miles. For tonight, west winds 5 to 10 knots. Seas 1 foot or less. Wave detail, southwest 1 foot at 3 seconds. A slight chance of thunderstorms. A slight chance of showers until early morning, then a chance of showers late. For Monday, northwest winds around 5 knots, becoming south in the afternoon. Seas 1 foot or less. Wave detail, southwest 1 foot at 3 seconds.
a slight chance of showers and thunderstorms. For Monday night, south winds around 5 knots, becoming east after midnight. Seas 1 foot or less. Wave detail, east 1 foot at 2 seconds and southwest 1 foot at 3 seconds. A chance of showers with a slight chance of thunderstorms. And for Tuesday, east winds 10 to 15 knots with gusts up to 20 knots. Seas around 2 feet. Wave detail, east 2 feet at 3 seconds. Showers likely with a chance of thunderstorms. From the Okaloosa-Walton County line to Pascagoula, from 20 to 60 nautical miles offshore. For tonight, west winds 5 to 10 knots. Seas 1 foot or less. Wave detail, west 1 foot at 3 seconds. A slight chance of showers and thunderstorms after midnight. A chance of showers with a slight chance of thunderstorms late. For Monday, northwest winds 5 to 10 knots, becoming southwest in the afternoon. Seas 1 foot or less. Wave detail, west 1 foot at 3 seconds. A slight chance of thunderstorms. A chance of showers, mainly in the morning. For Monday night, southwest winds around 5 knots, becoming southeast after midnight. Seas 1 foot or less. Wave detail, southwest 1 foot at 3 seconds. A chance of showers with a slight chance of thunderstorms in the evening, then showers likely with a chance of thunderstorms after midnight. And for Tuesday, east winds 10 to 15 knots with gusts up to 20 knots, diminishing to 5 to 10 knots in the afternoon. Seas around 2 feet. Wave detail, east 2 feet at 4 seconds and southwest 1 foot at 3 seconds. A chance of thunderstorms. Showers. The Tropical Weather Outlook. For the North Atlantic, Caribbean Sea and the Gulf of America, tropical cyclone formation is not expected during the next 7 days. Tidal information, at the mouth of the Mobile River on Monday, high tide at 8:46 a.m. Low tide at 9:10 p.m. At the mouth of the Mobile River on Tuesday, high tide at 10:27 a.m. Low tide at 9:46 p.m. At Pensacola Bay on Monday, high tide at 8:31 a.m. Low tide at 7:42 p.m. At Pensacola Bay on Tuesday, high tide at 9:33 a.m. Low tide at 8:22 p.m. At the East Pass in Destin on Monday, high tide at 7:58 a.m. Low tide at 7:08 p.m. At the East Pass in Destin on Tuesday, high tide at 9 a.m. Low tide at 7:48 p.m. The following marine observations were made as of 11 p.m. Mobile Bay Coast Guard Station. Winds were southwest at 5 knots. Sea temperature 87 degrees. Air temperature 85 degrees. Weeks Bay, calm. Air temperature was 81 degrees. Pensacola Bay. Sea temperature 88 degrees. Air temperature 85 degrees. The report from the east end of Dauphin Island was not available. Graham Bay, west winds at 6 knots. Air temperature was 87 degrees. And Pettiboy Island, southwest winds at 8 knots. Air temperature was 86 degrees. 12 miles south of Orange Beach. Winds were west at 8 knots. Sea temperature 87 degrees. Air temperature 86 degrees. 100 miles south of Destin. Winds were west at 6 knots. Air temperature 85 degrees. Wave heights 1 foot. Wave period 4 seconds. The following weather reports were made at 11 p.m. The report from Pensacola was not available. The report from Pensacola Naval Air Station was not available. The Pensacola climate summary for this evening, as of 4 p.m., September 6, 2026. Today's high temperature was 90 degrees and the low 77 degrees. 0.03 inches of precipitation fell today, which brings the monthly total to 0.60 inches. The total precipitation for the year now stands at 40.08 inches. Sunset tonight is at 7:05 p.m. Sunrise tomorrow is at 6:29 a.m. Across the central Gulf Coast, the report from Milton was not available.
The report from Destin was not available. The report from Mobia was not available. Elsewhere, the report from Hattiesburg was not available. The report from New Orleans was not available. The report from Montgomery was not available. The report from Tallahassee was not available. The report from Panama City was not available. Here's your National Weather Service forecast. Tonight, partly cloudy with a slight chance of showers and thunderstorms. Lows in the mid-70s. Southwest winds around 5 miles per hour this evening, becoming light and variable. Chance of rain 20%. Labor Day, sunny. Showers likely with a chance of thunderstorms in the afternoon. Humid with highs in the mid-90s. Light and variable winds, becoming southeast around 5 miles per hour in the afternoon. Chance of rain 60%. Heat index values up to 105. Monday night, mostly cloudy with a chance of showers with a slight chance of thunderstorms in the evening, then partly cloudy after midnight. Lows in the mid-70s. South winds around 5 miles per hour, becoming east after midnight. Chance of rain 50%. Tuesday, mostly sunny with a slight chance of thunderstorms. A slight chance of showers in the morning, then a chance of showers in the afternoon. Humid with highs in the upper 80s. East winds 5 to 10 miles per hour. Chance of rain 50%. Tuesday night, partly cloudy. A slight chance of showers and thunderstorms in the evening. Lows in the mid-70s. East winds around 5 miles per hour. Chance of rain 20%. Wednesday, mostly sunny. A chance of showers with a slight chance of thunderstorms in the morning, then showers likely with a chance of thunderstorms in the afternoon. Highs around 90. Chance of rain 70%. Wednesday night, partly cloudy with a slight chance of showers and thunderstorms in the evening, then mostly clear after midnight. Lows in the lower 70s. Chance of rain 20%. Thursday, mostly sunny. A chance of showers with a slight chance of thunderstorms in the morning, then showers likely with a chance of thunderstorms in the afternoon. Highs around 90. Chance of rain 70%. 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The current time is 11:30 p.m. Central Daylight Time. Here's your marine forecast. On the weather map, a generally light southwest to west flow prevails through Monday. Light to moderate easterly flow becomes established Tuesday and Wednesday. Light to occasionally moderate onshore flow returns for the rest of the week into the upcoming weekend. Seas generally remain around 1 to 2 feet this week. On Perdido Bay, Pensacola Bay including Santa Rosa Sound, and Choctawhatchee Bay. For tonight, west winds 5 to 10 knots, diminishing to around 5 knots late. Waves 1 foot or less. Light chop. A slight chance of thunderstorms. A chance of showers early this evening, then a slight chance of showers late this evening and overnight. For Monday, northwest winds around 5 knots, becoming south in the afternoon. Waves 1 foot or less. Light chop. A slight chance of thunderstorms. A slight chance of showers in the morning, then a chance of showers in the afternoon. For Monday night, south winds around 5 knots, becoming northeast after midnight. Waves 1 foot or less. Light chop. A chance of showers with a slight chance of thunderstorms. And for Tuesday, east winds 10 to 15 knots, becoming southeast 5 to 10 knots in the afternoon. Waves 1 foot or less. A moderate chop. A chance of showers with a slight chance of thunderstorms in the morning, then showers likely with a chance of thunderstorms in the afternoon. On Perdido Bay, Pensacola Bay including Santa Rosa Sound, and Choctawhatchee Bay. For tonight, west winds 5 to 10 knots, becoming northwest late. Waves 1 foot or less. Light chop. A slight chance of showers and thunderstorms. For Monday, north winds around 5 knots, becoming south in the afternoon. Waves 1 foot or less. Smooth. A slight chance of thunderstorms. A slight chance of showers in the morning, then a chance of showers in the afternoon. For Monday night,
South winds around 5 knots, becoming east after midnight. Waves 1 foot or less. Light chop. A slight chance of thunderstorms. A chance of showers, mainly in the evening. And for Tuesday, east winds around 10 knots with gusts up to 20 knots, becoming southeast in the afternoon. Waves 1 foot or less. Light chop. A slight chance of showers and thunderstorms in the morning, then showers likely with a chance of thunderstorms in the afternoon. From the Okaloosa-Walton County line to Pascagoula, and out 20 nautical miles. For tonight, west winds 5 to 10 knots. Seas 1 foot or less. Wave detail, southwest 1 foot at 3 seconds. A slight chance of thunderstorms. A slight chance of showers until early morning, then a chance of showers late. For Monday, northwest winds around 5 knots, becoming south in the afternoon. Seas 1 foot or less. Wave detail, southwest 1 foot at 3 seconds. A slight chance of showers and thunderstorms. For Monday night, south winds around 5 knots, becoming east after midnight. Seas 1 foot or less. Wave detail, east 1 foot at 2 seconds and southwest 1 foot at 3 seconds. A chance of showers with a slight chance of thunderstorms. And for Tuesday, east winds 10 to 15 knots with gusts up to 20 knots. Seas around 2 feet. Wave detail, east 2 feet at 3 seconds. Showers likely with a chance of thunderstorms. From the Okaloosa-Walton County line to Pascagoula, from 20 to 60 nautical miles offshore. For tonight, west winds 5 to 10 knots. Seas 1 foot or less. Wave detail, west 1 foot at 3 seconds. A slight chance of showers and thunderstorms after midnight. A chance of showers with a slight chance of thunderstorms late. For Monday, northwest winds 5 to 10 knots, becoming southwest in the afternoon. Seas 1 foot or less. Wave detail, west 1 foot at 3 seconds. A slight chance of thunderstorms. A chance of showers, mainly in the morning. For Monday night, southwest winds around 5 knots, becoming southeast after midnight. Seas 1 foot or less. Wave detail, southwest 1 foot at 3 seconds. A chance of showers with a slight chance of thunderstorms in the evening, then showers likely with a chance of thunderstorms after midnight. And for Tuesday, east winds 10 to 15 knots with gusts up to 20 knots, diminishing to 5 to 10 knots in the afternoon. Seas around 2 feet. Wave detail, east 2 feet at 4 seconds and southwest 1 foot at 3 seconds. A chance of thunderstorms. Showers. Tidal information, at the mouth of the Mobile River on Monday, high tide at 8:46 a.m. Low tide at 9:10 p.m. At the mouth of the Mobile River on Tuesday, high tide at 10:27 a.m. Low tide at 9:46 p.m. At Pensacola Bay on Monday, high tide at 8:31 a.m. Low tide at 7:42 p.m. At Pensacola Bay on Tuesday, high tide at 9:33 a.m. Low tide at 8:22 p.m. At the East Pass in Destin on Monday, high tide at 7:58 a.m. Low tide at 7:08 p.m. At the East Pass in Destin on Tuesday, high tide at 9 a.m. Low tide at 7:48 p.m. The following marine observations were made as of 11 p.m. Mobile Bay Coast Guard Station. Winds were southwest at 5 knots. Sea temperature 87 degrees. Air temperature 85 degrees. Weeks Bay, calm. Air temperature was 81 degrees. Pensacola Bay. Sea temperature 88 degrees. Air temperature 85 degrees. The report from the east end of Dauphin Island was not available. Graham Bay, west winds at 6 knots. Air temperature was 87 degrees. And Pettiboy Island, southwest winds at 8 knots. Air temperature was 86 degrees. 12 miles south of Orange Beach. Winds were west at 8 knots. Sea temperature 87 degrees. Air temperature 86 degrees. 100 miles south of Destin. Winds were west at 6 knots.
Air temperature 85 degrees. Wave heights 1 foot. Wave period 4 seconds. The following weather reports were made at 11 p.m. The report from Pensacola was not available. The report from Pensacola Naval Air Station was not available. The Pensacola climate summary for this evening, as of 4 p.m., September 6, 2026. Today's high temperature was 90 degrees and the low 77 degrees. 0.03 inches of precipitation fell today, which brings the monthly total to 0.60 inches. The total precipitation for the year now stands at 40.08 inches. Sunset tonight is at 7.05 p.m. Sunrise tomorrow is at 6.29 a.m. Across the central Gulf Coast, the report from Milton was not available. The report from Destin was not available. The report from Mobile was not available. Elsewhere, the report from Hattiesburg was not available. The report from New Orleans was not available. The report from Montgomery was not available. The report from Tallahassee was not available. The report from Panama City was not available. Here's your National Weather Service forecast. Tonight, partly cloudy with a slight chance of showers and thunderstorms. Lows in the mid-70s. Southwest winds around 5 miles per hour this evening, becoming light and variable. Chance of rain 20%. Labor Day, sunny. Showers likely with a chance of thunderstorms in the afternoon. Humid with highs in the mid-90s. Light and variable winds, becoming southeast around 5 miles per hour in the afternoon. Chance of rain 60%. Heat index values up to 105. Monday night, mostly cloudy with a chance of showers with a slight chance of thunderstorms in the evening, then partly cloudy after midnight. Lows in the mid-70s. South winds around 5 miles per hour, becoming east after midnight. Chance of rain 50%. Tuesday, mostly sunny with a slight chance of thunderstorms. A slight chance of showers in the morning, then a chance of showers in the afternoon. Humid with highs in the upper 80s. East winds 5 to 10 miles per hour. Chance of rain 50%. Tuesday night, partly cloudy. A slight chance of showers and thunderstorms in the evening. Lows in the mid-70s. East winds around 5 miles per hour. Chance of rain 20%. Wednesday, mostly sunny. A chance of showers with a slight chance of thunderstorms in the morning, then showers likely with a chance of thunderstorms in the afternoon. Highs around 90. Chance of rain 70%. Wednesday night, partly cloudy with a slight chance of showers and thunderstorms in the evening, then mostly clear after midnight. Lows in the lower 70s. Chance of rain 20%. Thursday, mostly sunny. A chance of showers with a slight chance of thunderstorms in the morning, then showers likely with a chance of thunderstorms in the afternoon. Highs around 90. Chance of rain 70%. 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The current time is 11:41 p.m. Central Daylight Time. Here's your marine forecast. On the weather map, a generally light southwest to west flow prevails through Monday. Light to moderate easterly flow becomes established Tuesday and Wednesday. Light to occasionally moderate onshore flow returns for the rest of the week into the upcoming weekend. Seas generally remain around 1 to 2 feet this week. On Perdido Bay, Pensacola Bay including Santa Rosa Sound, and Choctaw Hatchie Bay. For tonight, west winds 5 to 10 knots, diminishing to around 5 knots late. Waves 1 foot or less. Light chop. A slight chance of thunderstorms. A chance of showers early this evening, then a slight chance of showers late this evening and overnight. For Monday, northwest winds around 5 knots, becoming south in the afternoon. Waves 1 foot or less. Light chop. A slight chance of thunderstorms. A slight chance of showers in the morning, then a chance of showers in the afternoon. For Monday night, south winds around 5 knots, becoming northeast after midnight. Waves 1 foot or less. Light chop. A chance of showers with a slight chance of thunderstorms.
And for Tuesday, east winds 10 to 15 knots, becoming southeast 5 to 10 knots in the afternoon. Waves 1 foot or less. A moderate chop. A chance of showers with a slight chance of thunderstorms in the morning, then showers likely with a chance of thunderstorms in the afternoon. On Perdido Bay, Pensacola Bay including Santa Rosa Sound, and Choctawhatchee Bay. For tonight, west winds 5 to 10 knots, becoming northwest late. Waves 1 foot or less. Light chop. A slight chance of showers and thunderstorms. For Monday, north winds around 5 knots, becoming south in the afternoon. Waves 1 foot or less. Smooth. A slight chance of thunderstorms. A slight chance of showers in the morning, then a chance of showers in the afternoon. For Monday night, south winds around 5 knots, becoming east after midnight. Waves 1 foot or less. Light chop. A slight chance of thunderstorms. A chance of showers, mainly in the evening. And for Tuesday, east winds around 10 knots with gusts up to 20 knots, becoming southeast in the afternoon. Waves 1 foot or less. Light chop. A slight chance of showers and thunderstorms in the morning, then showers likely with a chance of thunderstorms in the afternoon. From the Okaloosa-Walton County line to Pascagoula, and out 20 nautical miles. For tonight, west winds 5 to 10 knots. Seas 1 foot or less. Wave detail, southwest 1 foot at 3 seconds. A slight chance of thunderstorms. A slight chance of showers until early morning, then a chance of showers late. For Monday, northwest winds around 5 knots, becoming south in the afternoon. Seas 1 foot or less. Wave detail, southwest 1 foot at 3 seconds. A slight chance of showers and thunderstorms. For Monday night, south winds around 5 knots, becoming east after midnight. Seas 1 foot or less. Wave detail, east 1 foot at 2 seconds and southwest 1 foot at 3 seconds. A chance of showers with a slight chance of thunderstorms. And for Tuesday, east winds 10 to 15 knots with gusts up to 20 knots. Seas around 2 feet. Wave detail, east 2 feet at 3 seconds. Showers likely with a chance of thunderstorms. From the Okaloosa-Walton County line to Pascagoula, from 20 to 60 nautical miles offshore. For tonight, west winds 5 to 10 knots. Seas 1 foot or less. Wave detail, west 1 foot at 3 seconds. A slight chance of showers and thunderstorms after midnight. A chance of showers with a slight chance of thunderstorms late. For Monday, northwest winds 5 to 10 knots, becoming southwest in the afternoon. Seas 1 foot or less. Wave detail, west 1 foot at 3 seconds. A slight chance of thunderstorms. A chance of showers, mainly in the morning. For Monday night, southwest winds around 5 knots, becoming southeast after midnight. Seas 1 foot or less. Wave detail, southwest 1 foot at 3 seconds. A chance of showers with a slight chance of thunderstorms in the evening, then showers likely with a chance of thunderstorms after midnight. And for Tuesday, east winds 10 to 15 knots with gusts up to 20 knots, diminishing to 5 to 10 knots in the afternoon. Seas around 2 feet. Wave detail, east 2 feet at 4 seconds and southwest 1 foot at 3 seconds. A chance of thunderstorms. Showers. Tidal information, at the mouth of the Mobile River on Monday, high tide at 8:46 a.m. Low tide at 9:10 p.m. At the mouth of the Mobile River on Tuesday, high tide at 10:27 a.m. Low tide at 9:46 p.m. At Pensacola Bay on Monday, high tide at 8:31 a.m. Low tide at 7:42 p.m. At Pensacola Bay on Tuesday, high tide at 9:33 a.m. Low tide at 8:22 p.m. At the East Pass in Destin on Monday, high tide at 7:58 a.m. Low tide at 7:08 p.m. At the East Pass in Destin on Tuesday, high tide at 9 a.m. Low tide at 7:48 p.m. This is NOAA Weather Radio Station KEC 86 from Pensacola, Florida.
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The following marine observations were made as of 11 p.m. Mobile Bay Coast Guard Station. Winds were southwest at 5 knots. Sea temperature 87 degrees. Air temperature 85 degrees. Weeks Bay, calm. Air temperature was 81 degrees. Pensacola Bay. Sea temperature 88 degrees. Air temperature 85 degrees. The report from the east end of Dauphin Island was not available. Graham Bay, west winds at 6 knots. Air temperature was 87 degrees. And Pettiboy Island, southwest winds at 8 knots. Air temperature was 86 degrees. 12 miles south of Orange Beach. Winds were west at 8 knots. Sea temperature 87 degrees. Air temperature 86 degrees. 100 miles south of Destin. Winds were west at 6 knots. Air temperature 85 degrees. Wave heights 1 foot. Wave period 4 seconds. The following weather reports were made at 11 p.m. The report from Pensacola was not available. The report from Pensacola Naval Air Station was not available. The Pensacola climate summary for this evening, as of 4 p.m., September 6, 2026. Today's high temperature was 90 degrees and the low 77 degrees. 0.03 inches of precipitation fell today, which brings the monthly total to 0.60 inches. The total precipitation for the year now stands at 40.08 inches. Sunset tonight is at 7.05 p.m. Sunrise tomorrow is at 6.29 a.m. Across the central Gulf Coast, the report from Milton was not available. The report from Destin was not available. The report from Mobile was not available. Elsewhere, the report from Hattiesburg was not available. The report from New Orleans was not available. The report from Montgomery was not available. The report from Tallahassee was not available. The report from Panama City was not available. The Tropical Weather Outlook. For the North Atlantic, Caribbean Sea and the Gulf of America, tropical cyclone formation is not expected during the next 7 days. Here's your National Weather Service forecast. Tonight, partly cloudy with a slight chance of showers and thunderstorms. Lows in the mid-70s. Southwest winds around 5 miles per hour this evening, becoming light and variable. Chance of rain 20%. Labor Day, sunny. Showers likely with a chance of thunderstorms in the afternoon. Humid with highs in the mid-90s. Light and variable winds, becoming southeast around 5 miles per hour in the afternoon. Chance of rain 60%. Heat index values up to 105. Monday night, mostly cloudy with a chance of showers with a slight chance of thunderstorms in the evening, then partly cloudy after midnight. Lows in the mid-70s. South winds around 5 miles per hour, becoming east after midnight. Chance of rain 50%. Tuesday, mostly sunny with a slight chance of thunderstorms. A slight chance of showers in the morning, then a chance of showers in the afternoon. Humid with highs in the upper 80s. East winds 5 to 10 miles per hour. Chance of rain 50%. Tuesday night, partly cloudy. A slight chance of showers and thunderstorms in the evening. Lows in the mid-70s. East winds around 5 miles per hour. Chance of rain 20%. Wednesday, mostly sunny. A chance of showers with a slight chance of thunderstorms in the morning, then showers likely with a chance of thunderstorms in the afternoon. Highs around 90. Chance of rain 70%. Wednesday night, partly cloudy with a slight chance of showers and thunderstorms in the evening, then mostly clear after midnight. Lows in the lower 70s. Chance of rain 20%. Thursday, mostly sunny. A chance of showers with a slight chance of thunderstorms in the morning, then showers likely with a chance of thunderstorms in the afternoon. Highs around 90. Chance of rain 70%. 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
The current time is 11:52 p.m. Central Daylight Time. Here's your marine forecast. On the weather map, a generally light southwest to west flow prevails through Monday. Light to moderate easterly flow becomes established Tuesday and Wednesday. Light to occasionally moderate onshore flow returns for the rest of the week into the upcoming weekend. Seas generally remain around 1 to 2 feet this week. On Perdido Bay, Pensacola Bay including Santa Rosa Sound, and Choctawhatchee Bay. For tonight, west winds 5 to 10 knots, diminishing to around 5 knots late. Waves 1 foot or less. Light chop. A slight chance of thunderstorms. A chance of showers early this evening, then a slight chance of showers late this evening and overnight. For Monday, northwest winds around 5 knots, becoming south in the afternoon. Waves 1 foot or less. Light chop. A slight chance of thunderstorms. A slight chance of showers in the morning, then a chance of showers in the afternoon. For Monday night, south winds around 5 knots, becoming northeast after midnight. Waves 1 foot or less. Light chop. A chance of showers with a slight chance of thunderstorms. And for Tuesday, east winds 10 to 15 knots, becoming southeast 5 to 10 knots in the afternoon. Waves 1 foot or less. A moderate chop. A chance of showers with a slight chance of thunderstorms in the morning, then showers likely with a chance of thunderstorms in the afternoon. On Perdido Bay, Pensacola Bay including Santa Rosa Sound, and Choctawhatchee Bay. For tonight, west winds 5 to 10 knots, becoming northwest late. Waves 1 foot or less. Light chop. A slight chance of showers and thunderstorms. For Monday, north winds around 5 knots, becoming south in the afternoon. Waves 1 foot or less. Smooth. A slight chance of thunderstorms. A slight chance of showers in the morning, then a chance of showers in the afternoon. For Monday night, south winds around 5 knots, becoming east after midnight. Waves 1 foot or less. Light chop. A slight chance of thunderstorms. A chance of showers, mainly in the evening. And for Tuesday, east winds around 10 knots with gusts up to 20 knots, becoming southeast in the afternoon. Waves 1 foot or less. Light chop. A slight chance of showers and thunderstorms in the morning, then showers likely with a chance of thunderstorms in the afternoon. From the Okaloosa-Walton County line to Pascagoula, and out 20 nautical miles. For tonight, west winds 5 to 10 knots. Seas 1 foot or less. Wave detail, southwest 1 foot at 3 seconds. A slight chance of thunderstorms. A slight chance of showers until early morning, then a chance of showers late. For Monday, northwest winds around 5 knots, becoming south in the afternoon. Seas 1 foot or less. Wave detail, southwest 1 foot at 3 seconds. A slight chance of showers and thunderstorms. For Monday night, south winds around 5 knots, becoming east after midnight. Seas 1 foot or less. Wave detail, east 1 foot at 2 seconds and southwest 1 foot at 3 seconds. A chance of showers with a slight chance of thunderstorms. And for Tuesday, east winds 10 to 15 knots with gusts up to 20 knots. Seas around 2 feet. Wave detail, east 2 feet at 3 seconds. Showers likely with a chance of thunderstorms. From the Okaloosa-Walton County line to Pascagoula, from 20 to 60 nautical miles offshore. For tonight, west winds 5 to 10 knots. Seas 1 foot or less. Wave detail, west 1 foot at 3 seconds. A slight chance of showers and thunderstorms after midnight. A chance of showers with a slight chance of thunderstorms late. For Monday, northwest winds 5 to 10 knots, becoming southwest in the afternoon. Seas 1 foot or less. Wave detail, west 1 foot at 3 seconds. A slight chance of thunderstorms. A chance of showers, mainly in the morning. For Monday night, southwest winds around 5 knots, becoming southeast after midnight. Seas 1 foot or less. Wave detail,
southwest 1 foot at 3 seconds. A chance of showers with a slight chance of thunderstorms in the evening, then showers likely with a chance of thunderstorms after midnight.

0: 9:46 p.m. At Pensacola Bay on Monday, high tide at 8:31 a.m. Low tide at 7:42 p.m. At Pensacola Bay on Tuesday, high tide at 9:33 a.m. Low tide at 8:22 p.m. At the East Pass in Destin on Monday, high tide at 7:58 a.m. Low tide at 7:08 p.m. At the East Pass in Destin on Tuesday, high tide at 9 a.m. Low tide at 7:48 p.m. The following marine observations were made as of 11 p.m. Mobile Bay Coast Guard Station. Winds were southwest at 5 knots. Sea temperature 87 degrees. Air temperature 85 degrees. Weeks Bay, calm. Air temperature was 81 degrees. Pensacola Bay. Sea temperature 88 degrees. Air temperature 85 degrees. The report from the east.
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0: 12 miles south of Orange Beach. Winds were west at 8 knots. Sea temperature 87 degrees. Air temperature 86 degrees. 100 miles south of Destin. Winds were west at 6 knots. Air temperature 85 degrees. Wave heights 1 foot. Wave period 4 seconds. The following weather reports were made at 11 p.m. The report from Pensacola was not available. The report from Pensacola Naval Air Station was not available. Across the Central Gulf Coast, the report from Milton was not available. The report from Destin was not available. The report from Mobile was not available. Elsewhere, the report from Hattiesburg was not available. The report from New Orleans was not available. The report from Montgomery was not available. The report from Tallahassee was not available. The report from Panama City was not available. Here's your National Weather Service forecast. Tonight, partly cloudy with a slight chance of showers and thunderstorms. Lows in the mid-70s. Southwest winds around 5 miles per hour this evening, becoming light and variable. Chance of rain 20%. Labor Day, sunny. Showers likely with a chance of thunderstorms in the afternoon. Humid with highs in the mid-90s. Light and variable winds, becoming southeast around 5 miles per hour in the afternoon. Chance of rain 60%. Heat index values up to 105. Monday night, mostly cloudy with a chance of showers with a slight chance of thunderstorms in the evening, then partly cloudy after midnight. Lows in the mid-70s. South winds around 5 miles per hour, becoming east after midnight. Chance of rain 50%. Tuesday, mostly sunny with a slight chance of thunderstorms. A slight chance of showers in the morning, then a chance of showers in the afternoon. Humid with highs in the upper 80s. East winds 5 to 10 miles per hour. Chance of rain 50%. Tuesday night, partly cloudy. A slight chance of showers and thunderstorms in the evening. Lows in the mid-70s. East winds around 5 miles per hour. Chance of rain 20%. Wednesday, mostly sunny. A chance of showers with a slight chance of thunderstorms in the morning, then showers likely with a chance of thunderstorms in the afternoon. Highs around 90. Chance of rain 70%. Wednesday night, partly cloudy with a slight chance of showers and thunderstorms in the evening, then mostly clear after midnight. Lows in the lower 70s. Chance of rain 20%. Thursday, mostly sunny. A chance of showers with a slight chance of thunderstorms in the morning, then showers likely with a chance of thunderstorms in the afternoon. Highs around 90. Chance of rain 70%. 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The current time is 12:03 a.m. Central Daylight Time. Here's your marine forecast. On the weather map, a generally light southwest to west flow prevails through Monday. Light to moderate easterly flow becomes established Tuesday and Wednesday. Light to occasionally moderate

record onshore flow returns for the rest of the week into the upcoming weekend. Seas generally remain around 1 to 2 feet this week. On Perdido Bay, Pensacola Bay including Santa Rosa Sound, and Choctawhatchee Bay. For tonight, west winds 5 to 10 knots, diminishing to around 5 knots late. Waves 1 foot or less. Light chop. A slight chance of thunderstorms. A chance of showers early this evening, then a slight chance of showers late this evening and overnight. For Monday, northwest winds around 5 knots, becoming south in the afternoon. Waves 1 foot or less. Light chop. A slight chance of thunderstorms. A slight chance of showers in the morning, then a chance of showers in the afternoon. For Monday night, south winds around 5 knots, becoming northeast after midnight. Waves 1 foot or less. Light chop. A chance of showers with a slight chance of thunderstorms. And for Tuesday, east winds 10 to 15 knots, becoming southeast 5 to 10 knots in the afternoon. Waves 1 foot or less. A moderate chop. A chance of showers with a slight chance of thunderstorms in the morning, then showers likely with a chance of thunderstorms in the afternoon. On Perdido Bay, Pensacola Bay including Santa Rosa Sound, and Choctawhatchee Bay. For tonight, west winds 5 to 10 knots, becoming northwest late. Waves 1 foot or less. Light chop. A slight chance of showers and thunderstorms. For Monday, north winds around 5 knots, becoming south in the afternoon. Waves 1 foot or less. Smooth. A slight chance of thunderstorms. A slight chance of showers in the morning, then a chance of showers in the afternoon. For Monday night, south winds around 5 knots, becoming east after midnight. Waves 1 foot or less. Light chop. A slight chance of thunderstorms. A chance of showers, mainly in the evening. And for Tuesday, east winds around 10 knots with gusts up to 20 knots, becoming southeast in the afternoon. Waves 1 foot or less. Light chop. A slight chance of showers and thunderstorms in the morning, then showers likely with a chance of thunderstorms in the afternoon. From the Okaloosa-Walton County line to Pascagoula, and out 20 nautical miles. For tonight, west winds 5 to 10 knots. Seas 1 foot or less. Wave detail, southwest 1 foot at 3 seconds. A slight chance of thunderstorms. A slight chance of showers until early morning, then a chance of showers late. For Monday, northwest winds around 5 knots, becoming south in the afternoon. Seas 1 foot or less. Wave detail, southwest 1 foot at 3 seconds. A slight chance of showers and thunderstorms. For Monday night, south winds around 5 knots, becoming east after midnight. Seas 1 foot or less. Wave detail, east 1 foot at 2 seconds and southwest 1 foot at 3 seconds. A chance of showers with a slight chance of thunderstorms. And for Tuesday, east winds 10 to 15 knots with gusts up to 20 knots. Seas around 2 feet. Wave detail, east 2 feet at 3 seconds. Showers likely with a chance of thunderstorms. From the Okaloosa-Walton County line to Pascagoula, from 20 to 60 nautical miles offshore. For tonight, west winds 5 to 10 knots. Seas 1 foot or less. Wave detail, west 1 foot at 3 seconds. A slight chance of showers and thunderstorms after midnight. A chance of showers with a slight chance of thunderstorms late. For Monday, northwest winds 5 to 10 knots, becoming southwest in the afternoon. Seas 1 foot or less. Wave detail, west 1 foot at 3 seconds. A slight chance of thunderstorms. A chance of showers, mainly in the morning. For Monday night, southwest winds around 5 knots, becoming southeast after midnight. Seas 1 foot or less. Wave detail, southwest 1 foot at 3 seconds. A chance of showers with a slight chance of thunderstorms in the evening, then showers likely with a chance of thunderstorms after midnight. And for Tuesday, east winds 10 to 15 knots with gusts up to 20 knots, diminishing to 5 to 10 knots in the afternoon. Seas around 2 feet.
Wave detail, east 2 feet at 4 seconds and southwest 1 foot at 3 seconds. A chance of thunderstorms. Showers. Tidal information, at the mouth of the Mobile River on Monday, high tide at 8:46 a.m. Low tide at 9:10 p.m. At the mouth of the Mobile River on Tuesday, high tide at 10:27 a.m. Low tide at 9:46 p.m. At Pensacola Bay on Monday, high tide at 8:31 a.m. Low tide at 7:42 p.m. At Pensacola Bay on Tuesday, high tide at 9:33 a.m. Low tide at 8:22 p.m. At the East Pass in Destin on Monday, high tide at 7:58 a.m. Low tide at 7:08 p.m. At the East Pass in Destin on Tuesday, high tide at 9 a.m. Low tide at 7:48 p.m. The following marine observations were made as of 11 p.m. Mobile Bay Coast Guard Station. Winds were southwest at 5 knots. Sea temperature 87 degrees. Air temperature 85 degrees. Weeks Bay, calm. Air temperature was 81 degrees. Pensacola Bay. Sea temperature 88 degrees. Air temperature 85 degrees. The report from the east end of Dauphin Island was not available. Graham Bay, west winds at 6 knots. Air temperature was 87 degrees. And Pettiboy Island, southwest winds at 8 knots. Air temperature was 86 degrees. 12 miles south of Orange Beach. Winds were west at 8 knots. Sea temperature 87 degrees. Air temperature 86 degrees. 100 miles south of Destin. Winds were west at 6 knots. Air temperature 85 degrees. Wave heights 1 foot. Wave period 4 seconds. Here's your National Weather Service forecast. Tonight, partly cloudy with a slight chance of showers and thunderstorms. Lows in the mid-70s. Southwest winds around 5 miles per hour this evening, becoming light and variable. Chance of rain 20%. Labor Day, sunny. Showers likely with a chance of thunderstorms in the afternoon. Humid with highs in the mid-90s. Light and variable winds, becoming southeast around 5 miles per hour in the afternoon. Chance of rain 60%. Heat index values up to 105. Monday night, mostly cloudy with a chance of showers with a slight chance of thunderstorms in the evening, then partly cloudy after midnight. Lows in the mid-70s. South winds around 5 miles per hour, becoming east after midnight. Chance of rain 50%. Tuesday, mostly sunny with a slight chance of thunderstorms. A slight chance of showers in the morning, then a chance of showers in the afternoon. Humid with highs in the upper 80s. East winds 5 to 10 miles per hour. Chance of rain 50%. Tuesday night, partly cloudy. A slight chance of showers and thunderstorms in the evening. Lows in the mid-70s. East winds around 5 miles per hour. Chance of rain 20%. Wednesday, mostly sunny. A chance of showers with a slight chance of thunderstorms in the morning, then showers likely with a chance of thunderstorms in the afternoon. Highs around 90. Chance of rain 70%. Wednesday night, partly cloudy with a slight chance of showers and thunderstorms in the evening, then mostly clear after midnight. Lows in the lower 70s. Chance of rain 20%. Thursday, mostly sunny. A chance of showers with a slight chance of thunderstorms in the morning, then showers likely with a chance of thunderstorms in the afternoon. Highs around 90. Chance of rain 70%. 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The current time is 12:12 a.m. Central Daylight Time. Here's your marine forecast. On the weather map, a generally light southwest to west flow prevails through Monday. Light to moderate easterly flow becomes established Tuesday and Wednesday. Light to occasionally moderate onshore flow returns for the rest of the week into the upcoming weekend. Seas generally remain around 1 to 2 feet this week. On Perdido Bay, Pensacola Bay including Santa Rosa Sound, and Choctaw Hatchie Bay.
For tonight, west winds 5 to 10 knots, diminishing to around 5 knots late. Waves 1 foot or less. Light chop. A slight chance of thunderstorms. A chance of showers early this evening, then a slight chance of showers late this evening and overnight. For Monday, northwest winds around 5 knots, becoming south in the afternoon. Waves 1 foot or less. Light chop. A slight chance of thunderstorms. A slight chance of showers in the morning, then a chance of showers in the afternoon. For Monday night, south winds around 5 knots, becoming northeast after midnight. Waves 1 foot or less. Light chop. A chance of showers with a slight chance of thunderstorms. And for Tuesday, east winds 10 to 15 knots, becoming southeast 5 to 10 knots in the afternoon. Waves 1 foot or less. A moderate chop. A chance of showers with a slight chance of thunderstorms in the morning, then showers likely with a chance of thunderstorms in the afternoon. On Perdido Bay, Pensacola Bay including Santa Rosa Sound, and Choctawhatchee Bay. For tonight, west winds 5 to 10 knots, becoming northwest late. Waves 1 foot or less. Light chop. A slight chance of showers and thunderstorms. For Monday, north winds around 5 knots, becoming south in the afternoon. Waves 1 foot or less. Smooth. A slight chance of thunderstorms. A slight chance of showers in the morning, then a chance of showers in the afternoon. For Monday night, south winds around 5 knots, becoming east after midnight. Waves 1 foot or less. Light chop. A slight chance of thunderstorms. A chance of showers, mainly in the evening. And for Tuesday, east winds around 10 knots with gusts up to 20 knots, becoming southeast in the afternoon. Waves 1 foot or less. Light chop. A slight chance of showers and thunderstorms in the morning, then showers likely with a chance of thunderstorms in the afternoon. From the Okaloosa-Walton County line to Pascagoula, and out 20 nautical miles. For tonight, west winds 5 to 10 knots. Seas 1 foot or less. Wave detail, southwest 1 foot at 3 seconds. A slight chance of thunderstorms. A slight chance of showers until early morning, then a chance of showers late. For Monday, northwest winds around 5 knots, becoming south in the afternoon. Seas 1 foot or less. Wave detail, southwest 1 foot at 3 seconds. A slight chance of showers and thunderstorms. For Monday night, south winds around 5 knots, becoming east after midnight. Seas 1 foot or less. Wave detail, east 1 foot at 2 seconds and southwest 1 foot at 3 seconds. A chance of showers with a slight chance of thunderstorms. And for Tuesday, east winds 10 to 15 knots with gusts up to 20 knots. Seas around 2 feet. Wave detail, east 2 feet at 3 seconds. Showers likely with a chance of thunderstorms. From the Okaloosa-Walton County line to Pascagoula, from 20 to 60 nautical miles offshore. For tonight, west winds 5 to 10 knots. Seas 1 foot or less. Wave detail, west 1 foot at 3 seconds. A slight chance of showers and thunderstorms after midnight. A chance of showers with a slight chance of thunderstorms late. For Monday, northwest winds 5 to 10 knots, becoming southwest in the afternoon. Seas 1 foot or less. Wave detail, west 1 foot at 3 seconds. A slight chance of thunderstorms. A chance of showers, mainly in the morning. For Monday night, southwest winds around 5 knots, becoming southeast after midnight. Seas 1 foot or less. Wave detail, southwest 1 foot at 3 seconds. A chance of showers with a slight chance of thunderstorms in the evening, then showers likely with a chance of thunderstorms after midnight. And for Tuesday, east winds 10 to 15 knots with gusts up to 20 knots, diminishing to 5 to 10 knots in the afternoon. Seas around 2 feet. Wave detail, east 2 feet at 4 seconds and southwest 1 foot at 3 seconds. A chance of thunderstorms. Showers. 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
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Tidal information at the mouth of the Mobile River on Monday, high tide at 8:46 a.m. Low tide at 9:10 p.m. At the mouth of the Mobile River on Tuesday, high tide at 10:27 a.m. Low tide at 9:46 p.m. At Pensacola Bay on Monday, high tide at 8:31 a.m. Low tide at 7:42 p.m. At Pensacola Bay on Tuesday, high tide at 9:33 a.m. Low tide at 8:22 p.m. At the East Pass in Destin on Monday, high tide at 7:58 a.m. Low tide at 7:08 p.m. At the East Pass in Destin on Tuesday, high tide at 9 a.m. Low tide at 7:48 p.m. The Tropical Weather Outlook. For the North Atlantic, Caribbean Sea and the Gulf of America, tropical cyclone formation is not expected during the next 7 days. The following marine observations were made as of midnight. Mobile Bay Coast Guard Station. Winds were west at 3 knots. Sea temperature 87 degrees. Weeks Bay, calm. Air temperature was 80 degrees. Pensacola Bay. Sea temperature 88 degrees. The report from the east end of Dauphin Island was not available. Grand Bay, west winds at 4 knots. Air temperature was 86 degrees. Petit Bois Island. Winds were west at 7 knots. 12 miles south of Orange Beach. Winds were southwest at 8 knots. Sea temperature 87 degrees. Air temperature 86 degrees. 100 miles south of Destin. Winds were west at 8 knots. Air temperature 85 degrees. The following weather reports were made at midnight. The report from Pensacola was not available. The report from Pensacola Naval Air Station was not available. Across the Central Gulf Coast, the report from Milton was not available. The report from Destin was not available. The report from Mobile was not available. Elsewhere, the report from Hattiesburg was not available. The report from New Orleans was not available. The report from Montgomery was not available. The report from Tallahassee was not available. The report from Panama City was not available. Here's your National Weather Service forecast. Tonight, partly cloudy with a slight chance of showers and thunderstorms. Lows in the mid-70s. Southwest winds around 5 miles per hour this evening, becoming light and variable. Chance of rain 20%. Labor Day, sunny. Showers likely with a chance of thunderstorms in the afternoon. Humid with highs in the mid-90s. Light and variable winds, becoming southeast around 5 miles per hour in the afternoon. Chance of rain 60%. Heat index values up to 105. Monday night, mostly cloudy with a chance of showers with a slight chance of thunderstorms in the evening, then partly cloudy after midnight. Lows in the mid-70s. South winds around 5 miles per hour, becoming east after midnight. Chance of rain 50%. Tuesday, mostly sunny with a slight chance of thunderstorms. A slight chance of showers in the morning, then a chance of showers in the afternoon. Humid with highs in the upper 80s. East winds 5 to 10 miles per hour. Chance of rain 50%. Tuesday night, partly cloudy. A slight chance of showers and thunderstorms in the evening. Lows in the mid-70s. East winds around 5 miles per hour. Chance of rain 20%. Wednesday, mostly sunny. A chance of showers with a slight chance of thunderstorms in the morning, then showers likely with a chance of thunderstorms in the afternoon. Highs around 90. Chance of rain 70%. Wednesday night, partly cloudy with a slight chance of showers and thunderstorms in the evening, then mostly clear after midnight. Lows in the lower 70s. Chance of rain 20%. Thursday, mostly sunny. A chance of showers with a slight chance of thunderstorms in the morning, then showers likely with a chance of thunderstorms in the afternoon. Highs around 90. Chance of rain 70%. This is NOAA Weather Radio,
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The current time is 12:23 a.m. Central Daylight Time. Here's your marine forecast. On the weather map, a generally light southwest to west flow prevails through Monday. Light to moderate easterly flow becomes established Tuesday and Wednesday. Light to occasionally moderate onshore flow returns for the rest of the week into the upcoming weekend. Seas generally remain around 1 to 2 feet this week. On Perdido Bay, Pensacola Bay including Santa Rosa Sound, and Choctawhatchee Bay. For tonight, west winds 5 to 10 knots, diminishing to around 5 knots late. Waves 1 foot or less. Light chop. A slight chance of thunderstorms. A chance of showers early this evening, then a slight chance of showers late this evening and overnight. For Monday, northwest winds around 5 knots, becoming south in the afternoon. Waves 1 foot or less. Light chop. A slight chance of thunderstorms. A slight chance of showers in the morning, then a chance of showers in the afternoon. For Monday night, south winds around 5 knots, becoming northeast after midnight. Waves 1 foot or less. Light chop. A chance of showers with a slight chance of thunderstorms. And for Tuesday, east winds 10 to 15 knots, becoming southeast 5 to 10 knots in the afternoon. Waves 1 foot or less. A moderate chop. A chance of showers with a slight chance of thunderstorms in the morning, then showers likely with a chance of thunderstorms in the afternoon. On Perdido Bay, Pensacola Bay including Santa Rosa Sound, and Choctawhatchee Bay. For tonight, west winds 5 to 10 knots, becoming northwest late. Waves 1 foot or less. Light chop. A slight chance of showers and thunderstorms. For Monday, north winds around 5 knots, becoming south in the afternoon. Waves 1 foot or less. Smooth. A slight chance of thunderstorms. A slight chance of showers in the morning, then a chance of showers in the afternoon. For Monday night, south winds around 5 knots, becoming east after midnight. Waves 1 foot or less. Light chop. A slight chance of thunderstorms. A chance of showers, mainly in the evening. And for Tuesday, east winds around 10 knots with gusts up to 20 knots, becoming southeast in the afternoon. Waves 1 foot or less. Light chop. A slight chance of showers and thunderstorms in the morning, then showers likely with a chance of thunderstorms in the afternoon. From the Okaloosa-Walton County line to Pascagoula, and out 20 nautical miles. For tonight, west winds 5 to 10 knots. Seas 1 foot or less. Wave detail, southwest 1 foot at 3 seconds. A slight chance of thunderstorms. A slight chance of showers until early morning, then a chance of showers late. For Monday, northwest winds around 5 knots, becoming south in the afternoon. Seas 1 foot or less. Wave detail, southwest 1 foot at 3 seconds. A slight chance of showers and thunderstorms. For Monday night, south winds around 5 knots, becoming east after midnight. Seas 1 foot or less. Wave detail, east 1 foot at 2 seconds and southwest 1 foot at 3 seconds. A chance of showers with a slight chance of thunderstorms. And for Tuesday, east winds 10 to 15 knots with gusts up to 20 knots. Seas around 2 feet. Wave detail, east 2 feet at 3 seconds. Showers likely with a chance of thunderstorms. From the Okaloosa-Walton County line to Pascagoula, from 20 to 60 nautical miles offshore. For tonight, west winds 5 to 10 knots. Seas 1 foot or less. Wave detail, west 1 foot at 3 seconds. A slight chance of showers and thunderstorms after midnight. A chance of showers with a slight chance of thunderstorms late. For Monday, northwest winds 5 to 10 knots, becoming southwest in the afternoon. Seas 1 foot or less. Wave detail, west 1 foot at 3 seconds. A slight chance of thunderstorms. A chance of showers, mainly in the morning. For Monday night, southwest winds around 5 knots, becoming southeast after midnight. Seas 1 foot or less.
Wave detail, southwest 1 foot at 3 seconds. A chance of showers with a slight chance of thunderstorms in the evening, then showers likely with a chance of thunderstorms after midnight. And for Tuesday, east winds 10 to 15 knots with gusts up to 20 knots, diminishing to 5 to 10 knots in the afternoon. Seas around 2 feet. Wave detail, east 2 feet at 4 seconds and southwest 1 foot at 3 seconds. A chance of thunderstorms. Showers. Tidal information, at the mouth of the Mobile River on Monday, high tide at 8:46 a.m. Low tide at 9:10 p.m. At the mouth of the Mobile River on Tuesday, high tide at 10:27 a.m. Low tide at 9:46 p.m. At Pensacola Bay on Monday, high tide at 8:31 a.m. Low tide at 7:42 p.m. At Pensacola Bay on Tuesday, high tide at 9:33 a.m. Low tide at 8:22 p.m. At the East Pass in Destin on Monday, high tide at 7:58 a.m. Low tide at 7:08 p.m. At the East Pass in Destin on Tuesday, high tide at 9 a.m. Low tide at 7:48 p.m. The following marine observations were made as of midnight. Mobile Bay Coast Guard Station. Winds were west at 3 knots. Sea temperature 87 degrees. Weeks Bay, calm. Air temperature was 80 degrees. Pensacola Bay. Sea temperature 88 degrees. The report from the east end of Dauphin Island was not available. Graham Bay, west winds at 4 knots. Air temperature was 86 degrees. Petty Boy Island. Winds were west at 7 knots. 12 miles south of Orange Beach. Winds were southwest at 8 knots. Sea temperature 87 degrees. Air temperature 86 degrees. 100 miles south of Destin. Winds were west at 8 knots. Air temperature 85 degrees. The following weather reports were made at midnight. The report from Pensacola was not available. The report from Pensacola Naval Air Station was not available. Across the Central Gulf Coast, the report from Milton was not available. The report from Destin was not available. The report from Mobile was not available. Elsewhere, the report from Hattiesburg was not available. The report from New Orleans was not available. The report from Montgomery was not available. The report from Tallahassee was not available. The report from Panama City was not available. Here's your National Weather Service forecast. Tonight, partly cloudy with a slight chance of showers and thunderstorms. Lows in the mid-70s. Southwest winds around 5 miles per hour this evening, becoming light and variable. Chance of rain 20%. Labor Day, sunny. Showers likely with a chance of thunderstorms in the afternoon. Humid with highs in the mid-90s. Light and variable winds, becoming southeast around 5 miles per hour in the afternoon. Chance of rain 60%. Heat index values up to 105. Monday night, mostly cloudy with a chance of showers with a slight chance of thunderstorms in the evening, then partly cloudy after midnight. Lows in the mid-70s. South winds around 5 miles per hour, becoming east after midnight. Chance of rain 50%. Tuesday, mostly sunny with a slight chance of thunderstorms. A slight chance of showers in the morning, then a chance of showers in the afternoon. Humid with highs in the upper 80s. East winds 5 to 10 miles per hour. Chance of rain 50%. Tuesday night, partly cloudy. A slight chance of showers and thunderstorms in the evening. Lows in the mid-70s. East winds around 5 miles per hour. Chance of rain 20%. Wednesday, mostly sunny. A chance of showers with a slight chance of thunderstorms in the morning, then showers likely with a chance of thunderstorms in the afternoon. Highs around 90. Chance of rain 70%. Wednesday night, partly cloudy with a slight chance of showers and thunderstorms in the evening, then mostly clear after midnight. Lows in the lower 70s. Chance of rain 20%. Thursday, mostly sunny.
A chance of showers with a slight chance of thunderstorms in the morning, then showers likely with a chance of thunderstorms in the afternoon. Highs around 90. Chance of rain 70%. 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The current time is 12:33 a.m. Central Daylight Time. Here's your marine forecast. On the weather map, a generally light southwest to west flow prevails through Monday. Light to moderate easterly flow becomes established Tuesday and Wednesday. Light to occasionally moderate onshore flow returns for the rest of the week into the upcoming weekend. Seas generally remain around 1 to 2 feet this week. On Perdido Bay, Pensacola Bay including Santa Rosa Sound, and Choctaw Hatchie Bay. For tonight, west winds 5 to 10 knots, diminishing to around 5 knots late. Waves 1 foot or less. Light chop. A slight chance of thunderstorms. A chance of showers early this evening, then a slight chance of showers late this evening and overnight. For Monday, northwest winds around 5 knots, becoming south in the afternoon. Waves 1 foot or less. Light chop. A slight chance of thunderstorms. A slight chance of showers in the morning, then a chance of showers in the afternoon. For Monday night, south winds around 5 knots, becoming northeast after midnight. Waves 1 foot or less. Light chop. A chance of showers with a slight chance of thunderstorms. And for Tuesday, east winds 10 to 15 knots, becoming southeast 5 to 10 knots in the afternoon. Waves 1 foot or less. A moderate chop. A chance of showers with a slight chance of thunderstorms in the morning, then showers likely with a chance of thunderstorms in the afternoon. On Perdido Bay, Pensacola Bay including Santa Rosa Sound, and Choctaw Hatchie Bay. For tonight, west winds 5 to 10 knots, becoming northwest late. Waves 1 foot or less. Light chop. A slight chance of showers and thunderstorms. For Monday, north winds around 5 knots, becoming south in the afternoon. Waves 1 foot or less. Smooth. A slight chance of thunderstorms. A slight chance of showers in the morning, then a chance of showers in the afternoon. For Monday night, south winds around 5 knots, becoming east after midnight. Waves 1 foot or less. Light chop. A slight chance of thunderstorms. A chance of showers, mainly in the evening. And for Tuesday, east winds around 10 knots with gusts up to 20 knots, becoming southeast in the afternoon. Waves 1 foot or less. Light chop. A slight chance of showers and thunderstorms in the morning, then showers likely with a chance of thunderstorms in the afternoon. From the Okaloosa-Walton County line to Pascagoula, and out 20 nautical miles. For tonight, west winds 5 to 10 knots. Seas 1 foot or less. Wave detail, southwest 1 foot at 3 seconds. A slight chance of thunderstorms. A slight chance of showers until early morning, then a chance of showers late. For Monday, northwest winds around 5 knots, becoming south in the afternoon. Seas 1 foot or less. Wave detail, southwest 1 foot at 3 seconds. A slight chance of showers and thunderstorms. For Monday night, south winds around 5 knots, becoming east after midnight. Seas 1 foot or less. Wave detail, east 1 foot at 2 seconds and southwest 1 foot at 3 seconds. A chance of showers with a slight chance of thunderstorms. And for Tuesday, east winds 10 to 15 knots with gusts up to 20 knots. Seas around 2 feet. Wave detail, east 2 feet at 3 seconds. Showers likely with a chance of thunderstorms. From the Okaloosa-Walton County line to Pascagoula, from 20 to 60 nautical miles offshore. For tonight, west winds 5 to 10 knots. Seas 1 foot or less. Wave detail, west 1 foot at 3 seconds. A slight chance of showers and thunderstorms after midnight. A chance of showers with a slight chance of thunderstorms late. For Monday, northwest winds 5 to 10 knots, becoming southwest in the afternoon. Seas 1 foot or less. Wave detail, west 1 foot at 3 seconds.
A slight chance of thunderstorms. A chance of showers, mainly in the morning. For Monday night, southwest winds around 5 knots, becoming southeast after midnight. Seas 1 foot or less. Wave detail, southwest 1 foot at 3 seconds. A chance of showers with a slight chance of thunderstorms in the evening, then showers likely with a chance of thunderstorms after midnight. And for Tuesday, east winds 10 to 15 knots with gusts up to 20 knots, diminishing to 5 to 10 knots in the afternoon. Seas around 2 feet. Wave detail, east 2 feet at 4 seconds and southwest 1 foot at 3 seconds. A chance of thunderstorms. Showers. Tidal information, at the mouth of the Mobile River on Monday, high tide at 8:46 a.m. Low tide at 9:10 p.m. At the mouth of the Mobile River on Tuesday, high tide at 10:27 a.m. Low tide at 9:46 p.m. At Pensacola Bay on Monday, high tide at 8:31 a.m. Low tide at 7:42 p.m. At Pensacola Bay on Tuesday, high tide at 9:33 a.m. Low tide at 8:22 p.m. At the East Pass in Destin on Monday, high tide at 7:58 a.m. Low tide at 7:08 p.m. At the East Pass in Destin on Tuesday, high tide at 9 a.m. Low tide at 7:48 p.m. The following marine observations were made as of midnight. Mobile Bay Coast Guard Station. Winds were west at 3 knots. Sea temperature 87 degrees. Weeks Bay, calm. Air temperature was 80 degrees. Pensacola Bay. Sea temperature 88 degrees. The report from the east end of Dauphin Island was not available. Grand Bay, west winds at 4 knots. Air temperature was 86 degrees. Petit Boy Island. Winds were west at 7 knots. 12 miles south of Orange Beach. Winds were southwest at 8 knots. Sea temperature 87 degrees. Air temperature 86 degrees. 100 miles south of Destin. Winds were west at 8 knots. Air temperature 85 degrees. The following weather reports were made at midnight. The report from Pensacola was not available. The report from Pensacola Naval Air Station was not available. Across the central Gulf Coast, the report from Milton was not available. The report from Destin was not available. The report from Mobile was not available. Elsewhere, the report from Hattiesburg was not available. The report from New Orleans was not available. The report from Montgomery was not available. The report from Tallahassee was not available. The report from Panama City was not available. Here's your National Weather Service forecast. Tonight, partly cloudy with a slight chance of showers and thunderstorms. Lows in the mid-70s. Southwest winds around 5 miles per hour this evening, becoming light and variable. Chance of rain 20%. Labor Day, sunny. Showers likely with a chance of thunderstorms in the afternoon. Humid with highs in the mid-90s. Light and variable winds, becoming southeast around 5 miles per hour in the afternoon. Chance of rain 60%. Heat index values up to 105. Monday night, mostly cloudy with a chance of showers with a slight chance of thunderstorms in the evening, then partly cloudy after midnight. Lows in the mid-70s. South winds around 5 miles per hour, becoming east after midnight. Chance of rain 50%. Tuesday, mostly sunny with a slight chance of thunderstorms. A slight chance of showers in the morning, then a chance of showers in the afternoon. Humid with highs in the upper 80s. East winds 5 to 10 miles per hour. Chance of rain 50%. Tuesday night, partly cloudy. A slight chance of showers and thunderstorms in the evening. Lows in the mid-70s. East winds around 5 miles per hour. Chance of rain 20%. Wednesday, mostly sunny. A chance of showers with a slight chance of thunderstorms in the morning, then showers likely with a chance of thunderstorms in the afternoon. Highs around 90. Chance of rain 70%.
Wednesday night, partly cloudy with a slight chance of showers and thunderstorms in the evening, then mostly clear after midnight. Lows in the lower 70s. Chance of rain 20%. Thursday, mostly sunny. A chance of showers with a slight chance of thunderstorms in the morning, then showers likely with a chance of thunderstorms in the afternoon. Highs around 90. Chance of rain 70%. The Tropical Weather Outlook. For the North Atlantic, Caribbean Sea and the Gulf of America, tropical cyclone formation is not expected during the next 7 days. This is NOAA Weather Radio, from the Mobile Pensacola National Weather Service. The current time is 12:44 a.m. Central Daylight Time. Here's your marine forecast. On the weather map, a generally light southwest to west flow prevails through Monday. Light to moderate easterly flow becomes established Tuesday and Wednesday. Light to occasionally moderate onshore flow returns for the rest of the week into the upcoming weekend. Seas generally remain around 1 to 2 feet this week. On Perdido Bay, Pensacola Bay including Santa Rosa Sound, and Choctawhatchee Bay. For tonight, west winds 5 to 10 knots, diminishing to around 5 knots late. Waves 1 foot or less. Light chop. A slight chance of thunderstorms. A chance of showers early this evening, then a slight chance of showers late this evening and overnight. For Monday, northwest winds around 5 knots, becoming south in the afternoon. Waves 1 foot or less. Light chop. A slight chance of thunderstorms. A slight chance of showers in the morning, then a chance of showers in the afternoon. For Monday night, south winds around 5 knots, becoming northeast after midnight. Waves 1 foot or less. Light chop. A chance of showers with a slight chance of thunderstorms. And for Tuesday, east winds 10 to 15 knots, becoming southeast 5 to 10 knots in the afternoon. Waves 1 foot or less. A moderate chop. A chance of showers with a slight chance of thunderstorms in the morning, then showers likely with a chance of thunderstorms in the afternoon. On Perdido Bay, Pensacola Bay including Santa Rosa Sound, and Choctawhatchee Bay. For tonight, west winds 5 to 10 knots, becoming northwest late. Waves 1 foot or less. Light chop. A slight chance of showers and thunderstorms. For Monday, north winds around 5 knots, becoming south in the afternoon. Waves 1 foot or less. Smooth. A slight chance of thunderstorms. A slight chance of showers in the morning, then a chance of showers in the afternoon. For Monday night, south winds around 5 knots, becoming east after midnight. Waves 1 foot or less. Light chop. A slight chance of thunderstorms. A chance of showers, mainly in the evening. And for Tuesday, east winds around 10 knots with gusts up to 20 knots, becoming southeast in the afternoon. Waves 1 foot or less. Light chop. A slight chance of showers and thunderstorms in the morning, then showers likely with a chance of thunderstorms in the afternoon. From the Okaloosa-Walton County line to Pascagoula, and out 20 nautical miles. For tonight, west winds 5 to 10 knots. Seas 1 foot or less. Wave detail, southwest 1 foot at 3 seconds. A slight chance of thunderstorms. A slight chance of showers until early morning, then a chance of showers late. For Monday, northwest winds around 5 knots, becoming south in the afternoon. Seas 1 foot or less. Wave detail, southwest 1 foot at 3 seconds. A slight chance of showers and thunderstorms. For Monday night, south winds around 5 knots, becoming east after midnight. Seas 1 foot or less. Wave detail, east 1 foot at 2 seconds and southwest 1 foot at 3 seconds. A chance of showers with a slight chance of thunderstorms. And for Tuesday, east winds 10 to 15 knots with gusts up to 20 knots. Seas around 2 feet. Wave detail, east 2 feet at 3 seconds. Showers likely with a chance of thunderstorms. From the Okaloosa-Walton County line to Pascagoula, from 20 to 60 nautical miles offshore. For tonight, west winds 5 to 10 knots.
sees 1 foot or less. Wave detail, west 1 foot at 3 seconds. A slight chance of showers and thunderstorms after midnight. A chance of showers with a slight chance of thunderstorms late. For Monday, northwest winds 5 to 10 knots, becoming southwest in the afternoon. Seas 1 foot or less. Wave detail, west 1 foot at 3 seconds. A slight chance of thunderstorms. A chance of showers, mainly in the morning. For Monday night, southwest winds around 5 knots, becoming southeast after midnight. Seas 1 foot or less. Wave detail, southwest 1 foot at 3 seconds. A chance of showers with a slight chance of thunderstorms in the evening, then showers likely with a chance of thunderstorms after midnight. And for Tuesday, east winds 10 to 15 knots with gusts up to 20 knots, diminishing to 5 to 10 knots in the afternoon. Seas around 2 feet. Wave detail, east 2 feet at 4 seconds and southwest 1 foot at 3 seconds. A chance of thunderstorms. Showers. 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Tidal information, at the mouth of the Mobile River on Monday, high tide at 8:46 a.m. Low tide at 9:10 p.m. At the mouth of the Mobile River on Tuesday, high tide at 10:27 a.m. Low tide at 9:46 p.m. At Pensacola Bay on Monday, high tide at 8:31 a.m. Low tide at 7:42 p.m. At Pensacola Bay on Tuesday, high tide at 9:33 a.m. Low tide at 8:22 p.m. At the East Pass in Destin on Monday, high tide at 7:58 a.m. Low tide at 7:08 p.m. At the East Pass in Destin on Tuesday, high tide at 9 a.m. Low tide at 7:48 p.m. The following marine observations were made as of midnight. Mobile Bay Coast Guard Station. Winds were west at 3 knots. Sea temperature 87 degrees. Weeks Bay, calm. Air temperature was 80 degrees. Pensacola Bay. Sea temperature 88 degrees. The report from the east end of Dauphin Island was not available. Graham Bay, west winds at 4 knots. Air temperature was 86 degrees. Petty Boy Island. Winds were west at 7 knots. 12 miles south of Orange Beach. Winds were southwest at 8 knots. Sea temperature 87 degrees. Air temperature 86 degrees. 100 miles south of Destin. Winds were west at 8 knots. Air temperature 85 degrees. The following weather reports were made at midnight. The report from Pensacola was not available. The report from Pensacola Naval Air Station was not available. Across the Central Gulf Coast, the report from Milton was not available. The report from Destin was not available. The report from Mobile was not available. Elsewhere, the report from Hattiesburg was not available. The report from New Orleans was not available. The report from Montgomery was not available. The report from Tallahassee was not available. The report from Panama City was not available. Here's your National Weather Service forecast. Tonight, partly cloudy with a slight chance of showers and thunderstorms. Lows in the mid-70s. Southwest winds around 5 miles per hour this evening, becoming light and variable. Chance of rain 20%. Labor Day, sunny. Showers likely with a chance of thunderstorms in the afternoon. Humid with highs in the mid-90s. Light and variable winds, becoming southeast around 5 miles per hour in the afternoon. Chance of rain 60%. Heat index values up to 105. Monday night, mostly cloudy with a chance of showers with a slight chance of thunderstorms in the evening, then partly cloudy after midnight. Lows in the mid-70s. South winds around 5 miles per hour, becoming east after midnight. Chance of rain 50%. Tuesday, mostly sunny with a slight chance of thunderstorms. A slight chance of showers in the morning, then a chance of showers in the afternoon.
humid with highs in the upper 80s. East winds 5 to 10 miles per hour. Chance of rain 50%. Tuesday night, partly cloudy. A slight chance of showers and thunderstorms in the evening. Lows in the mid-70s. East winds around 5 miles per hour. Chance of rain 20%. Wednesday, mostly sunny. A chance of showers with a slight chance of thunderstorms in the morning, then showers likely with a chance of thunderstorms in the afternoon. Highs around 90. Chance of rain 70%. Wednesday night, partly cloudy with a slight chance of showers and thunderstorms in the evening, then mostly clear after midnight. Lows in the lower 70s. Chance of rain 20%. Thursday, mostly sunny. A chance of showers with a slight chance of thunderstorms in the morning, then showers likely with a chance of thunderstorms in the afternoon. Highs around 90. Chance of rain 70%. This is NOAA Weather Radio from the Mobile Pensacola National Weather Service. The current time is 12:54 a.m. Central Daylight Time. Here's your marine forecast. On the weather map, a generally light southwest to west flow prevails through Monday. Light to moderate easterly flow becomes established Tuesday and Wednesday. Light to occasionally moderate onshore flow returns for the rest of the week into the upcoming weekend. Seas generally remain around 1 to 2 feet this week. On Perdido Bay, Pensacola Bay including Santa Rosa Sound, and Choctawhatchee Bay. For tonight, west winds 5 to 10 knots, diminishing to around 5 knots late. Waves 1 foot or less. Light chop. A slight chance of thunderstorms. A chance of showers early this evening, then a slight chance of showers late this evening and overnight. For Monday, northwest winds around 5 knots, becoming south in the afternoon. Waves 1 foot or less. Light chop. A slight chance of thunderstorms. A slight chance of showers in the morning, then a chance of showers in the afternoon. For Monday night, south winds around 5 knots, becoming northeast after midnight. Waves 1 foot or less. Light chop. A chance of showers with a slight chance of thunderstorms. And for Tuesday, east winds 10 to 15 knots, becoming southeast 5 to 10 knots in the afternoon. Waves 1 foot or less. A moderate chop. A chance of showers with a slight chance of thunderstorms in the morning, then showers likely with a chance of thunderstorms in the afternoon. On Perdido Bay, Pensacola Bay including Santa Rosa Sound, and Choctawhatchee Bay. For tonight, west winds 5 to 10 knots, becoming northwest late. Waves 1 foot or less. Light chop. A slight chance of showers and thunderstorms. For Monday, north winds around 5 knots, becoming south in the afternoon. Waves 1 foot or less. Smooth. A slight chance of thunderstorms. A slight chance of showers in the morning, then a chance of showers in the afternoon. For Monday night, south winds around 5 knots, becoming east after midnight. Waves 1 foot or less. Light chop. A slight chance of thunderstorms. A chance of showers, mainly in the evening. And for Tuesday, east winds around 10 knots with gusts up to 20 knots, becoming southeast in the afternoon. Waves 1 foot or less. Light chop. A slight chance of showers and thunderstorms in the morning, then showers likely with a chance of thunderstorms in the afternoon. From the Okaloosa-Walton County line to Pascagoula, and out 20 nautical miles. For tonight, west winds 5 to 10 knots. Seas 1 foot or less. Wave detail, southwest 1 foot at 3 seconds. A slight chance of thunderstorms. A slight chance of showers until early morning, then a chance of showers late. For Monday, northwest winds around 5 knots, becoming south in the afternoon. Seas 1 foot or less. Wave detail, southwest 1 foot at 3 seconds. A slight chance of showers and thunderstorms. For Monday night, south winds around 5 knots, becoming east after midnight. Seas 1 foot or less. Wave detail, east 1 foot at 2 seconds and southwest 1 foot at 3 seconds. A chance of showers with a slight chance of thunderstorms.
And for Tuesday, east winds 10 to 15 knots with gusts up to 20 knots. Seas around 2 feet. Wave detail, east 2 feet at 3 seconds.

0: west 1 foot at 3 seconds. A slight chance of thunderstorms. A chance of showers, mainly in the morning. For Monday night, southwest winds around 5 knots, becoming southeast after midnight. Seas 1 foot or less. Wave detail, southwest 1 foot at 3 seconds. A chance of showers with a slight chance of thunderstorms.
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0: Wave detail, east 2 feet at 4 seconds and southwest 1 foot at 3 seconds. A chance of thunderstorms. Showers. Tidal information, at the mouth of the Mobile River on Monday, high tide at 8:46 a.m. Low tide at 9:10 p.m. At the mouth of the Mobile River on Tuesday, high tide at 10:27 a.m. Low tide at 9:46 p.m. At Pensacola Bay on Monday, high tide at 8:31 a.m. Low tide at 7:42 p.m. At Pensacola Bay on Tuesday, high tide at 9:33 a.m. Low tide at 8:22 p.m. At the East Pass in Destin on Monday, high tide at 7:58 a.m. Low tide at 7:08 p.m. At the East Pass in Destin on Tuesday, high tide at 9 a.m. Low tide at 7:48 p.m. The following marine observations were made as of midnight. Mobile Bay Coast Guard Station. Winds were west at 3 knots. Sea temperature 87 degrees. Weeks Bay, calm. Air temperature was 80 degrees. Pensacola Bay. Sea temperature 88 degrees. The report from the east end of Dauphin Island was not available. Graham Bay, west winds at 4 knots. Air temperature was 86 degrees. Petty Boy Island. Winds were west at 7 knots. 12 miles south of Orange Beach. Winds were southwest at 8 knots. Sea temperature 87 degrees. Air temperature 86 degrees. 100 miles south of Destin. Winds were west at 8 knots. Air temperature 85 degrees. The following weather reports were made at midnight. The report from Pensacola was not available. The report from Pensacola Naval Air Station was not available. Across the Central Gulf Coast, the report from Milton was not available. The report from Destin was not available. The report from Mobile was not available. Elsewhere, the report from Hattiesburg was not available. The report from New Orleans was not available. The report from Montgomery was not available. The report from Tallahassee was not available. The report from Panama City was not available. Here's your National Weather Service forecast. Tonight, partly cloudy with a slight chance of showers and thunderstorms. Lows in the mid-70s. Southwest winds around 5 miles per hour this evening, becoming light and variable. Chance of rain 20%. Labor Day, sunny. Showers likely with a chance of thunderstorms in the afternoon. Humid with highs in the mid-90s. Light and variable winds, becoming southeast around 5 miles per hour in the afternoon. Chance of rain 60%. Heat index values up to 105. Monday night, mostly cloudy with a chance of showers with a slight chance of thunderstorms in the evening, then partly cloudy after midnight. Lows in the mid-70s. South winds around 5 miles per hour, becoming east after midnight. Chance of rain 50%. Tuesday, mostly sunny with a slight chance of thunderstorms. A slight chance of showers in the morning, then a chance of showers in the afternoon. Humid with highs in the upper 80s. East winds 5 to 10 miles per hour. Chance of rain 50%. Tuesday night, partly cloudy. A slight chance of showers and thunderstorms in the evening. Lows in the mid-70s. East winds around 5 miles per hour. Chance of rain 20%. Wednesday, mostly sunny. A chance of showers with a slight chance of thunderstorms in the morning, then showers likely with a chance of thunderstorms in the afternoon. Highs around 90. Chance of rain 70%. Wednesday night,

partly cloudy with a slight chance of showers and thunderstorms in the evening, then mostly clear after midnight. Lows in the lower 70s. Chance of rain 20%. Thursday, mostly sunny. A chance of showers with a slight chance of thunderstorms in the morning, then showers likely with a chance of thunderstorms in the afternoon. Highs around 90. Chance of rain 70%. This is NOAA Weather Radio, from the Mobile Pensacola National Weather Service. The current time is 1:04 a.m. Central Daylight Time. Here's your marine forecast. On the weather map, a generally light southwest to west flow prevails through Monday. Light to moderate easterly flow becomes established Tuesday and Wednesday. Light to occasionally moderate onshore flow returns for the rest of the week into the upcoming weekend. Seas generally remain around 1 to 2 feet this week. On Perdido Bay, Pensacola Bay including Santa Rosa Sound, and Choctawhatchee Bay. For tonight, west winds 5 to 10 knots, diminishing to around 5 knots late. Waves 1 foot or less. Light chop. A slight chance of thunderstorms. A chance of showers early this evening, then a slight chance of showers late this evening and overnight. For Monday, northwest winds around 5 knots, becoming south in the afternoon. Waves 1 foot or less. Light chop. A slight chance of thunderstorms. A slight chance of showers in the morning, then a chance of showers in the afternoon. For Monday night, south winds around 5 knots, becoming northeast after midnight. Waves 1 foot or less. Light chop. A chance of showers with a slight chance of thunderstorms. And for Tuesday, east winds 10 to 15 knots, becoming southeast 5 to 10 knots in the afternoon. Waves 1 foot or less. A moderate chop. A chance of showers with a slight chance of thunderstorms in the morning, then showers likely with a chance of thunderstorms in the afternoon. On Perdido Bay, Pensacola Bay including Santa Rosa Sound, and Choctawhatchee Bay. For tonight, west winds 5 to 10 knots, becoming northwest late. Waves 1 foot or less. Light chop. A slight chance of showers and thunderstorms. For Monday, north winds around 5 knots, becoming south in the afternoon. Waves 1 foot or less. Smooth. A slight chance of thunderstorms. A slight chance of showers in the morning, then a chance of showers in the afternoon. For Monday night, south winds around 5 knots, becoming east after midnight. Waves 1 foot or less. Light chop. A slight chance of thunderstorms. A chance of showers, mainly in the evening. And for Tuesday, east winds around 10 knots with gusts up to 20 knots, becoming southeast in the afternoon. Waves 1 foot or less. Light chop. A slight chance of showers and thunderstorms in the morning, then showers likely with a chance of thunderstorms in the afternoon. From the Okaloosa-Walton County line to Pascagoula, and out 20 nautical miles. For tonight, west winds 5 to 10 knots. Seas 1 foot or less. Wave detail, southwest 1 foot at 3 seconds. A slight chance of thunderstorms. A slight chance of showers until early morning, then a chance of showers late. For Monday, northwest winds around 5 knots, becoming south in the afternoon. Seas 1 foot or less. Wave detail, southwest 1 foot at 3 seconds. A slight chance of showers and thunderstorms. For Monday night, south winds around 5 knots, becoming east after midnight. Seas 1 foot or less. Wave detail, east 1 foot at 2 seconds and southwest 1 foot at 3 seconds. A chance of showers with a slight chance of thunderstorms. And for Tuesday, east winds 10 to 15 knots with gusts up to 20 knots. Seas around 2 feet. Wave detail, east 2 feet at 3 seconds. Showers likely with a chance of thunderstorms. From the Okaloosa-Walton County line to Pascagoula, from 20 to 60 nautical miles offshore. For tonight, west winds 5 to 10 knots. Seas 1 foot or less. Wave detail, west 1 foot at 3 seconds. A slight chance of showers and thunderstorms after midnight.
a chance of showers with a slight chance of thunderstorms late. For Monday, northwest winds 5 to 10 knots, becoming southwest in the afternoon. Seas 1 foot or less. Wave detail, west 1 foot at 3 seconds. A slight chance of thunderstorms. A chance of showers, mainly in the morning. For Monday night, southwest winds around 5 knots, becoming southeast after midnight. Seas 1 foot or less. Wave detail, southwest 1 foot at 3 seconds. A chance of showers with a slight chance of thunderstorms in the evening, then showers likely with a chance of thunderstorms after midnight. And for Tuesday, east winds 10 to 15 knots with gusts up to 20 knots, diminishing to 5 to 10 knots in the afternoon. Seas around 2 feet. Wave detail, east 2 feet at 4 seconds and southwest 1 foot at 3 seconds. A chance of thunderstorms. Showers. Tidal information, at the mouth of the Mobile River on Monday, high tide at 8:46 a.m. Low tide at 9:10 p.m. At the mouth of the Mobile River on Tuesday, high tide at 10:27 a.m. Low tide at 9:46 p.m. At Pensacola Bay on Monday, high tide at 8:31 a.m. Low tide at 7:42 p.m. At Pensacola Bay on Tuesday, high tide at 9:33 a.m. Low tide at 8:22 p.m. At the East Pass in Destin on Monday, high tide at 7:58 a.m. Low tide at 7:08 p.m. At the East Pass in Destin on Tuesday, high tide at 9 a.m. Low tide at 7:48 p.m. The following marine observations were made as of midnight. Mobile Bay Coast Guard Station. Winds were west at 3 knots. Sea temperature 87 degrees. Weeks Bay, calm. Air temperature was 80 degrees. Pensacola Bay. Sea temperature 88 degrees. The report from the east end of Dauphin Island was not available. Graham Bay, west winds at 4 knots. Air temperature was 86 degrees. Petty Boy Island. Winds were west at 7 knots. 12 miles south of Orange Beach. Winds were southwest at 8 knots. Sea temperature 87 degrees. Air temperature 86 degrees. 100 miles south of Destin. Winds were west at 8 knots. Air temperature 85 degrees. The tropical weather outlook. For the North Atlantic, Caribbean Sea and the Gulf of America, tropical cyclone formation is not expected during the next 7 days. The following weather reports were made at 1 a.m. Pensacola International Airport, skies were partly cloudy. The temperature was 81 degrees, the dew point was 76, and the relative humidity was 84%. The wind was south at 3 miles an hour. The pressure was 29.86 inches and falling. At Pensacola Naval Air Station, the pressure was 29.86 inches and falling. Here's your National Weather Service forecast. Tonight, partly cloudy with a slight chance of showers and thunderstorms. Lows in the mid-70s. Southwest winds around 5 miles per hour this evening, becoming light and variable. Chance of rain 20%. Labor Day, sunny. Showers likely with a chance of thunderstorms in the afternoon. Humid with highs in the mid-90s. Light and variable winds, becoming southeast around 5 miles per hour in the afternoon. Chance of rain 60%. Heat index values up to 105. Monday night, mostly cloudy with a chance of showers with a slight chance of thunderstorms in the evening, then partly cloudy after midnight. Lows in the mid-70s. South winds around 5 miles per hour, becoming east after midnight. Chance of rain 50%. Tuesday, mostly sunny with a slight chance of thunderstorms. A slight chance of showers in the morning, then a chance of showers in the afternoon. Humid with highs in the upper 80s. East winds 5 to 10 miles per hour. Chance of rain 50%. Tuesday night, partly cloudy. A slight chance of showers and thunderstorms in the evening. Lows in the mid-70s. East winds around 5 miles per hour. Chance of rain 20%. Wednesday,
mostly sunny. A chance of showers with a slight chance of thunderstorms in the morning, then showers likely with a chance of thunderstorms in the afternoon. Highs around 90. Chance of rain 70%. Wednesday night, partly cloudy with a slight chance of showers and thunderstorms in the evening, then mostly clear after midnight. Lows in the lower 70s. Chance of rain 20%. Thursday, mostly sunny. A chance of showers with a slight chance of thunderstorms in the morning, then showers likely with a chance of thunderstorms in the afternoon. Highs around 90. Chance of rain 70%. 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The current time is 1:14 a.m. Central Daylight Time. Here's your marine forecast. On the weather map, a generally light southwest to west flow prevails through Monday. Light to moderate easterly flow becomes established Tuesday and Wednesday. Light to occasionally moderate onshore flow returns for the rest of the week into the upcoming weekend. Seas generally remain around 1 to 2 feet this week. On Perdido Bay, Pensacola Bay including Santa Rosa Sound, and Choctawhatchee Bay. For tonight, west winds 5 to 10 knots, diminishing to around 5 knots late. Waves 1 foot or less. Light chop. A slight chance of thunderstorms. A chance of showers early this evening, then a slight chance of showers late this evening and overnight. For Monday, northwest winds around 5 knots, becoming south in the afternoon. Waves 1 foot or less. Light chop. A slight chance of thunderstorms. A slight chance of showers in the morning, then a chance of showers in the afternoon. For Monday night, south winds around 5 knots, becoming northeast after midnight. Waves 1 foot or less. Light chop. A chance of showers with a slight chance of thunderstorms. And for Tuesday, east winds 10 to 15 knots, becoming southeast 5 to 10 knots in the afternoon. Waves 1 foot or less. A moderate chop. A chance of showers with a slight chance of thunderstorms in the morning, then showers likely with a chance of thunderstorms in the afternoon. On Perdido Bay, Pensacola Bay including Santa Rosa Sound, and Choctawhatchee Bay. For tonight, west winds 5 to 10 knots, becoming northwest late. Waves 1 foot or less. Light chop. A slight chance of showers and thunderstorms. For Monday, north winds around 5 knots, becoming south in the afternoon. Waves 1 foot or less. Smooth. A slight chance of thunderstorms. A slight chance of showers in the morning, then a chance of showers in the afternoon. For Monday night, south winds around 5 knots, becoming east after midnight. Waves 1 foot or less. Light chop. A slight chance of thunderstorms. A chance of showers, mainly in the evening. And for Tuesday, east winds around 10 knots with gusts up to 20 knots, becoming southeast in the afternoon. Waves 1 foot or less. Light chop. A slight chance of showers and thunderstorms in the morning, then showers likely with a chance of thunderstorms in the afternoon. From the Okaloosa-Walton County line to Pascagoula, and out 20 nautical miles. For tonight, west winds 5 to 10 knots. Seas 1 foot or less. Wave detail, southwest 1 foot at 3 seconds. A slight chance of thunderstorms. A slight chance of showers until early morning, then a chance of showers late. For Monday, northwest winds around 5 knots, becoming south in the afternoon. Seas 1 foot or less. Wave detail, southwest 1 foot at 3 seconds. A slight chance of showers and thunderstorms. For Monday night, south winds around 5 knots, becoming east after midnight. Seas 1 foot or less. Wave detail, east 1 foot at 2 seconds and southwest 1 foot at 3 seconds. A chance of showers with a slight chance of thunderstorms. And for Tuesday, east winds 10 to 15 knots with gusts up to 20 knots. Seas around 2 feet. Wave detail, east 2 feet at 3 seconds. Showers likely with a chance of thunderstorms. From the Okaloosa-Walton County line to Pascagoula, from 20 to 60 nautical miles offshore. For tonight,
West winds 5 to 10 knots. Seas 1 foot or less. Wave detail, west 1 foot at 3 seconds. A slight chance of showers and thunderstorms after midnight. A chance of showers with a slight chance of thunderstorms late. For Monday, northwest winds 5 to 10 knots, becoming southwest in the afternoon. Seas 1 foot or less. Wave detail, west 1 foot at 3 seconds. A slight chance of thunderstorms. A chance of showers, mainly in the morning. For Monday night, southwest winds around 5 knots, becoming southeast after midnight. Seas 1 foot or less. Wave detail, southwest 1 foot at 3 seconds. A chance of showers with a slight chance of thunderstorms in the evening, then showers likely with a chance of thunderstorms after midnight. And for Tuesday, east winds 10 to 15 knots with gusts up to 20 knots, diminishing to 5 to 10 knots in the afternoon. Seas around 2 feet. Wave detail, east 2 feet at 4 seconds and southwest 1 foot at 3 seconds. A chance of thunderstorms. Showers. 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Tidal information, at the mouth of the Mobile River on Monday, high tide at 8:46 a.m. Low tide at 9:10 p.m. At the mouth of the Mobile River on Tuesday, high tide at 10:27 a.m. Low tide at 9:46 p.m. At Pensacola Bay on Monday, high tide at 8:31 a.m. Low tide at 7:42 p.m. At Pensacola Bay on Tuesday, high tide at 9:33 a.m. Low tide at 8:22 p.m. At the East Pass in Destin on Monday, high tide at 7:58 a.m. Low tide at 7:08 p.m. At the East Pass in Destin on Tuesday, high tide at 9 a.m. Low tide at 7:48 p.m. The following marine observations were made as of 1 a.m. Mobile Bay Coast Guard Station. Winds were west at 4 knots. Sea temperature 87 degrees. Air temperature 84 degrees. Weeks Bay, calm. Air temperature was 79 degrees. Pensacola Bay. Sea temperature 88 degrees. Air temperature 84 degrees. The report from the east end of Dauphin Island was not available. Graham Bay, west winds at 2 knots. Air temperature was 85 degrees. And Pettiboy Island, west winds at 6 knots. Air temperature was 86 degrees. 12 miles south of Orange Beach, winds were west at 10 knots. Air temperature was 86 degrees. Gulf water temperature 87 degrees. Wave heights 1 foot, with a period of 3 seconds. 100 miles south of Destin. Winds were southwest at 8 knots. Air temperature 85 degrees. Wave heights 1 foot. Wave period 4 seconds. The following weather reports were made at 1 a.m. Pensacola International Airport, skies were partly cloudy. The temperature was 81 degrees, the dew point was 76, and the relative humidity was 84%. The wind was south at 3 miles an hour. The pressure was 29.86 inches and falling. At Pensacola Naval Air Station, the pressure was 29.86 inches and falling. Across the central Gulf Coast, Gulf Shores, clear. Temperature was 82 degrees. Wind calm. Heat index was 93. Milton, clear. Temperature was 78 degrees. Wind calm. Destin, mostly cloudy. Temperature was 78 degrees. Wind calm. Mary Esther, clear. Temperature was 78 degrees. Wind north at 3 miles an hour. Mobile, clear. Temperature was 80 degrees. Wind west at 3 miles an hour. Elsewhere, Hattiesburg, clear and 78. New Orleans, partly cloudy and 81. Montgomery, clear and 73. Tallahassee, cloudy and 73. And at Panama City, partly cloudy and 77.
Here's your National Weather Service forecast. Rest of tonight, mostly clear. Near steady temperature in the mid-70s. Light and variable winds. Monday, sunny. Showers and thunderstorms likely in the afternoon. Humid with highs in the mid-90s. Light and variable winds, becoming east around 5 miles per hour in the afternoon. Chance of rain 70%. Heat index values up to 106. Monday night, mostly cloudy with a chance of showers and thunderstorms in the evening, then partly cloudy after midnight. Humid with lows in the mid-70s. Southeast winds around 5 miles per hour, becoming northeast after midnight. Chance of rain 30%. Tuesday, mostly sunny. A chance of showers and thunderstorms in the afternoon. Humid with highs in the upper 80s. East winds 5 to 10 miles per hour. Chance of rain 40%. Tuesday night, partly cloudy. A slight chance of showers and thunderstorms in the evening. Lows in the lower 70s. East winds around 5 miles per hour. Chance of rain 20%. Wednesday, mostly sunny. A chance of showers with a slight chance of thunderstorms in the morning, then showers likely with a chance of thunderstorms in the afternoon. Highs in the upper 80s. Chance of rain 70%. Wednesday night, partly cloudy. A slight chance of showers and thunderstorms after midnight. Lows in the lower 70s. Chance of rain 20%. Thursday, mostly sunny. A chance of showers with a slight chance of thunderstorms in the morning, then showers and thunderstorms likely in the afternoon. Highs in the upper 80s. Chance of rain 70%. This is NOAA Weather Radio from the Mobile Pensacola National Weather Service. The current time is 1:26 a.m. Central Daylight Time. Here's your marine forecast. On the weather map, a generally light southwest to west flow prevails through Monday. Light to moderate easterly flow becomes established Tuesday and Wednesday. Light to occasionally moderate onshore flow returns for the rest of the week into the upcoming weekend. Seas generally remain around 1 to 2 feet this week. On Perdido Bay, Pensacola Bay including Santa Rosa Sound, and Choctaw Hatchie Bay. For tonight, west winds 5 to 10 knots, diminishing to around 5 knots late. Waves 1 foot or less. Light chop. A slight chance of thunderstorms. A chance of showers early this evening, then a slight chance of showers late this evening and overnight. For Monday, northwest winds around 5 knots, becoming south in the afternoon. Waves 1 foot or less. Light chop. A slight chance of thunderstorms. A slight chance of showers in the morning, then a chance of showers in the afternoon. For Monday night, south winds around 5 knots, becoming northeast after midnight. Waves 1 foot or less. Light chop. A chance of showers with a slight chance of thunderstorms. And for Tuesday, east winds 10 to 15 knots, becoming southeast 5 to 10 knots in the afternoon. Waves 1 foot or less. A moderate chop. A chance of showers with a slight chance of thunderstorms in the morning, then showers likely with a chance of thunderstorms in the afternoon. On Perdido Bay, Pensacola Bay including Santa Rosa Sound, and Choctaw Hatchie Bay. For tonight, west winds 5 to 10 knots, becoming northwest late. Waves 1 foot or less. Light chop. A slight chance of showers and thunderstorms. For Monday, north winds around 5 knots, becoming south in the afternoon. Waves 1 foot or less. Smooth. A slight chance of thunderstorms. A slight chance of showers in the morning, then a chance of showers in the afternoon. For Monday night, south winds around 5 knots, becoming east after midnight. Waves 1 foot or less. Light chop. A slight chance of thunderstorms. A chance of showers, mainly in the evening. And for Tuesday, east winds around 10 knots with gusts up to 20 knots, becoming southeast in the afternoon. Waves 1 foot or less. Light chop. A slight chance of showers and thunderstorms in the morning, then showers likely with a chance of thunderstorms in the afternoon.
from the Okaloosa-Walton County line to Pascagoula, and out 20 nautical miles. For tonight, west winds 5 to 10 knots. Seas 1 foot or less. Wave detail, southwest 1 foot at 3 seconds. A slight chance of thunderstorms. A slight chance of showers until early morning, then a chance of showers late. For Monday, northwest winds around 5 knots, becoming south in the afternoon. Seas 1 foot or less. Wave detail, southwest 1 foot at 3 seconds. A slight chance of showers and thunderstorms. For Monday night, south winds around 5 knots, becoming east after midnight. Seas 1 foot or less. Wave detail, east 1 foot at 2 seconds and southwest 1 foot at 3 seconds. A chance of showers with a slight chance of thunderstorms. And for Tuesday, east winds 10 to 15 knots with gusts up to 20 knots. Seas around 2 feet. Wave detail, east 2 feet at 3 seconds. Showers likely with a chance of thunderstorms. From the Okaloosa-Walton County line to Pascagoula, from 20 to 60 nautical miles offshore. For tonight, west winds 5 to 10 knots. Seas 1 foot or less. Wave detail, west 1 foot at 3 seconds. A slight chance of showers and thunderstorms after midnight. A chance of showers with a slight chance of thunderstorms late. For Monday, northwest winds 5 to 10 knots, becoming southwest in the afternoon. Seas 1 foot or less. Wave detail, west 1 foot at 3 seconds. A slight chance of thunderstorms. A chance of showers, mainly in the morning. For Monday night, southwest winds around 5 knots, becoming southeast after midnight. Seas 1 foot or less. Wave detail, southwest 1 foot at 3 seconds. A chance of showers with a slight chance of thunderstorms in the evening, then showers likely with a chance of thunderstorms after midnight. And for Tuesday, east winds 10 to 15 knots with gusts up to 20 knots, diminishing to 5 to 10 knots in the afternoon. Seas around 2 feet. Wave detail, east 2 feet at 4 seconds and southwest 1 foot at 3 seconds. A chance of thunderstorms. Showers. Tidal information, at the mouth of the Mobile River on Monday, high tide at 8:46 a.m. Low tide at 9:10 p.m. At the mouth of the Mobile River on Tuesday, high tide at 10:27 a.m. Low tide at 9:46 p.m. At Pensacola Bay on Monday, high tide at 8:31 a.m. Low tide at 7:42 p.m. At Pensacola Bay on Tuesday, high tide at 9:33 a.m. Low tide at 8:22 p.m. At the East Pass in Destin on Monday, high tide at 7:58 a.m. Low tide at 7:08 p.m. At the East Pass in Destin on Tuesday, high tide at 9 a.m. Low tide at 7:48 p.m. The following marine observations were made as of 1 a.m. Mobile Bay Coast Guard Station. Winds were west at 4 knots. Sea temperature 87 degrees. Air temperature 84 degrees. Weeks Bay, calm. Air temperature was 79 degrees. Pensacola Bay. Sea temperature 88 degrees. Air temperature 84 degrees. The report from the east end of Dauphin Island was not available. Graham Bay, west winds at 2 knots. Air temperature was 85 degrees. And Pettiboy Island, west winds at 6 knots. Air temperature was 86 degrees. 12 miles south of Orange Beach, winds were west at 10 knots. Air temperature was 86 degrees. Gulf water temperature 87 degrees. Wave heights 1 foot, with a period of 3 seconds. 100 miles south of Destin. Winds were southwest at 8 knots. Air temperature 85 degrees. Wave heights 1 foot. Wave period 4 seconds. The following weather reports were made at 1 a.m. Pensacola International Airport, skies were partly cloudy. The temperature was 81 degrees, the dew point was 76, and the relative humidity was 84%. The wind was south at 3 miles an hour. The pressure was 29.86 inches and falling.
at Pensacola Naval Air Station. The pressure was 29.86 inches and falling. Across the central Gulf Coast, Gulf Shores, clear. Temperature was 82 degrees. Wind calm. Heat index was 93. Milton, clear. Temperature was 78 degrees. Wind calm. Destin, mostly cloudy. Temperature was 78 degrees. Wind calm. Mary Esther, clear. Temperature was 78 degrees. Wind north at 3 miles an hour. Mobile, clear. Temperature was 80 degrees. Wind west at 3 miles an hour. Elsewhere, Hattiesburg, clear and 78. New Orleans, partly cloudy and 81. Montgomery, clear and 73. Tallahassee, cloudy and 73. And at Panama City, partly cloudy and 77. Here's your National Weather Service forecast. Rest of tonight, mostly clear. Near steady temperature in the mid-70s. Light and variable winds. Monday, sunny. Showers and thunderstorms likely in the afternoon. Humid with highs in the mid-90s. Light and variable winds, becoming east around 5 miles per hour in the afternoon. Chance of rain 70%. Heat index values up to 106. Monday night, mostly cloudy with a chance of showers and thunderstorms in the evening, then partly cloudy after midnight. Humid with lows in the mid-70s. Southeast winds around 5 miles per hour, becoming northeast after midnight. Chance of rain 30%. Tuesday, mostly sunny. A chance of showers and thunderstorms in the afternoon. Humid with highs in the upper 80s. East winds 5 to 10 miles per hour. Chance of rain 40%. Tuesday night, partly cloudy. A slight chance of showers and thunderstorms in the evening. Lows in the lower 70s. East winds around 5 miles per hour. Chance of rain 20%. Wednesday, mostly sunny. A chance of showers with a slight chance of thunderstorms in the morning, then showers likely with a chance of thunderstorms in the afternoon. Highs in the upper 80s. Chance of rain 70%. Wednesday night, partly cloudy. A slight chance of showers and thunderstorms after midnight. Lows in the lower 70s. Chance of rain 20%. Thursday, mostly sunny. A chance of showers with a slight chance of thunderstorms in the morning, then showers and thunderstorms likely in the afternoon. Highs in the upper 80s. Chance of rain 70%. This is NOAA Weather Radio from the Mobile Pensacola National Weather Service. The current time is 1:37 a.m. Central Daylight Time. Here's your marine forecast. On the weather map, a generally light southwest to west flow prevails through Monday. Light to moderate easterly flow becomes established Tuesday and Wednesday. Light to occasionally moderate onshore flow returns for the rest of the week into the upcoming weekend. Seas generally remain around 1 to 2 feet this week. On Perdido Bay, Pensacola Bay including Santa Rosa Sound, and Choctawhatchee Bay. For tonight, west winds 5 to 10 knots, diminishing to around 5 knots late. Waves 1 foot or less. Light chop. A slight chance of thunderstorms. A chance of showers early this evening, then a slight chance of showers late this evening and overnight. For Monday, northwest winds around 5 knots, becoming south in the afternoon. Waves 1 foot or less. Light chop. A slight chance of thunderstorms. A slight chance of showers in the morning, then a chance of showers in the afternoon. For Monday night, south winds around 5 knots, becoming northeast after midnight. Waves 1 foot or less. Light chop. A chance of showers with a slight chance of thunderstorms. And for Tuesday, east winds 10 to 15 knots, becoming southeast 5 to 10 knots in the afternoon. Waves 1 foot or less. A moderate chop. A chance of showers with a slight chance of thunderstorms in the morning, then showers likely with a chance of thunderstorms in the afternoon. On Perdido Bay, Pensacola Bay including Santa Rosa Sound, and Choctawhatchee Bay. For tonight,
west winds 5 to 10 knots, becoming northwest late. Waves 1 foot or less. Light chop. A slight chance of showers and thunderstorms. For Monday, north winds around 5 knots, becoming south in the afternoon. Waves 1 foot or less. Smooth. A slight chance of thunderstorms. A slight chance of showers in the morning, then a chance of showers in the afternoon. For Monday night, south winds around 5 knots, becoming east after midnight. Waves 1 foot or less. Light chop. A slight chance of thunderstorms. A chance of showers, mainly in the evening. And for Tuesday, east winds around 10 knots with gusts up to 20 knots, becoming southeast in the afternoon. Waves 1 foot or less. Light chop. A slight chance of showers and thunderstorms in the morning, then showers likely with a chance of thunderstorms in the afternoon. From the Okaloosa-Walton County line to Pascagoula, and out 20 nautical miles. For tonight, west winds 5 to 10 knots. Seas 1 foot or less. Wave detail, southwest 1 foot at 3 seconds. A slight chance of thunderstorms. A slight chance of showers until early morning, then a chance of showers late. For Monday, northwest winds around 5 knots, becoming south in the afternoon. Seas 1 foot or less. Wave detail, southwest 1 foot at 3 seconds. A slight chance of showers and thunderstorms. For Monday night, south winds around 5 knots, becoming east after midnight. Seas 1 foot or less. Wave detail, east 1 foot at 2 seconds and southwest 1 foot at 3 seconds. A chance of showers with a slight chance of thunderstorms. And for Tuesday, east winds 10 to 15 knots with gusts up to 20 knots. Seas around 2 feet. Wave detail, east 2 feet at 3 seconds. Showers likely with a chance of thunderstorms. From the Okaloosa-Walton County line to Pascagoula, from 20 to 60 nautical miles offshore. For tonight, west winds 5 to 10 knots. Seas 1 foot or less. Wave detail, west 1 foot at 3 seconds. A slight chance of showers and thunderstorms after midnight. A chance of showers with a slight chance of thunderstorms late. For Monday, northwest winds 5 to 10 knots, becoming southwest in the afternoon. Seas 1 foot or less. Wave detail, west 1 foot at 3 seconds. A slight chance of thunderstorms. A chance of showers, mainly in the morning. For Monday night, southwest winds around 5 knots, becoming southeast after midnight. Seas 1 foot or less. Wave detail, southwest 1 foot at 3 seconds. A chance of showers with a slight chance of thunderstorms in the evening, then showers likely with a chance of thunderstorms after midnight. And for Tuesday, east winds 10 to 15 knots with gusts up to 20 knots, diminishing to 5 to 10 knots in the afternoon. Seas around 2 feet. Wave detail, east 2 feet at 4 seconds and southwest 1 foot at 3 seconds. A chance of thunderstorms. Showers. The Tropical Weather Outlook. For the North Atlantic, Caribbean Sea and the Gulf of America, tropical cyclone formation is not expected during the next 7 days. Tidal information, at the mouth of the Mobile River on Monday, high tide at 8:46 a.m. Low tide at 9:10 p.m. At the mouth of the Mobile River on Tuesday, high tide at 10:27 a.m. Low tide at 9:46 p.m. At Pensacola Bay on Monday, high tide at 8:31 a.m. Low tide at 7:42 p.m. At Pensacola Bay on Tuesday, high tide at 9:33 a.m. Low tide at 8:22 p.m. At the East Pass in Destin on Monday, high tide at 7:58 a.m. Low tide at 7:08 p.m. At the East Pass in Destin on Tuesday, high tide at 9 a.m. Low tide at 7:48 p.m. The following marine observations were made as of 1 a.m. Mobile Bay Coast Guard Station. Winds were west at 4 knots. Sea temperature 87 degrees. Air temperature 84 degrees. Weeks Bay, calm. Air temperature was 79 degrees.
Pensacola Bay. Sea temperature 88 degrees. Air temperature 84 degrees. The report from the east end of Dauphin Island was not available. Graham Bay, west winds at 2 knots. Air temperature was 85 degrees. And Pettiboy Island, west winds at 6 knots. Air temperature was 86 degrees. 12 miles south of Orange Beach, winds were west at 10 knots. Air temperature was 86 degrees. Gulf water temperature 87 degrees. Wave heights 1 foot, with a period of 3 seconds. 100 miles south of Destin. Winds were southwest at 8 knots. Air temperature 85 degrees. Wave heights 1 foot. Wave period 4 seconds. The following weather reports were made at 1 a.m. Pensacola International Airport, skies were partly cloudy. The temperature was 81 degrees, the dew point was 76, and the relative humidity was 84%. The wind was south at 3 miles an hour. The pressure was 29.86 inches and falling. At Pensacola Naval Air Station, the pressure was 29.86 inches and falling. Across the central Gulf Coast, Gulf Shores, clear. Temperature was 82 degrees. Wind calm. Heat index was 93. Milton, clear. Temperature was 78 degrees. Wind calm. Destin, mostly cloudy. Temperature was 78 degrees. Wind calm. Mary Esther, clear. Temperature was 78 degrees. Wind north at 3 miles an hour. Mobile, clear. Temperature was 80 degrees. Wind west at 3 miles an hour. Elsewhere, Hattiesburg, clear and 78. New Orleans, partly cloudy and 81. Montgomery, clear and 73. Tallahassee, cloudy and 73. And in Panama City, partly cloudy and 77. Here's your National Weather Service forecast. Rest of tonight, mostly clear. Near steady temperature in the mid-70s. Light and variable winds. Monday, sunny. Showers and thunderstorms likely in the afternoon. Humid with highs in the mid-90s. Light and variable winds, becoming east around 5 miles per hour in the afternoon. Chance of rain 70%. Heat index values up to 106. Monday night, mostly cloudy with a chance of showers and thunderstorms in the evening, then partly cloudy after midnight. Humid with lows in the mid-70s. Southeast winds around 5 miles per hour, becoming northeast after midnight. Chance of rain 30%. Tuesday, mostly sunny. A chance of showers and thunderstorms in the afternoon. Humid with highs in the upper 80s. East winds 5 to 10 miles per hour. Chance of rain 40%. Tuesday night, partly cloudy. A slight chance of showers and thunderstorms in the evening. Lows in the lower 70s. East winds around 5 miles per hour. Chance of rain 20%. Wednesday, mostly sunny. A chance of showers with a slight chance of thunderstorms in the morning, then showers likely with a chance of thunderstorms in the afternoon. Highs in the upper 80s. Chance of rain 70%. Wednesday night, partly cloudy. A slight chance of showers and thunderstorms after midnight. Lows in the lower 70s. Chance of rain 20%. Thursday, mostly sunny. A chance of showers with a slight chance of thunderstorms in the morning, then showers and thunderstorms likely in the afternoon. Highs in the upper 80s. Chance of rain 70%. 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The current time is 1:48 a.m. Central Daylight Time. Here's your marine forecast. On the weather map, a generally light southwest to west flow prevails through Monday. Light to moderate easterly flow becomes established Tuesday and Wednesday.
light to occasionally moderate onshore flow returns for the rest of the week into the upcoming weekend. Seas generally remain around 1 to 2 feet this week. On Perdido Bay, Pensacola Bay including Santa Rosa Sound, and Choctawhatchee Bay. For tonight, west winds 5 to 10 knots, diminishing to around 5 knots late. Waves 1 foot or less. Light chop. A slight chance of thunderstorms. A chance of showers early this evening, then a slight chance of showers late this evening and overnight. For Monday, northwest winds around 5 knots, becoming south in the afternoon. Waves 1 foot or less. Light chop. A slight chance of thunderstorms. A slight chance of showers in the morning, then a chance of showers in the afternoon. For Monday night, south winds around 5 knots, becoming northeast after midnight. Waves 1 foot or less. Light chop. A chance of showers with a slight chance of thunderstorms. And for Tuesday, east winds 10 to 15 knots, becoming southeast 5 to 10 knots in the afternoon. Waves 1 foot or less. A moderate chop. A chance of showers with a slight chance of thunderstorms in the morning, then showers likely with a chance of thunderstorms in the afternoon. On Perdido Bay, Pensacola Bay including Santa Rosa Sound, and Choctawhatchee Bay. For tonight, west winds 5 to 10 knots, becoming northwest late. Waves 1 foot or less. Light chop. A slight chance of showers and thunderstorms. For Monday, north winds around 5 knots, becoming south in the afternoon. Waves 1 foot or less. Smooth. A slight chance of thunderstorms. A slight chance of showers in the morning, then a chance of showers in the afternoon. For Monday night, south winds around 5 knots, becoming east after midnight. Waves 1 foot or less. Light chop. A slight chance of thunderstorms. A chance of showers, mainly in the evening. And for Tuesday, east winds around 10 knots with gusts up to 20 knots, becoming southeast in the afternoon. Waves 1 foot or less. Light chop. A slight chance of showers and thunderstorms in the morning, then showers likely with a chance of thunderstorms in the afternoon. From the Okaloosa-Walton County line to Pascagoula, and out 20 nautical miles. For tonight, west winds 5 to 10 knots. Seas 1 foot or less. Wave detail, southwest 1 foot at 3 seconds. A slight chance of thunderstorms. A slight chance of showers until early morning, then a chance of showers late. For Monday, northwest winds around 5 knots, becoming south in the afternoon. Seas 1 foot or less. Wave detail, southwest 1 foot at 3 seconds. A slight chance of showers and thunderstorms. For Monday night, south winds around 5 knots, becoming east after midnight. Seas 1 foot or less. Wave detail, east 1 foot at 2 seconds and southwest 1 foot at 3 seconds. A chance of showers with a slight chance of thunderstorms. And for Tuesday, east winds 10 to 15 knots with gusts up to 20 knots. Seas around 2 feet. Wave detail, east 2 feet at 3 seconds. Showers likely with a chance of thunderstorms. From the Okaloosa-Walton County line to Pascagoula, from 20 to 60 nautical miles offshore. For tonight, west winds 5 to 10 knots. Seas 1 foot or less. Wave detail, west 1 foot at 3 seconds. A slight chance of showers and thunderstorms after midnight. A chance of showers with a slight chance of thunderstorms late. For Monday, northwest winds 5 to 10 knots, becoming southwest in the afternoon. Seas 1 foot or less. Wave detail, west 1 foot at 3 seconds. A slight chance of thunderstorms. A chance of showers, mainly in the morning. For Monday night, southwest winds around 5 knots, becoming southeast after midnight. Seas 1 foot or less. Wave detail, southwest 1 foot at 3 seconds. A chance of showers with a slight chance of thunderstorms in the evening, then showers likely with a chance of thunderstorms after midnight. And for Tuesday, east winds 10 to 15 knots with gusts up to 20 knots, diminishing to 5 to 10 knots in the afternoon. Seas around 2 feet.
Wave detail, east 2 feet at 4 seconds and southwest 1 foot at 3 seconds. A chance of thunderstorms. Showers. Tidal information, at the mouth of the Mobile River on Monday, high tide at 8:46 a.m. Low tide at 9:10 p.m. At the mouth of the Mobile River on Tuesday, high tide at 10:27 a.m. Low tide at 9:46 p.m. At Pensacola Bay on Monday, high tide at 8:31 a.m. Low tide at 7:42 p.m. At Pensacola Bay on Tuesday, high tide at 9:33 a.m. Low tide at 8:22 p.m. At the East Pass in Destin on Monday, high tide at 7:58 a.m. Low tide at 7:08 p.m. At the East Pass in Destin on Tuesday, high tide at 9 a.m. Low tide at 7:48 p.m. The following marine observations were made as of 1 a.m. Mobile Bay Coast Guard Station. Winds were west at 4 knots. Sea temperature 87 degrees. Air temperature 84 degrees. Weeks Bay, calm. Air temperature was 79 degrees. Pensacola Bay. Sea temperature 88 degrees. Air temperature 84 degrees. The report from the east end of Dauphin Island was not available. Graham Bay, west winds at 2 knots. Air temperature was 85 degrees. And Petty Boy Island, west winds at 6 knots. Air temperature was 86 degrees. 12 miles south of Orange Beach, winds were west at 10 knots. Air temperature was 86 degrees. Gulf water temperature 87 degrees. Wave heights 1 foot, with a period of 3 seconds. 100 miles south of Destin. Winds were southwest at 8 knots. Air temperature 85 degrees. Wave heights 1 foot. Wave period 4 seconds. The following weather reports were made at 1 a.m. Pensacola International Airport, skies were partly cloudy. The temperature was 81 degrees, the dew point was 76, and the relative humidity was 84%. The wind was south at 3 miles an hour. The pressure was 29.86 inches and falling. At Pensacola Naval Air Station. The pressure was 29.86 inches and falling. Across the central Gulf Coast, Gulf Shores, clear. Temperature was 82 degrees. Wind calm. Heat index was 93. Milton, clear. Temperature was 78 degrees. Wind calm. Destin, mostly cloudy. Temperature was 78 degrees. Wind calm. Mary Esther, clear. Temperature was 78 degrees. Wind north at 3 miles an hour. Mobile, clear. Temperature was 80 degrees. Wind west at 3 miles an hour. Elsewhere, Hattiesburg, clear and 78. New Orleans, partly cloudy and 81. Montgomery, clear and 73. Tallahassee, cloudy and 73. And at Panama City, partly cloudy and 77. Here's your National Weather Service forecast. Rest of tonight, mostly clear. Near steady temperature in the mid-70s. Light and variable winds. Monday, sunny. Showers and thunderstorms likely in the afternoon. Humid with highs in the mid-90s. Light and variable winds, becoming east around 5 miles per hour in the afternoon. Chance of rain 70%. Heat index values up to 106. Monday night, mostly cloudy with a chance of showers and thunderstorms in the evening, then partly cloudy after midnight. Humid with lows in the mid-70s. Southeast winds around 5 miles per hour, becoming northeast after midnight. Chance of rain 30%. Tuesday, mostly sunny. A chance of showers and thunderstorms in the afternoon. Humid with highs in the upper 80s. East winds 5 to 10 miles per hour. Chance of rain 40%. Tuesday night, partly cloudy. A slight chance of showers and thunderstorms in the evening. Lows in the lower 70s. East winds around 5 miles per hour. Chance of rain 20%. Wednesday, mostly sunny.
A chance of showers with a slight chance of thunderstorms in the morning, then showers likely with a chance of thunderstorms in the afternoon. Highs in the upper

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1: Daylight time. Here's your marine forecast. On the weather map, a generally light southwest to west flow prevails through Monday. Light to moderate easterly flow becomes established Tuesday and Wednesday. Light to occasionally moderate onshore flow returns for the rest of the week into the upcoming weekend. Seas generally remain around 1 to 2 feet this week. On Perdido Bay, Pensacola Bay including Santa Rosa Sound, and Choctawhatchee Bay. For tonight, west winds 5 to 10 knots, diminishing to around 5 knots late. Waves 1 foot or less. Light chop. A slight chance of thunderstorms. A chance of showers early this evening, then a slight chance of showers late this evening and overnight. For Monday, northwest winds around 5 knots, becoming south in the afternoon. Waves 1 foot or less. Light chop. A slight chance of thunderstorms. A slight chance of showers in the morning, then a chance of showers in the afternoon. For Monday night, south winds around 5 knots, becoming northeast after midnight. Waves 1 foot or less. Light chop. A chance of showers with a slight chance of thunderstorms. And for Tuesday, east winds 10 to 15 knots, becoming southeast 5 to 10 knots in the afternoon. Waves 1 foot or less. A moderate chop. A chance of showers with a slight chance of thunderstorms in the morning, then showers likely with a chance of thunderstorms in the afternoon. On Perdido Bay, Pensacola Bay including Santa Rosa Sound, and Choctawhatchee Bay. For tonight, west winds 5 to 10 knots, becoming northwest late. Waves 1 foot or less. Light chop. A slight chance of showers and thunderstorms. For Monday, north winds around 5 knots, becoming south in the afternoon. Waves 1 foot or less. Smooth. A slight chance of thunderstorms. A slight chance of showers in the morning, then a chance of showers in the afternoon. For Monday night, south winds around 5 knots, becoming east after midnight. Waves 1 foot or less. Light chop. A slight chance of thunderstorms. A chance of showers, mainly in the evening. And for Tuesday, east winds around 10 knots with gusts up to 20 knots, becoming southeast in the afternoon. Waves 1 foot or less. Light chop. A slight chance of showers and thunderstorms in the morning, then showers likely with a chance of thunderstorms in the afternoon. From the Okaloosa-Walton County line to Pascagoula, and out 20 nautical miles. For tonight, west winds 5 to 10 knots. Seas 1 foot or less. Wave detail, southwest 1 foot at 3 seconds. A slight chance of thunderstorms. A slight chance of showers until early morning, then a chance of showers late. For Monday, northwest winds around 5 knots, becoming south in the afternoon. Seas 1 foot or less. Wave detail, southwest 1 foot at 3 seconds. A slight chance of showers and thunderstorms. For Monday night, south winds around 5 knots, becoming east after midnight. Seas 1 foot or less. Wave detail, east 1 foot at 2 seconds and southwest 1 foot at 3 seconds. A chance of showers with a slight chance of thunderstorms. And for Tuesday, east winds 10 to 15 knots with gusts up to 20 knots. Seas around 2 feet. Wave detail, east 2 feet at 3 seconds. Showers likely with a chance of thunderstorms. From the Okaloosa-Walton County line to Pascagoula, from 20 to 60 nautical miles offshore. For tonight, west winds 5 to 10 knots. Seas 1 foot or less. Wave detail, west 1 foot at 3 seconds. A slight chance of showers and thunderstorms after midnight. A chance of showers with a slight chance of thunderstorms late. For Monday, northwest winds 5 to 10 knots, becoming southwest in the afternoon. Seas 1 foot or less. Wave detail, west 1 foot at 3 seconds. A slight chance of thunderstorms. A chance of showers, mainly in the morning. For Monday night, southwest winds around 5 knots, becoming southeast after midnight. Seas 1 foot or less. Wave detail, southwest 1.

0: foot at 3 seconds. A chance of showers with a slight chance of thunderstorms in the evening, then showers likely with a chance of thunderstorms after midnight. And for Tuesday, east winds 10 to 15 knots with gusts up to 20 knots, diminishing to 5 to 10 knots in the afternoon. Seas around 2 feet. Wave detail, east 2 feet at 4 seconds and southwest 1 foot at 3 seconds. A chance of thunderstorms. Showers. Tidal information, at the mouth of the Mobile River on Monday, high tide at 8:46 a.m. Low tide at 9:10 p.m. At the mouth of the Mobile River on Tuesday, high tide at 10:27 a.m. Low tide at 9:46 p.m. At Pensacola Bay on Monday, high tide at 8:31 a.m. Low tide at 7:42 p.m. At Pensacola Bay on Tuesday, high tide at 9:33 a.m. Low tide at 8:22 p.m. At the East Pass in Destin on Monday, high tide at 7:58 a.m. Low tide at 7:08 p.m. At the East Pass in Destin on Tuesday, high tide at 9 a.m. Low tide at 7:48 p.m. The following marine observations were made as of 1 a.m. Mobile Bay Coast Guard Station. Winds were west at 4 knots. Sea temperature 87 degrees. Air temperature 84 degrees. Weeks Bay, calm. Air temperature was 79 degrees. Pensacola Bay. Sea temperature 88 degrees. Air temperature 84 degrees. The report from the east end of Dauphin Island was not available. Graham Bay, west winds at 2 knots. Air temperature was 85 degrees. And Pettiboy Island, west winds at 6 knots. Air temperature was 86 degrees. 12 miles south of Orange Beach, winds were west at 10 knots. Air temperature was 86 degrees. Gulf water temperature 87 degrees. Wave heights 1 foot, with a period of 3 seconds. 100 miles south of Destin. Winds were southwest at 8 knots. Air temperature 85 degrees. Wave heights 1 foot. Wave period 4 seconds. The following weather reports were made at 1 a.m. Pensacola International Airport, skies were partly cloudy. The temperature was 81 degrees, the dew point was 76, and the relative humidity was 84%. The wind was south at 3 miles an hour. The pressure was 29.86 inches and falling. At Pensacola Naval Air Station, the pressure was 29.86 inches and falling. The Pensacola climate summary for yesterday, September 6, 2026. Yesterday's high temperature was 91 degrees and the low 77 degrees. 0.03 inches of precipitation fell yesterday, which brings the monthly total to 0.60 inches. This is 0.73 inches below the normal amount of 1.33 inches for September. The total precipitation for the year now stands at 40.08 inches, which is 8.43 inches below normal. The normal high temperature for today is 90 degrees, and the normal low is 73. The record high for today is 96, which occurred in 2019, and the record low is 59, which occurred in 2011. Sunrise today is at 6:29 a.m. and sunset is at 7:04 p.m. Across the central Gulf Coast, Gulf Shores, clear. Temperature was 82 degrees. Wind calm. Heat index was 93. Milton, clear. Temperature was 78 degrees. Wind calm. Destin, mostly cloudy. Temperature was 78 degrees. Wind calm. Mary Esther, clear. Temperature was 78 degrees. Wind north at 3 miles an hour. Mobile, clear. Temperature was 80 degrees. Wind west at 3 miles an hour. Elsewhere, Hattiesburg, clear and 78. New Orleans, partly cloudy and 81. Montgomery, clear and 73. Tallahassee, cloudy and 73. And in Panama City, partly cloudy and 77. Here's your National Weather Service forecast. Rest of tonight, mostly clear. Near steady temperature in the mid-70s. light and variable winds. Monday, sunny. Showers and thunderstorms likely in the afternoon. Humid with highs in the mid-90s. Light and variable winds, becoming east around 5 miles per hour in the afternoon. Chance of rain 70%. Heat index values up to 106. Monday night, mostly cloudy with a chance of showers and thunderstorms in the evening, then partly cloudy after midnight. Humid with lows in the mid-70s. Southeast winds around 5 miles per hour, becoming northeast after midnight. Chance of rain 30%. Tuesday, mostly sunny. A chance of showers and thunderstorms in the afternoon. Humid with highs in the upper 80s. East winds 5 to 10 miles per hour. Chance of rain 40%. Tuesday night, partly cloudy. A slight chance of showers and thunderstorms in the evening. Lows in the lower 70s. East winds around 5 miles per hour. Chance of rain 20%. Wednesday, mostly sunny. A chance of showers with a slight chance of thunderstorms in the morning, then showers likely with a chance of thunderstorms in the afternoon. Highs in the upper 80s. Chance of rain 70%. Wednesday night, partly cloudy. A slight chance of showers and thunderstorms after midnight. Lows in the lower 70s. Chance of rain 20%. Thursday, mostly sunny. A chance of showers with a slight chance of thunderstorms in the morning, then showers and thunderstorms likely in the afternoon. Highs in the upper 80s. Chance of rain 70%. This is NOAA Weather Radio from the Mobile Pensacola National Weather Service. The current time is 2:11 a.m. Central Daylight Time. Here's your marine forecast. On the weather map, a generally light southwest to west flow prevails through Monday. Light to moderate easterly flow becomes established Tuesday and Wednesday. Light to occasionally moderate onshore flow returns for the rest of the week into the upcoming weekend. Seas generally remain around 1 to 2 feet this week. On Perdido Bay, Pensacola Bay including Santa Rosa Sound, and Choctaw Hatchie Bay. For tonight, west winds 5 to 10 knots, diminishing to around 5 knots late. Waves 1 foot or less. Light chop. A slight chance of thunderstorms. A chance of showers early this evening, then a slight chance of showers late this evening and overnight. For Monday, northwest winds around 5 knots, becoming south in the afternoon. Waves 1 foot or less. Light chop. A slight chance of thunderstorms. A slight chance of showers in the morning, then a chance of showers in the afternoon. For Monday night, south winds around 5 knots, becoming northeast after midnight. Waves 1 foot or less. Light chop. A chance of showers with a slight chance of thunderstorms. And for Tuesday, east winds 10 to 15 knots, becoming southeast 5 to 10 knots in the afternoon. Waves 1 foot or less. A moderate chop. A chance of showers with a slight chance of thunderstorms in the morning, then showers likely with a chance of thunderstorms in the afternoon. On Perdido Bay, Pensacola Bay including Santa Rosa Sound, and Choctaw Hatchie Bay. For tonight, west winds 5 to 10 knots, becoming northwest late. Waves 1 foot or less. Light chop. A slight chance of showers and thunderstorms. For Monday, north winds around 5 knots, becoming south in the afternoon. Waves 1 foot or less. Smooth. A slight chance of thunderstorms. A slight chance of showers in the morning, then a chance of showers in the afternoon. For Monday night, south winds around 5 knots, becoming east after midnight. Waves 1 foot or less. Light chop. A slight chance of thunderstorms. A chance of showers, mainly in the evening. And for Tuesday, east winds around 10 knots with gusts up to 20 knots, becoming southeast in the afternoon. Waves 1 foot or less. Light chop. A slight chance of showers and thunderstorms in the morning, then showers likely with a chance of thunderstorms in the afternoon. From the Okaloosa-Walton County line to Pascagoula, and out 20 nautical miles. For tonight, west winds 5 to 10 knots. Seas 1 foot or less. Wave detail, southwest 1 foot at 3 seconds. A slight chance of thunderstorms. A slight chance of showers until early morning, then a chance of showers late. For Monday, northwest winds around 5 knots, becoming south in the afternoon. Seas 1 foot or less. Wave detail, southwest 1 foot at 3 seconds. A slight chance of showers and thunderstorms. For Monday night, south winds around 5 knots, becoming east after midnight. Seas 1 foot or less. Wave detail, east 1 foot at 2 seconds and southwest 1 foot at 3 seconds. A chance of showers with a slight chance of thunderstorms. And for Tuesday, east winds 10 to 15 knots with gusts up to 20 knots. Seas around 2 feet. Wave detail, east 2 feet at 3 seconds. Showers likely with a chance of thunderstorms. From the Okaloosa-Walton County line to Pascagoula, from 20 to 60 nautical miles offshore. For tonight, west winds 5 to 10 knots. Seas 1 foot or less. Wave detail, west 1 foot at 3 seconds. A slight chance of showers and thunderstorms after midnight. A chance of showers with a slight chance of thunderstorms late. For Monday, northwest winds 5 to 10 knots, becoming southwest in the afternoon. Seas 1 foot or less. Wave detail, west 1 foot at 3 seconds. A slight chance of thunderstorms. A chance of showers, mainly in the morning. For Monday night, southwest winds around 5 knots, becoming southeast after midnight. Seas 1 foot or less. Wave detail, southwest 1 foot at 3 seconds. A chance of showers with a slight chance of thunderstorms in the evening, then showers likely with a chance of thunderstorms after midnight. And for Tuesday, east winds 10 to 15 knots with gusts up to 20 knots, diminishing to 5 to 10 knots in the afternoon. Seas around 2 feet. Wave detail, east 2 feet at 4 seconds and southwest 1 foot at 3 seconds. A chance of thunderstorms. Showers. The Tropical Weather Outlook. For the North Atlantic, Caribbean Sea and the Gulf of America, tropical cyclone formation is not expected during the next 7 days. 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Tidal information, at the mouth of the Mobile River on Monday, high tide at 8:46 a.m. Low tide at 9:10 p.m. At the mouth of the Mobile River on Tuesday, high tide at 10:27 a.m. Low tide at 9:46 p.m. At Pensacola Bay on Monday, high tide at 8:31 a.m. Low tide at 7:42 p.m. At Pensacola Bay on Tuesday, high tide at 9:33 a.m. Low tide at 8:22 p.m. At the East Pass in Destin on Monday, high tide at 7:58 a.m. Low tide at 7:08 p.m. At the East Pass in Destin on Tuesday, high tide at 9 a.m. Low tide at 7:48 p.m. The following marine observations were made as of 2 a.m. Mobile Bay Coast Guard Station. Winds were west at 4 knots. Sea temperature 87 degrees. Air temperature 83 degrees. Weeks Bay, calm. Air temperature was 79 degrees. Pensacola Bay. Sea temperature 87 degrees. Air temperature 84 degrees. The report from the east end of Dauphin Island was not available. Graham Bay, west winds at 4 knots. Air temperature was 84 degrees. And Pettiboy Island, west winds at 7 knots. Air temperature was 86 degrees. 12 miles south of Orange Beach, winds were west at 10 knots. Air temperature was 86 degrees. Gulf water temperature 87 degrees. Wave heights 1 foot, with a period of 3 seconds. 100 miles south of Destin. Winds were southwest at 10 knots. Air temperature 85 degrees. The following weather reports were made at 2 a.m. Pensacola International Airport, skies were clear. The temperature was 81 degrees, The dew point was 77, and the relative humidity was 88%. The wind was calm. The pressure was 29.86 inches and steady. At Pensacola Naval Air Station, the pressure was 29.85 inches and falling. The Pensacola climate summary for yesterday, September 6, 2026. Yesterday's high temperature was 91 degrees and the low 77 degrees. 0.03 inches of precipitation fell yesterday, which brings the monthly total to 0.60 inches. This is 0.73 inches below the normal amount of 1.33 inches for September. The total precipitation for the year now stands at 40.08 inches, which is 8.43 inches below normal. The normal high temperature for today is 90 degrees, and the normal low is 73. The record high for today is 96, which occurred in 2019, and the record low is 59, which occurred in 2011. Sunrise today is at 6:29 a.m. and sunset is at 7:04 p.m. Across the central Gulf Coast, Gulf Shores, clear. Temperature was 82 degrees. Wind calm. Heat index was 93. Milton, clear. Temperature was 77 degrees. Wind calm. Destin, clear. Temperature was 78 degrees. Wind calm. Mary Esther, clear. Temperature was 79 degrees. Wind calm. Mobile, clear. Temperature was 78 degrees. Wind calm. Elsewhere, Hattiesburg, clear and 77. New Orleans, partly cloudy and 81. Montgomery, clear and 73. Tallahassee, light rain and 73. And in Panama City, clear and 77. Here's your National Weather Service forecast. Rest of tonight, mostly clear. Near steady temperature in the mid-70s. Light and variable winds. Monday, sunny. Showers and thunderstorms likely in the afternoon. Humid with highs in the mid-90s. Light and variable winds, becoming east around 5 miles per hour in the afternoon. Chance of rain 70%. Heat index values up to 106. Monday night, mostly cloudy with a chance of showers and thunderstorms in the evening, then partly cloudy after midnight. Humid with lows in the mid-70s. Southeast winds around 5 miles per hour, becoming northeast after midnight. Chance of rain 30%. Tuesday, mostly sunny. A chance of showers and thunderstorms in the afternoon. Humid with highs in the upper 80s. East winds 5 to 10 miles per hour. Chance of rain 40%. Tuesday night, partly cloudy. A slight chance of showers and thunderstorms in the evening. Lows in the lower 70s. East winds around 5 miles per hour. Chance of rain 20%. Wednesday, mostly sunny. A chance of showers with a slight chance of thunderstorms in the morning, then showers likely with a chance of thunderstorms in the afternoon. Highs in the upper 80s. Chance of rain 70%. Wednesday night, partly cloudy. A slight chance of showers and thunderstorms after midnight. Lows in the lower 70s. Chance of rain 20%. Thursday, mostly sunny. A chance of showers with a slight chance of thunderstorms in the morning, then showers and thunderstorms likely in the afternoon. Highs in the upper 80s. Chance of rain 70%. This is NOAA Weather Radio from the Mobile Pensacola National Weather Service. The current time is 2:23 a.m. Central Daylight Time. Here's your marine forecast. On the weather map, a generally light southwest to west flow prevails through Monday. Light to moderate easterly flow becomes established Tuesday and Wednesday. Light to occasionally moderate onshore flow returns for the rest of the week into the upcoming weekend. Seas generally remain around 1 to 2 feet this week. On Perdido Bay, Pensacola Bay including Santa Rosa Sound, and Choctawhatchee Bay. For tonight, west winds 5 to 10 knots, diminishing to around 5 knots late. Waves 1 foot or less. Light chop. A slight chance of thunderstorms. A chance of showers early this evening, then a slight chance of showers late this evening and overnight. For Monday, northwest winds around 5 knots, becoming south in the afternoon. Waves 1 foot or less. Light chop. A slight chance of thunderstorms. A slight chance of showers in the morning, then a chance of showers in the afternoon. For Monday night, south winds around 5 knots, becoming northeast after midnight. Waves 1 foot or less. Light chop. A chance of showers with a slight chance of thunderstorms. And for Tuesday, east winds 10 to 15 knots, becoming southeast 5 to 10 knots in the afternoon. Waves 1 foot or less. A moderate chop. A chance of showers with a slight chance of thunderstorms in the morning, then showers likely with a chance of thunderstorms in the afternoon. On Perdido Bay, Pensacola Bay including Santa Rosa Sound, and Choctawhatchee Bay. For tonight, west winds 5 to 10 knots, becoming northwest late. Waves 1 foot or less. Light chop. A slight chance of showers and thunderstorms. For Monday, north winds around 5 knots, becoming south in the afternoon. Waves 1 foot or less. Smooth. A slight chance of thunderstorms. A slight chance of showers in the morning, then a chance of showers in the afternoon. For Monday night, south winds around 5 knots, becoming east after midnight. Waves 1 foot or less. Light chop. A slight chance of thunderstorms. A chance of showers, mainly in the evening. And for Tuesday, east winds around 10 knots with gusts up to 20 knots, becoming southeast in the afternoon. Waves 1 foot or less. Light chop. A slight chance of showers and thunderstorms in the morning, then showers likely with a chance of thunderstorms in the afternoon. From the Okaloosa-Walton County line to Pascagoula, and out 20 nautical miles. For tonight, west winds 5 to 10 knots. Seas 1 foot or less. Wave detail, southwest 1 foot at 3 seconds. A slight chance of thunderstorms. A slight chance of showers until early morning, then a chance of showers late. For Monday, northwest winds around 5 knots, becoming south in the afternoon. Seas 1 foot or less. Wave detail, southwest 1 foot at 3 seconds. A slight chance of showers and thunderstorms. For Monday night, south winds around 5 knots, becoming east after midnight. Seas 1 foot or less. Wave detail, east 1 foot at 2 seconds and southwest 1 foot at 3 seconds. A chance of showers with a slight chance of thunderstorms. And for Tuesday, east winds 10 to 15 knots with gusts up to 20 knots. Seas around 2 feet. Wave detail, east 2 feet at 3 seconds. Showers likely with a chance of thunderstorms. From the Okaloosa-Walton County line to Pascagoula, from 20 to 60 nautical miles offshore. For tonight, west winds 5 to 10 knots. Seas 1 foot or less. Wave detail, west 1 foot at 3 seconds. A slight chance of showers and thunderstorms after midnight. A chance of showers with a slight chance of thunderstorms late. For Monday, northwest winds 5 to 10 knots, becoming southwest in the afternoon. Seas 1 foot or less. Wave detail, west 1 foot at 3 seconds. A slight chance of thunderstorms. A chance of showers, mainly in the morning. For Monday night, southwest winds around 5 knots, becoming southeast after midnight. Seas 1 foot or less. Wave detail, southwest 1 foot at 3 seconds. A chance of showers with a slight chance of thunderstorms in the evening, then showers likely with a chance of thunderstorms after midnight. And for Tuesday, east winds 10 to 15 knots with gusts up to 20 knots, diminishing to 5 to 10 knots in the afternoon. Seas around 2 feet. Wave detail, east 2 feet at 4 seconds and southwest 1 foot at 3 seconds. A chance of thunderstorms. Showers. Tidal information, at the mouth of the Mobile River on Monday, high tide at 8:46 a.m. Low tide at 9:10 p.m. At the mouth of the Mobile River on Tuesday, high tide at 10:27 a.m. Low tide at 9:46 p.m. At Pensacola Bay on Monday, High tide at 8:31 a.m. Low tide at 7:42 p.m. At Pensacola Bay on Tuesday, high tide at 9:33 a.m. Low tide at 8:22 p.m. At the East Pass in Destin on Monday, high tide at 7:58 a.m. Low tide at 7:08 p.m. At the East Pass in Destin on Tuesday, high tide at 9 a.m. Low tide at 7:48 p.m. The following marine observations were made as of 2 a.m. Mobile Bay Coast Guard Station. Winds were west at 4 knots. Sea temperature 87 degrees. Air temperature 83 degrees. Weeks Bay, calm. Air temperature was 79 degrees. Pensacola Bay. Sea temperature 87 degrees. Air temperature 84 degrees. The report from the east end of Dauphin Island was not available. Graham Bay, west winds at 4 knots. Air temperature was 84 degrees. And Pettiboy Island, west winds at 7 knots. Air temperature was 86 degrees. 12 miles south of Orange Beach, winds were west at 10 knots. Air temperature was 86 degrees. Gulf water temperature 87 degrees. Wave heights 1 foot, with a period of 3 seconds. 100 miles south of Destin. Winds were southwest at 10 knots. Air temperature 85 degrees. The following weather reports were made at 2 a.m. Pensacola International Airport, skies were clear. The temperature was 81 degrees, the dew point was 77, and the relative humidity was 88%. The wind was calm. The pressure was 29.86 inches and steady. At Pensacola Naval Air Station, the pressure was 29.85 inches and falling. The Pensacola climate summary for yesterday, September 6, 2026. Yesterday's high temperature was 91 degrees and the low 77 degrees. 0.03 inches of precipitation fell yesterday, which brings the monthly total to 0.60 inches. This is 0.73 inches below the normal amount of 1.33 inches for September. The total precipitation for the year now stands at 40.08 inches, which is 8.43 inches below normal. The normal high temperature for today is 90 degrees, and the normal low is 73. The record high for today is 96, which occurred in 2019, and the record low is 59, which occurred in 2011. Sunrise today is at 6:29 a.m. and sunset is at 7:04 p.m. Across the central Gulf Coast, Gulf Shores, clear. Temperature was 82 degrees. Wind calm. Heat index was 93. Milton, clear. Temperature was 77 degrees. Wind calm. Destin, clear. Temperature was 78 degrees. Wind calm. Mary Esther, clear. Temperature was 79 degrees. Wind calm. Mobile, clear. Temperature was 78 degrees. Wind calm. Elsewhere, Hattiesburg, clear and 77. New Orleans, partly cloudy and 81. Montgomery, clear and 73. Tallahassee, light rain and 73. And at Panama City, clear and 77. Here's your National Weather Service forecast. Rest of tonight, mostly clear. Near steady temperature in the mid-70s. Light and variable winds. Monday, sunny. Showers and thunderstorms likely in the afternoon. Humid with highs in the mid-90s. Light and variable winds, becoming east around 5 miles per hour in the afternoon. Chance of rain 70%. Heat index values up to 106. Monday night, mostly cloudy with a chance of showers and thunderstorms in the evening, then partly cloudy after midnight. Humid with lows in the mid-70s. Southeast winds around 5 miles per hour, becoming northeast after midnight. Chance of rain 30%. Tuesday, mostly sunny. A chance of showers and thunderstorms in the afternoon. Humid with highs in the upper 80s. East winds 5 to 10 miles per hour. Chance of rain 40%. Tuesday night, partly cloudy. A slight chance of showers and thunderstorms in the evening. Lows in the lower 70s. East winds around 5 miles per hour. Chance of rain 20%. Wednesday, mostly sunny. A chance of showers with a slight chance of thunderstorms in the morning, then showers likely with a chance of thunderstorms in the afternoon. Highs in the upper 80s. Chance of rain 70%. Wednesday night, partly cloudy. A slight chance of showers and thunderstorms after midnight. Lows in the lower 70s. Chance of rain 20%. Thursday, mostly sunny. A chance of showers with a slight chance of thunderstorms in the morning, then showers and thunderstorms likely in the afternoon. Highs in the upper 80s. Chance of rain 70%. This is NOAA Weather Radio from the Mobile Pensacola National Weather Service. The current time is 2:35 a.m. Central Daylight Time. Here's your marine forecast. On the weather map, a generally light southwest to west flow prevails through Monday. Light to moderate easterly flow becomes established Tuesday and Wednesday. Light to occasionally moderate onshore flow returns for the rest of the week into the upcoming weekend. Seas generally remain around 1 to 2 feet this week. On Perdido Bay, Pensacola Bay including Santa Rosa Sound, and Choctawhatchee Bay. For tonight, west winds 5 to 10 knots, diminishing to around 5 knots late. Waves 1 foot or less. Light chop. A slight chance of thunderstorms. A chance of showers early this evening, then a slight chance of showers late this evening and overnight. For Monday, northwest winds around 5 knots, becoming south in the afternoon. Waves 1 foot or less. Light chop. A slight chance of thunderstorms. A slight chance of showers in the morning, then a chance of showers in the afternoon. For Monday night, south winds around 5 knots, becoming northeast after midnight. Waves 1 foot or less. Light chop. A chance of showers with a slight chance of thunderstorms. And for Tuesday, east winds 10 to 15 knots, becoming southeast 5 to 10 knots in the afternoon. Waves 1 foot or less. A moderate chop. A chance of showers with a slight chance of thunderstorms in the morning, then showers likely with a chance of thunderstorms in the afternoon. On Perdido Bay, Pensacola Bay including Santa Rosa Sound, and Choctawhatchee Bay. For tonight, west winds 5 to 10 knots, becoming northwest late. Waves 1 foot or less. Light chop. A slight chance of showers and thunderstorms. For Monday, north winds around 5 knots, becoming south in the afternoon. Waves 1 foot or less. Smooth. A slight chance of thunderstorms. A slight chance of showers in the morning, then a chance of showers in the afternoon. For Monday night, south winds around 5 knots, becoming east after midnight. Waves 1 foot or less. Light chop. A slight chance of thunderstorms. A chance of showers, mainly in the evening. And for Tuesday, east winds around 10 knots with gusts up to 20 knots, becoming southeast in the afternoon. Waves 1 foot or less. Light chop. A slight chance of showers and thunderstorms in the morning, then showers likely with a chance of thunderstorms in the afternoon. From the Okaloosa-Walton County line to Pascagoula, and out 20 nautical miles. For tonight, west winds 5 to 10 knots. Seas 1 foot or less. Wave detail, southwest 1 foot at 3 seconds. A slight chance of thunderstorms. A slight chance of showers until early morning, then a chance of showers late. For Monday, northwest winds around 5 knots, becoming south in the afternoon. Seas 1 foot or less. Wave detail, southwest 1 foot at 3 seconds. A slight chance of showers and thunderstorms. For Monday night, south winds around 5 knots, becoming east after midnight. Seas 1 foot or less. Wave detail, east 1 foot at 2 seconds and southwest 1 foot at 3 seconds. A chance of showers with a slight chance of thunderstorms. And for Tuesday, east winds 10 to 15 knots with gusts up to 20 knots. Seas around 2 feet. Wave detail, east 2 feet at 3 seconds. showers likely with a chance of thunderstorms. From the Okaloosa-Walton County line to Pascagoula, from 20 to 60 nautical miles offshore. For tonight, west winds 5 to 10 knots. Seas 1 foot or less. Wave detail, west 1 foot at 3 seconds. A slight chance of showers and thunderstorms after midnight. A chance of showers with a slight chance of thunderstorms late. For Monday, northwest winds 5 to 10 knots, becoming southwest in the afternoon. Seas 1 foot or less. Wave detail, west 1 foot at 3 seconds. A slight chance of thunderstorms. A chance of showers, mainly in the morning. For Monday night, southwest winds around 5 knots, becoming southeast after midnight. Seas 1 foot or less. Wave detail, southwest 1 foot at 3 seconds. A chance of showers with a slight chance of thunderstorms in the evening, then showers likely with a chance of thunderstorms after midnight. And for Tuesday, east winds 10 to 15 knots with gusts up to 20 knots, diminishing to 5 to 10 knots in the afternoon. Seas around 2 feet. Wave detail, east 2 feet at 4 seconds and southwest 1 foot at 3 seconds. A chance of thunderstorms. Showers. Tidal information, at the mouth of the Mobile River on Monday, high tide at 8:46 a.m. Low tide at 9:10 p.m. At the mouth of the Mobile River on Tuesday, high tide at 10:27 a.m. Low tide at 9:46 p.m. At Pensacola Bay on Monday, high tide at 8:31 a.m. Low tide at 7:42 p.m. At Pensacola Bay on Tuesday, high tide at 9:33 a.m. Low tide at 8:22 p.m. At the East Pass in Destin on Monday, high tide at 7:58 a.m. Low tide at 7:08 p.m. At the East Pass in Destin on Tuesday, high tide at 9 a.m. Low tide at 7:48 p.m. The Tropical Weather Outlook. For the North Atlantic, Caribbean Sea and the Gulf of America, tropical cyclone formation is not expected during the next 7 days. The following marine observations were made as of 2 a.m. Mobile Bay Coast Guard Station. Winds were west at 4 knots. Sea temperature 87 degrees. Air temperature 83 degrees. Weeks Bay, calm. Air temperature was 79 degrees. Pensacola Bay. Sea temperature 87 degrees. Air temperature 84 degrees. The report from the east end of Dauphin Island was not available. Graham Bay, west winds at 4 knots. Air temperature was 84 degrees. And Pettiboy Island, west winds at 7 knots. Air temperature was 86 degrees. 12 miles south of Orange Beach, winds were west at 10 knots. Air temperature was 86 degrees. Gulf water temperature 87 degrees. Wave heights 1 foot, with a period of 3 seconds. 100 miles south of Destin. Winds were southwest at 10 knots. Air temperature 85 degrees. The following weather reports were made at 2 a.m. Pensacola International Airport, skies were clear. The temperature was 81 degrees, the dew point was 77, and the relative humidity was 88%. The wind was calm. The pressure was 29.86 inches and steady. At Pensacola Naval Air Station, the pressure was 29.85 inches and falling. The Pensacola climate summary for yesterday, September 6, 2026. Yesterday's high temperature was 91 degrees and the low 77 degrees. 0.03 inches of precipitation fell yesterday, which brings the monthly total to 0.60 inches. This is 0.73 inches below the normal amount of 1.33 inches for September. The total precipitation for the year now stands at 40.08 inches, which is 8.43 inches below normal. The normal high temperature for today is 90 degrees, and the normal low is 73. The record high for today is 96, which occurred in 2019, and the record low is 59, which occurred in 2011. Sunrise today is at 6:29 a.m. and sunset is at 7:04 p.m. Across the central Gulf Coast, Gulf Shores, clear. Temperature was 82 degrees. Wind calm. Heat index was 93. Milton, clear. Temperature was 77 degrees. Wind calm. Destin, clear. Temperature was 78 degrees. Wind calm. Mary Esther, clear. Temperature was 79 degrees. Wind calm. Mobile, clear. Temperature was 78 degrees. Wind calm. Elsewhere, Hattiesburg, clear and 77. New Orleans, partly cloudy and 81. Montgomery, clear and 73. Tallahassee, light rain and 73. And at Panama City, clear and 77. Here's your National Weather Service forecast. Today, sunny. Showers and thunderstorms likely this afternoon. Highs in the mid-90s. Light and variable winds, becoming east around 5 miles per hour this afternoon. Chance of rain 70%. Heat index values up to 106. Tonight, mostly cloudy with a chance of showers and thunderstorms in the evening, then partly cloudy after midnight. Humid with lows in the mid-70s. Southeast winds around 5 miles per hour, becoming northeast after midnight. Chance of rain 30%. Tuesday, mostly sunny. A chance of showers and thunderstorms in the afternoon. Humid with highs in the upper 80s. East winds 5 to 10 miles per hour. Chance of rain 40%. Tuesday night, partly cloudy. A slight chance of showers and thunderstorms in the evening. Lows in the lower 70s. East winds around 5 miles per hour. Chance of rain 20%. Wednesday, mostly sunny. A chance of showers with a slight chance of thunderstorms in the morning, then showers likely with a chance of thunderstorms in the afternoon. Humid with highs in the upper 80s. East winds 5 to 10 miles per hour. Chance of rain 70%. Wednesday night, partly cloudy. A slight chance of showers and thunderstorms after midnight. Lows in the lower 70s. Chance of rain 20%. Thursday, mostly sunny. A chance of showers with a slight chance of thunderstorms in the morning, then showers and thunderstorms likely in the afternoon. Highs in the upper 80s. Chance of rain 70%. Thursday night, mostly cloudy in the evening, then clearing. A slight chance of showers and thunderstorms. Lows in the lower 70s. Chance of rain 20%. 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The current time is 2:48 a.m. Central Daylight Time. Here's your marine forecast. On the weather map, a generally light southwest to west flow prevails today. Light to moderate easterly flow becomes established Tuesday and Wednesday. Light to occasionally moderate onshore flow returns for the rest of the week into the upcoming weekend. Seas generally remain around 1 to 2 feet this week. On Perdido Bay, Pensacola Bay including Santa Rosa Sound, and Choctawhatchee Bay. For today, north winds around 5 knots, becoming northeast late this morning, then becoming south this afternoon. Waves 1 foot or less. Light chop. A slight chance of showers and thunderstorms this morning. Showers likely with a chance of thunderstorms this afternoon. For tonight, south winds around 5 knots, becoming northeast after midnight. Waves 1 foot or less. Light chop. A chance of showers and thunderstorms, mainly in the evening. For Tuesday, east winds 10 to 15 knots. Waves 1 foot or less. A moderate chop. A slight chance of showers and thunderstorms in the morning, then a chance of showers and thunderstorms in the afternoon. And for Tuesday night, east winds 5 to 10 knots. Waves 1 foot or less. Light chop. A chance of showers. A chance of thunderstorms, mainly in the evening. On Perdido Bay, Pensacola Bay including Santa Rosa Sound, and Choctawhatchee Bay. For today, north winds around 5 knots, becoming south around 5 knots this afternoon. Waves 1 foot or less. Smooth. A slight chance of showers and thunderstorms this morning, then showers likely with a chance of thunderstorms this afternoon. For tonight, east winds 5 to 10 knots. Waves 1 foot or less. Light chop. A chance of showers and thunderstorms in the evening. For Tuesday, east winds 5 to 10 knots. Waves 1 foot or less. Light chop. A chance of showers and thunderstorms in the afternoon. And for Tuesday night, east winds 5 to 10 knots. Waves 1 foot or less. Light chop. A chance of showers. A chance of thunderstorms, mainly in the evening. From the Okaloosa-Walton County line to Pascagoula, and out 20 nautical miles. For today, northwest winds around 5 knots, becoming south this afternoon. Seas 1 foot or less. Wave detail, southwest 1 foot at 3 seconds. A chance of showers and thunderstorms early this morning, then a slight chance of showers and thunderstorms late this morning and early afternoon. A chance of showers and thunderstorms late. For tonight, south winds around 5 knots, becoming east after midnight. Seas 1 foot or less. Wave detail, east 1 foot at 3 seconds and southwest 1 foot at 3 seconds. A chance of showers and thunderstorms. For Tuesday, east winds 10 to 15 knots with gusts up to 20 knots. Seas 2 to 3 feet. Wave detail, east 2 feet at 4 seconds. A chance of showers and thunderstorms. And for Tuesday night, east winds 10 to 15 knots. Seas around 2 feet. Wave detail, east 2 feet at 5 seconds. A chance of showers with a slight chance of thunderstorms in the evening, then showers likely with a chance of thunderstorms after midnight. From the Okaloosa-Walton County line to Pascagoula, from 20 to 60 nautical miles offshore. For today, northwest winds 5 to 10 knots, becoming southwest this afternoon. Seas 1 foot or less. Wave detail, west 1 foot at 3 seconds. A chance of showers and thunderstorms until late afternoon, then a slight chance of showers and thunderstorms late. For tonight, south winds around 5 knots, becoming east after midnight. Seas 1 foot or less. Wave detail, east 1 foot at 3 seconds and southwest 1 foot at 3 seconds. A chance of showers and thunderstorms. For Tuesday, east winds 10 to 15 knots with gusts up to 20 knots. Seas around 2 feet. Wave detail, east 2 feet at 3 seconds. Showers likely with a chance of thunderstorms. And for Tuesday night, east winds around 10 knots. Seas around 2 feet. Wave detail, east 2 feet at 5 seconds. A chance of thunderstorms. A chance of showers in the evening, then showers likely after midnight. Tidal information, at the mouth of the Mobile River on Monday, high tide at 8:46 a.m. Low tide at 9:10 p.m. At the mouth of the Mobile River on Tuesday, high tide at 10:27 a.m. Low tide at 9:46 p.m. At Pensacola Bay on Monday, high tide at 8:31 a.m. Low tide at 7:42 p.m. At Pensacola Bay on Tuesday, high tide at 9:33 a.m. Low tide at 8:22 p.m. At the East Pass in Destin on Monday, high tide at 7:58 a.m. Low tide at 7:08 p.m. At the East Pass in Destin on Tuesday, high tide at 9 a.m. Low tide at 7:48 p.m. The following marine observations were made as of 2 a.m. Mobile Bay Coast Guard Station. Winds were west at 4 knots. Sea temperature 87 degrees. Air temperature 83 degrees. Weeks Bay, calm. Air temperature was 79 degrees. Pensacola Bay. Sea temperature 87 degrees. Air temperature 84 degrees. The report from the east end of Dauphin Island was not available. Graham Bay, west winds at 4 knots. Air temperature was 84 degrees. And Petty Boy Island, west winds at 7 knots. Air temperature was 86 degrees. 12 miles south of Orange Beach, winds were west at 10 knots. Air temperature was 86 degrees. Gulf water temperature 87 degrees. Wave heights 1 foot, with a period of 3 seconds. 100 miles south of Destin. Winds were southwest at 10 knots. Air temperature 85 degrees. The following weather reports were made at 2 a.m. Pensacola International Airport, skies were clear. The temperature was 81 degrees, the dew point was 77, and the relative humidity was 88%. The wind was calm. The pressure was 29.86 inches and steady. At Pensacola Naval Air Station, the pressure was 29.85 inches and falling. The Pensacola climate summary for yesterday, September 6, 2026. Yesterday's high temperature was 91 degrees and the low 77 degrees. 0.03 inches of precipitation fell yesterday, which brings the monthly total to 0.60 inches. This is 0.73 inches below the normal amount of 1.33 inches for September. The total precipitation for the year now stands at 40.08 inches, which is 8.43 inches below normal. The normal high temperature for today is 90 degrees, and the normal low is 73. The record high for today is 96, which occurred in 2019, and the record low is 59, which occurred in 2011. Sunrise today is at 6:29 a.m. and sunset is at 7:04 p.m. Across the central Gulf Coast, Gulf Shores, clear. Temperature was 82 degrees. Wind calm. Heat index was 93. Milton, clear. Temperature was 77 degrees. Wind calm. Destin, clear. Temperature was 78 degrees. Wind calm. Mary Esther, clear. Temperature was 79 degrees. Wind calm. Mobile, clear. Temperature was 78 degrees. Wind calm. Elsewhere, Hattiesburg, clear and 77. New Orleans, partly cloudy and 81. Montgomery, clear and 73. Tallahassee, light rain and 73. And at Panama City, clear and 77. Here's your National Weather Service forecast. Today, sunny. Showers and thunderstorms likely this afternoon. Highs in the mid-90s. Light and variable winds, becoming east around 5 miles per hour this afternoon. Chance of rain 70%. Heat index values up to 106. Tonight, mostly cloudy with a chance of showers and thunderstorms in the evening, then partly cloudy after midnight. Humid with lows in the mid-70s. Southeast winds around 5 miles per hour, becoming northeast after midnight. Chance of rain 30%. Tuesday, mostly sunny. A chance of showers and thunderstorms in the afternoon. Humid with highs in the upper 80s. East winds 5 to 10 miles per hour. Chance of rain 40%. Tuesday night, partly cloudy. A slight chance of showers and thunderstorms in the evening. Lows in the lower 70s. East winds around 5 miles per hour. Chance of rain 20%. Wednesday, mostly sunny. A chance of showers with a slight chance of thunderstorms in the morning, then showers likely with a chance of thunderstorms in the afternoon. Humid with highs in the upper 80s. East winds 5 to 10 miles per hour. Chance of rain 70%. Wednesday night, partly cloudy. A slight chance of showers and thunderstorms after midnight. Lows in the lower 70s. Chance of rain 20%. Thursday, mostly sunny. A chance of showers with a slight chance of thunderstorms in the morning, then showers and thunderstorms likely in the afternoon. Highs in the upper 80s. Chance of rain 70%. Thursday night, mostly cloudy in the evening, then clearing. A slight chance of showers and thunderstorms. Lows in the lower 70s. Chance of rain 20%. This is NOAA Weather Radio.
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gusts and thunderstorms this morning. Showers likely with a chance of thunderstorms this afternoon. For tonight, south winds around 5 knots, becoming northeast after midnight. Waves 1 foot or less. Light chop. A chance of showers and thunderstorms, mainly in the evening. For Tuesday, east winds 10 to 15 knots. Waves 1 foot or less. A moderate chop. A slight chance of showers and thunderstorms in the morning, then a chance of showers and thunderstorms in the afternoon. And for Tuesday night, east winds 5 to 10 knots. Waves 1 foot or less. Light chop. A chance of showers. A chance of thunderstorms, mainly in the evening. On Perdido Bay, Pensacola Bay including Santa Rosa Sound, and Choctaw Hatchie Bay. For today, north winds around 5 knots, becoming south around 5 knots this afternoon. Waves 1 foot or less. Smooth. A slight chance of showers and thunderstorms this morning, then showers likely with a chance of thunderstorms this afternoon. For tonight, east winds 5 to 10 knots. Waves 1 foot or less. Light chop. A chance of showers and thunderstorms in the evening. For Tuesday, east winds 5 to 10 knots. Waves 1 foot or less. Light chop. A chance of showers and thunderstorms in the afternoon. And for Tuesday night, east winds 5 to 10 knots. Waves 1 foot or less. Light chop. A chance of showers. A chance of thunderstorms, mainly in the evening. From the Okaloosa-Walton County line to Pascagoula, and out 20 nautical miles. For today, northwest winds around 5 knots, becoming south this afternoon. Seas 1 foot or less. Wave detail, southwest 1 foot at 3 seconds. A chance of showers and thunderstorms early this morning, then a slight chance of showers and thunderstorms late this morning and early afternoon. A chance of showers and thunderstorms late. For tonight, south winds around 5 knots, becoming east after midnight. Seas 1 foot or less. Wave detail, east 1 foot at 3 seconds and southwest 1 foot at 3 seconds. A chance of showers and thunderstorms. For Tuesday, east winds 10 to 15 knots with gusts up to 20 knots. Seas 2 to 3 feet. Wave detail, east 2 feet at 4 seconds. A chance of showers and thunderstorms. And for Tuesday night, east winds 10 to 15 knots. Seas around 2 feet. Wave detail, east 2 feet at 5 seconds. A chance of showers with a slight chance of thunderstorms in the evening, then showers likely with a chance of thunderstorms after midnight. From the Okaloosa-Walton County line to Pascagoula, from 20 to 60 nautical miles offshore. For today, northwest winds 5 to 10 knots, becoming southwest this afternoon. Seas 1 foot or less. Wave detail, west 1 foot at 3 seconds. A chance of showers and thunderstorms until late afternoon, then a slight chance of showers and thunderstorms late. For tonight, south winds around 5 knots, becoming east after midnight. Seas 1 foot or less. Wave detail, east 1 foot at 3 seconds and southwest 1 foot at 3 seconds. A chance of showers and thunderstorms. For Tuesday, east winds 10 to 15 knots with gusts up to 20 knots. Seas around 2 feet. Wave detail, east 2 feet at 3 seconds. Showers likely with a chance of thunderstorms. And for Tuesday night, east winds around 10 knots. Seas around 2 feet. Wave detail, east 2 feet at 5 seconds. A chance of thunderstorms. A chance of showers in the evening, then showers likely after midnight. Tidal information, at the mouth of the Mobile River on Monday, high tide at 8:46 a.m. Low tide at 9:10 p.m. At the mouth of the Mobile River on Tuesday, high tide at 10:27 a.m. Low tide at 9:46 p.m. At Pensacola Bay on Monday, high tide at 8:31 a.m. Low tide at 7:42 p.m. At Pensacola Bay on Tuesday, high tide at 9:33 a.m. Low tide at 8:22 p.m. At the East Pass in Destin on Monday, high tide at

0: 7:58 a.m. Low tide at 7:08 p.m. At the East Pass in Destin on Tuesday, high tide at 9 a.m. Low tide at 7:48 p.m. The following marine observations were made as of 2 a.m. Mobile Bay Coast Guard Station. Winds were west at 4 knots. Sea temperature 87 degrees. Air temperature 83 degrees. Weeks Bay, calm. Air temperature was 79 degrees. Pensacola Bay. Sea temperature 87 degrees. Air temperature 84 degrees. The report from the east end of Dauphin Island was not available. Graham Bay, west winds at 4 knots. Air temperature was 84 degrees. And Pettiboy Island, west winds at 7 knots. Air temperature was 86 degrees. 12 miles south of Orange Beach, winds were west at 10 knots. Air temperature was 86 degrees. Gulf water temperature 87 degrees. Wave heights 1 foot, with a period of 3 seconds. 100 miles south of Destin. Winds were southwest at 10 knots. Air temperature 85 degrees. The following weather reports were made at 2 a.m. Pensacola International Airport, skies were clear. The temperature was 81 degrees, the dew point was 77, and the relative humidity was 88%. The wind was calm. The pressure was 29.86 inches and steady. At Pensacola Naval Air Station, the pressure was 29.85 inches and falling. The Pensacola climate summary for yesterday, September 6, 2026. Yesterday's high temperature was 91 degrees and the low 77 degrees. 0.03 inches of precipitation fell yesterday, which brings the monthly total to 0.60 inches. This is 0.73 inches below the normal amount of 1.33 inches for September. The total precipitation for the year now stands at 40.08 inches, which is 8.43 inches below normal. The normal high temperature for today is 90 degrees, and the normal low is 73. The record high for today is 96, which occurred in 2019, and the record low is 59, which occurred in 2011. Sunrise today is at 6:29 a.m. and sunset is at 7:04 p.m. Across the central Gulf Coast, Gulf Shores, clear. Temperature was 82 degrees. Wind calm. Heat index was 93. Milton, clear. Temperature was 77 degrees. Wind calm. Destin, clear. Temperature was 78 degrees. Wind calm. Mary Esther, clear. Temperature was 79 degrees. Wind calm. Mobile, clear. Temperature was 78 degrees. Wind calm. Elsewhere, Hattiesburg, clear and 77. New Orleans, partly cloudy and 81. Montgomery, clear and 73. Tallahassee, light rain and 73. And at Panama City, clear and 77. Here's your National Weather Service forecast. Today, sunny. Showers and thunderstorms likely this afternoon. Highs in the mid-90s. Light and variable winds, becoming east around 5 miles per hour this afternoon. Chance of rain 70%. Heat index values up to 106. Tonight, mostly cloudy with a chance of showers and thunderstorms in the evening, then partly cloudy after midnight. Humid with lows in the mid-70s. Southeast winds around 5 miles per hour, becoming northeast after midnight. Chance of rain 30%. Tuesday, mostly sunny. A chance of showers and thunderstorms in the afternoon. Humid with highs in the upper 80s. East winds 5 to 10 miles per hour. Chance of rain 40%. Tuesday night, partly cloudy. A slight chance of showers and thunderstorms in the evening. Lows in the lower 70s. East winds around 5 miles per hour. Chance of rain 20%. Wednesday, mostly sunny. A chance of showers with a slight chance of thunderstorms in the morning, then showers likely with a chance of thunderstorms in the afternoon. Humid with highs in the upper 80s. East winds 5 to 10 miles per hour. Chance of rain 70%. Wednesday night, partly cloudy. A slight chance of showers and thunderstorms after midnight. Lows in the lower 70s. Chance of rain 20%. Thursday, mostly sunny. A chance of showers with a slight chance of thunderstorms in the morning, then showers and thunderstorms likely in the afternoon. Highs in the upper 80s. Chance of rain 70%. Thursday night, mostly cloudy in the evening, then clearing. A slight chance of showers and thunderstorms. Lows in the lower 70s. Chance of rain 20%. This is NOAA Weather Radio from the Mobile Pensacola National Weather Service. The current time is 3:11 a.m. Central Daylight Time. Here's your marine forecast. On the weather map, a generally light southwest to west flow prevails today. Light to moderate easterly flow becomes established Tuesday and Wednesday. Light to occasionally moderate onshore flow returns for the rest of the week into the upcoming weekend. Seas generally remain around 1 to 2 feet this week. On Perdido Bay, Pensacola Bay including Santa Rosa Sound, and Choctawhatchee Bay. For today, north winds around 5 knots, becoming northeast late this morning, then becoming south this afternoon. Waves 1 foot or less. Light chop. A slight chance of showers and thunderstorms this morning. Showers likely with a chance of thunderstorms this afternoon. For tonight, south winds around 5 knots, becoming northeast after midnight. Waves 1 foot or less. Light chop. A chance of showers and thunderstorms, mainly in the evening. For Tuesday, east winds 10 to 15 knots. Waves 1 foot or less. A moderate chop. A slight chance of showers and thunderstorms in the morning, then a chance of showers and thunderstorms in the afternoon. And for Tuesday night, east winds 5 to 10 knots. Waves 1 foot or less. Light chop. A chance of showers. A chance of thunderstorms, mainly in the evening. On Perdido Bay, Pensacola Bay including Santa Rosa Sound, and Choctawhatchee Bay. For today, north winds around 5 knots, becoming south around 5 knots this afternoon. Waves 1 foot or less. Smooth. A slight chance of showers and thunderstorms this morning, then showers likely with a chance of thunderstorms this afternoon. For tonight, east winds 5 to 10 knots. Waves 1 foot or less. Light chop. A chance of showers and thunderstorms in the evening. For Tuesday, east winds 5 to 10 knots. Waves 1 foot or less. Light chop. A chance of showers and thunderstorms in the afternoon. And for Tuesday night, east winds 5 to 10 knots. Waves 1 foot or less. Light chop. A chance of showers. A chance of thunderstorms, mainly in the evening. From the Okaloosa-Walton County line to Pascagoula, and out 20 nautical miles. For today, northwest winds around 5 knots, becoming south this afternoon. Seas 1 foot or less. Wave detail, southwest 1 foot at 3 seconds. A chance of showers and thunderstorms early this morning, then a slight chance of showers and thunderstorms late this morning and early afternoon. A chance of showers and thunderstorms late. For tonight, south winds around 5 knots, becoming east after midnight. Seas 1 foot or less. Wave detail, east 1 foot at 3 seconds and southwest 1 foot at 3 seconds. A chance of showers and thunderstorms. For Tuesday, east winds 10 to 15 knots with gusts up to 20 knots. Seas 2 to 3 feet. Wave detail, east 2 feet at 4 seconds. A chance of showers and thunderstorms. And for Tuesday night, east winds 10 to 15 knots. Seas around 2 feet. Wave detail, east 2 feet at 5 seconds. A chance of showers with a slight chance of thunderstorms in the evening, then showers likely with a chance of thunderstorms after midnight. From the Okaloosa-Walton County line to Pascagoula, from 20 to 60 nautical miles offshore. For today, northwest winds 5 to 10 knots, becoming southwest this afternoon. seas 1 foot or less. Wave detail, west 1 foot at 3 seconds. A chance of showers and thunderstorms until late afternoon, then a slight chance of showers and thunderstorms late. For tonight, south winds around 5 knots, becoming east after midnight. Seas 1 foot or less. Wave detail, east 1 foot at 3 seconds and southwest 1 foot at 3 seconds. A chance of showers and thunderstorms. For Tuesday, east winds 10 to 15 knots with gusts up to 20 knots. Seas around 2 feet. Wave detail, east 2 feet at 3 seconds. Showers likely with a chance of thunderstorms. And for Tuesday night, east winds around 10 knots. Seas around 2 feet. Wave detail, east 2 feet at 5 seconds. A chance of thunderstorms. A chance of showers in the evening, then showers likely after midnight. The Tropical Weather Outlook. For the North Atlantic, Caribbean Sea and the Gulf of America, tropical cyclone formation is not expected during the next 7 days. Tidal information, at the mouth of the Mobile River on Monday, high tide at 8:46 a.m. Low tide at 9:10 p.m. At the mouth of the Mobile River on Tuesday, high tide at 10:27 a.m. Low tide at 9:46 p.m. At Pensacola Bay on Monday, high tide at 8:31 a.m. Low tide at 7:42 p.m. At Pensacola Bay on Tuesday, high tide at 9:33 a.m. Low tide at 8:22 p.m. At the East Pass in Destin on Monday, high tide at 7:58 a.m. Low tide at 7:08 p.m. At the East Pass in Destin on Tuesday, high tide at 9 a.m. Low tide at 7:48 p.m. This is NOAA Weather Radio Station KEC 86 from Pensacola, Florida. 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The following marine observations were made as of 3 a.m. Mobile Bay Coast Guard Station. Winds were northwest at 3 knots. Sea temperature 87 degrees. Air temperature 83 degrees. Weeks Bay, calm. Air temperature was 79 degrees. Pensacola Bay. Sea temperature 87 degrees. Air temperature 83 degrees. The report from the east end of Dauphin Island was not available. Graham Bay, west winds at 2 knots. Air temperature was 84 degrees. And Pettiboy Island, west winds at 7 knots. Air temperature was 86 degrees. 12 miles south of Orange Beach. Winds were west at 8 knots. Sea temperature 86 degrees. Air temperature 86 degrees. 100 miles south of Destin. Winds were west at 10 knots. Air temperature 85 degrees. Wave heights 1 foot. Wave period 4 seconds. The following weather reports were made at 3 a.m. Pensacola International Airport, skies were clear. The temperature was 81 degrees, the dew point was 77, and the relative humidity was 88%. The wind was northwest at 3 miles an hour. The pressure was 29.85 inches and falling. At Pensacola Naval Air Station, the pressure was 29.85 inches and steady. The Pensacola climate summary for yesterday, September 6, 2026. Yesterday's high temperature was 91 degrees and the low 77 degrees. 0.03 inches of precipitation fell yesterday, which brings the monthly total to 0.60 inches. This is 0.73 inches below the normal amount of 1.33 inches for September. The total precipitation for the year now stands at 40.08 inches, which is 8.43 inches below normal. The normal high temperature for today is 90 degrees, and the normal low is 73. The record high for today is 96, which occurred in 2019, and the record low is 59, which occurred in 2011. Sunrise today is at 6:29 a.m. and sunset is at 7:04 p.m. Across the central Gulf Coast, Gulf Shores, clear. Temperature was 81 degrees. Wind calm. Milton, clear. Temperature was 77 degrees. Wind calm. Destin, clear. Temperature was 77 degrees. Wind calm. Mary Esther, clear. Temperature was 78 degrees. Wind calm. Mobile, clear. Temperature was 78 degrees. Wind northwest at 3 miles an hour. Elsewhere, Hattiesburg, clear and 76. New Orleans, mostly cloudy and 81. Montgomery, clear and 73. Tallahassee, light rain and 73. And at Panama City, clear and 76. Here's your National Weather Service forecast. Today, sunny. Showers and thunderstorms likely this afternoon. Highs in the mid-90s. Light and variable winds, becoming east around 5 miles per hour this afternoon. Chance of rain 70%. Heat index values up to 106. Tonight, mostly cloudy with a chance of showers and thunderstorms in the evening, then partly cloudy after midnight. Humid with lows in the mid-70s. Southeast winds around 5 miles per hour, becoming northeast after midnight. Chance of rain 30%. Tuesday, mostly sunny. A chance of showers and thunderstorms in the afternoon. Humid with highs in the upper 80s. East winds 5 to 10 miles per hour. Chance of rain 40%. Tuesday night, partly cloudy. A slight chance of showers and thunderstorms in the evening. Lows in the lower 70s. East winds around 5 miles per hour. Chance of rain 20%. Wednesday, mostly sunny. A chance of showers with a slight chance of thunderstorms in the morning, then showers likely with a chance of thunderstorms in the afternoon. Humid with highs in the upper 80s. East winds 5 to 10 miles per hour. Chance of rain 70%. Wednesday night, partly cloudy. A slight chance of showers and thunderstorms after midnight. Lows in the lower 70s. Chance of rain 20%. Thursday, mostly sunny. A chance of showers with a slight chance of thunderstorms in the morning, then showers and thunderstorms likely in the afternoon. Highs in the upper 80s. Chance of rain 70%. Thursday night, mostly cloudy in the evening, then clearing. A slight chance of showers and thunderstorms. Lows in the lower 70s. Chance of rain 20%. This is NOAA Weather Radio, from the Mobile Pensacola National Weather Service. The current time is 3:23 a.m. Central Daylight Time. Here's your marine forecast. On the weather map, a generally light southwest to west flow prevails today. Light to moderate easterly flow becomes established Tuesday and Wednesday. Light to occasionally moderate onshore flow returns for the rest of the week into the upcoming weekend. Seas generally remain around 1 to 2 feet this week. On Perdido Bay, Pensacola Bay including Santa Rosa Sound, and Choctawhatchee Bay. For today, north winds around 5 knots, becoming northeast late this morning, then becoming south this afternoon. Waves 1 foot or less. Light chop. A slight chance of showers and thunderstorms this morning. Showers likely with a chance of thunderstorms this afternoon. For tonight, south winds around 5 knots, becoming northeast after midnight. Waves 1 foot or less. Light chop. A chance of showers and thunderstorms, mainly in the evening. For Tuesday, east winds 10 to 15 knots. Waves 1 foot or less. A moderate chop. A slight chance of showers and thunderstorms in the morning, then a chance of showers and thunderstorms in the afternoon. And for Tuesday night, east winds 5 to 10 knots. Waves 1 foot or less. Light chop. A chance of showers. A chance of thunderstorms, mainly in the evening. On Perdido Bay, Pensacola Bay including Santa Rosa Sound, and Choctawhatchee Bay. For today, north winds around 5 knots, becoming south around 5 knots this afternoon. Waves 1 foot or less. Smooth. A slight chance of showers and thunderstorms this morning, then showers likely with a chance of thunderstorms this afternoon. For tonight, east winds 5 to 10 knots. waves 1 foot or less. Light drop. A chance of showers and thunderstorms in the evening. For Tuesday, east winds 5 to 10 knots. Waves 1 foot or less. Light drop. A chance of showers and thunderstorms in the afternoon. And for Tuesday night, east winds 5 to 10 knots. Waves 1 foot or less. Light drop. A chance of showers. A chance of thunderstorms, mainly in the evening. From the Okaloosa-Walton County line to Pascagoula, and out 20 nautical miles. For today, northwest winds around 5 knots, becoming south this afternoon. Seas 1 foot or less. Wave detail, southwest 1 foot at 3 seconds. A chance of showers and thunderstorms early this morning, then a slight chance of showers and thunderstorms late this morning and early afternoon. A chance of showers and thunderstorms late. For tonight, south winds around 5 knots, becoming east after midnight. Seas 1 foot or less. Wave detail, east 1 foot at 3 seconds and southwest 1 foot at 3 seconds. A chance of showers and thunderstorms. For Tuesday, east winds 10 to 15 knots with gusts up to 20 knots. Seas 2 to 3 feet. Wave detail, east 2 feet at 4 seconds. A chance of showers and thunderstorms. And for Tuesday night, east winds 10 to 15 knots. Seas around 2 feet. Wave detail, east 2 feet at 5 seconds. A chance of showers with a slight chance of thunderstorms in the evening, then showers likely with a chance of thunderstorms after midnight. From the Okaloosa-Walton County line to Pascagoula, from 20 to 60 nautical miles offshore. For today, northwest winds 5 to 10 knots, becoming southwest this afternoon. Seas 1 foot or less. Wave detail, west 1 foot at 3 seconds. A chance of showers and thunderstorms until late afternoon, then a slight chance of showers and thunderstorms late. For tonight, south winds around 5 knots, becoming east after midnight. Seas 1 foot or less. Wave detail, east 1 foot at 3 seconds and southwest 1 foot at 3 seconds. A chance of showers and thunderstorms. For Tuesday, east winds 10 to 15 knots with gusts up to 20 knots. Seas around 2 feet. Wave detail, east 2 feet at 3 seconds. Showers likely with a chance of thunderstorms. And for Tuesday night, east winds around 10 knots. Seas around 2 feet. Wave detail, east 2 feet at 5 seconds. A chance of thunderstorms. A chance of showers in the evening, then showers likely after midnight. Tidal information, at the mouth of the Mobile River on Monday, high tide at 8:46 a.m. Low tide at 9:10 p.m. At the mouth of the Mobile River on Tuesday, high tide at 10:27 a.m. Low tide at 9:46 p.m. At Pensacola Bay on Monday, high tide at 8:31 a.m. Low tide at 7:42 p.m. At Pensacola Bay on Tuesday, high tide at 9:33 a.m. Low tide at 8:22 p.m. At the East Pass in Destin on Monday, high tide at 7:58 a.m. Low tide at 7:08 p.m. At the East Pass in Destin on Tuesday, high tide at 9 a.m. Low tide at 7:48 p.m. The following marine observations were made as of 3 a.m. Mobile Bay Coast Guard Station. Winds were northwest at 3 knots. Sea temperature 87 degrees. Air temperature 83 degrees. Weeks Bay, calm. Air temperature was 79 degrees. Pensacola Bay. Sea temperature 87 degrees. Air temperature 83 degrees. The report from the east end of Dauphin Island was not available. Graham Bay, west winds at 2 knots. Air temperature was 84 degrees. And Pettiboy Island, west winds at 7 knots. Air temperature was 86 degrees. 12 miles south of Orange Beach. Winds were west at 8 knots. Sea temperature 86 degrees. Air temperature 86 degrees. 100 miles south of Destin. Winds were west at 10 knots. Air temperature 85 degrees. Wave heights 1 foot. Wave period 4 seconds. The following weather reports were made at 3 a.m. Pensacola International Airport, skies were clear. The temperature was 81 degrees, the dew point was 77, and the relative humidity was 88%. The wind was northwest at 3 miles an hour. The pressure was 29.85 inches and falling. At Pensacola Naval Air Station, the pressure was 29.85 inches and steady. The Pensacola climate summary for yesterday, September 6, 2026. Yesterday's high temperature was 91 degrees and the low 77 degrees. 0.03 inches of precipitation fell yesterday, which brings the monthly total to 0.60 inches. This is 0.73 inches below the normal amount of 1.33 inches for September. The total precipitation for the year now stands at 40.08 inches, which is 8.43 inches below normal. The normal high temperature for today is 90 degrees, and the normal low is 73. The record high for today is 96, which occurred in 2019, and the record low is 59, which occurred in 2011. Sunrise today is at 6:29 a.m. and sunset is at 7:04 p.m. Across the central Gulf Coast, Gulf Shores, clear. Temperature was 81 degrees. Wind calm. Milton, clear. Temperature was 77 degrees. Wind calm. Destin, clear. Temperature was 77 degrees. Wind calm. Mary Esther, clear. Temperature was 78 degrees. Wind calm. Mobile, clear. Temperature was 78 degrees. Wind northwest at 3 miles an hour. Elsewhere, Hattiesburg, clear and 76. New Orleans, mostly cloudy and 81. Montgomery, clear and 73. Tallahassee, light rain and 73. And at Panama City, clear and 76. Here's your National Weather Service forecast. Today, sunny. Showers and thunderstorms likely this afternoon. Highs in the mid-90s. Light and variable winds, becoming east around 5 miles per hour this afternoon. Chance of rain 70%. Heat index values up to 106. Tonight, mostly cloudy with a chance of showers and thunderstorms in the evening, then partly cloudy after midnight. Humid with lows in the mid-70s. Southeast winds around 5 miles per hour, becoming northeast after midnight. Chance of rain 30%. Tuesday, mostly sunny. A chance of showers and thunderstorms in the afternoon. Humid with highs in the upper 80s. East winds 5 to 10 miles per hour. Chance of rain 40%. Tuesday night, partly cloudy. A slight chance of showers and thunderstorms in the evening. Lows in the lower 70s. East winds around 5 miles per hour. Chance of rain 20%. Wednesday, mostly sunny. A chance of showers with a slight chance of thunderstorms in the morning, then showers likely with a chance of thunderstorms in the afternoon. Humid with highs in the upper 80s. East winds 5 to 10 miles per hour. Chance of rain 70%. Wednesday night, partly cloudy. A slight chance of showers and thunderstorms after midnight. Lows in the lower 70s. Chance of rain 20%. Thursday, mostly sunny. A chance of showers with a slight chance of thunderstorms in the morning, then showers and thunderstorms likely in the afternoon. Highs in the upper 80s. Chance of rain 70%. Thursday night, mostly cloudy in the evening, then clearing. A slight chance of showers and thunderstorms. Lows in the lower 70s. Chance of rain 20%. This is NOAA Weather Radio, from the Mobile Pensacola National Weather Service. The current time is 3:34 a.m. Central Daylight Time. Here's your marine forecast. On the weather map, a generally light southwest to west flow prevails today. Light to moderate easterly flow becomes established Tuesday and Wednesday. Light to occasionally moderate onshore flow returns for the rest of the week into the upcoming weekend. seas generally remain around 1 to 2 feet this week. On Perdido Bay, Pensacola Bay including Santa Rosa Sound, and Choctawhatchee Bay. For today, north winds around 5 knots, becoming northeast late this morning, then becoming south this afternoon. Waves 1 foot or less. Light chop. A slight chance of showers and thunderstorms this morning. Showers likely with a chance of thunderstorms this afternoon. For tonight, south winds around 5 knots, becoming northeast after midnight. Waves 1 foot or less. Light chop. A chance of showers and thunderstorms, mainly in the evening. For Tuesday, east winds 10 to 15 knots. Waves 1 foot or less. A moderate chop. A slight chance of showers and thunderstorms in the morning, then a chance of showers and thunderstorms in the afternoon. And for Tuesday night, east winds 5 to 10 knots. Waves 1 foot or less. Light chop. A chance of showers. A chance of thunderstorms, mainly in the evening. On Perdido Bay, Pensacola Bay including Santa Rosa Sound, and Choctawhatchee Bay. For today, north winds around 5 knots, becoming south around 5 knots this afternoon. Waves 1 foot or less. Smooth. A slight chance of showers and thunderstorms this morning, then showers likely with a chance of thunderstorms this afternoon. For tonight, east winds 5 to 10 knots. Waves 1 foot or less. Light chop. A chance of showers and thunderstorms in the evening. For Tuesday, east winds 5 to 10 knots. Waves 1 foot or less. Light chop. A chance of showers and thunderstorms in the afternoon. And for Tuesday night, east winds 5 to 10 knots. Waves 1 foot or less. Light chop. A chance of showers. A chance of thunderstorms, mainly in the evening. From the Okaloosa-Walton County line to Pascagoula, and out 20 nautical miles. For today, northwest winds around 5 knots, becoming south this afternoon. Seas 1 foot or less. Wave detail, southwest 1 foot at 3 seconds. A chance of showers and thunderstorms early this morning, then a slight chance of showers and thunderstorms late this morning and early afternoon. A chance of showers and thunderstorms late. For tonight, south winds around 5 knots, becoming east after midnight. Seas 1 foot or less. Wave detail, east 1 foot at 3 seconds and southwest 1 foot at 3 seconds. A chance of showers and thunderstorms. For Tuesday, east winds 10 to 15 knots with gusts up to 20 knots. Seas 2 to 3 feet. Wave detail, east 2 feet at 4 seconds. A chance of showers and thunderstorms. And for Tuesday night, east winds 10 to 15 knots. Seas around 2 feet. Wave detail, east 2 feet at 5 seconds. A chance of showers with a slight chance of thunderstorms in the evening, then showers likely with a chance of thunderstorms after midnight. From the Okaloosa-Walton County line to Pascagoula, from 20 to 60 nautical miles offshore. For today, northwest winds 5 to 10 knots, becoming southwest this afternoon. Seas 1 foot or less. Wave detail, west 1 foot at 3 seconds. A chance of showers and thunderstorms until late afternoon, then a slight chance of showers and thunderstorms late. For tonight, south winds around 5 knots, becoming east after midnight. Seas 1 foot or less. Wave detail, east 1 foot at 3 seconds and southwest 1 foot at 3 seconds. A chance of showers and thunderstorms. For Tuesday, east winds 10 to 15 knots with gusts up to 20 knots. Seas around 2 feet. Wave detail, east 2 feet at 3 seconds. Showers likely with a chance of thunderstorms. And for Tuesday night, east winds around 10 knots. Seas around 2 feet. Wave detail, east 2 feet at 5 seconds. A chance of thunderstorms. A chance of showers in the evening, then showers likely after midnight. Tidal information, at the mouth of the Mobile River on Monday, high tide at 8:46 a.m. Low tide at 9:10 p.m. At the mouth of the Mobile River on Tuesday, High tide at 10:27 a.m. Low tide at 9:46 p.m. At Pensacola Bay on Monday, high tide at 8:31 a.m. Low tide at 7:42 p.m. At Pensacola Bay on Tuesday, high tide at 9:33 a.m. Low tide at 8:22 p.m. At the East Pass in Destin on Monday, high tide at 7:58 a.m. Low tide at 7:08 p.m. At the East Pass in Destin on Tuesday, high tide at 9 a.m. Low tide at 7:48 p.m. The following marine observations were made as of 3 a.m. Mobile Bay Coast Guard Station. Winds were northwest at 3 knots. Sea temperature 87 degrees. Air temperature 83 degrees. Weeks Bay, calm. Air temperature was 79 degrees. Pensacola Bay. Sea temperature 87 degrees. Air temperature 83 degrees. The report from the east end of Dauphin Island was not available. Graham Bay, west winds at 2 knots. Air temperature was 84 degrees. And Pettiboy Island, west winds at 7 knots. Air temperature was 86 degrees. 12 miles south of Orange Beach. Winds were west at 8 knots. Sea temperature 86 degrees. Air temperature 86 degrees. 100 miles south of Destin. Winds were west at 10 knots. Air temperature 85 degrees. Wave heights 1 foot. Wave period 4 seconds. The tropical weather outlook. For the North Atlantic, Caribbean Sea and the Gulf of America, tropical cyclone formation is not expected during the next 7 days. The following weather reports were made at 3 a.m. Pensacola International Airport, skies were clear. The temperature was 81 degrees, the dew point was 77, and the relative humidity was 88%. The wind was northwest at 3 miles an hour. The pressure was 29.85 inches and falling. At Pensacola Naval Air Station, the pressure was 29.85 inches and steady. The Pensacola climate summary for yesterday, September 6, 2026. Yesterday's high temperature was 91 degrees and the low 77 degrees. 0.03 inches of precipitation fell yesterday, which brings the monthly total to 0.60 inches. This is 0.73 inches below the normal amount of 1.33 inches for September. The total precipitation for the year now stands at 40.08 inches, which is 8.43 inches below normal. The normal high temperature for today is 90 degrees, and the normal low is 73. The record high for today is 96, which occurred in 2019, and the record low is 59, which occurred in 2011. Sunrise today is at 6:29 a.m. and sunset is at 7:04 p.m. Across the central Gulf Coast, Gulf Shores, clear. Temperature was 81 degrees. Wind calm. Milton, clear. Temperature was 77 degrees. Wind calm. Destin, clear. Temperature was 77 degrees. Wind calm. Mary Esther, clear. Temperature was 78 degrees. Wind calm. Mobile, clear. Temperature was 78 degrees. Wind northwest at 3 miles an hour. Elsewhere, Hattiesburg, clear and 76. New Orleans, mostly cloudy and 81. Montgomery, clear and 73. Tallahassee, light rain and 73. And at Panama City, clear and 76. Here's your National Weather Service forecast. Today, sunny. Showers and thunderstorms likely this afternoon. Highs in the mid-90s. Light and variable winds, becoming east around 5 miles per hour this afternoon. Chance of rain 70%. Heat index values up to 106. Tonight, mostly cloudy with a chance of showers and thunderstorms in the evening, then partly cloudy after midnight. Humid with lows in the mid-70s. Southeast winds around 5 miles per hour, becoming northeast after midnight. Chance of rain 30%. Tuesday, mostly sunny. A chance of showers and thunderstorms in the afternoon. humid with highs in the upper 80s. East winds 5 to 10 miles per hour. Chance of rain 40%. Tuesday night, partly cloudy. A slight chance of showers and thunderstorms in the evening. Lows in the lower 70s. East winds around 5 miles per hour. Chance of rain 20%. Wednesday, mostly sunny. A chance of showers with a slight chance of thunderstorms in the morning, then showers likely with a chance of thunderstorms in the afternoon. Humid with highs in the upper 80s. East winds 5 to 10 miles per hour. Chance of rain 70%. Wednesday night, partly cloudy. A slight chance of showers and thunderstorms after midnight. Lows in the lower 70s. Chance of rain 20%. Thursday, mostly sunny. A chance of showers with a slight chance of thunderstorms in the morning, then showers and thunderstorms likely in the afternoon. Highs in the upper 80s. Chance of rain 70%. Thursday night, mostly cloudy in the evening, then clearing. A slight chance of showers and thunderstorms. Lows in the lower 70s. Chance of rain 20%. This is NOAA Weather Radio from the Mobile Pensacola National Weather Service. The current time is 3:46 a.m. Central Daylight Time. Here's your marine forecast. On the weather map, a generally light southwest to west flow prevails today. Light to moderate easterly flow becomes established Tuesday and Wednesday. Light to occasionally moderate onshore flow returns for the rest of the week into the upcoming weekend. Seas generally remain around 1 to 2 feet this week. On Perdido Bay, Pensacola Bay including Santa Rosa Sound, and Choctawhatchee Bay. For today, north winds around 5 knots, becoming northeast late this morning, then becoming south this afternoon. Waves 1 foot or less. Light chop. A slight chance of showers and thunderstorms this morning. Showers likely with a chance of thunderstorms this afternoon. For tonight, south winds around 5 knots, becoming northeast after midnight. Waves 1 foot or less. Light chop. A chance of showers and thunderstorms, mainly in the evening. For Tuesday, east winds 10 to 15 knots. Waves 1 foot or less. A moderate chop. A slight chance of showers and thunderstorms in the morning, then a chance of showers and thunderstorms in the afternoon. And for Tuesday night, east winds 5 to 10 knots. Waves 1 foot or less. Light chop. A chance of showers. A chance of thunderstorms, mainly in the evening. On Perdido Bay, Pensacola Bay including Santa Rosa Sound, and Choctawhatchee Bay. For today, north winds around 5 knots, becoming south around 5 knots this afternoon. Waves 1 foot or less. Smooth. A slight chance of showers and thunderstorms this morning, then showers likely with a chance of thunderstorms this afternoon. For tonight, east winds 5 to 10 knots. Waves 1 foot or less. Light chop. A chance of showers and thunderstorms in the evening. For Tuesday, east winds 5 to 10 knots. Waves 1 foot or less. Light chop. A chance of showers and thunderstorms in the afternoon. And for Tuesday night, east winds 5 to 10 knots. Waves 1 foot or less. Light chop. A chance of showers. A chance of thunderstorms, mainly in the evening. From the Okaloosa-Walton County line to Pascagoula, and out 20 nautical miles. For today, northwest winds around 5 knots, becoming south this afternoon. Seas 1 foot or less. Wave detail, southwest 1 foot at 3 seconds. A chance of showers and thunderstorms early this morning, then a slight chance of showers and thunderstorms late this morning and early afternoon. A chance of showers and thunderstorms late. For tonight, south winds around 5 knots, becoming east after midnight. Seas 1 foot or less. Wave detail, east 1 foot at 3 seconds and southwest 1 foot at 3 seconds. A chance of showers and thunderstorms. For Tuesday, east winds 10 to 15 knots with gusts up to 20 knots. Seas 2 to 3 feet. Wave detail, east 2 feet at 4 seconds. A chance of showers and thunderstorms. And for Tuesday night, east winds 10 to 15 knots. Seas around 2 feet. Wave detail, east 2 feet at 5 seconds. A chance of showers with a slight chance of thunderstorms in the evening, then showers likely with a chance of thunderstorms after midnight. From the Okaloosa-Walton County line to Pascagoula, from 20 to 60 nautical miles offshore. For today, northwest winds 5 to 10 knots, becoming southwest this afternoon. Seas 1 foot or less. Wave detail, west 1 foot at 3 seconds. A chance of showers and thunderstorms until late afternoon, then a slight chance of showers and thunderstorms late. For tonight, south winds around 5 knots, becoming east after midnight. Seas 1 foot or less. Wave detail, east 1 foot at 3 seconds and southwest 1 foot at 3 seconds. A chance of showers and thunderstorms. For Tuesday, east winds 10 to 15 knots with gusts up to 20 knots. Seas around 2 feet. Wave detail, east 2 feet at 3 seconds. Showers likely with a chance of thunderstorms. And for Tuesday night, east winds around 10 knots. Seas around 2 feet. Wave detail, east 2 feet at 5 seconds. A chance of thunderstorms. A chance of showers in the evening, then showers likely after midnight. 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Tidal information, at the mouth of the Mobile River on Monday, high tide at 8:46 a.m. Low tide at 9:10 p.m. At the mouth of the Mobile River on Tuesday, high tide at 10:27 a.m. Low tide at 9:46 p.m. At Pensacola Bay on Monday, high tide at 8:31 a.m. Low tide at 7:42 p.m. At Pensacola Bay on Tuesday, high tide at 9:33 a.m. Low tide at 8:22 p.m. At the East Pass in Destin on Monday, high tide at 7:58 a.m. Low tide at 7:08 p.m. At the East Pass in Destin on Tuesday, high tide at 9 a.m. Low tide at 7:48 p.m. The following marine observations were made as of 3 a.m. Mobile Bay Coast Guard Station. Winds were northwest at 3 knots. Sea temperature 87 degrees. Air temperature 83 degrees. Weeks Bay, calm. Air temperature was 79 degrees. Pensacola Bay. Sea temperature 87 degrees. Air temperature 83 degrees. The report from the east end of Dauphin Island was not available. Graham Bay, west winds at 2 knots. Air temperature was 84 degrees. And Pettiboy Island, west winds at 7 knots. Air temperature was 86 degrees. 12 miles south of Orange Beach. Winds were west at 8 knots. Sea temperature 86 degrees. Air temperature 86 degrees. 100 miles south of Destin. Winds were west at 10 knots. Air temperature 85 degrees. Wave heights 1 foot. Wave period 4 seconds. The following weather reports were made at 3 a.m. Pensacola International Airport, skies were clear. The temperature was 81 degrees, the dew point was 77, and the relative humidity was 88%. The wind was northwest at 3 miles an hour. The pressure was 29.85 inches and falling. At Pensacola Naval Air Station, the pressure was 29.85 inches and steady. The Pensacola climate summary for yesterday, September 6, 2026. Yesterday's high temperature was 91 degrees and the low 77 degrees. 0.03 inches of precipitation fell yesterday, which brings the monthly total to 0.60 inches. This is 0.73 inches below the normal amount of 1.33 inches for September. The total precipitation for the year now stands at 40.08 inches, which is 8.43 inches below normal. The normal high temperature for today is 90 degrees, and the normal low is 73. The record high for today is 96, which occurred in 2019, and the record low is 59, which occurred in 2011. Sunrise today is at 6:29 a.m. and sunset is at 7:04 p.m. Across the central Gulf Coast, Gulf Shores, clear. Temperature was 81 degrees. Wind calm. Milton, clear. Temperature was 77 degrees. Wind calm. Destin, clear. Temperature was 77 degrees. Wind calm. Mary Esther, clear. Temperature was 78 degrees. Wind calm. Mobile, clear. Temperature was 78 degrees. Wind northwest at 3 miles an hour. Elsewhere, Hattiesburg, clear and 76. New Orleans, mostly cloudy and 81. Montgomery, clear and 73. Tallahassee, light rain and 73. And in Panama City, clear and 76. Here's your National Weather Service forecast. Today, sunny. Showers and thunderstorms likely this afternoon. Highs in the mid-90s. Light and variable winds, becoming east around 5 miles per hour this afternoon. Chance of rain 70%. Heat index values up to 106. Tonight, mostly cloudy with a chance of showers and thunderstorms in the evening, then partly cloudy after midnight. Humid with lows in the mid-70s. Southeast winds around 5 miles per hour, becoming northeast after midnight. Chance of rain 30%. Tuesday, mostly sunny. A chance of showers and thunderstorms in the afternoon. Humid with highs in the upper 80s. East winds 5 to 10 miles per hour. Chance of rain 40%. Tuesday night, partly cloudy. A slight chance of showers and thunderstorms in the evening. Lows in the lower 70s. East winds around 5 miles per hour. Chance of rain 20%. Wednesday, mostly sunny. A chance of showers with a slight chance of thunderstorms in the morning, then showers likely with a chance of thunderstorms in the afternoon. Humid with highs in the upper 80s. East winds 5 to 10 miles per hour. Chance of rain 70%. Wednesday night, partly cloudy. A slight chance of showers and thunderstorms after midnight. Lows in the lower 70s. Chance of rain 20%. Thursday, mostly sunny. A chance of showers with a slight chance of thunderstorms in the morning, then showers and thunderstorms likely in the afternoon. Highs in the upper 80s. Chance of rain 70%. Thursday night, mostly cloudy in the evening, then clearing. A slight chance of showers and thunderstorms. Lows in the lower 70s. Chance of rain 20%. 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The current time is 3:58 a.m. Central Daylight Time. Here's your marine forecast. On the weather map, a generally light southwest to west flow prevails today. Light to moderate easterly flow becomes established Tuesday and Wednesday. Light to occasionally moderate onshore flow returns for the rest of the week into the upcoming weekend. Seas generally remain around 1 to 2 feet this week. On Perdido Bay, Pensacola Bay including Santa Rosa Sound, and Choctawhatchee Bay. For today, north winds around 5 knots, becoming northeast late this morning, then becoming south this afternoon. Waves 1 foot or less. Light chop. A slight chance of showers and thunderstorms this morning. Showers likely with a chance of thunderstorms this afternoon. For tonight, south winds around 5 knots.
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0: Waves 1 foot or less. A moderate chop. A slight chance of showers and thunderstorms in the morning, then a chance of showers and thunderstorms in the afternoon. And for Tuesday night, east winds 5 to 10 knots. Waves 1 foot or less. Light chop. A chance of showers. A chance of thunderstorms, mainly in the evening. On Perdido Bay, Pensacola Bay, including Santa Rosa Sound and Choctaw Hatchie Bay. For today, north winds around 5 knots, becoming south around 5.

Waves 1 foot or less. Light chop. A chance of showers. A chance of thunderstorms, mainly in the evening. From the Okaloosa Walton County line to Pascagoula, and out 20 nautical miles. For today, northwest winds around 5 knots, becoming south this afternoon. Seas 1 foot or less. Wave detail, southwest 1 foot at 3 seconds. A chance of showers and thunderstorms early this morning, then a slight chance of showers and thunderstorms late this morning and early afternoon. A chance of showers and thunderstorms late. For tonight, south winds around 5 knots, becoming east after midnight. Seas 1 foot or less. Wave detail, east 1 foot at 3 seconds and southwest 1 foot at 3 seconds. A chance of showers and thunderstorms. For Tuesday, east winds 10 to 15 knots with gusts up to 20 knots. Seas 2 to 3 feet. Wave detail, east 2 feet at 4 seconds. A chance of showers and thunderstorms. And for Tuesday night, east winds 10 to 15 knots. Seas around 2 feet. Wave detail, east 2 feet at 5 seconds. A chance of showers with a slight chance of thunderstorms in the evening, then showers likely with a chance of thunderstorms after midnight. From the Okaloosa-Walton County line to Pascagoula, from 20 to 60 nautical miles offshore. For today, northwest winds 5 to 10 knots, becoming southwest this afternoon. Seas 1 foot or less. Wave detail, west 1 foot at 3 seconds. A chance of showers and thunderstorms until late afternoon, then a slight chance of showers and thunderstorms late. For tonight, south winds around 5 knots, becoming east after midnight. Seas 1 foot or less. Wave detail, east 1 foot at 3 seconds and southwest 1 foot at 3 seconds. A chance of showers and thunderstorms. For Tuesday, east winds 10 to 15 knots with gusts up to 20 knots. Seas around 2 feet. Wave detail, east 2 feet at 3 seconds. Showers likely with a chance of thunderstorms. And for Tuesday night, east winds around 10 knots. Seas around 2 feet. Wave detail, east 2 feet at 5 seconds. A chance of thunderstorms. A chance of showers in the evening, then showers likely after midnight. Tidal information, at the mouth of the Mobile River on Monday, high tide at 8:46 a.m. Low tide at 9:10 p.m. At the mouth of the Mobile River on Tuesday, high tide at 10:27 a.m. Low tide at 9:46 p.m. At Pensacola Bay on Monday, high tide at 8:31 a.m. Low tide at 7:42 p.m. At Pensacola Bay on Tuesday, high tide at 9:33 a.m. Low tide at 8:22 p.m. At the East Pass in Destin on Monday, high tide at 7:58 a.m. Low tide at 7:08 p.m. At the East Pass in Destin on Tuesday, high tide at 9 a.m. Low tide at 7:48 p.m. The following marine observations were made as of 3 a.m. Mobile Bay Coast Guard Station. Winds were northwest at 3 knots. Sea temperature 87 degrees. Air temperature 83 degrees. Weeks Bay, calm. Air temperature was 79 degrees. Pensacola Bay. Sea temperature 87 degrees. Air temperature 83 degrees. The report from the east end of Dauphin Island was not available. Graham Bay, west winds at 2 knots. Air temperature was 84 degrees. And Pettiboy Island, west winds at 7 knots. Air temperature was 86 degrees. 12 miles south of Orange Beach. Winds were west at 8 knots. Sea temperature 86 degrees. Air temperature 86 degrees. 100 miles south of Destin. Winds were west at 10 knots. Air temperature 85 degrees. Wave heights 1 foot. Wave period 4 seconds. The following weather reports were made at 3 a.m. Pensacola International Airport, skies were clear. The temperature was 81 degrees, the dew point was 77, and the relative humidity was 88%. The wind was northwest at

3 miles an hour. The pressure was 29.85 inches and falling. At Pensacola Naval Air Station, the pressure was 29.85 inches and steady. The Pensacola climate summary for yesterday, September 6, 2026. Yesterday's high temperature was 91 degrees and the low 77 degrees. 0.03 inches of precipitation fell yesterday, which brings the monthly total to 0.60 inches. This is 0.73 inches below the normal amount of 1.33 inches for September. The total precipitation for the year now stands at 40.08 inches, which is 8.43 inches below normal. The normal high temperature for today is 90 degrees, and the normal low is 73. The record high for today is 96, which occurred in 2019, and the record low is 59, which occurred in 2011. Sunrise today is at 6:29 a.m. and sunset is at 7:04 p.m. Across the central Gulf Coast, Gulf Shores, clear. Temperature was 81 degrees. Wind calm. Milton, clear. Temperature was 77 degrees. Wind calm. Destin, clear. Temperature was 77 degrees. Wind calm. Mary Esther, clear. Temperature was 78 degrees. Wind calm. Mobile, clear. Temperature was 78 degrees. Wind northwest at 3 miles an hour. Elsewhere, Hattiesburg, clear and 76. New Orleans, mostly cloudy and 81. Montgomery, clear and 73. Tallahassee, light rain and 73. And at Panama City, clear and 76. Here's your National Weather Service forecast. Today, sunny. Showers and thunderstorms likely this afternoon. Highs in the mid-90s. Light and variable winds, becoming east around 5 miles per hour this afternoon. Chance of rain 70%. Heat index values up to 106. Tonight, mostly cloudy with a chance of showers and thunderstorms in the evening, then partly cloudy after midnight. Humid with lows in the mid-70s. Southeast winds around 5 miles per hour, becoming northeast after midnight. Chance of rain 30%. Tuesday, mostly sunny. A chance of showers and thunderstorms in the afternoon. Humid with highs in the upper 80s. East winds 5 to 10 miles per hour. Chance of rain 40%. Tuesday night, partly cloudy. A slight chance of showers and thunderstorms in the evening. Lows in the lower 70s. East winds around 5 miles per hour. Chance of rain 20%. Wednesday, mostly sunny. A chance of showers with a slight chance of thunderstorms in the morning, then showers likely with a chance of thunderstorms in the afternoon. Humid with highs in the upper 80s. East winds 5 to 10 miles per hour. Chance of rain 70%. Wednesday night, partly cloudy. A slight chance of showers and thunderstorms after midnight. Lows in the lower 70s. Chance of rain 20%. Thursday, mostly sunny. A chance of showers with a slight chance of thunderstorms in the morning, then showers and thunderstorms likely in the afternoon. Highs in the upper 80s. Chance of rain 70%. Thursday night, mostly cloudy in the evening, then clearing. A slight chance of showers and thunderstorms. Lows in the lower 70s. Chance of rain 20%. 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The current time is 4:10 a.m. Central Daylight Time. Here's your marine forecast. On the weather map, a generally light southwest to west flow prevails today. Light to moderate easterly flow becomes established Tuesday and Wednesday. Light to occasionally moderate onshore flow returns for the rest of the week into the upcoming weekend. Seas generally remain around 1 to 2 feet this week. On Perdido Bay, Pensacola Bay including Santa Rosa Sound, and Choctawhatchee Bay. For today, north winds around 5 knots, becoming northeast late this morning, then becoming south this afternoon. Waves 1 foot or less. Light chop.
A slight chance of showers and thunderstorms this morning. Showers likely with a chance of thunderstorms this afternoon. For tonight, south winds around 5 knots, becoming northeast after midnight. Waves 1 foot or less. Light chop. A chance of showers and thunderstorms, mainly in the evening. For Tuesday, east winds 10 to 15 knots. Waves 1 foot or less. A moderate chop. A slight chance of showers and thunderstorms in the morning, then a chance of showers and thunderstorms in the afternoon. And for Tuesday night, east winds 5 to 10 knots. Waves 1 foot or less. Light chop. A chance of showers. A chance of thunderstorms, mainly in the evening. On Perdido Bay, Pensacola Bay including Santa Rosa Sound, and Choctawhatchee Bay. For today, north winds around 5 knots, becoming south around 5 knots this afternoon. Waves 1 foot or less. Smooth. A slight chance of showers and thunderstorms this morning, then showers likely with a chance of thunderstorms this afternoon. For tonight, east winds 5 to 10 knots. Waves 1 foot or less. Light chop. A chance of showers and thunderstorms in the evening. For Tuesday, east winds 5 to 10 knots. Waves 1 foot or less. Light chop. A chance of showers and thunderstorms in the afternoon. And for Tuesday night, east winds 5 to 10 knots. Waves 1 foot or less. Light chop. A chance of showers. A chance of thunderstorms, mainly in the evening. From the Okaloosa-Walton County line to Pascagoula, and out 20 nautical miles. For today, northwest winds around 5 knots, becoming south this afternoon. Seas 1 foot or less. Wave detail, southwest 1 foot at 3 seconds. A chance of showers and thunderstorms early this morning, then a slight chance of showers and thunderstorms late this morning and early afternoon. A chance of showers and thunderstorms late. For tonight, south winds around 5 knots, becoming east after midnight. Seas 1 foot or less. Wave detail, east 1 foot at 3 seconds and southwest 1 foot at 3 seconds. A chance of showers and thunderstorms. For Tuesday, east winds 10 to 15 knots with gusts up to 20 knots. Seas 2 to 3 feet. Wave detail, east 2 feet at 4 seconds. A chance of showers and thunderstorms. And for Tuesday night, east winds 10 to 15 knots. Seas around 2 feet. Wave detail, east 2 feet at 5 seconds. A chance of showers with a slight chance of thunderstorms in the evening, then showers likely with a chance of thunderstorms after midnight. From the Okaloosa-Walton County line to Pascagoula, from 20 to 60 nautical miles offshore. For today, northwest winds 5 to 10 knots, becoming southwest this afternoon. Seas 1 foot or less. Wave detail, west 1 foot at 3 seconds. A chance of showers and thunderstorms until late afternoon, then a slight chance of showers and thunderstorms late. For tonight, south winds around 5 knots, becoming east after midnight. Seas 1 foot or less. Wave detail, east 1 foot at 3 seconds and southwest 1 foot at 3 seconds. A chance of showers and thunderstorms. For Tuesday, east winds 10 to 15 knots with gusts up to 20 knots. Seas around 2 feet. Wave detail, east 2 feet at 3 seconds. Showers likely with a chance of thunderstorms. And for Tuesday night, east winds around 10 knots. Seas around 2 feet. Wave detail, east 2 feet at 5 seconds. A chance of thunderstorms. A chance of showers in the evening, then showers likely after midnight. The Tropical Weather Outlook. For the North Atlantic, Caribbean Sea and the Gulf of America, tropical cyclone formation is not expected during the next 7 days. Tidal information, at the mouth of the Mobile River on Monday, high tide at 8:46 a.m. Low tide at 9:10 p.m. At the mouth of the Mobile River on Tuesday, high tide at 10:27 a.m. Low tide at 9:46 p.m. At Pensacola Bay on Monday, high tide at 8:31 a.m.
low tide at 7:42 p.m. at Pensacola Bay on Tuesday, high tide at 9:33 a.m. low tide at 8:22 p.m. at the East Pass in Destin on Monday, high tide at 7:58 a.m. low tide at 7:08 p.m. at the East Pass in Destin on Tuesday, high tide at 9 a.m. low tide at 7:48 p.m. The following marine observations were made as of 4 a.m. Mobile Bay Coast Guard Station. Winds were west at 4 knots. Sea temperature 87 degrees. Air temperature 82 degrees. Weeks Bay, calm. Air temperature was 79 degrees. Pensacola Bay. Sea temperature 87 degrees. Air temperature 83 degrees. The report from the east end of Dauphin Island was not available. Graham Bay, west winds at 3 knots. Air temperature was 84 degrees. And Pettiboy Island, west winds at 9 knots. Air temperature was 86 degrees. 12 miles south of Orange Beach. Winds were west at 8 knots. Sea temperature 86 degrees. Air temperature 87 degrees. 100 miles south of Destin. Winds were northeast at 2 knots. Air temperature 82 degrees. Wave heights 1 foot. Wave period 4 seconds. 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We broadcast on a frequency of 162.40 MHz from the Mobile Pensacola National Weather Service. The following weather reports were made at 4 a.m. Pensacola International Airport, skies were mostly cloudy. The temperature was 80 degrees, the dew point was 77, and the relative humidity was 90%. The wind was east at 5 miles an hour. The pressure was 29.86 inches and rising. At Pensacola Naval Air Station, the pressure was 29.86 inches and rising. The Pensacola climate summary for yesterday, September 6, 2026. Yesterday's high temperature was 91 degrees and the low 77 degrees. 0.03 inches of precipitation fell yesterday, which brings the monthly total to 0.60 inches. This is 0.73 inches below the normal amount of 1.33 inches for September. The total precipitation for the year now stands at 40.08 inches, which is 8.43 inches below normal. The normal high temperature for today is 90 degrees, and the normal low is 73. The record high for today is 96, which occurred in 2019, and the record low is 59, which occurred in 2011. Sunrise today is at 6:29 a.m. and sunset is at 7:04 p.m. Across the central Gulf Coast, Gulf Shores, partly cloudy. Temperature was 79 degrees. Wind calm. Milton, clear. Temperature was 76 degrees. Wind calm. Destin, clear. Temperature was 78 degrees. Wind calm. Mary Esther, mostly cloudy. Temperature was 78 degrees. Wind calm. Mobile, clear. Temperature was 78 degrees. Wind west at 5 miles an hour. Elsewhere, Hattiesburg, clear and 75. New Orleans, partly cloudy and 80. Montgomery, clear and 72. Tallahassee, light rain and 73. And at Panama City, partly cloudy and 75. Here's your National Weather Service forecast. Today, sunny. Showers and thunderstorms likely this afternoon. Highs in the mid-90s. Light and variable winds, becoming east around 5 miles per hour this afternoon. Chance of rain 70%. Heat index values up to 106. Tonight, mostly cloudy with a chance of showers and thunderstorms in the evening, then partly cloudy after midnight. Humid with lows in the mid-70s. Southeast winds around 5 miles per hour, becoming northeast after midnight. Chance of rain 30%. Tuesday, mostly sunny. A chance of showers and thunderstorms in the afternoon. Humid with highs in the upper 80s. East winds 5 to 10 miles per hour.
chance of rain 40%. Tuesday night, partly cloudy. A slight chance of showers and thunderstorms in the evening. Lows in the lower 70s. East winds around 5 miles per hour. Chance of rain 20%. Wednesday, mostly sunny. A chance of showers with a slight chance of thunderstorms in the morning, then showers likely with a chance of thunderstorms in the afternoon. Humid with highs in the upper 80s. East winds 5 to 10 miles per hour. Chance of rain 70%. Wednesday night, partly cloudy. A slight chance of showers and thunderstorms after midnight. Lows in the lower 70s. Chance of rain 20%. Thursday, mostly sunny. A chance of showers with a slight chance of thunderstorms in the morning, then showers and thunderstorms likely in the afternoon. Highs in the upper 80s. Chance of rain 70%. Thursday night, mostly cloudy in the evening, then clearing. A slight chance of showers and thunderstorms. Lows in the lower 70s. Chance of rain 20%. 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The current time is 4:22 a.m. Central Daylight Time. Here's your marine forecast. On the weather map, a generally light southwest to west flow prevails today. Light to moderate easterly flow becomes established Tuesday and Wednesday. Light to occasionally moderate onshore flow returns for the rest of the week into the upcoming weekend. Seas generally remain around 1 to 2 feet this week. On Perdido Bay, Pensacola Bay including Santa Rosa Sound, and Choctawhatchee Bay. For today, north winds around 5 knots, becoming northeast late this morning, then becoming south this afternoon. Waves 1 foot or less. Light chop. A slight chance of showers and thunderstorms this morning. Showers likely with a chance of thunderstorms this afternoon. For tonight, south winds around 5 knots, becoming northeast after midnight. Waves 1 foot or less. Light chop. A chance of showers and thunderstorms, mainly in the evening. For Tuesday, east winds 10 to 15 knots. Waves 1 foot or less. A moderate chop. A slight chance of showers and thunderstorms in the morning, then a chance of showers and thunderstorms in the afternoon. And for Tuesday night, east winds 5 to 10 knots. Waves 1 foot or less. Light chop. A chance of showers. A chance of thunderstorms, mainly in the evening. On Perdido Bay, Pensacola Bay including Santa Rosa Sound, and Choctawhatchee Bay. For today, north winds around 5 knots, becoming south around 5 knots this afternoon. Waves 1 foot or less. Smooth. A slight chance of showers and thunderstorms this morning, then showers likely with a chance of thunderstorms this afternoon. For tonight, east winds 5 to 10 knots. Waves 1 foot or less. Light chop. A chance of showers and thunderstorms in the evening. For Tuesday, east winds 5 to 10 knots. Waves 1 foot or less. Light chop. A chance of showers and thunderstorms in the afternoon. And for Tuesday night, east winds 5 to 10 knots. Waves 1 foot or less. Light chop. A chance of showers. A chance of thunderstorms, mainly in the evening. From the Okaloosa-Walton County line to Pascagoula, and out 20 nautical miles. For today, northwest winds around 5 knots, becoming south this afternoon. Seas 1 foot or less. Wave detail. Southwest 1 foot at 3 seconds. A chance of showers and thunderstorms early this morning, then a slight chance of showers and thunderstorms late this morning and early afternoon. A chance of showers and thunderstorms late. For tonight, south winds around 5 knots, becoming east after midnight. Seas 1 foot or less. Wave detail, east 1 foot at 3 seconds and southwest 1 foot at 3 seconds. A chance of showers and thunderstorms. For Tuesday, east winds 10 to 15 knots with gusts up to 20 knots. Seas 2 to 3 feet. Wave detail, east 2 feet at 4 seconds. A chance of showers and thunderstorms. And for Tuesday night,
east winds 10 to 15 knots. Seas around 2 feet. Wave detail, east 2 feet at 5 seconds. A chance of showers with a slight chance of thunderstorms in the evening, then showers likely with a chance of thunderstorms after midnight. From the Okaloosa-Walton County line to Pascagoula, from 20 to 60 nautical miles offshore. For today, northwest winds 5 to 10 knots, becoming southwest this afternoon. Seas 1 foot or less. Wave detail, west 1 foot at 3 seconds. A chance of showers and thunderstorms until late afternoon, then a slight chance of showers and thunderstorms late. For tonight, south winds around 5 knots, becoming east after midnight. Seas 1 foot or less. Wave detail, east 1 foot at 3 seconds and southwest 1 foot at 3 seconds. A chance of showers and thunderstorms. For Tuesday, east winds 10 to 15 knots with gusts up to 20 knots. Seas around 2 feet. Wave detail, east 2 feet at 3 seconds. Showers likely with a chance of thunderstorms. And for Tuesday night, east winds around 10 knots. Seas around 2 feet. Wave detail, east 2 feet at 5 seconds. A chance of thunderstorms. A chance of showers in the evening, then showers likely after midnight. Tidal information, at the mouth of the Mobile River on Monday, high tide at 8:46 a.m. Low tide at 9:10 p.m. At the mouth of the Mobile River on Tuesday, high tide at 10:27 a.m. Low tide at 9:46 p.m. At Pensacola Bay on Monday, high tide at 8:31 a.m. Low tide at 7:42 p.m. At Pensacola Bay on Tuesday, high tide at 9:33 a.m. Low tide at 8:22 p.m. At the East Pass in Destin on Monday, high tide at 7:58 a.m. Low tide at 7:08 p.m. At the East Pass in Destin on Tuesday, high tide at 9 a.m. Low tide at 7:48 p.m. The following marine observations were made as of 4 a.m. Mobile Bay Coast Guard Station. Winds were west at 4 knots. Sea temperature 87 degrees. Air temperature 82 degrees. Weeks Bay, calm. Air temperature was 79 degrees. Pensacola Bay. Sea temperature 87 degrees. Air temperature 83 degrees. The report from the east end of Dauphin Island was not available. Graham Bay, west winds at 3 knots. Air temperature was 84 degrees. And Pettiboy Island, west winds at 9 knots. Air temperature was 86 degrees. 12 miles south of Orange Beach. Winds were west at 8 knots. Sea temperature 86 degrees. Air temperature 87 degrees. 100 miles south of Destin. Winds were northeast at 2 knots. Air temperature 82 degrees. Wave heights 1 foot. Wave period 4 seconds. The following weather reports were made at 4 a.m. Pensacola International Airport, skies were mostly cloudy. The temperature was 80 degrees, the dew point was 77, and the relative humidity was 90%. The wind was east at 5 miles an hour. The pressure was 29.86 inches and rising. At Pensacola Naval Air Station, the pressure was 29.86 inches and rising. The Pensacola climate summary for yesterday, September 6, 2026. Yesterday's high temperature was 91 degrees and the low 77 degrees. 0.03 inches of precipitation fell yesterday, which brings the monthly total to 0.60 inches. This is 0.73 inches below the normal amount of 1.33 inches for September. The total precipitation for the year now stands at 40.08 inches, which is 8.43 inches below normal. The normal high temperature for today is 90 degrees, and the normal low is 73. The record high for today is 96, which occurred in 2019, and the record low is 59, which occurred in 2011. Sunrise today is at 6:29 a.m. and sunset is at 7:04 p.m. Across the central Gulf Coast, Gulf Shores, partly cloudy. Temperature was 79 degrees.
Wind calm. Milton, clear. Temperature was 76 degrees. Wind calm. Destin, clear. Temperature was 78 degrees. Wind calm. Mary Esther, mostly cloudy. Temperature was 78 degrees. Wind calm. Mobile, clear. Temperature was 78 degrees. Wind west at 5 miles an hour. Elsewhere, Hattiesburg, clear and 75. New Orleans, partly cloudy and 80. Montgomery, clear and 72. Tallahassee, light rain and 73. And at Panama City, partly cloudy and 75. Here's your National Weather Service forecast. Today, sunny. Showers and thunderstorms likely this afternoon. Highs in the mid-90s. Light and variable winds, becoming east around 5 miles per hour this afternoon. Chance of rain 70%. Heat index values up to 106. Tonight, mostly cloudy with a chance of showers and thunderstorms in the evening, then partly cloudy after midnight. Humid with lows in the mid-70s. Southeast winds around 5 miles per hour, becoming northeast after midnight. Chance of rain 30%. Tuesday, mostly sunny. A chance of showers and thunderstorms in the afternoon. Humid with highs in the upper 80s. East winds 5 to 10 miles per hour. Chance of rain 40%. Tuesday night, partly cloudy. A slight chance of showers and thunderstorms in the evening. Lows in the lower 70s. East winds around 5 miles per hour. Chance of rain 20%. Wednesday, mostly sunny. A chance of showers with a slight chance of thunderstorms in the morning, then showers likely with a chance of thunderstorms in the afternoon. Humid with highs in the upper 80s. East winds 5 to 10 miles per hour. Chance of rain 70%. Wednesday night, partly cloudy. A slight chance of showers and thunderstorms after midnight. Lows in the lower 70s. Chance of rain 20%. Thursday, mostly sunny. A chance of showers with a slight chance of thunderstorms in the morning, then showers and thunderstorms likely in the afternoon. Highs in the upper 80s. Chance of rain 70%. Thursday night, mostly cloudy in the evening, then clearing. A slight chance of showers and thunderstorms. Lows in the lower 70s. Chance of rain 20%. 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The current time is 4:33 a.m. Central Daylight Time. Here's your marine forecast. On the weather map, a generally light southwest to west flow prevails today. Light to moderate easterly flow becomes established Tuesday and Wednesday. Light to occasionally moderate onshore flow returns for the rest of the week into the upcoming weekend. Seas generally remain around 1 to 2 feet this week. On Perdido Bay, Pensacola Bay including Santa Rosa Sound, and Choctawhatchee Bay. For today, north winds around 5 knots, becoming northeast late this morning, then becoming south this afternoon. Waves 1 foot or less. Light chop. A slight chance of showers and thunderstorms this morning. Showers likely with a chance of thunderstorms this afternoon. For tonight, south winds around 5 knots, becoming northeast after midnight. Waves 1 foot or less. Light chop. A chance of showers and thunderstorms, mainly in the evening. For Tuesday, east winds 10 to 15 knots. Waves 1 foot or less. A moderate chop. A slight chance of showers and thunderstorms in the morning, then a chance of showers and thunderstorms in the afternoon. And for Tuesday night, east winds 5 to 10 knots. Waves 1 foot or less. Light chop. A chance of showers. A chance of thunderstorms, mainly in the evening. On Perdido Bay, Pensacola Bay including Santa Rosa Sound, and Choctawhatchee Bay. For today, north winds around 5 knots, becoming south around 5 knots this afternoon. Waves 1 foot or less. Smooth. A slight chance of showers and thunderstorms this morning, then showers likely with a chance of thunderstorms this afternoon.
For tonight, east winds 5 to 10 knots. Waves 1 foot or less. Light chop. A chance of showers and thunderstorms in the evening. For Tuesday, east winds 5 to 10 knots. Waves 1 foot or less. Light chop. A chance of showers and thunderstorms in the afternoon. And for Tuesday night, east winds 5 to 10 knots. Waves 1 foot or less. Light chop. A chance of showers. A chance of thunderstorms, mainly in the evening. From the Okaloosa-Walton County line to Pascagoula, and out 20 nautical miles. For today, northwest winds around 5 knots, becoming south this afternoon. Seas 1 foot or less. Wave detail, southwest 1 foot at 3 seconds. A chance of showers and thunderstorms early this morning, then a slight chance of showers and thunderstorms late this morning and early afternoon. A chance of showers and thunderstorms late. For tonight, south winds around 5 knots, becoming east after midnight. Seas 1 foot or less. Wave detail, east 1 foot at 3 seconds and southwest 1 foot at 3 seconds. A chance of showers and thunderstorms. For Tuesday, east winds 10 to 15 knots with gusts up to 20 knots. Seas 2 to 3 feet. Wave detail, east 2 feet at 4 seconds. A chance of showers and thunderstorms. And for Tuesday night, east winds 10 to 15 knots. Seas around 2 feet. Wave detail, east 2 feet at 5 seconds. A chance of showers with a slight chance of thunderstorms in the evening, then showers likely with a chance of thunderstorms after midnight. From the Okaloosa-Walton County line to Pascagoula, from 20 to 60 nautical miles offshore. For today, northwest winds 5 to 10 knots, becoming southwest this afternoon. Seas 1 foot or less. Wave detail, west 1 foot at 3 seconds. A chance of showers and thunderstorms until late afternoon, then a slight chance of showers and thunderstorms late. For tonight, south winds around 5 knots, becoming east after midnight. Seas 1 foot or less. Wave detail, east 1 foot at 3 seconds and southwest 1 foot at 3 seconds. A chance of showers and thunderstorms. For Tuesday, east winds 10 to 15 knots with gusts up to 20 knots. Seas around 2 feet. Wave detail, east 2 feet at 3 seconds. Showers likely with a chance of thunderstorms. And for Tuesday night, east winds around 10 knots. Seas around 2 feet. Wave detail, east 2 feet at 5 seconds. A chance of thunderstorms. A chance of showers in the evening, then showers likely after midnight. Tidal information, at the mouth of the Mobile River on Monday, high tide at 8:46 a.m. Low tide at 9:10 p.m. At the mouth of the Mobile River on Tuesday, high tide at 10:27 a.m. Low tide at 9:46 p.m. At Pensacola Bay on Monday, high tide at 8:31 a.m. Low tide at 7:42 p.m. At Pensacola Bay on Tuesday, high tide at 9:33 a.m. Low tide at 8:22 p.m. At the East Pass in Destin on Monday, high tide at 7:58 a.m. Low tide at 7:08 p.m. At the East Pass in Destin on Tuesday, high tide at 9 a.m. Low tide at 7:48 p.m. The following marine observations were made as of 4 a.m. Mobile Bay Coast Guard Station. Winds were west at 4 knots. Sea temperature 87 degrees. Air temperature 82 degrees. Weeks Bay, calm. Air temperature was 79 degrees. Pensacola Bay. Sea temperature 87 degrees. Air temperature 83 degrees. The report from the east end of Dauphin Island was not available. Graham Bay, west winds at 3 knots. Air temperature was 84 degrees. And Pettiboy Island, west winds at 9 knots. Air temperature was 86 degrees. 12 miles south of Orange Beach. Winds were west at 8 knots. Sea temperature 86 degrees. Air temperature 87 degrees. 100 miles south of Destin. Winds...

0: The National Weather Service in Mobile has issued a special marine warning for waters from Okaloosa-Walton County line to Pensacola, Florida from 20 to 60 nautical miles until 6:15 a.m. Central Daylight Time. At 4:40 a.m. Central Daylight Time, strong thunderstorms capable of producing waterspouts were located along a line extending from 13 nautical miles southeast of Okaloosa Deepwater Reef to 27 nautical miles west of Empire Mica Wreck, moving west at 25 knots. Hazard, waterspouts and wind gusts 34 knots or greater. Source, radar. Impact, waterspouts can easily overturn boats and create locally hazardous seas. Small craft could be damaged in briefly higher winds and suddenly higher waves. Locations impacted include Okaloosa Deepwater Reef. Repeating, a special marine warning has been issued until 6:15 a.m. Central Daylight Time for the following marine location: waters from Okaloosa-Walton County line to Pensacola, Florida from 20 to 60 nautical miles. 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The current time is 4:42 a.m. Central Daylight Time. The National Weather Service in Mobile has issued a special marine warning for waters from Okaloosa-Walton County line to Pensacola, Florida from 20 to 60 nautical miles until 6:15 a.m. Central Daylight Time. At 4:40 a.m. Central Daylight Time, strong thunderstorms capable of producing waterspouts were located along a line extending from 13 nautical miles southeast of Okaloosa Deepwater Reef to 27 nautical miles west of Empire Mica Wreck, moving west at 25 knots. Hazard, waterspouts and wind gusts 34 knots or greater. Source, radar. Impact, waterspouts can easily overturn boats and create locally hazardous seas. Small craft could be damaged in briefly higher winds and suddenly higher waves. Locations impacted include Okaloosa Deepwater Reef. Repeating, a special marine warning has been issued until 6:15 a.m. Central Daylight Time for the following marine location: waters from Okaloosa-Walton County line to Pensacola, Florida from 20 to 60 nautical miles. Here's your marine forecast. On the weather map, a generally light southwest to west flow prevails today. Light to moderate easterly flow becomes established Tuesday and Wednesday. Light to occasionally moderate onshore flow returns for the rest of the week into the upcoming weekend. Seas generally remain around 1 to 2 feet this week. On Perdido Bay, Pensacola Bay including Santa Rosa Sound, and Choctawhatchee Bay. For today, north winds around 5 knots, becoming northeast late this morning, then becoming south this afternoon. Waves 1 foot or less. Light chop. A slight chance of showers and thunderstorms this morning. Showers likely with a chance of thunderstorms this afternoon. For tonight, south winds around 5 knots, becoming northeast after midnight. Waves 1 foot or less. Light chop. A chance of showers and thunderstorms, mainly in the evening. For Tuesday, east winds 10 to 15 knots. Waves 1 foot or less. A moderate chop. A slight chance of showers and thunderstorms in the morning, then a chance of showers and thunderstorms in the afternoon. And for Tuesday night, east winds 5 to 10 knots. Waves 1 foot or less. Light chop. A chance of showers. A chance of thunderstorms, mainly in the evening. On Perdido Bay, Pensacola Bay including Santa Rosa Sound, and Choctawhatchee Bay. For today, north winds around 5 knots, becoming south around 5 knots this afternoon. Waves 1 foot or less. Smooth. A slight chance of showers and thunderstorms this morning, then showers likely with a chance of thunderstorms this afternoon. For tonight, east winds 5 to 10 knots. Waves 1 foot or less. Light chop. A chance of showers and thunderstorms in the evening. For Tuesday, east winds 5 to 10 knots. Waves 1 foot or less. Light chop. A chance of showers and thunderstorms in the afternoon. And for Tuesday night, east winds 5 to 10 knots. Waves 1 foot or less. Light chop. A chance of showers. a chance of thunderstorms, mainly in the evening. From the Okaloosa-Walton County line to Pascagoula, and out 20 nautical miles. For today, northwest winds around 5 knots, becoming south this afternoon. Seas 1 foot or less. Wave detail, southwest 1 foot at 3 seconds. A chance of showers and thunderstorms early this morning, then a slight chance of showers and thunderstorms late this morning and early afternoon. A chance of showers and thunderstorms late. For tonight, south winds around 5 knots, becoming east after midnight. Seas 1 foot or less. Wave detail, east 1 foot at 3 seconds and southwest 1 foot at 3 seconds. A chance of showers and thunderstorms. For Tuesday, east winds 10 to 15 knots with gusts up to 20 knots. Seas 2 to 3 feet. Wave detail, east 2 feet at 4 seconds. A chance of showers and thunderstorms. And for Tuesday night, east winds 10 to 15 knots. Seas around 2 feet. Wave detail, east 2 feet at 5 seconds. A chance of showers with a slight chance of thunderstorms in the evening, then showers likely with a chance of thunderstorms after midnight. From the Okaloosa-Walton County line to Pascagoula, from 20 to 60 nautical miles offshore. For today, northwest winds 5 to 10 knots, becoming southwest this afternoon. Seas 1 foot or less. Wave detail, west 1 foot at 3 seconds. A chance of showers and thunderstorms until late afternoon, then a slight chance of showers and thunderstorms late. For tonight, south winds around 5 knots, becoming east after midnight. Seas 1 foot or less. Wave detail, east 1 foot at 3 seconds and southwest 1 foot at 3 seconds. A chance of showers and thunderstorms. For Tuesday, east winds 10 to 15 knots with gusts up to 20 knots. Seas around 2 feet. Wave detail, east 2 feet at 3 seconds. Showers likely with a chance of thunderstorms. And for Tuesday night, east winds around 10 knots. Seas around 2 feet. Wave detail, east 2 feet at 5 seconds. A chance of thunderstorms. A chance of showers in the evening, then showers likely after midnight. 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Tidal information, at the mouth of the Mobile River on Monday, high tide at 8:46 a.m. Low tide at 9:10 p.m. At the mouth of the Mobile River on Tuesday, high tide at 10:27 a.m. Low tide at 9:46 p.m. At Pensacola Bay on Monday, high tide at 8:31 a.m. Low tide at 7:42 p.m. At Pensacola Bay on Tuesday, high tide at 9:33 a.m. Low tide at 8:22 p.m. At the East Pass in Destin on Monday, high tide at 7:58 a.m. Low tide at 7:08 p.m. At the East Pass in Destin on Tuesday, high tide at 9 a.m. Low tide at 7:48 p.m. The following marine observations were made as of 4 a.m. Mobile Bay Coast Guard Station. Winds were west at 4 knots. Sea temperature 87 degrees. Air temperature 82 degrees. Weeks Bay, calm. Air temperature was 79 degrees. Pensacola Bay. Sea temperature 87 degrees. Air temperature 83 degrees. The report from the east end of Dauphin Island was not available. Graham Bay, west winds at 3 knots. Air temperature was 84 degrees. And Pettiboy Island, west winds at 9 knots. Air temperature was 86 degrees. 12 miles south of Orange Beach. Winds were west at 8 knots. Sea temperature 86 degrees. Air temperature 87 degrees. 100 miles south of Destin. Winds were northeast at 2 knots. Air temperature 82 degrees. Wave heights 1 foot. Wave period 4 seconds. The following weather reports were made at 4 a.m. Pensacola International Airport, skies were mostly cloudy. the temperature was 80 degrees, the dew point was 77, and the relative humidity was 90%. The wind was east at 5 miles an hour. The pressure was 29.86 inches and rising. At Pensacola Naval Air Station, the pressure was 29.86 inches and rising. Here's your National Weather Service forecast. Today, sunny. Showers and thunderstorms likely this afternoon. Highs in the mid-90s. Light and variable winds, becoming east around 5 miles per hour this afternoon. Chance of rain 70%. Heat index values up to 106. Tonight, mostly cloudy with a chance of showers and thunderstorms in the evening, then partly cloudy after midnight. Humid with lows in the mid-70s. Southeast winds around 5 miles per hour, becoming northeast after midnight. Chance of rain 30%. Tuesday, mostly sunny. A chance of showers and thunderstorms in the afternoon. Humid with highs in the upper 80s. East winds 5 to 10 miles per hour. Chance of rain 40%. Tuesday night, partly cloudy. A slight chance of showers and thunderstorms in the evening. Lows in the lower 70s. East winds around 5 miles per hour. Chance of rain 20%. Wednesday, mostly sunny. A chance of showers with a slight chance of thunderstorms in the morning, then showers likely with a chance of thunderstorms in the afternoon. Humid with highs in the upper 80s. East winds 5 to 10 miles per hour. Chance of rain 70%. Wednesday night, partly cloudy. A slight chance of showers and thunderstorms after midnight. Lows in the lower 70s. Chance of rain 20%. Thursday, mostly sunny. A chance of showers with a slight chance of thunderstorms in the morning, then showers and thunderstorms likely in the afternoon. Highs in the upper 80s. Chance of rain 70%. Thursday night, mostly cloudy in the evening, then clearing. A slight chance of showers and thunderstorms. Lows in the lower 70s. Chance of rain 20%. 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The National Weather Service in Mobile has issued a special marine warning for waters from Okaloosa-Walton County line to Pensacola, Florida from 20 to 60 nautical miles until 6:15 a.m. Central Daylight Time. At 4:40 a.m. Central Daylight Time, strong thunderstorms capable of producing waterspouts were located along a line extending from 13 nautical miles southeast of Okaloosa Deepwater Reef to 27 nautical miles west of Empire Mica Wreck, moving west at 25 knots. Hazard, waterspouts and wind gusts 34 knots or greater. Source, radar. Impact, waterspouts can easily overturn boats and create locally hazardous seas. Small craft could be damaged in briefly higher winds and suddenly higher waves. Locations impacted include Okaloosa Deepwater Reef. Repeating, a special marine warning has been issued until 6:15 a.m. Central Daylight Time for the following marine location: waters from Okaloosa-Walton County line to Pensacola, Florida from 20 to 60 nautical miles. Here's your marine forecast. On the weather map, a generally light southwest to west flow prevails today. Light to moderate easterly flow becomes established Tuesday and Wednesday. Light to occasionally moderate onshore flow returns for the rest of the week into the upcoming weekend. Seas generally remain around 1 to 2 feet this week. On Perdido Bay, Pensacola Bay including Santa Rosa Sound, and Choctawhatchee Bay. For today, north winds around 5 knots, becoming northeast late this morning, then becoming south this afternoon. Waves 1 foot or less. Light chop. A slight chance of showers and thunderstorms this morning. Showers likely with a chance of thunderstorms this afternoon. For tonight, south winds around 5 knots, becoming northeast after midnight. Waves 1 foot or less. Light chop. A chance of showers and thunderstorms, mainly in the evening. For Tuesday, east winds 10 to 15 knots. Waves 1 foot or less. A moderate chop. a slight chance of showers and thunderstorms in the morning, then a chance of showers and thunderstorms in the afternoon. And for Tuesday night, east winds 5 to 10 knots. Waves 1 foot or less. Light chop. A chance of showers. A chance of thunderstorms, mainly in the evening. On Perdido Bay, Pensacola Bay including Santa Rosa Sound, and Choctawhatchee Bay. For today, north winds around 5 knots, becoming south around 5 knots this afternoon. Waves 1 foot or less. Smooth. A slight chance of showers and thunderstorms this morning, then showers likely with a chance of thunderstorms this afternoon. For tonight, east winds 5 to 10 knots. Waves 1 foot or less. Light chop. A chance of showers and thunderstorms in the evening. For Tuesday, east winds 5 to 10 knots. Waves 1 foot or less. Light chop. A chance of showers and thunderstorms in the afternoon. And for Tuesday night, east winds 5 to 10 knots. Waves 1 foot or less. Light chop. A chance of showers. A chance of thunderstorms, mainly in the evening. From the Okaloosa-Walton County line to Pascagoula, and out 20 nautical miles. For today, northwest winds around 5 knots, becoming south this afternoon. Seas 1 foot or less. Wave detail, southwest 1 foot at 3 seconds. A chance of showers and thunderstorms early this morning, then a slight chance of showers and thunderstorms late this morning and early afternoon. A chance of showers and thunderstorms late. For tonight, south winds around 5 knots, becoming east after midnight. Seas 1 foot or less. Wave detail, east 1 foot at 3 seconds and southwest 1 foot at 3 seconds. A chance of showers and thunderstorms. For Tuesday, east winds 10 to 15 knots with gusts up to 20 knots. Seas 2 to 3 feet. Wave detail, east 2 feet at 4 seconds. A chance of showers and thunderstorms. And for Tuesday night, east winds 10 to 15 knots. Seas around 2 feet. Wave detail, east 2 feet at 5 seconds. A chance of showers with a slight chance of thunderstorms in the evening, then showers likely with a chance of thunderstorms after midnight. From the Okaloosa-Walton County line to Pascagoula, from 20 to 60 nautical miles offshore. For today, northwest winds 5 to 10 knots, becoming southwest this afternoon. Seas 1 foot or less. Wave detail, west 1 foot at 3 seconds. A chance of showers and thunderstorms until late afternoon, then a slight chance of showers and thunderstorms late. For tonight, south winds around 5 knots, becoming east after midnight. Seas 1 foot or less. Wave detail, east 1 foot at 3 seconds and southwest 1 foot at 3 seconds. A chance of showers and thunderstorms. For Tuesday, east winds 10 to 15 knots with gusts up to 20 knots.
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0: Detail, east 2 feet at 5 seconds. A chance of thunderstorms. A chance of showers in the evening, then showers likely after midnight. Tidal information, at the mouth of the Mobile River on Monday, high tide at 8:46 a.m. Low tide at 9:10 p.m. At the mouth of the Mobile River on Tuesday, high tide at 10:27 a.m. Low tide at 9:46 p.m. At Pensacola Bay on Monday, high tide at 8:31 a.m. Low tide at 7:42 p.m. At Pensacola Bay on Tuesday, high tide at 9:33 a.m. Low tide at 8:22 p.m. At the East Pass in Destin on Monday, high tide at 7:58 a.m. Low tide at 7:08 p.m. At the East Pass in Destin on Tuesday, high tide at 9 a.m. Low tide at 7:48 p.m. The following marine observations were made as of 4 a.m. Mobile Bay Coast Guard Station. Winds were west at 4 knots. Sea temperature 87 degrees. Air temperature 82 degrees.

upper 80s. East winds 5 to 10 miles per hour. Chance of rain 40%. Tuesday night, partly cloudy. A slight chance of showers and thunderstorms in the evening. Lows in the lower 70s. East winds around 5 miles per hour. Chance of rain 20%. Wednesday, mostly sunny. A chance of showers with a slight chance of thunderstorms in the morning, then showers likely with a chance of thunderstorms in the afternoon. Humid with highs in the upper 80s. East winds 5 to 10 miles per hour. Chance of 3%. Wednesday night, partly cloudy. A slight chance of showers and thunderstorms after midnight. Lows in the lower 70s. Chance of rain 20%. Thursday, mostly sunny. A chance of showers with a slight chance of thunderstorms in the morning, then showers and thunderstorms likely in the afternoon. Highs in the upper 80s. Chance of rain 70%. Thursday night, mostly cloudy in the evening, then clearing. A slight chance of showers and thunderstorms. Lows in the lower 70s. Chance of rain 20%. This is NOAA Weather Radio, from the Mobile Pensacola National Weather Service. The current time is 5:04 a.m. Central Daylight Time. The National Weather Service in Mobile has issued a special marine warning for waters from Okaloosa-Walton County line to Pensacola, Florida from 20 to 60 nautical miles until 6:15 a.m. Central Daylight Time. At 4:40 a.m. Central Daylight Time, strong thunderstorms capable of producing waterspouts were located along a line extending from 13 nautical miles southeast of Okaloosa Deepwater Reef to 27 nautical miles west of Empire Mica Wreck, moving west at 25 knots. Hazard, waterspouts and wind gusts 34 knots or greater. Source, radar. Impact, waterspouts can easily overturn boats and create locally hazardous seas. Small craft could be damaged in briefly higher winds and suddenly higher waves. Locations impacted include Okaloosa Deepwater Reef. Repeating, a special marine warning has been issued until 6:15 a.m. Central Daylight Time for the following marine location: waters from Okaloosa-Walton County line to Pensacola, Florida from 20 to 60 nautical miles. Here's your marine forecast. On the weather map, a generally light southwest to west flow prevails today. Light to moderate easterly flow becomes established Tuesday and Wednesday. Light to occasionally moderate onshore flow returns for the rest of the week into the upcoming weekend. Seas generally remain around 1 to 2 feet this week. On Perdido Bay, Pensacola Bay including Santa Rosa Sound, and Choctawhatchee Bay. For today, north winds around 5 knots, becoming northeast late this morning, then becoming south this afternoon. Waves 1 foot or less. Light chop. A slight chance of showers and thunderstorms this morning. Showers likely with a chance of thunderstorms this afternoon. For tonight, south winds around 5 knots, becoming northeast after midnight. Waves 1 foot or less. Light chop. A chance of showers and thunderstorms, mainly in the evening. For Tuesday, east winds 10 to 15 knots. Waves 1 foot or less. A moderate chop. A slight chance of showers and thunderstorms in the morning, then a chance of showers and thunderstorms in the afternoon. And for Tuesday night, east winds 5 to 10 knots. Waves 1 foot or less. Light chop. A chance of showers. A chance of thunderstorms, mainly in the evening. On Perdido Bay, Pensacola Bay including Santa Rosa Sound, and Choctawhatchee Bay. For today, north winds around 5 knots, becoming south around 5 knots this afternoon. Waves 1 foot or less. Smooth. A slight chance of showers and thunderstorms this morning, then showers likely with a chance of thunderstorms this afternoon. For tonight, east winds 5 to 10 knots. Waves 1 foot or less. Light chop. A chance of showers and thunderstorms in the evening. For Tuesday, east winds 5 to 10 knots. Waves 1 foot or less. Light chop. A chance of showers and thunderstorms in the afternoon. And for Tuesday night, east winds 5 to 10 knots. Waves 1 foot or less.

0: Light chop. A chance of showers. A chance of thunderstorms, mainly in the evening. From the Okaloosa-Walton County line to Pascagoula, and out 20 nautical miles. For today, northwest winds around 5 knots, becoming south this afternoon. Seas 1 foot or less. Wave detail, southwest 1 foot at 3 seconds. A chance of showers and thunderstorms early this morning, then a slight chance of showers and thunderstorms late this morning and early afternoon. A chance of showers and thunderstorms late. For tonight, south winds around 5 knots, becoming east after midnight. Seas 1 foot or less. Wave detail, east 1 foot at 3 seconds and southwest 1 foot at 3 seconds. A chance of showers and thunderstorms. For Tuesday, east winds 10 to 15 knots with gusts up to 20 knots. Seas 2 to 3 feet. Wave detail, east 2 feet at 4 seconds. A chance of showers and thunderstorms. And for Tuesday night, east winds 10 to 15 knots. Seas around 2 feet. Wave detail, east 2 feet at 5 seconds. A chance of showers with a slight chance of thunderstorms in the evening, then showers likely with a chance of thunderstorms after midnight. From the Okaloosa-Walton County line to Pascagoula, from 20 to 60 nautical miles offshore. For today, northwest winds 5 to 10 knots, becoming southwest this afternoon. Seas 1 foot or less. Wave detail, west 1 foot at 3 seconds. A chance of showers and thunderstorms until late afternoon, then a slight chance of showers and thunderstorms late. For tonight, south winds around 5 knots, becoming east after midnight. Seas 1 foot or less. Wave detail, east 1 foot at 3 seconds and southwest 1 foot at 3 seconds. A chance of showers and thunderstorms. For Tuesday, east winds 10 to 15 knots with gusts up to 20 knots. Seas around 2 feet. Wave detail, east 2 feet at 3 seconds. Showers likely with a chance of thunderstorms. And for Tuesday night, east winds around 10 knots. Seas around 2 feet. Wave detail, east 2 feet at 5 seconds. A chance of thunderstorms. A chance of showers in the evening, then showers likely after midnight. Tidal information, at the mouth of the Mobile River on Monday, high tide at 8:46 a.m. Low tide at 9:10 p.m. At the mouth of the Mobile River on Tuesday, high tide at 10:27 a.m. Low tide at 9:46 p.m. At Pensacola Bay on Monday, high tide at 8:31 a.m. Low tide at 7:42 p.m. At Pensacola Bay on Tuesday, high tide at 9:33 a.m. Low tide at 8:22 p.m. At the East Pass in Destin on Monday, high tide at 7:58 a.m. Low tide at 7:08 p.m. At the East Pass in Destin on Tuesday, high tide at 9 a.m. Low tide at 7:48 p.m. The following marine observations were made as of 4 a.m. Mobile Bay Coast Guard Station. Winds were west at 4 knots. Sea temperature 87 degrees. Air temperature 82 degrees. Weeks Bay, calm. Air temperature was 79 degrees. Pensacola Bay. Sea temperature 87 degrees. Air temperature 83 degrees. The report from the east end of Dauphin Island was not available. Graham Bay, west winds at 3 knots. Air temperature was 84 degrees. And Pettiboy Island, west winds at 9 knots. Air temperature was 86 degrees. 12 miles south of Orange Beach. Winds were west at 8 knots. Sea temperature 86 degrees. Air temperature 87 degrees. 100 miles south of Destin. Winds were northeast at 2 knots. Air temperature 82 degrees. Wave heights 1 foot. Wave period 4 seconds. The following marine observations were made as of 5 a.m. Mobile Bay Coast Guard Station. Winds were northwest at 2 knots. Sea temperature 87 degrees. Air temperature 82 degrees. Weeks Bay, calm. Air temperature was 78 degrees. Pensacola Bay. Sea temperature 87 degrees. Air temperature 84 degrees. The report from the east end of Dauphin Island was not available. Graham Bay, west winds at 4 knots. Air temperature was 83 degrees. And Pettiboy Island, west winds at 9 knots. Air temperature was 86 degrees. 12 miles south of Orange Beach. Wave heights 1 foot. Wave period 3 seconds. 100 miles south of Destin. Winds were west at 4 knots. Air temperature 80 degrees. Wave heights 2 feet. Wave period 4 seconds. The following weather reports were made at 5 a.m. Pensacola International Airport, skies were clear. The temperature was 80 degrees, the dew point was 77, and the relative humidity was 90%. The wind was calm. The pressure was 29.86 inches and steady. At Pensacola Naval Air Station, the pressure was 29.86 inches and steady. Here's your National Weather Service forecast. Today, sunny. Showers and thunderstorms likely this afternoon. Highs in the mid-90s. Light and variable winds, becoming east around 5 miles per hour this afternoon. Chance of rain 70%. Heat index values up to 106. Tonight, mostly cloudy with a chance of showers and thunderstorms in the evening, then partly cloudy after midnight. Humid with lows in the mid-70s. Southeast winds around 5 miles per hour, becoming northeast after midnight. Chance of rain 30%. Tuesday, mostly sunny. A chance of showers and thunderstorms in the afternoon. Humid with highs in the upper 80s. East winds 5 to 10 miles per hour. Chance of rain 40%. Tuesday night, partly cloudy. A slight chance of showers and thunderstorms in the evening. Lows in the lower 70s. East winds around 5 miles per hour. Chance of rain 20%. Wednesday, mostly sunny. A chance of showers with a slight chance of thunderstorms in the morning, then showers likely with a chance of thunderstorms in the afternoon. Humid with highs in the upper 80s. East winds 5 to 10 miles per hour. Chance of rain 70%. Wednesday night, partly cloudy. A slight chance of showers and thunderstorms after midnight. Lows in the lower 70s. Chance of rain 20%. Thursday, mostly sunny. A chance of showers with a slight chance of thunderstorms in the morning, then showers and thunderstorms likely in the afternoon. Highs in the upper 80s. Chance of rain 70%. Thursday night, mostly cloudy in the evening, then clearing. A slight chance of showers and thunderstorms. Lows in the lower 70s. Chance of rain 20%. 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The current time is 5:16 a.m. Central Daylight Time. The National Weather Service in Mobile has issued a special marine warning for waters from Okaloosa-Walton County line to Pensacola, Florida from 20 to 60 nautical miles until 6:15 a.m. Central Daylight Time. At 4:40 a.m. Central Daylight Time, strong thunderstorms capable of producing waterspouts were located along a line extending from 13 nautical miles southeast of Okaloosa Deepwater Reef to 27 nautical miles west of Empire Mica Wreck, moving west at 25 knots. Hazard, waterspouts and wind gusts 34 knots or greater. Source, radar. Impact, waterspouts can easily overturn boats and create locally hazardous seas. Small craft could be damaged in briefly higher winds and suddenly higher waves. Locations impacted include Okaloosa Deepwater Reef. Repeating, a special marine warning has been issued until 6:15 a.m. Central Daylight Time for the following marine location, waters from Okaloosa-Walton County line to Pensacola, Florida from 20 to 60 nautical miles. 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Here's your marine forecast. On the weather map, a generally light southwest to west flow prevails today. Light to moderate easterly flow becomes established Tuesday and Wednesday. Light to occasionally moderate onshore flow returns for the rest of the week into the upcoming weekend. Seas generally remain around 1 to 2 feet this week. On Perdido Bay, Pensacola Bay including Santa Rosa Sound, and Choctawhatchee Bay. For today, north winds around 5 knots, becoming northeast late this morning, then becoming south this afternoon. Waves 1 foot or less. Light chop. A slight chance of showers and thunderstorms this morning. Showers likely with a chance of thunderstorms this afternoon. For tonight, south winds around 5 knots, becoming northeast after midnight. Waves 1 foot or less. Light chop. A chance of showers and thunderstorms, mainly in the evening. For Tuesday, east winds 10 to 15 knots. Waves 1 foot or less. A moderate chop. A slight chance of showers and thunderstorms in the morning, then a chance of showers and thunderstorms in the afternoon. And for Tuesday night, east winds 5 to 10 knots. Waves 1 foot or less. Light chop. A chance of showers. A chance of thunderstorms, mainly in the evening. On Perdido Bay, Pensacola Bay including Santa Rosa Sound, and Choctawhatchee Bay. For today, north winds around 5 knots, becoming south around 5 knots this afternoon. Waves 1 foot or less. Smooth. A slight chance of showers and thunderstorms this morning, then showers likely with a chance of thunderstorms this afternoon. For tonight, east winds 5 to 10 knots. Waves 1 foot or less. Light chop. A chance of showers and thunderstorms in the evening. For Tuesday, east winds 5 to 10 knots. Waves 1 foot or less. Light chop. A chance of showers and thunderstorms in the afternoon. And for Tuesday night, east winds 5 to 10 knots. Waves 1 foot or less. Light chop. A chance of showers. A chance of thunderstorms, mainly in the evening. From the Okaloosa-Walton County line to Pascagoula, an out 20 nautical miles. For today, northwest winds around 5 knots, becoming south this afternoon. Seas 1 foot or less. Wave detail, southwest 1 foot at 3 seconds. A chance of showers and thunderstorms early this morning, then a slight chance of showers and thunderstorms late this morning and early afternoon. A chance of showers and thunderstorms late. For tonight, south winds around 5 knots, becoming east after midnight. Seas 1 foot or less. Wave detail, east 1 foot at 3 seconds and southwest 1 foot at 3 seconds. A chance of showers and thunderstorms. For Tuesday, east winds 10 to 15 knots with gusts up to 20 knots. Seas 2 to 3 feet. Wave detail, east 2 feet at 4 seconds. A chance of showers and thunderstorms. And for Tuesday night, east winds 10 to 15 knots. Seas around 2 feet. Wave detail, east 2 feet at 5 seconds. A chance of showers with a slight chance of thunderstorms in the evening, then showers likely with a chance of thunderstorms after midnight. From the Okaloosa-Walton County line to Pascagoula, from 20 to 60 nautical miles offshore. For today, northwest winds 5 to 10 knots, becoming southwest this afternoon. Seas 1 foot or less. Wave detail, west 1 foot at 3 seconds. A chance of showers and thunderstorms until late afternoon, then a slight chance of showers and thunderstorms late. For tonight, south winds around 5 knots, becoming east after midnight. Seas 1 foot or less. Wave detail, east 1 foot at 3 seconds and southwest 1 foot at 3 seconds. A chance of showers and thunderstorms. For Tuesday, east winds 10 to 15 knots with gusts up to 20 knots. Seas around 2 feet. Wave detail, east 2 feet at 3 seconds. Showers likely with a chance of thunderstorms. And for Tuesday night, east winds around 10 knots. Seas around 2 feet. Wave detail, east 2 feet at 5 seconds. A chance of thunderstorms. A chance of showers in the evening, then showers likely after midnight. Tidal information, At the mouth of the Mobile River on Monday, high tide at 8:46 a.m. Low tide at 9:10 p.m. At the mouth of the Mobile River on Tuesday, high tide at 10:27 a.m. Low tide at 9:46 p.m. At Pensacola Bay on Monday, high tide at 8:31 a.m. Low tide at 7:42 p.m. At Pensacola Bay on Tuesday, high tide at 9:33 a.m. Low tide at 8:22 p.m. At the East Pass in Destin on Monday, high tide at 7:58 a.m. Low tide at 7:08 p.m. At the East Pass in Destin on Tuesday, high tide at 9 a.m. Low tide at 7:48 p.m. The following marine observations were made as of 5 a.m. Mobile Bay Coast Guard Station. Winds were northwest at 2 knots. Sea temperature 87 degrees. Air temperature 82 degrees. Weeks Bay, calm. Air temperature was 78 degrees. Pensacola Bay. Sea temperature 87 degrees. Air temperature 84 degrees. The report from the east end of Dauphin Island was not available. Grand Bay, west winds at 4 knots. Air temperature was 83 degrees. And Pettiboy Island, west winds at 9 knots. Air temperature was 86 degrees. 12 miles south of Orange Beach. Wave heights 1 foot. Wave period 3 seconds. 100 miles south of Destin. Winds were west at 4 knots. Air temperature 80 degrees. Wave heights 2 feet. Wave period 4 seconds. The following weather reports were made at 5 a.m. Pensacola International Airport, skies were clear. The temperature was 80 degrees, the dew point was 77, and the relative humidity was 90%. The wind was calm. The pressure was 29.86 inches and steady. At Pensacola Naval Air Station, the pressure was 29.86 inches and steady. Here's your National Weather Service forecast. Today, sunny. Showers and thunderstorms likely this afternoon. Highs in the mid-90s. Light and variable winds, becoming east around 5 miles per hour this afternoon. Chance of rain 70%. Heat index values up to 106. Tonight, mostly cloudy with a chance of showers and thunderstorms in the evening, then partly cloudy after midnight. Humid with lows in the mid-70s. Southeast winds around 5 miles per hour, becoming northeast after midnight. Chance of rain 30%. Tuesday, mostly sunny. A chance of showers and thunderstorms in the afternoon. Humid with highs in the upper 80s. East winds 5 to 10 miles per hour. Chance of rain 40%. Tuesday night, partly cloudy. A slight chance of showers and thunderstorms in the evening. Lows in the lower 70s. East winds around 5 miles per hour. Chance of rain 20%. Wednesday, mostly sunny. A chance of showers with a slight chance of thunderstorms in the morning, then showers likely with a chance of thunderstorms in the afternoon. Humid with highs in the upper 80s. East winds 5 to 10 miles per hour. Chance of rain 70%. Wednesday night, partly cloudy. A slight chance of showers and thunderstorms after midnight. Lows in the lower 70s. Chance of rain 20%. Thursday, mostly sunny. A chance of showers with a slight chance of thunderstorms in the morning, then showers and thunderstorms likely in the afternoon. Highs in the upper 80s. Chance of rain 70%. Thursday night, mostly cloudy in the evening, then clearing. A slight chance of showers and thunderstorms. Lows in the lower 70s. Chance of rain 20%. This is NOAA Weather Radio from the Mobile Pensacola National Weather Service. The current time is 5:27 a.m. Central Daylight Time. The National Weather Service in Mobile has issued a special marine warning for waters from Okaloosa-Walton County line to Pensacola, Florida from 20 to 60 nautical miles until 6:15 a.m. Central Daylight Time. At 4:40 a.m. Central Daylight Time, strong thunderstorms capable of producing waterspouts were located along a line extending from 13 nautical miles southeast of Okaloosa Deepwater Reef to 27 nautical miles west of Empire Mica Wreck, moving west at 25 knots. Hazard, waterspouts and wind gusts 34 knots or greater. Source, radar. Impact, waterspouts can easily overturn boats and create locally hazardous seas. Small craft could be damaged in briefly higher winds and suddenly higher waves. Locations impacted include Okaloosa Deepwater Reef. Repeating, a special marine warning has been issued until 6:15 a.m. Central Daylight Time for the following marine location: waters from Okaloosa Walton County line to Pensacola, Florida from 20 to 60 nautical miles. Here's your marine forecast. On the weather map, a generally light southwest to west flow prevails today. Light to moderate easterly flow becomes established Tuesday and Wednesday. Light to occasionally moderate onshore flow returns for the rest of the week into the upcoming weekend. Seas generally remain around 1 to 2 feet this week. On Perdido Bay, Pensacola Bay including Santa Rosa Sound, and Choctawhatchee Bay. For today, north winds around 5 knots, becoming northeast late this morning, then becoming south this afternoon. Waves 1 foot or less. Light chop. A slight chance of showers and thunderstorms this morning. Showers likely with a chance of thunderstorms this afternoon. For tonight, south winds around 5 knots, becoming northeast after midnight. Waves 1 foot or less. Light chop. A chance of showers and thunderstorms, mainly in the evening. For Tuesday, east winds 10 to 15 knots. Waves 1 foot or less. A moderate chop. A slight chance of showers and thunderstorms in the morning, then a chance of showers and thunderstorms in the afternoon. And for Tuesday night, east winds 5 to 10 knots. Waves 1 foot or less. Light chop. A chance of showers. A chance of thunderstorms, mainly in the evening. On Perdido Bay, Pensacola Bay including Santa Rosa Sound, and Choctawhatchee Bay. For today, north winds around 5 knots, becoming south around 5 knots this afternoon. Waves 1 foot or less. Smooth. A slight chance of showers and thunderstorms this morning, then showers likely with a chance of thunderstorms this afternoon. For tonight, east winds 5 to 10 knots. Waves 1 foot or less. Light chop. A chance of showers and thunderstorms in the evening. For Tuesday, east winds 5 to 10 knots. Waves 1 foot or less. Light chop. A chance of showers and thunderstorms in the afternoon. And for Tuesday night, east winds 5 to 10 knots. Waves 1 foot or less. Light chop. A chance of showers. A chance of thunderstorms, mainly in the evening. From the Okaloosa Walton County line to Pascagoula, and out 20 nautical miles. For today, northwest winds around 5 knots, becoming south this afternoon. Seas 1 foot or less. Wave detail, southwest 1 foot at 3 seconds. A chance of showers and thunderstorms early this morning, then a slight chance of showers and thunderstorms late this morning and early afternoon. A chance of showers and thunderstorms late. For tonight, south winds around 5 knots, becoming east after midnight. Seas 1 foot or less. Wave detail, east 1 foot at 3 seconds and southwest 1 foot at 3 seconds. A chance of showers and thunderstorms. For Tuesday, east winds 10 to 15 knots with gusts up to 20 knots. Seas 2 to 3 feet. Wave detail, east 2 feet at 4 seconds. A chance of showers and thunderstorms. And for Tuesday night, east winds 10 to 15 knots. Seas around 2 feet. Wave detail, east 2 feet at 5 seconds. A chance of showers with a slight chance of thunderstorms in the evening, then showers likely with a chance of thunderstorms after midnight. From the Okaloosa Walton County line to Pascagoula, from 20 to 60 nautical miles offshore. For today, northwest winds 5 to 10 knots, becoming southwest this afternoon. Seas 1 foot or less. Wave detail, west 1 foot at 3 seconds. A chance of showers and thunderstorms until late afternoon, then a slight chance of showers and thunderstorms late. For tonight, south winds around 5 knots, becoming east after midnight. Seas 1 foot or less. Wave detail, east 1 foot at 3 seconds and southwest 1 foot at 3 seconds. A chance of showers and thunderstorms. For Tuesday, east winds 10 to 15 knots with gusts up to 20 knots. Seas around 2 feet. Wave detail, east 2 feet at 3 seconds. Showers likely with a chance of thunderstorms. And for Tuesday night, east winds around 10 knots. Seas around 2 feet. Wave detail, east 2 feet at 5 seconds. A chance of thunderstorms. A chance of showers in the evening, then showers likely after midnight. Tidal information, at the mouth of the Mobile River on Monday, high tide at 8:46 a.m. Low tide at 9:10 p.m. At the mouth of the Mobile River on Tuesday, high tide at 10:27 a.m. Low tide at 9:46 p.m. At Pensacola Bay on Monday, high tide at 8:31 a.m. Low tide at 7:42 p.m. At Pensacola Bay on Tuesday, high tide at 9:33 a.m. Low tide at 8:22 p.m. At the East Pass in Destin on Monday, high tide at 7:58 a.m. Low tide at 7:08 p.m. At the East Pass in Destin on Tuesday, high tide at 9 a.m. Low tide at 7:48 p.m. The following marine observations were made as of 5 a.m. Mobile Bay Coast Guard Station. Winds were northwest at 2 knots. Sea temperature 87 degrees. Air temperature 82 degrees. Weeks Bay, calm. Air temperature was 78 degrees. Pensacola Bay. Sea temperature 87 degrees. Air temperature 84 degrees. The report from the east end of Dauphin Island was not available. Graham Bay, west winds at 4 knots. Air temperature was 83 degrees. And Pettiboy Island, west winds at 9 knots. Air temperature was 86 degrees. 12 miles south of Orange Beach. Wave heights 1 foot. Wave period 3 seconds. 100 miles south of Destin. Winds were west at 4 knots. Air temperature 80 degrees. Wave heights 2 feet. Wave period 4 seconds. The following weather reports were made at 5 a.m. Pensacola International Airport, skies were clear. The temperature was 80 degrees, the dew point was 77, and the relative humidity was 90%. The wind was calm. The pressure was 29.86 inches and steady. At Pensacola Naval Air Station, the pressure was 29.86 inches and steady. Here's your National Weather Service forecast. Today, sunny. Showers and thunderstorms likely this afternoon. Highs in the mid-90s. Light and variable winds, becoming east around 5 miles per hour this afternoon. Chance of rain 70%. Heat index values up to 106. Tonight, mostly cloudy with a chance of showers and thunderstorms in the evening, then partly cloudy after midnight. Humid with lows in the mid-70s. Southeast winds around 5 miles per hour, becoming northeast after midnight. Chance of rain 30%. Tuesday, mostly sunny. A chance of showers and thunderstorms in the afternoon. Humid with highs in the upper 80s. East winds 5 to 10 miles per hour. Chance of rain 40%. Tuesday night, partly cloudy. A slight chance of showers and thunderstorms in the evening. Lows in the lower 70s. East winds around 5 miles per hour. Chance of rain 20%. Wednesday, mostly sunny. A chance of showers with a slight chance of thunderstorms in the morning, then showers likely with a chance of thunderstorms in the afternoon. Humid with highs in the upper 80s. East winds 5 to 10 miles per hour. Chance of rain 70%. Wednesday night, partly cloudy. A slight chance of showers and thunderstorms after midnight. Lows in the lower 70s. chance of rain 20%. Thursday, mostly sunny. A chance of showers with a slight chance of thunderstorms in the morning, then showers and thunderstorms likely in the afternoon. Highs in the upper 80s. Chance of rain 70%. Thursday night, mostly cloudy in the evening, then clearing. A slight chance of showers and thunderstorms. Lows in the lower 70s. Chance of rain 20%. This is NOAA Weather Radio from the Mobile Pensacola National Weather Service. The current time is 5:38 a.m. Central Daylight Time. The National Weather Service in Mobile has issued a special marine warning for waters from Okaloosa-Walton County line to Pensacola, Florida from 20 to 60 nautical miles until 6:15 a.m. Central Daylight Time. At 4:40 a.m. Central Daylight Time, strong thunderstorms capable of producing waterspouts were located along a line extending from 13 nautical miles southeast of Okaloosa Deepwater Reef to 27 nautical miles west of Empire Mica Wreck, moving west at 25 knots. Hazard, waterspouts and wind gusts 34 knots or greater. Source, radar. Impact, waterspouts can easily overturn boats and create locally hazardous seas. Small craft could be damaged in briefly higher winds and suddenly higher waves. Locations impacted include Okaloosa Deepwater Reef. Repeating, a special marine warning has been issued until 6:15 a.m. Central Daylight Time for the following marine location, waters from Okaloosa-Walton County line to Pensacola, Florida from 20 to 60 nautical miles. Here's your marine forecast. On the weather map, a generally light southwest-to-west flow prevails today. Light to moderate easterly flow becomes established Tuesday and Wednesday. Light to occasionally moderate onshore flow returns for the rest of the week into the upcoming weekend. Seas generally remain around 1 to 2 feet this week. On Perdido Bay, Pensacola Bay including Santa Rosa Sound, and Choctawhatchee Bay. For today, north winds around 5 knots, becoming northeast late this morning, then becoming south this afternoon. Waves 1 foot or less. Light chop. A slight chance of showers and thunderstorms this morning. Showers likely with a chance of thunderstorms this afternoon. For tonight, south winds around 5 knots, becoming northeast after midnight. Waves 1 foot or less. Light chop. A chance of showers and thunderstorms, mainly in the evening. For Tuesday, east winds 10 to 15 knots. Waves 1 foot or less. A moderate chop. A slight chance of showers and thunderstorms in the morning, then a chance of showers and thunderstorms in the afternoon. And for Tuesday night, east winds 5 to 10 knots. Waves 1 foot or less. Light chop. A chance of showers. A chance of thunderstorms, mainly in the evening. On Perdido Bay, Pensacola Bay including Santa Rosa Sound, and Choctawhatchee Bay. For today, north winds around 5 knots, becoming south around 5 knots this afternoon. Waves 1 foot or less. Smooth. A slight chance of showers and thunderstorms this morning, then showers likely with a chance of thunderstorms this afternoon. For tonight, east winds 5 to 10 knots. Waves 1 foot or less. Light chop. A chance of showers and thunderstorms in the evening. For Tuesday, east winds 5 to 10 knots. Waves 1 foot or less. Light chop. A chance of showers and thunderstorms in the afternoon. And for Tuesday night, east winds 5 to 10 knots. Waves 1 foot or less. Light chop. A chance of showers. A chance of thunderstorms, mainly in the evening. From the Okaloosa-Walton County line to Pascagoula, and out 20 nautical miles. For today, northwest winds around 5 knots, becoming south this afternoon. Seas 1 foot or less. Wave detail, southwest 1 foot at 3 seconds. A chance of showers and thunderstorms early this morning, then a slight chance of showers and thunderstorms late this morning and early afternoon. A chance of showers and thunderstorms late. For tonight, south winds around 5 knots, becoming east after midnight. Seas 1 foot or less. Wave detail, east 1 foot at 3 seconds and southwest 1 foot at 3 seconds. A chance of showers and thunderstorms. For Tuesday, east winds 10 to 15 knots with gusts up to 20 knots. Seas 2 to 3 feet. Wave detail, east 2 feet at 4 seconds. A chance of showers and thunderstorms. And for Tuesday night, east winds 10 to 15 knots. Seas around 2 feet. Wave detail, east 2 feet at 5 seconds. A chance of showers with a slight chance of thunderstorms in the evening, then showers likely with a chance of thunderstorms after midnight. From the Okaloosa-Walton County line to Pascagoula, from 20 to 60 nautical miles offshore. For today, northwest winds 5 to 10 knots, becoming southwest this afternoon. Seas 1 foot or less. Wave detail, west 1 foot at 3 seconds. A chance of showers and thunderstorms until late afternoon, then a slight chance of showers and thunderstorms late. For tonight, south winds around 5 knots, becoming east after midnight. Seas 1 foot or less. Wave detail, east 1 foot at 3 seconds and southwest 1 foot at 3 seconds. A chance of showers and thunderstorms. For Tuesday, east winds 10 to 15 knots with gusts up to 20 knots. Seas around 2 feet. Wave detail, east 2 feet at 3 seconds. Showers likely with a chance of thunderstorms. And for Tuesday night, east winds around 10 knots. Seas around 2 feet. Wave detail, east 2 feet at 5 seconds. A chance of thunderstorms. A chance of showers in the evening, then showers likely after midnight. Tidal information, at the mouth of the Mobile River on Monday, high tide at 8:46 a.m. Low tide at 9:10 p.m. At the mouth of the Mobile River on Tuesday, high tide at 10:27 a.m. Low tide at 9:46 p.m. At Pensacola Bay on Monday, high tide at 8:31 a.m. Low tide at 7:42 p.m. At Pensacola Bay on Tuesday, high tide at 9:33 a.m. Low tide at 8:22 p.m. At the East Pass in Destin on Monday, high tide at 7:58 a.m. Low tide at 7:08 p.m. At the East Pass in Destin on Tuesday, high tide at 9 a.m. Low tide at 7:48 p.m. The following marine observations were made as of 5 a.m. Mobile Bay Coast Guard Station. Winds were northwest at 2 knots. Sea temperature 87 degrees. Air temperature 82 degrees. Weeks Bay, calm. Air temperature was 78 degrees. Pensacola Bay. Sea temperature 87 degrees. Air temperature 84 degrees. The report from the east end of Dauphin Island was not available. Graham Bay, west winds at 4 knots. Air temperature was 83 degrees. And Pettiboy Island, west winds at 9 knots. Air temperature was 86 degrees. 12 miles south of Orange Beach. Wave heights 1 foot. Wave period 3 seconds. 100 miles south of Destin. Winds were west at 4 knots. Air temperature 80 degrees. Wave heights 2 feet. Wave period 4 seconds. The following weather reports were made at 5 a.m. Pensacola International Airport, skies were clear. The temperature was 80 degrees, the dew point was 77, and the relative humidity was 90%. The wind was calm. The pressure was 29.86 inches and steady. At Pensacola Naval Air Station, the pressure was 29.86 inches and steady. 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Here's your National Weather Service forecast. Today, sunny. Showers and thunderstorms likely this afternoon. Highs in the mid-90s. Light and variable winds, becoming east around 5 miles per hour this afternoon. Chance of rain 70%. Heat index values up to 106. Tonight, mostly cloudy with a chance of showers and thunderstorms in the evening, then partly cloudy after midnight. Humid with lows in the mid-70s. Southeast winds around 5 miles per hour, becoming northeast after midnight. Chance of rain 30%. Tuesday, mostly sunny. A chance of showers and thunderstorms in the afternoon. Humid with highs in the upper 80s. East winds 5 to 10 miles per hour. Chance of rain 40%. Tuesday night, partly cloudy. A slight chance of showers and thunderstorms in the evening. Lows in the lower 70s. East winds around 5 miles per hour. Chance of rain 20%. Wednesday, mostly sunny. A chance of showers with a slight chance of thunderstorms in the morning, then showers likely with a chance of thunderstorms in the afternoon. Humid with highs in the upper 80s. East winds 5 to 10 miles per hour. Chance of rain 70%. Wednesday night, partly cloudy. A slight chance of showers and thunderstorms after midnight. Lows in the lower 70s. Chance of rain 20%. Thursday, mostly sunny. A chance of showers with a slight chance of thunderstorms in the morning, then showers and thunderstorms likely in the afternoon. Highs in the upper 80s. Chance of rain 70%. Thursday night, mostly cloudy in the evening, then clearing. A slight chance of showers and thunderstorms. Lows in the lower 70s. Chance of rain 20%. 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The National Weather Service in Mobile has issued a special marine warning for waters from Okaloosa-Walton County line to Pensacola, Florida from 20 to 60 nautical miles until 6:15 a.m. Central Daylight Time. At 4:40 a.m. Central Daylight Time, strong thunderstorms capable of producing waterspouts were located along a line extending from 13 nautical miles southeast of Okaloosa Deepwater Reef to 27 nautical miles west of Empire Mica Wreck, moving west at 25 knots. Hazard, waterspouts and wind gusts 34 knots or greater. Source, radar. Impact, waterspouts can easily overturn boats and create locally hazardous seas. Small craft could be damaged in briefly higher winds and suddenly higher waves. Locations impacted include Okaloosa Deepwater Reef. Repeating, a special marine warning has been issued until 6:15 a.m. Central Daylight Time for the following marine location, waters from Okaloosa-Walton County line to Pensacola, Florida from 20 to 60 nautical miles. Here's your marine forecast. On the weather map, a generally light southwest to west flow prevails today. Light to moderate easterly flow becomes established Tuesday and Wednesday. Light to occasionally moderate onshore flow returns for the rest of the week into the upcoming weekend. Seas generally remain around 1 to 2 feet this week. On Perdido Bay, Pensacola Bay including Santa Rosa Sound, and Choctaw Hatchie Bay. For today, north winds around 5 knots, becoming northeast late this morning, then becoming south this afternoon. Waves 1 foot or less. Light chop. A slight chance of showers and thunderstorms this morning. Showers likely with a chance of thunderstorms this afternoon. For tonight, south winds around 5 knots, becoming northeast after midnight. Waves 1 foot or less. Light chop. A chance of showers and thunderstorms, mainly in the evening. For Tuesday, east winds 10 to 15 knots. Waves 1 foot or less. A moderate chop. A slight chance of showers and thunderstorms in the morning, then a chance of showers and thunderstorms in the afternoon. And for Tuesday night, east winds 5 to 10 knots. Waves 1 foot or less. Light chop. A chance of showers. A chance of thunderstorms, mainly in the evening. On Perdido Bay, Pensacola Bay including Santa Rosa Sound, and Choctaw Hatchie Bay. For today, north winds around 5 knots, becoming south around 5 knots this afternoon. Waves 1 foot or less. Smooth. A slight chance of showers and thunderstorms this morning, then showers likely with a chance of thunderstorms this afternoon. For tonight, east winds 5 to 10 knots. waves 1 foot or less. Light chop. A chance of showers and thunderstorms in the evening. For Tuesday, east winds 5 to 10 knots. Waves 1 foot or less. Light chop. A chance of showers and thunderstorms in the afternoon. And for Tuesday night, east winds 5 to 10 knots. Waves 1 foot or less. Light chop. A chance of showers. A chance of thunderstorms, mainly in the evening. From the Okaloosa-Walton County line to Pascagoula, and out 20 nautical miles. For today, northwest winds around 5 knots, becoming south this afternoon. Seas 1 foot or less. Wave detail, southwest 1 foot at 3 seconds. A chance of showers and thunderstorms early this morning, then a slight chance of showers and thunderstorms late this morning and early afternoon. A chance of showers and thunderstorms late. For tonight, south winds around 5 knots, becoming east after midnight. Seas 1 foot or less. Wave detail, east 1 foot at 3 seconds and southwest 1 foot at 3 seconds. A chance of showers and thunderstorms. For Tuesday, east winds 10 to 15 knots with gusts up to 20 knots. Seas 2 to 3 feet. Wave detail, east 2 feet at 4 seconds. A chance of showers and thunderstorms. And for Tuesday night, east winds 10 to 15 knots. Seas around 2 feet. Wave detail, east 2 feet at 5 seconds. A chance of showers with a slight chance of thunderstorms in the evening, then showers likely with a chance of thunderstorms after midnight. From the Okaloosa-Walton County line to Pascagoula, from 20 to 60 nautical miles offshore. For today, northwest winds 5 to 10 knots, becoming southwest this afternoon. Seas 1 foot or less. Wave detail, west 1 foot at 3 seconds. A chance of showers and thunderstorms until late afternoon, then a slight chance of showers and thunderstorms late. For tonight, south winds around 5 knots, becoming east after midnight. Seas 1 foot or less. Wave detail, east 1 foot at 3 seconds and southwest 1 foot at 3 seconds. A chance of showers and thunderstorms. For Tuesday, east winds 10 to 15 knots with gusts up to 20 knots. Seas around 2 feet. Wave detail, east 2 feet at 3 seconds. Showers likely with a chance of thunderstorms. And for Tuesday night, east winds around 10 knots. Seas around 2 feet. Wave detail, east 2 feet at 5 seconds. A chance of thunderstorms. A chance of showers in the evening, then showers likely after midnight. Tidal information, at the mouth of the Mobile River on Monday, high tide at 8:46 a.m. Low tide at 9:10 p.m. At the mouth of the Mobile River on Tuesday, high tide at 10:27 a.m. Low tide at 9:46 p.m. At Pensacola Bay on Monday, high tide at 8:31 a.m. Low tide at 7:42 p.m. At Pensacola Bay on Tuesday, high tide at 9:33 a.m. Low tide at 8:22 p.m. At the East Pass in Destin on Monday, high tide at 7:58 a.m. Low tide at 7:08 p.m. At the East Pass in Destin on Tuesday, high tide at 9 a.m. Low tide at 7:48 p.m. The following marine observations were made as of 5 a.m. Mobile Bay Coast Guard Station. Winds were northwest at 2 knots. Sea temperature 87 degrees. Air temperature 82 degrees. Weeks Bay, calm. Air temperature was 78 degrees. Pensacola Bay. Sea temperature 87 degrees. Air temperature 84 degrees. The report from the east end of Dauphin Island was not available. Grand Bay, west winds at 4 knots. Air temperature was 83 degrees. And Pettiboy Island, west winds at 9 knots. Air temperature was 86 degrees. 12 miles south of Orange Beach. Wave heights 1 foot. Wave period 3 seconds. 100 miles south of Destin. Winds were west at 4 knots. Air temperature 80 degrees. Wave heights 2 feet. wave period 4 seconds. The following weather reports were made at 5 a.m. Pensacola International Airport, skies were clear. The temperature was 80 degrees, the dew point was 77, and the relative humidity was 90%. The wind was calm. The pressure was 29.86 inches and steady. At Pensacola Naval Air Station, the pressure was 29.86 inches and steady. Here's your National Weather Service forecast. Today, sunny. Showers and thunderstorms likely this afternoon. Highs in the mid-90s. Light and variable winds, becoming east around 5 miles per hour this afternoon. Chance of rain 70%. Heat index values up to 106. Tonight, mostly cloudy with a chance of showers and thunderstorms in the evening, then partly cloudy after midnight. Humid with lows in the mid-70s. Southeast winds around 5 miles per hour, becoming northeast after midnight. Chance of rain 30%. Tuesday, mostly sunny. A chance of showers and thunderstorms in the afternoon. Humid with highs in the upper 80s. East winds 5 to 10 miles per hour. Chance of rain 40%. Tuesday night, partly cloudy. A slight chance of showers and thunderstorms in the evening. Lows in the lower 70s. East winds around 5 miles per hour. Chance of rain 20%.
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0: 10 miles per hour. Chance of rain 70%. Wednesday night, partly cloudy. A slight chance of showers and thunderstorms after midnight. Lows in the lower 70s. Chance of rain 20%. Thursday, mostly sunny. A chance of showers with a slight chance of thunderstorms in the morning, then showers and thunderstorms likely in the afternoon. Highs in the upper 80s. Chance of rain 70%. Thursday night, mostly cloudy in the evening, then clearing. A slight chance of showers and thunderstorms. Lows in the lower 70s. Chance of rain 20%. 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The current time is 6 a.m. Central Daylight Time. The National Weather Service in Mobile has issued a special marine warning for waters from Okaloosa-Walton County line to Pensacola, Florida from 20 to 60 nautical miles until 6:15 a.m. Central Daylight Time. At 4:40 a.m. Central Daylight Time, strong thunderstorms capable of producing waterspouts were located along a line extending from 13 nautical miles southeast of Okaloosa Deepwater Reef to 27 nautical miles west of Empire Mica Wreck, moving west at 25 knots. Hazard, waterspouts and wind gusts 34 knots or greater. Source, radar. Impact, waterspouts can easily overturn boats and create locally hazardous seas. Small craft could be damaged in briefly higher winds and suddenly higher waves. Locations impacted include Okaloosa Deepwater Reef. Repeating, a special marine warning has been issued until 6:15 a.m. Central Daylight Time for the following marine location, waters from Okaloosa-Walton County line to Pensacola, Florida from 20 to 60 nautical miles. Here's your marine forecast. On the weather map, a generally light southwest to west flow prevails today. Light to moderate easterly flow becomes established Tuesday and Wednesday. Light to occasionally moderate onshore flow returns for the rest of the week into the upcoming weekend. Seas generally remain around 1 to 2 feet this week. On Perdido Bay, Pensacola Bay including Santa Rosa Sound, and Choctawhatchee Bay. For today, north winds around 5 knots, becoming northeast late this morning, then becoming south this afternoon. Waves 1 foot or less. Light chop. A slight chance of showers and thunderstorms this morning. Showers likely with a chance of thunderstorms this afternoon. For tonight, south winds around 5 knots, becoming northeast after midnight. Waves 1 foot or less. Light chop. A chance of showers and thunderstorms, mainly in the evening. For Tuesday, east winds 10 to 15 knots. waves 1 foot or less. A moderate chop. A slight chance of showers and thunderstorms in the morning, then a chance of showers and thunderstorms in the afternoon. And for Tuesday night, east winds 5 to 10 knots. Waves 1 foot or less. Light chop.

In the evening, for Tuesday, east winds 5 to 10 knots. Waves 1 foot or less. Light chop. A chance of showers and thunderstorms in the afternoon. And for Tuesday night, east winds 5 to 10 knots. Waves 1 foot or less. Light chop. A chance of showers. A chance of thunderstorms, mainly in the evening. From the Okaloosa-Walton County line to Pascagoula, and out 20 nautical miles. For today, northwest winds around 5 knots, becoming south this afternoon. Seas 1 foot or less. Wave detail, southwest 1 foot at 3 seconds. A chance of showers and thunderstorms early this morning, then a slight chance of showers and thunderstorms late this morning and early afternoon. A chance of showers and thunderstorms late. For tonight, south winds around 5 knots, becoming east after midnight. Seas 1 foot or less. Wave detail, east 1 foot at 3 seconds and southwest 1 foot at 3 seconds. A chance of showers and thunderstorms. For Tuesday, east winds 10 to 15 knots with gusts up to 20 knots. Seas 2 to 3 feet. Wave detail, east 2 feet at 4 seconds. A chance of showers and thunderstorms. And for Tuesday night, east winds 10 to 15 knots. Seas around 2 feet. Wave detail, east 2 feet at 5 seconds. A chance of showers with a slight chance of thunderstorms in the evening, then showers likely with a chance of thunderstorms after midnight. From the Okaloosa-Walton County line to Pascagoula, from 20 to 60 nautical miles offshore. For today, northwest winds 5 to 10 knots, becoming southwest this afternoon. Seas 1 foot or less. Wave detail, west 1 foot at 3 seconds. A chance of showers and thunderstorms until late afternoon, then a slight chance of showers and thunderstorms late. For tonight, south winds around 5 knots, becoming east after midnight. Seas 1 foot or less. Wave detail, east 1 foot at 3 seconds and southwest 1 foot at 3 seconds. A chance of showers and thunderstorms. For Tuesday, east winds 10 to 15 knots with gusts up to 20 knots. Seas around 2 feet. Wave detail, east 2 feet at 3 seconds. Showers likely with a chance of thunderstorms. And for Tuesday night, east winds around 10 knots. Seas around 2 feet. Wave detail, east 2 feet at 5 seconds. A chance of thunderstorms. A chance of showers in the evening, then showers likely after midnight. Tidal information, at the mouth of the Mobile River on Monday, high tide at 8:46 a.m. Low tide at 9:10 p.m. At the mouth of the Mobile River on Tuesday, high tide at 10:27 a.m. Low tide at 9:46 p.m. At Pensacola Bay on Monday, high tide at 8:31 a.m. Low tide at 7:42 p.m. At Pensacola Bay on Tuesday, high tide at 9:33 a.m. Low tide at 8:22 p.m. At the East Pass in Destin on Monday, high tide at 7:58 a.m. Low tide at 7:08 p.m. At the East Pass in Destin on Tuesday, high tide at 9 a.m. Low tide at 7:48 p.m. The following marine observations were made as of 5 a.m. Mobile Bay Coast Guard Station. Winds were northwest at 2 knots. Sea temperature 87 degrees. Air temperature 82 degrees. Weeks Bay, calm. Air temperature was 78 degrees. Pensacola Bay. Sea temperature 87 degrees. Air temperature 84 degrees. The report from the east end of Dauphin Island was not available. Grand Bay, west winds at 4 knots. Air temperature was 83 degrees. And Pettiboy Island, west winds at 9 knots. Air temperature was 86 degrees. 12 miles south of Orange Beach. Wave heights 1 foot. Wave period 3 seconds. 100 miles south of Destin. Winds were west at 4 knots. Air temperature 80 degrees. Wave heights 2 feet. Wave period 4 seconds. The following weather reports were made at 5 a.m.
Pensacola International.

International Airport, skies were clear. The temperature was 80 degrees, the dew point was 77, and the relative humidity was 90%. The wind was calm. The pressure was 29.86 inches and steady. At Pensacola Naval Air Station, the pressure was 29.86 inches and steady. Here's your National Weather Service forecast. Today, sunny. Showers and thunderstorms likely this afternoon. Highs in the mid-90s. Light and variable winds, becoming east around 5 miles per hour this afternoon. Chance of rain 70%. Heat index values up to 106. Tonight, mostly cloudy with a chance of showers and thunderstorms in the evening, then partly cloudy after midnight. Humid with lows in the mid-70s. Southeast winds around 5 miles per hour, becoming northeast after midnight. Chance of rain 30%. Tuesday, mostly sunny. A chance of showers and thunderstorms in the afternoon. Humid with highs in the upper 80s. East winds 5 to 10 miles per hour. Chance of rain 40%. Tuesday night, partly cloudy. A slight chance of showers and thunderstorms in the evening. Lows in the lower 70s. East winds around 5 miles per hour. Chance of rain 20%. Wednesday, mostly sunny. A chance of showers with a slight chance of thunderstorms in the morning, then showers likely with a chance of thunderstorms in the afternoon. Humid with highs in the upper 80s. East winds 5 to 10 miles per hour. Chance of rain 70%. Wednesday night, partly cloudy. A slight chance of showers and thunderstorms after midnight. Lows in the lower 70s. Chance of rain 20%. Thursday, mostly sunny. A chance of showers with a slight chance of thunderstorms in the morning, then showers and thunderstorms likely in the afternoon. Highs in the upper 80s. Chance of rain 70%. Thursday night, mostly cloudy in the evening, then clearing. A slight chance of showers and thunderstorms. Lows in the lower 70s. Chance of rain 20%. 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

0: The National Weather Service in Mobile has issued a special marine warning for coastal waters from Okaloosa, Walton County line to Pensacola, Florida out 20 nautical miles. Waters from Okaloosa, Walton County line to Pensacola, Florida from 20 to 60 nautical miles until 7:45 a.m. Central Daylight Time. At 6:11 a.m. Central Daylight Time, strong thunderstorms capable of producing waterspouts were located along a line extending from 16 nautical miles southeast of Oriskany Reef to 24 nautical miles southeast of Okaloosa Deepwater Reef. The strong thunderstorms were nearly stationary. Hazard, waterspouts and wind gusts 34 knots or greater. Source, radar. Impact, waterspouts can easily overturn boats and create locally hazardous seas. Small craft could be damaged in briefly higher winds and suddenly higher waves. Locations impacted include Okaloosa Deepwater Reef. Repeating, a special marine warning has been issued until 7:45 a.m. Central Daylight Time for the following marine locations: coastal waters from Okaloosa, Walton County line, Florida to Pensacola, Florida out 20 nautical miles, and waters from Okaloosa, Walton County line to Pensacola, Florida from 20 to 60 nautical miles. 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The National Weather Service in Mobile has issued a special marine warning for waters from Okaloosa, Walton County line to Pensacola, Florida from 20 to 60 nautical miles until 6:15 a.m. Central Daylight Time. At 4:40 a.m. Central Daylight Time, strong thunderstorms capable of producing waterspouts were located along a line extending from 13 nautical miles southeast of Okaloosa Deepwater Reef to 27 nautical miles west of Empire Mica Wreck, moving west at 25 knots. Hazard, waterspouts and wind gusts 34 knots or greater. Source, radar. Impact, waterspouts can easily overturn boats and create locally hazardous seas. Small craft could be damaged in briefly higher winds and suddenly higher waves. Locations impacted include Okaloosa Deepwater Reef. Repeating, a special marine warning has been issued until 6:15 a.m. Central Daylight Time for the following marine location: waters from Okaloosa, Walton County line to Pensacola, Florida from 20 to 60 nautical miles. The National Weather Service in Mobile has issued a special marine warning for coastal waters from Okaloosa, Walton County line to Pensacola, Florida out 20 nautical miles. Waters from Okaloosa, Walton County line to Pensacola, Florida from 20 to 60 nautical miles until 7:45 a.m. Central Daylight Time. At 6:11 a.m. Central Daylight Time, strong thunderstorms capable of producing waterspouts were located along a line extending from 16 nautical miles southeast of Oriskany Reef to 24 nautical miles southeast of Okaloosa Deepwater Reef. The strong thunderstorms were nearly stationary. Hazard, waterspouts and wind gusts 34 knots or greater. Source, radar. Impact, waterspouts can easily overturn boats and create locally hazardous seas. Small craft could be damaged in briefly higher winds and suddenly higher waves. Locations impacted include Okaloosa Deepwater Reef. Repeating, a special marine warning has been issued until 7:45 a.m. Central Daylight Time for the following marine locations: coastal waters from Okaloosa, Walton County line, Florida to Pensacola, Florida out 20 nautical miles, and waters from Okaloosa, Walton County line to Pensacola, Florida from 20 to 60 nautical miles. Fair weather waterspouts will affect waters from Pensacola, Florida to Pascagoula, Mississippi from 20 to 60 nautical miles until 7:15 a.m. Central Daylight Time. At 6:09 a.m. Central Daylight Time, a cluster of showers capable of producing fair weather waterspouts were located 43 nautical miles south of Farewell Buoy, moving north at 10 knots. These waterspouts will remain over mainly open waters. The primary threats from these waterspouts are wind gusts up to 30 knots and locally higher waves. Boaters should consider seeking safe harbor until these waterspouts have passed. Weather conditions support the development of waterspouts. Waterspouts can easily overturn boats and create locally hazardous waves and seas. If a waterspout is sighted, seek safe harbor immediately. Here's your marine forecast. On the weather map, a generally light southwest to west flow prevails today. Light to moderate easterly flow becomes established Tuesday and Wednesday. Light to occasionally moderate onshore flow returns for the rest of the week into the upcoming weekend. Seas generally remain around 1 to 2 feet this week. On Perdido Bay, Pensacola Bay including Santa Rosa Sound, and Choctawhatchee Bay. For today, north winds around 5 knots, becoming northeast late this morning, then becoming south this afternoon. Waves 1 foot or less. Light chop. A slight chance of showers and thunderstorms this morning. Showers likely with a chance of thunderstorms this afternoon. For tonight, south winds around 5 knots, becoming northeast after midnight. Waves 1 foot or less. Light chop. A chance of showers and thunderstorms, mainly in the evening. For Tuesday, east winds 10 to 15 knots. Waves 1 foot or less. A moderate chop. A slight chance of showers and thunderstorms in the morning, then a chance of showers and thunderstorms in the afternoon. And for Tuesday night, east winds 5 to 10 knots. Waves 1 foot or less. Light chop. A chance of showers. A chance of thunderstorms, mainly in the evening. On Perdido Bay, Pensacola Bay including Santa Rosa Sound, and Choctawhatchee Bay. For today, north winds around 5 knots, becoming south around 5 knots this afternoon. Waves 1 foot or less. Smooth. A slight chance of showers and thunderstorms this morning, then showers likely with a chance of thunderstorms this afternoon. For tonight, east winds 5 to 10 knots. Waves 1 foot or less. Light chop. A chance of showers and thunderstorms in the evening. For Tuesday, east winds 5 to 10 knots. Waves 1 foot or less. Light chop. A chance of showers and thunderstorms in the afternoon. And for Tuesday night, east winds 5 to 10 knots. Waves 1 foot or less. Light chop. A chance of showers. A chance of thunderstorms, mainly in the evening. From the Okaloosa-Walton County line to Pascagoula, and out 20 nautical miles. For today, northwest winds around 5 knots, becoming south this afternoon. Seas 1 foot or less. Wave detail, southwest 1 foot at 3 seconds. A chance of showers and thunderstorms early this morning, then a slight chance of showers and thunderstorms late this morning and early afternoon. A chance of showers and thunderstorms late. For tonight, south winds around 5 knots, becoming east after midnight. Seas 1 foot or less. Wave detail, east 1 foot at 3 seconds and southwest 1 foot at 3 seconds. A chance of showers and thunderstorms. For Tuesday, east winds 10 to 15 knots with gusts up to 20 knots. Seas 2 to 3 feet. Wave detail, east 2 feet at 4 seconds. A chance of showers and thunderstorms. And for Tuesday night, east winds 10 to 15 knots. Seas around 2 feet. Wave detail, east 2 feet at 5 seconds. A chance of showers with a slight chance of thunderstorms in the evening, then showers likely with a chance of thunderstorms after midnight. From the Okaloosa-Walton County line to Pascagoula, from 20 to 60 nautical miles offshore. For today, northwest winds 5 to 10 knots, becoming southwest this afternoon. Seas 1 foot or less. Wave detail, west 1 foot at 3 seconds. A chance of showers and thunderstorms until late afternoon, then a slight chance of showers and thunderstorms late. For tonight, south winds around 5 knots, becoming east after midnight. Seas 1 foot or less. Wave detail, east 1 foot at 3 seconds and southwest 1 foot at 3 seconds. A chance of showers and thunderstorms. For Tuesday, east winds 10 to 15 knots with gusts up to 20 knots. Seas around 2 feet. Wave detail, east 2 feet at 3 seconds. Showers likely with a chance of thunderstorms. And for Tuesday night, east winds around 10 knots. Seas around 2 feet. Wave detail, east 2 feet at 5 seconds. a chance of thunderstorms. A chance of showers in the evening, then showers likely after midnight. 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Tidal information, at the mouth of the Mobile River on Monday, high tide at 8:46 a.m. Low tide at 9:10 p.m. At the mouth of the Mobile River on Tuesday, high tide at 10:27 a.m. Low tide at 9:46 p.m. At Pensacola Bay on Monday, high tide at 8:31 a.m. Low tide at 7:42 p.m. At Pensacola Bay on Tuesday, high tide at 9:33 a.m. Low tide at 8:22 p.m. At the East Pass in Destin on Monday, high tide at 7:58 a.m. Low tide at 7:08 p.m. At the East Pass in Destin on Tuesday, high tide at 9 a.m. Low tide at 7:48 p.m. The following marine observations were made as of 6 a.m. Mobile Bay Coast Guard Station. Winds were northwest at 3 knots. Sea temperature 87 degrees. Air temperature 81 degrees. Weeks Bay, calm. Air temperature was 78 degrees. Pensacola Bay. Sea temperature 87 degrees. Air temperature 83 degrees. The report from the east end of Dauphin Island was not available. Graham Bay, west winds at 5 knots. Air temperature was 82 degrees. And Pettiboy Island, northwest winds at 8 knots. Air temperature was 85 degrees. 12 miles south of Orange Beach. Winds were west at 6 knots. Sea temperature 86 degrees. Air temperature 87 degrees. 100 miles south of Destin. Winds were southeast at 4 knots. Air temperature 82 degrees. Wave heights 1 foot. Wave period 4 seconds. The following weather reports were made at 6 a.m. Pensacola International Airport, skies were partly cloudy. The temperature was 80 degrees, the dew point was 78, and the relative humidity was 94%. The wind was calm. The pressure was 29.88 inches and rising. At Pensacola Naval Air Station, the pressure was 29.87 inches and rising. The following is a summary of watches, warnings, and advisories in effect. A special marine warning has been issued until 7:45 a.m. Central Daylight Time for the following marine locations: coastal waters from Okaloosa-Walton County Line, Florida to Pensacola, Florida out 20 nautical miles, and waters from Okaloosa-Walton County Line to Pensacola, Florida from 20 to 60 nautical miles. Here's your National Weather Service forecast. Today, sunny. A chance of showers and thunderstorms this afternoon. Highs in the mid-90s. East winds around 5 miles per hour. Chance of rain 50%. Heat index values up to 105. Tonight, mostly cloudy with a chance of showers and thunderstorms in the evening, then partly cloudy after midnight. Humid with lows in the mid-70s. Southeast winds around 5 miles per hour, becoming northeast after midnight. Chance of rain 50%. Tuesday, mostly sunny. A chance of showers and thunderstorms in the afternoon. Humid with highs in the upper 80s. East winds 5 to 10 miles per hour. Chance of rain 40%. Tuesday night, partly cloudy. A slight chance of showers and thunderstorms in the evening. Lows in the lower 70s. East winds around 5 miles per hour. Chance of rain 20%. Wednesday, mostly sunny. A chance of showers with a slight chance of thunderstorms in the morning, then showers likely with a chance of thunderstorms in the afternoon. Humid with highs in the upper 80s. East winds 5 to 10 miles per hour. Chance of rain 70%. Wednesday night, partly cloudy. A slight chance of showers and thunderstorms after midnight. Lows in the lower 70s. Chance of rain 20%. Thursday, mostly sunny. A chance of showers with a slight chance of thunderstorms in the morning, then showers and thunderstorms likely in the afternoon. Highs in the upper 80s. Chance of rain 70%. Thursday night, mostly cloudy in the evening, then clearing. A slight chance of showers and thunderstorms. Lows in the lower 70s. Chance of rain 20%. 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The current time is 6:27 a.m. Central Daylight Time. The National Weather Service in Mobile has issued a special marine warning for coastal waters from Okaloosa-Walton County line to Pensacola, Florida out 20 nautical miles, waters from Okaloosa-Walton County line to Pensacola, Florida from 20 to 60 nautical miles, until 7:45 a.m. Central Daylight Time. At 6:11 a.m. Central Daylight Time, strong thunderstorms capable of producing waterspouts were located along a line extending from 16 nautical miles southeast of Oriskany Reef to 24 nautical miles southeast of Okaloosa Deepwater Reef. The strong thunderstorms were nearly stationary. Hazard, waterspouts and wind gusts 34 knots or greater. Source, radar. Impact, waterspouts can easily overturn boats and create locally hazardous seas. Small craft could be damaged in briefly higher winds and suddenly higher waves. Locations impacted include Okaloosa Deepwater Reef. Repeating, a special marine warning has been issued until 7:45 a.m. Central Daylight Time for the following marine locations. Coastal waters from Okaloosa-Walton County line Florida to Pensacola, Florida out 20 nautical miles, and waters from Okaloosa-Walton County line to Pensacola, Florida from 20 to 60 nautical miles. Fair weather waterspouts will affect waters from Pensacola, Florida to Pascagoula, Mississippi from 20 to 60 nautical miles until 7:15 a.m. Central Daylight Time. At 6:09 a.m. Central Daylight Time, a cluster of showers capable of producing fair weather waterspouts were located 43 nautical miles south of Farewell Buoy, moving north at 10 knots. These waterspouts will remain over mainly open waters. The primary threats from these waterspouts are wind gusts up to 30 knots and locally higher waves. Boaters should consider seeking safe harbor until these waterspouts have passed. Weather conditions support the development of waterspouts. Waterspouts can easily overturn boats and create locally hazardous waves and seas. If a waterspout is sighted, seek safe harbor immediately. Here's your marine forecast. On the weather map, a generally light southwest to west flow prevails today. Light to moderate easterly flow becomes established Tuesday and Wednesday. Light to occasionally moderate onshore flow returns for the rest of the week into the upcoming weekend. Seas generally remain around 1 to 2 feet this week. On Perdido Bay, Pensacola Bay including Santa Rosa Sound, and Choctawhatchee Bay. For today, northeast winds around 5 knots, becoming south this afternoon. Waves 1 foot or less. Light chop. A slight chance of showers and thunderstorms early this morning. A chance of showers and thunderstorms this afternoon. For tonight, south winds around 5 knots, becoming northeast after midnight. Waves 1 foot or less. Light chop. A chance of showers and thunderstorms, mainly in the evening. For Tuesday, east winds 10 to 15 knots. Waves 1 foot or less. A moderate chop. A slight chance of showers and thunderstorms in the morning, then a chance of showers and thunderstorms in the afternoon. And for Tuesday night, east winds 5 to 10 knots. Waves 1 foot or less. Light chop. A chance of showers. A chance of thunderstorms, mainly in the evening. On Perdido Bay, Pensacola Bay including Santa Rosa Sound, and Choctawhatchee Bay. For today, northeast winds around 5 knots, becoming south around 5 knots this afternoon. Waves 1 foot or less. Smooth. A chance of showers and thunderstorms this afternoon. For tonight, east winds 5 to 10 knots. Waves 1 foot or less. Light chop. A chance of showers and thunderstorms in the evening. For Tuesday, east winds 5 to 10 knots. Waves 1 foot or less. Light chop. A chance of showers and thunderstorms in the afternoon. And for Tuesday night, east winds 5 to 10 knots. Waves 1 foot or less. Light chop. A chance of showers. A chance of thunderstorms, mainly in the evening. From the Okaloosa Walton County line to Pascagoula, and out 20 nautical miles. For today, northwest winds around 5 knots, becoming northeast late this morning, then becoming south this afternoon. Seas 1 foot or less. Wave detail, southwest 1 foot at 3 seconds. A slight chance of showers and thunderstorms. For tonight, south winds around 5 knots, becoming east after midnight. Seas 1 foot or less. Wave detail, east 1 foot at 3 seconds and southwest 1 foot at 3 seconds. A chance of showers and thunderstorms. For Tuesday, east winds 10 to 15 knots with gusts up to 20 knots. Seas 2 to 3 feet. Wave detail, east 2 feet at 4 seconds. A chance of showers and thunderstorms. And for Tuesday night, east winds 10 to 15 knots. Seas around 2 feet. Wave detail, east 2 feet at 5 seconds. A chance of showers with a slight chance of thunderstorms in the evening, then showers likely with a chance of thunderstorms after midnight. From the Okaloosa-Walton County line to Pascagoula, from 20 to 60 nautical miles offshore. For today, northwest winds 5 to 10 knots, becoming south this afternoon. Seas 1 foot or less. Wave detail, west 1 foot at 3 seconds. A chance of showers and thunderstorms, mainly this morning. For tonight, south winds around 5 knots, becoming east after midnight. Seas 1 foot or less. Wave detail, east 1 foot at 3 seconds and southwest 1 foot at 3 seconds. A chance of showers and thunderstorms. For Tuesday, east winds 10 to 15 knots with gusts up to 20 knots. Seas around 2 feet. Wave detail, east 2 feet at 3 seconds. Showers likely with a chance of thunderstorms. And for Tuesday night, east winds around 10 knots. Seas around 2 feet. Wave detail, east 2 feet at 5 seconds. A chance of thunderstorms. A chance of showers in the evening, then showers likely after midnight. Tidal information, at the mouth of the Mobile River on Monday, high tide at 8:46 a.m. Low tide at 9:10 p.m. At the mouth of the Mobile River on Tuesday, high tide at 10:27 a.m. Low tide at 9:46 p.m. At Pensacola Bay on Monday, high tide at 8:31 a.m. Low tide at 7:42 p.m. At Pensacola Bay on Tuesday, high tide at 9:33 a.m. Low tide at 8:22 p.m. At the East Pass in Destin on Monday, high tide at 7:58 a.m. Low tide at 7:08 p.m. At the East Pass in Destin on Tuesday, high tide at 9 a.m. Low tide at 7:48 p.m. The following marine observations were made as of 6 a.m. Mobile Bay Coast Guard Station. Winds were northwest at 3 knots. Sea temperature 87 degrees. Air temperature 81 degrees. Weeks Bay, calm. Air temperature was 78 degrees. Pensacola Bay. Sea temperature 87 degrees. Air temperature 83 degrees. The report from the east end of Dauphin Island was not available. Graham Bay, west winds at 5 knots. Air temperature was 82 degrees. And Pettiboy Island, northwest winds at 8 knots. Air temperature was 85 degrees. 12 miles south of Orange Beach. Winds were west at 6 knots. Sea temperature 86 degrees. Air temperature 87 degrees. 100 miles south of Destin. Winds were southeast at 4 knots. Air temperature 82 degrees. Wave heights 1 foot. Wave period 4 seconds. The following weather reports were made at 6 a.m. Pensacola International Airport, skies were partly cloudy. The temperature was 80 degrees, the dew point was 78, and the relative humidity was 94%. The wind was calm. The pressure was 29.88 inches and rising. At Pensacola Naval Air Station, the pressure was 29.87 inches and rising. Here's your National Weather Service forecast. Today, sunny. A chance of showers and thunderstorms this afternoon. Highs in the mid-90s. East winds around 5 miles per hour. Chance of rain 50%. Heat index values up to 105. Tonight, mostly cloudy with a chance of showers and thunderstorms in the evening, then partly cloudy after midnight. Humid with lows in the mid-70s. Southeast winds around 5 miles per hour, becoming northeast after midnight. Chance of rain 50%. Tuesday, mostly sunny. A chance of showers and thunderstorms in the afternoon. Humid with highs in the upper 80s. East winds 5 to 10 miles per hour. Chance of rain 40%. Tuesday night, partly cloudy. A slight chance of showers and thunderstorms in the evening. Lows in the lower 70s. East winds around 5 miles per hour. Chance of rain 20%. Wednesday, mostly sunny. A chance of showers with a slight chance of thunderstorms in the morning, then showers likely with a chance of thunderstorms in the afternoon. Humid with highs in the upper 80s. East winds 5 to 10 miles per hour. Chance of rain 70%. Wednesday night, partly cloudy. A slight chance of showers and thunderstorms after midnight. Lows in the lower 70s. Chance of rain 20%. Thursday, mostly sunny. A chance of showers with a slight chance of thunderstorms in the morning, then showers and thunderstorms likely in the afternoon. Highs in the upper 80s. Chance of rain 70%. Thursday night, mostly cloudy in the evening, then clearing. A slight chance of showers and thunderstorms. Lows in the lower 70s. Chance of rain 20%. 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The current time is 6:39 a.m. Central Daylight Time. The National Weather Service in Mobile has issued a special marine warning for coastal waters from Okaloosa-Walton County Line to Pensacola, Florida out 20 nautical miles, waters from Okaloosa-Walton County Line to Pensacola, Florida from 20 to 60 nautical miles, until 7:45 a.m. Central Daylight Time. At 6:11 a.m. Central Daylight Time, strong thunderstorms capable of producing waterspouts were located along a line extending from 16 nautical miles southeast of Oriskany Reef to 24 nautical miles southeast of Okaloosa Deepwater Reef. The strong thunderstorms were nearly stationary. Hazard, waterspouts and wind gusts 34 knots or greater. Source, radar. Impact, waterspouts can easily overturn boats and create locally hazardous seas. Small craft could be damaged in briefly higher winds and suddenly higher waves. Locations impacted include Okaloosa Deepwater Reef. Repeating, a special marine warning has been issued until 7:45 a.m. Central Daylight Time for the following marine locations: coastal waters from Okaloosa-Walton County Line, Florida to Pensacola, Florida out 20 nautical miles, and waters from Okaloosa-Walton County Line to Pensacola, Florida from 20 to 60 nautical miles. Fair weather waterspouts will affect waters from Pensacola, Florida to Pascagoula, Mississippi from 20 to 60 nautical miles, until 7:15 a.m. Central Daylight Time. At 6:09 a.m. Central Daylight Time, a cluster of showers capable of producing fair weather waterspouts were located 43 nautical miles south of Farewell Buoy, moving north at 10 knots. These waterspouts will remain over mainly open waters. The primary threats from these waterspouts are wind gusts up to 30 knots and locally higher waves. Boaters should consider seeking safe harbor until these waterspouts have passed. Weather conditions support the development of waterspouts. Waterspouts can easily overturn boats and create locally hazardous waves and seas. If a waterspout is sighted, seek safe harbor immediately. Here's your marine forecast. On the weather map, a generally light southwest to west flow prevails today. Light to moderate easterly flow becomes established Tuesday and Wednesday. Light to occasionally moderate onshore flow returns for the rest of the week into the upcoming weekend. Seas generally remain around 1 to 2 feet this week. On Perdido Bay, Pensacola Bay, including Santa Rosa Sound and Choctawhatchee Bay. For today, northeast winds around 5 knots, becoming south this afternoon. Waves 1 foot or less. Light chop. A slight chance of showers and thunderstorms early this morning. A chance of showers and thunderstorms this afternoon. For tonight, south winds around 5 knots, becoming northeast after midnight. Waves 1 foot or less. Light chop. A chance of showers and thunderstorms, mainly in the evening. For Tuesday, east winds 10 to 15 knots. Waves 1 foot or less. A moderate chop. A slight chance of showers and thunderstorms in the morning, then a chance of showers and thunderstorms in the afternoon. And for Tuesday night, east winds 5 to 10 knots. Waves 1 foot or less. Light chop. A chance of showers. A chance of thunderstorms, mainly in the evening. On Perdido Bay, Pensacola Bay, including Santa Rosa Sound, and Choctawhatchee Bay. For today, northeast winds around 5 knots, becoming south around 5 knots this afternoon. Waves 1 foot or less. Smooth. A chance of showers and thunderstorms this afternoon. For tonight, east winds 5 to 10 knots. Waves 1 foot or less. Light chop. A chance of showers and thunderstorms in the evening. For Tuesday, east winds 5 to 10 knots. Waves 1 foot or less. Light chop. A chance of showers and thunderstorms in the afternoon. And for Tuesday night, east winds 5 to 10 knots. Waves 1 foot or less. Light chop. A chance of showers. A chance of thunderstorms, mainly in the evening. From the Okaloosa-Walton County line to Pascagoula, and out 20 nautical miles. For today, northwest winds around 5 knots, becoming northeast late this morning, then becoming south this afternoon. Seas 1 foot or less. Wave detail, southwest 1 foot at 3 seconds. A slight chance of showers and thunderstorms. For tonight, south winds around 5 knots, becoming east after midnight. Seas 1 foot or less. Wave detail, east 1 foot at 3 seconds and southwest 1 foot at 3 seconds. A chance of showers and thunderstorms. For Tuesday, east winds 10 to 15 knots with gusts up to 20 knots. Seas 2 to 3 feet. Wave detail, east 2 feet at 4 seconds. A chance of showers and thunderstorms. And for Tuesday night, east winds 10 to 15 knots. Seas around 2 feet. Wave detail, east 2 feet at 5 seconds. A chance of showers with a slight chance of thunderstorms in the evening, then showers likely with a chance of thunderstorms after midnight. From the Okaloosa-Walton County line to Pascagoula, from 20 to 60 nautical miles offshore. For today, northwest winds 5 to 10 knots, becoming south this afternoon. Seas 1 foot or less. Wave detail, west 1 foot at 3 seconds. A chance of showers and thunderstorms, mainly this morning. For tonight, south winds around 5 knots, becoming east after midnight. Seas 1 foot or less. Wave detail, east 1 foot at 3 seconds and southwest 1 foot at 3 seconds. A chance of showers and thunderstorms. For Tuesday, east winds 10 to 15 knots with gusts up to 20 knots. Seas around 2 feet. Wave detail, east 2 feet at 3 seconds. Showers likely with a chance of thunderstorms. And for Tuesday night, east winds around 10 knots. Seas around 2 feet. Wave detail, east 2 feet at 5 seconds. A chance of thunderstorms. A chance of showers in the evening, then showers likely after midnight. Tidal information, at the mouth of the Mobile River on Monday, high tide at 8:46 a.m. Low tide at 9:10 p.m. At the mouth of the Mobile River on Tuesday, high tide at 10:27 a.m. Low tide at 9:46 p.m. At Pensacola Bay on Monday, high tide at 8:31 a.m. Low tide at 7:42 p.m. At Pensacola Bay on Tuesday, high tide at 9:33 a.m. Low tide at 8:22 p.m. at the East Pass in Destin on Monday, high tide at 7:58 a.m. Low tide at 7:08 p.m. At the East Pass in Destin on Tuesday, high tide at 9 a.m. Low tide at 7:48 p.m. This is NOAA Weather Radio Station KEC 86 from Pensacola, Florida. 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The following marine observations were made as of 6 a.m. Mobile Bay Coast Guard Station. Winds were northwest at 3 knots. Sea temperature 87 degrees. Air temperature 81 degrees. Weeks Bay, calm. Air temperature was 78 degrees. Pensacola Bay. Sea temperature 87 degrees. Air temperature 83 degrees. The report from the east end of Dauphin Island was not available. Graham Bay, west winds at 5 knots. Air temperature was 82 degrees. And Pettiboy Island, northwest winds at 8 knots. Air temperature was 85 degrees. 12 miles south of Orange Beach. Winds were west at 6 knots. Sea temperature 86 degrees. Air temperature 87 degrees. 100 miles south of Destin. Winds were southeast at 4 knots. Air temperature 82 degrees. Wave heights 1 foot. Wave period 4 seconds. The following weather reports were made at 6 a.m. Pensacola International Airport, skies were partly cloudy. The temperature was 80 degrees, the dew point was 78, and the relative humidity was 94%. The wind was calm. The pressure was 29.88 inches and rising. At Pensacola Naval Air Station, the pressure was 29.87 inches and rising. Here's your National Weather Service forecast. Today, sunny. A chance of showers and thunderstorms this afternoon. Highs in the mid-90s. East winds around 5 miles per hour. Chance of rain 50%. Heat index values up to 105. Tonight, mostly cloudy with a chance of showers and thunderstorms in the evening, then partly cloudy after midnight. Humid with lows in the mid-70s. Southeast winds around 5 miles per hour, becoming northeast after midnight. Chance of rain 50%. Tuesday, mostly sunny. A chance of showers and thunderstorms in the afternoon. Humid with highs in the upper 80s. East winds 5 to 10 miles per hour. Chance of rain 40%. Tuesday night, partly cloudy. A slight chance of showers and thunderstorms in the evening. Lows in the lower 70s. East winds around 5 miles per hour. Chance of rain 20%. Wednesday, mostly sunny. A chance of showers with a slight chance of thunderstorms in the morning, then showers likely with a chance of thunderstorms in the afternoon. Humid with highs in the upper 80s. East winds 5 to 10 miles per hour. Chance of rain 70%. Wednesday night, partly cloudy. A slight chance of showers and thunderstorms after midnight. Lows in the lower 70s. Chance of rain 20%. Thursday, mostly sunny. A chance of showers with a slight chance of thunderstorms in the morning, then showers and thunderstorms likely in the afternoon. Highs in the upper 80s. Chance of rain 70%. Thursday night, mostly cloudy in the evening, then clearing. A slight chance of showers and thunderstorms. Lows in the lower 70s. Chance of rain 20%. 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The current time is 6:51 a.m. Central Daylight Time. The National Weather Service in Mobile has issued a special marine warning for coastal waters from Okaloosa-Walton County Line to Pensacola, Florida, out 20 nautical miles, waters from Okaloosa-Walton County Line to Pensacola, Florida, from 20 to 60 nautical miles, until 7:45 a.m. Central Daylight Time. At 6:11 a.m. Central Daylight Time, strong thunderstorms capable of producing waterspouts were located along a line extending from 16 nautical miles southeast of Oriskany Reef to 24 nautical miles southeast of Okaloosa Deepwater Reef. the strong thunderstorms were nearly stationary. Hazard, waterspouts and wind gusts 34 knots or greater. Source, radar. Impact, waterspouts can easily overturn boats and create locally hazardous seas. Small craft could be damaged in briefly higher winds and suddenly higher waves. Locations impacted include Okaloosa Deepwater Reef. Repeating, a special marine warning has been issued until 7:45 a.m. Central Daylight Time for the following marine locations: coastal waters from Okaloosa Walton County Line, Florida to Pensacola, Florida out 20 nautical miles, and waters from Okaloosa Walton County Line to Pensacola, Florida from 20 to 60 nautical miles. Fair weather waterspouts will affect waters from Pensacola, Florida to Pascagoula, Mississippi from 20 to 60 nautical miles until 7:15 a.m. Central Daylight Time. At 6:09 a.m. Central Daylight Time, a cluster of showers capable of producing fair weather waterspouts were located 43 nautical miles south of Farewell Buoy, moving north at 10 knots. These waterspouts will remain over mainly open waters. The primary threats from these waterspouts are wind gusts up to 30 knots and locally higher waves. Boaters should consider seeking safe harbor until these waterspouts have passed. Weather conditions support the development of waterspouts. Waterspouts can easily overturn boats and create locally hazardous waves and seas. If a waterspout is sighted, seek safe harbor immediately. Here's your marine forecast. On the weather map, a generally light southwest to west flow prevails today. Light to moderate easterly flow becomes established Tuesday and Wednesday. Light to occasionally moderate onshore flow returns for the rest of the week into the upcoming weekend. Seas generally remain around 1 to 2 feet this week. On Perdido Bay, Pensacola Bay including Santa Rosa Sound, and Choctawhatchee Bay. For today, northeast winds around 5 knots, becoming south this afternoon. Waves 1 foot or less. Light chop. A slight chance of showers and thunderstorms early this morning. A chance of showers and thunderstorms this afternoon. For tonight, south winds around 5 knots, becoming northeast after midnight. Waves 1 foot or less. Light chop. A chance of showers and thunderstorms, mainly in the evening. For Tuesday, east winds 10 to 15 knots. Waves 1 foot or less. A moderate chop. A slight chance of showers and thunderstorms in the morning, then a chance of showers and thunderstorms in the afternoon. And for Tuesday night, east winds 5 to 10 knots. Waves 1 foot or less. Light chop. A chance of showers. A chance of thunderstorms, mainly in the evening. On Perdido Bay, Pensacola Bay including Santa Rosa Sound, and Choctawhatchee Bay. For today, northeast winds around 5 knots, becoming south around 5 knots this afternoon. Waves 1 foot or less. Smooth. A chance of showers and thunderstorms this afternoon. For tonight, east winds 5 to 10 knots. Waves 1 foot or less. Light chop. A chance of showers and thunderstorms in the evening. For Tuesday, east winds 5 to 10 knots. Waves 1 foot or less. Light chop. A chance of showers and thunderstorms in the afternoon. And for Tuesday night, east winds 5 to 10 knots. Waves 1 foot or less. Light chop. A chance of showers. A chance of thunderstorms, mainly in the evening. From the Okaloosa Walton County line to Pascagoula, and out 20 nautical miles. For today, northwest winds around 5 knots, becoming northeast late this morning, then becoming south this afternoon. Seas 1 foot or less. Wave detail, southwest 1 foot at 3 seconds. A slight chance of showers and thunderstorms. For tonight, south winds around 5 knots, becoming east after midnight. Seas 1 foot or less. Wave detail, east 1 foot at 3 seconds and southwest 1 foot at 3 seconds. A chance of showers and thunderstorms. For Tuesday, east winds 10 to 15 knots with gusts up to 20 knots. Seas 2 to 3 feet. Wave detail, east 2 feet at 4 seconds. A chance of showers and thunderstorms. And for Tuesday night, east winds 10 to 15 knots. Seas around 2 feet. Wave detail, east 2 feet at 5 seconds. A chance of showers with a slight chance of thunderstorms in the evening, then showers likely with a chance of thunderstorms after midnight. From the Okaloosa-Walton County line to Pascagoula, from 20 to 60 nautical miles offshore. For today, northwest winds 5 to 10 knots, becoming south this afternoon. Seas 1 foot or less. Wave detail, west 1 foot at 3 seconds. A chance of showers and thunderstorms, mainly this morning. For tonight, south winds around 5 knots, becoming east after midnight. Seas 1 foot or less. Wave detail, east 1 foot at 3 seconds and southwest 1 foot at 3 seconds. A chance of showers and thunderstorms. For Tuesday, east winds 10 to 15 knots with gusts up to 20 knots. Seas around 2 feet. Wave detail, east 2 feet at 3 seconds. Showers likely with a chance of thunderstorms. And for Tuesday night, east winds around 10 knots. Seas around 2 feet. Wave detail, east 2 feet at 5 seconds. A chance of thunderstorms. A chance of showers in the evening, then showers likely after midnight. Tidal information, at the mouth of the Mobile River on Monday, high tide at 8:46 a.m. Low tide at 9:10 p.m. At the mouth of the Mobile River on Tuesday, high tide at 10:27 a.m. Low tide at 9:46 p.m. At Pensacola Bay on Monday, high tide at 8:31 a.m. Low tide at 7:42 p.m. At Pensacola Bay on Tuesday, high tide at 9:33 a.m. Low tide at 8:22 p.m. At the East Pass in Destin on Monday, high tide at 7:58 a.m. Low tide at 7:08 p.m. At the East Pass in Destin on Tuesday, high tide at 9 a.m. Low tide at 7:48 p.m. The following marine observations were made as of 6 a.m. Mobile Bay Coast Guard Station. Winds were northwest at 3 knots. Sea temperature 87 degrees. Air temperature 81 degrees. Weeks Bay, calm. Air temperature was 78 degrees. Pensacola Bay. Sea temperature 87 degrees. Air temperature 83 degrees. The report from the east end of Dauphin Island was not available. Graham Bay.
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0: At 6 knots. Sea temperature 86 degrees. Air temperature 87 degrees. 100 miles south of Destin. Winds were southeast at 4 knots. Air temperature 82 degrees. Wave heights 1 foot. Wave period 4 seconds. The following weather reports were made at 6 a.m. Pensacola International Airport, skies were partly cloudy. The temperature was 80 degrees, the dew point was 78, and the relative humidity was 94%. The wind was calm. The pressure was 29.88 inches and rising. At Pensacola Naval Air Station, the pressure was 29.87 inches and rising. Here's your National Weather Service forecast. Today, sunny. A chance of showers and thunderstorms this afternoon. Highs in the mid-90s. East winds around 5 miles per hour. Chance of rain 50%. Heat index values up to 105. Tonight, mostly cloudy with a chance of showers and thunderstorms in the evening, then partly cloudy after midnight. Humid with lows in the mid-70s. Southeast winds around 5 miles per hour, becoming northeast after midnight. Chance of rain 50%. Tuesday, mostly sunny. A chance of showers and thunderstorms in the afternoon. Humid with highs in the upper 80s. East winds 5 to 10 miles per hour. Chance of rain 40%. Tuesday night, partly cloudy. A slight chance of showers and thunderstorms in the evening. Lows in the lower 70s. east winds around 5 miles per hour. Chance of rain 20%. Wednesday, mostly sunny. A chance of showers with a slight chance of thunderstorms in the morning, then showers likely with a chance of thunderstorms in the afternoon. Humid with highs in the upper 80s. East winds 5 to 10 miles per hour. Chance of rain 70%. Wednesday night, partly cloudy. A slight chance of showers and thunderstorms after midnight. Lows in the lower 70s. Chance of rain 20%. Thursday, mostly sunny. A chance of showers with a slight chance of thunderstorms in the morning, then showers and thunderstorms likely in the afternoon. Highs in the upper 80s. Chance of rain 70%. Thursday night, mostly cloudy in the evening, then clearing. A slight chance of showers and thunderstorms. Lows in the lower 70s. Chance of rain 20%. 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The National Weather Service in Mobile has issued a special marine warning for coastal waters from Okaloosa-Walton County line to Pensacola, Florida out 20 nautical miles, waters from Okaloosa-Walton County line to Pensacola, Florida from 20 to 60 nautical miles, until 7:45 a.m. Central Daylight Time. At 6:11 a.m. Central Daylight Time, strong thunderstorms capable of producing waterspouts were located along a line extending from 16 nautical miles southeast of Oriskany Reef to 24 nautical miles southeast of Okaloosa Deepwater Reef. The strong thunderstorms were nearly stationary. Hazard, waterspouts and wind gusts 34 knots or greater. Source, radar. Impact, waterspouts can easily overturn boats and create locally hazardous seas. Small craft could be damaged in briefly higher winds and suddenly higher waves. Locations impacted include Okaloosa Deepwater Reef. Repeating, a special marine

nautical miles south of Farewell Buoy, moving north at 10 knots. These waterspouts will remain over mainly open waters. The primary threats from these waterspouts are wind gusts up to 30 knots and locally higher waves. Boaters should consider seeking safe harbor until these waterspouts have passed. Weather conditions support the development of waterspouts. Waterspouts can easily overturn boats and create locally hazardous waves and seas. If a waterspout is sighted, seek safe harbor immediately. Here's your marine forecast. On the weather map, a generally light southwest to west flow prevails today. Light to moderate easterly flow becomes established Tuesday and Wednesday. Light to occasionally moderate onshore flow returns for the rest of the week into the upcoming weekend. Seas generally remain around 1 to 2 feet this week. On Perdido Bay, Pensacola Bay including Santa Rosa Sound, and Choctawhatchee Bay. For today, northeast winds around 5 knots, becoming south this afternoon. Waves 1 foot or less. Light chop. A slight chance of showers and thunderstorms early this morning. A chance of showers and thunderstorms this afternoon. For tonight, south winds around 5 knots, becoming northeast after midnight. Waves 1 foot or less. Light chop. A chance of showers and thunderstorms, mainly in the evening. For Tuesday, east winds 10 to 15 knots. Waves 1 foot or less. A moderate chop. A slight chance of showers and thunderstorms in the morning, then a chance of showers and thunderstorms in the afternoon. And for Tuesday night, east winds 5 to 10 knots. Waves 1 foot or less. Light chop. A chance of showers. A chance of thunderstorms, mainly in the evening. On Perdido Bay, Pensacola Bay including Santa Rosa Sound, and Choctawhatchee Bay. For today, northeast winds around 5 knots, becoming south around 5 knots this afternoon. Waves 1 foot or less. Smooth. A chance of showers and thunderstorms this afternoon. For tonight, east winds 5 to 10 knots. Waves 1 foot or less. Light chop. A chance of showers and thunderstorms in the evening. For Tuesday, east winds 5 to 10 knots. Waves 1 foot or less. Light chop. A chance of showers and thunderstorms in the afternoon. And for Tuesday night, east winds 5 to 10 knots. Waves 1 foot or less. Light chop. A chance of showers. A chance of thunderstorms, mainly in the evening. From the Okaloosa-Walton County line to Pascagoula, and out 20 nautical miles. For today, northwest winds around 5 knots, becoming northeast late this morning, then becoming south this afternoon. Seas 1 foot or less. Wave detail, southwest 1 foot at 3 seconds. A slight chance of showers and thunderstorms. For tonight, south winds around 5 knots, becoming east after midnight. Seas 1 foot or less. Wave detail, east 1 foot at 3 seconds and southwest 1 foot at 3 seconds. A chance of showers and thunderstorms. For Tuesday, east winds 10 to 15 knots with gusts up to 20 knots. Seas 2 to 3 feet. Wave detail, east 2 feet at 4 seconds. A chance of showers and thunderstorms. And for Tuesday night, east winds 10 to 15 knots. Seas around 2 feet. Wave detail, east 2 feet at 5 seconds. A chance of showers with a slight chance of thunderstorms in the evening, then showers likely with a chance of thunderstorms after midnight. From the Okaloosa-Walton County line to Pascagoula, from 20 to 60 nautical miles offshore. For today, northwest winds 5 to 10 knots, becoming south this afternoon. Seas 1 foot or less. Wave detail, west 1 foot at 3 seconds. A chance of showers and thunderstorms, mainly this morning. For tonight, south winds around 5 knots, becoming east after midnight. Seas 1 foot or less. Wave detail, east 1 foot at 3 seconds and southwest 1 foot at 3 seconds. A chance of showers and thunderstorms. For Tuesday, east winds 10 to 15 knots with gusts up to 20 knots. Seas around

2 feet. Wave detail, east 2 feet at 3 seconds. Showers likely with a chance of thunderstorms. And for Tuesday night, east winds around 10 knots. Seas around 2 feet. Wave detail, east 2 feet at 5 seconds. A chance of thunderstorms. A chance of showers in the evening, then showers likely after midnight. Tidal information, at the mouth of the Mobile River on Monday, high tide at 8:46 a.m. Low tide at 9:10 p.m. At the mouth of the Mobile River on Tuesday, high tide at 10:27 a.m. Low tide at 9:46 p.m. At Pensacola Bay on Monday, high tide at 8:31 a.m. Low tide at 7:42 p.m. At Pensacola Bay on Tuesday, high tide at 9:33 a.m. Low tide at 8:22 p.m. At the East Pass in Destin on Monday, high tide at 7:58 a.m. Low tide at 7:08 p.m. At the East Pass in Destin on Tuesday, high tide at 9 a.m. Low tide at 7:48 p.m. The following marine observations were made as of 6 a.m. Mobile Bay Coast Guard Station. Winds were northwest at 3 knots. Sea temperature 87 degrees. Air temperature 81 degrees. Weeks Bay, calm. Air temperature was 78 degrees. Pensacola Bay. Sea temperature 87 degrees. Air temperature 83 degrees. The report from the east end of Dauphin Island was not available. Graham Bay, west winds at 5 knots. Air temperature was 82 degrees. And Pettiboy Island, northwest winds at 8 knots. Air temperature was 85 degrees. 12 miles south of Orange Beach. Winds were west at 6 knots. Sea temperature 86 degrees. Air temperature 87 degrees. 100 miles south of Destin. Winds were southeast at 4 knots. Air temperature 82 degrees. Wave heights 1 foot. Wave period 4 seconds. The following weather reports were made at 7 a.m. Pensacola International Airport, skies were mostly cloudy. The temperature was 80 degrees. The dew point was 78, and the relative humidity was 94%. The wind was east at 5 miles an hour. The pressure was 29.90 inches and rising. At Pensacola Naval Air Station, the pressure was 29.90 inches and rising. Here's your National Weather Service forecast. Today, sunny. A chance of showers and thunderstorms this afternoon. Highs in the mid-90s. East winds around 5 miles per hour. Chance of rain 50%. Heat index values up to 105. Tonight, mostly cloudy with a chance of showers and thunderstorms in the evening, then partly cloudy after midnight. Humid with lows in the mid-70s. Southeast winds around 5 miles per hour, becoming northeast after midnight. Chance of rain 50%. Tuesday, mostly sunny. A chance of showers and thunderstorms in the afternoon. Humid with highs in the upper 80s. East winds 5 to 10 miles per hour. Chance of rain 40%. Tuesday night, partly cloudy. A slight chance of showers and thunderstorms in the evening. Lows in the lower 70s. East winds around 5 miles per hour. Chance of rain 20%. Wednesday, mostly sunny. A chance of showers with a slight chance of thunderstorms in the morning, then showers likely with a chance of thunderstorms in the afternoon. Humid with highs in the upper 80s. East winds 5 to 10 miles per hour. Chance of rain 70%. Wednesday night, partly cloudy. A slight chance of showers and thunderstorms after midnight. Lows in the lower 70s. Chance of rain 20%. Thursday, mostly sunny. A chance of showers with a slight chance of thunderstorms in the morning, then showers and thunderstorms likely in the afternoon. Highs in the upper 80s. Chance of rain 70%. Thursday night, mostly cloudy in the evening, then clearing. A slight chance of showers and thunderstorms. Lows in the lower 70s. Chance of rain 20%. This is NOAA Weather Radio,
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The National Weather Service in Mobile has issued a special marine warning for coastal waters from Okaloosa-Walton County line to Pensacola, Florida out 20 nautical miles, waters from Okaloosa-Walton County line to Pensacola, Florida from 20 to 60 nautical miles, until 7:45 a.m. Central Daylight Time. At 6:11 a.m. Central Daylight Time, strong thunderstorms capable of producing waterspouts were located along a line extending from 16 nautical miles southeast of Oriskany Reef to 24 nautical miles southeast of Okaloosa Deepwater Reef. The strong thunderstorms were nearly stationary. Hazard, waterspouts and wind gusts 34 knots or greater. Source, radar. Impact, waterspouts can easily overturn boats and create locally hazardous seas. Small craft could be damaged in briefly higher winds and suddenly higher waves. Locations impacted include Okaloosa Deepwater Reef. Repeating, a special marine warning has been issued until 7:45 a.m. Central Daylight Time for the following marine locations. Coastal waters from Okaloosa-Walton County line Florida to Pensacola, Florida out 20 nautical miles, and waters from Okaloosa-Walton County line to Pensacola, Florida from 20 to 60 nautical miles. Here's your marine forecast. On the weather map, a generally light southwest to west flow prevails today. Light to moderate easterly flow becomes established Tuesday and Wednesday. Light to occasionally moderate onshore flow returns for the rest of the week into the upcoming weekend. Seas generally remain around 1 to 2 feet this week. On Perdido Bay, Pensacola Bay including Santa Rosa Sound, and Choctawhatchee Bay. For today, northeast winds around 5 knots, becoming south this afternoon. Waves 1 foot or less. Light chop. A slight chance of showers and thunderstorms early this morning. A chance of showers and thunderstorms this afternoon. For tonight, south winds around 5 knots, becoming northeast after midnight. Waves 1 foot or less. Light chop. A chance of showers and thunderstorms, mainly in the evening. For Tuesday, east winds 10 to 15 knots. Waves 1 foot or less. A moderate chop. A slight chance of showers and thunderstorms in the morning, then a chance of showers and thunderstorms in the afternoon. And for Tuesday night, east winds 5 to 10 knots. Waves 1 foot or less. Light chop. A chance of showers. A chance of thunderstorms, mainly in the evening. On Perdido Bay, Pensacola Bay including Santa Rosa Sound, and Choctawhatchee Bay. For today, northeast winds around 5 knots, becoming south around 5 knots this afternoon. Waves 1 foot or less. Smooth. A chance of showers and thunderstorms this afternoon. For tonight, east winds 5 to 10 knots. Waves 1 foot or less. Light chop. A chance of showers and thunderstorms in the evening. For Tuesday, east winds 5 to 10 knots. Waves 1 foot or less. Light chop. A chance of showers and thunderstorms in the afternoon. And for Tuesday night, east winds 5 to 10 knots. Waves 1 foot or less. Light chop. A chance of showers. A chance of thunderstorms, mainly in the evening. From the Okaloosa-Walton County line to Pascagoula, and out 20 nautical miles. For today, northwest winds around 5 knots, becoming northeast late this morning, then becoming south this afternoon. Seas 1 foot or less. Wave detail, southwest 1 foot at 3 seconds. A slight chance of showers and thunderstorms. For tonight, south winds around 5 knots, becoming east after midnight. Seas 1 foot or less. Wave detail, east 1 foot at 3 seconds and southwest 1 foot at 3 seconds. A chance of showers and thunderstorms. For Tuesday, east winds 10 to 15 knots with gusts up to 20 knots. Seas 2 to 3 feet. Wave detail, east 2 feet at 4 seconds. A chance of showers and thunderstorms. And for Tuesday night, east winds 10 to 15 knots. Seas around 2 feet. Wave detail,
east 2 feet at 5 seconds. A chance of showers with a slight chance of thunderstorms in the evening, then showers likely with a chance of thunderstorms after midnight. From the Okaloosa Walton County line to Pascagoula, from 20 to 60 nautical miles offshore. For today, northwest winds 5 to 10 knots.

The National Weather Service in Mobile has issued a special marine warning for coastal waters from Okaloosa, Walton County line to Pensacola, Florida, out 20 nautical miles, Pensacola Bay Area including Santa Rosa Sound, until 8:15 a.m. Central Daylight Time. At 7:19 a.m. Central Daylight Time, a strong thunderstorm capable of producing waterspouts was located 7 nautical miles southeast of West Santa Rosa Sound, or 15 nautical miles east of Pensacola Pass, moving west at 15 knots. Hazard, waterspouts and wind gusts 34 knots or greater. Source, radar. Impact, waterspouts can easily overturn boats and create locally hazardous seas. Small craft could be damaged in briefly higher winds and suddenly higher waves. Locations impacted include West Santa Rosa Sound and Pensacola Beach. Repeating, a special marine warning has been issued until 8:15 a.m. Central Daylight Time for the following marine locations: Pensacola Bay Area including Santa Rosa Sound, and coastal waters from Okaloosa, Walton County Line, Florida to Pensacola, Florida, out 20 nautical miles. Here's your marine forecast. On the weather map, a generally light southwest to west flow prevails today. Light to moderate easterly flow becomes established Tuesday and Wednesday. Light to occasionally moderate onshore flow returns for the rest of the week into the upcoming weekend. Seas generally remain around 1 to 2 feet this week. On Perdido Bay, Pensacola Bay including Santa Rosa Sound, and Choctawhatchee Bay. For today, northeast winds around 5 knots, becoming south this afternoon. Waves 1 foot or less. Light chop. A slight chance of showers and thunderstorms early this morning. A chance of showers and thunderstorms this afternoon. For tonight, south winds around 5 knots, becoming northeast after midnight. Waves 1 foot or less. Light chop. A chance of showers and thunderstorms, mainly in the evening. For Tuesday, east winds 10 to 15 knots. Waves 1 foot or less. A moderate chop. A slight chance of showers and thunderstorms in the morning, then a chance of showers and thunderstorms in the afternoon. And for Tuesday night, east winds 5 to 10 knots. Waves 1 foot or less. Light chop. A chance of showers. A chance of thunderstorms, mainly in the evening. On Perdido Bay, Pensacola Bay including Santa Rosa Sound, and Choctawhatchee Bay. For today, northeast winds around 5 knots, becoming south around 5 knots this afternoon. Waves 1 foot or less. Smooth. A chance of showers and thunderstorms this afternoon. For tonight, east winds 5 to 10 knots. Waves 1 foot or less. Light chop. A chance of showers and thunderstorms in the evening. For Tuesday, east winds 5 to 10 knots. Waves 1 foot or less. Light chop. A chance of showers and thunderstorms in the afternoon. And for Tuesday night, east winds 5 to 10 knots. Waves 1 foot or less. Light chop. A chance of showers. A chance of thunderstorms, mainly in the evening. From the Okaloosa-Walton County line to Pascagoula, and out 20 nautical miles. A special marine warning remains in effect until 8:15 a.m. Central Daylight Time. For the following areas, coastal waters from Okaloosa-Walton County line to Pensacola, Florida, out 20 nautical miles, Pensacola Bay Area including Santa Rosa Sound, at 7:21 a.m. Central Daylight Time, a severe thunderstorm producing waterspouts was located near West Santa Rosa Sound, or 15 nautical miles east of Pensacola Pass, moving west at 15 knots. Hazard, waterspouts and wind gusts 34 knots or greater. Source, beach webcams confirmed waterspout south of Gulf Breeze. 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Small craft could be damaged in briefly higher winds and suddenly higher waves. Locations impacted include West Santa Rosa Sound and Pensacola Beach. Repeating, a special marine warning remains in effect until 8:15 a.m. Central Daylight Time for the following marine locations:
Pensacola Bay Area, including Santa Rosa Sound, and coastal waters from Okaloosa-Walton County Line, Florida to Pensacola, Florida, out 20 nautical miles. Here's your marine forecast. On the weather map, a generally light southwest to west flow prevails today. Light to moderate easterly flow becomes established Tuesday and Wednesday. Light to occasionally moderate onshore flow returns for the rest of the week into the upcoming weekend. Seas generally remain around 1 to 2 feet this week. On Perdido Bay, Pensacola Bay including Santa Rosa Sound, and Choctawhatchee Bay. For today, northeast winds around 5 knots, becoming south this afternoon. Waves 1 foot or less. Light chop. A slight chance of showers and thunderstorms early this morning. A chance of showers and thunderstorms this afternoon. For tonight, south winds around 5 knots, becoming northeast after midnight. Waves 1 foot or less. Light chop. A chance of showers and thunderstorms, mainly in the evening. For Tuesday, east winds 10 to 15 knots. Waves 1 foot or less. A moderate chop. A slight chance of showers and thunderstorms in the morning, then a chance of showers and thunderstorms in the afternoon. And for Tuesday night, east winds 5 to 10 knots. Waves 1 foot or less. Light chop. A chance of showers. A chance of thunderstorms, mainly in the evening. On Perdido Bay, Pensacola Bay including Santa Rosa Sound, and Choctawhatchee Bay. For today, northeast winds around 5 knots, becoming south around 5 knots this afternoon. Waves 1 foot or less. Smooth. A chance of showers and thunderstorms this afternoon. For tonight, east winds 5 to 10 knots. Waves 1 foot or less. Light chop. A chance of showers and thunderstorms in the evening. For Tuesday, east winds 5 to 10 knots. Waves 1 foot or less. Light chop. A chance of showers and thunderstorms in the afternoon. And for Tuesday night, east winds 5 to 10 knots. Waves 1 foot or less. Light chop. A chance of showers. A chance of thunderstorms, mainly in the evening. From the Okaloosa-Walton County line to Pascagoula, and out 20 nautical miles. For today, northwest winds around 5 knots, becoming northeast late this morning, then becoming south this afternoon. Seas 1 foot or less. Wave detail, southwest 1 foot at 3 seconds. A slight chance of showers and thunderstorms. For tonight, south winds around 5 knots, becoming east after midnight. Seas 1 foot or less. Wave detail, east 1 foot at 3 seconds and southwest 1 foot at 3 seconds. A chance of showers and thunderstorms. For Tuesday, east winds 10 to 15 knots with gusts up to 20 knots. Seas 2 to 3 feet. Wave detail, east 2 feet at 4 seconds. A chance of showers and thunderstorms. And for Tuesday night, east winds 10 to 15 knots. Seas around 2 feet. Wave detail, east 2 feet at 5 seconds. A chance of showers with a slight chance of thunderstorms in the evening, then showers likely with a chance of thunderstorms after midnight. From the Okaloosa-Walton County line to Pascagoula, from 20 to 60 nautical miles offshore. For today, northwest winds 5 to 10 knots, becoming south this afternoon. Seas 1 foot or less. Wave detail, west 1 foot at 3 seconds. A chance of showers and thunderstorms, mainly this morning. For tonight, south winds around 5 knots, becoming east after midnight. Seas 1 foot or less. Wave detail, east 1 foot at 3 seconds and southwest 1 foot at 3 seconds. A chance of showers and thunderstorms. For Tuesday, east winds 10 to 15 knots with gusts up to 20 knots. Seas around 2 feet. Wave detail, east 2 feet at 3 seconds. Showers likely with a chance of thunderstorms. And for Tuesday night, east winds around 10 knots. Seas around 2 feet. Wave detail, east 2 feet at 5 seconds. A chance of thunderstorms.
A chance of showers in the evening, then showers likely after midnight. Tidal information, at the mouth of the Mobile River on Monday, high tide at 8:46 a.m. Low tide at 9:10 p.m. At the mouth of the Mobile River on Tuesday, high tide at 10:27 a.m. Low tide at 9:46 p.m. At Pensacola Bay on Monday, high tide at 8:31 a.m. Low tide at 7:42 p.m. At Pensacola Bay on Tuesday, high tide at 9:33 a.m. Low tide at 8:22 p.m. At the East Pass in Destin on Monday, high tide at 7:58 a.m. Low tide at 7:08 p.m. At the East Pass in Destin on Tuesday, high tide at 9 a.m. Low tide at 7:48 p.m. The following marine observations were made as of 7 a.m. Mobile Bay Coast Guard Station. Winds were north at 3 knots. Sea temperature 87 degrees. Air temperature 81 degrees. Weeks Bay, calm. Air temperature was 79 degrees. Pensacola Bay. Sea temperature 87 degrees. Air temperature 84 degrees. The report from the east end of Dauphin Island was not available. Graham Bay, northwest winds at 5 knots. Air temperature was 81 degrees. And Pettiboy Island, northwest winds at 6 knots. Air temperature was 83 degrees. 12 miles south of Orange Beach, winds were northwest at 6 knots. Air temperature was 86 degrees. Gulf water temperature 86 degrees. Wave heights 1 foot, with a period of 3 seconds. 100 miles south of Destin. Winds were north at 2 knots. Air temperature 82 degrees. Wave heights 1 foot. Wave period 4 seconds. The following weather reports were made at 7 a.m. Pensacola International Airport, skies were mostly cloudy. The temperature was 80 degrees, the dew point was 78, and the relative humidity was 94%. The wind was east at 5 miles an hour. The pressure was 29.90 inches and rising. At Pensacola Naval Air Station, the pressure was 29.90 inches and rising. The following is a summary of watches, warnings and advisories in effect. A special marine warning has been issued until 7:45 a.m. Central Daylight Time for the following marine locations: coastal waters from Okaloosa-Walton County Line, Florida to Pensacola, Florida out 20 nautical miles, and waters from Okaloosa-Walton County Line to Pensacola, Florida from 20 to 60 nautical miles. A special marine warning remains in effect until 8:15 a.m. Central Daylight Time for the following marine locations: Pensacola Bay area including Santa Rosa Sound, and coastal waters from Okaloosa-Walton County Line, Florida to Pensacola, Florida out 20 nautical miles. Here's your National Weather Service forecast.

0: The National Weather Service in Mobile has issued a special marine warning for waters from Okaloosa-Walton County line to Pensacola, Florida from 20 to 60 nautical miles, waters from Pensacola, Florida to Pascagoula, Mississippi from 20 to 60 nautical miles until 9 a.m. Central Daylight Time. At 7:32 a.m. Central Daylight Time, a strong thunderstorm capable of producing waterspouts was located 24 nautical miles south of Oriskany Reef, or 42 nautical miles south of Pensacola Pass, moving west at 15 knots. Hazard, waterspouts and wind gusts 34 knots or greater. Source, radar. Impact, waterspouts can easily overturn boats and create locally hazardous seas. Small craft could be damaged in briefly higher winds and suddenly higher waves. The strong thunderstorm will remain over mainly open waters. Repeating, a special marine warning has been issued until 9 a.m. Central Daylight Time for the following marine locations: waters from Pensacola, Florida to Pascagoula, Mississippi extending from 20 nautical miles to 60 nautical miles, and waters from Okaloosa-Walton County line to Pensacola, Florida from 20 to 60 nautical miles. Here's your National Weather Service forecast. Today, sunny. A chance of showers and thunderstorms this afternoon. Highs in the mid-90s. East winds around 5 miles per hour. Chance of rain 50%. Heat index values up to 105. Tonight, mostly cloudy with a chance of showers and thunderstorms in the evening, then partly cloudy after midnight. Humid with lows in the mid-70s. Southeast winds around 5 miles per hour, becoming northeast after midnight. Chance of rain 50%. Tuesday, mostly sunny. A chance of showers and thunderstorms in the afternoon. Humid with highs in the upper 80s. East winds 5 to 10 miles per hour. Chance of rain 40%. Tuesday night, partly cloudy. A slight chance of showers and thunderstorms in the evening. Lows in the lower 70s. East winds around 5 miles per hour. Chance of rain 20%. Wednesday, mostly sunny. A chance of showers with a slight chance of thunderstorms in the morning, then showers likely with a chance of thunderstorms in the afternoon. Humid with highs in the upper 80s. East winds 5 to 10 miles per hour. Chance of rain 70%. Wednesday night, partly cloudy. A slight chance of showers and thunderstorms after midnight. Lows in the lower 70s. Chance of rain 20%. Thursday, mostly sunny. A chance of showers with a slight chance of thunderstorms in the morning, then showers and thunderstorms likely in the afternoon. Highs in the upper 80s. Chance of rain 70%. Thursday night, mostly cloudy in the evening, then clearing. A slight chance of showers and thunderstorms. Lows in the lower 70s. Chance of rain 20%. 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The current time is 7:37 a.m. Central Daylight Time. A special marine warning remains in effect until 8:15 a.m. Central Daylight Time. For the following areas, coastal waters from Okaloosa-Walton County line to Pensacola, Florida out 20 nautical miles, Pensacola Bay Area including Santa Rosa Sound, at 7:21 a.m. Central Daylight Time, a severe thunderstorm producing waterspouts was located near West Santa Rosa Sound, or 15 nautical miles east of Pensacola Pass, moving west at 15 knots. Hazard, waterspouts and wind gusts 34 knots or greater. Source, beach webcams confirmed waterspout south of Gulf Breeze. Impact, waterspouts can easily overturn boats and create locally hazardous seas. Small craft could be damaged in briefly higher winds and suddenly higher waves. Locations impacted include West Santa Rosa Sound and Pensacola Beach. Repeating, a special marine warning remains in effect until 8:15 a.m. Central Daylight Time for the following marine locations: Pensacola Bay Area, including Santa Rosa Sound, and coastal waters from Okaloosa-Walton County Line, Florida to Pensacola, Florida, out 20 nautical miles. The National Weather Service in Mobile has issued a special marine warning for coastal waters from Okaloosa-Walton County Line to Pensacola, Florida, out 20 nautical miles, waters from Okaloosa-Walton County Line to Pensacola, Florida, from 20 to 60 nautical miles, until 7:45 a.m. Central Daylight Time. At 6:11 a.m. Central Daylight Time, strong thunderstorms capable of producing waterspouts were located along a line extending from 16 nautical miles southeast of Oriskany Reef to 24 nautical miles southeast of Okaloosa Deepwater Reef. The strong thunderstorms were nearly stationary. Hazard, waterspouts and wind gusts 34 knots or greater. Source, radar. Impact, waterspouts can easily overturn boats and create locally hazardous seas. Small craft could be damaged in briefly higher winds and suddenly higher waves. Locations impacted include Okaloosa Deepwater Reef. Repeating, a special marine warning has been issued until 7:45 a.m. Central Daylight Time for the following marine locations: coastal waters from Okaloosa-Walton County Line, Florida to Pensacola, Florida, out 20 nautical miles, and waters from Okaloosa-Walton County Line to Pensacola, Florida, from 20 to 60 nautical miles. The National Weather Service in Mobile has issued a special marine warning for waters from Okaloosa-Walton County Line to Pensacola. A special marine warning remains in effect until 8:15 a.m. Central Daylight Time. For the following areas: coastal waters from Okaloosa-Walton County Line to Pensacola, Florida, out 20 nautical miles, Pensacola Bay Area including Santa Rosa Sound, at 7:39 a.m. Central Daylight Time, a severe thunderstorm capable of producing waterspouts was located near West Santa Rosa Sound, or 13 nautical miles east of Pensacola Pass, moving west at 10 knots. Hazard, waterspouts and wind gusts 34 knots or greater. Source, radar indicated. Impact, waterspouts can easily overturn boats and create locally hazardous seas. Small craft could be damaged in briefly higher winds and suddenly higher waves. Locations impacted include West Santa Rosa Sound and Pensacola Beach. Repeating, a special marine warning remains in effect until 8:15 a.m. Central Daylight Time for the following marine locations: Pensacola Bay Area including Santa Rosa Sound, and coastal waters from Okaloosa-Walton County Line, Florida to Pensacola, Florida, out 20 nautical miles. The National Weather Service in Mobile has issued a special marine warning for waters from Okaloosa-Walton County Line to Pensacola, Florida, from 20 to 60 nautical miles, waters from Pensacola, Florida to Pascagoula, Mississippi, from 20 to 60 nautical miles, until 9 a.m. Central Daylight Time. At 7:32 a.m. Central Daylight Time, a strong thunderstorm capable of producing waterspouts was located 24 nautical miles south of Oriskany Reef, or 42 nautical miles south of Pensacola Pass, moving west at 15 knots. Hazard, waterspouts and wind gusts 34 knots or greater. Source, radar. Impact, waterspouts can easily overturn boats and create locally hazardous seas. Small craft could be damaged in briefly higher winds and suddenly higher waves. The strong thunderstorm will remain over mainly open waters. Repeating, a special marine warning has been issued until 9 a.m. Central Daylight Time for the following marine locations: waters from Pensacola, Florida to Pascagoula, Mississippi, extending from 20 nautical miles to 60 nautical miles, and waters from Okaloosa-Walton County Line to Pensacola, Florida, from 20 to 60 nautical miles. Here's your marine forecast. On the weather map, a generally light southwest to west flow prevails today. Light to moderate easterly flow becomes established Tuesday and Wednesday. Light to occasionally moderate onshore flow returns for the rest of the week into the upcoming weekend. Seas generally remain around 1 to 2 feet this week. On Perdido Bay, Pensacola Bay including Santa Rosa Sound, and Choctawhatchee Bay. For today, northeast winds around 5 knots, becoming south this afternoon. Waves 1 foot or less. Light chop. A slight chance of showers and thunderstorms early this morning. A chance of showers and thunderstorms this afternoon. For tonight, south winds around 5 knots, becoming northeast after midnight. Waves 1 foot or less. Light chop. A chance of showers and thunderstorms, mainly in the evening. For Tuesday, east winds 10 to 15 knots. Waves 1 foot or less. A moderate chop. A slight chance of showers and thunderstorms in the morning, then a chance of showers and thunderstorms in the afternoon. And for Tuesday night, east winds 5 to 10 knots. Waves 1 foot or less. Light chop. A chance of showers. A chance of thunderstorms, mainly in the evening. On Perdido Bay, Pensacola Bay including, the special marine warning will expire at 7:45 a.m. Central Daylight Time. The affected areas were coastal waters from Okaloosa-Walton County Line to Pensacola, Florida out 20 nautical miles, waters from Okaloosa-Walton County Line to Pensacola, Florida from 20 to 60 nautical miles. The thunderstorms have moved out of the area, thus the warning has been allowed to expire. Repeating, the special marine warning has been allowed to expire for the following marine locations: coastal waters from Okaloosa-Walton County Line, Florida to Pensacola, Florida out 20 nautical miles, and waters from Okaloosa-Walton County Line to Pensacola, Florida from 20 to 60 nautical miles. Here's your marine forecast. On the weather map, a generally light southwest to west flow prevails today. Light to moderate easterly flow becomes established Tuesday and Wednesday. Light to occasionally moderate onshore flow returns for the rest of the week into the upcoming weekend. Seas generally remain around 1 to 2 feet this week. On Perdido Bay, Pensacola Bay including Santa Rosa Sound, and Choctaw Hatchie Bay. For today, northeast winds around 5 knots, becoming south this afternoon. Waves 1 foot or less. Light chop. A slight chance of showers and thunderstorms early this morning. A chance of showers and thunderstorms this afternoon. For tonight, south winds around 5 knots, becoming northeast after midnight. Waves 1 foot or less. Light chop. A chance of showers and thunderstorms, mainly in the evening. For Tuesday, east winds 10 to 15 knots. Waves 1 foot or less. A moderate chop. A slight chance of showers and thunderstorms in the morning, then a chance of showers and thunderstorms in the afternoon. And for Tuesday night, east winds 5 to 10 knots. Waves 1 foot or less. Light chop. A chance of showers. A chance of thunderstorms, mainly in the evening. On Perdido Bay, Pensacola Bay including Santa Rosa Sound, and Choctaw Hatchie Bay. For today, northeast winds around 5 knots, becoming south around 5 knots this afternoon. Waves 1 foot or less. Smooth. A chance of showers and thunderstorms this afternoon. For tonight, east winds 5 to 10 knots. Waves 1 foot or less. Light chop. A chance of showers and thunderstorms in the evening. For Tuesday, east winds 5 to 10 knots. Waves 1 foot or less. Light chop. A chance of showers and thunderstorms in the afternoon. And for Tuesday night, east winds 5 to 10 knots. Waves 1 foot or less. Light chop. A chance of showers. A chance of thunderstorms, mainly in the evening. From the Okaloosa-Walton County Line to Pascagoula, and out 20 nautical miles. For today, northwest winds around 5 knots, becoming northeast late this morning, then becoming south this afternoon. Seas 1 foot or less. Wave detail, southwest 1 foot at 3 seconds. A slight chance of showers and thunderstorms. For tonight, south winds around 5 knots, becoming east after midnight. Seas 1 foot or less. Wave detail, east 1 foot at 3 seconds and southwest 1 foot at 3 seconds. A chance of showers and thunderstorms. For Tuesday, east winds 10 to 15 knots with gusts up to 20 knots. Seas 2 to 3 feet. Wave detail, east 2 feet at 4 seconds. A chance of showers and thunderstorms. And for Tuesday night, east winds 10 to 15 knots. Seas around 2 feet. Wave detail, east 2 feet at 5 seconds. a chance of showers with a slight chance of thunderstorms in the evening, then showers likely with a chance of thunderstorms after midnight. From the Okaloosa-Walton County line to Pascagoula, from 20 to 60 nautical miles offshore. For today, northwest winds 5 to 10 knots, becoming south this afternoon. Seas 1 foot or less. Wave detail, west 1 foot at 3 seconds. A chance of showers and thunderstorms, mainly this morning. For tonight, south winds around 5 knots, becoming east after midnight. Seas 1 foot or less. Wave detail, east 1 foot at 3 seconds and southwest 1 foot at 3 seconds. A chance of showers and thunderstorms. For Tuesday, east winds 10 to 15 knots with gusts up to 20 knots. Seas around 2 feet. Wave detail, east 2 feet at 3 seconds. Showers likely with a chance of thunderstorms. And for Tuesday night, east winds around 10 knots. Seas around 2 feet. Wave detail, east 2 feet at 5 seconds. A chance of thunderstorms. A chance of showers in the evening, then showers likely after midnight. Tidal information, at the mouth of the Mobile River on Monday, high tide at 8:46 a.m. Low tide at 9:10 p.m. At the mouth of the Mobile River on Tuesday, high tide at 10:27 a.m. Low tide at 9:46 p.m. At Pensacola Bay on Monday, high tide at 8:31 a.m. Low tide at 7:42 p.m. At Pensacola Bay on Tuesday, high tide at 9:33 a.m. Low tide at 8:22 p.m. At the East Pass in Destin on Monday, high tide at 7:58 a.m. Low tide at 7:08 p.m. At the East Pass in Destin on Tuesday, high tide at 9 a.m. Low tide at 7:48 p.m. The following marine observations were made as of 7 a.m. Mobile Bay Coast Guard Station. Winds were north at 3 knots. Sea temperature 87 degrees. Air temperature 81 degrees. Weeks Bay, calm. Air temperature was 79 degrees. Pensacola Bay. Sea temperature 87 degrees. Air temperature 84 degrees. The report from the east end of Dauphin Island was not available. Graham Bay, northwest winds at 5 knots. Air temperature was 81 degrees. And Pettiboy Island, northwest winds at 6 knots. Air temperature was 83 degrees. 12 miles south of Orange Beach, winds were northwest at 6 knots. Air temperature was 86 degrees. Gulf water temperature 86 degrees. Wave heights 1 foot, with a period of 3 seconds. 100 miles south of Destin. Winds were north at 2 knots. Air temperature 82 degrees. Wave heights 1 foot. Wave period 4 seconds. The following weather reports were made at 7 a.m. Pensacola International Airport, skies were mostly cloudy. The temperature was 80 degrees, the dew point was 78, and the relative humidity was 94%. The wind was east at 5 miles an hour. The pressure was 29.90 inches and rising. At Pensacola Naval Air Station, the pressure was 29.90 inches and rising. The following is a summary of watches, warnings and advisories in effect. A special marine warning has been issued until 9 a.m. Central Daylight Time for the following marine locations, waters from Pensacola, Florida to Pascagoula, Mississippi extending from 20 nautical miles to 60 nautical miles, and waters from Okaloosa-Walton County line to Pensacola, Florida from 20 to 60 nautical miles. A special marine warning remains in effect until 8:15 a.m. Central Daylight Time for the following marine locations, Pensacola Bay Area including Santa Rosa Sound, and coastal waters from Okaloosa-Walton County line Florida to Pensacola, Florida out 20 nautical miles. 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The current time is 7:53 a.m. Central Daylight Time. Here's your marine forecast. On the weather map, a generally light southwest to west flow prevails today. Light to moderate easterly flow becomes established Tuesday and Wednesday. Light to occasionally moderate onshore flow returns for the rest of the week into the upcoming weekend. Seas generally remain around 1 to 2 feet this week. On Perdido Bay, Pensacola Bay including Santa Rosa Sound, and Choctaw Hatchie Bay. For today, northeast winds around 5 knots, becoming south this afternoon. Waves 1 foot or less. Light chop. A slight chance of showers and thunderstorms early this morning. A chance of showers and thunderstorms this afternoon. For tonight, south winds around 5 knots, becoming northeast after midnight. Waves 1 foot or less. Light chop. A chance of showers and thunderstorms, mainly in the evening. For Tuesday, east winds 10 to 15 knots. Waves 1 foot or less. A moderate chop. A slight chance of showers and thunderstorms in the morning, then a chance of showers and thunderstorms in the afternoon. And for Tuesday night, east winds 5 to 10 knots. Waves 1 foot or less. Light chop. A chance of showers. A chance of thunderstorms, mainly in the evening. On Perdido Bay, Pensacola Bay including Santa Rosa Sound, and Choctaw Hatchie Bay. For today, northeast winds around 5 knots, becoming south around 5 knots this afternoon. Waves 1 foot or less. Smooth. A chance of showers and thunderstorms this afternoon. For tonight, east winds 5 to 10 knots. Waves 1 foot or less. Light chop. A chance of showers and thunderstorms in the evening. For Tuesday, east winds 5 to 10 knots. Waves 1 foot or less. Light chop. A chance of showers and thunderstorms in the afternoon. And for Tuesday night, east winds 5 to 10 knots. Waves 1 foot or less. Light chop. A chance of showers. A chance of thunderstorms, mainly in the evening. From the Okaloosa-Walton County line to Pascagoula, and out 20 nautical miles. For today, northwest winds around 5 knots, becoming northeast late this morning, then becoming south this afternoon. Seas 1 foot or less. Wave detail, southwest 1 foot at 3 seconds. The special marine warning is canceled. The affected areas were coastal waters from Okaloosa-Walton County line to Pensacola, Florida out 20 nautical miles, Pensacola Bay area including Santa Rosa Sound. The thunderstorm has weakened, thus the warning has been canceled. This is NOAA Weather Radio, from the Mobile Pensacola National Weather Service. The current time is 7:56 a.m. Central Daylight Time. The special marine warning is canceled. The affected areas were coastal waters from Okaloosa-Walton County line to Pensacola, Florida out 20 nautical miles, Pensacola Bay area including Santa Rosa Sound. The thunderstorm has weakened, thus the warning has been canceled. The National Weather Service in Mobile has issued a special marine warning for waters from Okaloosa-Walton County line to Pensacola, Florida from 20 to 60 nautical miles, waters from Pensacola, Florida to Pascagoula, Mississippi from 20 to 60 nautical miles, until 9 a.m. Central Daylight Time. At 7:32 a.m. Central Daylight Time, a strong thunderstorm capable of producing waterspouts was located 24 nautical miles south of Oriskany Reef, or 42 nautical miles south of Pensacola Pass, moving west at 15 knots. Hazard, waterspouts and wind gusts 34 knots or greater. Source, radar. Impact, waterspouts can easily overturn boats and create locally hazardous seas. Small craft could be damaged in briefly higher winds and suddenly higher waves. The strong thunderstorm will remain over mainly open waters. Repeating, a special marine warning has been issued until 9 a.m. Central Daylight Time for the following marine locations: waters from Pensacola, Florida to Pascagoula, Mississippi extending from 20 nautical miles to 60 nautical miles, and waters from Okaloosa-Walton County line to Pensacola, Florida from 20 to 60 nautical miles. Here's your marine forecast. On the weather map, a generally light southwest to west flow prevails today. Light to moderate easterly flow becomes established Tuesday and Wednesday. Light to occasionally moderate onshore flow returns for the rest of the week into the upcoming weekend. Seas generally remain around 1 to 2 feet this week. On Perdido Bay, Pensacola Bay including Santa Rosa Sound, and Choctawhatchee Bay. For today, northeast winds around 5 knots, becoming south this afternoon. Waves 1 foot or less. Light chop. A slight chance of showers and thunderstorms early this morning. A chance of showers and thunderstorms this afternoon. For tonight, south winds around 5 knots, becoming northeast after midnight. Waves 1 foot or less. Light chop. A chance of showers and thunderstorms, mainly in the evening. For Tuesday, east winds 10 to 15 knots. Waves 1 foot or less. A moderate chop. A slight chance of showers and thunderstorms in the morning, then a chance of showers and thunderstorms in the afternoon. And for Tuesday night, east winds 5 to 10 knots. Waves 1 foot or less. Light chop.
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0: Winds around 5 knots, becoming south around 5 knots this afternoon. Waves 1 foot or less. Smooth. A chance of showers and thunderstorms this afternoon. For tonight, east winds 5 to 10 knots. Waves 1 foot or less. Light chop. A chance of showers and thunderstorms in the evening. For Tuesday, east winds 5 to 10 knots. Waves 1 foot or less. Light chop. A chance of showers and thunderstorms in the afternoon. And for Tuesday night, east winds 5 to 10 knots. Waves 1 foot or less. Light chop. A chance of showers. A chance of thunderstorms, mainly in the evening. From the Okaloosa-Walton County line to Pascagoula, and out 20 nautical miles. For today, northwest winds around 5 knots, becoming northeast late this morning, then becoming south this afternoon. Seas 1 foot or less. Wave detail, southwest 1 foot at 3 seconds. A slight chance of showers and thunderstorms. For tonight, south winds around 5 knots, becoming east after midnight. Seas 1 foot or less. Wave detail, east 1 foot at 3 seconds and southwest 1 foot at 3 seconds. A chance of showers and thunderstorms. For Tuesday, east winds 10 to 15 knots with gusts up to 20 knots. Seas 2 to 3 feet. Wave detail, east 2 feet at 4 seconds. A chance of showers and thunderstorms. And for Tuesday night, east winds 10 to 15 knots. Seas around 2 feet. Wave detail, east 2 feet at 5 seconds. A chance of showers with a slight chance of thunderstorms in the evening, then showers likely with a chance of thunderstorms after midnight. From the Okaloosa-Walton County line to Pascagoula, from 20 to 60 nautical miles offshore. For today, northwest winds 5 to 10 knots, becoming south this afternoon. Seas 1 foot or less. Wave detail, west 1 foot at 3 seconds. A chance of showers and thunderstorms, mainly this morning. For tonight, south winds around 5 knots, becoming east after midnight. Seas 1 foot or less. Wave detail, east 1 foot at 3 seconds and southwest 1 foot at 3 seconds. A chance of showers and thunderstorms. For Tuesday, east winds 10 to 15 knots with gusts up to 20 knots. Seas around 2 feet. Wave detail, east 2 feet at 3 seconds. Showers likely with a chance of thunderstorms. And for Tuesday night, east winds around 10 knots. Seas around 2 feet. Wave detail, east 2 feet at 5 seconds. A chance of thunderstorms. A chance of showers in the evening, then showers likely after midnight. Tidal information, at the mouth of the Mobile River on Monday, high tide at 8:46 a.m. Low tide at 9:10 p.m. At the mouth of the Mobile River on Tuesday, high tide at 10:27 a.m. Low tide at 9:46 p.m. at Pensacola Bay on Monday, high tide at 8:31 a.m. Low tide at 7:42 p.m. At Pensacola Bay on Tuesday, high tide at 9:33 a.m. Low tide at 8:22 p.m. At the East Pass in Destin on Monday, high tide at 7:58 a.m. Low tide at 7:08 p.m. At the East Pass in Destin on Tuesday, high tide at 9 a.m. Low tide at 7:48 p.m. The following marine observations were made as of 7 a.m. Mobile Bay Coast Guard Station. Winds were north at 3 knots. Sea temperature 87 degrees. Air temperature 81 degrees. Weeks Bay, calm. Air temperature was 79 degrees. Pensacola Bay. Sea temperature 87 degrees. Air temperature 84 degrees. The report from the east end of Dauphin Island was not available. Graham Bay, northwest winds at 5 knots. Air temperature was 81 degrees. And Petty Boy Island, northwest winds

Pensacola International Airport, skies were mostly cloudy. The temperature was 80 degrees, the dew point was 78, and the relative humidity was 94%. The wind was east at 5 miles an hour. The pressure was 29.90 inches and rising. At Pensacola Naval Air Station, the pressure was 29.90 inches and rising. The following is a summary of watches, warnings and advisories in effect. A special marine warning has been issued until 9 a.m. Central Daylight Time for the following marine locations: waters from Pensacola, Florida to Pascagoula, Mississippi, extending from 20 nautical miles to 60 nautical miles, and waters from Okaloosa-Walton County Line to Pensacola, Florida, from 20 to 60 nautical miles. Here's your National Weather Service forecast. Today, sunny. A chance of showers and thunderstorms this afternoon. Highs in the mid-90s. East winds around 5 miles per hour. Chance of rain 50%. Heat index values up to 105. Tonight, mostly cloudy with a chance of showers and thunderstorms in the evening, then partly cloudy after midnight. Humid with lows in the mid-70s. Southeast winds around 5 miles per hour, becoming northeast after midnight. Chance of rain 50%. Tuesday, mostly sunny. A chance of showers and thunderstorms in the afternoon. Humid with highs in the upper 80s. East winds 5 to 10 miles per hour. Chance of rain 40%. Tuesday night, partly cloudy. A slight chance of showers and thunderstorms in the evening. Lows in the lower 70s. East winds around 5 miles per hour. Chance of rain 20%. Wednesday, mostly sunny. A chance of showers with a slight chance of thunderstorms in the morning, then showers likely with a chance of thunderstorms in the afternoon. Humid with highs in the upper 80s. East winds 5 to 10 miles per hour. Chance of rain 70%. Wednesday night, partly cloudy. A slight chance of showers and thunderstorms after midnight. Lows in the lower 70s. Chance of rain 20%. Thursday, mostly sunny. A chance of showers with a slight chance of thunderstorms in the morning, then showers and thunderstorms likely in the afternoon. Highs in the upper 80s. Chance of rain 70%. Thursday night, mostly cloudy in the evening, then clearing. A slight chance of showers and thunderstorms. Lows in the lower 70s. Chance of rain 20%. 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The current time is 8:08 a.m. Central Daylight Time. The special marine warning is canceled. The affected areas were coastal waters from Okaloosa-Walton County Line to Pensacola, Florida, out 20 nautical miles, Pensacola Bay Area including Santa Rosa Sound. The thunderstorm has weakened, thus the warning has been canceled. The National Weather Service in Mobile has issued a special marine warning for waters from Okaloosa-Walton County Line to Pensacola, Florida, from 20 to 60 nautical miles, waters from Pensacola, Florida to Pascagoula, Mississippi, from 20 to 60 nautical miles, until 9 a.m. Central Daylight Time. At 7:32 a.m. Central Daylight Time, a strong thunderstorm capable of producing waterspouts was located 24 nautical miles south of Oriskany Reef, or 42 nautical miles south of Pensacola Pass, moving west at 15 knots. Hazard, waterspouts and wind gusts 34 knots or greater. Source, radar. Impact, waterspouts can easily overturn boats and create locally hazardous seas. Small craft could be damaged in briefly higher winds and suddenly higher waves. The strong thunderstorm will remain over mainly open waters. Repeating, a special marine warning has been issued until 9 a.m. Central Daylight Time for the following marine locations: waters from Pensacola, Florida to Pascagoula, Mississippi, extending from 20 nautical miles to 60 nautical miles, and waters from Okaloosa-Walton County Line to Pensacola, Florida, from 20 to 60 nautical miles. Here's your marine forecast. On the weather map, a generally light southwest to west flow prevails today. Light to moderate easterly flow becomes established Tuesday and Wednesday. Light to occasionally moderate onshore flow returns for the rest of the week into the upcoming weekend.

0: generally remain around 1 to 2 feet this week. On Perdido Bay, Pensacola Bay including Santa Rosa Sound, and Choctawhatchee Bay. For today, northeast winds around 5 knots, becoming south this afternoon. Waves 1 foot or less. Light chop. A slight chance of showers and thunderstorms early this morning. A chance of showers and thunderstorms this afternoon. For tonight, south winds around 5 knots, becoming northeast after midnight. Waves 1 foot or less. Light chop. A chance of showers and thunderstorms, mainly in the evening. For Tuesday, east winds 10 to 15 knots. Waves 1 foot or less. A moderate chop. A slight chance of showers and thunderstorms in the morning, then a chance of showers and thunderstorms in the afternoon. And for Tuesday night, east winds 5 to 10 knots. Waves 1 foot or less. Light chop. A chance of showers. A chance of thunderstorms, mainly in the evening. On Perdido Bay, Pensacola Bay including Santa Rosa Sound, and Choctawhatchee Bay. For today, northeast winds around 5 knots, becoming south around 5 knots this afternoon. Waves 1 foot or less. Smooth. A chance of showers and thunderstorms this afternoon. For tonight, east winds 5 to 10 knots. Waves 1 foot or less. Light chop. A chance of showers and thunderstorms in the evening. For Tuesday, east winds 5 to 10 knots. Waves 1 foot or less. Light chop. A chance of showers and thunderstorms in the afternoon. And for Tuesday night, east winds 5 to 10 knots. Waves 1 foot or less. Light chop. A chance of showers. A chance of thunderstorms, mainly in the evening. From the Okaloosa Walton County line to Pascagoula, and out 20 nautical miles. For today, northwest winds around 5 knots, becoming northeast late this morning, then becoming south this afternoon. Seas 1 foot or less. Wave detail, southwest 1 foot at 3 seconds. A slight chance of showers and thunderstorms. For tonight, south winds around 5 knots, becoming east after midnight. Seas 1 foot or less. Wave detail, east 1 foot at 3 seconds and southwest 1 foot at 3 seconds. A chance of showers and thunderstorms. For Tuesday, east winds 10 to 15 knots with gusts up to 20 knots. Seas 2 to 3 feet. Wave detail, east 2 feet at 4 seconds. A chance of showers and thunderstorms. And for Tuesday night, east winds 10 to 15 knots. Seas around 2 feet. Wave detail, east 2 feet at 5 seconds. A chance of showers with a slight chance of thunderstorms in the evening, then showers likely with a chance of thunderstorms after midnight. From the Okaloosa-Walton County line to Pascagoula, from 20 to 60 nautical miles offshore. For today, northwest winds 5 to 10 knots, becoming south this afternoon. Seas 1 foot or less. Wave detail, west 1 foot at 3 seconds. A chance of showers and thunderstorms, mainly this morning. For tonight, south winds around 5 knots, becoming east after midnight. Seas 1 foot or less. Wave detail, east 1 foot at 3 seconds and southwest 1 foot at 3 seconds. A chance of showers and thunderstorms. For Tuesday, east winds 10 to 15 knots with gusts up to 20 knots. Seas around 2 feet. Wave detail, east 2 feet at 3 seconds. Showers likely with a chance of thunderstorms. And for Tuesday night, east winds around 10 knots. Seas around 2 feet. Wave detail, east 2 feet at 5 seconds. A chance of thunderstorms. A chance of showers in the evening, then showers likely after midnight. Tidal information, at the mouth of the Mobile River on Monday, high tide at 8:46 a.m. Low tide at 9:10 p.m. At the mouth of the Mobile River on Tuesday, high tide at 10:27 a.m. Low tide at 9:46 p.m. At Pensacola Bay on Monday, high tide at 8:31 a.m. Low tide at 7:42 p.m. At Pensacola Bay on Tuesday, High tide at 9:33 a.m. Low tide at 8:22 p.m. At the East Pass in Destin on Monday, high tide at 7:58 a.m. Low tide at 7:08 p.m. At the East Pass in Destin on Tuesday, high tide at 9 a.m. Low tide at 7:48 p.m. The following marine observations were made as of 8 a.m. Mobile Bay Coast Guard Station. Winds were northeast at 3 knots. Sea temperature 88 degrees. Air temperature 81 degrees. Weeks Bay, calm. Air temperature was 79 degrees. Pensacola Bay. Sea temperature 87 degrees. Air temperature 85 degrees. The report from the east end of Dauphin Island was not available. Graham Bay, northwest winds at 3 knots. Air temperature was 80 degrees. And Pettiboy Island, north winds at 6 knots. Air temperature was 83 degrees. 12 miles south of Orange Beach. Winds were northwest at 6 knots. Sea temperature 86 degrees. Air temperature 86 degrees. 100 miles south of Destin. Winds were west at 6 knots. Air temperature 83 degrees. Wave heights 1 foot. Wave period 4 seconds. The following weather reports were made at 8 a.m. Pensacola International Airport, skies were mostly sunny. The temperature was 83 degrees, the dew point was 79, and the relative humidity was 88%. This produces a heat index of 94. The wind was east at 9 miles an hour. The pressure was 29.92 inches and rising. At Pensacola Naval Air Station, the pressure was 29.92 inches and rising. 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Here's your National Weather Service forecast. Today, sunny. A chance of showers and thunderstorms this afternoon. Highs in the mid-90s. East winds around 5 miles per hour. Chance of rain 50%. Heat index values up to 105. Tonight, mostly cloudy with a chance of showers and thunderstorms in the evening, then partly cloudy after midnight. Humid with lows in the mid-70s. Southeast winds around 5 miles per hour, becoming northeast after midnight. Chance of rain 50%. Tuesday, mostly sunny. A chance of showers and thunderstorms in the afternoon. Humid with highs in the upper 80s. East winds 5 to 10 miles per hour. Chance of rain 40%. Tuesday night, partly cloudy. A slight chance of showers and thunderstorms in the evening. Lows in the lower 70s. East winds around 5 miles per hour. Chance of rain 20%. Wednesday, mostly sunny. A chance of showers with a slight chance of thunderstorms in the morning, then showers likely with a chance of thunderstorms in the afternoon. Humid with highs in the upper 80s. East winds 5 to 10 miles per hour. Chance of rain 70%. Wednesday night, partly cloudy. A slight chance of showers and thunderstorms after midnight. Lows in the lower 70s. Chance of rain 20%. Thursday, mostly sunny. A chance of showers with a slight chance of thunderstorms in the morning, then showers and thunderstorms likely in the afternoon. Highs in the upper 80s. Chance of rain 70%. Thursday night, mostly cloudy in the evening, then clearing. A slight chance of showers and thunderstorms. Lows in the lower 70s. Chance of rain 20%. This is NOAA Weather Radio from the Mobile Pensacola National Weather Service. The current time is 8:19 a.m. Central Daylight Time. The National Weather Service in Mobile has issued a special marine warning for waters from Okaloosa-Walton County Line to Pensacola, Florida from 20 to 60 nautical miles, waters from Pensacola, Florida to Pascagoula, Mississippi from 20 to 60 nautical miles, until 9 a.m. Central Daylight Time. At 7:32 a.m. Central Daylight Time, a strong thunderstorm capable of producing waterspouts was located 24 nautical miles south of Oriskany Reef, or 42 nautical miles south of Pensacola Pass, moving west at 15 knots. Hazard, waterspouts and wind gusts 34 knots or greater. Source, radar. Impact, waterspouts can easily overturn boats and create locally hazardous seas. Small craft could be damaged in briefly higher winds and suddenly higher waves. The strong thunderstorm will remain over mainly open waters. Repeating, a special marine warning has been issued until 9 a.m. Central Daylight Time for the following marine locations: waters from Pensacola, Florida to Pascagoula, Mississippi, extending from 20 nautical miles to 60 nautical miles, and waters from Okaloosa-Walton County Line to Pensacola, Florida, from 20 to 60 nautical miles. Here's your marine forecast. On the weather map, a generally light southwest to west flow prevails today. Light to moderate easterly flow becomes established Tuesday and Wednesday. Light to occasionally moderate onshore flow returns for the rest of the week into the upcoming weekend. Seas generally remain around 1 to 2 feet this week. On Perdido Bay, Pensacola Bay including Santa Rosa Sound, and Choctawhatchee Bay. For today, northeast winds around 5 knots, becoming south this afternoon. Waves 1 foot or less. Light chop. A slight chance of showers and thunderstorms early this morning. A chance of showers and thunderstorms this afternoon. For tonight, south winds around 5 knots, becoming northeast after midnight. Waves 1 foot or less. Light chop. A chance of showers and thunderstorms, mainly in the evening. For Tuesday, east winds 10 to 15 knots. Waves 1 foot or less. A moderate chop. A slight chance of showers and thunderstorms in the morning, then a chance of showers and thunderstorms in the afternoon. And for Tuesday night, east winds 5 to 10 knots. Waves 1 foot or less. Light chop. A chance of showers. A chance of thunderstorms, mainly in the evening. On Perdido Bay, Pensacola Bay including Santa Rosa Sound, and Choctawhatchee Bay. For today, northeast winds around 5 knots, becoming south around 5 knots this afternoon. Waves 1 foot or less. Smooth. A chance of showers and thunderstorms this afternoon. For tonight, east winds 5 to 10 knots. Waves 1 foot or less. Light chop. A chance of showers and thunderstorms in the evening. For Tuesday, east winds 5 to 10 knots. Waves 1 foot or less. Light chop. A chance of showers and thunderstorms in the afternoon. And for Tuesday night, east winds 5 to 10 knots. Waves 1 foot or less. Light chop. A chance of showers. A chance of thunderstorms, mainly in the evening. From the Okaloosa-Walton County line to Pascagoula, and out 20 nautical miles. For today, northwest winds around 5 knots, becoming northeast late this morning, then becoming south this afternoon. Seas 1 foot or less. Wave detail, southwest 1 foot at 3 seconds. A slight chance of showers and thunderstorms. For tonight, south winds around 5 knots, becoming east after midnight. Seas 1 foot or less. Wave detail, east 1 foot at 3 seconds and southwest 1 foot at 3 seconds. A chance of showers and thunderstorms. For Tuesday, east winds 10 to 15 knots with gusts up to 20 knots. Seas 2 to 3 feet. Wave detail, east 2 feet at 4 seconds. A chance of showers and thunderstorms. And for Tuesday night, east winds 10 to 15 knots. Seas around 2 feet. Wave detail, east 2 feet at 5 seconds. A chance of showers with a slight chance of thunderstorms in the evening, then showers likely with a chance of thunderstorms after midnight. From the Okaloosa-Walton County line to Pascagoula, from 20 to 60 nautical miles offshore. For today, northwest winds 5 to 10 knots, becoming south this afternoon. Seas 1 foot or less. Wave detail, west 1 foot at 3 seconds. A a chance of showers and thunderstorms, mainly this morning. For tonight, south winds around 5 knots, becoming east after midnight. Seas 1 foot or less. Wave detail, east 1 foot at 3 seconds and southwest 1 foot at 3 seconds. A chance of showers and thunderstorms. For Tuesday, east winds 10 to 15 knots with gusts up to 20 knots. Seas around 2 feet. Wave detail, east 2 feet at 3 seconds. Showers likely with a chance of thunderstorms. And for Tuesday night, east winds around 10 knots. Seas around 2 feet. Wave detail, east 2 feet at 5 seconds. A chance of thunderstorms. A chance of showers in the evening, then showers likely after midnight. Tidal information, at the mouth of the Mobile River on Monday, high tide at 8:46 a.m. Low tide at 9:10 p.m. At the mouth of the Mobile River on Tuesday, high tide at 10:27 a.m. Low tide at 9:46 p.m. At Pensacola Bay on Monday, high tide at 8:31 a.m. Low tide at 7:42 p.m. At Pensacola Bay on Tuesday, high tide at 9:33 a.m. Low tide at 8:22 p.m. At the East Pass in Destin on Monday, high tide at 7:58 a.m. Low tide at 7:08 p.m. At the East Pass in Destin on Tuesday, high tide at 9 a.m. Low tide at 7:48 p.m. The following marine observations were made as of 8 a.m. Mobile Bay Coast Guard Station. Winds were northeast at 3 knots. Sea temperature 88 degrees. Air temperature 81 degrees. Weeks Bay, calm. Air temperature was 79 degrees. Pensacola Bay. Sea temperature 87 degrees. Air temperature 85 degrees. The report from the east end of Dauphin Island was not available. Graham Bay, northwest winds at 3 knots. Air temperature was 80 degrees. And Pettiboy Island, north winds at 6 knots. Air temperature was 83 degrees. 12 miles south of Orange Beach. Winds were northwest at 6 knots. Sea temperature 86 degrees. Air temperature 86 degrees. 100 miles south of Destin. Winds were west at 6 knots. Air temperature 83 degrees. Wave heights 1 foot. Wave period 4 seconds. The following weather reports were made at 8 a.m. Pensacola International Airport, skies were mostly sunny. The temperature was 83 degrees, the dew point was 79, and the relative humidity was 88%. This produces a heat index of 94. The wind was east at 9 miles an hour. The pressure was 29.92 inches and rising. At Pensacola Naval Air Station, the pressure was 29.92 inches and rising. Here's your National Weather Service forecast. Today, sunny. A chance of showers and thunderstorms this afternoon. Highs in the mid-90s. East winds around 5 miles per hour. Chance of rain 50%. Heat index values up to 105. Tonight, mostly cloudy with a chance of showers and thunderstorms in the evening, then partly cloudy after midnight. Humid with lows in the mid-70s. Southeast winds around 5 miles per hour, becoming northeast after midnight. Chance of rain 50%. Tuesday, mostly sunny. A chance of showers and thunderstorms in the afternoon. Humid with highs in the upper 80s. East winds 5 to 10 miles per hour. Chance of rain 40%. Tuesday night, partly cloudy. A slight chance of showers and thunderstorms in the evening. Lows in the lower 70s. East winds around 5 miles per hour. Chance of rain 20%. Wednesday, mostly sunny. A chance of showers with a slight chance of thunderstorms in the morning, then showers likely with a chance of thunderstorms in the afternoon. Humid with highs in the upper 80s. East winds 5 to 10 miles per hour. Chance of rain 70%. Wednesday night, partly cloudy. A slight chance of showers and thunderstorms after midnight. Lows in the lower 70s. Chance of rain 20%. Thursday, mostly sunny. A chance of showers with a slight chance of thunderstorms in the morning, then showers and thunderstorms likely in the afternoon. Highs in the upper 80s. Chance of rain 70%. Thursday night, mostly cloudy in the evening, then clearing. A slight chance of showers and thunderstorms. Lows in the lower 70s. Chance of rain 20%. 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The National Weather Service in Mobile has issued a special marine warning for waters from Okaloosa-Walton County line to Pensacola, Florida from 20 to 60 nautical miles, waters from Pensacola, Florida to Pascagoula, Mississippi from 20 to 60 nautical miles, until 9 a.m. Central Daylight Time. At 7:32 a.m. Central Daylight Time, a strong thunderstorm capable of producing waterspouts was located 24 nautical miles south of Oriskany Reef, or 42 nautical miles south of Pensacola Pass, moving west at 15 knots. Hazard, waterspouts and wind gusts 34 knots or greater. Source, radar. Impact, waterspouts can easily overturn boats and create locally hazardous seas. Small craft could be damaged in briefly higher winds and suddenly higher waves. The strong thunderstorm will remain over mainly open waters. Repeating, a special marine warning has been issued until 9 a.m. Central Daylight Time for the following marine locations, waters from Pensacola, Florida to Pascagoula, Mississippi extending from 20 nautical miles to 60 nautical miles, and waters from Okaloosa-Walton County line to Pensacola, Florida from 20 to 60 nautical miles. Here's your marine forecast. On the weather map, a generally light southwest to west flow prevails today. Light to moderate easterly flow becomes established Tuesday and Wednesday. Light to occasionally moderate onshore flow returns for the rest of the week into the upcoming weekend. Seas generally remain around 1 to 2 feet this week. On Perdido Bay, Pensacola Bay including Santa Rosa Sound, and Choctaw Hatchie Bay. For today, northeast winds around 5 knots, becoming south this afternoon. Waves 1 foot or less. Light chop. A slight chance of showers and thunderstorms early this morning. A chance of showers and thunderstorms this afternoon. For tonight, south winds around 5 knots, becoming northeast after midnight. Waves 1 foot or less. Light chop. A chance of showers and thunderstorms, mainly in the evening. For Tuesday, east winds 10 to 15 knots. Waves 1 foot or less. A moderate chop. A slight chance of showers and thunderstorms in the morning, then a chance of showers and thunderstorms in the afternoon. And for Tuesday night, east winds 5 to 10 knots. Waves 1 foot or less. Light chop. A chance of showers. A chance of thunderstorms, mainly in the evening. On Perdido Bay, Pensacola Bay including Santa Rosa Sound, and Choctaw Hatchie Bay. For today, northeast winds around 5 knots, becoming south around 5 knots this afternoon. Waves 1 foot or less. Smooth. A chance of showers and thunderstorms this afternoon. For tonight, east winds 5 to 10 knots. Waves 1 foot or less. Light chop. A chance of showers and thunderstorms in the evening. For Tuesday, east winds 5 to 10 knots. Waves 1 foot or less. Light chop. A chance of showers and thunderstorms in the afternoon. And for Tuesday night, east winds 5 to 10 knots. Waves 1 foot or less. Light chop. A chance of showers. A chance of thunderstorms, mainly in the evening. From the Okaloosa-Walton County line to Pascagoula, and out 20 nautical miles. For today, northwest winds around 5 knots, becoming northeast late this morning, then becoming south this afternoon. Seas 1 foot or less. Wave detail, southwest 1 foot at 3 seconds. A slight chance of showers and thunderstorms. For tonight, south winds around 5 knots, becoming east after midnight. Seas 1 foot or less. Wave detail, east 1 foot at 3 seconds and southwest 1 foot at 3 seconds. A chance of showers and thunderstorms. For Tuesday, east winds 10 to 15 knots with gusts up to 20 knots. Seas 2 to 3 feet. Wave detail, east 2 feet at 4 seconds. A chance of showers and thunderstorms. And for Tuesday night, east winds 10 to 15 knots. Seas around 2 feet. Wave detail, east 2 feet at 5 seconds. A chance of showers with a slight chance of thunderstorms in the evening, then showers likely with a chance of thunderstorms after midnight. From the Okaloosa-Walton County line to Pascagoula, from 20 to 60 nautical miles offshore. For today, northwest winds 5 to 10 knots, becoming south this afternoon. Seas 1 foot or less. Wave detail, west 1 foot at 3 seconds. A chance of showers and thunderstorms, mainly this morning. For tonight, south winds around 5 knots, becoming east after midnight. Seas 1 foot or less. Wave detail, east 1 foot at 3 seconds and southwest 1 foot at 3 seconds. A chance of showers and thunderstorms. For Tuesday, east winds 10 to 15 knots with gusts up to 20 knots. Seas around 2 feet. Wave detail, east 2 feet at 3 seconds. Showers likely with a chance of thunderstorms. And for Tuesday night, east winds around 10 knots. Seas around 2 feet. Wave detail, east 2 feet at 5 seconds. A chance of thunderstorms. A chance of showers in the evening, then showers likely after midnight. Tidal information, at the mouth of the Mobile River on Monday, high tide at 8:46 a.m. Low tide at 9:10 p.m. At the mouth of the Mobile River on Tuesday, high tide at 10:27 a.m. Low tide at 9:46 p.m. At Pensacola Bay on Monday, high tide at 8:31 a.m. Low tide at 7:42 p.m. At Pensacola Bay on Tuesday, high tide at 9:33 a.m. Low tide at 8:22 p.m. At the East Pass in Destin on Monday, high tide at 7:58 a.m. Low tide at 7:08 p.m. At the East Pass in Destin on Tuesday, high tide at 9 a.m. Low tide at 7:48 p.m. The following marine observations were made as of 8 a.m. Mobile Bay Coast Guard Station. Winds were northeast at 3 knots. Sea temperature 88 degrees. Air temperature 81 degrees. Weeks Bay, calm. Air temperature was 79 degrees. Pensacola Bay. Sea temperature 87 degrees. Air temperature 85 degrees. The report from the east end of Dauphin Island was not available. Graham Bay, northwest winds at 3 knots. Air temperature was 80 degrees. And Pettiboy Island, north winds at 6 knots. Air temperature was 83 degrees. 12 miles south of Orange Beach. Winds were northwest at 6 knots. Sea temperature 86 degrees. Air temperature 86 degrees. 100 miles south of Destin. Winds were west at 6 knots. Air temperature 83 degrees. Wave heights 1 foot. Wave period 4 seconds. The following weather reports were made at 8 a.m. Pensacola International Airport, skies were mostly sunny. The temperature was 83 degrees, the dew point was 79, and the relative humidity was 88%. This produces a heat index of 94. The wind was east at 9 miles an hour. The pressure was 29.92 inches and rising. At Pensacola Naval Air Station, the pressure was 29.92 inches and rising. Here's your National Weather Service forecast. Today, sunny. A chance of showers and thunderstorms this afternoon. Highs in the mid-90s. East winds around 5 miles per hour. Chance of rain 50%. Heat index values up to 105. Tonight, mostly cloudy with a chance of showers and thunderstorms in the evening, then partly cloudy after midnight. Humid with lows in the mid-70s. Southeast winds around 5 miles per hour, becoming northeast after midnight. chance of rain 50%. Tuesday, mostly sunny. A chance of showers and thunderstorms in the afternoon. Humid with highs in the upper 80s. East winds 5 to 10 miles per hour. Chance of rain 40%. Tuesday night, partly cloudy. A slight chance of showers and thunderstorms in the evening. Lows in the lower 70s. East winds around 5 miles per hour. Chance of rain 20%. Wednesday, mostly sunny. A chance of showers with a slight chance of thunderstorms in the morning, then showers likely with a chance of thunderstorms in the afternoon. Humid with highs in the upper 80s. East winds 5 to 10 miles per hour. Chance of rain 70%. Wednesday night, partly cloudy. A slight chance of showers and thunderstorms after midnight. Lows in the lower 70s. Chance of rain 20%. Thursday, mostly sunny. A chance of showers with a slight chance of thunderstorms in the morning, then showers and thunderstorms likely in the afternoon. Highs in the upper 80s. Chance of rain 70%. Thursday night, mostly cloudy in the evening, then clearing. A slight chance of showers and thunderstorms. Lows in the lower 70s. Chance of rain 20%. 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The current time is 8:41 a.m. Central Daylight Time. The National Weather Service in Mobile has issued a special marine warning for waters from Okaloosa-Walton County line to Pensacola, Florida from 20 to 60 nautical miles, waters from Pensacola, Florida to Pascagoula, Mississippi from 20 to 60 nautical miles until 9 a.m. Central Daylight Time. At 7:32 a.m. Central Daylight Time, a strong thunderstorm capable of producing waterspouts was located 24 nautical miles south of Oriskany Reef, or 42 nautical miles south of Pensacola Pass, moving west at 15 knots. Hazard, waterspouts and wind gusts 34 knots or greater. Source, radar. Impact, waterspouts can easily overturn boats and create locally hazardous seas. Small craft could be damaged in briefly higher winds and suddenly higher waves. The strong thunderstorm will remain over mainly open waters. Repeating, a special marine warning has been issued until 9 a.m. Central Daylight Time for the following marine locations, waters from Pensacola, Florida to Pascagoula, Mississippi extending from 20 nautical miles to 60 nautical miles, and waters from Okaloosa-Walton County line to Pensacola, Florida from 20 to 60 nautical miles. Here's your marine forecast. On the weather map, a generally light southwest to west flow prevails today. Light to moderate easterly flow becomes established Tuesday and Wednesday. Light to occasionally moderate onshore flow returns for the rest of the week into the upcoming weekend. Seas generally remain around 1 to 2 feet this week. On Perdido Bay, Pensacola Bay including Santa Rosa Sound, and Choctawhatchee Bay. For today, northeast winds around 5 knots, becoming south this afternoon. Waves 1 foot or less. Light chop. A slight chance of showers and thunderstorms early this morning. A chance of showers and thunderstorms this afternoon. For tonight, south winds around 5 knots, becoming northeast after midnight. Waves 1 foot or less. Light chop. A chance of showers and thunderstorms, mainly in the evening. For Tuesday, east winds 10 to 15 knots. Waves 1 foot or less. A moderate chop. A slight chance of showers and thunderstorms in the morning, then a chance of showers and thunderstorms in the afternoon. And for Tuesday night, east winds 5 to 10 knots. Waves 1 foot or less. Light chop. A chance of showers. A chance of thunderstorms, mainly in the evening. On Perdido Bay, Pensacola Bay including Santa Rosa Sound, and Choctawhatchee Bay. For today, northeast winds around 5 knots, becoming south around 5 knots this afternoon. Waves 1 foot or less. Smooth. A chance of showers and thunderstorms this afternoon. For tonight, east winds 5 to 10 knots. Waves 1 foot or less. Light chop. A chance of showers and thunderstorms in the evening. For Tuesday, East winds 5 to 10 knots. Waves 1 foot or less. Light chop. A chance of showers and thunderstorms in the afternoon. And for Tuesday night, east winds 5 to 10 knots. Waves 1 foot or less. Light chop. A chance of showers. A chance of thunderstorms, mainly in the evening. From the Okaloosa-Walton County line to Pascagoula, and out 20 nautical miles. For today, northwest winds around 5 knots, becoming northeast late this morning, then becoming south this afternoon. Seas 1 foot or less. Wave detail, southwest 1 foot at 3 seconds. A slight chance of showers and thunderstorms. For tonight, south winds around 5 knots, becoming east after midnight. Seas 1 foot or less. Wave detail, east 1 foot at 3 seconds and southwest 1 foot at 3 seconds. A chance of showers and thunderstorms. For Tuesday, east winds 10 to 15 knots with gusts up to 20 knots. Seas 2 to 3 feet. Wave detail, east 2 feet at 4 seconds. A chance of showers and thunderstorms. And for Tuesday night, east winds 10 to 15 knots. Seas around 2 feet. Wave detail, east 2 feet at 5 seconds. A chance of showers with a slight chance of thunderstorms in the evening, then showers likely with a chance of thunderstorms after midnight. From the Okaloosa-Walton County line to Pascagoula, from 20 to 60 nautical miles offshore. For today, northwest winds 5 to 10 knots, becoming south this afternoon. Seas 1 foot or less. Wave detail, west 1 foot at 3 seconds. A chance of showers and thunderstorms, mainly this morning. For tonight, south winds around 5 knots, becoming east after midnight. Seas 1 foot or less. Wave detail, east 1 foot at 3 seconds and southwest 1 foot at 3 seconds. A chance of showers and thunderstorms. For Tuesday, east winds 10 to 15 knots with gusts up to 20 knots. Seas around 2 feet. Wave detail, east 2 feet at 3 seconds. Showers likely with a chance of thunderstorms. And for Tuesday night, east winds around 10 knots. Seas around 2 feet. Wave detail, east 2 feet at 5 seconds. A chance of thunderstorms. A chance of showers in the evening, then showers likely after midnight. 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Tidal information, at the mouth of the Mobile River on Monday, high tide at 8:46 a.m. Low tide at 9:10 p.m. At the mouth of the Mobile River on Tuesday, high tide at 10:27 a.m. Low tide at 9:46 p.m. At Pensacola Bay on Monday, high tide at 8:31 a.m. Low tide at 7:42 p.m. At Pensacola Bay on Tuesday, high tide at 9:33 a.m. Low tide at 8:22 p.m. At the East Pass in Destin on Monday, high tide at 7:58 a.m. Low tide at 7:08 p.m. At the East Pass in Destin on Tuesday, high tide at 9 a.m. Low tide at 7:48 p.m. The following marine observations were made as of 8 a.m. Mobile Bay Coast Guard Station. Winds were northeast at 3 knots. Sea temperature 88 degrees. Air temperature 81 degrees. Weeks Bay, calm. Air temperature was 79 degrees. Pensacola Bay. Sea temperature 87 degrees. Air temperature 85 degrees. The report from the east end of Dauphin Island was not available. Graham Bay, northwest winds at 3 knots. Air temperature was 80 degrees. And Pettiboy Island, north winds at 6 knots. Air temperature was 83 degrees. 12 miles south of Orange Beach. Winds were northwest at 6 knots. Sea temperature 86 degrees. Air temperature 86 degrees. 100 miles south of Destin. Winds were west at 6 knots. Air temperature 83 degrees. Wave heights 1 foot. wave period 4 seconds. The following weather reports were made at 8 a.m. Pensacola International Airport, skies were mostly sunny. The temperature was 83 degrees, the dew point was 79, and the relative humidity was 88%. This produces a heat index of 94. The wind was east at 9 miles an hour. The pressure was 29.92 inches and rising. At Pensacola Naval Air Station, the pressure was 29.92 inches and rising. Here's your National Weather Service forecast. Today, sunny. A chance of showers and thunderstorms this afternoon. Highs in the mid-90s. East winds around 5 miles per hour. Chance of rain 50%. Heat index values up to 105. Tonight, mostly cloudy with a chance of showers and thunderstorms in the evening, then partly cloudy after midnight. Humid with lows in the mid-70s. Southeast winds around 5 miles per hour, becoming northeast after midnight. Chance of rain 50%. Tuesday, mostly sunny. A chance of showers and thunderstorms in the afternoon. Humid with highs in the upper 80s. East winds 5 to 10 miles per hour. Chance of rain 40%. Tuesday night, partly cloudy. A slight chance of showers and thunderstorms in the evening. Lows in the lower 70s. East winds around 5 miles per hour. Chance of rain 20%. Wednesday, mostly sunny. A chance of showers with a slight chance of thunderstorms in the morning, then showers likely with a chance of thunderstorms in the afternoon. Humid with highs in the upper 80s. East winds 5 to 10 miles per hour. Chance of rain 70%. Wednesday night, partly cloudy. A slight chance of showers and thunderstorms after midnight. Lows in the lower 70s. Chance of rain 20%. Thursday, mostly sunny. A chance of showers with a slight chance of thunderstorms in the morning, then showers and thunderstorms likely in the afternoon. Highs in the upper 80s. Chance of rain 70%. Thursday night, mostly cloudy in the evening, then clearing. A slight chance of showers and thunderstorms. Lows in the lower 70s. Chance of rain 20%. 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The current time is 8:52 a.m. Central Daylight Time. The National Weather Service in Mobile has issued a special marine warning for waters from Okaloosa-Walton County Line to Pensacola, Florida from 20 to 60 nautical miles, waters from Pensacola, Florida to Pascagoula, Mississippi from 20 to 60 nautical miles, until 9 a.m. Central Daylight Time. At 7:32 a.m. Central Daylight Time, a strong thunderstorm capable of producing waterspouts was located 24 nautical miles south of Oriskany Reef, or 42 nautical miles south of Pensacola Pass, moving west at 15 knots. Hazard, waterspouts and wind gusts 34 knots or greater. Source, radar. Impact, waterspouts can easily overturn boats and create locally hazardous seas. Small craft could be damaged in briefly higher winds and suddenly higher waves. The strong thunderstorm will remain over mainly open waters. Repeating, a special marine warning has been issued until 9 a.m. Central Daylight Time for the following marine locations, waters from Pensacola, Florida to Pascagoula, Mississippi extending from 20 nautical miles to 60 nautical miles, and waters from Okaloosa-Walton County Line to Pensacola, Florida from 20 to 60 nautical miles. Here's your marine forecast. On the weather map, a generally light southwest to west flow prevails today. Light to moderate easterly flow becomes established Tuesday and Wednesday. Light to occasionally moderate onshore flow returns for the rest of the week into the upcoming weekend. Seas generally remain around 1 to 2 feet this week. On Perdido Bay, Pensacola Bay including Santa Rosa Sound, and Choctawhatchee Bay. For today, northeast winds around 5 knots, becoming south this afternoon. Waves 1 foot or less. Light chop. A slight chance of showers and thunderstorms early this morning. A chance of showers and thunderstorms this afternoon. For tonight, south winds around 5 knots, becoming northeast after midnight. waves 1 foot or less. Light chop. A chance of showers and thunderstorms, mainly in the evening. For Tuesday, east winds 10 to 15 knots. Waves 1 foot or less. A moderate chop. A slight chance of showers and thunderstorms in the morning, then a chance of showers and thunderstorms in the afternoon. And for Tuesday night, east winds 5 to 10 knots. Waves 1 foot or less. Light chop. A chance of showers. A chance of thunderstorms, mainly in the evening. On Perdido Bay, Pensacola Bay including Santa Rosa Sound, and Choctaw Hatchie Bay. For today, northeast winds around 5 knots, becoming south around 5 knots this afternoon. Waves 1 foot or less. Smooth. A chance of showers and thunderstorms this afternoon. For tonight, east winds 5 to 10 knots. Waves 1 foot or less. Light chop. A chance of showers and thunderstorms in the evening. For Tuesday, east winds 5 to 10 knots. Waves 1 foot or less. Light chop. A chance of showers and thunderstorms in the afternoon. And for Tuesday night, east winds 5 to 10 knots. Waves 1 foot or less. Light chop. A chance of showers. A chance of thunderstorms, mainly in the evening. From the Okaloosa-Walton County line to Pascagoula, and out 20 nautical miles. For today, northwest winds around 5 knots, becoming northeast late this morning, then becoming south this afternoon. Seas 1 foot or less. Wave detail, southwest 1 foot at 3 seconds. A slight chance of showers and thunderstorms. For tonight, south winds around 5 knots, becoming east after midnight. Seas 1 foot or less. Wave detail, east 1 foot at 3 seconds and southwest 1 foot at 3 seconds. A chance of showers and thunderstorms. For Tuesday, east winds 10 to 15 knots with gusts up to 20 knots. Seas 2 to 3 feet. Wave detail, east 2 feet at 4 seconds. A chance of showers and thunderstorms. And for Tuesday night, east winds 10 to 15 knots. Seas around 2 feet. Wave detail, east 2 feet at 5 seconds. A chance of showers with a slight chance of thunderstorms in the evening, then showers likely with a chance of thunderstorms after midnight. From the Okaloosa-Walton County line to Pascagoula, from 20 to 60 nautical miles offshore. For today, northwest winds 5 to 10 knots, becoming south this afternoon. Seas 1 foot or less. Wave detail, west 1 foot at 3 seconds. A chance of showers and thunderstorms, mainly this morning. For tonight, south winds around 5 knots, becoming east after midnight. Seas 1 foot or less. Wave detail, east 1 foot at 3 seconds and southwest 1 foot at 3 seconds. A chance of showers and thunderstorms. For Tuesday, east winds 10 to 15 knots with gusts up to 20 knots. Seas around 2 feet. Wave detail, east 2 feet at 3 seconds. Showers likely with a chance of thunderstorms. And for Tuesday night, east winds around 10 knots. Seas around 2 feet. Wave detail, east 2 feet at 5 seconds. A chance of thunderstorms. A chance of showers in the evening, then showers likely after midnight. Tidal information, at the mouth of the Mobile River on Monday, high tide at 8:46 a.m. Low tide at 9:10 p.m. At the mouth of the Mobile River on Tuesday, high tide at 10:27 a.m. Low tide at 9:46 p.m. At Pensacola Bay on Monday, high tide at 8:31 a.m. Low tide at 7:42 p.m. At Pensacola Bay on Tuesday, high tide at 9:33 a.m. Low tide at 8:22 p.m. At the East Pass in Destin on Monday, high tide at 7:58 a.m. Low tide at 7:08 p.m. At the East Pass in Destin on Tuesday, high tide at 9 a.m. Low tide at 7:48 p.m. The following
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0: Calm. Air temperature was 79 degrees. Pensacola Bay. Sea temperature 87 degrees. Air temperature 85 degrees. The report from the east end of Dauphin Island was not available. Grand Bay, northwest winds at...

The National Weather Service in Mobile has issued a special marine warning for coastal waters from Pensacola, Florida to Pascagoula, Mississippi, out 20 nautical miles. Waters from Pensacola, Florida to Pascagoula, Mississippi, from 20 to 60 nautical miles until 10:30 a.m. Central Daylight Time. At 8:59 a.m. Central Daylight Time, strong thunderstorms capable of producing waterspouts were located along a line extending from 9 nautical miles west of Oriskany Reef to 37 nautical miles south of Perdido Pass to 41 nautical miles south of Farewell Buoy. The strong thunderstorms were nearly stationary. Hazard, waterspouts and wind gusts 34 knots or greater. Source, radar. Impact. Waterspouts can easily overturn boats and create locally hazardous seas. Small craft could be damaged in briefly higher winds and suddenly higher waves. Strong thunderstorms will remain over mainly open waters. Thunderstorms can produce sudden waterspouts. Waterspouts can easily overturn boats and create locally hazardous seas. Seek safe harbor immediately. Repeating, a special marine warning has been issued until 10:30 a.m. Central Daylight Time for the following marine locations: coastal waters from Pensacola, Florida to Pascagoula, Mississippi, out 20 nautical miles, and waters from Pensacola, Florida to Pascagoula, Mississippi, extending from 20 nautical miles to 60 nautical miles. The following marine observations were made as of 8 a.m. Mobile Bay Coast Guard Station. Winds were northeast at 3 knots. Sea temperature 88 degrees. Air temperature 81 degrees. Weeks Bay, calm. Air temperature was 79 degrees. Pensacola Bay. Sea temperature 87 degrees. Air temperature 85 degrees. The report from the east end of Dauphin Island was not available. Graham Bay, northwest winds at 3 knots. Air temperature was 80 degrees. And Pettiboy Island, north winds at 6 knots. Air temperature was 83 degrees. 12 miles south of Orange Beach. Winds were northwest at 6 knots. Sea temperature 86 degrees. Air temperature 86 degrees. 100 miles south of Destin. Winds were west at 6 knots. Air temperature 83 degrees. Wave heights 1 foot. Wave period 4 seconds. Here's your National Weather Service forecast. Today, sunny. A chance of showers and thunderstorms this afternoon. Highs in the mid-90s. East winds around 5 miles per hour. Chance of rain 50%. Heat index values up to 105. Tonight, mostly cloudy with a chance of showers and thunderstorms in the evening, then partly cloudy after midnight. Humid with lows in the mid-70s. Southeast winds around 5 miles per hour, becoming northeast after midnight. Chance of rain 50%. Tuesday, mostly sunny. A chance of showers and thunderstorms in the afternoon. Humid with highs in the upper 80s. East winds 5 to 10 miles per hour. Chance of rain 40%. Tuesday night, partly cloudy. A slight chance of showers and thunderstorms in the evening. Lows in the lower 70s. East winds around 5 miles per hour. Chance of rain 20%. Wednesday, mostly sunny. A chance of showers with a slight chance of thunderstorms in the morning, then showers likely with a chance of thunderstorms in the afternoon. Humid with highs in the upper 80s. East winds 5 to 10 miles per hour. Chance of rain 70%. Wednesday night, partly cloudy. A slight chance of showers and thunderstorms after midnight. Lows in the lower 70s. Chance of rain 20%. Thursday, mostly sunny. A chance of showers with a slight chance of thunderstorms in the morning, then showers and thunderstorms likely in the afternoon. Highs in the upper 80s. Chance of rain 70%. Thursday night, mostly cloudy in the evening, then clearing. A slight chance of showers and thunderstorms.

AM Central Daylight Time, strong thunderstorms capable of producing waterspouts were located along a line extending from 9 nautical miles west of Oriskany Reef to 37 nautical miles south of Perdido Pass to 41 nautical miles south of Farewell Buoy. The strong thunderstorms were nearly stationary. Hazard, waterspouts and wind gusts 34 knots or greater. Source, radar. Impact, waterspouts can easily overturn boats and create locally hazardous seas. Small craft could be damaged in briefly higher winds and suddenly higher waves. Strong thunderstorms will remain over mainly open waters. Thunderstorms can produce sudden waterspouts. Waterspouts can easily overturn boats and create locally hazardous seas. Seek safe harbor immediately. Repeating, a special marine warning has been issued until 10:30 a.m. Central Daylight Time for the following marine locations: coastal waters from Pensacola, Florida to Pascagoula, Mississippi out 20 nautical miles, and waters from Pensacola, Florida to Pascagoula, Mississippi extending from 20 nautical miles to 60 nautical miles. Here's your marine forecast. On the weather map, a generally light southwest to west flow prevails today. Light to moderate easterly flow becomes established Tuesday and Wednesday. Light to occasionally moderate onshore flow returns for the rest of the week into the upcoming weekend. Seas generally remain around 1 to 2 feet this week. On Perdido Bay, Pensacola Bay including Santa Rosa Sound, and Choctawhatchee Bay. For today, northeast winds around 5 knots, becoming south this afternoon. Waves 1 foot or less. Light chop. A slight chance of showers and thunderstorms early this morning. A chance of showers and thunderstorms this afternoon. For tonight, south winds around 5 knots, becoming northeast after midnight. Waves 1 foot or less. Light chop. A chance of showers and thunderstorms, mainly in the evening. For Tuesday, east winds 10 to 15 knots. Waves 1 foot or less. A moderate chop. A slight chance of showers and thunderstorms in the morning, then a chance of showers and thunderstorms in the afternoon. And for Tuesday night, east winds 5 to 10 knots. Waves 1 foot or less. Light chop. A chance of showers. A chance of thunderstorms, mainly in the evening. On Perdido Bay, Pensacola Bay including Santa Rosa Sound, and Choctawhatchee Bay. For today, northeast winds around 5 knots, becoming south around 5 knots this afternoon. Waves 1 foot or less. Smooth. A chance of showers and thunderstorms this afternoon. For tonight, east winds 5 to 10 knots. Waves 1 foot or less. Light chop. A chance of showers and thunderstorms in the evening. For Tuesday, east winds 5 to 10 knots. Waves 1 foot or less. Light chop. A chance of showers and thunderstorms in the afternoon. And for Tuesday night, east winds 5 to 10 knots. Waves 1 foot or less. Light chop. A chance of showers. A chance of thunderstorms, mainly in the evening. From the Okaloosa-Walton County line to Pascagoula, and out 20 nautical miles. For today, northwest winds around 5 knots, becoming northeast late this morning, then becoming south this afternoon. Seas 1 foot or less. Wave detail, southwest 1 foot at 3 seconds. A slight chance of showers and thunderstorms. For tonight, south winds around 5 knots, becoming east after midnight. Seas 1 foot or less. Wave detail, east 1 foot at 3 seconds and southwest 1 foot at 3 seconds. A chance of showers and thunderstorms. For Tuesday, east winds 10 to 15 knots with gusts up to 20 knots. Seas 2 to 3 feet. Wave detail, east 2 feet at 4 seconds. A chance of showers and thunderstorms. And for Tuesday night, east winds 10 to 15 knots. Seas around 2 feet. Wave detail, east 2 feet at 5 seconds. A chance of showers with a slight chance of thunderstorms in the evening, then showers likely with a chance of thunderstorms after midnight. From the Okaloosa-Walton County line to Pascagoula, from 20 to 60 nautical miles offshore. For today,

0: Northwest winds 5 to 10 knots, becoming south this afternoon. Seas 1 foot or less. Wave detail, west 1 foot at 3 seconds. A chance of showers and thunderstorms, mainly this morning. For tonight, south winds around 5 knots, becoming east after midnight. Seas 1 foot or less. Wave detail, east 1 foot at 3 seconds and southwest 1 foot at 3 seconds. A chance of showers and thunderstorms. For Tuesday, east winds 10 to 15 knots with gusts up to 20 knots. Seas around 2 feet. Wave detail, east 2 feet at 3 seconds. Showers likely with a chance of thunderstorms. And for Tuesday night, east winds around 10 knots. Seas around 2 feet. Wave detail, east 2 feet at 5 seconds. A chance of thunderstorms. A chance of showers in the evening, then showers likely after midnight. Tidal information, at the mouth of the Mobile River on Monday, high tide at 8:46 a.m. Low tide at 9:10 p.m. At the mouth of the Mobile River on Tuesday, high tide at 10:27 a.m. Low tide at 9:46 p.m. At Pensacola Bay on Monday, high tide at 8:31 a.m. Low tide at 7:42 p.m. At Pensacola Bay on Tuesday, high tide at 9:33 a.m. Low tide at 8:22 p.m. At the East Pass in Destin on Monday, high tide at 7:58 a.m. Low tide at 7:08 p.m. At the East Pass in Destin on Tuesday, high tide at 9 a.m. Low tide at 7:48 p.m. The following marine observations were made as of 8 a.m. Mobile Bay Coast Guard Station. Winds were northeast at 3 knots. Sea temperature 88 degrees. Air temperature 81 degrees. Weeks Bay, calm. Air temperature was 79 degrees. Pensacola Bay. Sea temperature 87 degrees. Air temperature 85 degrees. The report from the east end of Dauphin Island was not available. Graham Bay, northwest winds at 3 knots. Air temperature was 80 degrees. And Pettiboy Island, north winds at 6 knots. Air temperature was 83 degrees. 12 miles south of Orange Beach. Winds were northwest at 6 knots. Sea temperature 86 degrees. Air temperature 86 degrees. 100 miles south of Destin. Winds were west at 6 knots. Air temperature 83 degrees. Wave heights 1 foot. Wave period 4 seconds. The following marine observations were made as of 9 a.m. Mobile Bay Coast Guard Station. Winds were northeast at 7 knots. Sea temperature 88 degrees. Air temperature 83 degrees. Weeks Bay, calm. Air temperature was 82 degrees. Pensacola Bay. Sea temperature 87 degrees. Air temperature 88 degrees. The report from the east end of Dauphin Island was not available. Graham Bay, north winds at 2 knots. Air temperature was 81 degrees. And Pettiboy Island, northwest winds at 4 knots. Air temperature was 84 degrees. 12 miles south of Orange Beach. Winds were west at 2 knots. Sea temperature 86 degrees. Air temperature 86 degrees. 100 miles south of Destin. Winds were west at 6 knots. Air temperature 83 degrees. The following weather reports were made at 9 a.m. Pensacola International Airport, skies were mostly sunny. The temperature was 86 degrees, the dew point was 80, and the relative humidity was 82%. This produces a heat index of 101. The wind was east at 6 miles an hour. The pressure was 29.93 inches and rising. At Pensacola Naval Air Station, the pressure was 29.92 inches and steady. Here's your National Weather Service forecast. Today, sunny. A chance of showers and thunderstorms this afternoon. Highs in the mid-90s. East winds around 5 miles per hour. Chance of rain 50%. Heat index values up to 105. Tonight, mostly cloudy with a chance of showers and thunderstorms in the evening, then partly cloudy after midnight. Humid with lows in the mid-70s. Southeast winds around 5 miles per hour, becoming northeast after midnight. Chance of rain 50%. Tuesday, mostly sunny. A chance of showers and thunderstorms in the afternoon. Humid with highs in the upper 80s. East winds 5 to 10 miles per hour. Chance of rain 40%. Tuesday night, partly cloudy. A slight chance of showers and thunderstorms in the evening. Lows in the lower 70s. East winds around 5 miles per hour. Chance of rain 20%. Wednesday, mostly sunny. A chance of showers with a slight chance of thunderstorms in the morning, then showers likely with a chance of thunderstorms in the afternoon. Humid with highs in the upper 80s. East winds 5 to 10 miles per hour. Chance of rain 70%. Wednesday night, partly cloudy. A slight chance of showers and thunderstorms after midnight. Lows in the lower 70s. Chance of rain 20%. Thursday, mostly sunny. A chance of showers with a slight chance of thunderstorms in the morning, then showers and thunderstorms likely in the afternoon. Highs in the upper 80s. Chance of rain 70%. Thursday night, mostly cloudy in the evening, then clearing. A slight chance of showers and thunderstorms. Lows in the lower 70s. Chance of rain 20%. 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The current time is 9:17 a.m. Central Daylight Time. The National Weather Service in Mobile has issued a special marine warning for coastal waters from Pensacola, Florida to Pascagoula, Mississippi out 20 nautical miles, waters from Pensacola, Florida to Pascagoula, Mississippi from 20 to 60 nautical miles until 10:30 a.m. Central Daylight Time. At 8:59 a.m. Central Daylight Time, strong thunderstorms capable of producing waterspouts were located along a line extending from 9 nautical miles west of Oriskany Reef to 37 nautical miles south of Perdido Pass to 41 nautical miles south of Farewell Buoy. The strong thunderstorms were nearly stationary. Hazard, waterspouts and wind gusts 34 knots or greater. Source, radar. Impact, waterspouts can easily overturn boats and create locally hazardous seas. Small craft could be damaged in briefly higher winds and suddenly higher waves. Strong thunderstorms will remain over mainly open waters. Thunderstorms can produce sudden waterspouts. Waterspouts can easily overturn boats and create locally hazardous seas. Seek safe harbor immediately. Repeating, a special marine warning has been issued until 10:30 a.m. Central Daylight Time for the following marine locations: coastal waters from Pensacola, Florida to Pascagoula, Mississippi out 20 nautical miles, and waters from Pensacola, Florida to Pascagoula, Mississippi extending from 20 nautical miles to 60 nautical miles. Here's your marine forecast. On the weather map, a generally light southwest to west flow prevails today. Light to moderate easterly flow becomes established Tuesday and Wednesday. Light to occasionally moderate onshore flow returns for the rest of the week into the upcoming weekend. Seas generally remain around 1 to 2 feet this week. On Perdido Bay, Pensacola Bay including Santa Rosa Sound, and Choctawhatchee Bay. For today, northeast winds around 5 knots, becoming south this afternoon. Waves 1 foot or less. Light chop. A slight chance of showers and thunderstorms early this morning. A chance of showers and thunderstorms this afternoon. For tonight, south winds around 5 knots, becoming northeast after midnight. Waves 1 foot or less. Light chop. A chance of showers and thunderstorms, mainly in the evening. For Tuesday, east winds 10 to 15 knots. Waves 1 foot or less. A moderate chop. A slight chance of showers and thunderstorms in the morning, then a chance of showers and thunderstorms in the afternoon. And for Tuesday night, east winds 5 to 10 knots. waves 1 foot or less. Light chop. A chance of showers. A chance of thunderstorms, mainly in the evening. On Perdido Bay, Pensacola Bay, including Santa Rosa Sound, and Choctawhatchee Bay. For today, northeast winds around 5 knots, becoming south around 5 knots this afternoon. Waves 1 foot or less. Smooth. A chance of showers and thunderstorms this afternoon. For tonight, east winds 5 to 10 knots. Waves 1 foot or less. Light chop. A chance of showers and thunderstorms in the evening. For Tuesday, east winds 5 to 10 knots. Waves 1 foot or less. Light chop. A chance of showers and thunderstorms in the afternoon. And for Tuesday night, east winds 5 to 10 knots. Waves 1 foot or less. Light chop. A chance of showers. A chance of thunderstorms, mainly in the evening. From the Okaloosa-Walton County line to Pascagoula, and out 20 nautical miles. For today, northwest winds around 5 knots, becoming northeast late this morning, then becoming south this afternoon. Seas 1 foot or less. Wave detail, southwest 1 foot at 3 seconds. A slight chance of showers and thunderstorms. For tonight, south winds around 5 knots, becoming east after midnight. Seas 1 foot or less. Wave detail, east 1 foot at 3 seconds and southwest 1 foot at 3 seconds. A chance of showers and thunderstorms. For Tuesday, east winds 10 to 15 knots with gusts up to 20 knots. Seas 2 to 3 feet. Wave detail, east 2 feet at 4 seconds. A chance of showers and thunderstorms. And for Tuesday night, east winds 10 to 15 knots. Seas around 2 feet. Wave detail, east 2 feet at 5 seconds. A chance of showers with a slight chance of thunderstorms in the evening, then showers likely with a chance of thunderstorms after midnight. From the Okaloosa-Walton County line to Pascagoula, from 20 to 60 nautical miles offshore. For today, northwest winds 5 to 10 knots, becoming south this afternoon. Seas 1 foot or less. Wave detail, west 1 foot at 3 seconds. A chance of showers and thunderstorms, mainly this morning. For tonight, south winds around 5 knots, becoming east after midnight. Seas 1 foot or less. Wave detail, east 1 foot at 3 seconds and southwest 1 foot at 3 seconds. A chance of showers and thunderstorms. For Tuesday, east winds 10 to 15 knots with gusts up to 20 knots. Seas around 2 feet. Wave detail, east 2 feet at 3 seconds. Showers likely with a chance of thunderstorms. And for Tuesday night, east winds around 10 knots. Seas around 2 feet. Wave detail, east 2 feet at 5 seconds. A chance of thunderstorms. A chance of showers in the evening, then showers likely after midnight. Tidal information, at the mouth of the Mobile River on Monday, high tide at 8:46 a.m. Low tide at 9:10 p.m. At the mouth of the Mobile River on Tuesday, high tide at 10:27 a.m. Low tide at 9:46 p.m. At Pensacola Bay on Monday, high tide at 8:31 a.m. Low tide at 7:42 p.m. At Pensacola Bay on Tuesday, high tide at 9:33 a.m. Low tide at 8:22 p.m. At the East Pass in Destin on Monday, high tide at 7:58 a.m. Low tide at 7:08 p.m. At the East Pass in Destin on Tuesday, high tide at 9 a.m. Low tide at 7:48 p.m. The following marine observations were made as of 9 a.m. Mobile Bay Coast Guard Station. Winds were northeast at 7 knots. Sea temperature 88 degrees. Air temperature 83 degrees. Weeks Bay, calm. Air temperature was 82 degrees. Pensacola Bay. Sea temperature 87 degrees. Air temperature 88 degrees. The report from the east end of Dauphin Island was not available. Grand Bay, north winds at 2 knots. Air temperature was 81 degrees. and Pettiboy Island, northwest winds at 4 knots. Air temperature was 84 degrees. 12 miles south of Orange Beach. Winds were west at 2 knots. Sea temperature 86 degrees. Air temperature 86 degrees. 100 miles south of Destin. Winds were west at 6 knots. Air temperature 83 degrees. The following weather reports were made at 9 a.m. Pensacola International Airport, skies were mostly sunny. The temperature was 86 degrees, the dew point was 80, and the relative humidity was 82%. This produces a heat index of 101. The wind was east at 6 miles an hour. The pressure was 29.93 inches and rising. At Pensacola Naval Air Station, the pressure was 29.92 inches and steady. Here's your National Weather Service forecast. Today, sunny. A chance of showers and thunderstorms this afternoon. Highs in the mid-90s. East winds around 5 miles per hour. Chance of rain 50%. Heat index values up to 105. Tonight, mostly cloudy with a chance of showers and thunderstorms in the evening, then partly cloudy after midnight. Humid with lows in the mid-70s. Southeast winds around 5 miles per hour, becoming northeast after midnight. Chance of rain 50%. Tuesday, mostly sunny. A chance of showers and thunderstorms in the afternoon. Humid with highs in the upper 80s. East winds 5 to 10 miles per hour. Chance of rain 40%. Tuesday night, partly cloudy. A slight chance of showers and thunderstorms in the evening. Lows in the lower 70s. East winds around 5 miles per hour. Chance of rain 20%. Wednesday, mostly sunny. A chance of showers with a slight chance of thunderstorms in the morning, then showers likely with a chance of thunderstorms in the afternoon. Humid with highs in the upper 80s. East winds 5 to 10 miles per hour. Chance of rain 70%. Wednesday night, partly cloudy. A slight chance of showers and thunderstorms after midnight. Lows in the lower 70s. Chance of rain 20%. Thursday, mostly sunny. A chance of showers with a slight chance of thunderstorms in the morning, then showers and thunderstorms likely in the afternoon. Highs in the upper 80s. Chance of rain 70%. Thursday night, mostly cloudy in the evening, then clearing. A slight chance of showers and thunderstorms. Lows in the lower 70s. Chance of rain 20%. 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The current time is 9:28 a.m. Central Daylight Time. The National Weather Service in Mobile has issued a special marine warning for coastal waters from Pensacola, Florida to Pascagoula, Mississippi out 20 nautical miles, waters from Pensacola, Florida to Pascagoula, Mississippi from 20 to 60 nautical miles until 10:30 a.m. Central Daylight Time. At 8:59 a.m. Central Daylight Time, strong thunderstorms capable of producing waterspouts were located along a line extending from 9 nautical miles west of Oriskany Reef to 37 nautical miles south of Perdido Pass to 41 nautical miles south of Farewell Buoy. The strong thunderstorms were nearly stationary. Hazard, waterspouts and wind gusts 34 knots or greater. Source, radar. Impact, waterspouts can easily overturn boats and create locally hazardous seas. Small craft could be damaged in briefly higher winds and suddenly higher waves. Strong thunderstorms will remain over mainly open waters. Thunderstorms can produce sudden waterspouts. Waterspouts can easily overturn boats and create locally hazardous seas. Seek safe harbor immediately. Repeating, a special marine warning has been issued until 10:30 a.m. Central Daylight Time for the following marine locations: coastal waters from Pensacola, Florida to Pascagoula, Mississippi out 20 nautical miles, and waters from Pensacola, Florida to Pascagoula, Mississippi extending from 20 nautical miles to 60 nautical miles. Here's your marine forecast. On the weather map, a generally light southwest to west flow prevails today. Light to moderate easterly flow becomes established Tuesday and Wednesday. light to occasionally moderate onshore flow returns for the rest of the week into the upcoming weekend. Seas generally remain around 1 to 2 feet this week. On Perdido Bay, Pensacola Bay including Santa Rosa Sound, and Choctaw Hatchie Bay. For today, northeast winds around 5 knots, becoming south this afternoon. Waves 1 foot or less. Light chop. A slight chance of showers and thunderstorms early this morning. A chance of showers and thunderstorms this afternoon. For tonight, south winds around 5 knots, becoming northeast after midnight. Waves 1 foot or less. Light chop. A chance of showers and thunderstorms, mainly in the evening. For Tuesday, east winds 10 to 15 knots. Waves 1 foot or less. A moderate chop. A slight chance of showers and thunderstorms in the morning, then a chance of showers and thunderstorms in the afternoon. And for Tuesday night, east winds 5 to 10 knots. Waves 1 foot or less. Light chop. A chance of showers. A chance of thunderstorms, mainly in the evening. On Perdido Bay, Pensacola Bay including Santa Rosa Sound, and Choctaw Hatchie Bay. For today, northeast winds around 5 knots, becoming south around 5 knots this afternoon. Waves 1 foot or less. Smooth. A chance of showers and thunderstorms this afternoon. For tonight, east winds 5 to 10 knots. Waves 1 foot or less. Light chop. A chance of showers and thunderstorms in the evening. For Tuesday, east winds 5 to 10 knots. Waves 1 foot or less. Light chop. A chance of showers and thunderstorms in the afternoon. And for Tuesday night, east winds 5 to 10 knots. Waves 1 foot or less. Light chop. A chance of showers. A chance of thunderstorms, mainly in the evening. From the Okaloosa-Walton County line to Pascagoula, and out 20 nautical miles. For today, northwest winds around 5 knots, becoming northeast late this morning, then becoming south this afternoon. Seas 1 foot or less. Wave detail, southwest 1 foot at 3 seconds. A slight chance of showers and thunderstorms. For tonight, south winds around 5 knots, becoming east after midnight. Seas 1 foot or less. Wave detail, east 1 foot at 3 seconds and southwest 1 foot at 3 seconds. A chance of showers and thunderstorms. For Tuesday, east winds 10 to 15 knots with gusts up to 20 knots. Seas 2 to 3 feet. Wave detail, east 2 feet at 4 seconds. A chance of showers and thunderstorms. And for Tuesday night, east winds 10 to 15 knots. Seas around 2 feet. Wave detail, east 2 feet at 5 seconds. A chance of showers with a slight chance of thunderstorms in the evening, then showers likely with a chance of thunderstorms after midnight. From the Okaloosa-Walton County line to Pascagoula, from 20 to 60 nautical miles offshore. For today, northwest winds 5 to 10 knots, becoming south this afternoon. Seas 1 foot or less. Wave detail, west 1 foot at 3 seconds. A chance of showers and thunderstorms, mainly this morning. For tonight, south winds around 5 knots, becoming east after midnight. Seas 1 foot or less. Wave detail, east 1 foot at 3 seconds and southwest 1 foot at 3 seconds. A chance of showers and thunderstorms. For Tuesday, east winds 10 to 15 knots with gusts up to 20 knots. Seas around 2 feet. Wave detail, east 2 feet at 3 seconds. Showers likely with a chance of thunderstorms. And for Tuesday night, east winds around 10 knots. Seas around 2 feet. Wave detail, east 2 feet at 5 seconds. A chance of thunderstorms. A chance of showers in the evening, then showers likely after midnight. Tidal information, at the mouth of the Mobile River on Monday, high tide at 8:46 a.m. Low tide at 9:10 p.m. At the mouth of the Mobile River on Tuesday, high tide at 10:27 a.m. Low tide at 9:46 p.m. At Pensacola Bay on Monday, high tide at 8:31 a.m. low tide at 7:42 p.m. At Pensacola Bay on Tuesday, high tide at 9:33 a.m. Low tide at 8:22 p.m. At the East Pass in Destin on Monday, high tide at 7:58 a.m. Low tide at 7:08 p.m. At the East Pass in Destin on Tuesday, high tide at 9 a.m. Low tide at 7:48 p.m. The following marine observations were made as of 9 a.m. Mobile Bay Coast Guard Station. Winds were northeast at 7 knots. Sea temperature 88 degrees. Air temperature 83 degrees. Weeks Bay, calm. Air temperature was 82 degrees. Pensacola Bay. Sea temperature 87 degrees. Air temperature 88 degrees. The report from the east end of Dauphin Island was not available. Graham Bay, north winds at 2 knots. Air temperature was 81 degrees. And Pettiboy Island, northwest winds at 4 knots. Air temperature was 84 degrees. 12 miles south of Orange Beach. Winds were west at 2 knots. Sea temperature 86 degrees. Air temperature 86 degrees. 100 miles south of Destin. Winds were west at 6 knots. Air temperature 83 degrees. The following weather reports were made at 9 a.m. Pensacola International Airport, skies were mostly sunny. The temperature was 86 degrees, the dew point was 80, and the relative humidity was 82%. This produces a heat index of 101. The wind was east at 6 miles an hour. The pressure was 29.93 inches and rising. At Pensacola Naval Air Station, the pressure was 29.92 inches and steady. Here's your National Weather Service forecast. Today, sunny. A chance of showers and thunderstorms this afternoon. Highs in the mid-90s. East winds around 5 miles per hour. Chance of rain 50%. Heat index values up to 105. Tonight, mostly cloudy with a chance of showers and thunderstorms in the evening, then partly cloudy after midnight. Humid with lows in the mid-70s. Southeast winds around 5 miles per hour, becoming northeast after midnight. Chance of rain 50%. Tuesday, mostly sunny. A chance of showers and thunderstorms in the afternoon. Humid with highs in the upper 80s. East winds 5 to 10 miles per hour. Chance of rain 40%. Tuesday night, partly cloudy. A slight chance of showers and thunderstorms in the evening. Lows in the lower 70s. East winds around 5 miles per hour. Chance of rain 20%. Wednesday, mostly sunny. A chance of showers with a slight chance of thunderstorms in the morning, then showers likely with a chance of thunderstorms in the afternoon. Humid with highs in the upper 80s. East winds 5 to 10 miles per hour. Chance of rain 70%. Wednesday night, partly cloudy. A slight chance of showers and thunderstorms after midnight. Lows in the lower 70s. Chance of rain 20%. Thursday, mostly sunny. A chance of showers with a slight chance of thunderstorms in the morning, then showers and thunderstorms likely in the afternoon. Highs in the upper 80s. Chance of rain 70%. Thursday night, mostly cloudy in the evening, then clearing. A slight chance of showers and thunderstorms. Lows in the lower 70s. Chance of rain 20%. This is NOAA Weather Radio, from the Mobile Pensacola National Weather Service. The current time is 9:39 a.m. Central Daylight Time. The National Weather Service in Mobile has issued a special marine warning for coastal waters from Pensacola, Florida to Pascagoula, Mississippi out 20 nautical miles, waters from Pensacola, Florida to Pascagoula, Mississippi from 20 to 60 nautical miles, until 10:30 a.m. Central Daylight Time. At 8:59 a.m. Central Daylight Time, strong thunderstorms capable of producing waterspouts were located along a line extending from 9 nautical miles west of Oriskany Reef to 37 nautical miles south of Perdido Pass to 41 nautical miles south of Farewell Buoy. The strong thunderstorms were nearly stationary. hazard, waterspouts and wind gusts 34 knots or greater. Source, radar. Impact, waterspouts can easily overturn boats and create locally hazardous seas. Small craft could be damaged in briefly higher winds and suddenly higher waves. Strong thunderstorms will remain over mainly open waters. Thunderstorms can produce sudden waterspouts. Waterspouts can easily overturn boats and create locally hazardous seas. Seek safe harbor immediately. Repeating, a special marine warning has been issued until 10:30 a.m. Central Daylight Time for the following marine locations: coastal waters from Pensacola, Florida to Pascagoula, Mississippi, out 20 nautical miles, and waters from Pensacola, Florida to Pascagoula, Mississippi, extending from 20 nautical miles to 60 nautical miles. Here's your marine forecast. On the weather map, a generally light southwest to west flow prevails today. Light to moderate easterly flow becomes established Tuesday and Wednesday. Light to occasionally moderate onshore flow returns for the rest of the week into the upcoming weekend. Seas generally remain around 1 to 2 feet this week. On Perdido Bay, Pensacola Bay including Santa Rosa Sound, and Choctawhatchee Bay. For today, northeast winds around 5 knots, becoming south this afternoon. Waves 1 foot or less. Light chop. A slight chance of showers and thunderstorms early this morning. A chance of showers and thunderstorms this afternoon. For tonight, south winds around 5 knots, becoming northeast after midnight. Waves 1 foot or less. Light chop. A chance of showers and thunderstorms, mainly in the evening. For Tuesday, east winds 10 to 15 knots. Waves 1 foot or less. A moderate chop. A slight chance of showers and thunderstorms in the morning, then a chance of showers and thunderstorms in the afternoon. And for Tuesday night, east winds 5 to 10 knots. Waves 1 foot or less. Light chop. A chance of showers. A chance of thunderstorms, mainly in the evening. On Perdido Bay, Pensacola Bay including Santa Rosa Sound, and Choctawhatchee Bay. For today, northeast winds around 5 knots, becoming south around 5 knots this afternoon. Waves 1 foot or less. Smooth. A chance of showers and thunderstorms this afternoon. For tonight, east winds 5 to 10 knots. Waves 1 foot or less. Light chop. A chance of showers and thunderstorms in the evening. For Tuesday, east winds 5 to 10 knots. Waves 1 foot or less. Light chop. A chance of showers and thunderstorms in the afternoon. And for Tuesday night, east winds 5 to 10 knots. Waves 1 foot or less. Light chop. A chance of showers, a chance of thunderstorms, mainly in the evening. From the Okaloosa-Walton County line to Pascagoula, and out 20 nautical miles. For today, northwest winds around 5 knots, becoming northeast late this morning, then becoming south this afternoon. Seas 1 foot or less. Wave detail, southwest 1 foot at 3 seconds. A slight chance of showers and thunderstorms. For tonight, south winds around 5 knots, becoming east after midnight. Seas 1 foot or less. Wave detail, east 1 foot at 3 seconds and southwest 1 foot at 3 seconds. A chance of showers and thunderstorms. For Tuesday, east winds 10 to 15 knots with gusts up to 20 knots. Seas 2 to 3 feet. Wave detail, east 2 feet at 4 seconds. A chance of showers and thunderstorms. And for Tuesday night, east winds 10 to 15 knots. Seas around 2 feet. Wave detail, east 2 feet at 5 seconds. A chance of showers with a slight chance of thunderstorms in the evening, then showers likely with a chance of thunderstorms after midnight. From the Okaloosa-Walton County line to Pascagoula, from 20 to 60 nautical miles offshore. For today, northwest winds 5 to 10 knots, becoming south this afternoon. Seas 1 foot or less. Wave detail, west 1 foot at 3 seconds. A chance of showers and thunderstorms, mainly this morning. For tonight, south winds around 5 knots, becoming east after midnight. seas 1 foot or less. Wave detail, east 1 foot at 3 seconds and southwest 1 foot at 3 seconds. A chance of showers and thunderstorms. For Tuesday, east winds 10 to 15 knots with gusts up to 20 knots. Seas around 2 feet. Wave detail, east 2 feet at 3 seconds. Showers likely with a chance of thunderstorms. And for Tuesday night, east winds around 10 knots. Seas around 2 feet. Wave detail, east 2 feet at 5 seconds. A chance of thunderstorms. A chance of showers in the evening, then showers likely after midnight. Tidal information, at the mouth of the Mobile River on Monday, high tide at 8:46 a.m. Low tide at 9:10 p.m. At the mouth of the Mobile River on Tuesday, high tide at 10:27 a.m. Low tide at 9:46 p.m. At Pensacola Bay on Monday, high tide at 8:31 a.m. Low tide at 7:42 p.m. At Pensacola Bay on Tuesday, high tide at 9:33 a.m. Low tide at 8:22 p.m. At the East Pass in Destin on Monday, high tide at 7:58 a.m. Low tide at 7:08 p.m. At the East Pass in Destin on Tuesday, high tide at 9 a.m. Low tide at 7:48 p.m. This is NOAA Weather Radio Station KEC 86 from Pensacola, Florida. 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The following marine observations were made as of 9 a.m. Mobile Bay Coast Guard Station. Winds were northeast at 7 knots. Sea temperature 88 degrees. Air temperature 83 degrees. Weeks Bay, calm. Air temperature was 82 degrees. Pensacola Bay. Sea temperature 87 degrees. Air temperature 88 degrees. The report from the east end of Dauphin Island was not available. Graham Bay, north winds at 2 knots. Air temperature was 81 degrees. And Pettiboy Island, northwest winds at 4 knots. Air temperature was 84 degrees. 12 miles south of Orange Beach. Winds were west at 2 knots. Sea temperature 86 degrees. Air temperature 86 degrees. 100 miles south of Destin. Winds were west at 6 knots. Air temperature 83 degrees. The following weather reports were made at 9 a.m. Pensacola International Airport, skies were mostly sunny. The temperature was 86 degrees, the dew point was 80, and the relative humidity was 82%. This produces a heat index of 101. The wind was east at 6 miles an hour. The pressure was 29.93 inches and rising. At Pensacola Naval Air Station, the pressure was 29.92 inches and steady. Here's your National Weather Service forecast. Today, sunny. A chance of showers and thunderstorms this afternoon. Highs in the mid-90s. East winds around 5 miles per hour. Chance of rain 50%. Heat index values up to 105. Tonight, mostly cloudy with a chance of showers and thunderstorms in the evening, then partly cloudy after midnight. Humid with lows in the mid-70s. Southeast winds around 5 miles per hour, becoming northeast after midnight. Chance of rain 50%. Tuesday, mostly sunny. A chance of showers and thunderstorms in the afternoon. Humid with highs in the upper 80s. East winds 5 to 10 miles per hour. Chance of rain 40%. Tuesday night, partly cloudy. A slight chance of showers and thunderstorms in the evening. Lows in the lower 70s. East winds around 5 miles per hour. Chance of rain 20%. Wednesday, mostly sunny. A chance of showers with a slight chance of thunderstorms in the morning, then showers likely with a chance of thunderstorms in the afternoon. Humid with highs in the upper 80s. East winds 5 to 10 miles per hour. Chance of rain 70%. Wednesday night, partly cloudy. A slight chance of showers and thunderstorms after midnight. Lows in the lower 70s. Chance of rain 20%. Thursday, mostly sunny. A chance of showers with a slight chance of thunderstorms in the morning, then showers and thunderstorms likely in the afternoon. Highs in the upper 80s. Chance of rain 70%. Thursday night, mostly cloudy in the evening, then clearing. A slight chance of showers and thunderstorms. Lows in the lower 70s. Chance of rain 20%. 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The National Weather Service in Mobile has issued a special marine warning for coastal waters from Pensacola, Florida to Pascagoula, Mississippi out 20 nautical miles, waters from Pensacola, Florida to Pascagoula, Mississippi from 20 to 60 nautical miles until 10:30 a.m. Central Daylight Time. At 8:59 a.m. Central Daylight Time, strong thunderstorms capable of producing waterspouts were located along a line extending from 9 nautical miles west of Oriskany Reef to 37 nautical miles south of Perdido Pass to 41 nautical miles south of Farewell Buoy. The strong thunderstorms were nearly stationary. Hazard, waterspouts and wind gusts 34 knots or greater. Source, radar. Impact, waterspouts can easily overturn boats and create locally hazardous seas. Small craft could be damaged in briefly higher winds and suddenly higher waves. Strong thunderstorms will remain over mainly open waters. Thunderstorms can produce sudden waterspouts. Waterspouts can easily overturn boats and create locally hazardous seas. Seek safe harbor immediately. Repeating, a special marine warning has been issued until 10:30 a.m. Central Daylight Time for the following marine locations: coastal waters from Pensacola, Florida to Pascagoula, Mississippi out 20 nautical miles, and waters from Pensacola, Florida to Pascagoula, Mississippi extending from 20 nautical miles to 60 nautical miles. Here's your marine forecast. On the weather map, a generally light southwest to west flow prevails today. Light to moderate easterly flow becomes established Tuesday and Wednesday. Light to occasionally moderate onshore flow returns for the rest of the week into the upcoming weekend. Seas generally remain around 1 to 2 feet this week. On Perdido Bay, Pensacola Bay including Santa Rosa Sound, and Choctawhatchee Bay. For today, northeast winds around 5 knots, becoming south this afternoon. Waves 1 foot or less. Light chop. A slight chance of showers and thunderstorms early this morning. A chance of showers and thunderstorms this afternoon. For tonight, south winds around 5 knots, becoming northeast after midnight. Waves 1 foot or less. Light chop. A chance of showers and thunderstorms, mainly in the evening. For Tuesday, east winds 10 to 15 knots. Waves 1 foot or less. A moderate chop. A slight chance of showers and thunderstorms in the morning, then a chance of showers and thunderstorms in the afternoon. And for Tuesday night, east winds 5 to 10 knots. Waves 1 foot or less. Light chop. A chance of showers. A chance of thunderstorms, mainly in the evening. On Perdido Bay, Pensacola Bay including Santa Rosa Sound, and Choctawhatchee Bay. For today, northeast winds around 5 knots, becoming south around 5 knots this afternoon. Waves 1 foot or less. Smooth. A chance of showers and thunderstorms this afternoon. For tonight, east winds 5 to 10 knots. Waves 1 foot or less. Light chop. A chance of showers and thunderstorms in the evening. For Tuesday, east winds 5 to 10 knots. Waves 1 foot or less. Light chop. A chance of showers and thunderstorms in the afternoon. And for Tuesday night, east winds 5 to 10 knots. Waves 1 foot or less. Light chop. A chance of showers. A chance of thunderstorms, mainly in the evening. From the Okaloosa-Walton County line to Pascagoula, and out 20 nautical miles. For today, northwest winds around 5 knots, becoming northeast late this morning, then becoming south this afternoon. Seas 1 foot or less. Wave detail, southwest 1 foot at 3 seconds. A slight chance of showers and thunderstorms. For tonight, south winds around 5 knots, becoming east after midnight. Seas 1 foot or less. Wave detail, east 1 foot at 3 seconds and southwest 1 foot at 3 seconds. A chance of showers and thunderstorms. For Tuesday, east winds 10 to 15 knots with gusts up to 20 knots. Seas 2 to 3 feet. Wave detail, east 2 feet at 4 seconds. A chance of showers and thunderstorms. And for Tuesday night, east winds 10 to 15 knots. Seas around 2 feet. Wave detail, east 2 feet at 5 seconds. A chance of showers with a slight chance of thunderstorms in the evening, then showers likely with a chance of thunderstorms after midnight. From the Okaloosa-Walton County line to Pascagoula, from 20 to 60 nautical miles offshore. For today, northwest winds 5 to 10 knots, becoming south this afternoon. Seas 1 foot or less. Wave detail, west 1 foot at 3 seconds. A chance of showers and thunderstorms, mainly this morning. For tonight, south winds around 5 knots, becoming east after midnight. Seas 1 foot or less. Wave detail, east 1 foot at 3 seconds and southwest 1 foot at 3 seconds. A chance of showers and thunderstorms. For Tuesday, east winds 10 to 15 knots with gusts up to 20 knots. Seas around 2 feet. Wave detail, east 2 feet at 3 seconds. Showers likely with a chance of thunderstorms. And for Tuesday night, east winds around 10 knots. Seas around 2 feet. Wave detail, east 2 feet at 5 seconds. A chance of thunderstorms. A chance of showers in the evening, then showers likely after midnight. Tidal information, at the mouth of the Mobile River on Monday, high tide at 8:46 a.m. Low tide at 9:10 p.m. At the mouth of the Mobile River on Tuesday, high tide at 10:27 a.m. Low tide at 9:46 p.m. At Pensacola Bay on Monday, high tide at 8:31 a.m. Low tide at 7:42 p.m. At Pensacola Bay on Tuesday, high tide at 9:33 a.m. Low tide at 8:22 p.m. At the East Pass in Destin on Monday, high tide at 7:58 a.m. Low tide at 7:08 p.m. At the East Pass in Destin on Tuesday, high tide at 9 a.m. Low tide at 7:48 p.m. The following marine observations were made as of 9 a.m. Mobile Bay Coast Guard Station. Winds were northeast at 7 knots. Sea temperature 88 degrees. Air temperature 83 degrees. Weeks Bay, calm. Air temperature was 82 degrees. Pensacola Bay. Sea temperature 87 degrees. Air temperature 88 degrees. The report from the east end of Dauphin Island was not available. Grand Bay, north winds at 2 knots. Air temperature was 81 degrees. And Pettiboy Island, northwest winds at 4 knots. Air temperature was 84 degrees. 12 miles south of Orange Beach. Winds were west at 2 knots. Sea temperature 86 degrees. Air temperature 86 degrees. 100 miles south of Destin. Winds were west at 6 knots. Air temperature 83 degrees. The following weather reports were made at...
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0: 1. The wind was east at 6 miles an hour. The pressure was 29.93 inches and rising. At Pensacola Naval Air Station, the pressure was 29.92 inches and steady. Here's your National Weather Service forecast. Today, sunny. A chance of showers and thunderstorms this afternoon. Highs in the mid-90s. East winds around 5 miles per hour. Chance of rain 50%. Heat index values up to 105. Tonight, mostly cloudy with a chance of showers and thunderstorms in the evening, then partly cloudy after midnight. Humid with lows in the mid-70s. Southeast winds around 5 miles per hour. becoming northeast after midnight. Chance of rain 50%. Tuesday, mostly sunny. A chance of showers and thunderstorms in the afternoon. Humid with highs in the upper 80s. East winds 5 to 10 miles per hour. Chance of rain 40%. Tuesday night, partly cloudy. A slight chance of showers and thunderstorms in the evening. Lows in the lower 70s. East winds around 5 miles per hour. Chance of rain 20%. Wednesday, mostly sunny. A chance of showers with a slight chance of thunderstorms in the morning, then showers likely with a chance of thunderstorms in the afternoon. Humid with highs in the upper 80s. East winds 5 to 10 miles per hour. Chance of rain 70%. Wednesday night, partly cloudy. A slight chance of showers and thunderstorms after midnight. Lows in the lower 70s. Chance of rain 20%. Thursday, mostly sunny. A chance of showers with a slight chance of thunderstorms in the morning, then showers and thunderstorms likely in the afternoon. Highs in the upper 80s. Chance of rain 70%. Thursday night, mostly cloudy in the evening, then clearing. A slight chance of showers and thunderstorms. Lows in the lower 70s. Chance of rain 20%. 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The National Weather Service in Mobile has issued a special marine warning for coastal waters from Pensacola, Florida to Pascagoula, Mississippi out 20 nautical miles, waters from Pensacola, Florida to Pascagoula, Mississippi from 20 to 60 nautical miles until 10:30 a.m. Central Daylight Time. At 8:59 a.m. Central Daylight Time, strong thunderstorms capable of producing waterspouts were located along a line extending from 9 nautical miles west of Oriskany Reef to 37 nautical miles south of Perdido Pass to 41 nautical miles south of Farewell Buoy. The strong thunderstorms were nearly stationary. Hazard, waterspouts and wind gusts 34 knots or greater. Source, radar. Impact, waterspouts can easily overturn boats and create locally hazardous seas. Small craft could be damaged in briefly higher winds and suddenly higher waves. Strong thunderstorms will remain over mainly open waters. Thunderstorms can produce sudden waterspouts. Waterspouts can easily overturn boats and create locally hazardous seas. Seek safe harbor immediately. Repeating, a special marine warning has been issued until 10:30 a.m. Central Daylight Time for the following marine locations: coastal waters from Pensacola, Florida to Pascagoula, Mississippi out 20 nautical miles, and waters from Pensacola, Florida to Pascagoula, Mississippi extending from 20 nautical miles to 60 nautical miles. Here's your marine forecast. On the weather map, a generally light southwest to west flow prevails today. Light to moderate easterly flow becomes established Tuesday and Wednesday. Light to occasionally moderate onshore flow returns for the rest of the week into the upcoming weekend. Seas generally remain around 1 to 2 feet this week. On Perdido Bay, Pensacola Bay including Santa Rosa Sound, and Choctawhatchee Bay. For today, northeast winds around 5 knots, becoming south this afternoon. Waves 1 foot or less. Light chop. A slight chance of showers and thunderstorms early this morning. A chance of showers and thunderstorms this afternoon. For tonight, south winds around 5 knots, becoming northeast after midnight. Waves 1 foot or less. Light chop. A chance of showers and thunderstorms, mainly in the evening. For Tuesday, east winds 10 to 15 knots. Waves 1 foot or less. A moderate chop. A slight chance of showers and thunderstorms in the morning, then a chance of showers and thunderstorms in the afternoon. And for Tuesday night, east winds 5 to 10 knots. Waves 1 foot or less. Light chop. A chance of showers. A chance of thunderstorms, mainly in the evening. On Perdido Bay, Pensacola Bay including Santa Rosa Sound, and Choctawhatchee Bay. For today, northeast winds around 5 knots, becoming south around 5 knots this afternoon. Waves 1 foot or less. Smooth. a chance of showers and thunderstorms this afternoon. For tonight, east winds 5 to 10 knots.

for today? Northwest winds around 5 knots, becoming northeast late this morning, then becoming south this afternoon. Seas 1 foot or less. Wave detail, southwest 1 foot at 3 seconds. A slight chance of showers and thunderstorms. For tonight, south winds around 5 knots, becoming east after midnight. Seas 1 foot or less. Wave detail, east 1 foot at 3 seconds and southwest 1 foot at 3 seconds. A chance of showers and thunderstorms. For Tuesday, east winds 10 to 15 knots with gusts up to 20 knots. Seas 2 to 3 feet. Wave detail, east 2 feet at 4 seconds. A chance of showers and thunderstorms. And for Tuesday night, east winds 10 to 15 knots. Seas around 2 feet. Wave detail, east 2 feet at 5 seconds. A chance of showers with a slight chance of thunderstorms in the evening, then showers likely with a chance of thunderstorms after midnight. From the Okaloosa-Walton County line to Pascagoula, from 20 to 60 nautical miles offshore. For today, northwest winds 5 to 10 knots, becoming south this afternoon. Seas 1 foot or less. Wave detail, west 1 foot at 3 seconds. A chance of showers and thunderstorms, mainly this morning. For tonight, south winds around 5 knots, becoming east after midnight. Seas 1 foot or less. Wave detail, east 1 foot at 3 seconds and southwest 1 foot at 3 seconds. A chance of showers and thunderstorms. For Tuesday, east winds 10 to 15 knots with gusts up to 20 knots. Seas around 2 feet. Wave detail, east 2 feet at 3 seconds. Showers likely with a chance of thunderstorms. And for Tuesday night, east winds around 10 knots. Seas around 2 feet. Wave detail, east 2 feet at 5 seconds. A chance of thunderstorms. A chance of showers in the evening, then showers likely after midnight. Tidal information, at the mouth of the Mobile River on Monday, high tide at 8:46 a.m. Low tide at 9:10 p.m. At the mouth of the Mobile River on Tuesday, high tide at 10:27 a.m. Low tide at 9:46 p.m. At Pensacola Bay on Monday, high tide at 8:31 a.m. Low tide at 7:42 p.m. At Pensacola Bay on Tuesday, high tide at 9:33 a.m. Low tide at 8:22 p.m. At the East Pass in Destin on Monday, high tide at 7:58 a.m. Low tide at 7:08 p.m. At the East Pass in Destin on Tuesday, high tide at 9 a.m. Low tide at 7:48 p.m. The following marine observations were made as of 9 a.m. Mobile Bay Coast Guard Station. Winds were northeast at 7 knots. Sea temperature 88 degrees. Air temperature 83 degrees. Weeks Bay, calm. Air temperature was 82 degrees. Pensacola Bay. Sea temperature 87 degrees. Air temperature 88 degrees. The report from the east end of Dauphin Island was not available. Graham Bay, north winds at 2 knots. Air temperature was 81 degrees. And Pettiboy Island, northwest winds at 4 knots. Air temperature was 84 degrees. 12 miles south of Orange Beach. Winds were west at 2 knots. Sea temperature 86 degrees. Air temperature 86 degrees. 100 miles south of Destin. Winds were west at 6 knots. Air temperature 83 degrees. Here's your National Weather Service forecast. Today, sunny. A chance of showers and thunderstorms this afternoon. Highs in the mid-90s. East winds around 5 miles per hour. Chance of rain 50%. Heat index values up to 105. Tonight, mostly cloudy with a chance of showers and thunderstorms in the evening, then partly cloudy after midnight. Humid with lows in the mid-70s. Southeast winds around 5 miles per hour, becoming northeast after midnight. Chance of rain 50%. Tuesday, mostly sunny. A chance of showers and thunderstorms in the afternoon. Humid with highs in the upper 80s.

0: Northeast winds 5 to 10 miles per hour. Chance of rain 40%. Tuesday night, partly cloudy. A slight chance of showers and thunderstorms in the evening. Lows in the lower 70s. East winds around 5 miles per hour. Chance of rain 20%. Wednesday, mostly sunny. A chance of showers with a slight chance of thunderstorms in the morning, then showers likely with a chance of thunderstorms in the afternoon. Humid with highs in the upper 80s. East winds 5 to 10 miles per hour. Chance of rain 70%. Wednesday night, partly cloudy. A slight chance of showers and thunderstorms after midnight. Lows in the lower 70s. Chance of rain 20%. Thursday, mostly sunny. A chance of showers with a slight chance of thunderstorms in the morning, then showers and thunderstorms likely in the afternoon. Highs in the upper 80s. Chance of rain 70%. Thursday night, mostly cloudy in the evening, then clearing. A slight chance of showers and thunderstorms. Lows in the lower 70s. Chance of rain 20%. 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The National Weather Service in Mobile has issued a special marine warning for coastal waters from Pensacola, Florida to Pascagoula, Mississippi, out 20 nautical miles, waters from Pensacola, Florida to Pascagoula, Mississippi, from 20 to 60 nautical miles, until 10:30 a.m. Central Daylight Time. At 8:59 a.m. Central Daylight Time, strong thunderstorms capable of producing waterspouts were located along a line extending from 9 nautical miles west of Oriskany Reef to 37 nautical miles south of Perdido Pass to 41 nautical miles south of Farewell Buoy. The strong thunderstorms were nearly stationary. Hazard, waterspouts and wind gusts 34 knots or greater. Source, radar. Impact, waterspouts can easily overturn boats and create locally hazardous seas. Small craft could be damaged in briefly higher winds and suddenly higher waves. Strong thunderstorms will remain over mainly open waters. Thunderstorms can produce sudden waterspouts. Waterspouts can easily overturn boats and create locally hazardous seas. Seek safe harbor immediately. Repeating, a special marine warning has been issued until 10:30 a.m. Central Daylight Time for the following marine locations: coastal waters from Pensacola, Florida to Pascagoula, Mississippi, out 20 nautical miles, and waters from Pensacola, Florida to Pascagoula, Mississippi, extending from 20 nautical miles to 60 nautical miles. Here's your marine forecast. On the weather map, a generally light southwest to west flow prevails today. Light to moderate easterly flow becomes established Tuesday and Wednesday. Light to occasionally moderate onshore flow returns for the rest of the week into the upcoming weekend. Seas generally remain around 1 to 2 feet this week. On Perdido Bay, Pensacola Bay including Santa Rosa Sound, and Choctawhatchee Bay. For today, northeast winds around 5 knots, becoming south this afternoon. Waves 1 foot or less. Light chop. A slight chance of showers and thunderstorms early this morning. A chance of showers and thunderstorms this afternoon. For tonight, south winds around 5 knots, becoming northeast after midnight. Waves 1 foot or less. Light chop. A chance of showers and thunderstorms, mainly in the evening. For Tuesday, east winds 10 to 15 knots. Waves 1 foot or less. A moderate chop. A slight chance of showers and thunderstorms in the morning, then a chance of showers and thunderstorms in the afternoon. And for Tuesday night, east winds 5 to 10 knots. Waves 1 foot or less. Light chop. A chance of showers. A chance of thunderstorms, mainly in the evening. On Perdido Bay, Pensacola Bay including Santa Rosa Sound, and Choctawhatchee Bay. For today, northeast winds around 5 knots, becoming south around 5 knots this afternoon. Waves 1 foot or less. Smooth. A chance of showers and thunderstorms this afternoon. For tonight, east winds 5 to 10 knots. Waves 1 foot or less. Light chop. a chance of showers and thunderstorms in the evening. For Tuesday, east winds 5 to 10 knots. Waves 1 foot or less. Light chop. A chance of showers and thunderstorms in the afternoon. And for Tuesday night, east winds 5 to 10 knots. Waves 1 foot or less. Light chop. A chance of showers. A chance of thunderstorms, mainly in the evening. From the Okaloosa-Walton County line to Pascagoula, and out 20 nautical miles. For today, northwest winds around 5 knots, becoming northeast late this morning, then becoming south this afternoon. Seas 1 foot or less. Wave detail, southwest 1 foot at 3 seconds. A slight chance of showers and thunderstorms. For tonight, south winds around 5 knots, becoming east after midnight. Seas 1 foot or less. Wave detail, east 1 foot at 3 seconds and southwest 1 foot at 3 seconds. A chance of showers and thunderstorms. For Tuesday, east winds 10 to 15 knots with gusts up to 20 knots. Seas 2 to 3 feet. Wave detail, east 2 feet at 4 seconds. A chance of showers and thunderstorms. And for Tuesday night, east winds 10 to 15 knots. Seas around 2 feet. Wave detail, east 2 feet at 5 seconds. A chance of showers with a slight chance of thunderstorms in the evening, then showers likely with a chance of thunderstorms after midnight. From the Okaloosa-Walton County line to Pascagoula, from 20 to 60 nautical miles offshore. For today, northwest winds 5 to 10 knots, becoming south this afternoon. Seas 1 foot or less. Wave detail, west 1 foot at 3 seconds. A chance of showers and thunderstorms, mainly this morning. For tonight, south winds around 5 knots, becoming east after midnight. Seas 1 foot or less. Wave detail, east 1 foot at 3 seconds and southwest 1 foot at 3 seconds. A chance of showers and thunderstorms. For Tuesday, east winds 10 to 15 knots with gusts up to 20 knots. Seas around 2 feet. Wave detail, east 2 feet at 3 seconds. Showers likely with a chance of thunderstorms. And for Tuesday night, east winds around 10 knots. Seas around 2 feet. Wave detail, east 2 feet at 5 seconds. A chance of thunderstorms. A chance of showers in the evening, then showers likely after midnight. 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Tidal information, at the mouth of the Mobile River on Monday, high tide at 8:46 a.m. Low tide at 9:10 p.m. At the mouth of the Mobile River on Tuesday, high tide at 10:27 a.m. Low tide at 9:46 p.m. At Pensacola Bay on Monday, high tide at 8:31 a.m. Low tide. The special marine warning is canceled. The affected areas were coastal waters from Pensacola, Florida to Pascagoula, Mississippi out 20 nautical miles, waters from Pensacola, Florida to Pascagoula, Mississippi from 20 to 60 nautical miles. The thunderstorms have weakened, thus the warning has been canceled. Tidal information, at the mouth of the Mobile River on Monday, high tide at 8:46 a.m. Low tide at 9:10 p.m. At the mouth of the Mobile River on Tuesday, high tide at 10:27 a.m. Low tide at 9:46 p.m. At Pensacola Bay on Monday, high tide at 8:31 a.m. Low tide at 7:42 p.m. At Pensacola Bay on Tuesday, high tide at 9:33 a.m. Low tide at 8:22 p.m. At the East Pass in Destin on Monday, high tide at 7:58 a.m. Low tide at 7:08 p.m. At the East Pass in Destin on Tuesday, high tide at 9 a.m. Low tide at 7:48 p.m. The following marine observations were made as of 10 a.m. Mobile Bay Coast Guard Station. Winds were northeast at 5 knots. Sea temperature 88 degrees. Air temperature 85 degrees. Weeks Bay, north winds at 2 knots. Air temperature was 83 degrees. Pensacola Bay. Sea temperature 87 degrees. Air temperature 90 degrees. The report from the east end of Dauphin Island was not available. Grand Bay, northwest winds at 2 knots. Air temperature was 84 degrees. And Pettiboy Island, north winds at 5 knots. Air temperature was 85 degrees. 12 miles south of Orange Beach. Winds were south at 16 knots. Sea temperature 86 degrees. Air temperature 81 degrees. 100 miles south of Destin. Winds were northwest at 8 knots. Air temperature 82 degrees. Wave heights 1 foot. Wave period 3 seconds. The following weather reports were made at 10 a.m. Pensacola International Airport, skies were mostly sunny. The temperature was 88 degrees, the dew point was 78, and the relative humidity was 72%. This produces a heat index of 101. The wind was south at 6 miles an hour. The pressure was 29.95 inches and rising. At Pensacola Naval Air Station, the pressure was 29.95 inches and rising. Here's your National Weather Service forecast. Today, sunny. A chance of showers and thunderstorms this afternoon. Highs in the mid-90s. East winds around 5 miles per hour. Chance of rain 50%. Heat index values up to 105. Tonight, mostly cloudy with a chance of showers and thunderstorms in the evening, then partly cloudy after midnight. Humid with lows in the mid-70s. Southeast winds around 5 miles per hour, becoming northeast after midnight. Chance of rain 50%. Tuesday, mostly sunny. A chance of showers and thunderstorms in the afternoon. Humid with highs in the upper 80s. East winds 5 to 10 miles per hour. Chance of rain 40%. Tuesday night, partly cloudy. A slight chance of showers and thunderstorms in the evening. Lows in the lower 70s. East winds around 5 miles per hour. Chance of rain 20%. Wednesday, mostly sunny. A chance of showers with a slight chance of thunderstorms in the morning, then showers likely with a chance of thunderstorms in the afternoon. Humid with highs in the upper 80s. East winds 5 to 10 miles per hour. Chance of rain 70%. Wednesday night, partly cloudy. A slight chance of showers and thunderstorms after midnight. Lows in the lower 70s. Chance of rain 20%. Thursday, mostly sunny. A chance of showers with a slight chance of thunderstorms in the morning, then showers and thunderstorms likely in the afternoon. Highs in the upper 80s. Chance of rain 70%. Thursday night, mostly cloudy in the evening, then clearing. A slight chance of showers and thunderstorms. Lows in the lower 70s. Chance of rain 20%. 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The current time is 10:24 a.m. Central Daylight Time. The special marine warning is canceled. The affected areas were coastal waters from Pensacola, Florida to Pascagoula, Mississippi out 20 nautical miles, waters from Pensacola, Florida to Pascagoula, Mississippi from 20 to 60 nautical miles. The thunderstorms have weakened, thus the warning has been canceled. Here's your marine forecast. On the weather map, a generally light southwest to west flow prevails today. Light to moderate easterly flow becomes established Tuesday and Wednesday. Light to occasionally moderate onshore flow returns for the rest of the week into the upcoming weekend. Seas generally remain around 1 to 2 feet this week. On Perdido Bay, Pensacola Bay including Santa Rosa Sound, and Choctawhatchee Bay. For today, northeast winds around 5 knots, becoming south this afternoon. Waves 1 foot or less. Light chop. A slight chance of showers and thunderstorms early this morning. A chance of showers and thunderstorms this afternoon. For tonight, south winds around 5 knots, becoming northeast after midnight. Waves 1 foot or less. Light chop. A chance of showers and thunderstorms, mainly in the evening. For Tuesday, east winds 10 to 15 knots. Waves 1 foot or less. A moderate chop. A slight chance of showers and thunderstorms in the morning, then a chance of showers and thunderstorms in the afternoon. And for Tuesday night, east winds 5 to 10 knots. Waves 1 foot or less. Light chop. A chance of showers. A chance of thunderstorms, mainly in the evening. On Perdido Bay, Pensacola Bay including Santa Rosa Sound, and Choctaw Hatchie Bay. For today, northeast winds around 5 knots, becoming south around 5 knots this afternoon. Waves 1 foot or less. Smooth. A chance of showers and thunderstorms this afternoon. For tonight, east winds 5 to 10 knots. Waves 1 foot or less. Light chop. A chance of showers and thunderstorms in the evening. For Tuesday, east winds 5 to 10 knots. Waves 1 foot or less. Light chop. A chance of showers and thunderstorms in the afternoon. And for Tuesday night, east winds 5 to 10 knots. Waves 1 foot or less. Light chop. A chance of showers. A chance of thunderstorms, mainly in the evening. From the Okaloosa-Walton County line to Pascagoula, and out 20 nautical miles. For today, northwest winds around 5 knots, becoming northeast late this morning, then becoming south this afternoon. Seas 1 foot or less. Wave detail, southwest 1 foot at 3 seconds. A slight chance of showers and thunderstorms. For tonight, south winds around 5 knots, becoming east after midnight. Seas 1 foot or less. Wave detail, east 1 foot at 3 seconds and southwest 1 foot at 3 seconds. A chance of showers and thunderstorms. For Tuesday, east winds 10 to 15 knots with gusts up to 20 knots. Seas 2 to 3 feet. Wave detail, east 2 feet at 4 seconds. A chance of showers and thunderstorms. And for Tuesday night, east winds 10 to 15 knots. Seas around 2 feet. Wave detail, east 2 feet at 5 seconds. A chance of showers with a slight chance of thunderstorms in the evening, then showers likely with a chance of thunderstorms after midnight. From the Okaloosa-Walton County line to Pascagoula, from 20 to 60 nautical miles offshore. For today, northwest winds 5 to 10 knots, becoming south this afternoon. Seas 1 foot or less. Wave detail, west 1 foot at 3 seconds. A chance of showers and thunderstorms, mainly this morning. For tonight, south winds around 5 knots, becoming east after midnight. Seas 1 foot or less. Wave detail, east 1 foot at 3 seconds and southwest 1 foot at 3 seconds. A chance of showers and thunderstorms. For Tuesday, east winds 10 to 15 knots with gusts up to 20 knots. Seas around 2 feet. Wave detail, east 2 feet at 3 seconds. Showers likely with a chance of thunderstorms. And for Tuesday night, east winds around 10 knots. Seas around 2 feet. Wave detail, east 2 feet at 5 seconds. A chance of thunderstorms. A chance of showers in the evening, then showers likely after midnight. Tidal information, at the mouth of the Mobile River on Monday, high tide at 8:46 a.m. Low tide at 9:10 p.m. At the mouth of the Mobile River on Tuesday, high tide at 10:27 a.m. Low tide at 9:46 p.m. At Pensacola Bay on Monday, high tide at 8:31 a.m. Low tide at 7:42 p.m. At Pensacola Bay on Tuesday, high tide at 9:33 a.m. Low tide at 8:22 p.m. At the East Pass in Destin on Monday, high tide at 7:58 a.m. Low tide at 7:08 p.m. At the East Pass in Destin on Tuesday, high tide at 9 a.m. Low tide at 7:48 p.m. The following marine observations were made as of 10 a.m. Mobile Bay Coast Guard Station. Winds were northeast at 5 knots. Sea temperature 88 degrees. Air temperature 85 degrees. Weeks Bay, north winds at 2 knots. Air temperature was 83 degrees. Pensacola Bay. Sea temperature 87 degrees. Air temperature 90 degrees. The report from the east end of Dauphin Island was not available. Grand Bay, northwest winds at 2 knots. Air temperature was 84 degrees. And Pettiboy Island, north winds at 5 knots. Air temperature was 85 degrees. 12 miles south of Orange Beach. Winds were south at 16 knots. Sea temperature 86 degrees. Air temperature 81 degrees. 100 miles south of Destin. Winds were northwest at 8 knots. Air temperature 82 degrees. Wave heights 1 foot. Wave period 3 seconds. The following weather reports were made at 10 a.m. Pensacola International Airport, skies were mostly sunny. The temperature was 88 degrees, the dew point was 78, and the relative humidity was 72%. This produces a heat index of 101. The wind was south at 6 miles an hour. The pressure was 29.95 inches and rising. At Pensacola Naval Air Station, the pressure was 29.95 inches and rising. Here's your National Weather Service forecast. Today, sunny. A chance of showers and thunderstorms this afternoon. Highs in the mid-90s. East winds around 5 miles per hour. Chance of rain 50%. Heat index values up to 105. Tonight, mostly cloudy with a chance of showers and thunderstorms in the evening, then partly cloudy after midnight. Humid with lows in the mid-70s. Southeast winds around 5 miles per hour, becoming northeast after midnight. Chance of rain 50%. Tuesday, mostly sunny. A chance of showers and thunderstorms in the afternoon. Humid with highs in the upper 80s. East winds 5 to 10 miles per hour. Chance of rain 40%. Tuesday night, partly cloudy. A slight chance of showers and thunderstorms in the evening. Lows in the lower 70s. East winds around 5 miles per hour. Chance of rain 20%. Wednesday, mostly sunny. A chance of showers with a slight chance of thunderstorms in the morning, then showers likely with a chance of thunderstorms in the afternoon. Humid with highs in the upper 80s. East winds 5 to 10 miles per hour. Chance of rain 70%. Wednesday night, partly cloudy. A slight chance of showers and thunderstorms after midnight. Lows in the lower 70s. Chance of rain 20%. Thursday, mostly sunny. A chance of showers with a slight chance of thunderstorms in the morning, then showers and thunderstorms likely in the afternoon. Highs in the upper 80s. Chance of rain 70%. Thursday night, mostly cloudy in the evening, then clearing. A slight chance of showers and thunderstorms. Lows in the lower 70s. Chance of rain 20%. 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The current time is 10:34 a.m. Central Daylight Time. Here's your marine forecast. On the weather map, a generally light southwest to west flow prevails today. Light to moderate easterly flow becomes established Tuesday and Wednesday. Light to occasionally moderate onshore flow returns for the rest of the week into the upcoming weekend. Seas generally remain around 1 to 2 feet this week. On Perdido Bay, Pensacola Bay including Santa Rosa Sound, and Choctawhatchee Bay. For today, northeast winds around 5 knots, becoming south this afternoon. Waves 1 foot or less. Light chop. A slight chance of showers and thunderstorms early this morning. A chance of showers and thunderstorms this afternoon. For tonight, south winds around 5 knots, becoming northeast after midnight. Waves 1 foot or less. Light chop. A chance of showers and thunderstorms, mainly in the evening. For Tuesday, east winds 10 to 15 knots. Waves 1 foot or less. A moderate chop. A slight chance of showers and thunderstorms in the morning, then a chance of showers and thunderstorms in the afternoon. And for Tuesday night, east winds 5 to 10 knots. Waves 1 foot or less. Light chop. a chance of showers. A chance of thunderstorms, mainly in the evening. On Perdido Bay, Pensacola Bay, including Santa Rosa Sound, and Choctaw Hatchie Bay. For today, northeast winds around 5 knots, becoming south around 5 knots this afternoon. Waves 1 foot or less. Smooth. A chance of showers and thunderstorms this afternoon. For tonight, east winds 5 to 10 knots. Waves 1 foot or less. Light chop. A chance of showers and thunderstorms in the evening. For Tuesday, east winds 5 to 10 knots. Waves 1 foot or less. Light chop. A chance of showers and thunderstorms in the afternoon. And for Tuesday night, east winds 5 to 10 knots. Waves 1 foot or less. Light chop. A chance of showers. A chance of thunderstorms, mainly in the evening. From the Okaloosa-Walton County line to Pascagoula, and out 20 nautical miles. For today, northwest winds around 5 knots, becoming northeast late this morning, then becoming south this afternoon. Seas 1 foot or less. Wave detail, southwest 1 foot at 3 seconds. A slight chance of showers and thunderstorms. For tonight, south winds around 5 knots, becoming east after midnight. Seas 1 foot or less. Wave detail, east 1 foot at 3 seconds and southwest 1 foot at 3 seconds. A chance of showers and thunderstorms. For Tuesday, east winds 10 to 15 knots with gusts up to 20 knots. Seas 2 to 3 feet. Wave detail, east 2 feet at 4 seconds. A chance of showers and thunderstorms. And for Tuesday night, east winds 10 to 15 knots. Seas around 2 feet. Wave detail, east 2 feet at 5 seconds. A chance of showers with a slight chance of thunderstorms in the evening, then showers likely with a chance of thunderstorms after midnight. From the Okaloosa-Walton County line to Pascagoula, from 20 to 60 nautical miles offshore. For today, northwest winds 5 to 10 knots, becoming south this afternoon. Seas 1 foot or less. Wave detail, west 1 foot at 3 seconds. A chance of showers and thunderstorms, mainly this morning. For tonight, south winds around 5 knots, becoming east after midnight. Seas 1 foot or less. Wave detail, east 1 foot at 3 seconds and southwest 1 foot at 3 seconds. A chance of showers and thunderstorms. For Tuesday, east winds 10 to 15 knots with gusts up to 20 knots. Seas around 2 feet. Wave detail, east 2 feet at 3 seconds. Showers likely with a chance of thunderstorms. And for Tuesday night, east winds around 10 knots. Seas around 2 feet. Wave detail, east 2 feet at 5 seconds. A chance of thunderstorms. A chance of showers in the evening, then showers likely after midnight. Tidal information, at the mouth of the Mobile River on Monday, high tide at 8:46 a.m. Low tide at 9:10 p.m. At the mouth of the Mobile River on Tuesday, high tide at 10:27 a.m. Low tide at 9:46 p.m. At Pensacola Bay on Monday, high tide at 8:31 a.m. Low tide at 7:42 p.m. At Pensacola Bay on Tuesday, high tide at 9:33 a.m. Low tide at 8:22 p.m. At the East Pass in Destin on Monday, high tide at 7:58 a.m. Low tide at 7:08 p.m. At the East Pass in Destin on Tuesday, high tide at 9 a.m. Low tide at 7:48 p.m. The Tropical Weather Outlook. For the North Atlantic, Caribbean Sea and the Gulf of America, tropical cyclone formation is not expected during the next 7 days. The following marine observations were made as of 10 a.m. Mobile Bay Coast Guard Station. Winds were northeast at 5 knots. Sea temperature 88 degrees. Air temperature 85 degrees. Weeks Bay, north winds at 2 knots. Air temperature was 83 degrees. Pensacola Bay. Sea temperature 87 degrees. Air temperature 90 degrees. The report from the east end of Dauphin Island was not available. Graham Bay, northwest winds at 2 knots. Air temperature was 84 degrees. And Pettiboy Island, north winds at 5 knots. Air temperature was 85 degrees. 12 miles south of Orange Beach. Winds were south at 16 knots. Sea temperature 86 degrees. Air temperature 81 degrees. 100 miles south of Destin. Winds were northwest at 8 knots. Air temperature 82 degrees. Wave heights 1 foot. Wave period 3 seconds. The following weather reports were made at 10 a.m. Pensacola International Airport, skies were mostly sunny. The temperature was 88 degrees, the dew point was 78, and the relative humidity was 72%. This produces a heat index of 101. The wind was south at 6 miles an hour. The pressure was 29.95 inches and rising. At Pensacola Naval Air Station, the pressure was 29.95 inches and rising. Across the central Gulf Coast, Gulf Shores, mostly sunny. Temperature was 88 degrees. Wind southeast at 6 miles an hour. Heat index was 105. The report from Milton was not available. Destin, sunny. Temperature was 86 degrees. Wind south at 6 miles an hour. Heat index was 98. Mary Esther, mostly sunny. Temperature was 88 degrees. Wind south at 3 miles an hour. Heat index was 102. Mobile, mostly sunny. Temperature was 87 degrees. Wind northeast at 3 miles an hour. Heat index was 97. Elsewhere, Hattiesburg, sunny and 87. New Orleans, thunder and 82. Montgomery, sunny and 84. Tallahassee, mostly sunny and 81. And at Panama City, sunny and 87. Here's your National Weather Service forecast. Today, sunny. A chance of showers and thunderstorms this afternoon. Highs in the mid-90s. East winds around 5 miles per hour. Chance of rain 50%. Heat index values up to 105. Tonight, mostly cloudy with a chance of showers and thunderstorms in the evening, then partly cloudy after midnight. Humid with lows in the mid-70s. Southeast winds around 5 miles per hour, becoming northeast after midnight. Chance of rain 50%. Tuesday, mostly sunny. A chance of showers and thunderstorms in the afternoon. Humid with highs in the upper 80s. East winds 5 to 10 miles per hour. Chance of rain 40%. Tuesday night, partly cloudy. A slight chance of showers and thunderstorms in the evening. Lows in the lower 70s. East winds around 5 miles per hour. Chance of rain 20%. Wednesday, mostly sunny. A chance of showers with a slight chance of thunderstorms in the morning, then showers likely with a chance of thunderstorms in the afternoon. Humid with highs in the upper 80s. East winds 5 to 10 miles per hour. Chance of rain 70%. Wednesday night, partly cloudy. A slight chance of showers and thunderstorms after midnight. Lows in the lower 70s. Chance of rain 20%. Thursday, mostly sunny. A chance of showers with a slight chance of thunderstorms in the morning, then showers and thunderstorms likely in the afternoon. Highs in the upper 80s. Chance of rain 70%. Thursday night, mostly cloudy in the evening, then clearing. A slight chance of showers and thunderstorms. Lows in the lower 70s. Chance of rain 20%. 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The current time is 10:45 a.m. Central Daylight Time. Here's your marine forecast. On the weather map, a generally light southwest to west flow prevails today. Light to moderate easterly flow becomes established Tuesday and Wednesday. Light to occasionally moderate onshore flow returns for the rest of the week into the upcoming weekend. Seas generally remain around 1 to 2 feet this week. On Perdido Bay, Pensacola Bay including Santa Rosa Sound, and Choctawhatchee Bay. For today, Northeast winds around 5 knots, becoming south this afternoon. Waves 1 foot or less. Light chop. A slight chance of showers and thunderstorms early this morning. A chance of showers and thunderstorms this afternoon. For tonight, south winds around 5 knots, becoming northeast after midnight. Waves 1 foot or less. Light chop. A chance of showers and thunderstorms, mainly in the evening. For Tuesday, east winds 10 to 15 knots. Waves 1 foot or less. A moderate chop. A slight chance of showers and thunderstorms in the morning, then a chance of showers and thunderstorms in the afternoon. And for Tuesday night, east winds 5 to 10 knots. Waves 1 foot or less. Light chop. A chance of showers. A chance of thunderstorms, mainly in the evening. On Perdido Bay, Pensacola Bay including Santa Rosa Sound, and Choctawhatchee Bay. For today, northeast winds around 5 knots, becoming south around 5 knots this afternoon. Waves 1 foot or less. Smooth. A chance of showers and thunderstorms this afternoon. For tonight, east winds 5 to 10 knots. Waves 1 foot or less. Light chop. A chance of showers and thunderstorms in the evening. For Tuesday, east winds 5 to 10 knots. Waves 1 foot or less. Light chop. A chance of showers and thunderstorms in the afternoon. And for Tuesday night, east winds 5 to 10 knots. Waves 1 foot or less. Light chop. A chance of showers. A chance of thunderstorms, mainly in the evening. From the Okaloosa-Walton County line to Pascagoula, and out 20 nautical miles. For today, northwest winds around 5 knots, becoming northeast late this morning, then becoming south this afternoon. Seas 1 foot or less. Wave detail, southwest 1 foot at 3 seconds. A slight chance of showers and thunderstorms. For tonight, south winds around 5 knots, becoming east after midnight. Seas 1 foot or less. Wave detail, east 1 foot at 3 seconds and southwest 1 foot at 3 seconds. A chance of showers and thunderstorms. For Tuesday, east winds 10 to 15 knots with gusts up to 20 knots. Seas 2 to 3 feet. Wave detail, east 2 feet at 4 seconds. A chance of showers and thunderstorms. And for Tuesday night, east winds 10 to 15 knots. Seas around 2 feet. Wave detail, east 2 feet at 5 seconds. A chance of showers with a slight chance of thunderstorms in the evening, then showers likely with a chance of thunderstorms after midnight. From the Okaloosa-Walton County line to Pascagoula, from 20 to 60 nautical miles offshore. For today, northwest winds 5 to 10 knots, becoming south this afternoon. Seas 1 foot or less. Wave detail, west 1 foot at 3 seconds. A chance of showers and thunderstorms, mainly this morning. For tonight, south winds around 5 knots, becoming east after midnight. Seas 1 foot or less. Wave detail, east 1 foot at 3 seconds and southwest 1 foot at 3 seconds. A chance of showers and thunderstorms. For Tuesday, east winds 10 to 15 knots with gusts up to 20 knots. Seas around 2 feet. Wave detail, east 2 feet at 3 seconds. Showers likely with a chance of thunderstorms. And for Tuesday night, east winds around 10 knots. Seas around 2 feet. Wave detail, east 2 feet at 5 seconds. A chance of thunderstorms. A chance of showers in the evening, then showers likely after midnight. 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Tidal information, at the mouth of the Mobile River on Monday, high tide at 8:46 a.m. Low tide at 9:10 p.m. At the mouth of the Mobile River on Tuesday, high tide at 10:27 a.m. Low tide at 9:46 p.m. At Pensacola Bay on Monday, high tide at 8:31 a.m. Low tide at 7:42 p.m. at Pensacola Bay on Tuesday, high tide at 9:33 a.m. Low tide at 8:22 p.m. At the East Pass in Destin on Monday, high tide at 7:58 a.m. Low tide at 7:08 p.m. At the East Pass in Destin on Tuesday, high tide at 9 a.m. Low tide at 7:48 p.m. The following marine observations were made as of 10 a.m. Mobile Bay Coast Guard Station. Winds were northeast at 5 knots. Sea temperature 88 degrees. Air temperature 85 degrees. Weeks Bay, north winds at 2 knots. Air temperature was 83 degrees. Pensacola Bay. Sea temperature 87 degrees. Air temperature 90 degrees. The report from the east end of Dauphin Island was not available. Graham Bay, northwest winds at 2 knots. Air temperature was 84 degrees. And Pettiboy Island, north winds at 5 knots. Air temperature was 85 degrees. 12 miles south of Orange Beach. Winds were south at 16 knots. Sea temperature 86 degrees. Air temperature 81 degrees. 100 miles south of Destin. Winds were northwest at 8 knots. Air temperature 82 degrees. Wave heights 1 foot. Wave period 3 seconds. The following weather reports were made at 10 a.m. Pensacola International Airport, skies were mostly sunny. The temperature was 88 degrees, the dew point was 78, and the relative humidity was 72%. This produces a heat index of 101. The wind was south at 6 miles an hour. The pressure was 29.95 inches and rising. At Pensacola Naval Air Station, the pressure was 29.95 inches and rising. Across the central Gulf Coast, Gulf Shores, mostly sunny. Temperature was 88 degrees. Wind southeast at 6 miles an hour. Heat index was 105. The report from Milton was not available. Destin, sunny. Temperature was 86 degrees. Wind south at 6 miles an hour. Heat index was 98. Mary Esther, mostly sunny. Temperature was 88 degrees. Wind south at 3 miles an hour. Heat index was 102. Mobile, mostly sunny. Temperature was 87 degrees. Wind northeast at 3 miles an hour. Heat index was 97. Elsewhere, Hattiesburg, sunny and 87. New Orleans, thunder and 82. Montgomery, sunny and 84. Tallahassee, mostly sunny and 81. And at Panama City, sunny and 87. Here's your National Weather Service forecast. Today, sunny. A chance of showers and thunderstorms this afternoon. Highs in the mid-90s. East winds around 5 miles per hour. Chance of rain 50%. Heat index values up to 105. Tonight, mostly cloudy with a chance of showers and thunderstorms in the evening, then partly cloudy after midnight. Humid with lows in the mid-70s. Southeast winds around 5 miles per hour, becoming northeast after midnight. Chance of rain 50%. Tuesday, mostly sunny. A chance of showers and thunderstorms in the afternoon. Humid with highs in the upper 80s. East winds 5 to 10 miles per hour. Chance of rain 40%. Tuesday night, partly cloudy. A slight chance of showers and thunderstorms in the evening. Lows in the lower 70s. East winds around 5 miles per hour. Chance of rain 20%. Wednesday, mostly sunny. A chance of showers with a slight chance of thunderstorms in the morning, then showers likely with a chance of thunderstorms in the afternoon. Humid with highs in the upper 80s. East winds 5 to 10 miles per hour. Chance of rain 70%. Wednesday night, partly cloudy. A slight chance of showers and thunderstorms after midnight. Lows in the lower 70s. Chance of rain 20%. Thursday, mostly sunny. A chance of showers with a slight chance of thunderstorms in the morning, then showers and thunderstorms likely in the afternoon. Highs in the upper 80s. Chance of rain 70%. Thursday night, mostly cloudy in the evening, then clearing. A slight chance of showers and thunderstorms. Lows in the lower 70s. Chance of rain 20%. This is NOAA Weather Radio from the Mobile Pensacola National Weather Service. The current time is 10:56 a.m. Central Daylight Time. Here's your marine forecast. On the weather map, a generally light southwest to west flow prevails today. Light to moderate easterly flow becomes established Tuesday and Wednesday. Light to occasionally moderate onshore flow returns for the rest of the week into the upcoming weekend. Seas generally remain around 1 to 2 feet this week. On Perdido Bay, Pensacola Bay including Santa Rosa Sound, and Choctawhatchee Bay. For today, northeast winds around 5 knots, becoming south this afternoon. Waves 1 foot or less. Light chop. A slight chance of showers and thunderstorms early this morning. A chance of showers and thunderstorms this afternoon. For tonight, south winds around 5 knots, becoming northeast after midnight. Waves 1 foot or less. Light chop. A chance of showers and thunderstorms, mainly in the evening. For Tuesday, east winds 10 to 15 knots. Waves 1 foot or less. A moderate chop. A slight chance of showers and thunderstorms in the morning, then a chance of showers and thunderstorms in the afternoon. And for Tuesday night, east winds 5 to 10 knots. Waves 1 foot or less. Light chop. A chance of showers. A chance of thunderstorms, mainly in the evening. On Perdido Bay, Pensacola Bay including Santa Rosa Sound, and Choctawhatchee Bay. For today, northeast winds around 5 knots, becoming south around 5 knots this afternoon. Waves 1 foot or less. Smooth. A chance of showers and thunderstorms this afternoon. For tonight, east winds 5 to 10 knots. Waves 1 foot or less. Light chop. A chance of showers and thunderstorms in the evening. For Tuesday, east winds 5 to 10 knots. Waves 1 foot or less. Light chop. A chance of showers and thunderstorms in the afternoon. And for Tuesday night, east winds 5 to 10 knots. Waves 1 foot or less. Light chop. A chance of showers. A chance of thunderstorms, mainly in the evening. From the Okaloosa-Walton County line to Pascagoula, and out 20 nautical miles. For today, northwest winds around 5 knots, becoming northeast late this morning, then becoming south this afternoon. Seas 1 foot or less. Wave detail, southwest 1 foot at 3 seconds. A slight chance of showers and
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0: Chance of showers and thunderstorms. For Tuesday, east winds 10 to 15 knots with gusts up to 20 knots. Seas 2 to 3 feet. Wave detail, east 2 feet at 4 seconds. A chance of showers and thunderstorms. And for Tuesday night, east winds 10 to 15 knots. Seas around 2 feet. Wave detail, east 2 feet at 5 seconds. A chance of showers with a slight chance of thunderstorms in the evening, then showers likely with a chance of thunderstorms after midnight. From the Okaloosa-Walton County line to Pascagoula, from 20 to 60 nautical miles offshore. For today, northwest winds 5 to 10 knots, becoming south this afternoon. Seas 1 foot or less. Wave detail, west 1 foot at 3 seconds. A chance of showers and thunderstorms, mainly this morning. For tonight, south winds around 5 knots, becoming east after midnight. Seas 1 foot or less. Wave detail, east 1 foot at 3 seconds and southwest 1 foot at 3 seconds. A chance of showers and thunderstorms. For Tuesday, east winds 10 to 15 knots with gusts up to 20 knots. Seas around 2 feet. Wave detail, east 2 feet at 3 seconds. showers likely with a chance of thunderstorms. And for Tuesday night, east winds around 10 knots. Seas around 2 feet. Wave detail, east 2 feet at 5 seconds. A chance of thunderstorms. A chance of showers in the evening, then showers likely after midnight. Tidal information, at the mouth of the Mobile River on Monday, high tide at 8:46 a.m. Low tide at 9:10 p.m. At the mouth of the Mobile River on Tuesday, high tide at 10:27 a.m. Low tide at 9:46 p.m. At Pensacola Bay on Monday, high tide at 8:31 a.m. Low tide at 7:42 p.m. At Pensacola Bay on Tuesday, high tide at 9:33 a.m. Low tide at 8:22 p.m. At the East Pass in Destin on Monday, high tide at 7:58 a.m. Low tide at 7:08 p.m. At the East Pass in Destin on Tuesday, high tide at 9 a.m. Low tide at 7:48 p.m. The following marine observations were made as of 10 a.m. Mobile Bay Coast Guard Station. Winds were northeast at 5 knots. Sea temperature 88 degrees. Air temperature 85 degrees. Weeks Bay, north winds at 2 knots. Air temperature was 83 degrees. Pensacola Bay. Sea temperature 87 degrees. Air temperature 90 degrees. The report from the east end of Dauphin Island was not available. Grand Bay, northwest winds at 2 knots. Air temperature was 84 degrees. And Pettiboy Island, north winds at 5 knots. Air temperature was 85 degrees. 12 miles south of Orange Beach. Winds were south at 16 knots. Sea temperature 86 degrees. Air temperature 81 degrees. 100 miles south of Destin. Winds were northwest at 8 knots. Air temperature 82 degrees. Wave heights 1 foot. Wave period 3 seconds. The following weather reports were made at 10 a.m. Pensacola International Airport, skies were mostly sunny. The temperature was 88 degrees, the dew point was 78, and the relative humidity was 72%. This produces a heat index of 101. The wind was south at 6 miles an hour. The pressure was 29.95 inches and rising. At Pensacola Naval Air Station, the pressure was 29.95 inches and rising. Across the central Gulf Coast, Gulf Shores, mostly sunny. Temperature was 88 degrees. Wind southeast at 6 miles an hour. Heat index was 105. The report from Milton was not available. Destin, sunny. Temperature was 86 degrees. Wind south at 6 miles an hour. Heat index was 98. Mary Esther, mostly sunny. Temperature was 88 degrees. Wind south at 3 miles an hour. Heat index was 102. Mobile, mostly sunny. Temperature was 87 degrees. Wind northeast at 3 miles an hour. Heat index was 97. Elsewhere, Hattiesburg, sunny and 87. New Orleans, thunder and 82. Montgomery, sunny and 84. Tallahassee, mostly sunny and 81. And at Panama City, sunny and 87. Here's your National Weather Service forecast. Today, sunny. A chance of showers and thunderstorms this afternoon. Highs in the mid-90s. East winds around 5 miles per hour. Chance of rain 50%. Heat index values up to 105. Tonight, mostly cloudy with a chance of showers and thunderstorms in the evening, then partly cloudy after midnight. Humid with lows in the mid-70s. Southeast winds around 5 miles per hour, becoming northeast after midnight. Chance of rain 50%. Tuesday, mostly sunny. A chance of showers and thunderstorms in the afternoon. Humid with highs in the upper 80s. East winds 5 to 10 miles per hour. Chance of rain 40%. Tuesday night, partly cloudy. A slight chance of showers and thunderstorms in the evening. Lows in the lower 70s. East winds around 5 miles per hour. Chance of rain 20%. Wednesday, mostly sunny.

sun showers and thunderstorms likely in the afternoon. Highs in the upper 80s. Chance of rain 70%. Thursday night, mostly cloudy in the evening, then clearing. A slight chance of showers and thunderstorms. Lows in the lower 70s. Chance of rain 20%. This is NOAA Weather Radio from the Mobile Pensacola National Weather Service. The current time is 11:07 a.m. Central Daylight Time. Here's your marine forecast. On the weather map, a generally light southwest to west flow prevails today. Light to moderate easterly flow becomes established Tuesday and Wednesday. Light to occasionally moderate onshore flow returns for the rest of the week into the upcoming weekend. Seas generally remain around 1 to 2 feet this week. On Perdido Bay, Pensacola Bay including Santa Rosa Sound, and Choctawhatchee Bay. For today, northeast winds around 5 knots, becoming south this afternoon. Waves 1 foot or less. Light chop. A slight chance of showers and thunderstorms early this morning. A chance of showers and thunderstorms this afternoon. For tonight, south winds around 5 knots, becoming northeast after midnight. Waves 1 foot or less. Light chop. A chance of showers and thunderstorms, mainly in the evening. For Tuesday, east winds 10 to 15 knots. Waves 1 foot or less. A moderate chop. A slight chance of showers and thunderstorms in the morning, then a chance of showers and thunderstorms in the afternoon. And for Tuesday night, east winds 5 to 10 knots. Waves 1 foot or less. Light chop. A chance of showers. A chance of thunderstorms, mainly in the evening. On Perdido Bay, Pensacola Bay including Santa Rosa Sound, and Choctawhatchee Bay. For today, northeast winds around 5 knots, becoming south around 5 knots this afternoon. Waves 1 foot or less. Smooth. A chance of showers and thunderstorms this afternoon. For tonight, east winds 5 to 10 knots. Waves 1 foot or less. Light chop. A chance of showers and thunderstorms in the evening. For Tuesday, east winds 5 to 10 knots. Waves 1 foot or less. Light chop. A chance of showers and thunderstorms in the afternoon. And for Tuesday night, east winds 5 to 10 knots. Waves 1 foot or less. Light chop. A chance of showers. A chance of thunderstorms, mainly in the evening. From the Okaloosa-Walton County line to Pascagoula, and out 20 nautical miles. For today, northwest winds around 5 knots, becoming northeast late this morning, then becoming south this afternoon. Seas 1 foot or less. Wave detail, southwest 1 foot at 3 seconds. A slight chance of showers and thunderstorms. For tonight, south winds around 5 knots, becoming east after midnight. Seas 1 foot or less. Wave detail, east 1 foot at 3 seconds and southwest 1 foot at 3 seconds. A chance of showers and thunderstorms. For Tuesday, east winds 10 to 15 knots with gusts up to 20 knots. Seas 2 to 3 feet. Wave detail, east 2 feet at 4 seconds. A chance of showers and thunderstorms. And for Tuesday night, east winds 10 to 15 knots. Seas around 2 feet. Wave detail, east 2 feet at 5 seconds. A chance of showers with a slight chance of thunderstorms in the evening, then showers likely with a chance of thunderstorms after midnight. From the Okaloosa-Walton County line to Pascagoula, from 20 to 60 nautical miles offshore. For today, northwest winds 5 to 10 knots, becoming south this afternoon. Seas 1 foot or less. Wave detail, west 1 foot at 3 seconds. A chance of showers and thunderstorms, mainly this morning. For tonight, south winds around 5 knots, becoming east after midnight. Seas 1 foot or less. Wave detail, east 1 foot at 3 seconds and southwest 1 foot at 3 seconds. A chance of showers and thunderstorms. For Tuesday, east winds 10 to 15 knots with gusts up to 20 knots. Seas around 2 feet. Wave detail.

0: He's 2 feet at 3 seconds. Showers likely with a chance of thunderstorms. And for Tuesday night, east winds around 10 knots. Seas around 2 feet. Wave detail, east 2 feet at 5 seconds. A chance of thunderstorms. A chance of showers in the evening, then showers likely after midnight. The Tropical Weather Outlook. For the North Atlantic, Caribbean Sea and the Gulf of America, tropical cyclone formation is not expected during the next 7 days. Tidal information, at the mouth of the Mobile River on Monday, high tide at 8:46 a.m. Low tide at 9:10 p.m. At the mouth of the Mobile River on Tuesday, high tide at 10:27 a.m. Low tide at 9:46 p.m. At Pensacola Bay on Monday, high tide at 8:31 a.m. Low tide at 7:42 p.m. At Pensacola Bay on Tuesday, high tide at 9:33 a.m. Low tide at 8:22 p.m. At the East Pass in Destin on Monday, high tide at 7:58 a.m. Low tide at 7:08 p.m. At the East Pass in Destin on Tuesday, high tide at 9 a.m. Low tide at 7:48 p.m. The following marine observations were made as of 11 a.m. Mobile Bay Coast Guard Station. Winds were southeast at 5 knots. Sea temperature 88 degrees. Air temperature 85 degrees. Weeks Bay, calm. Air temperature was 86 degrees. Pensacola Bay. Sea temperature 87 degrees. Air temperature 89 degrees. The report from the east end of Dauphin Island was not available. Grand Bay, east winds at 4 knots. Air temperature was 84 degrees. And Pettiboy Island, east winds at 10 knots. Air temperature was 83 degrees. 12 miles south of Orange Beach. Winds were south at 10 knots. Sea temperature 86 degrees. Air temperature 81 degrees. 100 miles south of Destin. Winds were north at 6 knots. Air temperature 85 degrees. Wave heights 2 feet. Wave period 6 seconds. The following weather reports were made at 11 a.m. Pensacola International Airport, skies were mostly sunny. The temperature was 89 degrees, the dew point was 78, and the relative humidity was 70%. This produces a heat index of 103. The wind was south at 10 miles an hour. The pressure was 29.96 inches and rising. At Pensacola Naval Air Station, the pressure was 29.97 inches and rising. Across the central Gulf Coast, Gulf Shores, partly sunny. Temperature was 84 degrees. Wind southwest at 13 miles an hour, gusting to 23. Heat index was 94. Milton, sunny. Temperature was 89 degrees. Wind calm. Heat index was 103. Destin, mostly sunny. Temperature was 87 degrees. Wind variable at 5 miles an hour. Heat index was 99. Mobile, partly sunny. Temperature was 89 degrees. Wind south at 9 miles an hour, gusting to 16. Heat index was 101. Elsewhere, Hattiesburg, sunny and 92. New Orleans, thunder and 85. Montgomery, sunny and 87. Tallahassee, mostly sunny and 86. And at Panama City, mostly sunny and 88. Here's your National Weather Service forecast. Today, sunny. A chance of showers and thunderstorms this afternoon. Highs in the mid-90s. East winds around 5 miles per hour. Chance of rain 50%. Heat index values up to 105. Tonight, mostly cloudy with a chance of showers and thunderstorms in the evening, then partly cloudy after midnight. Humid with lows in the mid-70s. Southeast winds around 5 miles per hour, becoming northeast after midnight. Chance of rain 50%. Tuesday, mostly sunny. A chance of showers and thunderstorms in the afternoon. Humid with highs in the upper 80s. East winds 5 to 10 miles per hour. chance of rain 40%. Tuesday night, partly cloudy. A slight chance of showers and thunderstorms in the evening. Lows in the lower 70s. East winds around 5 miles per hour. Chance of rain 20%. Wednesday, mostly sunny. A chance of showers with a slight chance of thunderstorms in the morning, then showers likely with a chance of thunderstorms in the afternoon. Humid with highs in the upper 80s. East winds 5 to 10 miles per hour. Chance of rain 70%. Wednesday night, partly cloudy. A slight chance of showers and thunderstorms after midnight. Lows in the lower 70s. Chance of rain 20%. Thursday, mostly sunny. A chance of showers with a slight chance of thunderstorms in the morning, then showers and thunderstorms likely in the afternoon. Highs in the upper 80s. Chance of rain 70%. Thursday night, mostly cloudy in the evening, then clearing. A slight chance of showers and thunderstorms. Lows in the lower 70s. Chance of rain 20%. 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The current time is 11:18 a.m. Central Daylight Time. Here's your marine forecast. On the weather map, a generally light southwest to west flow prevails today. Light to moderate easterly flow becomes established Tuesday and Wednesday. Light to occasionally moderate onshore flow returns for the rest of the week into the upcoming weekend. Seas generally remain around 1 to 2 feet this week. On Perdido Bay, Pensacola Bay including Santa Rosa Sound, and Choctawhatchee Bay. For today, northeast winds around 5 knots, becoming south this afternoon. Waves 1 foot or less. Light chop. A slight chance of showers and thunderstorms early this morning. A chance of showers and thunderstorms this afternoon. For tonight, south winds around 5 knots, becoming northeast after midnight. Waves 1 foot or less. Light chop. A chance of showers and thunderstorms, mainly in the evening. For Tuesday, east winds 10 to 15 knots. Waves 1 foot or less. A moderate chop. A slight chance of showers and thunderstorms in the morning, then a chance of showers and thunderstorms in the afternoon. And for Tuesday night, east winds 5 to 10 knots. Waves 1 foot or less. Light chop. A chance of showers. A chance of thunderstorms, mainly in the evening. On Perdido Bay, Pensacola Bay including Santa Rosa Sound, and Choctawhatchee Bay. For today, northeast winds around 5 knots, becoming south around 5 knots this afternoon. Waves 1 foot or less. Smooth. A chance of showers and thunderstorms this afternoon. For tonight, east winds 5 to 10 knots. Waves 1 foot or less. Light chop. A chance of showers and thunderstorms in the evening. For Tuesday, east winds 5 to 10 knots. Waves 1 foot or less. Light chop. A chance of showers and thunderstorms in the afternoon. And for Tuesday night, east winds 5 to 10 knots. Waves 1 foot or less. Light chop. A chance of showers. A chance of thunderstorms, mainly in the evening. From the Okaloosa-Walton County line to Pascagoula, and out 20 nautical miles. For today, northwest winds around 5 knots, becoming northeast late this morning, then becoming south this afternoon. Seas 1 foot or less. Wave detail, southwest 1 foot at 3 seconds. A slight chance of showers and thunderstorms. For tonight, south winds around 5 knots, becoming east after midnight. Seas 1 foot or less. Wave detail, east 1 foot at 3 seconds and southwest 1 foot at 3 seconds. A chance of showers and thunderstorms. For Tuesday, east winds 10 to 15 knots with gusts up to 20 knots. Seas 2 to 3 feet. Wave detail, east 2 feet at 4 seconds. A chance of showers and thunderstorms. And for Tuesday night, east winds 10 to 15 knots. Seas around 2 feet. Wave detail, east 2 feet at 5 seconds. A chance of showers with a slight chance of thunderstorms in the evening, then showers likely with a chance of thunderstorms after midnight. From the Okaloosa-Walton County line to Pascagoula, from 20 to 60 nautical miles offshore. For today, northwest winds 5 to 10 knots, becoming south this afternoon. Seas 1 foot or less. Wave detail, west 1 foot at 3 seconds. A chance of showers and thunderstorms, mainly this morning. For tonight, south winds around 5 knots, becoming east after midnight. Seas 1 foot or less. Wave detail, east 1 foot at 3 seconds and southwest 1 foot at 3 seconds. A chance of showers and thunderstorms. For Tuesday, east winds 10 to 15 knots with gusts up to 20 knots. Seas around 2 feet. Wave detail, east 2 feet at 3 seconds. Showers likely with a chance of thunderstorms. And for Tuesday night, east winds around 10 knots. Seas around 2 feet. Wave detail, east 2 feet at 5 seconds. A chance of thunderstorms. A chance of showers in the evening, then showers likely after midnight. Tidal information, at the mouth of the Mobile River on Monday, high tide at 8:46 a.m. Low tide at 9:10 p.m. At the mouth of the Mobile River on Tuesday, high tide at 10:27 a.m. Low tide at 9:46 p.m. At Pensacola Bay on Monday, high tide at 8:31 a.m. Low tide at 7:42 p.m. At Pensacola Bay on Tuesday, high tide at 9:33 a.m. Low tide at 8:22 p.m. At the East Pass in Destin on Monday, high tide at 7:58 a.m. Low tide at 7:08 p.m. At the East Pass in Destin on Tuesday, high tide at 9 a.m. Low tide at 7:48 p.m. The following marine observations were made as of 11 a.m. Mobile Bay Coast Guard Station. Winds were southeast at 5 knots. Sea temperature 88 degrees. Air temperature 85 degrees. Weeks Bay, calm. Air temperature was 86 degrees. Pensacola Bay. Sea temperature 87 degrees. Air temperature 89 degrees. The report from the east end of Dauphin Island was not available. Grand Bay, east winds at 4 knots. Air temperature was 84 degrees. And Pettiboy Island, east winds at 10 knots. Air temperature was 83 degrees. 12 miles south of Orange Beach. Winds were south at 10 knots. Sea temperature 86 degrees. Air temperature 81 degrees. 100 miles south of Destin. Winds were north at 6 knots. Air temperature 85 degrees. Wave height 2 feet. Wave period 6 seconds. The following weather reports were made at 11 a.m. Pensacola International Airport, skies were mostly sunny. The temperature was 89 degrees, the dew point was 78, and the relative humidity was 70%. This produces a heat index of 103. The wind was south at 10 miles an hour. The pressure was 29.96 inches and rising. At Pensacola Naval Air Station, the pressure was 29.97 inches and rising. Across the central Gulf Coast, Gulf Shores, partly sunny. Temperature was 84 degrees. Wind southwest at 13 miles an hour, gusting to 23. Heat index was 94. Milton, sunny. Temperature was 89 degrees. Wind calm. Heat index was 103. Destin, mostly sunny. Temperature was 87 degrees. Wind variable at 5 miles an hour. Heat index was 99. Mobile, partly sunny. Temperature was 89 degrees. Wind south at 9 miles an hour, gusting to 16. Heat index was 101. Elsewhere, Hattiesburg, sunny and 92. New Orleans, thunder and 85. Montgomery, sunny and 87. Tallahassee, mostly sunny and 86. And in Panama City, mostly sunny and 88. Here's your National Weather Service forecast. Today, sunny. A chance of showers and thunderstorms this afternoon. Highs in the mid-90s. East winds around 5 miles per hour. Chance of rain 50%. Heat index values up to 105. Tonight, mostly cloudy with a chance of showers and thunderstorms in the evening, then partly cloudy after midnight. Humid with lows in the mid-70s. Southeast winds around 5 miles per hour, becoming northeast after midnight. Chance of rain 50%. Tuesday, mostly sunny. A chance of showers and thunderstorms in the afternoon. Humid with highs in the upper 80s. East winds 5 to 10 miles per hour. Chance of rain 40%. Tuesday night, partly cloudy. A slight chance of showers and thunderstorms in the evening. Lows in the lower 70s. East winds around 5 miles per hour. Chance of rain 20%. Wednesday, mostly sunny. A chance of showers with a slight chance of thunderstorms in the morning, then showers likely with a chance of thunderstorms in the afternoon. Humid with highs in the upper 80s. East winds 5 to 10 miles per hour. Chance of rain 70%. Wednesday night, partly cloudy. A slight chance of showers and thunderstorms after midnight. Lows in the lower 70s. Chance of rain 20%. Thursday, mostly sunny. A chance of showers with a slight chance of thunderstorms in the morning, then showers and thunderstorms likely in the afternoon. Highs in the upper 80s. Chance of rain 70%. Thursday night, mostly cloudy in the evening, then clearing. A slight chance of showers and thunderstorms. Lows in the lower 70s. Chance of rain 20%. 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The current time is 11:29 a.m. Central Daylight Time. Here's your marine forecast. On the weather map, a generally light southwest to west flow prevails today. Light to moderate easterly flow becomes established Tuesday and Wednesday. Light to occasionally moderate onshore flow returns for the rest of the week into the upcoming weekend. Seas generally remain around 1 to 2 feet this week. On Perdido Bay, Pensacola Bay including Santa Rosa Sound, and Choctaw Hatchie Bay. For today, northeast winds around 5 knots, becoming south this afternoon. Waves 1 foot or less. Light chop. A slight chance of showers and thunderstorms early this morning. A chance of showers and thunderstorms this afternoon. For tonight, south winds around 5 knots, becoming northeast after midnight. Waves 1 foot or less. Light chop. A chance of showers and thunderstorms, mainly in the evening. For Tuesday, east winds 10 to 15 knots. Waves 1 foot or less. A moderate chop. A slight chance of showers and thunderstorms in the morning, then a chance of showers and thunderstorms in the afternoon. And for Tuesday night, east winds 5 to 10 knots. Waves 1 foot or less. Light chop. A chance of showers. A chance of thunderstorms, mainly in the evening. On Perdido Bay, Pensacola Bay including Santa Rosa Sound, and Choctaw Hatchie Bay. For today, northeast winds around 5 knots, becoming south around 5 knots this afternoon. Waves 1 foot or less. Smooth. A chance of showers and thunderstorms this afternoon. For tonight, east winds 5 to 10 knots. Waves 1 foot or less. Light chop. A chance of showers and thunderstorms in the evening. For Tuesday, east winds 5 to 10 knots. Waves 1 foot or less. Light chop. A chance of showers and thunderstorms in the afternoon. And for Tuesday night, east winds 5 to 10 knots. Waves 1 foot or less. Light chop. A chance of showers. A chance of thunderstorms, mainly in the evening. From the Okaloosa-Walton County line to Pascagoula, and out 20 nautical miles. For today, northwest winds around 5 knots, becoming northeast late this morning, then becoming south this afternoon. Seas 1 foot or less. Wave detail, southwest 1 foot at 3 seconds. A slight chance of showers and thunderstorms. For tonight, south winds around 5 knots, becoming east after midnight. Seas 1 foot or less. Wave detail, east 1 foot at 3 seconds and southwest 1 foot at 3 seconds. A chance of showers and thunderstorms. For Tuesday, east winds 10 to 15 knots with gusts up to 20 knots. Seas 2 to 3 feet. Wave detail, east 2 feet at 4 seconds. A chance of showers and thunderstorms. And for Tuesday night, east winds 10 to 15 knots. Seas around 2 feet. Wave detail, east 2 feet at 5 seconds. A chance of showers with a slight chance of thunderstorms in the evening, then showers likely with a chance of thunderstorms after midnight. From the Okaloosa-Walton County line to Pascagoula, from 20 to 60 nautical miles offshore. For today, northwest winds 5 to 10 knots, becoming south this afternoon. Seas 1 foot or less. Wave detail, west 1 foot at 3 seconds. A chance of showers and thunderstorms, mainly this morning. For tonight, south winds around 5 knots, becoming east after midnight. Seas 1 foot or less. Wave detail, east 1 foot at 3 seconds and southwest 1 foot at 3 seconds. A chance of showers and thunderstorms. For Tuesday, east winds 10 to 15 knots with gusts up to 20 knots. Seas around 2 feet. Wave detail, east 2 feet at 3 seconds. Showers likely with a chance of thunderstorms. And for Tuesday night, east winds around 10 knots. Seas around 2 feet. Wave detail, east 2 feet at 5 seconds. A chance of thunderstorms. A chance of showers in the evening, then showers likely after midnight. Tidal information, at the mouth of the Mobile River on Monday, high tide at 8:46 a.m. Low tide at 9:10 p.m. At the mouth of the Mobile River on Tuesday, high tide at 10:27 a.m. Low tide at 9:46 p.m. At Pensacola Bay on Monday, high tide at 8:31 a.m. Low tide at 7:42 p.m. At Pensacola Bay on Tuesday, high tide at 9:33 a.m. Low tide at 8:22 p.m. At the East Pass in Destin on Monday, high tide at 7:58 a.m. Low tide at 7:08 p.m. At the East Pass in Destin on Tuesday, high tide at 9 a.m. Low tide at 7:48 p.m. The following marine observations were made as of 11 a.m. Mobile Bay Coast Guard Station. Winds were southeast at 5 knots. Sea temperature 88 degrees. Air temperature 85 degrees. Weeks Bay, calm. Air temperature was 86 degrees. Pensacola Bay. Sea temperature 87 degrees. Air temperature 89 degrees. The report from the east end of Dauphin Island was not available. Grand Bay, east winds at 4 knots. Air temperature was 84 degrees. And Pettiboy Island, east winds at 10 knots. Air temperature was 83 degrees. 12 miles south of Orange Beach. Winds were south at 10 knots. Sea temperature 86 degrees. Air temperature 81 degrees. 100 miles south of Destin. Winds were north at 6 knots. Air temperature 85 degrees. Wave height 2 feet. Wave period 6 seconds. The following weather reports were made at 11 a.m. Pensacola International Airport, skies were mostly sunny. The temperature was 89 degrees, the dew point was 78, and the relative humidity was 70%. This produces a heat index of 103. The wind was south at 10 miles an hour. The pressure was 29.96 inches and rising. At Pensacola Naval Air Station, the pressure was 29.97 inches and rising. Across the central Gulf Coast, Gulf Shores, partly sunny. Temperature was 84 degrees. Wind southwest at 13 miles an hour, gusting to 23. Heat index was 94. Milton, sunny. Temperature was 89 degrees. Wind calm. Heat index was 103. Destin, mostly sunny. Temperature was 87 degrees. Wind variable at 5 miles an hour. Heat index was 99. Mobile, partly sunny. Temperature was 89 degrees. Wind south at 9 miles an hour, gusting to 16. Heat index was 101. Elsewhere, Hattiesburg, sunny and 92. New Orleans, thunder and 85. Montgomery, sunny and 87. Tallahassee, mostly sunny and 86. And at Panama City, mostly sunny and 88. Here's your National Weather Service forecast. Today, sunny. A chance of showers and thunderstorms this afternoon. Highs in the mid-90s. East winds around 5 miles per hour. Chance of rain 50%. Heat index values up to 105. Tonight, mostly cloudy with a chance of showers and thunderstorms in the evening, then partly cloudy after midnight. Humid with lows in the mid-70s. Southeast winds around 5 miles per hour, becoming northeast after midnight. Chance of rain 50%. Tuesday, mostly sunny. A chance of showers and thunderstorms in the afternoon. Humid with highs in the upper 80s. East winds 5 to 10 miles per hour. Chance of rain 40%. Tuesday night, partly cloudy. A slight chance of showers and thunderstorms in the evening. Lows in the lower 70s. East winds around 5 miles per hour. Chance of rain 20%. Wednesday, mostly sunny. A chance of showers with a slight chance of thunderstorms in the morning, then showers likely with a chance of thunderstorms in the afternoon. Humid with highs in the upper 80s. East winds 5 to 10 miles per hour. Chance of rain 70%. Wednesday night, partly cloudy. A slight chance of showers and thunderstorms after midnight. Lows in the lower 70s. Chance of rain 20%. Thursday, mostly sunny. A chance of showers with a slight chance of thunderstorms in the morning, then showers and thunderstorms likely in the afternoon. Highs in the upper 80s. Chance of rain 70%. Thursday night, mostly cloudy in the evening, then clearing. A slight chance of showers and thunderstorms. Lows in the lower 70s. Chance of rain 20%. 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The current time is 11:39 a.m. Central Daylight Time. The Tropical Weather Outlook. For the North Atlantic, Caribbean Sea and the Gulf of America, tropical cyclone formation is not expected during the next 7 days. Here's your marine forecast. On the weather map, a generally light southwest to west flow prevails today. Light to moderate easterly flow becomes established Tuesday and Wednesday. Light to occasionally moderate onshore flow returns for the rest of the week into the upcoming weekend. Seas generally remain around 1 to 2 feet this week. On Perdido Bay, Pensacola Bay including Santa Rosa Sound, and Choctawhatchee Bay. For today, northeast winds around 5 knots, becoming south this afternoon. Waves 1 foot or less. Light chop. A slight chance of showers and thunderstorms early this morning. A chance of showers and thunderstorms this afternoon. For tonight, south winds around 5 knots, becoming northeast after midnight. Waves 1 foot or less. Light chop. A chance of showers and thunderstorms, mainly in the evening. For Tuesday, east winds 10 to 15 knots. Waves 1 foot or less. A moderate chop. A slight chance of showers and thunderstorms in the morning, then a chance of showers and thunderstorms in the afternoon. And for Tuesday night, east winds 5 to 10 knots. Waves 1 foot or less. Light chop. A chance of showers. A chance of thunderstorms, mainly in the evening. On Perdido Bay, Pensacola Bay including Santa Rosa Sound, and Choctawhatchee Bay. For today, northeast winds around 5 knots, becoming south around 5 knots this afternoon. Waves 1 foot or less. smooth. A chance of showers and thunderstorms this afternoon. For tonight, east winds 5 to 10 knots. Waves 1 foot or less. Light chop. A chance of showers and thunderstorms in the evening. For Tuesday, east winds 5 to 10 knots. Waves 1 foot or less. Light chop. A chance of showers and thunderstorms in the afternoon. And for Tuesday night, east winds 5 to 10 knots. Waves 1 foot or less. Light chop. A chance of showers. A chance of thunderstorms, mainly in the evening. From the Okaloosa-Walton County line to Pascagoula, and out 20 nautical miles. For today, northwest winds around 5 knots, becoming northeast late this morning, then becoming south this afternoon. Seas 1 foot or less. Wave detail, southwest 1 foot at 3 seconds. A slight chance of showers and thunderstorms. For tonight, south winds around 5 knots, becoming east after midnight. Seas 1 foot or less. Wave detail, east 1 foot at 3 seconds and southwest 1 foot at 3 seconds. A chance of showers and thunderstorms. For Tuesday, east winds 10 to 15 knots with gusts up to 20 knots. Seas 2 to 3 feet. Wave detail, east 2 feet at 4 seconds. A chance of showers and thunderstorms. And for Tuesday night, east winds 10 to 15 knots. Seas around 2 feet. Wave detail, east 2 feet at 5 seconds. A chance of showers with a slight chance of thunderstorms in the evening, then showers likely with a chance of thunderstorms after midnight. From the Okaloosa-Walton County line to Pascagoula, from 20 to 60 nautical miles offshore. For today, northwest winds 5 to 10 knots, becoming south this afternoon. Seas 1 foot or less. Wave detail, west 1 foot at 3 seconds. A chance of showers and thunderstorms, mainly this morning. For tonight, south winds around 5 knots, becoming east after midnight. Seas 1 foot or less. Wave detail, east 1 foot at 3 seconds and southwest 1 foot at 3 seconds. A chance of showers and thunderstorms. For Tuesday, east winds 10 to 15 knots with gusts up to 20 knots. Seas around 2 feet. Wave detail, east 2 feet at 3 seconds. Showers likely with a chance of thunderstorms. And for Tuesday night, east winds around 10 knots. Seas around 2 feet. Wave detail, east 2 feet at 5 seconds. A chance of thunderstorms. A chance of showers in the evening, then showers likely after midnight. Tidal information, at the mouth of the Mobile River on Monday, high tide at 8:46 a.m. Low tide at 9:10 p.m. At the mouth of the Mobile River on Tuesday, high tide at 10:27 a.m. Low tide at 9:46 p.m. At Pensacola Bay on Monday, high tide at 8:31 a.m. Low tide at 7:42 p.m. At Pensacola Bay on Tuesday, high tide at 9:33 a.m. Low tide at 8:22 p.m. At the East Pass in Destin on Monday, high tide at 7:58 a.m. Low tide at 7:08 p.m. At the East Pass in Destin on Tuesday, high tide at 9 a.m. Low tide at 7:48 p.m. The following marine observations were made as of 11 a.m. Mobile Bay Coast Guard Station. Winds were southeast at 5 knots. Sea temperature 88 degrees. Air temperature 85 degrees. Weeks Bay, calm. Air temperature was 86 degrees. Pensacola Bay. Sea temperature 87 degrees. Air temperature 89 degrees. The report from the east end of Dauphin Island was not available. Grand Bay, east winds at 4 knots. Air temperature was 84 degrees. And Pettiboy Island, east winds at 10 knots. Air temperature was 83 degrees. 12 miles south of Orange Beach. Winds were south at 10 knots. Sea temperature 86 degrees. Air temperature 81 degrees. 100 miles south of Destin. Winds were north at 6 knots. Air temperature 85 degrees. Wave height 2 feet. Wave period 6 seconds. 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The following weather reports were made at 11 a.m. Pensacola International Airport, skies were mostly sunny. The temperature was 89 degrees, the dew point was 78, and the relative humidity was 70%. This produces a heat index of 103. The wind was south at 10 miles an hour. The pressure was 29.96 inches and rising. At Pensacola Naval Air Station, the pressure was 29.97 inches and rising. Across the central Gulf Coast, Gulf Shores, partly sunny. Temperature was 84 degrees. Wind southwest at 13 miles an hour, gusting to 23. Heat index was 94. Milton, sunny. Temperature was 89 degrees. Wind calm. Heat index was 103. Destin, mostly sunny. Temperature was 87 degrees. Wind variable at 5 miles an hour. Heat index was 99. Mobile, partly sunny. Temperature was 89 degrees. Wind south at 9 miles an hour, gusting to 16. Heat index was 101. Elsewhere, Hattiesburg, sunny and 92. New Orleans, thunder and 85. Montgomery, sunny and 87. Tallahassee, mostly sunny and 86. And at Panama City, mostly sunny and 88. Here's your National Weather Service forecast. Today, sunny. A chance of showers and thunderstorms this afternoon. Highs in the mid-90s. East winds around 5 miles per hour. Chance of rain 50%. Heat index values up to 105. Tonight, mostly cloudy with a chance of showers and thunderstorms in the evening, then partly cloudy after midnight. Humid with lows in the mid-70s. Southeast winds around 5 miles per hour, becoming northeast after midnight. Chance of rain 50%. Tuesday, mostly sunny. A chance of showers and thunderstorms in the afternoon. Humid with highs in the upper 80s. East winds 5 to 10 miles per hour. Chance of rain 40%. Tuesday night, partly cloudy. A slight chance of showers and thunderstorms in the evening. Lows in the lower 70s. East winds around 5 miles per hour. Chance of rain 20%. Wednesday, mostly sunny. A chance of showers with a slight chance of thunderstorms in the morning, then showers likely with a chance of thunderstorms in the afternoon. Humid with highs in the upper 80s. East winds 5 to 10 miles per hour. Chance of rain 70%. Wednesday night, partly cloudy. A slight chance of showers and thunderstorms after midnight. Lows in the lower 70s. Chance of rain 20%. Thursday, mostly sunny. A chance of showers with a slight chance of thunderstorms in the morning, then showers and thunderstorms likely in the afternoon. Highs in the upper 80s. Chance of rain 70%. Thursday night, mostly cloudy in the evening, then clearing. A slight chance of showers and thunderstorms. Lows in the lower 70s. Chance of rain 20%. 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The current time is 11:51 a.m. Central Daylight Time. Here's your marine forecast. On the weather map, a generally light southwest to west flow prevails today. Light to moderate easterly flow becomes established Tuesday and Wednesday. Light to occasionally moderate onshore flow returns for the rest of the week into the upcoming weekend. Seas generally remain around 1 to 2 feet this week. On Perdido Bay, Pensacola Bay including Santa Rosa Sound, and Choctawhatchee Bay. For today, northeast winds around 5 knots, becoming south this afternoon. Waves 1 foot or less. Light chop. A slight chance of showers and thunderstorms early this morning. A chance of showers and thunderstorms this afternoon. For tonight, south winds around 5 knots, becoming northeast after midnight. Waves 1 foot or less. Light chop. A chance of showers and thunderstorms, mainly in the evening. For Tuesday, east winds 10 to 15 knots. Waves 1 foot or less. A moderate chop. A slight chance of showers and thunderstorms in the morning, then a chance of showers and thunderstorms in the afternoon. And for Tuesday night, east winds 5 to 10 knots. Waves 1 foot or less. Light chop. A chance of showers. A chance of thunderstorms, mainly in the evening. On Perdido Bay, Pensacola Bay including Santa Rosa Sound, and Choctaw Hatchie Bay. For today, northeast winds around 5 knots, becoming south around 5 knots this afternoon. Waves 1 foot or less. Smooth. A chance of showers and thunderstorms this afternoon. For tonight, east winds 5 to 10 knots. Waves 1 foot or less. Light chop. A chance of showers and thunderstorms in the evening. For Tuesday, east winds 5 to 10 knots. Waves 1 foot or less. Light chop. A chance of showers and thunderstorms in the afternoon. And for Tuesday night, east winds 5 to 10 knots. Waves 1 foot or less. Light chop. A chance of showers. A chance of thunderstorms, mainly in the evening. From the Okaloosa-Walton County line to Pascagoula, and out 20 nautical miles. For today, northwest winds around 5 knots, becoming northeast late this morning, then becoming south this afternoon. Seas 1 foot or less. Wave detail, southwest 1 foot at 3 seconds. A slight chance of showers and thunderstorms. For tonight, south winds around 5 knots, becoming east after midnight. Seas 1 foot or less. Wave detail, east 1 foot at 3 seconds and southwest 1 foot at 3 seconds. A chance of showers and thunderstorms. For Tuesday, east winds 10 to 15 knots with gusts up to 20 knots. Seas 2 to 3 feet. Wave detail, east 2 feet at 4 seconds. A chance of showers and thunderstorms. And for Tuesday night, east winds 10 to 15 knots. Seas around 2 feet. Wave detail, east 2 feet at 5 seconds. A chance of showers with a slight chance of thunderstorms in the evening, then showers likely with a chance of thunderstorms after midnight. From the Okaloosa-Walton County line to Pascagoula, from 20 to 60 nautical miles offshore. For today, northwest winds 5 to 10 knots, becoming south this afternoon. Seas 1 foot or less. Wave detail, west 1 foot at 3 seconds. A chance of showers and thunderstorms, mainly this morning. For tonight, south winds around 5 knots, becoming east after midnight. Seas 1 foot or less. Wave detail, east 1 foot at 3 seconds and southwest 1 foot at 3 seconds. A chance of showers and thunderstorms. For Tuesday, east winds 10 to 15 knots with gusts up to 20 knots. Seas around 2 feet. Wave detail, east 2 feet at 3 seconds. Showers likely with a chance of thunderstorms. And for Tuesday night, east winds around 10 knots. Seas around 2 feet. Wave detail, east 2 feet at 5 seconds. A chance of thunderstorms. A chance of showers in the evening, then showers likely after midnight. Tidal information, at the mouth of the Mobile River on Monday, high tide at 8:46 a.m. Low tide at 9:10 p.m. At the mouth of the Mobile River on Tuesday, high tide at 10:27 a.m. Low tide at 9:46 p.m. At Pensacola Bay on Monday, high tide at 8:31 a.m. Low tide at 7:42 p.m. At Pensacola Bay on Tuesday, high tide at 9:33 a.m. Low tide at 8:22 p.m. At the East Pass in Destin on Monday, high tide at 7:58 a.m. Low tide at 7:08 p.m. At the East Pass in Destin on Tuesday, high tide at 9 a.m. Low tide at 7:48 p.m. The following marine observations were made as of 11 a.m. Mobile Bay Coast Guard Station. Winds were southeast at 5 knots. Sea temperature 88 degrees. Air temperature 85 degrees. Weeks Bay, calm. Air temperature was 86 degrees. Pensacola Bay. Sea temperature 87 degrees. Air temperature 89 degrees. The report from the east end of Dauphin Island was not available. Graham Bay, east winds at 4 knots. Air temperature was 84 degrees. And Pettiboy Island, east winds at 10 knots. Air temperature was 83 degrees. 12 miles south of Orange Beach. Winds were south at 10 knots. Sea temperature 86 degrees. Air temperature 81 degrees. 100 miles south of Destin. Winds were north at 6 knots. Air temperature 85 degrees. Wave heights 2 feet. Wave period 6 seconds. The following weather reports were made at 11 a.m. Pensacola International Airport, skies were mostly sunny. The temperature was 89 degrees, the dew point was 78, and the relative humidity was 70%. This produces a heat index of 103. The wind was south at 10 miles an hour. The pressure was 29.96 inches and rising. At Pensacola Naval Air Station, the pressure was 29.97 inches and rising. Across the central Gulf Coast, Gulf Shores, partly sunny. Temperature was 84 degrees. Wind southwest at 13 miles an hour, gusting to 23. Heat index was 94. Milton, sunny. Temperature was 89 degrees. Wind calm. Heat index was 103. Destin, mostly sunny. Temperature was 87 degrees. Wind variable at 5 miles an hour. Heat index was 99. Mobile, partly sunny. Temperature was 89 degrees. Wind south at 9 miles an hour, gusting to 16. Heat index was 101. Elsewhere, Hattiesburg, sunny and 92. New Orleans, thunder and 85. Montgomery, sunny and 87. Tallahassee, mostly sunny and 86. And at Panama City, mostly sunny and 88. Here's your National Weather Service forecast. Today, sun.
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0: Tonight, mostly cloudy with a chance of showers and thunderstorms in the evening, then partly cloudy after midnight. Humid with lows in the mid-70s. Southeast winds around 5 miles per hour, becoming northeast after midnight. Chance of rain 50%. Tuesday, mostly sunny. A chance of showers and thunderstorms in the afternoon. Humid with highs in the upper 80s. East winds 5 to 10 miles per hour. Chance of rain 40%. Tuesday night, partly cloudy. A slight chance of showers and thunderstorms in the evening. Lows in the lower 70s. East winds around 5 miles per hour. Chance of rain 20%. Wednesday, mostly sunny. A chance of showers with a slight chance of thunderstorms in the morning, then showers likely with a chance of thunderstorms in the afternoon. Humid with highs in the upper 80s. East winds 5 to 10 miles per hour. Chance of rain 70%. Wednesday night, partly cloudy. A slight chance of showers and thunderstorms after midnight. Lows in the lower 70s. Chance of rain 20%. Thursday, mostly sunny. A chance of showers with a slight chance of thunderstorms in the morning, then showers and thunderstorms likely in the afternoon. Highs in the upper 80s. Chance of rain 70%. Thursday night, mostly cloudy in the evening, then clearing. A slight chance of showers and thunderstorms. Lows in the lower 70s. Chance of rain 20%. 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The current time is 12:01 p.m. Central Daylight Time. Here's your marine forecast. On the weather map, A generally light southwest to west flow prevails today. Light to moderate easterly flow becomes established Tuesday and Wednesday. Light to occasionally moderate onshore flow returns for the rest of the week into the upcoming weekend. Seas generally remain around 1 to 2 feet this week. On Perdido Bay, Pensacola Bay including Santa Rosa Sound, and Choctawhatchee Bay. For today, northeast winds around 5 knots, becoming south this afternoon. Waves 1 foot or less. Light chop. A slight chance of showers and thunderstorms early this morning. A chance of showers and thunderstorms this afternoon. For tonight, south winds around 5 knots, becoming northeast after midnight. Waves 1 foot or less. Light chop. A chance of showers and thunderstorms, mainly in the evening. For Tuesday, east winds 10 to 15 knots. Waves 1 foot or less. A moderate chop. A slight chance of showers and thunderstorms in the morning, then a chance of showers and thunderstorms in the afternoon. And for Tuesday night, east winds 5 to 10 knots. Waves 1 foot or less. Light chop. A chance of showers. A chance of thunderstorms, mainly in the evening. On Perdido Bay, Pensacola Bay including Santa Rosa Sound, and Choctawhatchee Bay. For today, northeast winds around 5 knots, becoming south around 5 knots this afternoon. Waves 1 foot or less. Smooth. A chance of showers and thunderstorms this afternoon. For tonight, east winds 5 to 10 knots. Waves 1 foot or less. Light chop. A chance of showers and thunderstorms in the evening. For Tuesday, east winds 5 to 10 knots. Waves 1 foot or less. Light chop. A chance of showers and thunderstorms in the afternoon. And for Tuesday night, east winds 5 to 10 knots. Waves 1 foot or less. Light chop. A chance of showers. A chance of thunderstorms, mainly in the evening. From the Okaloosa-Walton County line to Pascagoula, and out 20 nautical miles. For today, northwest winds around 5 knots, becoming northeast late this morning, then becoming south this afternoon. Seas 1 foot or less. Wave detail, southwest 1 foot at 3 seconds. A slight chance of showers and thunderstorms. For tonight, south winds around 5 knots, becoming east after midnight. Seas 1 foot or less. Wave detail, east 1 foot at 3 seconds and southwest 1 foot at 3 seconds. A chance of showers and thunderstorms. For Tuesday, east winds 10 to 15 knots with gusts up to 20 knots. Seas 2 to 3 feet. Wave detail, east 2 feet at 4 seconds. A chance of showers and thunderstorms. And for Tuesday night, east winds 10 to 15 knots. Seas around 2 feet. Wave detail, east 2 feet at 5 seconds. A chance of showers with a slight chance of thunderstorms in the evening, then showers likely with a chance of thunderstorms after midnight. From the Okaloosa-Walton County line to Pascagoula, from 20 to 60 nautical miles offshore. For today, northwest winds 5 to 10 knots, becoming south this afternoon. Seas 1 foot or less. Wave detail, west 1 foot at 3 seconds. A chance of showers and thunderstorms, mainly this morning. For tonight, south winds around 5 knots, becoming east after midnight. Seas 1 foot or less. Wave detail, east 1 foot at 3 seconds and southwest 1 foot at 3 seconds. A chance of showers and thunderstorms. For Tuesday, east winds 10 to 15 knots with gusts up to 20 knots. Seas around 2 feet. Wave detail, east 2 feet at 3 seconds. Showers likely with a chance of thunderstorms. And for Tuesday night, east winds around 10 knots. Seas around 2 feet. Wave detail, east 2 feet at 5 seconds. A chance of thunderstorms. A chance of showers in the evening, then showers likely after midnight. Tidal information, at the mouth of the Mobile River on Monday, high tide at 8:46 a.m. Low tide at 9:10 p.m. At the mouth of the Mobile River on Tuesday, High tide at 10:27 a.m. Low tide at 9:46 p.m. At Pensacola Bay on Monday, high tide at 8:00.

Winds were southeast at 5 knots. Sea temperature 88 degrees. Air temperature 85 degrees. Weeks Bay, calm. Air temperature was 86 degrees. Pensacola Bay. Sea temperature 87 degrees. Air temperature 89 degrees. The report from the east end of Dauphin Island was not available. Graham Bay, east winds at 4 knots. Air temperature was 84 degrees. And Pettiboy Island, east winds at 10 knots. Air temperature was 83 degrees. 12 miles south of Orange Beach. Winds were south at 10 knots. Sea temperature 86 degrees. Air temperature 81 degrees. 100 miles south of Destin. Winds were north at 6 knots. Air temperature 85 degrees. Wave height 2 feet. Wave period 6 seconds. The following weather reports were made at 11 a.m. Pensacola International Airport, skies were mostly sunny. The temperature was 89 degrees, the dew point was 78, and the relative humidity was 70%. This produces a heat index of 103. The wind was south at 10 miles an hour. The pressure was 29.96 inches and rising. At Pensacola Naval Air Station, the pressure was 29.97 inches and rising. Across the central Gulf Coast, Gulf Shores, partly sunny. Temperature was 84 degrees. Wind southwest at 13 miles an hour, gusting to 23. Heat index was 94. Milton, sunny. Temperature was 89 degrees. Wind calm. Heat index was 103. Destin, mostly sunny. Temperature was 87 degrees. Wind variable at 5 miles an hour. Heat index was 99. Mobile, partly sunny. Temperature was 89 degrees. Wind south at 9 miles an hour, gusting to 16. Heat index was 101. Elsewhere, Hattiesburg, sunny and 92. New Orleans, thunder and 85. Montgomery, sunny and 87. Tallahassee, mostly sunny and 86. And at Panama City, mostly sunny and 88. Here's your National Weather Service forecast. Today, sunny. A chance of showers and thunderstorms this afternoon. Highs in the mid-90s. East winds around 5 miles per hour. Chance of rain 50%. Heat index values up to 105. Tonight, mostly cloudy with a chance of showers and thunderstorms in the evening, then partly cloudy after midnight. Humid with lows in the mid-70s. Southeast winds around 5 miles per hour, becoming northeast after midnight. Chance of rain 50%. Tuesday, mostly sunny. A chance of showers and thunderstorms in the afternoon. Humid with highs in the upper 80s. East winds 5 to 10 miles per hour. Chance of rain 40%. Tuesday night, partly cloudy. A slight chance of showers and thunderstorms in the evening. Lows in the lower 70s. East winds around 5 miles per hour. Chance of rain 20%. Wednesday, mostly sunny. A chance of showers with a slight chance of thunderstorms in the morning, then showers likely with a chance of thunderstorms in the afternoon. Humid with highs in the upper 80s. East winds 5 to 10 miles per hour. Chance of rain 70%. Wednesday night, partly cloudy. A slight chance of showers and thunderstorms after midnight. Lows in the lower 70s. Chance of rain 20%. Thursday, mostly sunny. A chance of showers with a slight chance of thunderstorms in the morning, then showers and thunderstorms likely in the afternoon. Highs in the upper 80s. Chance of rain 70%. Thursday night, mostly cloudy in the evening, then clearing. A slight chance of showers and thunderstorms. Lows in the lower 70s. Chance of rain 20%. 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The current time is 12:12 p.m. Central Daylight Time. Here's your marine forecast. On the weather map, a generally light southwest

0: northwest flow prevails today. Light to moderate easterly flow becomes established Tuesday and Wednesday. Light to occasionally moderate onshore flow returns for the rest of the week into the upcoming weekend. Seas generally remain around 1 to 2 feet this week. On Perdido Bay, Pensacola Bay including Santa Rosa Sound, and Choctaw Hatchie Bay. For today, northeast winds around 5 knots, becoming south this afternoon. Waves 1 foot or less. Light chop. A slight chance of showers and thunderstorms early this morning. A chance of showers and thunderstorms this afternoon. For tonight, south winds around 5 knots, becoming northeast after midnight. Waves 1 foot or less. Light chop. A chance of showers and thunderstorms, mainly in the evening. For Tuesday, east winds 10 to 15 knots. Waves 1 foot or less. A moderate chop. A slight chance of showers and thunderstorms in the morning, then a chance of showers and thunderstorms in the afternoon. And for Tuesday night, east winds 5 to 10 knots. Waves 1 foot or less. Light chop. A chance of showers. A chance of thunderstorms, mainly in the evening. On Perdido Bay, Pensacola Bay including Santa Rosa Sound, and Choctaw Hatchie Bay. For today, northeast winds around 5 knots, becoming south around 5 knots this afternoon. Waves 1 foot or less. Smooth. A chance of showers and thunderstorms this afternoon. For tonight, east winds 5 to 10 knots. Waves 1 foot or less. Light chop. A chance of showers and thunderstorms in the evening. For Tuesday, east winds 5 to 10 knots. Waves 1 foot or less. Light chop. A chance of showers and thunderstorms in the afternoon. And for Tuesday night, east winds 5 to 10 knots. Waves 1 foot or less. Light chop. A chance of showers. A chance of thunderstorms, mainly in the evening. From the Okaloosa-Walton County line to Pascagoula, and out 20 nautical miles. For today, northwest winds around 5 knots, becoming northeast late this morning, then becoming south this afternoon. Seas 1 foot or less. Wave detail, southwest 1 foot at 3 seconds. A slight chance of showers and thunderstorms. For tonight, south winds around 5 knots, becoming east after midnight. Seas 1 foot or less. Wave detail, east 1 foot at 3 seconds and southwest 1 foot at 3 seconds. A chance of showers and thunderstorms. For Tuesday, east winds 10 to 15 knots with gusts up to 20 knots. Seas 2 to 3 feet. Wave detail, east 2 feet at 4 seconds. A chance of showers and thunderstorms. And for Tuesday night, east winds 10 to 15 knots. Seas around 2 feet. Wave detail, east 2 feet at 5 seconds. A chance of showers with a slight chance of thunderstorms in the evening, then showers likely with a chance of thunderstorms after midnight. From the Okaloosa-Walton County line to Pascagoula, from 20 to 60 nautical miles offshore. For today, northwest winds 5 to 10 knots, becoming south this afternoon. Seas 1 foot or less. Wave detail, west 1 foot at 3 seconds. A chance of showers and thunderstorms, mainly this morning. For tonight, south winds around 5 knots, becoming east after midnight. Seas 1 foot or less. Wave detail, east 1 foot at 3 seconds and southwest 1 foot at 3 seconds. A chance of showers and thunderstorms. For Tuesday, east winds 10 to 15 knots with gusts up to 20 knots. Seas around 2 feet. Wave detail, east 2 feet at 3 seconds. Showers likely with a chance of thunderstorms. And for Tuesday night, east winds around 10 knots. Seas around 2 feet. Wave detail, east 2 feet at 5 seconds. A chance of thunderstorms. A chance of showers in the evening, then showers likely after midnight. 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p.m. At the mouth of the Mobile River on Tuesday, high tide at 10:27 a.m. Low tide at 9:46 p.m. At Pensacola Bay on Monday, high tide at 8:31 a.m. Low tide at 7:42 p.m. At Pensacola Bay on Tuesday, high tide at 9:33 a.m. Low tide at 8:22 p.m. At the East Pass in Destin on Monday, high tide at 7:58 a.m. Low tide at 7:08 p.m. At the East Pass in Destin on Tuesday, high tide at 9 a.m. Low tide at 7:48 p.m. The Tropical Weather Outlook. For the North Atlantic, Caribbean Sea and the Gulf of America, tropical cyclone formation is not expected during the next 7 days. The following marine observations were made as of noon. Mobile Bay Coast Guard Station. Winds were southeast at 4 knots. Sea temperature 88 degrees. Air temperature 87 degrees. Weeks Bay, south winds at 4 knots. Air temperature was 85 degrees. Pensacola Bay. Sea temperature 87 degrees. Air temperature 89 degrees. The report from the east end of Dauphin Island was not available. Graham Bay, southeast winds at 70 knots. Air temperature was 84 degrees. And Pettiboy Island, south winds at 14 knots. Air temperature was 78 degrees. 12 miles south of Orange Beach, winds were calm. Air temperature was 84 degrees. Gulf water temperature 86 degrees. Wave height 2 feet, with a period of 4 seconds. 100 miles south of Destin. Winds were north at 4 knots. Air temperature 85 degrees. Wave height 2 feet. Wave period 5 seconds. The following weather reports were made at noon. Pensacola International Airport, skies were mostly sunny. The temperature was 89 degrees, the dew point was 78, and the relative humidity was 70%. This produces a heat index of 103. The wind was south at 6 miles an hour. The pressure was 29.95 inches and falling. At Pensacola Naval Air Station, the pressure was 29.95 inches and falling. Across the central Gulf Coast, Gulf Shores, sunny. Temperature was 88 degrees. Wind west at 8 miles an hour. Heat index was 102. Milton, partly sunny. Temperature was 89 degrees. Wind variable at 3 miles an hour. Heat index was 103. Destin, mostly sunny. Temperature was 88 degrees. Wind variable at 6 miles an hour. Heat index was 101. Mary Esther, mostly sunny. Temperature was 88 degrees. Wind southeast at 3 miles an hour. Heat index was 102. Mobile, partly sunny. Temperature was 89 degrees. Wind south at 10 miles an hour. Heat index was 97. Elsewhere, Hattiesburg, sunny and 94. New Orleans, partly sunny and 86. Montgomery, sunny and 89. Tallahassee, mostly sunny and 88. And at Panama City, mostly sunny and 91. Here's your National Weather Service forecast. Today, sunny. A chance of showers and thunderstorms this afternoon. Highs in the mid-90s. East winds around 5 miles per hour. Chance of rain 50%. Heat index values up to 105. Tonight, mostly cloudy with a chance of showers and thunderstorms in the evening, then partly cloudy after midnight. Humid with lows in the mid-70s. Southeast winds around 5 miles per hour, becoming northeast after midnight. Chance of rain 50%. Tuesday, mostly sunny. A chance of showers and thunderstorms in the afternoon. Humid with highs in the upper 80s. East winds 5 to 10 miles per hour. Chance of rain 40%. Tuesday night, partly cloudy. A slight chance of showers and thunderstorms in the evening. lows in the lower 70s. East winds around 5 miles per hour. Chance of rain 20%. Wednesday, mostly sunny. A chance of showers with a slight chance of thunderstorms in the morning, then showers likely with a chance of thunderstorms in the afternoon. Humid with highs in the upper 80s. East winds 5 to 10 miles per hour. Chance of rain 70%. Wednesday night, partly cloudy. A slight chance of showers and thunderstorms after midnight. Lows in the lower 70s. Chance of rain 20%. Thursday, mostly sunny. A chance of showers with a slight chance of thunderstorms in the morning, then showers and thunderstorms likely in the afternoon. Highs in the upper 80s. Chance of rain 70%. Thursday night, mostly cloudy in the evening, then clearing. A slight chance of showers and thunderstorms. Lows in the lower 70s. Chance of rain 20%. 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The current time is 12:23 p.m. Central Daylight Time. Here's your marine forecast. On the weather map, a generally light southwest to west flow prevails today. Light to moderate easterly flow becomes established Tuesday and Wednesday. Light to occasionally moderate onshore flow returns for the rest of the week into the upcoming weekend. Seas generally remain around 1 to 2 feet this week. On Perdido Bay, Pensacola Bay including Santa Rosa Sound, and Choctaw Hatchie Bay. For today, northeast winds around 5 knots, becoming south this afternoon. Waves 1 foot or less. Light chop. A slight chance of showers and thunderstorms early this morning. A chance of showers and thunderstorms this afternoon. For tonight, south winds around 5 knots, becoming northeast after midnight. Waves 1 foot or less. Light chop. A chance of showers and thunderstorms, mainly in the evening. For Tuesday, east winds 10 to 15 knots. Waves 1 foot or less. A moderate chop. A slight chance of showers and thunderstorms in the morning, then a chance of showers and thunderstorms in the afternoon. And for Tuesday night, east winds 5 to 10 knots. Waves 1 foot or less. Light chop. A chance of showers. A chance of thunderstorms, mainly in the evening. On Perdido Bay, Pensacola Bay including Santa Rosa Sound, and Choctaw Hatchie Bay. For today, northeast winds around 5 knots, becoming south around 5 knots this afternoon. Waves 1 foot or less. Smooth. A chance of showers and thunderstorms this afternoon. For tonight, east winds 5 to 10 knots. Waves 1 foot or less. Light chop. A chance of showers and thunderstorms in the evening. For Tuesday, east winds 5 to 10 knots. Waves 1 foot or less. Light chop. A chance of showers and thunderstorms in the afternoon. And for Tuesday night, east winds 5 to 10 knots. Waves 1 foot or less. Light chop. A chance of showers. A chance of thunderstorms, mainly in the evening. From the Okaloosa-Walton County line to Pascagoula, and out 20 nautical miles. For today, northwest winds around 5 knots, becoming northeast late this morning, then becoming south this afternoon. Seas 1 foot or less. Wave detail, southwest 1 foot at 3 seconds. A slight chance of showers and thunderstorms. For tonight, south winds around 5 knots, becoming east after midnight. Seas 1 foot or less. Wave detail, east 1 foot at 3 seconds and southwest 1 foot at 3 seconds. A chance of showers and thunderstorms. For Tuesday, east winds 10 to 15 knots with gusts up to 20 knots. Seas 2 to 3 feet. Wave detail, east 2 feet at 4 seconds. A chance of showers and thunderstorms. And for Tuesday night, east winds 10 to 15 knots. Seas around 2 feet. Wave detail, east 2 feet at 5 seconds. A chance of showers with a slight chance of thunderstorms in the evening, then showers likely with a chance of thunderstorms after midnight. From the Okaloosa-Walton County line to Pascagoula, from 20 to 60 nautical miles offshore. For today, northwest winds 5 to 10 knots, becoming south this afternoon. Seas 1 foot or less. Wave detail, west 1 foot at 3 seconds. A chance of showers and thunderstorms, mainly this morning. For tonight, south winds around 5 knots, becoming east after midnight. Seas 1 foot or less. Wave detail, east 1 foot at 3 seconds and southwest 1 foot at 3 seconds. A chance of showers and thunderstorms. For Tuesday, east winds 10 to 15 knots with gusts up to 20 knots. Seas around 2 feet. Wave detail, east 2 feet at 3 seconds. Showers likely with a chance of thunderstorms. And for Tuesday night, east winds around 10 knots. Seas around 2 feet. Wave detail, east 2 feet at 5 seconds. A chance of thunderstorms. A chance of showers in the evening, then showers likely after midnight. Tidal information, at the mouth of the Mobile River on Monday, high tide at 8:46 a.m. Low tide at 9:10 p.m. At the mouth of the Mobile River on Tuesday, high tide at 10:27 a.m. Low tide at 9:46 p.m. At Pensacola Bay on Monday, high tide at 8:31 a.m. Low tide at 7:42 p.m. At Pensacola Bay on Tuesday, high tide at 9:33 a.m. Low tide at 8:22 p.m. At the East Pass in Destin on Monday, high tide at 7:58 a.m. Low tide at 7:08 p.m. At the East Pass in Destin on Tuesday, high tide at 9 a.m. Low tide at 7:48 p.m. The following marine observations were made as of noon. Mobile Bay Coast Guard Station. Winds were southeast at 4 knots. Sea temperature 88 degrees. Air temperature 87 degrees. Weeks Bay, south winds at 4 knots. Air temperature was 85 degrees. Pensacola Bay. Sea temperature 87 degrees. Air temperature 89 degrees. The report from the east end of Dauphin Island was not available. Graham Bay, southeast winds at 17 knots. Air temperature was 84 degrees. And Pettiboy Island, south winds at 14 knots. Air temperature was 78 degrees. 12 miles south of Orange Beach, winds were calm. Air temperature was 84 degrees. Gulf water temperature 86 degrees. Wave heights 2 feet, with a period of 4 seconds. 100 miles south of Destin. Winds were north at 4 knots. Air temperature 85 degrees. Wave heights 2 feet. Wave period 5 seconds. The following weather reports were made at noon. Pensacola International Airport, skies were mostly sunny. The temperature was 89 degrees, the dew point was 78, and the relative humidity was 70%. This produces a heat index of 103. The wind was south at 6 miles an hour. The pressure was 29.95 inches and falling. At Pensacola Naval Air Station, the pressure was 29.95 inches and falling. Across the central Gulf Coast, Gulf Shores, sunny. Temperature was 88 degrees. Wind west at 8 miles an hour. Heat index was 102. Milton, partly sunny. Temperature was 89 degrees. Wind variable at 3 miles an hour. Heat index was 103. Destin, mostly sunny. Temperature was 88 degrees. Wind variable at 6 miles an hour. Heat index was 101. Mary Esther, mostly sunny. Temperature was 88 degrees. Wind southeast at 3 miles an hour. Heat index was 102. Mobile, partly sunny. Temperature was 89 degrees. Wind south at 10 miles an hour. Heat index was 97. Elsewhere, Hattiesburg, sunny and 94. New Orleans, partly sunny and 86. Montgomery, sunny and 89. Tallahassee, mostly sunny and 88. And at Panama City, mostly sunny and 91. Here's your National Weather Service forecast. Today, sunny. A chance of showers and thunderstorms this afternoon. Highs in the mid-90s. East winds around 5 miles per hour. Chance of rain 50%. Heat index values up to 105. Tonight, mostly cloudy with a chance of showers and thunderstorms in the evening, then partly cloudy after midnight. Humid with lows in the mid-70s. Southeast winds around 5 miles per hour, becoming northeast after midnight. Chance of rain 50%. Tuesday, mostly sunny. A chance of showers and thunderstorms in the afternoon. Humid with highs in the upper 80s. East winds 5 to 10 miles per hour. Chance of rain 40%. Tuesday night, partly cloudy. A slight chance of showers and thunderstorms in the evening. Lows in the lower 70s. East winds around 5 miles per hour. Chance of rain 20%. Wednesday, mostly sunny. A chance of showers with a slight chance of thunderstorms in the morning, then showers likely with a chance of thunderstorms in the afternoon. Humid with highs in the upper 80s. East winds 5 to 10 miles per hour. Chance of rain 70%. Wednesday night, partly cloudy. A slight chance of showers and thunderstorms after midnight. Lows in the lower 70s. Chance of rain 20%. Thursday, mostly sunny. A chance of showers with a slight chance of thunderstorms in the morning, then showers and thunderstorms likely in the afternoon. Highs in the upper 80s. Chance of rain 70%. Thursday night, mostly cloudy in the evening, then clearing. A slight chance of showers and thunderstorms. Lows in the lower 70s. Chance of rain 20%. 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The current time is 12:34 p.m. Central Daylight Time. Here's your marine forecast. On the weather map, a generally light southwest to west flow prevails today. Light to moderate easterly flow becomes established Tuesday and Wednesday. Light to occasionally moderate onshore flow returns for the rest of the week into the upcoming weekend. Seas generally remain around 1 to 2 feet this week. On Perdido Bay, Pensacola Bay including Santa Rosa Sound, and Choctaw Hatchie Bay. For today, northeast winds around 5 knots, becoming south this afternoon. Waves 1 foot or less. Light chop. A slight chance of showers and thunderstorms early this morning. A chance of showers and thunderstorms this afternoon. For tonight, south winds around 5 knots, becoming northeast after midnight. Waves 1 foot or less. Light chop. A chance of showers and thunderstorms, mainly in the evening. For Tuesday, east winds 10 to 15 knots. Waves 1 foot or less. A moderate chop. A slight chance of showers and thunderstorms in the morning, then a chance of showers and thunderstorms in the afternoon. And for Tuesday night, east winds 5 to 10 knots. Waves 1 foot or less. Light chop. A chance of showers. A chance of thunderstorms, mainly in the evening. On Perdido Bay, Pensacola Bay including Santa Rosa Sound, and Choctaw Hatchie Bay. For today, northeast winds around 5 knots, becoming south around 5 knots this afternoon. Waves 1 foot or less. Smooth. A chance of showers and thunderstorms this afternoon. For tonight, east winds 5 to 10 knots. Waves 1 foot or less. Light chop. A chance of showers and thunderstorms in the evening. For Tuesday, east winds 5 to 10 knots. Waves 1 foot or less. Light chop. A chance of showers and thunderstorms in the afternoon. And for Tuesday night, east winds 5 to 10 knots. Waves 1 foot or less. Light chop. A chance of showers. A chance of thunderstorms, mainly in the evening. From the Okaloosa-Walton County line to Pascagoula, and out 20 nautical miles. For today, northwest winds around 5 knots, becoming northeast late this morning, then becoming south this afternoon. Seas 1 foot or less. Wave detail, southwest 1 foot at 3 seconds. A slight chance of showers and thunderstorms. For tonight, south winds around 5 knots, becoming east after midnight. Seas 1 foot or less. Wave detail, east 1 foot at 3 seconds and southwest 1 foot at 3 seconds. A chance of showers and thunderstorms. For Tuesday, east winds 10 to 15 knots with gusts up to 20 knots. Seas 2 to 3 feet. Wave detail, east 2 feet at 4 seconds. A chance of showers and thunderstorms. And for Tuesday night, east winds 10 to 15 knots. Seas around 2 feet. Wave detail, east 2 feet at 5 seconds. A chance of showers with a slight chance of thunderstorms in the evening, then showers likely with a chance of thunderstorms after midnight. From the Okaloosa-Walton County line to Pascagoula, from 20 to 60 nautical miles offshore. For today, northwest winds 5 to 10 knots, becoming south this afternoon. Seas 1 foot or less. Wave detail, west 1 foot at 3 seconds. A chance of showers and thunderstorms, mainly this morning. For tonight, south winds around 5 knots, becoming east after midnight. Seas 1 foot or less. Wave detail, east 1 foot at 3 seconds and southwest 1 foot at 3 seconds. A chance of showers and thunderstorms. For Tuesday, east winds 10 to 15 knots with gusts up to 20 knots. Seas around 2 feet. Wave detail, east 2 feet at 3 seconds. Showers likely with a chance of thunderstorms. And for Tuesday night, east winds around 10 knots. Seas around 2 feet. Wave detail, east 2 feet at 5 seconds. A chance of thunderstorms. A chance of showers in the evening, then showers likely after midnight. Tidal information, at the mouth of the Mobile River on Monday, high tide at 8:46 a.m. Low tide at 9:10 p.m. At the mouth of the Mobile River on Tuesday, high tide at 10:27 a.m. Low tide at 9:46 p.m. At Pensacola Bay on Monday, high tide at 8:31 a.m. Low tide at 7:42 p.m. At Pensacola Bay on Tuesday, high tide at 9:33 a.m. Low tide at 8:22 p.m. At the East Pass in Destin on Monday, high tide at 7:58 a.m. Low tide at 7:08 p.m. At the East Pass in Destin on Tuesday, high tide at 9 a.m. Low tide at 7:48 p.m. The following marine observations were made as of noon. Mobile Bay Coast Guard Station. Winds were southeast at 4 knots. Sea temperature 88 degrees. Air temperature 87 degrees. Weeks Bay, south winds at 4 knots. Air temperature was 85 degrees. Pensacola Bay. Sea temperature 87 degrees. Air temperature 89 degrees. The report from the east end of Dauphin Island was not available. Graham Bay, southeast winds at 17 knots. Air temperature was 84 degrees. And Pettiboy Island, south winds at 14 knots. Air temperature was 78 degrees. 12 miles south of Orange Beach, winds were calm. Air temperature was 84 degrees. Gulf water temperature 86 degrees. Wave height 2 feet, with a period of 4 seconds. 100 miles south of Destin. Winds were north at 4 knots. Air temperature 85 degrees. Wave height 2 feet. Wave period 5 seconds. The following weather reports were made at noon. Pensacola International Airport, skies were mostly sunny. The temperature was 89 degrees, the dew point was 78, and the relative humidity was 70%. This produces a heat index of 103. The wind was south at 6 miles an hour. The pressure was 29.95 inches and falling. At Pensacola Naval Air Station, the pressure was 29.95 inches and falling. Across the central Gulf Coast, Gulf Shores, sunny. Temperature was 88 degrees. Wind west at 8 miles an hour. Heat index was 102. Milton, partly sunny. temperature was 89 degrees. Wind variable at 3 miles an hour. Heat index was 103. Destin, mostly sunny. Temperature was 88 degrees. Wind variable at 6 miles an hour. Heat index was 101. Mary Esther, mostly sunny. Temperature was 88 degrees. Wind southeast at 3 miles an hour. Heat index was 102. Mobile, partly sunny. Temperature was 89 degrees. Wind south at 10 miles an hour. Heat index was 97. Elsewhere, Hattiesburg, sunny and 94. New Orleans, partly sunny and 86. Montgomery, sunny and 89. Tallahassee, mostly sunny and 88. And at Panama City, mostly sunny and 91. The Tropical Weather Outlook. For the North Atlantic, Caribbean Sea and the Gulf of America, tropical cyclone formation is not expected during the next 7 days. Here's your National Weather Service forecast. Today, sunny. A chance of showers and thunderstorms this afternoon. Highs in the mid-90s. East winds around 5 miles per hour. Chance of rain 50%. Heat index values up to 105. Tonight, mostly cloudy with a chance of showers and thunderstorms in the evening, then partly cloudy after midnight. Humid with lows in the mid-70s. Southeast winds around 5 miles per hour, becoming northeast after midnight. Chance of rain 50%. Tuesday, mostly sunny. A chance of showers and thunderstorms in the afternoon. Humid with highs in the upper 80s. East winds 5 to 10 miles per hour. Chance of rain 40%. Tuesday night, partly cloudy. A slight chance of showers and thunderstorms in the evening. Lows in the lower 70s. East winds around 5 miles per hour. Chance of rain 20%. Wednesday, mostly sunny. A chance of showers with a slight chance of thunderstorms in the morning, then showers likely with a chance of thunderstorms in the afternoon. Humid with highs in the upper 80s. East winds 5 to 10 miles per hour. Chance of rain 70%. Wednesday night, partly cloudy. A slight chance of showers and thunderstorms after midnight. Lows in the lower 70s. Chance of rain 20%. Thursday, mostly sunny. A chance of showers with a slight chance of thunderstorms in the morning, then showers and thunderstorms likely in the afternoon. Highs in the upper 80s. Chance of rain 70%. Thursday night, mostly cloudy in the evening, then clearing. A slight chance of showers and thunderstorms. Lows in the lower 70s. Chance of rain 20%. 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The current time is 12:45 p.m. Central Daylight Time. Here's your marine forecast. On the weather map, a generally light southwest to west flow prevails today. Light to moderate easterly flow becomes established Tuesday and Wednesday. Light to occasionally moderate onshore flow returns for the rest of the week into the upcoming weekend. Seas generally remain around 1 to 2 feet this week. On Perdido Bay, Pensacola Bay including Santa Rosa Sound, and Choctawhatchee Bay. For today, northeast winds around 5 knots, becoming south this afternoon. Waves 1 foot or less. Light chop. A slight chance of showers and thunderstorms early this morning. A chance of showers and thunderstorms this afternoon. For tonight, south winds around 5 knots, becoming northeast after midnight. Waves 1 foot or less. Light chop. A chance of showers and thunderstorms, mainly in the evening. For Tuesday, east winds 10 to 15 knots. Waves 1 foot or less. A moderate chop. A slight chance of showers and thunderstorms in the morning, then a chance of showers and thunderstorms in the afternoon. And for Tuesday night, east winds 5 to 10 knots. Waves 1 foot or less. Light chop. A chance of showers. A chance of thunderstorms, mainly in the evening. On Perdido Bay, Pensacola Bay including Santa Rosa Sound, and Choctawhatchee Bay. for today? Northeast winds around 5 knots, becoming south around 5 knots this afternoon. Waves 1 foot or less. Smooth. A chance of showers and thunderstorms this afternoon. For tonight, east winds 5 to 10 knots. Waves 1 foot or less. Light chop. A chance of showers and thunderstorms in the evening. For Tuesday, east winds 5 to 10 knots. Waves 1 foot or less. Light chop. A chance of showers and thunderstorms in the afternoon. And for Tuesday night, east winds 5 to 10 knots. Waves 1 foot or less. Light chop. A chance of showers. A chance of thunderstorms, mainly in the evening. From the Okaloosa-Walton County line to Pascagoula, and out 20 nautical miles. For today, northwest winds around 5 knots, becoming northeast late this morning, then becoming south this afternoon. Seas 1 foot or less. Wave detail, southwest 1 foot at 3 seconds. A slight chance of showers and thunderstorms. For tonight, south winds around 5 knots, becoming east after midnight. Seas 1 foot or less. Wave detail, east 1 foot at 3 seconds and southwest 1 foot at 3 seconds. A chance of showers and thunderstorms. For Tuesday, east winds 10 to 15 knots with gusts up to 20 knots. Seas 2 to 3 feet. Wave detail, east 2 feet at 4 seconds. A chance of showers and thunderstorms. And for Tuesday night, east winds 10 to 15 knots. Seas around 2 feet. Wave detail, east 2 feet at 5 seconds. A chance of showers with a slight chance of thunderstorms in the evening, then showers likely with a chance of thunderstorms after midnight. From the Okaloosa-Walton County line to Pascagoula, from 20 to 60 nautical miles offshore. For today, northwest winds 5 to 10 knots, becoming south this afternoon. Seas 1 foot or less. Wave detail, west 1 foot at 3 seconds. A chance of showers and thunderstorms, mainly this morning. For tonight, south winds around 5 knots, becoming east after midnight. Seas 1 foot or less. Wave detail, east 1 foot at 3 seconds and southwest 1 foot at 3 seconds. A chance of showers and thunderstorms. For Tuesday, east winds 10 to 15 knots with gusts up to 20 knots. Seas around 2 feet. Wave detail, east 2 feet at 3 seconds. Showers likely with a chance of thunderstorms. And for Tuesday night, east winds around 10 knots. Seas around 2 feet. Wave detail, east 2 feet at 5. A chance of thunderstorms. A chance of showers in the evening, then showers likely after midnight. 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Tidal information, at the mouth of the Mobile River on Monday, high tide at 8:46 a.m. Low tide at 9:10 p.m. At the mouth of the Mobile River on Tuesday, high tide at 10:27 a.m. Low tide at 9:46 p.m. At Pensacola Bay on Monday, high tide at 8:31 a.m. Low tide at 7:42 p.m. At Pensacola Bay on Tuesday, high tide at 9:33 a.m. Low tide at 8:22 p.m. At the East Pass in Destin on Monday, high tide at 7:58 a.m. Low tide at 7:08 p.m. At the East Pass in Destin on Tuesday, high tide at 9 a.m. Low tide at 7:48 p.m. The following marine observations were made as of noon. Mobile Bay Coast Guard Station. Winds were southeast at 4 knots. Sea temperature 88 degrees. Air temperature 87 degrees. Weeks Bay, south winds at 4 knots. Air temperature was 85 degrees. Pensacola Bay. Sea temperature 87 degrees. Air temperature 89 degrees. The report from the east end of Dauphin Island was not available. Graham Bay, southeast winds at 17 knots. Air temperature was 84 degrees. And Petty Boy Island, south winds at 14 knots. Air temperature was 78 degrees. 12 miles south of Orange Beach, winds were calm. Air temperature was 84 degrees. Gulf water temperature 86 degrees. Wave height 2 feet, with a period of 4 seconds. 100 miles south of Destin. Winds were north at 4 knots. Air temperature 85 degrees. Wave height 2 feet. Wave period 5 seconds. The following weather reports were made at noon. Pensacola International Airport, skies were mostly sunny. The temperature was 89 degrees, the dew point was 78, and the relative humidity was 70%. This produces a heat index of 103. The wind was south at 6 miles an hour. The pressure was 29.95 inches and falling. At Pensacola Naval Air Station, the pressure was 29.95 inches and falling. Across the central Gulf Coast, Gulf Shores, sunny. Temperature was 88 degrees. Wind west at 8 miles an hour. Heat index was 102. Milton, partly sunny. Temperature was 89 degrees. Wind variable at 3 miles an hour. Heat index was 103. Destin, mostly sunny. Temperature was 88 degrees. Wind variable at 6 miles an hour. Heat index was 101. Mary Esther, mostly sunny. Temperature was 88 degrees. Wind southeast at 3 miles an hour. Heat index was 102. Mobile, partly sunny. Temperature was 89 degrees. Wind south at 10 miles an hour. Heat index was 97. Elsewhere, Hattiesburg, sunny and 94. New Orleans, partly sunny and 86. Montgomery, sunny and 89. Tallahassee, mostly sunny and 88. And at Panama City, mostly sunny and 91. Here's your National Weather Service forecast. Today, sunny. A chance of showers and thunderstorms this afternoon. Highs in the mid-90s. East winds around 5 miles per hour. Chance of rain 50%. Heat index values up to 105. Tonight, mostly cloudy with a chance of showers and thunderstorms in the evening, then partly cloudy after midnight. Humid with lows in the mid-70s. Southeast winds around 5 miles per hour, becoming northeast after midnight. Chance of rain 50%. Tuesday, mostly sunny. A chance of showers and thunderstorms in the afternoon. Humid with highs in the upper 80s. East winds 5 to 10 miles per hour. Chance of rain 40%. Tuesday night, partly cloudy. A slight chance of showers and thunderstorms in the evening. Lows in the lower 70s. East winds around 5 miles per hour. Chance of rain 20%. Wednesday, mostly sunny. A chance of showers with a slight chance of thunderstorms in the morning, then showers likely with a chance of thunderstorms in the afternoon. Humid with highs in the upper 80s. East winds 5 to 10 miles per hour. Chance of rain 70%. Wednesday night, partly cloudy. A slight chance of showers and thunderstorms after midnight. Lows in the lower 70s. Chance of rain 20%. Thursday, mostly sunny. A chance of showers with a slight chance of thunderstorms in the morning, then showers and thunderstorms likely in the afternoon. Highs in the upper 80s. Chance of rain 70%. Thursday night, mostly cloudy in the evening, then clearing. A slight chance of showers and thunderstorms. Lows in the lower 70s. Chance of rain 20%. 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The current time is 12:56 p.m. Central Daylight Time. Here's your marine forecast. On the weather map, a generally light southwest to west flow prevails today. Light to moderate easterly flow becomes established Tuesday and Wednesday. Light to occasionally moderate onshore flow returns for the rest of the week into the upcoming weekend. Seas generally remain around 1 to 2 feet this week. On Perdido Bay, Pensacola Bay, including Santa Rosa Sound, and Choctaw Hatchie Bay. For today, northeast winds around 5 knots, becoming south this afternoon. Waves 1 foot or less. Light chop. A slight chance of showers and thunderstorms early this morning. A chance of showers and thunderstorms this afternoon. For tonight, south winds around 5 knots, becoming northeast after midnight. Waves 1 foot or less. Light chop. A chance of showers and thunderstorms, mainly in the evening. For Tuesday, east winds 10 to 15 knots. Waves 1 foot or less. A moderate chop. A slight chance of showers and thunderstorms in the morning, then a chance of showers and thunderstorms in the afternoon. And for Tuesday night, east winds 5 to 10 knots. Waves 1 foot or less. Light chop. A chance of showers. A chance of thunderstorms, mainly in the evening. On Perdido Bay, Pensacola Bay, including Santa Rosa Sound, and Choctaw Hatchie Bay. For today, northeast winds around 5 knots, becoming south around 5 knots this afternoon. Waves 1 foot or less. Smooth. A chance of showers and thunderstorms this afternoon. For tonight, east winds 5 to 10 knots. Waves 1 foot or less. Light chop. A chance of showers and thunderstorms in the evening. For Tuesday, east winds 5 to 10 knots. Waves 1 foot or less. Light chop. A chance of showers and thunderstorms in the afternoon. And for Tuesday night, east winds 5 to 10 knots. Waves 1 foot or less. Light chop. A chance of showers. A chance of thunderstorms, mainly in the evening. From the Okaloosa-Walton County line to Pascagoula, and out 20 nautical miles. For today, northwest winds around 5 knots, becoming northeast late this morning, then becoming...
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0: Becoming east after midnight. Seas 1 foot or less. Wave detail, east 1 foot at 3 seconds and southwest 1 foot at 3 seconds. A chance of showers and thunderstorms. For Tuesday, east winds 10 to 15 knots with gusts up to 20 knots. Seas 2 to 3 feet. Wave detail, east 2 feet at 4 seconds. A chance of showers and thunderstorms. And for Tuesday night, east winds 10 to 15 knots. Seas around 2 feet. Wave detail, east 2 feet at 5 seconds. A chance of showers with a slight chance of thunderstorms in the evening, then showers likely with a chance of thunderstorms after midnight. From the Okaloosa-Walton County line to Pascagoula, from 20 to 60 nautical miles offshore. For today, northwest winds 5 to 10 knots, becoming south this afternoon. Seas 1 foot or less. Wave detail, west 1 foot at 3 seconds. A chance of showers and thunderstorms, mainly this morning. For tonight, south winds around 5 knots, becoming east after midnight. Seas 1 foot or less. Wave detail, east 1 foot at 3 seconds and southwest 1 foot at 3 seconds. A chance of showers and thunderstorms. For Tuesday, east winds 10 to 15 knots with gusts up to 20 knots. Seas around 2 feet. Wave detail, east 2 feet at 3 seconds. Showers likely with a chance of thunderstorms. And for Tuesday night, east winds around 10 knots. Seas around 2 feet. Wave detail, east 2 feet at 5 seconds. A chance of thunderstorms. A chance of showers in the evening, then showers likely after midnight. Tidal information, at the mouth of the Mobile River on Monday, high tide at 8:46 a.m. Low tide at 9:10 p.m. At the mouth of the Mobile River on Tuesday, high tide at 10:27 a.m. Low tide at 9:46 p.m. At Pensacola Bay on Monday, high tide at 8:31 a.m. Low tide at 7:42 p.m. At Pensacola Bay on Tuesday, high tide at 9:33 a.m. Low tide at 8:22 p.m. at the East Pass in Destin on Monday, high tide at 7:58 a.m. Low tide at 7:08 p.m. At the East Pass in Destin on Tuesday, high tide at 9 a.m. Low tide at 7:48 p.m. The following marine observations were made as of noon. Mobile Bay Coast Guard Station. Winds were southeast at 4 knots. Sea temperature 88 degrees. Air temperature 87 degrees. Weeks Bay, south winds at 4 knots. Air temperature was 85 degrees. Pensacola Bay. Sea temperature 87 degrees. Air temperature 89 degrees. The report from the east end of Dauphin Island was not available. Graham Bay, southeast winds at 17 knots. Air temperature was 84 degrees. And Pettiboy Island, south winds at 14 knots. Air temperature was 78 degrees. 12 miles south of Orange Beach, winds were calm. Air temperature was 84 degrees. Gulf water temperature 86 degrees. Wave height 2 feet, with a period of 4 seconds. 100 miles south of Destin. Winds were north at 4 knots. Air temperature 85 degrees. Wave height 2 feet. Wave period 5 seconds. The following weather reports were made at noon. Pensacola International Airport, skies were mostly sunny. The temperature was 89 degrees, the dew point was 78, and the relative humidity was 70%. This produces a heat index of 103. The wind was south at 6 miles an hour. The pressure was 29.95 inches and falling. At Pensacola Naval Air Station, the pressure was 29.95 inches and falling. Across the central Gulf Coast, Gulf Shores, sunny. Temperature was 88 degrees. Wind west at 8 miles an hour. Heat index was 102. Milton, partly sunny. Temperature was 89 degrees. Wind variable at 3 miles an hour. Heat index was 103. Destin, mostly sunny. Temperature was 88 degrees. Wind variable at 6 miles an hour. Heat index was 101. Mary Esther, mostly sunny. Temperature was 88 degrees. Wind southeast at 3 miles an hour. Heat index was 102. Mobile, partly sunny. Temperature was 89 degrees. Wind south at 10 miles an hour. Heat index was 97. Elsewhere, Hattiesburg, sunny and 94. New Orleans, partly sunny and 86. Montgomery, sunny and 89. Tallahassee, mostly sunny and 88. And at Panama City, mostly sunny and 91. Here's your National Weather Service forecast. Today, sunny. A chance of showers and thunderstorms this afternoon. Highs in the mid-90s. East winds around 5 miles per hour. Chance of rain 50%. Heat index values up to 105. Tonight, mostly cloudy with a chance of showers and thunderstorms in the evening, then partly cloudy after midnight. Humid with lows in the mid-70s. Southeast winds around 5 miles per hour, becoming northeast after midnight. Chance of rain 50%. Tuesday, mostly sunny. A chance of showers and thunderstorms in the afternoon. Humid with highs in the upper 80s. East winds 5 to 10 miles per hour. Chance of rain 40%. Tuesday night, partly cloudy. A slight chance of showers and thunderstorms in the evening. Lows in the lower 70s. East winds around 5 miles per hour. Chance of rain 20%. Wednesday, mostly sunny. A chance of showers with a slight chance of thunderstorms in the morning, then showers likely with a chance of thunderstorms in the afternoon. Humid with highs in the upper 80s. East winds 5 to 10 miles per hour. Chance of rain 70%. Wednesday night, partly cloudy. A slight chance of showers and thunderstorms after midnight. Lows in the lower 70s. Chance of rain 20%. Thursday, mostly sunny. A chance of showers with a slight chance of thunderstorms in the morning, then showers and thunderstorms likely in the afternoon. Highs in the upper 80s. Chance of rain 70%. Thursday night, mostly cloudy in the evening, then clear.

to the upcoming weekend. Seas generally remain around 1 to 2 feet this week. On Perdido Bay, Pensacola Bay including Santa Rosa Sound, and Choctawhatchee Bay. For today, northeast winds around 5 knots, becoming south this afternoon. Waves 1 foot or less. Light chop. A slight chance of showers and thunderstorms early this morning. A chance of showers and thunderstorms this afternoon. For tonight, south winds around 5 knots, becoming northeast after midnight. Waves 1 foot or less. Light chop. A chance of showers and thunderstorms, mainly in the evening. For Tuesday, east winds 10 to 15 knots. Waves 1 foot or less. A moderate chop. A slight chance of showers and thunderstorms in the morning, then a chance of showers and thunderstorms in the afternoon. And for Tuesday night, east winds 5 to 10 knots. Waves 1 foot or less. Light chop. A chance of showers. A chance of thunderstorms, mainly in the evening. On Perdido Bay, Pensacola Bay including Santa Rosa Sound, and Choctawhatchee Bay. For today, northeast winds around 5 knots, becoming south around 5 knots this afternoon. Waves 1 foot or less. Smooth. A chance of showers and thunderstorms this afternoon. For tonight, east winds 5 to 10 knots. Waves 1 foot or less. Light chop. A chance of showers and thunderstorms in the evening. For Tuesday, east winds 5 to 10 knots. Waves 1 foot or less. Light chop. A chance of showers and thunderstorms in the afternoon. And for Tuesday night, east winds 5 to 10 knots. Waves 1 foot or less. Light chop. A chance of showers. A chance of thunderstorms, mainly in the evening. From the Okaloosa-Walton County line to Pascagoula, and out 20 nautical miles. For today, northwest winds around 5 knots, becoming northeast late this morning, then becoming south this afternoon. Seas 1 foot or less. Wave detail, southwest 1 foot at 3 seconds. A slight chance of showers and thunderstorms. For tonight, south winds around 5 knots, becoming east after midnight. Seas 1 foot or less. Wave detail, east 1 foot at 3 seconds and southwest 1 foot at 3 seconds. A chance of showers and thunderstorms. For Tuesday, east winds 10 to 15 knots with gusts up to 20 knots. Seas 2 to 3 feet. Wave detail, east 2 feet at 4 seconds. A chance of showers and thunderstorms. And for Tuesday night, east winds 10 to 15 knots. Seas around 2 feet. Wave detail, east 2 feet at 5 seconds. A chance of showers with a slight chance of thunderstorms in the evening, then showers likely with a chance of thunderstorms after midnight. From the Okaloosa-Walton County line to Pascagoula, from 20 to 60 nautical miles offshore. For today, northwest winds 5 to 10 knots, becoming south this afternoon. Seas 1 foot or less. Wave detail, west 1 foot at 3 seconds. A chance of showers and thunderstorms, mainly this morning. For tonight, south winds around 5 knots, becoming east after midnight. Seas 1 foot or less. Wave detail, east 1 foot at 3 seconds and southwest 1 foot at 3 seconds. A chance of showers and thunderstorms. For Tuesday, east winds 10 to 15 knots with gusts up to 20 knots. Seas around 2 feet. Wave detail, east 2 feet at 3 seconds. Showers likely with a chance of thunderstorms. And for Tuesday night, east winds around 10 knots. Seas around 2 feet. Wave detail, east 2 feet at 5 seconds. A chance of thunderstorms. A chance of showers in the evening, then showers likely after midnight. Tidal information, at the mouth of the Mobile River on Monday, high tide at 8:46 a.m. Low tide at 9:10 p.m. At the mouth of the Mobile River on Tuesday, high tide at 10:27 a.m. Low tide at 9:46 p.m. At Pensacola Bay on Monday, high tide at 8:31 a.m. Low tide at 7:42 p.m. At Pensacola.

0: Bay on Tuesday, high tide at 9:33 a.m. Low tide at 8:22 p.m. At the East Pass in Destin on Monday, high tide at 7:58 a.m. Low tide at 7:08 p.m. At the East Pass in Destin on Tuesday, high tide at 9 a.m. Low tide at 7:48 p.m. The Tropical Weather Outlook. For the North Atlantic, Caribbean Sea and the Gulf of America, tropical cyclone formation is not expected during the next 7 days. The following marine observations were made as of 1 p.m. Mobile Bay Coast Guard Station. Winds were south at 6 knots. Sea temperature 87 degrees. Air temperature 88 degrees. Weeks Bay, southeast winds at 3 knots. Air temperature was 84 degrees. Pensacola Bay. Sea temperature 87 degrees. Air temperature 89 degrees. The report from the east end of Dauphin Island was not available. Graham Bay, south winds at 15 knots. Air temperature was 81 degrees. And Pettiboy Island, southwest winds at 17 knots. Air temperature was 79 degrees. 12 miles south of Orange Beach. Winds were west at 6 knots. Sea temperature 86 degrees. Air temperature 84 degrees. 100 miles south of Destin. Winds were northeast at 2 knots. Air temperature 85 degrees. Wave height 2 feet. Wave period 5 seconds. The following weather reports were made at 1 p.m. Pensacola International Airport, skies were partly sunny. The temperature was 88 degrees, the dew point was 78, and the relative humidity was 72%. This produces a heat index of 101. The wind was west at 10 miles an hour. The pressure was 29.94 inches and falling. At Pensacola Naval Air Station, the pressure was 29.94 inches and falling. Across the central Gulf Coast, Gulf Shores, sunny. Temperature was 95 degrees. Wind west at 8 miles an hour. Heat index was 109. Milton, mostly sunny. Temperature was 92 degrees. Wind calm. Heat index was 105. Destin, sunny. Temperature was 88 degrees. Wind south at 7 miles an hour. Heat index was 101. Mary Esther, thunder. Temperature was 90 degrees. Wind south at 7 miles an hour. Heat index was 105. Mobile, partly sunny. Temperature was 88 degrees. Wind south at 10 miles an hour. Heat index was 96. Elsewhere, Hattiesburg, sunny and 96. New Orleans, mostly sunny and 88. Montgomery, sunny and 92. Tallahassee, partly sunny and 90. And at Panama City, cloudy and 89. Here's your National Weather Service forecast. Today, sunny. A chance of showers and thunderstorms this afternoon. Highs in the mid-90s. East winds around 5 miles per hour. Chance of rain 50%. Heat index values up to 105. Tonight, mostly cloudy with a chance of showers and thunderstorms in the evening, then partly cloudy after midnight. Humid with lows in the mid-70s. Southeast winds around 5 miles per hour, becoming northeast after midnight. Chance of rain 50%. Tuesday, mostly sunny. A chance of showers and thunderstorms in the afternoon. Humid with highs in the upper 80s. East winds 5 to 10 miles per hour. Chance of rain 40%. Tuesday night, partly cloudy. A slight chance of showers and thunderstorms in the evening. Lows in the lower 70s. East winds around 5 miles per hour. Chance of rain 20%. Wednesday, mostly sunny. A chance of showers with a slight chance of thunderstorms in the morning, then showers likely with a chance of thunderstorms in the afternoon. Humid with highs in the upper 80s. East winds 5 to 10 miles per hour. Chance of rain 70%. Wednesday night, partly cloudy. A slight chance of showers and thunderstorms after midnight. Lows in the lower 70s. Chance of rain 20%. Thursday, mostly sunny. A chance of showers with a slight chance of thunderstorms in the morning, then showers and thunderstorms likely in the afternoon. Highs in the upper 80s. Chance of rain 70%. Thursday night, mostly cloudy in the evening, then clearing. A slight chance of showers and thunderstorms. Lows in the lower 70s. Chance of rain 20%. 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The current time is 1:19 p.m. Central Daylight Time. Here's your marine forecast. On the weather map, a generally light southwest to west flow prevails today. Light to moderate easterly flow becomes established Tuesday and Wednesday. Light to occasionally moderate onshore flow returns for the rest of the week into the upcoming weekend. Seas generally remain around 1 to 2 feet this week. On Perdido Bay, Pensacola Bay including Santa Rosa Sound, and Choctawhatchee Bay. For today, northeast winds around 5 knots, becoming south this afternoon. Waves 1 foot or less. Light chop. A slight chance of showers and thunderstorms early this morning. A chance of showers and thunderstorms this afternoon. For tonight, south winds around 5 knots, becoming northeast after midnight. Waves 1 foot or less. Light chop. A chance of showers and thunderstorms, mainly in the evening. For Tuesday, east winds 10 to 15 knots. Waves 1 foot or less. A moderate chop. A slight chance of showers and thunderstorms in the morning, then a chance of showers and thunderstorms in the afternoon. And for Tuesday night, east winds 5 to 10 knots. Waves 1 foot or less. Light chop. A chance of showers. A chance of thunderstorms, mainly in the evening. On Perdido Bay, Pensacola Bay including Santa Rosa Sound, and Choctawhatchee Bay. For today, northeast winds around 5 knots, becoming south around 5 knots this afternoon. Waves 1 foot or less. Smooth. A chance of showers and thunderstorms this afternoon. For tonight, east winds 5 to 10 knots. Waves 1 foot or less. Light chop. A chance of showers and thunderstorms in the evening. For Tuesday, east winds 5 to 10 knots. Waves 1 foot or less. Light chop. A chance of showers and thunderstorms in the afternoon. And for Tuesday night, east winds 5 to 10 knots. Waves 1 foot or less. Light chop. A chance of showers. A chance of thunderstorms, mainly in the evening. From the Okaloosa-Walton County line to Pascagoula, and out 20 nautical miles. For today, northwest winds around 5 knots, becoming northeast late this morning, then becoming south this afternoon. Seas 1 foot or less. Wave detail, southwest 1 foot at 3 seconds. A slight chance of showers and thunderstorms. For tonight, south winds around 5 knots, becoming east after midnight. Seas 1 foot or less. Wave detail, east 1 foot at 3 seconds and southwest 1 foot at 3 seconds. A chance of showers and thunderstorms. For Tuesday, east winds 10 to 15 knots with gusts up to 20 knots. Seas 2 to 3 feet. Wave detail, east 2 feet at 4 seconds. A chance of showers and thunderstorms. And for Tuesday night, east winds 10 to 15 knots. Seas around 2 feet. Wave detail, east 2 feet at 5 seconds. A chance of showers with a slight chance of thunderstorms in the evening, then showers likely with a chance of thunderstorms after midnight. From the Okaloosa-Walton County line to Pascagoula, from 20 to 60 nautical miles offshore. For today, northwest winds 5 to 10 knots, becoming south this afternoon. Seas 1 foot or less. Wave detail, west 1 foot at 3 seconds. a chance of showers and thunderstorms, mainly this morning. For tonight, south winds around 5 knots, becoming east after midnight. Seas 1 foot or less. Wave detail, east 1 foot at 3 seconds and southwest 1 foot at 3 seconds. A chance of showers and thunderstorms. For Tuesday, east winds 10 to 15 knots with gusts up to 20 knots. Seas around 2 feet. Wave detail, east 2 feet at 3 seconds. Showers likely with a chance of thunderstorms. And for Tuesday night, east winds around 10 knots. Seas around 2 feet. Wave detail, east 2 feet at 5 seconds. A chance of thunderstorms. A chance of showers in the evening, then showers likely after midnight. Tidal information, at the mouth of the Mobile River on Monday, high tide at 8:46 a.m. Low tide at 9:10 p.m. At the mouth of the Mobile River on Tuesday, high tide at 10:27 a.m. Low tide at 9:46 p.m. At Pensacola Bay on Monday, high tide at 8:31 a.m. Low tide at 7:42 p.m. At Pensacola Bay on Tuesday, high tide at 9:33 a.m. Low tide at 8:22 p.m. At the East Pass in Destin on Monday, high tide at 7:58 a.m. Low tide at 7:08 p.m. At the East Pass in Destin on Tuesday, high tide at 9 a.m. Low tide at 7:48 p.m. The following marine observations were made as of 1 p.m. Mobile Bay Coast Guard Station. Winds were south at 6 knots. Sea temperature 87 degrees. Air temperature 88 degrees. Weeks Bay, southeast winds at 3 knots. Air temperature was 84 degrees. Pensacola Bay. Sea temperature 87 degrees. Air temperature 89 degrees. The report from the east end of Dauphin Island was not available. Graham Bay, south winds at 15 knots. Air temperature was 81 degrees. And Pettiboy Island, southwest winds at 17 knots. Air temperature was 79 degrees. 12 miles south of Orange Beach. Winds were west at 6 knots. Sea temperature 86 degrees. Air temperature 84 degrees. 100 miles south of Destin. Winds were northeast at 2 knots. Air temperature 85 degrees. Wave height 2 feet. Wave period 5 seconds. The following weather reports were made at 1 p.m. Pensacola International Airport, skies were partly sunny. The temperature was 88 degrees, the dew point was 78, and the relative humidity was 72%. This produces a heat index of 101. The wind was west at 10 miles an hour. The pressure was 29.94 inches and falling. At Pensacola Naval Air Station, the pressure was 29.94 inches and falling. Across the central Gulf Coast, Gulf Shores, sunny. Temperature was 95 degrees. Wind west at 8 miles an hour. Heat index was 109. Milton, mostly sunny. Temperature was 92 degrees. Wind calm. Heat index was 105. Destin, sunny. Temperature was 88 degrees. Wind south at 7 miles an hour. Heat index was 101. Mary Esther, thunder. Temperature was 90 degrees. Wind south at 7 miles an hour. Heat index was 105. Mobile, partly sunny. Temperature was 88 degrees. Wind south at 10 miles an hour. Heat index was 96. Elsewhere, Hattiesburg, sunny and 96. New Orleans, mostly sunny and 88. Montgomery, sunny and 92. Tallahassee, partly sunny and 90. And at Panama City, cloudy and 89. Here's your National Weather Service forecast. This afternoon, sunny with a chance of showers with a slight chance of thunderstorms. Highs in the mid-90s. East winds around 5 miles per hour. Chance of rain 50%. Heat index values up to 105. Tonight, partly cloudy. A chance of showers with a slight chance of thunderstorms in the evening. Lows in the mid-70s. Southeast winds around 5 miles per hour, becoming east after midnight. Chance of rain 50%. Tuesday, mostly sunny. Highs in the lower 90s. East winds 5 to 10 miles per hour with gusts up to 20 miles per hour. Tuesday night, partly cloudy in the evening, then clearing. Lows in the mid-70s. East winds around 5 miles per hour. Wednesday, mostly sunny. A slight chance of showers and thunderstorms in the morning, then showers likely with a chance of thunderstorms in the afternoon. Humid with highs around 90. East winds 5 to 10 miles per hour. Chance of rain 60%. Wednesday night, partly cloudy. Lows in the lower 70s. Thursday, mostly sunny. A chance of showers with a slight chance of thunderstorms in the morning, then showers with a chance of thunderstorms in the afternoon. Highs around 90. Chance of rain 80%. Thursday night, mostly cloudy in the evening, then clearing. A slight chance of showers and thunderstorms. Lows in the lower 70s. Chance of rain 20%. 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The current time is 1:29 p.m. Central Daylight Time. Here's your marine forecast. On the weather map, a generally light southwest to west flow prevails today. Light to moderate easterly flow becomes established Tuesday and Wednesday. Light to occasionally moderate onshore flow returns for the rest of the week into the upcoming weekend. Seas generally remain around 1 to 2 feet this week. On Perdido Bay, Pensacola Bay including Santa Rosa Sound, and Choctawhatchee Bay. For today, northeast winds around 5 knots, becoming south this afternoon. Waves 1 foot or less. Light chop. A slight chance of showers and thunderstorms early this morning. A chance of showers and thunderstorms this afternoon. For tonight, south winds around 5 knots, becoming northeast after midnight. Waves 1 foot or less. Light chop. A chance of showers and thunderstorms, mainly in the evening. For Tuesday, east winds 10 to 15 knots. Waves 1 foot or less. A moderate chop. A slight chance of showers and thunderstorms in the morning, then a chance of showers and thunderstorms in the afternoon. And for Tuesday night, east winds 5 to 10 knots. Waves 1 foot or less. Light chop. A chance of showers. A chance of thunderstorms, mainly in the evening. On Perdido Bay, Pensacola Bay including Santa Rosa Sound, and Choctawhatchee Bay. For today, northeast winds around 5 knots, becoming south around 5 knots this afternoon. Waves 1 foot or less. Smooth. A chance of showers and thunderstorms this afternoon. For tonight, east winds 5 to 10 knots. Waves 1 foot or less. Light chop. A chance of showers and thunderstorms in the evening. For Tuesday, east winds 5 to 10 knots. Waves 1 foot or less. Light chop. A chance of showers and thunderstorms in the afternoon. And for Tuesday night, east winds 5 to 10 knots. Waves 1 foot or less. Light chop. A chance of showers. A chance of thunderstorms, mainly in the evening. From the Okaloosa-Walton County line to Pascagoula, and out 20 nautical miles. For today, northwest winds around 5 knots, becoming northeast late this morning, then becoming south this afternoon. Seas 1 foot or less. Wave detail, southwest 1 foot at 3 seconds. A slight chance of showers and thunderstorms. For tonight, south winds around 5 knots, becoming east after midnight. Seas 1 foot or less. Wave detail, east 1 foot at 3 seconds and southwest 1 foot at 3 seconds. A chance of showers and thunderstorms. For Tuesday, east winds 10 to 15 knots with gusts up to 20 knots. Seas 2 to 3 feet. Wave detail, east 2 feet at 4 seconds. A chance of showers and thunderstorms. And for Tuesday night, east winds 10 to 15 knots. sea is around 2 feet. Wave detail, east 2 feet at 5 seconds. A chance of showers with a slight chance of thunderstorms in the evening, then showers likely with a chance of thunderstorms after midnight. From the Okaloosa-Walton County line to Pascagoula, from 20 to 60 nautical miles offshore. For today, northwest winds 5 to 10 knots, becoming south this afternoon. Seas 1 foot or less. Wave detail, west 1 foot at 3 seconds. A chance of showers and thunderstorms, mainly this morning. For tonight, south winds around 5 knots, becoming east after midnight. Seas 1 foot or less. Wave detail, east 1 foot at 3 seconds and southwest 1 foot at 3 seconds. A chance of showers and thunderstorms. For Tuesday, east winds 10 to 15 knots with gusts up to 20 knots. Seas around 2 feet. Wave detail, east 2 feet at 3 seconds. Showers likely with a chance of thunderstorms. And for Tuesday night, east winds around 10 knots. Seas around 2 feet. Wave detail, east 2 feet at 5 seconds. A chance of thunderstorms. A chance of showers in the evening, then showers likely after midnight. Tidal information, at the mouth of the Mobile River on Monday, high tide at 8:46 a.m. Low tide at 9:10 p.m. At the mouth of the Mobile River on Tuesday, high tide at 10:27 a.m. Low tide at 9:46 p.m. At Pensacola Bay on Monday, high tide at 8:31 a.m. Low tide at 7:42 p.m. At Pensacola Bay on Tuesday, high tide at 9:33 a.m. Low tide at 8:22 p.m. At the East Pass in Destin on Monday, high tide at 7:58 a.m. Low tide at 7:08 p.m. At the East Pass in Destin on Tuesday, high tide at 9 a.m. Low tide at 7:48 p.m. The following marine observations were made as of 1 p.m. Mobile Bay Coast Guard Station. Winds were south at 6 knots. Sea temperature 87 degrees. Air temperature 88 degrees. Weeks Bay, southeast winds at 3 knots. Air temperature was 84 degrees. Pensacola Bay. Sea temperature 87 degrees. Air temperature 89 degrees. The report from the east end of Dauphin Island was not available. Graham Bay, south winds at 15 knots. Air temperature was 81 degrees. And Pettiboy Island, southwest winds at 70 knots. Air temperature was 79 degrees. 12 miles south of Orange Beach. Winds were west at 6 knots. Sea temperature 86 degrees. Air temperature 84 degrees. 100 miles south of Destin. Winds were northeast at 2 knots. Air temperature 85 degrees. Wave height 2 feet. Wave period 5 seconds. The following weather reports were made at 1 p.m. Pensacola International Airport, skies were partly sunny. The temperature was 88 degrees, the dew point was 78, and the relative humidity was 72%. This produces a heat index of 101. The wind was west at 10 miles an hour. The pressure was 29.94 inches and falling. At Pensacola Naval Air Station, the pressure was 29.94 inches and falling. Across the central Gulf Coast, Gulf Shores, sunny. Temperature was 95 degrees. Wind west at 8 miles an hour. Heat index was 109. Milton, mostly sunny. Temperature was 92 degrees. Wind calm. Heat index was 105. Destin, sunny. Temperature was 88 degrees. Wind south at 7 miles an hour. Heat index was 101. Mary Esther, thunder. Temperature was 90 degrees. Wind south at 7 miles an hour. Heat index was 105. Mobile, partly sunny. Temperature was 88 degrees. Wind south at 10 miles an hour. Heat index was 96. Elsewhere, Hattiesburg, sunny and 96. New Orleans, mostly sunny and 88. Montgomery, sunny and 92. Tallahassee, partly sunny and 90. And in Panama City, cloudy and 89. Here's your National Weather Service forecast. This afternoon, sunny with a chance of showers with a slight chance of thunderstorms. Highs in the mid-90s. East winds around 5 miles per hour. Chance of rain 50%. Heat index values up to 105. Tonight, partly cloudy. A chance of showers with a slight chance of thunderstorms in the evening. Lows in the mid-70s. Southeast winds around 5 miles per hour, becoming east after midnight. Chance of rain 50%. Tuesday, mostly sunny. Highs in the lower 90s. East winds 5 to 10 miles per hour with gusts up to 20 miles per hour. Tuesday night, partly cloudy in the evening, then clearing. Lows in the mid-70s. East winds around 5 miles per hour. Wednesday, mostly sunny. A slight chance of showers and thunderstorms in the morning, then showers likely with a chance of thunderstorms in the afternoon. Humid with highs around 90. East winds 5 to 10 miles per hour. Chance of rain 60%. Wednesday night, partly cloudy. Lows in the lower 70s. Thursday, mostly sunny. A chance of showers with a slight chance of thunderstorms in the morning, then showers with a chance of thunderstorms in the afternoon. Highs around 90. Chance of rain 80%. Thursday night, mostly cloudy in the evening, then clearing. A slight chance of showers and thunderstorms. Lows in the lower 70s. Chance of rain 20%. This is NOAA Weather Radio from the Mobile Pensacola National Weather Service. The current time is 1:40 p.m. Central Daylight Time. Here's your marine forecast. On the weather map, a generally light southwest to west flow prevails today. Light to moderate easterly flow becomes established Tuesday and Wednesday. Light to occasionally moderate onshore flow returns for the rest of the week into the upcoming weekend. Seas generally remain around 1 to 2 feet this week. On Perdido Bay, Pensacola Bay including Santa Rosa Sound, and Choctawhatchee Bay. For today, northeast winds around 5 knots, becoming south this afternoon. Waves 1 foot or less. Light chop. A slight chance of showers and thunderstorms early this morning. A chance of showers and thunderstorms this afternoon. For tonight, south winds around 5 knots, becoming northeast after midnight. Waves 1 foot or less. Light chop. A chance of showers and thunderstorms, mainly in the evening. For Tuesday, east winds 10 to 15 knots. Waves 1 foot or less. A moderate chop. A slight chance of showers and thunderstorms in the morning, then a chance of showers and thunderstorms in the afternoon. And for Tuesday night, east winds 5 to 10 knots. Waves 1 foot or less. Light chop. A chance of showers. A chance of thunderstorms, mainly in the evening. On Perdido Bay, Pensacola Bay including Santa Rosa Sound, and Choctawhatchee Bay. For today, northeast winds around 5 knots, becoming south around 5 knots this afternoon. Waves 1 foot or less. Smooth. A chance of showers and thunderstorms this afternoon. For tonight, east winds 5 to 10 knots. Waves 1 foot or less. Light chop. A chance of showers and thunderstorms in the evening. For Tuesday, east winds 5 to 10 knots. Waves 1 foot or less. Light chop. A chance of showers and thunderstorms in the afternoon. And for Tuesday night, east winds 5 to 10 knots. Waves 1 foot or less. Light chop. A chance of showers. A chance of thunderstorms, mainly in the evening. From the Okaloosa-Walton County line to Pascagoula, and out 20 nautical miles. For today, northwest winds around 5 knots, becoming northeast late this morning, then becoming south this afternoon. Seas 1 foot or less. Wave detail, southwest 1 foot at 3 seconds. A slight chance of showers and thunderstorms. For tonight, south winds around 5 knots, becoming east after midnight. Seas 1 foot or less. Wave detail, east 1 foot at 3 seconds and southwest 1 foot at 3 seconds. A chance of showers and thunderstorms. For Tuesday, east winds 10 to 15 knots with gusts up to 20 knots. Seas 2 to 3 feet. Wave detail, east 2 feet at 4 seconds. A chance of showers and thunderstorms. And for Tuesday night, east winds 10 to 15 knots. Seas around 2 feet. Wave detail, east 2 feet at 5 seconds. A chance of showers with a slight chance of thunderstorms in the evening, then showers likely with a chance of thunderstorms after midnight. From the Okaloosa-Walton County line to Pascagoula, from 20 to 60 nautical miles offshore. For today, northwest winds 5 to 10 knots, becoming south this afternoon. Seas 1 foot or less. Wave detail, west 1 foot at 3 seconds. A chance of showers and thunderstorms, mainly this morning. For tonight, south winds around 5 knots, becoming east after midnight. Seas 1 foot or less. Wave detail, east 1 foot at 3 seconds and southwest 1 foot at 3 seconds. A chance of showers and thunderstorms. For Tuesday, east winds 10 to 15 knots with gusts up to 20 knots. Seas around 2 feet. Wave detail, east 2 feet at 3 seconds. Showers likely with a chance of thunderstorms. And for Tuesday night, east winds around 10 knots. Seas around 2 feet. Wave detail, east 2 feet at 5 seconds. A chance of thunderstorms. A chance of showers in the evening, then showers likely after midnight. The Tropical Weather Outlook. For the North Atlantic, Caribbean Sea and the Gulf of America, tropical cyclone formation is not expected during the next 7 days. Tidal information, at the mouth of the Mobile River on Monday, high tide at 8:46 a.m. Low tide at 9:10 p.m. At the mouth of the Mobile River on Tuesday, high tide at 10:27 a.m. Low tide at 9:46 p.m. At Pensacola Bay on Monday, high tide at 8:31 a.m. Low tide at 7:42 p.m. At Pensacola Bay on Tuesday, high tide at 9:33 a.m. Low tide at 8:22 p.m. At the East Pass in Destin on Monday, high tide at 7:58 a.m. Low tide at 7:08 p.m. At the East Pass in Destin on Tuesday, high tide at 9 a.m. Low tide at 7:48 p.m. The following marine observations were made as of 1 p.m. Mobile Bay Coast Guard Station. Winds were south at 6 knots. Sea temperature 87 degrees. Air temperature 88 degrees. Weeks Bay, southeast winds at 3 knots. Air temperature was 84 degrees. Pensacola Bay. Sea temperature 87 degrees. Air temperature 89 degrees. The report from the east end of Dauphin Island was not available. Graham Bay, south winds at 15 knots. Air temperature was 81 degrees. And Pettiboy Island, southwest winds at 17 knots. Air temperature was 79 degrees. 12 miles south of Orange Beach. Winds were west at 6 knots. Sea temperature 86 degrees. Air temperature 84 degrees. 100 miles south of Destin. Winds were northeast at 2 knots. Air temperature 85 degrees. Wave height 2 feet. Wave period 5 seconds. 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The following weather reports were made at 1 p.m. Pensacola International Airport, skies were partly sunny. The temperature was 88 degrees, the dew point was 78, and the relative humidity was 72%. This produces a heat index of 101. The wind was west at 10 miles an hour. The pressure was 29.94 inches and falling. At Pensacola Naval Air Station, the pressure was 29.94 inches and falling. Across the central Gulf Coast, Gulf Shores, sunny. Temperature was 95 degrees. Wind west at 8 miles an hour. Heat index was 109. Milton, mostly sunny. Temperature was 92 degrees. Wind calm. Heat index was 105. Destin, sunny. Temperature was 88 degrees. Wind south at 7 miles an hour. Heat index was 101. Mary Esther, thunder. Temperature was 90 degrees. Wind south at 7 miles an hour. Heat index was 105. Mobile, partly sunny. Temperature was 88 degrees. Wind south at 10 miles an hour. Heat index was 96. Elsewhere, Hattiesburg, sunny and 96. New Orleans, mostly sunny and 88. Montgomery, sunny and 92. Tallahassee, partly sunny and 90. And at Panama City, cloudy and 89. Here's your National Weather Service forecast. This afternoon, sunny with a chance of showers with a slight chance of thunderstorms. Highs in the mid-90s. East winds around 5 miles per hour. Chance of rain 50%. Heat index values up to 105. Tonight, partly cloudy. A chance of showers with a slight chance of thunderstorms in the evening. Lows in the mid-70s. Southeast winds around 5 miles per hour, becoming east after midnight. Chance of rain 50%. Tuesday, mostly sunny. Highs in the lower 90s. East winds 5 to 10 miles per hour with gusts up to 20 miles per hour. Tuesday night, partly cloudy in the evening, then clearing. Lows in the mid-70s. East winds around 5 miles per hour. Wednesday, mostly sunny. A slight chance of showers and thunderstorms in the morning, then showers likely with a chance of thunderstorms in the afternoon. Humid with highs around 90. East winds 5 to 10 miles per hour. Chance of rain 60%. Wednesday night, partly cloudy. Lows in the lower 70s. Thursday, mostly sunny. A chance of showers with a slight chance of thunderstorms in the morning, then showers with a chance of thunderstorms in the afternoon. Highs around 90. Chance of rain 80%. Thursday night, mostly cloudy in the evening, then clearing. A slight chance of showers and thunderstorms. Lows in the lower 70s. Chance of rain 20%. 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The current time is 1:51 p.m. Central Daylight Time. Here's your marine forecast. On the weather map, a generally light southwest to west flow prevails today. Light to moderate easterly flow becomes established Tuesday and Wednesday. Light to occasionally moderate onshore flow returns for the rest of the week into the upcoming weekend. Seas generally remain around 1 to 2 feet this week. On Perdido Bay, Pensacola Bay including Santa Rosa Sound, and Choctawhatchee Bay. For today, northeast winds around 5 knots, becoming south this afternoon. Waves 1 foot or less. Light chop. A slight chance of showers and thunderstorms early this morning. A chance of showers and thunderstorms this afternoon. For tonight, south winds around 5 knots, becoming northeast after midnight. Waves 1 foot or less. Light chop. A chance of showers and thunderstorms, mainly in the evening. For Tuesday, east winds 10 to 15 knots. Waves 1 foot or less. A moderate chop. A slight chance of showers and thunderstorms in the morning, then a chance of showers and thunderstorms in the afternoon. And for Tuesday night, east winds 5 to 10 knots. Waves 1 foot or less. Light chop. A chance of showers. A chance of thunderstorms, mainly in the evening. On Perdido Bay, Pensacola Bay including Santa Rosa Sound, and Choctawhatchee Bay. For today, northeast winds around 5 knots, becoming south around 5 knots this afternoon. Waves 1 foot or less. Smooth. A chance of showers and thunderstorms this afternoon. For tonight, east winds 5 to 10 knots. Waves 1 foot or less. light chop. A chance of showers and thunderstorms in the evening. For Tuesday, east winds 5 to 10 knots. Waves 1 foot or less. Light chop. A chance of showers and thunderstorms in the afternoon. And for Tuesday night, east winds 5 to 10 knots. Waves 1 foot or less. Light chop. A chance of showers. A chance of thunderstorms, mainly in the evening. From the Okaloosa-Walton County line to Pascagoula, and out 20 nautical miles. For today, northwest winds around 5 knots, becoming northeast late this morning, then becoming south this afternoon. Seas 1 foot or less. Wave detail, southwest 1 foot at 3 seconds. A slight chance of showers and thunderstorms. For tonight, south winds around 5 knots, becoming east after midnight. Seas 1 foot or less. Wave detail, east 1 foot at 3 seconds and southwest 1 foot at 3 seconds. A chance of showers and thunderstorms. For Tuesday, east winds 10 to 15 knots with gusts up to 20 knots. Seas 2 to 3 feet. Wave detail, east 2 feet at 4 seconds. A chance of showers and thunderstorms. And for Tuesday night, east winds 10 to 15 knots. Seas around 2 feet. Wave detail, east 2 feet at 5 seconds. A chance of showers with a slight chance of thunderstorms in the evening, then showers likely with a chance of thunderstorms after midnight. From the Okaloosa-Walton County line to Pascagoula, from 20 to 60 nautical miles offshore. For today, northwest winds 5 to 10 knots, becoming south this afternoon. Seas 1 foot or less. Wave detail, west 1 foot at 3 seconds. A chance of showers and thunderstorms, mainly this morning. For tonight, south winds around 5 knots, becoming east after midnight. Seas 1 foot or less. Wave detail, east 1 foot at 3 seconds and southwest 1 foot at 3 seconds. A chance of showers and thunderstorms. For Tuesday, east winds 10 to 15 knots with gusts up to 20 knots. Seas around 2 feet. Wave detail, east 2 feet at 3 seconds. Showers likely with a chance of thunderstorms. And for Tuesday night, east winds around 10 knots. Seas around 2 feet. Wave detail, east 2 feet at 5 seconds. A chance of thunderstorms. A chance of showers in the evening, then showers likely after midnight. Tidal information, at the mouth of the Mobile River on Monday, high tide at 8:46 a.m. Low tide at 9:10 p.m. At the mouth of the Mobile River on Tuesday, high tide at 10:27 a.m. Low tide at 9:46 p.m. At Pensacola Bay on Monday, high tide at 8:31 a.m. Low tide at 7:42 p.m. At Pensacola Bay on Tuesday, high tide at 9:33 a.m. Low tide at 8:22 p.m. At the East Pass in Destin on Monday, high tide at 7:58 a.m. Low tide at 7:08 p.m. At the East Pass in Destin on Tuesday, high tide at 9 a.m. Low tide at 7:48 p.m. The following marine observations were made as of 1 p.m. Mobile Bay Coast Guard Station. Winds were south at 6 knots. Sea temperature 87 degrees. Air temperature 88 degrees. Weeks Bay, southeast winds at 3 knots. Air temperature was 84 degrees. Pensacola Bay. Sea temperature 87 degrees. Air temperature 89 degrees. The report from the east end of Dauphin Island was not available. Graham Bay, south winds at 15 knots. Air temperature was 81 degrees. And Pettiboy Island, southwest winds at 17 knots. Air temperature was 79 degrees. 12 miles south of Orange Beach. Winds were west at 6 knots. Sea temperature 86 degrees. Air temperature 84 degrees. 100 miles south of Destin. Winds were northeast at 2 knots. Air temperature 85 degrees. Wave height 2 feet. Wave period 5 seconds. The following weather reports were made at 1 p.m. Pensacola International Airport, skies were partly sunny. The temperature was 88 degrees, the dew point was 78, and the relative humidity was 72%. This produces a heat index of 101. The wind was west at 10 miles an hour. The pressure was 29.94 inches and falling. At Pensacola Naval Air Station, the pressure was 29.94 inches and falling. Across the central Gulf Coast, Gulf Shores, sunny. Temperature was 95 degrees. Wind west at 8 miles an hour. Heat index was 109. Milton, mostly sunny. Temperature was 92 degrees. Wind calm. Heat index was 105. Destin, sunny. Temperature was 88 degrees. Wind south at 7 miles an hour. Heat index was 101. Mary Esther, thunder. Temperature was 90 degrees. Wind south at 7 miles an hour. Heat index was 105. Mobile, partly sunny. Temperature was 88 degrees. Wind south at 10 miles an hour. Heat index was 96. Elsewhere, Hattiesburg, sunny and 96. New Orleans, mostly sunny and 88. Montgomery, sunny and 92.
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0: Highs in the mid-90s. East winds around 5 miles per hour. Chance of rain 50%. Heat index values up to 105. Tonight, partly cloudy. A chance of showers with a slight chance of thunderstorms in the evening. Lows in the mid-70s. Southeast winds around 5 miles per hour, becoming east after midnight. Chance of rain 50%. Tuesday, mostly sunny. Highs in the lower 90s. East winds 5 to 10 miles per hour with gusts up to 20 miles per hour. Tuesday night, partly cloudy in the evening, then clearing. Lows in the mid-70s. East winds around 5 miles per hour. Wednesday, mostly sunny. A slight chance of showers and thunderstorms in the morning, then showers likely with a chance of thunderstorms in the afternoon. Humid with highs around 90. East winds 5 to 10 miles per hour. Chance of rain 60%. Wednesday night, partly cloudy. Lows in the lower 70s. Thursday, mostly sunny. A chance of showers with a slight chance of thunderstorms in the morning, then showers with a chance of thunderstorms in the afternoon. Highs around 90. Chance of rain 80%. Thursday night, mostly cloudy in the evening, then clearing. A slight chance of showers and thunderstorms. Lows in the lower 70s. Chance of rain 20%. 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The current time is 2:01 p.m. Central Daylight Time. Here's your marine forecast. On the weather map, a generally light southwest to west flow prevails today. Light to moderate easterly flow becomes established Tuesday and Wednesday. Light to occasionally moderate onshore flow returns for the rest of the week into the upcoming weekend. Seas generally remain around 1 to 2 feet this week. On Perdido Bay, Pensacola Bay including Santa Rosa Sound, and Choctawhatchee Bay. For today, northeast winds around 5 knots, becoming south this afternoon. Waves 1 foot or less. Light chop. A slight chance of showers and thunderstorms early this morning. A chance of showers and thunderstorms this afternoon. For tonight, south winds around 5 knots, becoming northeast after midnight. Waves 1 foot or less. Light chop. A chance of showers and thunderstorms, mainly in the evening. For Tuesday, east winds 10 to 15 knots. Waves 1 foot or less. A moderate chop. A slight chance of showers and thunderstorms in the morning, then a chance of showers and thunderstorms in the afternoon. And for Tuesday night, east winds 5 to 10 knots. Waves 1 foot or less. Light chop. a chance of showers, a chance of thunderstorms, mainly in the evening. On Perdido Bay, Pensacola Bay, including Santa Rosa Sound, and Choctawhatchee Bay. For today, northeast winds around 5 knots, becoming south around 5 knots this afternoon. Waves 1 foot or less. Smooth. A chance of showers and thunderstorms this afternoon. For tonight, east winds 5 to 10 knots. Waves 1 foot or less. Light chop. A chance of showers and thunderstorms in the evening. For Tuesday, east winds 5 to 10 knots. Waves 1 foot or less. Light chop. A chance of showers and thunderstorms in the afternoon. And for Tuesday night, east winds 5 to 10 knots. Waves 1 foot or less. Light chop. A chance of showers. A chance of thunderstorms, mainly in the evening. From the Okaloosa-Walton County line to Pascagoula, and out 20 nautical miles. For today, northwest winds around 5 knots, becoming northeast late this morning, then becoming south this afternoon. Seas 1 foot or less. Wave detail, southwest 1 foot at 3 seconds. A slight chance of showers and thunderstorms. For tonight, south winds around 5 knots, becoming east after midnight. Seas 1 foot or less. Wave detail, east 1 foot at 3 seconds and southwest 1 foot at 3 seconds. A chance of showers and thunderstorms. For Tuesday, east winds 10 to 15 knots with gusts up to 20 knots. Seas 2 to 3 feet. Wave detail, east 2 feet at 4 seconds. A chance of showers and thunderstorms. And for Tuesday night, east winds 10 to 15 knots. Seas around 2 feet. Wave detail, east 2 feet at 5 seconds. A chance of showers with a slight chance of thunderstorms in the evening, then showers likely with a chance of thunderstorms after midnight. From the Okaloosa-Walton County line to Pascagoula, from 20 to 60 nautical miles offshore. For today, northwest winds 5 to 10 knots, becoming south this afternoon. Seas 1 foot or less. Wave detail, west 1 foot at 3 seconds. A chance of showers and thunderstorms, mainly this morning. For tonight, south winds around 5 knots, becoming east after midnight. Seas 1 foot or less. Wave detail, east 1 foot at 3 seconds and southwest 1 foot at 3 seconds. A chance of showers and thunderstorms. For Tuesday, east winds 10 to 15 knots with gusts up to 20 knots. Seas around 2 feet. Wave detail, east 2 feet at 3 seconds. Showers likely with a chance of thunderstorms. And for Tuesday night, east winds around 10 knots. Seas around 2 feet. Wave detail, east 2 feet at 5 seconds. A chance of thunderstorms. A chance of showers in the evening, then showers likely after midnight. Tidal information, at the mouth of the Mobile River on Monday, high tide at 8:46 a.m. Low tide at 9:10 p.m. At the mouth of the Mobile River on Tuesday, high tide at 10:27 a.m. Low tide at 9:46 p.m. At Pensacola Bay on Monday, high tide at 8:31 a.m. Low tide at 7:42 p.m. At Pensacola Bay on Tuesday, high tide at 9:33 a.m. Low tide at 8:22 p.m. At the East Pass in Destin on Monday, high tide at 7:58 a.m. Low tide at 7:08 p.m. At the East Pass in Destin on Tuesday, high tide at 9 a.m. Low tide at 7:48 p.m. The following marine observations were made as of 1 p.m. Mobile Bay Coast Guard Station. Winds were south at 6 knots. Sea temperature 87 degrees. Air temperature 88 degrees. Weeks Bay, southeast winds at 3 knots. Air temperature was 84 degrees. Pensacola Bay. Sea temperature 87 degrees. Air temperature 89 degrees. The report from the east end of Dauphin Island was not available. Graham Bay, south winds at 15 knots. Air temperature was 81 degrees. And Petit Boy Island, southwest winds at 17 knots. Air temperature was 79 degrees. 12 miles south of Orange Beach. Winds were west at 6.

is a heat index of 101. The wind was west at 10 miles an hour. The pressure was 29.94 inches and falling. At Pensacola Naval Air Station, the pressure was 29.94 inches and falling. Across the central Gulf Coast, Gulf Shores, sunny. Temperature was 95 degrees. Wind west at 8 miles an hour. Heat index was 109. Milton, mostly sunny. Temperature was 92 degrees. Wind calm. Heat index was 105. Destin, sunny. Temperature was 88 degrees. Wind south at 7 miles an hour. Heat index was 101. Mary Esther, thunder. Temperature was 90 degrees. Wind south at 7 miles an hour. Heat index was 105. Mobile, partly sunny. Temperature was 88 degrees. Wind south at 10 miles an hour. Heat index was 96. Elsewhere, Hattiesburg, sunny and 96. New Orleans, mostly sunny and 88. Montgomery, sunny and 92. Tallahassee, partly sunny and 90. And in Panama City, cloudy and 89. Here's your National Weather Service forecast. This afternoon, sunny with a chance of showers with a slight chance of thunderstorms. Highs in the mid-90s. East winds around 5 miles per hour. Chance of rain 50%. Heat index values up to 105. Tonight, partly cloudy. A chance of showers with a slight chance of thunderstorms in the evening. Lows in the mid-70s. Southeast winds around 5 miles per hour, becoming east after midnight. Chance of rain 50%. Tuesday, mostly sunny. Highs in the lower 90s. East winds 5 to 10 miles per hour with gusts up to 20 miles per hour. Tuesday night, partly cloudy in the evening, then clearing. Lows in the mid-70s. East winds around 5 miles per hour. Wednesday, mostly sunny. A slight chance of showers and thunderstorms in the morning, then showers likely with a chance of thunderstorms in the afternoon. Humid with highs around 90. East winds 5 to 10 miles per hour. Chance of rain 60%. Wednesday night, partly cloudy. Lows in the lower 70s. Thursday, mostly sunny. A chance of showers with a slight chance of thunderstorms in the morning, then showers with a chance of thunderstorms in the afternoon. Highs around 90. Chance of rain 80%. Thursday night, mostly cloudy in the evening, then clearing. A slight chance of showers and thunderstorms. Lows in the lower 70s. Chance of rain 20%. This is NOAA Weather Radio from the Mobile Pensacola National Weather Service. The current time is 2:12 p.m. Central Daylight Time. Here's your marine forecast. On the weather map, a generally light southwest to west flow prevails today. Light to moderate easterly flow becomes established Tuesday and Wednesday. Light to occasionally moderate onshore flow returns for the rest of the week into the upcoming weekend. Seas generally remain around 1 to 2 feet this week. On Perdido Bay, Pensacola Bay including Santa Rosa Sound, and Choctawhatchee Bay. For today, northeast winds around 5 knots, becoming south this afternoon. Waves 1 foot or less. Light chop. A slight chance of showers and thunderstorms early this morning. A chance of showers and thunderstorms this afternoon. For tonight, south winds around 5 knots, becoming northeast after midnight. Waves 1 foot or less. Light chop. A chance of showers and thunderstorms, mainly in the evening. For Tuesday, east winds 10 to 15 knots. Waves 1 foot or less. A moderate chop. A slight chance of showers and thunderstorms in the morning, then a chance of showers and thunderstorms in the afternoon. And for Tuesday night, east winds 5 to 10 knots. Waves 1 foot or less. Light chop. A chance of showers. A chance of thunderstorms, mainly in the evening. On Perdido Bay, Pensacola Bay including Santa Rosa Sound, and Choctawhatchee Bay. For today,

0: Northeast winds around 5 knots, becoming south around 5 knots this afternoon. Waves 1 foot or less. Smooth. A chance of showers and thunderstorms this afternoon. For tonight, east winds 5 to 10 knots. Waves 1 foot or less. Light chop. A chance of showers and thunderstorms in the evening. For Tuesday, east winds 5 to 10 knots. Waves 1 foot or less. Light chop. A chance of showers and thunderstorms in the afternoon. And for Tuesday night, east winds 5 to 10 knots. Waves 1 foot or less. Light chop. A chance of showers. A chance of thunderstorms, mainly in the evening. From the Okaloosa-Walton County line to Pascagoula, and out 20 nautical miles. For today, northwest winds around 5 knots, becoming northeast late this morning, then becoming south this afternoon. Seas 1 foot or less. Wave detail, southwest 1 foot at 3 seconds. A slight chance of showers and thunderstorms. For tonight, south winds around 5 knots, becoming east after midnight. Seas 1 foot or less. Wave detail, east 1 foot at 3 seconds and southwest 1 foot at 3 seconds. A chance of showers and thunderstorms. For Tuesday, east winds 10 to 15 knots with gusts up to 20 knots. Seas 2 to 3 feet. Wave detail, east 2 feet at 4 seconds. A chance of showers and thunderstorms. And for Tuesday night, east winds 10 to 15 knots. Seas around 2 feet. Wave detail, east 2 feet at 5 seconds. A chance of showers with a slight chance of thunderstorms in the evening, then showers likely with a chance of thunderstorms after midnight. From the Okaloosa-Walton County line to Pascagoula, from 20 to 60 nautical miles offshore. For today, northwest winds 5 to 10 knots, becoming south this afternoon. Seas 1 foot or less. Wave detail, west 1 foot at 3 seconds. A chance of showers and thunderstorms, mainly this morning. For tonight, south winds around 5 knots, becoming east after midnight. Seas 1 foot or less. Wave detail, east 1 foot at 3 seconds and southwest 1 foot at 3 seconds. A chance of showers and thunderstorms. For Tuesday, east winds 10 to 15 knots with gusts up to 20 knots. Seas around 2 feet. Wave detail, east 2 feet at 3 seconds. Showers likely with a chance of thunderstorms. And for Tuesday night, east winds around 10 knots. Seas around 2 feet. Wave detail, east 2 feet at 5 seconds. A chance of thunderstorms. A chance of showers in the evening, then showers likely after midnight. The Tropical Weather Outlook. For the North Atlantic, Caribbean Sea and the Gulf of America, tropical cyclone formation is not expected during the next 7 days. 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Tidal information, at the mouth of the Mobile River on Monday, high tide at 8:46 a.m. Low tide at 9:10 p.m. At the mouth of the Mobile River on Tuesday, high tide at 10:27 a.m. Low tide at 9:46 p.m. At Pensacola Bay on Monday, high tide at 8:31 a.m. Low tide at 7:42 p.m. At Pensacola Bay on Tuesday, high tide at 9:33 a.m. Low tide at 8:22 p.m. At the East Pass in Destin on Monday, high tide at 7:58 a.m. Low tide at 7:08 p.m. At the East Pass in Destin on Tuesday, high tide at 9 a.m. Low tide at 7:48 p.m. The following marine observations were made as of 2 p.m. Mobile Bay Coast Guard Station. Winds were southwest at 3 knots. Sea temperature 87 degrees. Air temperature 90 degrees. Weeks Bay, southwest winds at 2 knots. Air temperature was 87 degrees. Pensacola Bay. Sea temperature 87 degrees. Air temperature 92 degrees. the report from the east end of Dauphin Island was not available. Graham Bay, southwest winds at 10 knots. Air temperature was 84 degrees. And Pettiboy Island, west winds at 6 knots. Air temperature was 84 degrees. 12 miles south of Orange Beach, winds were west at 8 knots. Air temperature was 84 degrees. Gulf water temperature 87 degrees. Wave height 2 feet, with a period of 5 seconds. 100 miles south of Destin. Winds were northeast at 2 knots. Air temperature 86 degrees. Wave heights 1 foot. Wave period 5 seconds. The following weather reports were made at 2 p.m. Pensacola International Airport, skies were partly sunny. The temperature was 90 degrees, the dew point was 77, and the relative humidity was 65%. This produces a heat index of 103. The wind was west at 7 miles an hour. The pressure was 29.93 inches and falling. At Pensacola Naval Air Station, the pressure was 29.93 inches and falling. Across the central Gulf Coast, Gulf Shores, sunny. Temperature was 90 degrees. Wind west at 8 miles an hour. Heat index was 100. Milton, rain. Temperature was 86 degrees. Wind west at 16 miles an hour. Heat index was 101. Destin, sunny. Temperature was 88 degrees. Wind variable at 5 miles an hour. Heat index was 100. Mary Esther, mostly sunny. Temperature was 87 degrees. Wind east at 5 miles an hour. Heat index was 100. Mobile, partly sunny. Temperature was 90 degrees. Wind variable at 5 miles an hour. Heat index was 100. Elsewhere, Hattiesburg, partly sunny and 97. New Orleans, mostly sunny and 91. Montgomery, sunny and 94. Tallahassee, partly sunny and 91. And at Panama City, partly sunny and 91. Here's your National Weather Service forecast. This afternoon, sunny with a chance of showers with a slight chance of thunderstorms. Highs in the mid-90s. East winds around 5 miles per hour. Chance of rain 50%. Heat index values up to 105. Tonight, partly cloudy. A chance of showers with a slight chance of thunderstorms in the evening. Lows in the mid-70s. Southeast winds around 5 miles per hour, becoming east after midnight. Chance of rain 50%. Tuesday, mostly sunny. Highs in the lower 90s. East winds 5 to 10 miles per hour with gusts up to 20 miles per hour. Tuesday night, partly cloudy in the evening, then clearing. Lows in the mid-70s. East winds around 5 miles per hour. Wednesday, mostly sunny. A slight chance of showers and thunderstorms in the morning, then showers likely with a chance of thunderstorms in the afternoon. Humid with highs around 90. East winds 5 to 10 miles per hour. Chance of rain 60%. Wednesday night, partly cloudy. Lows in the lower 70s. Thursday, mostly sunny. A chance of showers with a slight chance of thunderstorms in the morning, then showers with a chance of thunderstorms in the afternoon. Highs around 90. Chance of rain 80%. Thursday night, mostly cloudy in the evening, then clearing. A slight chance of showers and thunderstorms. Lows in the lower 70s. Chance of rain 20%. This is NOAA Weather Radio from the Mobile Pensacola National Weather Service. The current time is 2:23 p.m. Central Daylight Time. Here's your marine forecast. On the weather map, a generally light southwest to west flow prevails today. Light to moderate easterly flow becomes established Tuesday and Wednesday. Light to occasionally moderate onshore flow returns for the rest of the week into the upcoming weekend. Seas generally remain around 1 to 2 feet this week. On Perdido Bay, Pensacola Bay including Santa Rosa Sound, and Choctawhatchee Bay. For today, northeast winds around 5 knots, becoming south this afternoon. Waves 1 foot or less. Light chop. A slight chance of showers and thunderstorms early this morning. A chance of showers and thunderstorms this afternoon. For tonight, south winds around 5 knots, becoming northeast after midnight. Waves 1 foot or less. Light chop. A chance of showers and thunderstorms, mainly in the evening. For Tuesday, east winds 10 to 15 knots. Waves 1 foot or less. A moderate chop. A slight chance of showers and thunderstorms in the morning, then a chance of showers and thunderstorms in the afternoon. And for Tuesday night, east winds 5 to 10 knots. Waves 1 foot or less. Light chop. A chance of showers. A chance of thunderstorms, mainly in the evening. On Perdido Bay, Pensacola Bay including Santa Rosa Sound, and Choctawhatchee Bay. For today, northeast winds around 5 knots, becoming south around 5 knots this afternoon. Waves 1 foot or less. Smooth. A chance of showers and thunderstorms this afternoon. For tonight, east winds 5 to 10 knots. Waves 1 foot or less. Light chop. A chance of showers and thunderstorms in the evening. For Tuesday, east winds 5 to 10 knots. Waves 1 foot or less. Light chop. A chance of showers and thunderstorms in the afternoon. And for Tuesday night, east winds 5 to 10 knots. Waves 1 foot or less. Light chop. A chance of showers. A chance of thunderstorms, mainly in the evening. From the Okaloosa-Walton County line to Pascagoula, and out 20 nautical miles. For today, northwest winds around 5 knots, becoming northeast late this morning, then becoming south this afternoon. Seas 1 foot or less. Wave detail, southwest 1 foot at 3 seconds. A slight chance of showers and thunderstorms. For tonight, south winds around 5 knots, becoming east after midnight. Seas 1 foot or less. Wave detail, east 1 foot at 3 seconds and southwest 1 foot at 3 seconds. A chance of showers and thunderstorms. For Tuesday, east winds 10 to 15 knots with gusts up to 20 knots. Seas 2 to 3 feet. Wave detail, east 2 feet at 4 seconds. A chance of showers and thunderstorms. And for Tuesday night, east winds 10 to 15 knots. Seas around 2 feet. Wave detail, east 2 feet at 5 seconds. A chance of showers with a slight chance of thunderstorms in the evening, then showers likely with a chance of thunderstorms after midnight. From the Okaloosa-Walton County line to Pascagoula, from 20 to 60 nautical miles offshore. For today, northwest winds 5 to 10 knots, becoming south this afternoon. Seas 1 foot or less. Wave detail, west 1 foot at 3 seconds. A chance of showers and thunderstorms, mainly this morning. For tonight, south winds around 5 knots, becoming east after midnight. Seas 1 foot or less. Wave detail, east 1 foot at 3 seconds and southwest 1 foot at 3 seconds. A chance of showers and thunderstorms. For Tuesday, east winds 10 to 15 knots with gusts up to 20 knots. Seas around 2 feet. Wave detail, east 2 feet at 3 seconds. Showers likely with a chance of thunderstorms. And for Tuesday night, east winds around 10 knots. Seas around 2 feet. Wave detail, east 2 feet at 5 seconds. A chance of thunderstorms. A chance of showers in the evening, then showers likely after midnight. Tidal information, at the mouth of the Mobile River on Monday, high tide at 8:46 a.m. Low tide at 9:10 p.m. At the mouth of the Mobile River on Tuesday, high tide at 10:27 a.m. Low tide at 9:46 p.m. At Pensacola Bay on Monday, high tide at 8:31 a.m. Low tide at 7:42 p.m. At Pensacola Bay on Tuesday, high tide at 9:33 a.m. Low tide at 8:22 p.m. At the East Pass in Destin on Monday, high tide at 7:58 a.m. Low tide at 7:08 p.m. at the East Pass in Destin on Tuesday, high tide at 9 a.m. Low tide at 7:48 p.m. The following marine observations were made as of 2 p.m. Mobile Bay Coast Guard Station. Winds were southwest at 3 knots. Sea temperature 87 degrees. Air temperature 90 degrees. Weeks Bay, southwest winds at 2 knots. Air temperature was 87 degrees. Pensacola Bay. Sea temperature 87 degrees. Air temperature 92 degrees. The report from the east end of Dauphin Island was not available. Graham Bay, southwest winds at 10 knots. Air temperature was 84 degrees. And Pettiboy Island, west winds at 6 knots. Air temperature was 84 degrees. 12 miles south of Orange Beach, winds were west at 8 knots. Air temperature was 84 degrees. Gulf water temperature 87 degrees. Wave height 2 feet, with a period of 5 seconds. 100 miles south of Destin. Winds were northeast at 2 knots. Air temperature 86 degrees. Wave heights 1 foot. Wave period 5 seconds. The following weather reports were made at 2 p.m. Pensacola International Airport, skies were partly sunny. The temperature was 90 degrees, the dew point was 77, and the relative humidity was 65%. This produces a heat index of 103. The wind was west at 7 miles an hour. The pressure was 29.93 inches and falling. At Pensacola Naval Air Station, the pressure was 29.93 inches and falling. Across the central Gulf Coast, Gulf Shores, sunny. Temperature was 90 degrees. Wind west at 8 miles an hour. Heat index was 100. Milton, rain. Temperature was 86 degrees. Wind west at 16 miles an hour. Heat index was 101. Destin, sunny. Temperature was 88 degrees. Wind variable at 5 miles an hour. Heat index was 100. Mary Esther, mostly sunny. Temperature was 87 degrees. Wind east at 5 miles an hour. Heat index was 100. Mobile, partly sunny. Temperature was 90 degrees. Wind variable at 5 miles an hour. Heat index was 100. Elsewhere, Hattiesburg, partly sunny and 97. New Orleans, mostly sunny and 91. Montgomery, sunny and 94. Tallahassee, partly sunny and 91. And at Panama City, partly sunny and 91. Here's your National Weather Service forecast. This afternoon, sunny with a chance of showers with a slight chance of thunderstorms. Highs in the mid-90s. East winds around 5 miles per hour. Chance of rain 50%. Heat index values up to 105. Tonight, partly cloudy. A chance of showers with a slight chance of thunderstorms in the evening. Lows in the mid-70s. Southeast winds around 5 miles per hour, becoming east after midnight. Chance of rain 50%. Tuesday, mostly sunny. Highs in the lower 90s. East winds 5 to 10 miles per hour with gusts up to 20 miles per hour. Tuesday night, partly cloudy in the evening, then clearing. Lows in the mid-70s. East winds around 5 miles per hour. Wednesday, mostly sunny. A slight chance of showers and thunderstorms in the morning, then showers likely with a chance of thunderstorms in the afternoon. Humid with highs around 90. East winds 5 to 10 miles per hour. Chance of rain 60%. Wednesday night, partly cloudy. Lows in the lower 70s. Thursday, mostly sunny. A chance of showers with a slight chance of thunderstorms in the morning, then showers with a chance of thunderstorms in the afternoon. Highs around 90. Chance of rain 80%. Thursday night, mostly cloudy in the evening, then clearing. A slight chance of showers and thunderstorms. Lows in the lower 70s. Chance of rain 20%. 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The current time is 2:33 p.m. Central Daylight Time. Here's your marine forecast. On the weather map, a generally light southwest to west flow prevails today. Light to moderate easterly flow becomes established Tuesday and Wednesday. Light to occasionally moderate onshore flow returns for the rest of the week into the upcoming weekend. Seas generally remain around 1 to 2 feet this week. On Perdido Bay, Pensacola Bay including Santa Rosa Sound, and Choctawhatchee Bay. For today, northeast winds around 5 knots, becoming south this afternoon. Waves 1 foot or less. Light chop. A slight chance of showers and thunderstorms early this morning. A chance of showers and thunderstorms this afternoon. For tonight, south winds around 5 knots, becoming northeast after midnight. Waves 1 foot or less. Light chop. A chance of showers and thunderstorms, mainly in the evening. For Tuesday, east winds 10 to 15 knots. Waves 1 foot or less. A moderate chop. A slight chance of showers and thunderstorms in the morning, then a chance of showers and thunderstorms in the afternoon. And for Tuesday night, east winds 5 to 10 knots. Waves 1 foot or less. Light chop. A chance of showers. A chance of thunderstorms, mainly in the evening. On Perdido Bay, Pensacola Bay including Santa Rosa Sound, and Choctawhatchee Bay. For today, northeast winds around 5 knots, becoming south around 5 knots this afternoon. Waves 1 foot or less. Smooth. A chance of showers and thunderstorms this afternoon. For tonight, east winds 5 to 10 knots. Waves 1 foot or less. Light chop. A chance of showers and thunderstorms in the evening. For Tuesday, east winds 5 to 10 knots. Waves 1 foot or less. Light chop. A chance of showers and thunderstorms in the afternoon. And for Tuesday night, east winds 5 to 10 knots. Waves 1 foot or less. Light chop. A chance of showers. A chance of thunderstorms, mainly in the evening. From the Okaloosa Walton County line to Pascagoula, and out 20 nautical miles. For today, northwest winds around 5 knots, becoming northeast late this morning, then becoming south this afternoon. Seas 1 foot or less. Wave detail, southwest 1 foot at 3 seconds. A slight chance of showers and thunderstorms. For tonight, south winds around 5 knots, becoming east after midnight. Seas 1 foot or less. Wave detail, east 1 foot at 3 seconds and southwest 1 foot at 3 seconds. A chance of showers and thunderstorms. For Tuesday, east winds 10 to 15 knots with gusts up to 20 knots. Seas 2 to 3 feet. Wave detail, east 2 feet at 4 seconds. A chance of showers and thunderstorms. And for Tuesday night, east winds 10 to 15 knots. Seas around 2 feet. Wave detail, east 2 feet at 5 seconds. A chance of showers with a slight chance of thunderstorms in the evening, then showers likely with a chance of thunderstorms after midnight. From the Okaloosa-Walton County line to Pascagoula, from 20 to 60 nautical miles offshore. For today, northwest winds 5 to 10 knots, becoming south this afternoon. Seas 1 foot or less. Wave detail, west 1 foot at 3 seconds. A chance of showers and thunderstorms, mainly this morning. For tonight, south winds around 5 knots, becoming east after midnight. Seas 1 foot or less. Wave detail, east 1 foot at 3 seconds and southwest 1 foot at 3 seconds. A chance of showers and thunderstorms. For Tuesday, east winds 10 to 15 knots with gusts up to 20 knots. Seas around 2 feet. Wave detail, east 2 feet at 3 seconds. Showers likely with a chance of thunderstorms. And for Tuesday night, east winds around 10 knots. Seas around 2 feet. Wave detail, east 2 feet at 5 seconds. A chance of thunderstorms. A chance of showers in the evening, then showers likely after midnight. tidal information at the mouth of the Mobile River on Monday, high tide at 8:46 a.m. Low tide at 9:10 p.m. At the mouth of the Mobile River on Tuesday, high tide at 10:27 a.m. Low tide at 9:46 p.m. At Pensacola Bay on Monday, high tide at 8:31 a.m. Low tide at 7:42 p.m. At Pensacola Bay on Tuesday, high tide at 9:33 a.m. Low tide at 8:22 p.m. At the East Pass in Destin on Monday, high tide at 7:58 a.m. Low tide at 7:08 p.m. At the East Pass in Destin on Tuesday, high tide at 9 a.m. Low tide at 7:48 p.m. The following marine observations were made as of 2 p.m. Mobile Bay Coast Guard Station. Winds were southwest at 3 knots. Sea temperature 87 degrees. Air temperature 90 degrees. Weeks Bay, southwest winds at 2 knots. Air temperature was 87 degrees. Pensacola Bay. Sea temperature 87 degrees. Air temperature 92 degrees. The report from the east end of Dauphin Island was not available. Graham Bay, southwest winds at 10 knots. Air temperature was 84 degrees. And Pettiboy Island, west winds at 6 knots. Air temperature was 84 degrees. 12 miles south of Orange Beach, winds were west at 8 knots. Air temperature was 84 degrees. Gulf water temperature 87 degrees. Wave height 2 feet, with a period of 5 seconds. 100 miles south of Destin. Winds were northeast at 2 knots. Air temperature 86 degrees. Wave heights 1 foot. Wave period 5 seconds. The following weather reports were made at 2 p.m. Pensacola International Airport, skies were partly sunny. The temperature was 90 degrees, the dew point was 77, and the relative humidity was 65%. This produces a heat index of 103. The wind was west at 7 miles an hour. The pressure was 29.93 inches and falling. At Pensacola Naval Air Station, the pressure was 29.93 inches and falling. Across the central Gulf Coast, Gulf Shores, sunny. Temperature was 90 degrees. Wind west at 8 miles an hour. Heat index was 100. Milton, rain. Temperature was 86 degrees. Wind west at 16 miles an hour. Heat index was 101. Destin, sunny. Temperature was 88 degrees. Wind variable at 5 miles an hour. Heat index was 100. Mary Esther, mostly sunny. Temperature was 87 degrees. Wind east at 5 miles an hour. Heat index was 100. Mobile, partly sunny. Temperature was 90 degrees. Wind variable at 5 miles an hour. Heat index was 100. Elsewhere, Hattiesburg, partly sunny and 97. New Orleans, mostly sunny and 91. Montgomery, sunny and 94. Tallahassee, partly sunny and 91. And at Panama City, partly sunny and 91. Here's your National Weather Service forecast. This afternoon, sunny with a chance of showers with a slight chance of thunderstorms. Highs in the mid-90s. East winds around 5 miles per hour. Chance of rain 50%. Heat index values up to 105. Tonight, partly cloudy. A chance of showers with a slight chance of thunderstorms in the evening. Lows in the mid-70s. Southeast winds around 5 miles per hour, becoming east after midnight. Chance of rain 50%. Tuesday, mostly sunny. Highs in the lower 90s. East winds 5 to 10 miles per hour with gusts up to 20 miles per hour. Tuesday night, partly cloudy in the evening, then clearing. Lows in the mid-70s. East winds around 5 miles per hour. Wednesday, mostly sunny. A slight chance of showers and thunderstorms in the morning, then showers likely with a chance of thunderstorms in the afternoon. Humid with highs around 90. East winds 5 to 10 miles per hour. chance of rain 60%. Wednesday night, partly cloudy. Lows in the lower 70s. Thursday, mostly sunny. A chance of showers with a slight chance of thunderstorms in the morning, then showers with a chance of thunderstorms in the afternoon. Highs around 90. Chance of rain 80%. Thursday night, mostly cloudy in the evening, then clearing. A slight chance of showers and thunderstorms. Lows in the lower 70s. Chance of rain 20%. The Tropical Weather Outlook. For the North Atlantic, Caribbean Sea and the Gulf of America, tropical cyclone formation is not expected during the next 7 days. This is NOAA Weather Radio, from the Mobile Pensacola National Weather Service. The current time is 2:44 p.m. Central Daylight Time. Here's your marine forecast. On the weather map, a generally light southwest to west flow prevails today. Light to moderate easterly flow becomes established Tuesday and Wednesday. Light to occasionally moderate onshore flow returns for the rest of the week into the upcoming weekend. Seas generally remain around 1 to 2 feet this week. Ardito Bay, Pensacola Bay including Santa Rosa Sound, and Choctawhatchee Bay. For today, northeast winds around huts, becoming south this afternoon. Waves 1 foot or less. Light chop. A slight chance of showers and thunderstorms early this morning. A chance of showers and thunderstorms this afternoon. For tonight, south winds around 5 knots, becoming northeast after midnight. Waves 1 foot or less. Light chop. A chance of showers and thunderstorms, mainly in the evening. For Tuesday, east winds 10 to 15 knots. Waves 1 foot or less. A moderate chop. A slight chance of showers and thunderstorms in the morning, then a chance of showers and thunderstorms in the afternoon. And for Tuesday night, east winds 5 to 10 knots. Waves 1 foot or less. Light chop. A chance of showers. A chance of thunderstorms, mainly in the evening. On Perdido Bay, Pensacola Bay including Santa Rosa Sound, and Choctawhatchee Bay. For today, northeast winds around 5 knots, becoming south around 5 knots this afternoon. Waves 1 foot or less. Smooth. A chance of showers and thunderstorms this afternoon. For tonight, east winds 5 to 10 knots. Waves 1 foot or less. Light chop. A chance of showers and thunderstorms in the evening. For Tuesday, east winds 5 to 10 knots. Waves 1 foot or less. Light chop. A chance of showers and thunderstorms in the afternoon. And for Tuesday night, east winds 5 to 10 knots. Waves 1 foot or less. Light chop. A chance of showers. A chance of thunderstorms, mainly in the evening. From the Okaloosa-Walton County line to Pascagoula, and out 20 nautical miles. For today, northwest winds around 5 knots, becoming northeast late this morning, then becoming south this afternoon. Seas 1 foot or less. Wave detail, southwest 1 foot at 3 seconds. A slight chance of showers and thunderstorms. For tonight, south winds around 5 knots, becoming east after midnight. Seas 1 foot or less. Wave detail, east 1 foot at 3 seconds and southwest 1 foot at 3 seconds. A chance of showers and thunderstorms. For Tuesday, winds 10 to 15 knots with gusts up to 20 knots. Sea feet. Wave detail, east 2 feet at 4 seconds. A chance of showers and thunderstorms. And for Tuesday night, east winds 10 to 15 knots. Seas around 2 feet. Wave detail, east 2 feet at 5 seconds. A chance of showers with a slight chance of thunderstorms in the evening, then showers likely with a chance of thunderstorms after midnight. From the Okaloosa-Walton County line to Pascagoula, from 20 to 60 nautical miles offshore. For today, northwest winds 5 to 10 knots, becoming south this afternoon. Seas 1 foot or less. Wave detail, west 1 foot at 3 seconds. a chance of showers and thunderstorms, mainly this morning. For tonight, south winds around 5 knots, becoming east after midnight. Seas 1 foot or less. Wave detail, east 1 foot at 3 seconds and southwest 1 foot at 3 seconds. A chance of showers and thunderstorms. For Tuesday, east winds 10 to 15 knots with gusts up to 20 knots. Seas around 2 feet. Wave detail, east 2 feet at 3 seconds. Showers likely with a chance of thunderstorms. And for Tuesday night, east winds around 10 knots. Seas around 2 feet. Wave detail, east 2 feet at 5 seconds. A chance of thunderstorms. A chance of showers in the evening, then showers likely after midnight. 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Tidal information, at the mouth of the Mobile River on Monday, high tide at 8:46 a.m. Low tide at 9:10 p.m. At the mouth of the Mobile River on Tuesday, high tide at 10:27 a.m. Low tide at 9:46 p.m. At Pensacola Bay on Monday, high tide at 8:31 a.m. Low tide at 7:42 p.m. At Pensacola Bay on Tuesday, high tide at 9:33 a.m. Low tide at 8:22 p.m. At the East Pass in Destin on Monday, high tide at 7:58 a.m. Low tide at 7:08 p.m. At the East Pass in Destin on Tuesday, high tide at 9 a.m. Low tide at 7:48 p.m. The following marine observations were made as of 2 p.m. Mobile Bay Coast Guard Station. Winds were southwest at 3 knots. Sea temperature 87 degrees. Air temperature 90 degrees. Weeks Bay, southwest winds at 2 knots. Air temperature was 87 degrees. Pensacola Bay. Sea temperature 87 degrees. Air temperature 92 degrees. The report from the east end of Dauphin Island was not available. Graham Bay, southwest winds at 10 knots. Air temperature was 84 degrees. And Pettiboy Island, west winds at 6 knots. Air temperature was 84 degrees. 12 miles south of Orange Beach, winds were west at 8 knots. Air temperature was 84 degrees. Gulf water temperature 87 degrees. Wave height 2 feet, with a period of 5 seconds. 100 miles south of Destin. Winds were northeast at 2 knots. Air temperature 86 degrees. Wave height 1 foot. Wave period 5 seconds. The following weather reports were made at 2 p.m. Pensacola International Airport, skies were partly sunny. The temperature was 90 degrees, the dew point was 77, and the relative humidity was 65%. This produces a heat index of 103. The wind was west at 7 miles an hour. The pressure was 29.93 inches and falling. At Pensacola Naval Air Station, the pressure was 29.93 inches and falling. Across the central Gulf Coast, Gulf Shores, sunny. Temperature was 90 degrees. Wind west at 8 miles an hour. Heat index was 100. Milton, rain. Temperature was 86 degrees. Wind west at 16 miles an hour. Heat index was 101. Destin, sunny. Temperature was 88 degrees. Wind variable at 5 miles an hour. Heat index was 100. Mary Esther, mostly sunny. Temperature was 87 degrees. Wind east at 5 miles an hour. Heat index was 100. Mobile, partly sunny. Temperature was 90 degrees. Wind variable at 5 miles an hour. Heat index was 100. Elsewhere, Hattiesburg, partly sunny and 97. New Orleans, mostly sunny and 91. Montgomery, sunny and 94. Tallahassee, partly sunny and 91. And in Panama City, partly sunny and 91. Here's your National Weather Service forecast. This afternoon, sunny with a chance of showers with a slight chance of thunderstorms. Highs in the mid-90s. East winds around 5 miles per hour. Chance of rain 50%. Heat index values up to 105. Tonight, partly cloudy. A chance of showers with a slight chance of thunderstorms in the evening. Lows in the mid-70s. Southeast winds around 5 miles per hour, becoming east after midnight. Chance of rain 50%. Tuesday, mostly sunny. Highs in the lower 90s. East winds 5 to 10 miles per hour with gusts up to 20 miles per hour. Tuesday night, partly cloudy in the evening, then clearing. Lows in the mid-70s. East winds around 5 miles per hour. Wednesday, mostly sunny. A slight chance of showers and thunderstorms in the morning, then showers likely with a chance of thunderstorms in the afternoon. Humid with highs around 90. East winds 5 to 10 miles per hour. Chance of rain 60%. Wednesday night, partly cloudy. Lows in the lower 70s. Thursday, mostly sunny. A chance of showers with a slight chance of thunderstorms in the morning, then showers with a chance of thunderstorms in the afternoon. Highs around 90. Chance of rain 80%. Thursday night, mostly cloudy in the evening, then clearing. A slight chance of showers and thunderstorms. Lows in the lower 70s. Chance of rain 20%. This is NOAA Weather Radio from the Mobile Pensacola National Weather Service. The current time is 2:55 p.m. Central Daylight Time. Here's your marine forecast. On the weather map, a generally light southwest to west flow prevails today. Light to moderate easterly flow becomes established Tuesday and Wednesday. Light to occasionally moderate onshore flow returns for the rest of the week into the upcoming weekend. Seas generally remain around 1 to 2 feet this week. On Perdido Bay, Pensacola Bay including Santa Rosa Sound, and Choctawhatchee Bay. For today, northeast winds around 5 knots, becoming south this afternoon. Waves 1 foot or less. Light chop. A slight chance of showers and thunderstorms early this morning. A chance of showers and thunderstorms this afternoon. For tonight, south winds around 5 knots, becoming northeast after midnight. Waves 1 foot or less. Light chop. A chance of showers and thunderstorms, mainly in the evening. For Tuesday, east winds 10 to 15 knots. Waves 1 foot or less. A moderate chop. A slight chance of showers and thunderstorms in the morning, then a chance of showers and thunderstorms in the afternoon. And for Tuesday night, east winds 5 to 10 knots. Waves 1 foot or less. Light chop. A chance of showers. A chance of thunderstorms, mainly in the evening. On Perdido Bay, Pensacola Bay including Santa Rosa Sound, and Choctawhatchee Bay. For today, northeast winds around 5 knots, becoming south around 5 knots this afternoon. Waves 1 foot or less. Smooth. A chance of showers and thunderstorms this afternoon. For tonight, east winds 5 to 10 knots. Waves 1 foot or less. Light chop. A chance of showers and thunderstorms in the evening. For Tuesday, east winds 5 to 10 knots. Waves 1 foot or less. Light chop. A chance of showers and thunderstorms in the afternoon. And for Tuesday night, east winds 5 to 10 knots. Waves 1 foot or less. Light chop. A chance of showers. A chance of thunderstorms, mainly in the evening. From the Okaloosa-Walton County line to Pascagoula, and out 20 nautical miles. For today, northwest winds around 5 knots, becoming northeast late this morning, then becoming south this afternoon. Seas 1 foot or less. Wave detail, southwest 1 foot at 3 seconds. A slight chance of showers and thunderstorms. For tonight, south winds around 5 knots, becoming east after midnight. Seas 1 foot or less. Wave detail, east 1 foot at 3 seconds and southwest 1 foot at 3 seconds. A chance of showers and thunderstorms. For Tuesday, east winds 10 to 15 knots with gusts up to 20 knots. Seas 2 to 3 feet. Wave detail, east 2 feet at 4 seconds. A chance of showers and thunderstorms. And for Tuesday night, east winds 10 to 15 knots. Seas around 2 feet. Wave detail, east 2 feet at 5 seconds. A chance of showers with a slight chance of thunderstorms in the evening, then showers likely with a chance of thunderstorms after midnight. From the Okaloosa-Walton County line to Pascagoula, from 20 to 60 nautical miles offshore. For today, northwest winds 5 to 10 knots, becoming south this afternoon. Seas 1 foot or less. Wave detail, west 1 foot at 3 seconds. A chance of showers and thunderstorms, mainly this morning. For tonight, south winds around 5.
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0: 10 to 15 knots with gusts up to 20 knots. Seas around 2 feet. Wave detail, east 2 feet at 3 seconds. Showers likely with a chance of thunderstorms. And for Tuesday night, east winds around 10 knots. Seas around 2 feet. Wave detail, east 2 feet at 5 seconds. A chance of thunderstorms. A chance of showers in the evening, then showers likely after midnight. Tidal information, at the mouth of the Mobile River on Monday, high tide at 8:46 a.m. Low tide at 9:10 p.m. At the mouth of the Mobile River on Tuesday, high tide at 10:27 a.m. Low tide at 9:46 p.m. At Pensacola Bay on Monday, high tide at 8:31 a.m. Low tide at 7:42 p.m. At Pensacola Bay on Tuesday, high tide at 9:33 a.m. Low tide at 8:22 p.m. At the East Pass in Destin on Monday, high tide at 7:58 a.m. Low tide at 7:08 p.m. At the East Pass in Destin on Tuesday, high tide at 9 a.m. Low tide at 7:48 p.m. The following marine observations were made as of 2 p.m. Mobile Bay Coast Guard Station. Winds were southwest at 3 knots. Sea temperature 87 degrees. Air temperature 90 degrees. Weeks Bay, southwest winds at 2 knots. Air temperature was 87 degrees. Pensacola Bay. Sea temperature 87 degrees. Air temperature 92 degrees. The report from the east end of Dauphin Island was not available. Graham Bay, southwest winds at 10 knots. Air temperature was 84 degrees. And Pettiboy Island, west winds at 6 knots. Air temperature was 84 degrees. 12 miles south of Orange Beach, winds were west at 8 knots. Air temperature was 84 degrees. Gulf water temperature 87 degrees. Wave height 2 feet, with a period of 5 seconds. 100 miles south of Destin. Winds were northeast at 2 knots. Air temperature 86 degrees. Wave heights 1 foot. Wave period 5 seconds. The following weather reports were made at 2 p.m. Pensacola International Airport, skies were partly sunny. The temperature was 90 degrees, the dew point was 77, and the relative humidity was 65%. This produces a heat index of 103. The wind was west at 7 miles an hour. The pressure was 29.93 inches and falling. At Pensacola Naval Air Station, the pressure was 29.93 inches and falling. Across the central Gulf Coast, Gulf Shores, sunny. Temperature was 90 degrees. Wind west at 8 miles an hour. Heat index was 100. Milton, rain. Temperature was 86 degrees. Wind west at 16 miles an hour. Heat index was 101. Destin, sunny. Temperature was 88 degrees. Wind variable at 5 miles an hour. Heat index was 100. Mary Esther, mostly sunny. Temperature was 87 degrees. Wind east at 5 miles an hour. Heat index was 100. Mobile, partly sunny. Temperature was 90 degrees. Wind variable at 5 miles an hour. Heat index was 100. Elsewhere, Hattiesburg, partly sunny and 97. New Orleans, mostly sunny and 91. Montgomery, sunny and 94. Tallahassee, partly sunny and 91. And at Panama City, partly sunny and 91. Here's your National Weather Service forecast. Tonight, partly cloudy. A chance of showers with a slight chance of thunderstorms this evening. Lows in the mid-70s. Southeast winds around 5 miles per hour, becoming east after midnight. Chance of rain 50%. Tuesday, mostly sunny. Highs in the lower 90s. East winds 5 to 10 miles per hour with gusts up to 20 miles per hour. Tuesday night, partly cloudy in the evening, then clearing. Lows in the mid-70s. East winds around 5 miles per hour. Wednesday, mostly sunny. A slight chance of showers and thunderstorms in the morning, then showers likely with a chance of thunderstorms in the afternoon. Humid with highs around 90. East winds 5 to 10 miles per hour. Chance of rain 60%. Wednesday night, partly cloudy. Humid with lows in the lower 70s. Southeast winds around 5 miles per hour in the evening, becoming light and variable. Thursday, mostly sunny. A chance of showers with a slight chance of thunderstorms in the morning, then showers with a chance of thunderstorms in the afternoon. Highs around 90. Chance of rain 80%. Thursday night, mostly cloudy in the evening, then clearing. A slight chance of showers and thunderstorms. Lows in the lower 70s. Chance of rain 20%. Friday, showers likely. A chance of thunderstorms in the morning, then thunderstorms likely in the afternoon. Highs around 90. Chance of rain 70%. This is NOAA Weather Radio from the Mobile Pensacola National Weather Service. The current time is 3:06 p.m. Central Daylight Time. Here's your marine forecast. On the weather map, a generally light onshore flow prevails today before turning easterly overnight through Wednesday. Exercise caution conditions are expected Tuesday morning. Light to occasionally moderate onshore flow returns for the rest of the week into the weekend. Seas remain around 1 to 2 feet. Waterspouts are possible early each morning. On Perdido Bay, Pensacola Bay including Santa Rosa Sound, and Choctawhatchee Bay. For tonight, southeast winds around 5 knots, becoming east after midnight. Waves 1 foot or less. Light chop. A slight chance of thunderstorms. A chance of showers, mainly this evening. For Tuesday, east winds 10 to 15 knots with gusts up to 20 knots. Waves 1 foot or less. A moderate chop. For Tuesday night, east winds 5 to 10 knots. Waves 1 foot or less. Light chop. A slight chance of showers and thunderstorms. And for Wednesday, east winds 10 to 15 knots, diminishing to 5 to 10 knots in the afternoon. Waves 1 foot or less. A moderate chop. Showers likely with a chance of thunderstorms. On Perdido Bay, Pensacola Bay including Santa Rosa Sound, and Choctawhatchee Bay. For tonight, south winds around 5 knots, becoming east with gusts up to 20 knots late this evening and overnight. Waves 1 foot or less. Light chop. A chance of showers with a slight chance of thunderstorms until early morning. For Tuesday, east winds 10 to 15 knots, diminishing to 5 to 10 knots in the afternoon. Waves 1 foot or less. A moderate chop. A slight chance of showers and thunderstorms in the afternoon. For Tuesday night, east winds 5 to 10 knots. Waves 1 foot or less. Light chop. A chance of showers with a slight chance of thunderstorms in the evening. And for Wednesday, east winds 5 to 10 knots. Waves 1 foot or less. Light chop. a chance of showers with a slight chance of thunderstorms in the morning, then showers likely with a chance of thunderstorms in the afternoon. From the Okaloosa-Walton County line to Pascagoula, and out 20 nautical miles. For tonight, southeast winds 5 to 10 knots.

a chance of showers, mainly in the morning. For Tuesday night, east winds 10 to 15 knots. Seas 2 to 3 feet. Wave detail, east 2 feet at 5 seconds. A chance of showers with a slight chance of thunderstorms in the evening, then showers likely with a chance of thunderstorms after midnight. And for Wednesday, east winds 10 to 15 knots with gusts up to 20 knots. Seas 2 to 3 feet. Wave detail, east 3 feet at 5 seconds. A chance of thunderstorms. Showers. From the Okaloosa-Walton County line to Pascagoula, from 20 to 60 nautical miles offshore. For tonight, southeast winds 5 to 10 knots, becoming east with gusts up to 20 knots after midnight. Seas 1 foot or less, then around 2 feet after midnight. Wave detail, southwest 1 foot at 4 seconds, becoming east 1 foot at 3 seconds and southwest 1 foot at 4 seconds. A slight chance of thunderstorms. A slight chance of showers early this evening, then a chance of showers late this evening and overnight. For Tuesday, east winds 10 to 15 knots with gusts up to 20 knots. Seas 2 to 3 feet. Wave detail, east 3 feet at 4 seconds and west 1 foot at 3 seconds. A slight chance of thunderstorms. A chance of showers, mainly in the morning. For Tuesday night, east winds 10 to 15 knots. Seas 2 to 3 feet. Wave detail, east 3 feet at 5 seconds. A chance of showers with a slight chance of thunderstorms in the evening, then showers likely with a chance of thunderstorms after midnight. And for Wednesday, east winds 10 to 15 knots with gusts up to 20 knots, diminishing to 5 to 10 knots in the afternoon. Seas around 2 feet. Wave detail, east 2 feet at 5 seconds. A chance of thunderstorms. Showers. Tidal information, at the mouth of the Mobile River on Monday, high tide at 8:46 a.m. Low tide at 9:10 p.m. At the mouth of the Mobile River on Tuesday, high tide at 10:27 a.m. Low tide at 9:46 p.m. At Pensacola Bay on Monday, high tide at 8:31 a.m. Low tide at 7:42 p.m. At Pensacola Bay on Tuesday, high tide at 9:33 a.m. Low tide at 8:22 p.m. At the East Pass in Destin on Monday, high tide at 7:58 a.m. Low tide at 7:08 p.m. At the East Pass in Destin on Tuesday, high tide at 9 a.m. Low tide at 7:48 p.m. The following marine observations were made as of 2 p.m. Mobile Bay Coast Guard Station. Winds were southwest at 3 knots. Sea temperature 87 degrees. Air temperature 90 degrees. Weeks Bay, southwest winds at 2 knots. Air temperature was 87 degrees. Pensacola Bay. Sea temperature 87 degrees. Air temperature 92 degrees. The report from the east end of Dauphin Island was not available. Graham Bay, southwest winds at 10 knots. Air temperature was 84 degrees. And Pettiboy Island, west winds at 6 knots. Air temperature was 84 degrees. 12 miles south of Orange Beach, winds were west at 8 knots. Air temperature was 84 degrees. Gulf water temperature 87 degrees. Wave height 2 feet, with a period of 5 seconds. 100 miles south of Destin. Winds were northeast at 2 knots. Air temperature 86 degrees. Wave heights 1 foot. Wave period 5 seconds. The tropical weather outlook. For the North Atlantic, Caribbean Sea and the Gulf of America, tropical cyclone formation is not expected during the next 7 days. The following marine observations were made as of 3 p.m. Mobile Bay Coast Guard Station. Winds were southeast at 5 knots. Sea temperature 87 degrees. Air temperature 89 degrees. Weeks Bay, south winds at 1 knot. Air temperature was 89 degrees. Pensacola Bay. Sea temperature 89 degrees. Air temperature 90 degrees. The report from the east end of Dauphin Island was not available. Graham Bay, south winds at 4.

Hearts. Air temperature was 86 degrees. And Pettiboy Island, northwest winds at 8 knots. Air temperature was 85 degrees. 12 miles south of Orange Beach, winds were southwest at 4 knots. Air temperature was 85 degrees. Gulf water temperature 87 degrees. Wave height 2 feet, with a period of 5 seconds. 100 miles south of Destin. Winds were northeast at 2 knots. Air temperature 86 degrees. Wave heights 1 foot. Wave period 4 seconds. The following weather reports were made at 3 p.m. Pensacola International Airport, skies were cloudy. The temperature was 90 degrees, the dew point was 78, and the relative humidity was 68%. This produces a heat index of 104. The wind was calm. The pressure was 29.90 inches and falling. At Pensacola Naval Air Station, the pressure was 29.91 inches and falling. Across the central Gulf Coast, Gulf Shores, sunny. Temperature was 91 degrees. Wind southwest at 6 miles an hour. Heat index was 102. Milton, thunder. Temperature was 80 degrees. Wind southwest at 9 miles an hour. Destin, mostly sunny. Temperature was 88 degrees. Wind variable at 7 miles an hour. Heat index was 101. Mary Esther, mostly sunny. Temperature was 89 degrees. Wind south at 6 miles an hour. Heat index was 103. Mobile, mostly sunny. Temperature was 92 degrees. Wind south at 7 miles an hour. Heat index was 103. Elsewhere, Hattiesburg, mostly sunny and 100. New Orleans, partly sunny and 90. Montgomery, mostly sunny and 95. Tallahassee, partly sunny and 91. And at Panama City, partly sunny and 89. Here's your National Weather Service forecast. Tonight, partly cloudy. A chance of showers with a slight chance of thunderstorms this evening. Lows in the mid-70s. Southeast winds around 5 miles per hour, becoming east after midnight. Chance of rain 50%. Tuesday, mostly sunny. Highs in the lower 90s. East winds 5 to 10 miles per hour with gusts up to 20 miles per hour. Tuesday night, partly cloudy in the evening, then clearing. Lows in the mid-70s. East winds around 5 miles per hour. Wednesday, mostly sunny. A slight chance of showers and thunderstorms in the morning, then showers likely with a chance of thunderstorms in the afternoon. Humid with highs around 90. East winds 5 to 10 miles per hour. Chance of rain 60%. Wednesday night, partly cloudy. Humid with lows in the lower 70s. Southeast winds around 5 miles per hour in the evening, becoming light and variable. Thursday, mostly sunny. A chance of showers with a slight chance of thunderstorms in the morning, then showers with a chance of thunderstorms in the afternoon. Highs around 90. Chance of rain 80%. Thursday night, mostly cloudy in the evening, then clearing. A slight chance of showers and thunderstorms. Lows in the lower 70s. Chance of rain 20%. Friday, showers likely. A chance of thunderstorms in the morning, then thunderstorms likely in the afternoon. Highs around 90. Chance of rain 70%. 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The current time is 3:18 p.m. Central Daylight Time. Here's your marine forecast. On the weather map, a generally light onshore flow prevails today before turning easterly overnight through Wednesday. Exercise caution conditions are expected Tuesday morning. Light to occasionally moderate onshore flow returns for the rest of the week into the weekend. Seas remain around 1 to 2 feet.
Waterspouts are possible early each morning. On Perdido Bay, Pensacola Bay including Santa Rosa Sound, and Choctawhatchee Bay. For tonight, southeast winds around 5 knots, becoming east after midnight. Waves 1 foot or less. Light chop. A slight chance of thunderstorms. A chance of showers, mainly this evening. For Tuesday, east winds 10 to 15 knots with gusts up to 20 knots. Waves 1 foot or less. A moderate chop. For Tuesday night, east winds 5 to 10 knots. Waves 1 foot or less. Light chop. A slight chance of showers and thunderstorms. And for Wednesday, east winds 10 to 15 knots, diminishing to 5 to 10 knots in the afternoon. Waves 1 foot or less. A moderate chop. Showers likely with a chance of thunderstorms. On Perdido Bay, Pensacola Bay including Santa Rosa Sound, and Choctawhatchee Bay. For tonight, south winds around 5 knots, becoming east with gusts up to 20 knots late this evening and overnight. Waves 1 foot or less. Light chop. A chance of showers with a slight chance of thunderstorms until early morning. For Tuesday, east winds 10 to 15 knots, diminishing to 5 to 10 knots in the afternoon. Waves 1 foot or less. A moderate chop. A slight chance of showers and thunderstorms in the afternoon. For Tuesday night, east winds 5 to 10 knots. Waves 1 foot or less. Light chop. A chance of showers with a slight chance of thunderstorms in the evening. And for Wednesday, east winds 5 to 10 knots. Waves 1 foot or less. Light chop. A chance of showers with a slight chance of thunderstorms in the morning, then showers likely with a chance of thunderstorms in the afternoon. From the Okaloosa-Walton County line to Pascagoula, and out 20 nautical miles. For tonight, southeast winds 5 to 10 knots, becoming east after midnight, then increasing to 10 to 15 knots with gusts up to 20 knots late. Seas 1 foot or less, then around 2 feet after midnight. Wave detail, southwest 1 foot at 4 seconds, becoming east 1 foot at 3 seconds and southwest 1 foot at 4 seconds. A chance of showers with a slight chance of thunderstorms. For Tuesday, east winds 15 to 20 knots, diminishing to 10 to 15 knots in the afternoon. Seas 2 to 3 feet. Wave detail, east 3 feet at 4 seconds. A slight chance of thunderstorms. A chance of showers, mainly in the morning. For Tuesday night, east winds 10 to 15 knots. Seas 2 to 3 feet. Wave detail, east 2 feet at 5 seconds. A chance of showers with a slight chance of thunderstorms in the evening, then showers likely with a chance of thunderstorms after midnight. And for Wednesday, east winds 10 to 15 knots with gusts up to 20 knots. Seas 2 to 3 feet. Wave detail, east 3 feet at 5 seconds. A chance of thunderstorms. Showers. From the Okaloosa-Walton County line to Pascagoula, from 20 to 60 nautical miles offshore. For tonight, southeast winds 5 to 10 knots, becoming east with gusts up to 20 knots after midnight. Seas 1 foot or less, then around 2 feet after midnight. Wave detail, southwest 1 foot at 4 seconds, becoming east 1 foot at 3 seconds and southwest 1 foot at 4 seconds. A slight chance of thunderstorms. A slight chance of showers early this evening, then a chance of showers late this evening and overnight. For Tuesday, east winds 10 to 15 knots with gusts up to 20 knots. Seas 2 to 3 feet. Wave detail, east 3 feet at 4 seconds and west 1 foot at 3 seconds. A slight chance of thunderstorms. A chance of showers, mainly in the morning. For Tuesday night, east winds 10 to 15 knots. Seas 2 to 3 feet. Wave detail, east 3 feet at 5 seconds. A chance of showers with a slight chance of thunderstorms in the evening, then showers likely with a chance of thunderstorms after midnight. And for Wednesday, east winds 10 to 15 knots with gusts up to 20 knots, diminishing to 5 to 10 knots in the afternoon. Seas around 2 feet. Wave detail, east 2 feet at 5 seconds.
a chance of thunderstorms, showers. Tidal information, at the mouth of the Mobile River on Monday, high tide at 8:46 a.m. Low tide at 9:10 p.m. At the mouth of the Mobile River on Tuesday, high tide at 10:27 a.m. Low tide at 9:46 p.m. At Pensacola Bay on Monday, high tide at 8:31 a.m. Low tide at 7:42 p.m. At Pensacola Bay on Tuesday, high tide at 9:33 a.m. Low tide at 8:22 p.m. At the East Pass in Destin on Monday, high tide at 7:58 a.m. Low tide at 7:08 p.m. At the East Pass in Destin on Tuesday, high tide at 9 a.m. Low tide at 7:48 p.m. The following marine observations were made as of 3 p.m. Mobile Bay Coast Guard Station. Winds were southeast at 5 knots. Sea temperature 87 degrees. Air temperature 89 degrees. Weeks Bay, south winds at 1 knot. Air temperature was 89 degrees. Pensacola Bay. Sea temperature 89 degrees. Air temperature 90 degrees. The report from the east end of Dauphin Island was not available. Graham Bay, south winds at 4 knots. Air temperature was 86 degrees. And Pettiboy Island, northwest winds at 8 knots. Air temperature was 85 degrees. 12 miles south of Orange Beach, winds were southwest at 4 knots. Air temperature was 85 degrees. Gulf water temperature 87 degrees. Wave height 2 feet, with a period of 5 seconds. 100 miles south of Destin. Winds were northeast at 2 knots. Air temperature 86 degrees. Wave heights 1 foot. Wave period 4 seconds. The following weather reports were made at 3 p.m. Pensacola International Airport, skies were cloudy. The temperature was 90 degrees, the dew point was 78, and the relative humidity was 68%. This produces a heat index of 104. The wind was calm. The pressure was 29.90 inches and falling. At Pensacola Naval Air Station, the pressure was 29.91 inches and falling. Across the central Gulf Coast, Gulf Shores, sunny. Temperature was 91 degrees. Wind southwest at 6 miles an hour. Heat index was 102. Milton, thunder. Temperature was 80 degrees. Wind southwest at 9 miles an hour. Destin, mostly sunny. Temperature was 88 degrees. Wind variable at 7 miles an hour. Heat index was 101. Mary Esther, mostly sunny. Temperature was 89 degrees. Wind south at 6 miles an hour. Heat index was 103. Mobile, mostly sunny. Temperature was 92 degrees. Wind south at 7 miles an hour. Heat index was 103. Elsewhere, Hattiesburg, mostly sunny and 100. New Orleans, partly sunny and 90. Montgomery, mostly sunny and 95. Tallahassee, partly sunny and 91. And at Panama City, partly sunny and 89. Here's your National Weather Service forecast. Tonight, partly cloudy. A chance of showers with a slight chance of thunderstorms this evening. Lows in the mid-70s. Southeast winds around 5 miles per hour, becoming east after midnight. Chance of rain 50%. Tuesday, mostly sunny. Highs in the lower 90s. East winds 5 to 10 miles per hour with gusts up to 20 miles per hour. Tuesday night, partly cloudy in the evening, then clearing. Lows in the mid-70s. East winds around 5 miles per hour. Wednesday, mostly sunny. A slight chance of showers and thunderstorms in the morning, then showers likely with a chance of thunderstorms in the afternoon. Humid with highs around 90. East winds 5 to 10 miles per hour. Chance of rain 60%. Wednesday night, partly cloudy. Humid with lows in the lower 70s. Southeast winds around 5 miles per hour in the evening, becoming light and variable. Thursday,
mostly sunny. A chance of showers with a slight chance of thunderstorms in the morning, then showers with a chance of thunderstorms in the afternoon. Highs around 90. Chance of rain 80%. Thursday night, mostly cloudy in the evening, then clearing. A slight chance of showers and thunderstorms. Lows in the lower 70s. Chance of rain 20%. Friday, showers likely. A chance of thunderstorms in the morning, then thunderstorms likely in the afternoon. Highs around 90. Chance of rain 70%. This is NOAA Weather Radio from the Mobile Pensacola National Weather Service. The current time is 3:30 p.m. Central Daylight Time. Here's your marine forecast. On the weather map, a generally light onshore flow prevails today before turning easterly overnight through Wednesday. Exercise caution conditions are expected Tuesday morning. Light to occasionally moderate onshore flow returns for the rest of the week into the weekend. Seas remain around 1 to 2 feet. Waterspouts are possible early each morning. On Perdido Bay, Pensacola Bay including Santa Rosa Sound, and Choctawhatchee Bay. For tonight, southeast winds around 5 knots, becoming east after midnight. Waves 1 foot or less. Light chop. A slight chance of thunderstorms. A chance of showers, mainly this evening. For Tuesday, east winds 10 to 15 knots with gusts up to 20 knots. Waves 1 foot or less. A moderate chop. For Tuesday night, east winds 5 to 10 knots. Waves 1 foot or less. Light chop. A slight chance of showers and thunderstorms. And for Wednesday, east winds 10 to 15 knots, diminishing to 5 to 10 knots in the afternoon. Waves 1 foot or less. A moderate chop. Showers likely with a chance of thunderstorms. On Perdido Bay, Pensacola Bay including Santa Rosa Sound, and Choctawhatchee Bay. For tonight, south winds around 5 knots, becoming east with gusts up to 20 knots late this evening and overnight. Waves 1 foot or less. Light chop. A chance of showers with a slight chance of thunderstorms until early morning. For Tuesday, east winds 10 to 15 knots, diminishing to 5 to 10 knots in the afternoon. Waves 1 foot or less. A moderate chop. A slight chance of showers and thunderstorms in the afternoon. For Tuesday night, east winds 5 to 10 knots. Waves 1 foot or less. Light chop. A chance of showers with a slight chance of thunderstorms in the evening. And for Wednesday, east winds 5 to 10 knots. Waves 1 foot or less. Light chop. A chance of showers with a slight chance of thunderstorms in the morning, then showers likely with a chance of thunderstorms in the afternoon. From the Okaloosa-Walton County line to Pascagoula, and out 20 nautical miles. For tonight, southeast winds 5 to 10 knots, becoming east after midnight, then increasing to 10 to 15 knots with gusts up to 20 knots late. Seas 1 foot or less, then around 2 feet after midnight. Wave detail, southwest 1 foot at 4 seconds, becoming east 1 foot at 3 seconds and southwest 1 foot at 4 seconds. A chance of showers with a slight chance of thunderstorms. For Tuesday, east winds 15 to 20 knots, diminishing to 10 to 15 knots in the afternoon. Seas 2 to 3 feet. Wave detail, east 3 feet at 4 seconds. A slight chance of thunderstorms. A chance of showers, mainly in the morning. For Tuesday night, east winds 10 to 15 knots. Seas 2 to 3 feet. Wave detail, east 2 feet at 5 seconds. A chance of showers with a slight chance of thunderstorms in the evening, then showers likely with a chance of thunderstorms after midnight. And for Wednesday, east winds 10 to 15 knots with gusts up to 20 knots. Seas 2 to 3 feet. Wave detail, east 3 feet at 5 seconds. A chance of thunderstorms. Showers. From the Okaloosa-Walton County line to Pascagoula, from 20 to 60 nautical miles offshore. For tonight, southeast winds 5 to 10 knots, becoming east with gusts up to 20 knots after midnight.
sees 1 foot or less, then around 2 feet after midnight. Wave detail, southwest 1 foot at 4 seconds, becoming east 1 foot at 3 seconds and southwest 1 foot at 4 seconds. A slight chance of thunderstorms. A slight chance of showers early this evening, then a chance of showers late this evening and overnight. For Tuesday, east winds 10 to 15 knots with gusts up to 20 knots. Seas 2 to 3 feet. Wave detail, east 3 feet at 4 seconds and west 1 foot at 3 seconds. A slight chance of thunderstorms. A chance of showers, mainly in the morning. For Tuesday night, east winds 10 to 15 knots. Seas 2 to 3 feet. Wave detail, east 3 feet at 5 seconds. A chance of showers with a slight chance of thunderstorms in the evening, then showers likely with a chance of thunderstorms after midnight. And for Wednesday, east winds 10 to 15 knots with gusts up to 20 knots, diminishing to 5 to 10 knots in the afternoon. Seas around 2 feet. Wave detail, east 2 feet at 5 seconds. A chance of thunderstorms. Showers. Tidal information, at the mouth of the Mobile River on Monday, high tide at 8:46 a.m. Low tide at 9:10 p.m. At the mouth of the Mobile River on Tuesday, high tide at 10:27 a.m. Low tide at 9:46 p.m. At Pensacola Bay on Monday, high tide at 8:31 a.m. Low tide at 7:42 p.m. At Pensacola Bay on Tuesday, high tide at 9:33 a.m. Low tide at 8:22 p.m. At the East Pass in Destin on Monday, high tide at 7:58 a.m. Low tide at 7:08 p.m. At the East Pass in Destin on Tuesday, high tide at 9 a.m. Low tide at 7:48 p.m. The following marine observations were made as of 3 p.m. Mobile Bay Coast Guard Station. Winds were southeast at 5 knots. Sea temperature 87 degrees. Air temperature 89 degrees. Weeks Bay, south winds at 1 knot. Air temperature was 89 degrees. Pensacola Bay. Sea temperature 89 degrees. Air temperature 90 degrees. The report from the east end of Dauphin Island was not available. Graham Bay, south winds at 4 knots. Air temperature was 86 degrees. And Pettiboy Island, northwest winds at 8 knots. Air temperature was 85 degrees. 12 miles south of Orange Beach, winds were southwest at 4 knots. Air temperature was 85 degrees. Gulf water temperature 87 degrees. Wave height 2 feet, with a period of 5 seconds. 100 miles south of Destin. Winds were northeast at 2 knots. Air temperature 86 degrees. Wave heights 1 foot. Wave period 4 seconds. The following weather reports were made at 3 p.m. Pensacola International Airport, skies were cloudy. The temperature was 90 degrees, the dew point was 78, and the relative humidity was 68%. This produces a heat index of 104. The wind was calm. The pressure was 29.90 inches and falling. At Pensacola Naval Air Station, the pressure was 29.91 inches and falling. Across the central Gulf Coast, Gulf Shores, sunny. Temperature was 91 degrees. Wind southwest at 6 miles an hour. Heat index was 102. Milton, thunder. Temperature was 80 degrees. Wind southwest at 9 miles an hour. Destin, mostly sunny. Temperature was 88 degrees. Wind variable at 7 miles an hour. Heat index was 101. Mary Esther, mostly sunny. Temperature was 89 degrees. Wind south at 6 miles an hour. Heat index was 103. Mobile, mostly sunny. Temperature was 92 degrees. Wind south at 7 miles an hour. Heat index was 103. Elsewhere, Hattiesburg, mostly sunny and 100. New Orleans, partly sunny and 90. Montgomery, mostly sunny and 95. Tallahassee, partly sunny and 91.
and in Panama City, partly sunny and 89. Here's your National Weather Service forecast. Tonight, partly cloudy. A chance of showers with a slight chance of thunderstorms this evening. Lows in the mid-70s. Southeast winds around 5 miles per hour, becoming east after midnight. Chance of rain 50%. Tuesday, mostly sunny. Highs in the lower 90s. East winds 5 to 10 miles per hour with gusts up to 20 miles per hour. Tuesday night, partly cloudy in the evening, then clearing. Lows in the mid-70s. East winds around 5 miles per hour. Wednesday, mostly sunny. A slight chance of showers and thunderstorms in the morning.

0: The National Weather Service in Mobile has issued a severe thunderstorm warning for South Central Escambia County in South Central Alabama, Northwestern Santa Rosa County in Northwestern Florida, Northwestern Escambia County in Northwestern Florida, until 4:30 p.m. Central Daylight Time. At 3:39 p.m. Central Daylight Time, a severe thunderstorm was located over Pollard, or 6 miles northeast of Flemington, moving south at 20 miles per hour. Hazard, 60 miles per hour wind gusts. Source, radar indicated. Impact, expect damage to roofs, siding, and trees. Locations impacted include Brutum, Century, Flemington, East Brutum, J, Pollard, and Riverview. For your protection, move to an interior room on the lowest floor of a building. Frequent cloud-to-ground lightning is occurring with this storm. Move indoors immediately. Lightning is one of nature's leading killers. Remember, if you can hear thunder, you are close enough to be struck by lightning. Torrential rainfall is occurring with this storm and may lead to flash flooding. Do not drive your vehicle through flooded roadways. Repeating, a severe thunderstorm warning has been issued until 4:30 p.m. Central Daylight Time for the following county, Escambia, Alabama, and the following counties, in Florida, Escambia and Santa Rosa. This is NOAA Weather Radio, from the Mobile Pensacola National Weather Service. The current time is 3:42 p.m. Central Daylight Time. The National Weather Service in Mobile has issued a severe thunderstorm warning for South Central Escambia County in South Central Alabama, Northwestern Santa Rosa County in Northwestern Florida, Northwestern Escambia County in Northwestern Florida, until 4:30 p.m. Central Daylight Time. At 3:39 p.m. Central Daylight Time, a severe thunderstorm was located over Pollard, or 6 miles northeast of Flemington, moving south at 20 miles per hour. Hazard, 60 miles per hour wind gusts. Source, radar indicated. Impact, expect damage to roofs, siding, and trees. Locations impacted include Brutum, Century, Flemington, East Brutum, J, Pollard, and Riverview. For your protection, move to an interior room on the lowest floor of a building. Frequent cloud-to-ground lightning is occurring with this storm. Move indoors immediately. Lightning is one of nature's leading killers. Remember, if you can hear thunder, you are close enough to be struck by lightning. Torrential rainfall is occurring with this storm and may lead to flash flooding. Do not drive your vehicle through flooded roadways. Repeating, a severe thunderstorm warning has been issued until 4:30 p.m. Central Daylight Time for the following county, Escambia, Alabama, and the following counties, in Florida, Escambia and Santa Rosa. The following weather reports were made at 3 p.m. Pensacola International Airport, skies were cloudy. The temperature was 90 degrees, the dew point was 78, and the relative humidity was 68%. This produces a heat index of 104. The wind was calm. The pressure was 29.90 inches and falling. At Pensacola Naval Air Station, the pressure was 29.91 inches and falling. This is NOAA Weather Radio, from the Mobile Pensacola National Weather Service. The current time is 3:44 p.m. Central Daylight Time. The National Weather Service in Mobile has issued a severe thunderstorm warning for South Central Escambia County in South Central Alabama, Northwestern Santa Rosa County in Northwestern Florida, Northwestern Escambia County in Northwestern Florida, until 4:30 p.m. Central Daylight Time. At 3:39 p.m. Central Daylight Time, a severe thunderstorm was located over Pollard, or 6 miles northeast of Flemington, moving south at 20 miles per hour. Hazard, 60 miles per hour wind gusts. Source, radar indicated. Impact, expect damage to roofs, siding, and trees. Locations impacted include Brutum, Century, Flemington, East Brutum, J, Pollard, and Riverview. For your protection, move to an interior room on the lowest floor of a building. Frequent cloud-to-ground lightning is occurring with this storm. Move indoors immediately. lightning is one of nature's leading killers. Remember, if you can hear thunder, you are close enough to be struck by lightning. Torrential rainfall is occurring with this storm and may lead to flash flooding. Do not drive your vehicle through flooded roadways. Repeating, a severe thunderstorm warning has been issued until 4:30 p.m. Central Daylight Time for the following county, Escambia, Alabama, and the following counties, in Florida, Escambia and Santa Rosa. The following weather reports were made at 3 p.m. Pensacola International Airport, skies were cloudy. The temperature was 19 degrees, the dew point was 78, and the relative humidity was 68%. This produces a heat index of 104. The wind was calm. The pressure was 29.90 inches and falling. At Pensacola Naval Air Station, the pressure was 29.91 inches and falling. This is NOAA Weather Radio from the Mobile Pensacola National Weather Service. The current time is 3:46 p.m. Central Daylight Time. The National Weather Service in Mobile has issued a severe thunderstorm warning for South Central Escambia County in South Central Alabama, Northwestern Santa Rosa County in Northwestern Florida, Northwestern Escambia County in Northwestern Florida, until 4:30 p.m. Central Daylight Time. At 3:39 p.m. Central Daylight Time, a severe thunderstorm was located over Pollard, or 6 miles northeast of Flemington, moving south at 20 miles per hour. Hazard, 60 miles per hour wind gusts. Source, radar indicated. Impact, expect damage to roofs, siding, and trees. Locations impacted include Brutum, Century, Flemington, East Brutum, J, Pollard, and Riverview. For your protection, move to an interior room on the lowest floor of a building. Frequent cloud-to-ground lightning is occurring with this storm. Move indoors immediately. Lightning is one of nature's leading killers. Remember, if you can hear thunder, you are close enough to be struck by lightning. Torrential rainfall is occurring with this storm and may lead to flash flooding. Do not drive your vehicle through flooded roadways. Repeating, a severe thunderstorm warning has been issued until 4:30 p.m. Central Daylight Time for the following county, Escambia, Alabama, and the following counties, in Florida, Escambia and Santa Rosa. 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This is a special weather statement for the following areas in Alabama, Butler, Conecuh, Escambia, Monroe and Wilcox. Strong thunderstorms will impact northwestern Butler, Monroe, northwestern Escambia, southeastern Wilcox and Conecuh counties through 4:30 p.m. Central Daylight Time. At 3:47 p.m. Central Daylight Time, Doppler radar was tracking strong thunderstorms along a line extending from 9 miles northwest of Pine Apple to 4 miles southwest of Interstate 65 and Highway 84 to McCullough. Movement was southwest at 10 miles per hour. Hazard, wind gusts up to 50 miles per hour. Source, radar indicated. Impact, gusty winds could knock down tree limbs and blow around unsecured objects. Locations impacted include Monroeville, Evergreen, Camden, Frisco City, McCullough, Peterman, Uriah, Castleberry, Excel, Beatrice, Redenburg, Repton, Pine Apple, Interstate 65 and Highway 84, Interstate 65 and Alabama Highway 113, and Interstate 65 and Alabama Highway 21. If outdoors, consider seeking shelter inside a building. Frequent cloud-to-ground lightning is occurring with these storms. Lightning can strike 10 miles away from a thunderstorm. Seek a safe shelter inside a building or vehicle. The following weather reports were made at 3 p.m. Pensacola International Airport, skies were cloudy. The temperature was 19 degrees, the dew point was 78, and the relative humidity was 68%. This produces a heat index of 104. The wind was calm. The pressure was 29.90 inches and falling. At Pensacola Naval Air Station, the pressure was 29.91 inches and falling. This is NOAA Weather Radio from the Mobile Pensacola National Weather Service. The current time is 3:50 p.m. Central Daylight Time. The National Weather Service in Mobile has issued a severe thunderstorm warning for South Central Escambia County in South Central Alabama, Northwestern Santa Rosa County in Northwestern Florida, Northwestern Escambia County in Northwestern Florida, until 4:30 p.m. Central Daylight Time. At 3:39 p.m. Central Daylight Time, a severe thunderstorm was located over Pollard, or 6 miles northeast of Flemington, moving south at 20 miles per hour. Hazard, 60 miles per hour wind gusts. Source, radar indicated. Impact, expect damage to roofs, siding, and trees. Locations impacted include Brutum, Century, Flemington, East Brutum, J, Pollard, and Riverview. For your protection, move to an interior room on the lowest floor of a building. Frequent cloud-to-ground lightning is occurring with this storm. Move indoors immediately. Lightning is one of nature's leading killers. Remember, if you can hear thunder, you are close enough to be struck by lightning. Torrential rainfall is occurring with this storm and may lead to flash flooding. Do not drive your vehicle through flooded roadways. Repeating, a severe thunderstorm warning has been issued until 4:30 p.m. Central Daylight Time for the following county, Escambia, Alabama, and the following counties, in Florida, Escambia and Santa Rosa. This is a special weather statement for the following areas, in Alabama, Butler, Conecuh, Escambia, Monroe and Wilcox. Strong thunderstorms will impact northwestern Butler, Monroe, northwestern Escambia, southeastern Wilcox and Conecuh counties through 4:30 p.m. Central Daylight Time. At 3:47 p.m. Central Daylight Time, Doppler radar was tracking strong thunderstorms along a line extending from 9 miles northwest of Pine Apple to 4 miles southwest of Interstate 65 and Highway 84 to McCullough. Movement was southwest at 10 miles per hour. Hazard, wind gusts up to 50 miles per hour. Source, radar indicated. Impact, gusty winds could knock down tree limbs and blow around unsecured objects. Locations impacted include Monroeville, Evergreen, Camden, Frisco City, McCullough, Peterman, Uriah, Castleberry, Excel, Beatrice, Redenburg, Repton, Pine Apple, Interstate 65 and Highway 84, Interstate 65 and Alabama Highway 113, and Interstate 65 and Alabama Highway 21. If outdoors, consider seeking shelter inside a building. Frequent cloud-to-ground lightning is occurring with these storms. Lightning can strike 10 miles away from a thunderstorm. Seek a safe shelter inside a building or vehicle. The following weather reports were made at 3 p.m. Pensacola International Airport, skies were cloudy. The temperature was 90 degrees, the dew point was 78, and the relative humidity was 68%. This produces a heat index of 104. The wind was calm. The pressure was 29.90 inches and falling. At Pensacola Naval Air Station, the pressure was 29.91 inches and falling. This is NOAA Weather Radio from the Mobile Pensacola National Weather Service. The current time is 3:54 p.m. Central Daylight Time. The National Weather Service in Mobile has issued a severe thunderstorm warning for South Central Escambia County in South Central Alabama, Northwestern Santa Rosa County in Northwestern Florida, Northwestern Escambia County in Northwestern Florida, until 4:30 p.m. Central Daylight Time. At 3:39 p.m. Central Daylight Time, a severe thunderstorm was located over Pollard, or 6 miles northeast of Flemington, moving south at 20 miles per hour. Hazard, 60 miles per hour wind gusts. Source, radar indicated. Impact, expect damage to roofs, siding, and trees. Locations impacted include Brutum, Century, Flemington, East Brutum, J, Pollard, and Riverview. For your protection, move to an interior room on the lowest floor of a building. Frequent cloud-to-ground lightning is occurring with this storm. Move indoors immediately. Lightning is one of nature's leading killers. Remember, if you can hear thunder, you are close enough to be struck by lightning. Torrential rainfall is occurring with this storm and may lead to flash flooding. Do not drive your vehicle through flooded roadways. Repeating, a severe thunderstorm warning has been issued until 4:30 p.m. Central Daylight Time for the following county, Escambia, Alabama, and the following counties, in Florida, Escambia and Santa Rosa. This is a special weather statement for the following areas in Alabama, Butler, Conecuh, Escambia, Monroe and Wilcox. Strong thunderstorms will impact northwestern Butler, Monroe, northwestern Escambia, southeastern Wilcox and Conecuh counties through 4:30 p.m. Central Daylight Time. At 3:47 p.m. Central Daylight Time, Doppler radar was tracking strong thunderstorms along a line extending from 9 miles northwest of Pine Apple to 4 miles southwest of Interstate 65 and Highway 84 to McCullough. Movement was southwest at 10 miles per hour. Hazard, wind gusts up to 50 miles per hour. Source, radar indicated. Impact, gusty winds could knock down tree limbs and blow around unsecured objects. Locations impacted include Monroeville, Evergreen, Camden, Frisco City, McCullough, Peterman, Uriah, Castleberry, Excel, Beatrice, Redenburg, Repton, Pine Apple, Interstate 65 and Highway 84, Interstate 65 and Alabama Highway 113, and Interstate 65 and Alabama Highway 21. If outdoors, consider seeking shelter inside a building. Frequent cloud-to-ground lightning is occurring with these storms. Lightning can strike 10 miles away from a thunderstorm. Seek a safe shelter inside a building or vehicle. The following weather reports were made at 3 p.m. Pensacola International Airport, skies were cloudy. The temperature was 90 degrees, the dew point was 78, and the relative humidity was 68%. This produces a heat index of 104. The wind was calm. The pressure was 29.90 inches and falling. At Pensacola Naval Air Station, the pressure was 29.91 inches and falling. This is NOAA Weather Radio from the Mobile Pensacola National Weather Service. The current time is 3:57 p.m. Central Daylight Time. The National Weather Service in Mobile has issued a severe thunderstorm warning for South Central Escambia County in South Central Alabama, Northwestern Santa Rosa County in Northwestern Florida, Northwestern Escambia County in Northwestern Florida, until 4:30 p.m. Central Daylight Time. At 3:39 p.m. Central Daylight Time, a severe thunderstorm was located over Pollard, or 6 miles northeast of Flemington, moving south at 20 miles per hour. Hazard, 60 miles per hour wind gusts. Source, radar indicated. Impact, expect damage to roofs, siding, and trees. Locations impacted include Brutum, Century, Flemington, East Brutum, J, Pollard, and Riverview. For your protection, move to an interior room on the lowest floor of a building. Frequent cloud-to-ground lightning is occurring with this storm. Move indoors immediately. Lightning is one of nature's leading killers. Remember, if you can hear thunder, you are close enough to be struck by lightning. Torrential rainfall is occurring with this storm and may lead to flash flooding. Do not drive your vehicle through flooded roadways. Repeating, a severe thunderstorm warning has been issued until 4:30 p.m. Central Daylight Time for the following county, Escambia, Alabama, and the following counties, in Florida, Escambia and Santa Rosa. This is a special weather statement for the following areas in Alabama, Butler, Conecuh, Escambia, Monroe, and Wilcox. Strong thunderstorms will impact north.
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0: A line extending from 9 miles northwest of Pine Apple to 4 miles southwest of Interstate 65 and Highway 84 to McCullough. Movement was southwest at 10 miles per hour. Hazard, wind gusts up to 50 miles per hour. Source, radar indicated. Impact, gusty winds could knock down tree limbs and blow around unsecured objects. Locations impacted include Monroeville, Evergreen, Camden, Frisco City, McCullough, Peterman, Uri, Castleberry, Excel, Beatrice, Friedenberg, Repton, Pine Apple, Interstate 65 and Highway 84, Interstate 65 and Alabama Highway 113, and Interstate 65 and Alabama Highway 21. If outdoors, consider seeking shelter inside a building. Frequent cloud-to-ground lightning is occurring with these storms. Lightning can strike 10 miles away from a thunderstorm. Seek a safe shelter inside a building or vehicle. The following weather reports were made at 3 p.m. Pensacola International Airport, skies were cloudy. The temperature was 90 degrees, the dew point was 78, and the relative humidity was 68%. This produces a heat index of 104. The wind was calm. The pressure was 29.90 inches and falling. At Pensacola Naval Air Station, the pressure was 29.91 inches and falling. 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

The National Weather Service in Mobile has issued a special marine warning for Eastern Choctaw Hatchie Bay, Western Choctaw Hatchie Bay, until 4:45 p.m. Central Daylight Time. At 4:01 p.m. Central Daylight Time, a strong thunderstorm was located over East Choctaw Hatchie Bay, or near Santa Rosa Beach, moving west at 10 knots. Hazard, wind gusts 34 knots or greater. Source, radar. Impact, small craft could be damaged in briefly higher winds and suddenly higher waves. Locations impacted include Highway 331 Bridge, East Choctaw Hatchie Bay, and Mid Bay Bridge. Repeating, a special marine warning has been issued until 4:45 p.m. Central Daylight Time for the following marine locations: Western Choctaw Hatchie Bay and Eastern Choctaw Hatchie Bay. This is NOAA Weather Radio from the Mobile, Pensacola National Weather Service. The current time is 4:02 p.m. Central Daylight Time. The National Weather Service in Mobile has issued a severe thunderstorm warning for South Central Escambia County in South Central Alabama, Northwestern Santa Rosa County in Northwestern Florida, Northwestern Escambia County in Northwestern Florida, until 4:30 p.m. Central Daylight Time. At 3:39 p.m. Central Daylight Time, a severe thunderstorm was located over Pollard, or 6 miles northeast of Flemington, moving south at 20 miles per hour. Hazard, 60 miles per hour wind gusts. Source, radar indicated. Impact, expects damage to roofs, siding, and trees. Locations impacted include Bruton, Century, Flemington, East Bruton, Jay, Pollard, and Riverview. For your protection, move to an interior room on the lowest floor of a building. Frequent cloud-to-ground lightning is occurring with this storm. Move indoors immediately. Lightning is one of nature's leading killers. Remember, if you can hear thunder, you are close enough to be struck by lightning. Torrential rainfall is occurring with this storm and may lead to flash flooding. Do not drive your vehicle through flooded roadways. Repeating, a severe thunderstorm warning has been issued until 4:30 p.m. Central Daylight Time for the following county, Escambia, Alabama, and the following counties, in Florida, Escambia and Santa Rosa. The National Weather Service in Mobile has issued a special marine warning for Eastern Choctaw Hatchie Bay, Western Choctaw Hatchie Bay, until 4:45 p.m. Central Daylight Time. At 4:01 p.m. Central Daylight Time, a strong thunderstorm was located over East Choctaw Hatchie Bay, or near Santa Rosa Beach, moving west at 10 knots. Hazard, wind gusts 34 knots or greater. Source, radar. Impact, small craft could be damaged in briefly higher winds and suddenly higher waves. Locations impacted include Highway 331 Bridge, East Choctaw Hatchie Bay, and Mid Bay Bridge. Repeating, a special marine warning has been issued until 4:45 p.m. Central Daylight Time for the following marine locations: Western Choctaw Hatchie Bay and Eastern Choctaw Hatchie Bay. This is a special weather statement for the following areas in Alabama: Butler, Conecuh, Escambia, Monroe, and Wilcox. Strong thunderstorms will impact northwestern Butler, Monroe, northwestern Escambia, southeastern Wilcox and Conecuh counties through 4:30 p.m. Central Daylight Time. At 3:47 p.m. Central Daylight Time, Doppler radar was tracking strong thunderstorms along a line extending from 9 miles northwest of Pine Apple to 4 miles southwest of Interstate 65 and Highway 84 to McCullough. Movement was southwest at 10 miles per hour. Hazard, wind gusts up to 50 miles per hour. Source, radar indicated. Impact, gusty winds could knock down tree limbs and blow around unsecured objects. Locations impacted include Monroeville, Evergreen, Camden, Frisco City, McCullough, Peterman, Uriah, Castleberry, Excel, Beatrice, Redenburg, Repton, Pine Apple, Interstate 65 and Highway 84, Interstate 65 and Alabama Highway 113, and Interstate 65 and Alabama Highway 21. If outdoors, consider seeking shelter inside a building. Frequent cloud-to-ground lightning is occurring with these storms. Lightning can strike 10 miles away from a thunderstorm.
seek a safe shelter inside a building or vehicle. The following weather reports were made at 3 p.m. Pensacola International Airport, skies were cloudy. The temperature was 90 degrees, the dew point was 78, and the relative humidity was 68%. This produces a heat index of 104. The wind was calm. The pressure was 29.90 inches and falling. At Pensacola Naval Air Station, the pressure was 29.91 inches and falling. The following is a summary of watches, warnings and advisories in effect. A severe thunderstorm warning has been issued until 4:30 p.m. Central Daylight Time for the following county, Escambia, Alabama, and the following counties, in Florida, Escambia and Santa Rosa. A special marine warning has been issued until 4:45 p.m. Central Daylight Time for the following marine locations, Western Choctawhatchee Bay, and Eastern Choctawhatchee Bay. This is NOAA Weather Radio, from the Mobile Pensacola National Weather Service. The current time is 4:07 p.m. Central Daylight Time. The National Weather Service in Mobile has issued a severe thunderstorm warning for South Central Escambia County in South Central Alabama, Northwestern Santa Rosa County in Northwestern Florida, Northwestern Escambia County in Northwestern Florida, until 4:30 p.m. Central Daylight Time. At 3:39 p.m. Central Daylight Time, a severe thunderstorm was located over Pollard, or 6 miles northeast of Flemington, moving south at 20 miles per hour. Hazard, 60 miles per hour wind gusts. Source, radar indicated. Impact, expects damage to roofs, siding, and trees. Locations impacted include Brutoon, Century, Flemington, East Brutoon, Jay, Pollard, and Riverview. For your protection, move to an interior room on the lowest floor of a building. Frequent cloud-to-ground lightning is occurring with this storm. Move indoors immediately. Lightning is one of nature's leading killers. Remember, if you can hear thunder, you are close enough to be struck by lightning. Torrential rainfall is occurring with this storm, and may lead to flash flooding. Do not drive your vehicle through flooded roadways. Repeating, a severe thunderstorm warning has been issued until 4:30 p.m. Central Daylight Time for the following county, Escambia, Alabama, and the following counties, in

mountains and suddenly higher waves. Locations impacted include Highway 331 Bridge, East Choctaw-Hatchie Bay, and Mid Bay Bridge. Repeating, a special marine warning has been issued until 4:45 p.m. Central Daylight Time for the following marine locations: Western Choctaw-Hatchie Bay and Eastern Choctaw-Hatchie Bay. This is a special weather statement for the following areas in Alabama: Butler, Conecuh, Escambia, Monroe, and Wilcox. Strong thunderstorms will impact northwestern Butler, Monroe, northwestern Escambia, southeastern Wilcox, and Conecuh counties through 4:30 p.m. Central Daylight Time. At 3:47 p.m. Central Daylight Time, Doppler radar was tracking strong thunderstorms along a line extending from 9 miles northwest of Pine Apple to 4 miles southwest of Interstate 65 and Highway 84 to McCullough. Movement was southwest at 10 miles per hour. Hazard: wind gusts up to 50 miles per hour. Source: radar indicated. Impact: gusty winds could knock down tree limbs and blow around unsecured objects. Locations impacted include Monroeville, Evergreen, Camden, Frisco City, McCullough, Peterman, Uri, Castleberry, Excel, Beatrice, Friedenburg, Repton, Pine Apple, Interstate 65 and Highway 84, Interstate 65 and Alabama Highway 113, and Interstate 65 and Alabama Highway 21. If outdoors, consider seeking shelter inside a building. Frequent cloud-to-ground lightning is occurring with these storms. Lightning can strike 10 miles away from a thunderstorm. Seek a safe shelter inside a building or vehicle. The following weather reports were made at 4 p.m. Pensacola International Airport, skies were mostly sunny. The temperature was 89 degrees, the dew point was 78, and the relative humidity was 70%. This produces a heat index of 103. The wind was south at 12 miles an hour. The pressure was 29.89 inches and falling. At Pensacola Naval Air Station, the pressure was 29.89 inches and falling. The following is a summary of watches, warnings, and advisories in effect. A severe thunderstorm warning has been issued until 4:30 p.m. Central Daylight Time for the following county: Escambia, Alabama, and the following counties in Florida: Escambia and Santa Rosa. A special marine warning has been issued until 4:45 p.m. Central Daylight Time for the following marine locations: Western Choctaw-Hatchie Bay and Eastern Choctaw-Hatchie Bay. 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The current time is 4:12 p.m. Central Daylight Time. The National Weather Service in Mobile has issued a severe thunderstorm warning for South Central Escambia County in South Central Alabama, Northwestern Santa Rosa County in Northwestern Florida, Northwestern Escambia County in Northwestern Florida, until 4:30 p.m. Central Daylight Time. At 3:39 p.m. Central Daylight Time, a severe thunderstorm was located over Pollard, or 6 miles northeast of Flemington, moving south at 20 miles per hour. Hazard: 60 miles per hour wind gusts. Source: radar indicated. Impact: expect damage to roofs, siding, and trees. Locations impacted include Brutum, Century, Flemington, East Brutum, J, Pollard, and Riverview. For your protection, move to an interior room on the lowest floor of a building. Frequent cloud-to-ground lightning is occurring with this storm. Move indoors immediately. Lightning is one of nature's leading killers. Remember, if you can hear thunder, you are close enough to be struck by lightning. Torrential rainfall is occurring with this storm and may lead to flash flooding. Do not drive your vehicle through flooded roadways. Repeating, a severe thunderstorm warning has been issued until 4:30 p.m. Central Daylight Time for the following county: Escambia, Alabama, and the following counties in Florida: Escambia and Santa Rosa. The National Weather Service in Mobile has issued a special marine warning for Eastern Choctaw-Hatchie Bay, Western Choctaw-Hatchie Bay, until 4:45 p.m. Central Daylight Time. At 4:01 p.m. Central Daylight Time, a strong thunderstorm was located over East Choctaw-Hatchie Bay, or near Santa Rosa Beach, moving west at 10 knots. Hazard: wind gusts 34 knots or greater.
Source: radar.

impact, small craft could be damaged in briefly higher winds and suddenly higher waves. Locations impacted include Highway 331 Bridge, East Choctaw Hatchie Bay, and Mid Bay Bridge. Repeating, a special marine warning has been issued until 4:45 p.m. Central Daylight Time for the following marine locations: Western Choctaw Hatchie Bay and Eastern Choctaw Hatchie Bay. This is a special weather statement for the following areas in Alabama: Butler, Conecuh, Escambia, Monroe, and Wilcox. Strong thunderstorms will impact northwestern Butler, Monroe, northwestern Escambia, southeastern Wilcox, and Conecuh counties through 4:30 p.m. Central Daylight Time. At 3:47 p.m. Central Daylight Time, Doppler radar was tracking strong thunderstorms along a line extending from 9 miles northwest of Pine Apple to 4 miles southwest of Interstate 65 and Highway 84 to McCullough. Movement was southwest at 10 miles per hour. Hazard, wind gusts up to 50 miles per hour. Source, radar indicated. Impact, gusty winds could knock down tree limbs and blow around unsecured objects. Locations impacted include Monroeville, Evergreen, Camden, Frisco City, McCullough, Peterman, Uriah, Castleberry, Excel, Beatrice, Friedenburg, Repton, Pine Apple, Interstate 65 and Highway 84, Interstate 65 and Alabama Highway 113, and Interstate 65 and Alabama Highway 21. If outdoors, consider seeking shelter inside a building. Frequent cloud-to-ground lightning is occurring with these storms. Lightning can strike 10 miles away from a thunderstorm. Seek a safe shelter inside a building or vehicle. The following weather reports were made at 4 p.m. Pensacola International Airport, skies were mostly sunny. The temperature was 89 degrees, the dew point was 78, and the relative humidity was 70%. This produces a heat index of 103. The wind was south at 12 miles an hour. The pressure was 29.89 inches and falling. At Pensacola Naval Air Station, the pressure was 29.89 inches and falling. 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The following is a summary of watches, warnings, and advisories in effect. A severe thunderstorm warning has been issued until 4:30 p.m. Central Daylight Time for the following county, Escambia, Alabama, and the following counties, in Florida, Escambia and Santa Rosa. A special marine warning has been issued until 4:45 p.m. Central Daylight Time for the following marine locations, Western Choctaw Hatchie Bay and Eastern Choctaw Hatchie Bay. 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The current time is 4:18 p.m. Central Daylight Time. The National Weather Service in Mobile has issued a severe thunderstorm warning for South Central Escambia County in South Central Alabama, Northwestern Santa Rosa County in Northwestern Florida, Northwestern Escambia County in Northwestern Florida, until 4:30 p.m. Central Daylight Time. At 3:39 p.m. Central Daylight Time, a severe thunderstorm was located over Pollard, or 6 miles northeast of Flemington, moving south at 20 miles per hour. Hazard, 60 miles per hour wind gusts. Source, radar indicated. Impact, expect damage to roofs, siding, and trees. Locations impacted include Brutum, Century, Flemington, East Brutum, J, Pollard, and Riverview. For your protection, move to an interior room on the lowest floor of a building. Frequent cloud-to-ground lightning is occurring with this storm. Move indoors immediately. Lightning is one of nature's leading killers. Remember, if you can hear thunder, you are close enough to be struck by lightning. Torrential rainfall is occurring with this storm, and may lead to flash flooding. Do not drive your vehicle through flooded roadways. Repeating, a severe thunderstorm warning has been issued until 4:30 p.m. Central Daylight Time for the following county, Escambia, Alabama, and the following counties, in Florida, Escambia and Santa Rosa. The National Weather Service in Mobile has issued a special marine warning for Eastern Choctaw Hatchie Bay
western Choctawhatchee Bay, until 4:45 p.m. Central Daylight Time. At 4:01 p.m. Central Daylight Time, a strong thunderstorm was located over east Choctawhatchee Bay, or near Santa Rosa Beach, moving west at 10 knots. Hazard, wind gusts 34 knots or greater. Source, radar. Impact, small craft could be damaged in briefly higher winds and suddenly higher waves. Locations impacted include Highway 331 Bridge, East Choctawhatchee Bay, and Mid Bay Bridge. Repeating, a special marine warning has been issued until 4:45 p.m. Central Daylight Time for the following marine locations: western Choctawhatchee Bay and eastern Choctawhatchee Bay. This is a special weather statement for the following areas in Alabama: Butler, Conecuh, Escambia, Monroe, and Wilcox. Strong thunderstorms will impact northwestern Butler, Monroe, northwestern Escambia, southeastern Wilcox, and Conecuh counties through 4:30 p.m. Central Daylight Time. At 3:47 p.m. Central Daylight Time, Doppler radar was tracking strong thunderstorms. The severe thunderstorm warning for south-central Escambia, northwestern Santa Rosa, and northwestern Escambia counties will expire at 4:30 p.m. Central Daylight Time. The severe thunderstorm which prompted the warning has weakened. Therefore, the warning will be allowed to expire. However, gusty winds are still possible with this thunderstorm. Repeating, the severe thunderstorm warning has been allowed to expire for the following county, Escambia, Alabama, and the following counties, in Florida, Escambia and Santa Rosa. This is a special weather statement for the following areas in Alabama: Butler, Conecuh, Escambia, Monroe, and Wilcox. Strong thunderstorms will impact northwestern Butler, Monroe, northwestern Escambia, southeastern Wilcox, and Conecuh counties through 4:30 p.m. Central Daylight Time. At 3:47 p.m. Central Daylight Time, Doppler radar was tracking strong thunderstorms along a line extending from 9 miles northwest of Pine Apple to 4 miles southwest of Interstate 65 and Highway 84 to McCullough. Movement was southwest at 10 miles per hour. Hazard, wind gusts up to 50 miles per hour. Source, radar indicated. Impact, gusty winds could knock down tree limbs and blow around unsecured objects. Locations impacted include Monroeville, Evergreen, Camden, Frisco City, McCullough, Peterman, Uriah, Castleberry, Excel, Beatrice, Breedenburg, Repton, Pine Apple, Interstate 65 and Highway 84, Interstate 65 and Alabama Highway 113, and Interstate 65 and Alabama Highway 21. If outdoors, consider seeking shelter inside a building. Frequent cloud-to-ground lightning is occurring with these storms. Lightning can strike 10 miles away from a thunderstorm. Seek a safe shelter inside a building or vehicle. The following weather reports were made at 4 p.m. Pensacola International Airport, skies were mostly sunny. The temperature was 89 degrees, the dew point was 78, and the relative humidity was 70%. This produces a heat index of 103. The wind was south at 12 miles an hour. The pressure was 29.89 inches and falling. At Pensacola Naval Air Station, the pressure was 29.89 inches and falling. The following is a summary of watches, warnings, and advisories in effect. A special marine warning has been issued until 4:45 p.m. Central Daylight Time for the following marine locations: western Choctawhatchee Bay and eastern Choctawhatchee Bay. This is NOAA Weather Radio from the Mobile Pensacola National Weather Service. The current time is 4:24 p.m. Central Daylight Time. The severe thunderstorm warning for south-central Escambia, northwestern Santa Rosa, and northwestern Escambia counties will expire at 4:30 p.m. Central Daylight Time. The severe thunderstorm which prompted the warning has weakened. Therefore, the warning will be allowed to expire. However, gusty winds are still possible with this thunderstorm. Repeating, the severe thunderstorm warning has been allowed to expire for the following county, Escambia, Alabama, and the following counties, in Florida, Escambia and Santa Rosa. The National Weather Service in Mobile has issued a special marine warning for eastern Choctawhatchee Bay
western Choctawhatchee Bay, until 4:45 p.m. Central Daylight Time. At 4:01 p.m. Central Daylight Time, a strong thunderstorm was located over east Choctawhatchee Bay, or near Santa Rosa Beach, moving west at 10 knots. Hazard, wind gusts 34 knots or greater. Source, radar. Impact, small craft could be damaged in briefly higher winds and suddenly higher waves. Locations impacted include Highway 331 Bridge, East Choctawhatchee Bay, and Mid Bay Bridge. Repeating, a special marine warning has been issued until 4:45 p.m. Central Daylight Time for the following marine locations: western Choctawhatchee Bay and eastern Choctawhatchee Bay. This is a special weather statement for the following areas in Alabama: Butler, Conecuh, Escambia, Monroe, and Wilcox. Strong thunderstorms will impact northwestern Butler, Monroe, northwestern Escambia, southeastern Wilcox, and Conecuh counties through 4:30 p.m. Central Daylight Time. At 3:47 p.m. Central Daylight Time, Doppler radar was tracking strong thunderstorms along a line extending from 9 miles northwest of Pine Apple to 4 miles southwest of Interstate 65 and Highway 84 to McCullough. Movement was southwest at 10 miles per hour. Hazard, wind gusts up to 50 miles per hour. Source, radar indicated. Impact, gusty winds could knock down tree limbs and blow around unsecured objects. Locations impacted include Monroeville, Evergreen, Camden, Frisco City, McCullough, Peterman, Uriah, Castleberry, Excel, Beatrice, Redenburg, Repton, Pine Apple, Interstate 65 and Highway 84, Interstate 65 and Alabama Highway 113, and Interstate 65 and Alabama Highway 21. If outdoors, consider seeking shelter inside a building. Frequent cloud-to-ground lightning is occurring with these storms. Lightning can strike 10 miles away from a thunderstorm. Seek a safe shelter inside a building or vehicle. The following weather reports were made at 4 p.m. Pensacola International Airport, skies were mostly sunny. The temperature was 89 degrees, the dew point was 78, and the relative humidity was 70%. This produces a heat index of 103. The wind was south at 12 miles an hour. The pressure was 29.89 inches and falling. At Pensacola Naval Air Station, the pressure was 29.89 inches and falling. The following is a summary of watches, warnings, and advisories in effect. A special marine warning has been issued until 4:45 p.m. Central Daylight Time for the following marine locations: western Choctawhatchee Bay and eastern Choctawhatchee Bay. This is NOAA Weather Radio from the Mobile Pensacola National Weather Service. The current time is 4:28 p.m. Central Daylight Time. The severe thunderstorm warning for south central Escambia, northwestern Santa Rosa, and northwestern Escambia counties will expire at 4:30 p.m. Central Daylight Time. The severe thunderstorm which prompted the warning has weakened. Therefore, the warning will be allowed to expire. However, gusty winds are still possible with this thunderstorm. Repeating, the severe thunderstorm warning has been allowed to expire for the following county, Escambia, Alabama, and the following counties, in Florida, Escambia and Santa Rosa. The National Weather Service in Mobile has issued a special marine warning for eastern Choctawhatchee Bay, western Choctawhatchee Bay, until 4:45 p.m. Central Daylight Time. At 4:01 p.m. Central Daylight Time, a strong thunderstorm was located over east Choctawhatchee Bay, or near Santa Rosa Beach, moving west at 10 knots. Hazard, wind gusts 34 knots or greater. Source, radar. Impact, small craft could be damaged in briefly higher winds and suddenly higher waves. Locations impacted include Highway 331 Bridge, East Choctawhatchee Bay, and Mid Bay Bridge. Repeating, a special marine warning has been issued until 4:45 p.m. Central Daylight Time for the following marine locations: western Choctawhatchee Bay and eastern Choctawhatchee Bay. This is a special weather statement for the following areas in Alabama: Butler, Conecuh, Escambia, Monroe, and Wilcox. Strong thunderstorms will impact northwestern Butler, Monroe, northwestern Escambia,
southeastern Wilcox and Conecuh counties through 4:30 p.m. Central Daylight Time. At 3:47 p.m. Central Daylight Time, Doppler radar was tracking strong thunderstorms along a line extending from 9 miles northwest of Pine Apple to 4 miles southwest of Interstate 65 and Highway 84 to McCullough. Movement was southwest at 10 miles per hour. Hazard, wind gusts up to 50 miles per hour. Source, radar indicated. Impact, gusty winds could knock down tree limbs and blow around unsecured objects. Locations impacted include Monroeville, Evergreen, Camden, Frisco City, McCullough, Peterman, Uriah, Castleberry, Excel, Beatrice, Friedenburg, Repton, Pine Apple, Interstate 65 and Highway 84, Interstate 65 and Alabama Highway 113, and Interstate 65 and Alabama Highway 21. If outdoors, consider seeking shelter inside a building. Frequent cloud-to-ground lightning is occurring with these storms. Lightning can strike 10 miles away from a thunderstorm. Seek a safe shelter inside a building or vehicle. 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The current time is 4:31 p.m. Central Daylight Time. The National Weather Service in Mobile has issued a special marine warning for Eastern Choctawhatchee Bay, Western Choctawhatchee Bay, until 4:45 p.m. Central Daylight Time. At 4:01 p.m. Central Daylight Time, a strong thunderstorm was located over East Choctawhatchee Bay, or near Santa Rosa Beach, moving west at 10 knots. Hazard, wind gusts 34 knots or greater. Source, radar. Impact, small craft could be damaged in briefly higher winds and suddenly higher waves. Locations impacted include Highway 331 Bridge, East Choctawhatchee Bay, and Mid Bay Bridge. Repeating, a special marine warning has been issued until 4:45 p.m. Central Daylight Time for the following marine locations, Western Choctawhatchee Bay and Eastern Choctawhatchee Bay. Here's your marine forecast. On the weather map, a generally light onshore flow prevails today before turning easterly overnight through Wednesday. Exercise caution conditions are expected Tuesday morning. Light to occasionally moderate onshore flow returns for the rest of the week into the weekend. Seas remain around 1 to 2 feet. Waterspouts are possible early each morning. On Perdido Bay, Pensacola Bay including Santa Rosa Sound, and Choctawhatchee Bay. For tonight, southeast winds around 5 knots, becoming east after midnight. Waves 1 foot or less. Light chop. A slight chance of thunderstorms. A chance of showers, mainly this evening. For Tuesday, east winds 10 to 15 knots with gusts up to 20 knots. Waves 1 foot or less. A moderate chop. For Tuesday night, east winds 5 to 10 knots. Waves 1 foot or less. Light chop. A slight chance of showers and thunderstorms. And for Wednesday, east winds 10 to 15 knots, diminishing to 5 to 10 knots in the afternoon. Waves 1 foot or less. A moderate chop. Showers likely with a chance of thunderstorms. On Perdido Bay, Pensacola Bay including Santa Rosa Sound, and Choctawhatchee Bay. For tonight, south winds around 5 knots, becoming east with gusts up to 20 knots late this evening and overnight. Waves 1 foot or less. Light chop. A chance of showers with a slight chance of thunderstorms until early morning. For Tuesday, east winds 10 to 15 knots, diminishing to 5 to 10 knots in the afternoon. Waves 1 foot or less. A moderate chop. A slight chance of showers and thunderstorms in the afternoon. For Tuesday night, east winds 5 to 10 knots. Waves 1 foot or less. Light chop. A chance of showers with a slight chance of thunderstorms in the evening. And for Wednesday, east winds 5 to 10 knots. Waves 1 foot or less. Light chop. A chance of showers with a slight chance of thunderstorms in the morning, then showers likely with a chance of thunderstorms in the afternoon. From the Okaloosa-Walton County line to Pascagoula, and out 20 nautical miles. For tonight, southeast winds 5 to 10 knots, becoming east after midnight,
then increasing to 10 to 15 knots with gusts up to 20 knots late. Seas 1 foot or less, then around 2 feet after midnight. Wave detail, southwest 1 foot at 4 seconds, becoming east 1 foot at 3 seconds and southwest 1 foot at 4 seconds. A chance of showers with a slight chance of thunderstorms. For Tuesday, east winds 15 to 20 knots, diminishing to 10 to 15 knots in the afternoon. Seas 2 to 3 feet. Wave detail, east 3 feet at 4 seconds. A slight chance of thunderstorms. A chance of showers, mainly in the morning. For Tuesday night, east winds 10 to 15 knots. Seas 2 to 3 feet. Wave detail, east 2 feet at 5 seconds. A chance of showers with a slight chance of thunderstorms in the evening, then showers likely with a chance of thunderstorms after midnight. And for Wednesday, east winds 10 to 15 knots with gusts up to 20 knots. Seas 2 to 3 feet. Wave detail, east 3 feet at 5 seconds. A chance of thunderstorms. Showers. From the Okaloosa-Walton County line to Pascagoula, from 20 to 60 nautical miles offshore. For tonight, southeast winds 5 to 10 knots, becoming east with gusts up to 20 knots after midnight. Seas 1 foot or less, then around 2 feet after midnight. Wave detail, southwest 1 foot at 4 seconds, becoming east 1 foot at 3 seconds and southwest 1 foot at 4 seconds. A slight chance of thunderstorms. A slight chance of showers early this evening, then a chance of showers late this evening and overnight. For Tuesday, east winds 10 to 15 knots with gusts up to 20 knots. Seas 2 to 3 feet. Wave detail, east 3 feet at 4 seconds and west 1 foot at 3 seconds. A slight chance of thunderstorms. A chance of showers, mainly in the morning. For Tuesday night, east winds 10 to 15 knots. Seas 2 to 3 feet. Wave detail, east 3 feet at 5 seconds. A chance of showers with a slight chance of thunderstorms in the evening, then showers likely with a chance of thunderstorms after midnight. And for Wednesday, east winds 10 to 15 knots with gusts up to 20 knots, diminishing to 5 to 10 knots in the afternoon. Seas around 2 feet. Wave detail, east 2 feet at 5 seconds. A chance of thunderstorms. Showers. Tidal information, at the mouth of the Mobile River on Monday, high tide at 8:46 a.m. Low tide at 9:10 p.m. At the mouth of the Mobile River on Tuesday, high tide at 10:27 a.m. Low tide at 9:46 p.m. At Pensacola Bay on Monday, high tide at 8:31 a.m. Low tide at 7:42 p.m. At Pensacola Bay on Tuesday, high tide at 9:33 a.m. Low tide at 8:22 p.m. At the East Pass in Destin on Monday, high tide at 7:58 a.m. Low tide at 7:08 p.m. At the East Pass in Destin on Tuesday, high tide at 9 a.m. Low tide at 7:48 p.m. The following marine observations were made as of 4 p.m. Mobile Bay Coast Guard Station. Winds were southeast at 5 knots. Sea temperature 87 degrees. Air temperature 89 degrees. Weeks Bay, west winds at 1 knot. Air temperature was 90 degrees. Pensacola Bay. Sea temperature 88 degrees. Air temperature 90 degrees. The report from the east end of Dauphin Island was not available. Graham Bay, south winds at 4 knots. Air temperature was 87 degrees. And Pettiboy Island, west winds at 2 knots. Air temperature was 89 degrees. 12 miles south of Orange Beach, winds were southwest at 4 knots. Air temperature was 85 degrees. Gulf water temperature 87 degrees. Wave heights 1 foot, with a period of 5 seconds. 100 miles south of Destin. Winds were calm. Air temperature 88 degrees. Wave heights 1 foot. Wave period 5 seconds. The following weather reports were made at 4 p.m. Pensacola International Airport, skies were mostly sunny. The temperature was 89 degrees,
the dew point was 78, and the relative humidity was 70%. This produces a heat index of 103. The wind was south at 12 miles an hour. The pressure was 29.89 inches and falling. At Pensacola Naval Air Station, the pressure was 29.89 inches and falling. Here's your National Weather Service forecast. Tonight, partly cloudy. A chance of showers with a slight chance of thunderstorms this evening. Lows in the mid-70s. Southeast winds around 5 miles per hour, becoming east after midnight. Chance of rain 50%. Tuesday, mostly sunny. Highs in the lower 90s. East winds 5 to 10 miles per hour with gusts up to 20 miles per hour. Tuesday night, partly cloudy in the evening, then clearing. Lows in the mid-70s. East winds around 5 miles per hour. Wednesday, mostly sunny. A slight chance of showers and thunderstorms in the morning, then showers likely with a chance of thunderstorms in the afternoon. Humid with highs around 90. East winds 5 to 10 miles per hour. Chance of rain 60%. Wednesday night, partly cloudy. Humid with lows in the lower 70s. Southeast winds around 5 miles per hour in the evening, becoming light and variable. Thursday, mostly sunny. A chance of showers with a slight chance of thunderstorms in the morning, then showers with a chance of thunderstorms in the afternoon. Highs around 90. Chance of rain 80%. Thursday night, mostly cloudy in the evening, then clearing. A slight chance of showers and thunderstorms. Lows in the lower 70s. Chance of rain 20%. Friday, showers likely. A chance of thunderstorms in the morning, then thunderstorms likely in the afternoon. Highs around 90. Chance of rain 70%. 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The current time is 4:42 p.m. Central Daylight Time. The National Weather Service in Mobile has issued a special marine warning for Eastern Choctawhatchee Bay, Western Choctawhatchee Bay, until 4:45 p.m. Central Daylight Time. At 4:01 p.m. Central Daylight Time, a strong thunderstorm was located over East Choctawhatchee Bay, or near Santa Rosa Beach, moving west at 10 knots. Hazard, wind gusts 34 knots or greater. Source, radar. Impact, small craft could be damaged in briefly higher winds and suddenly higher waves. Locations impacted include Highway 331 Bridge, East Choctawhatchee Bay, and Mid Bay Bridge. Repeating, a special marine warning has been issued until 4:45 p.m. Central Daylight Time for the following marine locations: Western Choctawhatchee Bay and Eastern Choctawhatchee Bay. Here's your marine forecast. On the weather map, a generally light onshore flow prevails today before turning easterly overnight through Wednesday. Exercise caution conditions are expected Tuesday morning. Light to occasionally moderate onshore flow returns for the rest of the week into the weekend. Seas remain around 1 to 2 feet. Water spouts are possible early each morning. On Perdido Bay, Pensacola Bay including Santa Rosa Sound, and Choctawhatchee Bay. For tonight, southeast winds around 5 knots, becoming east after midnight. Waves 1 foot or less. Light chop. A slight chance of thunderstorms. A chance of showers, mainly this evening. For Tuesday, east winds 10 to 15 knots with gusts up to 20 knots. Waves 1 foot or less. A moderate chop. For Tuesday night, east winds 5 to 10 knots. Waves 1 foot or less. Light chop. A slight chance of showers and thunderstorms. And for Wednesday, east winds 10 to 15 knots, diminishing to 5 to 10 knots in the afternoon. Waves 1 foot or less. A moderate chop. Showers likely with a chance of thunderstorms. On Perdido Bay, Pensacola Bay including Santa Rosa Sound, and Choctawhatchee Bay. For tonight, south winds around 5 knots, becoming east with gusts up to 20 knots late this evening and overnight. Waves 1 foot or less. Light chop. A chance of showers with a slight chance of thunderstorms until early morning.
For Tuesday, east winds 10 to 15 knots, diminishing to 5 to 10 knots in the afternoon. Waves 1 foot or less. A moderate chop. A slight chance of showers and thunderstorms in the afternoon. For Tuesday night, east winds 5 to 10 knots. Waves 1 foot or less. Light chop. A chance of showers with a slight chance of thunderstorms in the evening. And for Wednesday, east winds 5 to 10 knots. Waves 1 foot or less. Light chop. A chance of showers with a slight chance of thunderstorms in the morning, then showers likely with a chance of thunderstorms in the afternoon. From the Okaloosa-Walton County line to Pascagoula, and out 20 nautical miles. For tonight, southeast winds 5 to 10 knots, becoming east after midnight, then increasing to 10 to 15 knots with gusts up to 20 knots late. Seas 1 foot or less, then around 2 feet after midnight. Wave detail, southwest 1 foot at 4 seconds, becoming east 1 foot at 3 seconds and southwest 1 foot at 4 seconds. A chance of showers with a slight chance of thunderstorms. For Tuesday, east winds 15 to 20 knots, diminishing to 10 to 15 knots in the afternoon. Seas 2 to 3 feet. Wave detail, east 3 feet at 4 seconds. A slight chance of thunderstorms. A chance of showers, mainly in the morning. For Tuesday night, east winds 10 to 15 knots. Seas 2 to 3 feet. Wave detail, east 2 feet at 5 seconds. A chance of showers with a slight chance of thunderstorms in the evening, then showers likely with a chance of thunderstorms after midnight. And for Wednesday, east winds 10 to 15 knots with gusts up to 20 knots. Seas 2 to 3 feet. Wave detail, east 3 feet at 5 seconds. A chance of thunderstorms. Showers. From the Okaloosa-Walton County line to Pascagoula, from 20 to 60 nautical miles offshore. For tonight, southeast winds 5 to 10 knots, becoming east with gusts up to 20 knots after midnight. Seas 1 foot or less, then around 2 feet after midnight. Wave detail, southwest 1 foot at 4 seconds, becoming east 1 foot at 3 seconds and southwest 1 foot at 4 seconds. A slight chance of thunderstorms. A slight chance of showers early this evening, then a chance of showers late this evening and overnight. For Tuesday, east winds 10 to 15 knots with gusts up to 20 knots. Seas 2 to 3 feet. Wave detail, east 3 feet at 4 seconds and west 1 foot at 3 seconds. A slight chance of thunderstorms. A chance of showers, mainly in the morning. For Tuesday night, east winds 10 to 15 knots. Seas 2 to 3 feet. Wave detail, east 3 feet at 5 seconds. A chance of showers with a slight chance of thunderstorms in the evening, then showers likely with a chance of thunderstorms after midnight. And for Wednesday, east winds 10 to 15 knots with gusts up to 20 knots, diminishing to 5 to 10 knots in the afternoon. Seas around 2 feet. Wave detail, east 2 feet at 5 seconds. A chance of thunderstorms. Showers. 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From the Mobile Pensacola National Weather Service. Tidal information, at the mouth of the Mobile River on Monday, high tide at 8:46 a.m. Low tide at 9:10 p.m. At the mouth of the Mobile River on Tuesday, high tide at 10:27 a.m. Low tide at 9:46 p.m. At Pensacola Bay on Monday, high tide at 8:31 a.m. Low tide at 7:42 p.m. At Pensacola Bay on Tuesday, high tide at 9:33 a.m. Low tide at 8:22 p.m. At the East Pass in Destin on Monday, high tide at 7:58 a.m. Low tide at 7:08 p.m. At the East Pass in Destin on Tuesday, high tide at 9 a.m. Low tide at 7:48 p.m. The following marine observations were made as of 4 p.m. Mobile Bay Coast Guard Station. Winds were southeast at 5 knots. Sea temperature 87 degrees. Air temperature 89 degrees.
Weeks Bay, west winds at 1 knot. Air temperature was 90 degrees. Pensacola Bay, sea temperature 88 degrees. Air temperature 90 degrees. The report from the east end of Dauphin Island was not available. Graham Bay, south winds at 4 knots. Air temperature was 87 degrees. And Pettiboy Island, west winds at 2 knots. Air temperature was 89 degrees. 12 miles south of Orange Beach, winds were southwest at 4 knots. Air temperature was 85 degrees. Gulf water temperature 87 degrees. Wave heights 1 foot, with a period of 5 seconds. 100 miles south of Destin. Winds were calm. Air temperature 88 degrees. Wave heights 1 foot. Wave period 5 seconds. The following weather reports were made at 4 p.m. Pensacola International Airport, skies were mostly sunny. The temperature was 89 degrees, the dew point was 78, and the relative humidity was 70%. This produces a heat index of 103. The wind was south at 12 miles an hour. The pressure was 29.89 inches and falling. At Pensacola Naval Air Station, the pressure was 29.89 inches and falling. Here's your National Weather Service forecast. Tonight, partly cloudy. A chance of showers with a slight chance of thunderstorms this evening. Lows in the mid-70s. Southeast winds around 5 miles per hour, becoming east after midnight. Chance of rain 50%. Tuesday, mostly sunny. Highs in the lower 90s. East winds 5 to 10 miles per hour with gusts up to 20 miles per hour. Tuesday night, partly cloudy in the evening, then clearing. Lows in the mid-70s. East winds around 5 miles per hour. Wednesday, mostly sunny. A slight chance of showers and thunderstorms in the morning, then showers likely with a chance of thunderstorms in the afternoon. Humid with highs around 90. East winds 5 to 10 miles per hour. Chance of rain 60%. Wednesday night, partly cloudy. Humid with lows in the lower 70s. Southeast winds around 5 miles per hour in the evening, becoming light and variable. Thursday, mostly sunny. A chance of showers with a slight chance of thunderstorms in the morning, then showers with a chance of thunderstorms in the afternoon. Highs around 90. Chance of rain 80%. Thursday night, mostly cloudy in the evening, then clearing. A slight chance of showers and thunderstorms. Lows in the lower 70s. Chance of rain 20%. Friday, showers likely. A chance of thunderstorms in the morning, then thunderstorms likely in the afternoon. Highs around 90. Chance of rain 70%. This is NOAA Weather Radio, from the Mobile Pensacola National Weather Service. The current time is 4:53 p.m. Central Daylight Time. This is a special weather statement for the following areas in Florida, Okaloosa Coastal and Okaloosa Inland. A strong thunderstorm will impact southern Okaloosa County through 5:30 p.m. Central Daylight Time. At 4:47 p.m. Central Daylight Time, Doppler radar was tracking a strong thunderstorm 6 miles north of Niceville, moving west at 20 miles per hour. Hazard, wind gusts up to 50 miles per hour. Source, radar indicated. Impact, gusty winds could knock down tree limbs and blow around unsecured objects. Locations impacted include Niceville and Valparaiso. If outdoors, consider seeking shelter inside a building. Torrential rainfall is also occurring with this storm and may lead to localized flooding. Do not drive your vehicle through flooded roadways. Here's your marine forecast. On the weather map, a generally light onshore flow prevails today before turning easterly overnight through Wednesday. Exercise caution conditions are expected Tuesday morning. Light to occasionally moderate onshore flow returns for the rest of the week into the weekend. Seas remain around 1 to 2 feet. Water spouts are possible early each morning. On Perdido Bay, Pensacola Bay including Santa Rosa Sound, and Choctawhatchee Bay. For tonight, southeast winds around 5 knots,
becoming east after midnight. Waves 1 foot or less. Light chop. A slight chance of thunderstorms. A chance of showers, mainly this evening. For Tuesday, east winds 10 to 15 knots with gusts up to 20 knots. Waves 1 foot or less. A moderate chop. For Tuesday night, east winds 5 to 10 knots. Waves 1 foot or less. Light chop. A slight chance of showers and thunderstorms. And for Wednesday, east winds 10 to 15 knots, diminishing to 5 to 10 knots in the afternoon. Waves 1 foot or less. A moderate chop. Showers likely with a chance of thunderstorms. On Perdido Bay, Pensacola Bay, including Santa Rosa Sound.

0: The National Weather Service in Mobile has issued a special marine warning for Western Choctaw-Hatchie Bay until 5:30 p.m. Central Daylight Time. At 4:55 p.m. Central Daylight Time, a strong thunderstorm was located over West Choctaw-Hatchie Bay, or near Destin, moving west at 15 knots. Hazard, wind gusts to 40 knots. Source, radar. Impact, small craft could be damaged in briefly higher winds and suddenly higher waves. Locations impacted include West Choctaw-Hatchie Bay, Fort Walton Beach, Shalimar, Destin, East Pass at Destin, Mid Bay Bridge, and Mary Esther. Move to safe harbor immediately as gusty winds and high waves are expected. Repeating, a special marine warning has been issued until 5:30 p.m. Central Daylight Time for the following marine location, Western Choctaw-Hatchie Bay. Here's your marine forecast. On the weather map, a generally light onshore flow prevails today before turning easterly overnight through Wednesday. Exercise caution conditions are expected Tuesday morning. Light to occasionally moderate onshore flow returns for the rest of the week into the weekend. Seas remain around 1 to 2 feet. Waterspouts are possible early each morning. On Perdido Bay, Pensacola Bay including Santa Rosa Sound, and Choctaw-Hatchie Bay. For tonight, southeast winds around 5 knots, becoming east after midnight. Waves 1 foot or less. Light chop. A slight chance of thunderstorms. A chance of showers, mainly this evening. For Tuesday, east winds 10 to 15 knots with gusts up to 20 knots. Waves 1 foot or less. A moderate chop. For Tuesday night, east winds 5 to 10 knots. Waves 1 foot or less. Light chop. A slight chance of showers and thunderstorms. And for Wednesday, east winds 10 to 15 knots, diminishing to 5 to 10 knots in the afternoon. Waves 1 foot or less. A moderate chop. Showers likely with a chance of thunderstorms. On Perdido Bay, Pensacola Bay including Santa Rosa Sound, and Choctaw-Hatchie Bay. For tonight, south winds around 5 knots, becoming east with gusts up to 20 knots late this evening and overnight. Waves 1 foot or less. Light chop. A chance of showers with a slight chance of thunderstorms until early morning. For Tuesday, east winds 10 to 15 knots, diminishing to 5 to 10 knots in the afternoon. Waves 1 foot or less. A moderate chop. A slight chance of showers and thunderstorms in the afternoon. For Tuesday night, east winds 5 to 10 knots. Waves 1 foot or less. Light chop. A chance of showers with a slight chance of thunderstorms in the evening. And for Wednesday, east winds 5 to 10 knots. Waves 1 foot or less. Light chop. A chance of showers with a slight chance of thunderstorms in the morning, then showers likely with a chance of thunderstorms in the afternoon. From the Okaloosa-Walton County line to Pascagoula, and out 20 nautical miles. For tonight,
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0: Southwest 1 foot at 4 seconds, becoming east 1 foot at 3 seconds, and southwest 1 foot at 4 seconds. A chance of showers with a slight chance of thunderstorms. For Tuesday, east winds 15 to 20 knots, diminishing to 10 to 15 knots in the afternoon. Seas 2 to 3 feet. Wave detail, east 3 feet at 4 seconds. A slight chance of thunderstorms. A chance of showers, mainly in the morning. For Tuesday night, east winds 10 to 15 knots. Seas 2 to 3 feet. Wave detail, east 2 feet at 5 seconds. A chance of showers with a slight chance of thunderstorms in the evening, then showers likely with a chance of thunderstorms after midnight. And for Wednesday, east winds 10 to 15 knots with gusts up to 20 knots. Seas 2 to 3 feet. Wave detail, east 3 feet at 5 seconds. A chance of thunderstorms. Showers. From the Okaloosa-Walton County line to Pascagoula, from 20 to 60 nautical miles offshore. For tonight, southeast winds 5 to 10 knots, becoming east with gusts up to 20 knots after midnight. Seas 1 foot or less, then around 2 feet after midnight. Wave detail, southwest 1 foot at 4 seconds, becoming east 1 foot at 3 seconds and southwest 1 foot at 4 seconds. A slight chance of thunderstorms. A slight chance of showers early this evening, then a chance of showers late this evening and overnight. For Tuesday, east winds 10 to 15 knots with gusts up to 20 knots. Seas 2 to 3 feet. Wave detail, east 3 feet at 4 seconds and west 1 foot at 3 seconds. A slight chance of thunderstorms. A chance of showers, mainly in the morning. For Tuesday night, east winds 10 to 15 knots. Seas 2 to 3 feet. Wave detail, east 3 feet at 5 seconds. A chance of showers with a slight chance of thunderstorms in the evening, then showers likely with a chance of thunderstorms after midnight. And for Wednesday, east winds 10 to 15 knots with gusts up to 20 knots, diminishing to 5 to 10 knots in the afternoon. Seas around 2 feet. Wave detail, east 2 feet at 5 seconds. A chance of thunderstorms. Showers. Tidal information, at the mouth of the Mobile River on Monday, high tide at 8:46 a.m. Low tide at 9:10 p.m. At the mouth of the Mobile River on Tuesday, high tide at 10:27 a.m. Low tide at 9:46 p.m. At Pensacola Bay on Monday, high tide at 8:31 a.m. Low tide at 7:42 p.m. At Pensacola Bay on Tuesday, high tide at 9:33 a.m. Low tide at 8:22 p.m. At the East Pass in Destin on Monday, high tide at 7:58 a.m. Low tide at 7:08 p.m. At the East Pass in Destin on Tuesday, high tide at 9 a.m. Low tide at 7:48 p.m. The following marine observations were made as of 4 p.m. Mobile Bay Coast Guard Station. Winds were southeast at 5 knots. Sea temperature 87 degrees. Air temperature 89 degrees. Weeks Bay, west winds at 1 knot. Air temperature was 90 degrees. Pensacola Bay. Sea temperature 88 degrees. Air temperature 90 degrees. The report from the east end of Dauphin Island was not available. Graham Bay, south winds at 4 knots. Air temperature was 87 degrees. And Pettiboy Island, west winds at 2 knots. Air temperature was 89 degrees. 12 miles south of Orange Beach, winds were southwest at 4 knots. Air temperature was 85 degrees. Gulf water temperature 87 degrees. Wave heights 1 foot, with a period of 5 seconds. 100 miles south of Destin. Winds were calm. Air temperature 88 degrees. Wave heights 1 foot. Wave period 5 seconds. The following weather reports were made at 4 p.m. Pensacola International Airport, skies were mostly sunny. The temperature was 89 degrees, the dew point was 78, and the relative humidity was 70%. This produces a heat index of 103. The wind was south at 12 miles an hour. The pressure was 29.89 inches and falling. At Pensacola Naval Air Station, the pressure was 29.89 inches and falling. Here's your National Weather Service forecast. Tonight, partly cloudy. A chance of showers with a slight chance of thunderstorms this evening. Lows in the mid-70s. Southeast winds around 5 miles per hour, becoming east after midnight. Chance of rain 50%. Tuesday, mostly sunny. Highs in the lower 90s. East winds 5 to 10 miles per hour with gusts up to 20 miles per hour. Tuesday night, partly cloudy in the evening, then clearing. Lows in the mid-70s. East winds around 5 miles per hour. Wednesday, mostly sunny. A slight chance of showers and thunderstorms in the morning, then showers likely with a chance of thunderstorms in the afternoon. Humid with highs around 90. East winds 5 to 10 miles per hour. Chance of rain 60%. Wednesday night, partly cloudy. Humid with lows in the lower 70s. Southeast winds around 5 miles per hour in the evening, becoming light and variable. Thursday, mostly sunny. A chance of showers with a slight chance of thunderstorms in the morning, then showers with a chance of thunderstorms in the afternoon. Highs around 90. Chance of rain 80%. Thursday night, mostly cloudy in the evening, then clearing. A slight chance of showers and thunderstorms. Lows in the lower 70s. Chance of rain 20%. Friday, showers likely. A chance of thunderstorms in the morning, then thunderstorms likely in the afternoon. Highs around 90. Chance of rain 70%. 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The National Weather Service in Mobile has issued a special marine warning for Western Choctaw Hatchie Bay until 5:30 p.m. Central Daylight Time. At 4:55 p.m. Central Daylight Time, a strong thunderstorm was located over West Choctaw Hatchie Bay, or near Destin, moving west at 15 knots. Hazard, wind gusts to 40 knots. Source, radar. Impact, small craft could be damaged in briefly higher winds and suddenly higher waves. Locations impacted include West Choctaw Hatchie Bay, Fort Walton Beach, Shalimar, Destin, East Pass at Destin, Mid Bay Bridge, and Mary Esther. Move to safe harbor immediately as gusty winds and high waves are expected. Repeating, a special marine warning has been issued until 5:30 p.m. Central Daylight Time for the following marine location, Western Choctaw Hatchie Bay. This is a special weather statement for the following areas in Alabama, Baldwin Central and Baldwin Coastal. A strong thunderstorm will impact southeastern Baldwin County through 5:45 p.m. Central Daylight Time. At 4:57 p.m. Central Daylight Time, Doppler radar was tracking a strong thunderstorm 10 miles northeast of Robertsdale, moving south at 20 miles per hour. Hazard, wind gusts up to 50 miles per hour. Source, radar indicated. Impact, gusty winds could knock down tree limbs and blow around unsecured objects. Locations impacted include Foley, Robertsdale, Summerdale, Silverhill, and Alberta. If outdoors, consider seeking shelter inside a building. The storm may intensify, so be certain to monitor local radio stations and available television stations for additional information and possible warnings from the National Weather Service. This is a special weather statement for the following areas in Florida, Okaloosa Coastal and Okaloosa Inland. A strong thunderstorm will impact southwestern Okaloosa County through 5:45 p.m. Central Daylight Time. At 5:06 p.m. Central Daylight Time, Doppler radar was tracking a strong thunderstorm over Lake Loraine, moving west at 15 miles per hour. Hazard, wind gusts of 50 to 55 miles per hour. Source, radar indicated. Impact, gusty winds could knock down tree limbs and blow around unsecured objects. Locations impacted include Wright, Fort Walton Beach, Eglin AIR Force Base, Mary Esther, Ocean City, Lake Loraine, Shalimar, and Cinco Bayo. If outdoors, consider seeking shelter inside a building. Frequent cloud-to-ground lightning is occurring with this storm. Lightning can strike 10 miles away from a thunderstorm. Seek a safe shelter inside.

southeast winds around 5 knots, becoming east after midnight. Waves 1 foot or less. Light chop. A slight chance of thunderstorms. A chance of showers, mainly this evening. For Tuesday, east winds 10 to 15 knots with gusts up to 20 knots. Waves 1 foot or less. A moderate chop. For Tuesday night, east winds 5 to 10 knots. Waves 1 foot or less. Light chop. A slight chance of showers and thunderstorms. And for Wednesday, east winds 10 to 15 knots, diminishing to 5 to 10 knots in the afternoon. Waves 1 foot or less. A moderate chop. Showers likely with a chance of thunderstorms. On Perdido Bay, Pensacola Bay, including Santa Rosa Sound, and Choctawhatchee Bay. For tonight, south winds around 5 knots, becoming east with gusts up to 20 knots late this evening and overnight. Waves 1 foot or less. Light chop. A chance of showers with a slight chance of thunderstorms until early morning. For Tuesday, east winds 10 to 15 knots, diminishing to 5 to 10 knots in the afternoon. Waves 1 foot or less. A moderate chop. A slight chance of showers and thunderstorms in the afternoon. For Tuesday night, east winds 5 to 10 knots. Waves 1 foot or less. Light chop. A chance of showers with a slight chance of thunderstorms in the evening. And for Wednesday, east winds 5 to 10 knots. Waves 1 foot or less. Light chop. A chance of showers with a slight chance of thunderstorms in the morning, then showers likely with a chance of thunderstorms in the afternoon. From the Okaloosa-Walton County line to Pascagoula, and out 20 nautical miles. For tonight, southeast winds 5 to 10 knots, becoming east after midnight, then increasing to 10 to 15 knots with gusts up to 20 knots late. Seas 1 foot or less, then around 2 feet after midnight. Wave detail. Southwest 1 foot at 4 seconds, becoming east 1 foot at 3 seconds, and southwest 1 foot at 4 seconds. A chance of showers with a slight chance of thunderstorms. For Tuesday, east winds 15 to 20 knots, diminishing to 10 to 15 knots in the afternoon. Seas 2 to 3 feet. Wave detail, east 3 feet at 4 seconds. A slight chance of thunderstorms. A chance of showers, mainly in the morning. For Tuesday night, east winds 10 to 15 knots. Seas 2 to 3 feet. Wave detail, east 2 feet at 5 seconds. A chance of showers with a slight chance of thunderstorms in the evening, then showers likely with a chance of thunderstorms after midnight. And for Wednesday, east winds 10 to 15 knots with gusts up to 20 knots. Seas 2 to 3 feet. Wave detail, east 3 feet at 5 seconds. A chance of thunderstorms. Showers. From the Okaloosa-Walton County line to Pascagoula, from 20 to 60 nautical miles offshore. For tonight, southeast winds 5 to 10 knots, becoming east with gusts up to 20 knots after midnight. Seas 1 foot or less, then around 2 feet after midnight. Wave detail, southwest 1 foot at 4 seconds. Becoming east 1 foot at 3 seconds and southwest 1 foot at 4 seconds. A slight chance of thunderstorms. A slight chance of showers early this evening, then a chance of showers late this evening and overnight. For Tuesday, east winds 10 to 15 knots with gusts up to 20 knots. Seas 2 to 3 feet. Wave detail, east 3 feet at 4 seconds and west 1 foot at 3 seconds. A slight chance of thunderstorms. A chance of showers, mainly in the morning. For Tuesday night, east winds 10 to 15 knots. Seas 2 to 3 feet. Wave detail, east 3 feet at 5 seconds. A chance of showers with a slight chance of thunderstorms in the evening, then showers likely with a chance of thunderstorms after midnight. And for Wednesday, east winds 10 to 15 knots with gusts up to 20 knots, diminishing to 5 to 10 knots in the afternoon. Seas around 2 feet. Wave detail, east 2 feet at 5 seconds. A chance of thunderstorms. Showers. Tidal information, at the mouth of the Mobile River on Monday, high tide at 8:46 a.m.

low tide at 9:10 p.m. At the mouth of the Mobile River on Tuesday, high tide at 10:27 a.m. Low tide at 9:46 p.m. At Pensacola Bay on Monday, high tide at 8:31 a.m. Low tide at 7:42 p.m. At Pensacola Bay on Tuesday, high tide at 9:33 a.m. Low tide at 8:22 p.m. At the East Pass in Destin on Monday, high tide at 7:58 a.m. Low tide at 7:08 p.m. At the East Pass in Destin on Tuesday, high tide at 9 a.m. Low tide at 7:48 p.m. The following marine observations were made as of 5 p.m. Mobile Bay Coast Guard Station. Winds were south at 4 knots. Sea temperature 88 degrees. Air temperature 89 degrees. Weeks Bay, southeast winds at 3 knots. Air temperature was 90 degrees. Pensacola Bay. Sea temperature 88 degrees. Air temperature 89 degrees. The report from the east end of Dauphin Island was not available. Graham Bay, south winds at 10 knots. Air temperature was 86 degrees. And Pettiboy Island, south winds at 5 knots. Air temperature was 87 degrees. 12 miles south of Orange Beach. Winds were south at 4 knots. Sea temperature 87 degrees. Air temperature 85 degrees. 100 miles south of Destin. Winds were southeast at 4 knots. Air temperature 86 degrees. Wave heights 1 foot. Wave period 5 seconds. 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The following weather reports were made at 5 p.m. Pensacola International Airport, skies were mostly sunny. The temperature was 87 degrees, the dew point was 77, and the relative humidity was 72%. This produces a heat index of 99. The wind was south at 8 miles an hour. The pressure was 29.90 inches and rising. At Pensacola Naval Air Station, the pressure was 29.90 inches and rising. Here's your National Weather Service forecast. Tonight, partly cloudy. A chance of showers with a slight chance of thunderstorms this evening. Lows in the mid-70s. Southeast winds around 5 miles per hour, becoming east after midnight. Chance of rain 50%. Tuesday, mostly sunny. Highs in the lower 90s. East winds 5 to 10 miles per hour with gusts up to 20 miles per hour. Tuesday night, partly cloudy in the evening, then clearing. Lows in the mid-70s. East winds around 5 miles per hour. Wednesday, mostly sunny. A slight chance of showers and thunderstorms in the morning, then showers likely with a chance of thunderstorms in the afternoon. Humid with highs around 90. East winds 5 to 10 miles per hour. Chance of rain 60%. Wednesday night, partly cloudy. Humid with lows in the lower 70s. Southeast winds around 5 miles per hour in the evening, becoming light and variable. Thursday, mostly sunny. A chance of showers with a slight chance of thunderstorms in the morning, then showers with a chance of thunderstorms in the afternoon. Highs around 90. Chance of rain 80%. Thursday night, mostly cloudy in the evening, then clearing. A slight chance of showers and thunderstorms. Lows in the lower 70s. Chance of rain 20%. Friday, showers likely. A chance of thunderstorms in the morning, then thunderstorms likely in the afternoon. Highs around 90. Chance of rain 70%. 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The National Weather Service in Mobile has issued a special marine warning for Western Choctaw Hatchie Bay until 5:30 p.m. Central Daylight Time. At 4:55 p.m. Central Daylight Time, a strong thunderstorm was located over West Choctaw Hatchie Bay, or near Destin, moving west at 15 knots. Hazard, wind gusts to 40 knots.
source, radar. Impact, small craft could be damaged in briefly higher winds and suddenly higher waves. Locations impacted include West Choctawhatchee Bay, Fort Walton Beach, Shalimar, Destin, East Pass at Destin, Mid Bay Bridge, and Mary Esther. Move to safe harbor immediately as gusty winds and high waves are expected. Repeating, a special marine warning has been issued until 5:30 p.m. Central Daylight Time for the following marine location, Western Choctawhatchee Bay. This is a special weather statement for the following areas in Alabama, Baldwin Central and Baldwin Coastal. A strong thunderstorm will impact southeastern Baldwin County through 5:45 p.m. Central Daylight Time. At 4:57 p.m. Central Daylight Time, Doppler radar was tracking a strong thunderstorm 10 miles northeast of Robertsdale, moving south at 20 miles per hour. Hazard, wind gusts up to 50 miles per hour. Source, radar indicated. Impact, gusty winds could knock down tree limbs and blow around unsecured objects. Locations impacted include Foley, Robertsdale, Summerdale, Silverhill, and Alberta. If outdoors, consider seeking shelter inside a building. The storm may intensify, so be certain to monitor local radio stations and available television stations for additional information and possible warnings from the National Weather Service. This is a special weather statement for the following areas in Florida, Okaloosa Coastal and Okaloosa Inland. A strong thunderstorm will impact southwestern Okaloosa County through 5:45 p.m. Central Daylight Time. At 5:06 p.m. Central Daylight Time, Doppler radar was tracking a strong thunderstorm over Lake Loraine, moving west at 15 miles per hour. Hazard, wind gusts of 50 to 55 miles per hour. Source, radar indicated. Impact, gusty winds could knock down tree limbs and blow around unsecured objects. Locations impacted include Wright, Fort Walton Beach, Eglin AIR Force Base, Mary Esther, Ocean City, Lake Loraine, Shalimar, and Cinco Bayo. If outdoors, consider seeking shelter inside a building. Frequent cloud-to-ground lightning is occurring with this storm. Lightning can strike 10 miles away from a thunderstorm. Seek a safe shelter inside a building or vehicle. Here's your marine forecast. On the weather map, a generally light onshore flow prevails today before turning easterly overnight through Wednesday. Exercise caution conditions are expected Tuesday morning. Light to occasionally moderate onshore flow returns for the rest of the week into the weekend. Seas remain around 1 to 2 feet. Waterspouts are possible early each morning. On Perdido Bay, Pensacola Bay including Santa Rosa Sound, and Choctawhatchee Bay. For tonight, southeast winds around 5 knots, becoming east after midnight. Waves 1 foot or less. Light chop. A slight chance of thunderstorms. A chance of showers, mainly this evening. For Tuesday, east winds 10 to 15 knots with gusts up to 20 knots. Waves 1 foot or less. A moderate chop. For Tuesday night, east winds 5 to 10 knots. Waves 1 foot or less. Light chop. A slight chance of showers and thunderstorms. And for Wednesday, east winds 10 to 15 knots, diminishing to 5 to 10 knots in the afternoon. Waves 1 foot or less. A moderate chop. Showers likely with a chance of thunderstorms. On Perdido Bay, Pensacola Bay including Santa Rosa Sound,

The National Weather Service in Mobile has issued a special marine warning for coastal waters from Okaloosa, Walton County line to Pensacola, Florida, out 20 nautical miles, Pensacola Bay Area including Santa Rosa Sound, western Choctaw Hatchie Bay, until 6:30 p.m. Central Daylight Time. At 5:24 p.m. Central Daylight Time, strong thunderstorms were located along a line extending from 7 nautical miles northwest of Shalimar to Mary Esther to Fort Walton Beach, moving west at 15 knots. Hazard, wind gusts to 40 knots. Source, radar. Impact, small craft could be damaged in briefly higher winds and suddenly higher waves. Locations impacted include Mary Esther, Navarre Beach, Fort Walton Beach, East Santa Rosa Sound, Shalimar, East Pass at Destin, and Okaloosa Pier. Repeating, a special marine warning has been issued until 6:30 p.m. Central Daylight Time for the following marine locations: Pensacola Bay Area including Santa Rosa Sound, western Choctaw Hatchie Bay, and coastal waters from Okaloosa Walton County Line Florida to Pensacola, Florida out 20 nautical miles. Here's your marine forecast. On the weather map, a generally light onshore flow prevails today before turning easterly overnight through Wednesday. Exercise caution conditions are expected Tuesday morning. Light to occasionally moderate onshore flow returns for the rest of the week into the weekend. Seas remain around 1 to 2 feet. Waterspouts are possible early each morning. On Perdido Bay, Pensacola Bay including Santa Rosa Sound, and Choctaw Hatchie Bay. For tonight, southeast winds around 5 knots, becoming east after midnight. Waves 1 foot or less. Light chop. A slight chance of thunderstorms. A chance of showers, mainly this evening. For Tuesday, east winds 10 to 15 knots with gusts up to 20 knots. Waves 1 foot or less. A moderate chop. For Tuesday night, east winds 5 to 10 knots. Waves 1 foot or less. Light chop. A slight chance of showers and thunderstorms. And for Wednesday, east winds 10 to 15 knots, diminishing to 5 to 10 knots in the afternoon. Waves 1 foot or less. A moderate chop. Showers likely with a chance of thunderstorms. On Perdido Bay, Pensacola Bay including Santa Rosa Sound, and Choctaw Hatchie Bay. For tonight, south winds around 5 knots, becoming east with gusts up to 20 knots late this evening and overnight. Waves 1 foot or less. Light chop. A chance of showers with a slight chance of thunderstorms until early morning. For Tuesday, east winds 10 to 15 knots, diminishing to 5 to 10 knots in the afternoon. Waves 1 foot or less. A moderate chop. A slight chance of showers and thunderstorms in the afternoon. For Tuesday night, east winds 5 to 10 knots. Waves 1 foot or less. Light chop. A chance of showers with a slight chance of thunderstorms in the evening. And for Wednesday, east winds 5 to 10 knots. Waves 1 foot or less. Light chop. A chance of showers with a slight chance of thunderstorms in the morning, then showers likely with a chance of thunderstorms in the afternoon. From the Okaloosa-Walton County line to Pascagoula, and out 20 nautical miles. For tonight, southeast winds 5 to 10 knots, becoming east after midnight, then increasing to 10 to 15 knots with gusts up to 20 knots late. Seas 1 foot or less, then around 2 feet after midnight. Wave detail, southwest 1 foot at 4 seconds, becoming east 1 foot at 3 seconds and southwest 1 foot at 4 seconds. A chance of showers with a slight chance of thunderstorms. For Tuesday, east winds 15 to 20 knots, diminishing to 10 to 15 knots in the afternoon. Seas 2 to 3 feet. Wave detail, east 3 feet at 4 seconds. A slight chance of thunderstorms. A chance of showers, mainly in the morning. For Tuesday night, east winds 10 to 15 knots. Seas 2 to 3 feet. Wave detail, east 2 feet at 5 seconds. A chance of showers with a slight chance of thunderstorms in the evening, then showers likely with a chance of thunderstorms after midnight.
And for Wednesday, east winds 10 to 15 knots with gusts up to 20 knots. Seas 2 to 3 feet. Wave detail, east 3 feet at 5 seconds. A chance of thunderstorms. Showers. From the Okaloosa-Walton County line to Pascagoula, from 20 to 60 nautical miles offshore. For tonight, southeast winds 5 to 10 knots, becoming east with gusts up to 20 knots after midnight. Seas 1 foot or less, then around 2 feet after midnight. Wave detail, southwest 1 foot at 4 seconds, becoming east 1 foot at 3 seconds and southwest 1 foot at 4 seconds. A slight chance of thunderstorms. A slight chance of showers early this evening, then a chance of showers late this evening and overnight. For Tuesday, east winds 10 to 15 knots with gusts up to 20 knots. Seas 2 to 3 feet. Wave detail, east 3 feet at 4 seconds and west 1 foot at 3 seconds. A slight chance of thunderstorms. A chance of showers, mainly in the morning. For Tuesday night, east winds 10 to 15 knots. Seas 2 to 3 feet. Wave detail, east 3 feet at 5 seconds. A chance of showers with a slight chance of thunderstorms in the evening, then showers likely with a chance of thunderstorms after midnight. And for Wednesday, east winds 10 to 15 knots with gusts up to 20 knots, diminishing to 5 to 10 knots in the afternoon. Seas around 2 feet. Wave detail, east 2 feet at 5 seconds. A chance of thunderstorms. Showers. Tidal information, at the mouth of the Mobile River on Monday, high tide at 8:46 a.m. Low tide at 9:10 p.m. At the mouth of the Mobile River on Tuesday, high tide at 10:27 a.m. Low tide at 9:46 p.m. At Pensacola Bay on Monday, high tide at 8:31 a.m. Low tide at 7:42 p.m. At Pensacola Bay on Tuesday, high tide at 9:33 a.m. Low tide at 8:22 p.m. At the East Pass in Destin on Monday, high tide at 7:58 a.m. Low tide at 7:08 p.m. At the East Pass in Destin on Tuesday, high tide at 9 a.m. Low tide at 7:48 p.m. The following marine observations were made as of 5 p.m. Mobile Bay Coast Guard Station. Winds were south at 4 knots. Sea temperature 88 degrees. Air temperature 89 degrees. Weeks Bay, southeast winds at 3 knots. Air temperature was 90 degrees. Pensacola Bay. Sea temperature 88 degrees. Air temperature 89 degrees. The report from the east end of Dauphin Island was not available. Graham Bay, south winds at 10 knots. Air temperature was 86 degrees. And Pettiboy Island, south winds at 5 knots. Air temperature was 87 degrees. 12 miles south of Orange Beach. Winds were south at 4 knots. Sea temperature 87 degrees. Air temperature 85 degrees. 100 miles south of Destin. Winds were southeast at 4 knots. Air temperature 86 degrees. Wave heights 1 foot. Wave period 5 seconds. The following weather reports were made at 5 p.m. Pensacola International Airport, skies were mostly sunny. The temperature was 87 degrees, the dew point was 77, and the relative humidity was 72%. This produces a heat index of 99. The wind was south at 8 miles an hour. The pressure was 29.90 inches and rising. At Pensacola Naval Air Station, the pressure was 29.90 inches and rising. The following is a summary of watches, warnings and advisories in effect. A special marine warning has been issued until 6:30 p.m. Central Daylight Time for the following marine locations: Pensacola Bay area including Santa Rosa Sound, western Choctaw Hatchie Bay, and coastal waters from Okaloosa-Walton County Line, Florida to Pensacola, Florida out 20 nautical miles. Here's your National Weather Service forecast. Tonight, partly cloudy. A chance of showers with a slight chance of thunderstorms this evening. Lows in the mid-70s. Southeast winds around 5 miles per hour,
becoming east after midnight. Chance of rain 50%. Tuesday, mostly sunny. Highs in the lower 90s. East winds 5 to 10 miles per hour with gusts up to 20 miles per hour. Tuesday night, partly cloudy in the evening, then clearing. Lows in the mid-70s. East winds around 5 miles per hour. Wednesday, mostly sunny. A slight chance of showers and thunderstorms in the morning, then showers likely with a chance of thunderstorms in the afternoon. Humid with highs around 90. East winds 5 to 10 miles per hour. Chance of rain 60%. Wednesday night, partly cloudy. Humid with lows in the lower 70s. Southeast winds around 5 miles per hour in the evening, becoming light and variable. Thursday, mostly sunny. A chance of showers with a slight chance of thunderstorms in the morning, then showers with a chance of thunderstorms in the afternoon. Highs around 90. Chance of rain 80%. Thursday night, mostly cloudy in the evening, then clearing. A slight chance of showers and thunderstorms. Lows in the lower 70s. Chance of rain 20%. Friday, showers likely. A chance of thunderstorms in the morning, then thunderstorms likely in the afternoon. Highs around 90. Chance of rain 70%. 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The current time is 5:36 p.m. Central Daylight Time. The National Weather Service in Mobile has issued a special marine warning for coastal waters from Okaloosa-Walton County line to Pensacola, Florida, out 20 nautical miles, Pensacola Bay Area including Santa Rosa Sound, western Choctaw-Hatchie Bay, until 6:30 p.m. Central Daylight Time. At 5:24 p.m. Central Daylight Time, strong thunderstorms were located along a line extending from 7 nautical miles northwest of Shalimar to Mary Esther to Fort Walton Beach, moving west at 15 knots. Hazard, wind gusts to 40 knots. Source, radar. Impact, small craft could be damaged in briefly higher winds and suddenly higher waves. Locations impacted include Mary Esther, Navarre Beach, Fort Walton Beach, East Santa Rosa Sound, Shalimar, East Pass at Destin, and Okaloosa Pier. Repeating, a special marine warning has been issued until 6:30 p.m. Central Daylight Time for the following marine locations: Pensacola Bay Area including Santa Rosa Sound, western Choctaw-Hatchie Bay, and coastal waters from Okaloosa-Walton County Line, Florida to Pensacola, Florida, out 20 nautical miles. This is a special weather statement for the following areas in Alabama: Baldwin Central and Baldwin Coastal. A strong thunderstorm will impact southeastern Baldwin County through 5:45 p.m. Central Daylight Time. At 4:57 p.m. Central Daylight Time, Doppler radar was tracking a strong thunderstorm 10 miles northeast of Robertsdale, moving south at 20 miles per hour. Hazard, wind gusts up to 50 miles per hour. Source, radar indicated. Impact, gusty winds could knock down tree limbs and blow around unsecured objects. Locations impacted include Foley, Robertsdale, Summerdale, Silverhill, and Alberta. If outdoors, consider seeking shelter inside a building. The storm may intensify, so be certain to monitor local radio stations and available television stations for additional information and possible warnings from the National Weather Service. This is a special weather statement for the following areas in Florida: Okaloosa Coastal, Okaloosa Inland, Santa Rosa Coastal, and Santa Rosa Inland. Strong thunderstorms will impact southwestern Okaloosa and southeastern Santa Rosa counties through 6:15 p.m. Central Daylight Time. At 5:26 p.m. Central Daylight Time, Doppler radar was tracking strong thunderstorms along a line extending from 11 miles east of Roeville to 7 miles northwest of Wright to Fort Walton Beach. Movement was west at 20 miles per hour. Hazard, wind gusts up to 50 miles per hour. Source, radar indicated. Impact, gusty winds could knock down tree limbs and blow around unsecured objects. Locations impacted include Wright, Fort Walton Beach, Mary Esther, Navarre, Cinco Bayou, and Navarre Beach. If outdoors, consider seeking shelter inside a building.
frequent cloud-to-ground lightning is occurring with these storms. Lightning can strike 10 miles away from a thunderstorm. Seek a safe shelter inside a building or vehicle. Here's your marine forecast. On the weather map, a generally light onshore flow prevails today before turning easterly overnight through Wednesday. Exercise caution conditions are expected Tuesday morning. Light to occasionally moderate onshore flow returns for the rest of the week into the weekend. Seas remain around 1 to 2 feet. Waterspouts are possible early each morning. On Perdido Bay, Pensacola Bay including Santa Rosa Sound, and Choctawhatchee Bay. For tonight, southeast winds around 5 knots, becoming east after midnight. Waves 1 foot or less. Light chop. A slight chance of thunderstorms. A chance of showers, mainly this evening. For Tuesday, east winds 10 to 15 knots with gusts up to 20 knots. Waves 1 foot or less. A moderate chop. For Tuesday night, east winds 5 to 10 knots. Waves 1 foot or less. Light chop. A slight chance of showers and thunderstorms. And for Wednesday, east winds 10 to 15 knots, diminishing to 5 to 10 knots in the afternoon. Waves 1 foot or less. A moderate chop. Showers likely with a chance of thunderstorms. On Perdido Bay, Pensacola Bay including Santa Rosa Sound, and Choctawhatchee Bay. For tonight, south winds around 5 knots, becoming east with gusts up to 20 knots late this evening and overnight. Waves 1 foot or less. Light chop. A chance of showers with a slight chance of thunderstorms until early morning. For Tuesday, east winds 10 to 15 knots, diminishing to 5 to 10 knots in the afternoon. Waves 1 foot or less. A moderate chop. A slight chance of showers and thunderstorms in the afternoon. For Tuesday night, east winds 5 to 10 knots. Waves 1 foot or less. Light chop. A chance of showers with a slight chance of thunderstorms in the evening. And for Wednesday, east winds 5 to 10 knots. Waves 1 foot or less. Light chop. A chance of showers with a slight chance of thunderstorms in the morning, then showers likely with a chance of thunderstorms in the afternoon. From the Okaloosa-Walton County line to Pascagoula, and out 20 nautical miles. For tonight, southeast winds 5 to 10 knots, becoming east after midnight, then increasing to 10 to 15 knots with gusts up to 20 knots late. Seas 1 foot or less, then around 2 feet after midnight. Wave detail, southwest 1 foot at 4 seconds, becoming east 1 foot at 3 seconds and southwest 1 foot at 4 seconds. A chance of showers with a slight chance of thunderstorms. For Tuesday, east winds 15 to 20 knots, diminishing to 10 to 15 knots in the afternoon. Seas 2 to 3 feet. Wave detail, east 3 feet at 4 seconds. A slight chance of thunderstorms. A chance of showers, mainly in the morning. For Tuesday night, east winds 10 to 15 knots. Seas 2 to 3 feet. Wave detail, east 2 feet at 5 seconds. A chance of showers with a slight chance of thunderstorms in the evening, then showers likely with a chance of thunderstorms after midnight. And for Wednesday, east winds 10 to 15 knots with gusts up to 20 knots. Seas 2 to 3 feet. Wave detail, east 3 feet at 5 seconds. A chance of thunderstorms. Showers. From the Okaloosa-Walton County line to Pascagoula, from 20 to 60 nautical miles offshore. For tonight, southeast winds 5 to 10 knots, becoming east with gusts up to 20 knots after midnight. Seas 1 foot or less, then around 2 feet after midnight. Wave detail, southwest 1 foot at 4 seconds, becoming east 1 foot at 3 seconds and southwest 1 foot at 4 seconds. A slight chance of thunderstorms. A slight chance of showers early this evening, then a chance of showers late this evening and overnight. For Tuesday, east winds 10 to 15 knots with gusts up to 20 knots. Seas 2 to 3 feet. Wave detail, east 3 feet at 4 seconds and west 1 foot at 3 seconds. A slight chance of thunderstorms.
a chance of showers, mainly in the morning. For Tuesday night, east winds 10 to 15 knots. Seas 2 to 3 feet. Wave detail, east 3 feet at 5 seconds. A chance of showers with a slight chance of thunderstorms in the evening, then showers likely with a chance of thunderstorms after midnight. And for Wednesday, east winds 10 to 15 knots with gusts up to 20 knots, diminishing to 5 to 10 knots in the afternoon. Seas around 2 feet. Wave detail, east 2 feet at 5 seconds. A chance of thunderstorms. Showers. Tidal information, at the mouth of the Mobile River on Monday, high tide at 8:46 a.m. Low tide at 9:10 p.m. At the mouth of the Mobile River on Tuesday, high tide at 10:27 a.m. Low tide at 9:46 p.m. At Pensacola Bay on Monday, high tide at 8:31 a.m. Low tide at 7:42 p.m. At Pensacola Bay on Tuesday, high tide at 9:33 a.m. Low tide at 8:22 p.m. At the East Pass in Destin on Monday, high tide at 7:58 a.m. Low tide at 7:08 p.m. At the East Pass in Destin on Tuesday, high tide at 9 a.m. Low tide at 7:48 p.m. The following marine observations were made as of 5 p.m. Mobile Bay Coast Guard Station. Winds were south at 4 knots. Sea temperature 88 degrees. Air temperature 89 degrees. Weeks Bay, southeast winds at 3 knots. Air temperature was 90 degrees. Pensacola Bay. Sea temperature 88 degrees. Air temperature 89 degrees. The report from the east end of Dauphin Island was not available. Graham Bay, south winds at 10 knots. Air temperature was 86 degrees. And Pettiboy Island, south winds at 5 knots. Air temperature was 87 degrees. 12 miles south of Orange Beach. Winds were south at 4 knots. Sea temperature 87 degrees. Air temperature 85 degrees. 100 miles south of Destin. Winds were southeast at 4 knots. Air temperature 86 degrees. Wave heights 1 foot. Wave period 5 seconds. 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The following weather reports were made at 5 p.m. Pensacola International Airport, skies were mostly sunny. The temperature was 87 degrees, the dew point was 77, and the relative humidity was 72%. This produces a heat index of 99. The wind was south at 8 miles an hour. The pressure was 29.90 inches and rising. At Pensacola Naval Air Station, the pressure was 29.90 inches and rising. Here's your National Weather Service forecast. Tonight, partly cloudy. A chance of showers with a slight chance of thunderstorms this evening. Lows in the mid-70s. Southeast winds around 5 miles per hour, becoming east after midnight. Chance of rain 50%. Tuesday, mostly sunny. Highs in the lower 90s. East winds 5 to 10 miles per hour with gusts up to 20 miles per hour. Tuesday night, partly cloudy in the evening, then clearing. Lows in the mid-70s. East winds around 5 miles per hour. Wednesday, mostly sunny. A slight chance of showers and thunderstorms in the morning, then showers likely with a chance of thunderstorms in the afternoon. Humid with highs around 90.

0: The National Weather Service in Mobile has issued a special marine warning for Pensacola Bay Area, including Santa Rosa Sound, until 7 p.m. Central Daylight Time. At 5:48 p.m. Central Daylight Time, a strong thunderstorm was located near Blackwater Bay Bridge, or 15 nautical miles northwest of Mary Esther, moving southwest at 15 knots. Hazard, wind gusts 34 knots or greater. Source, radar. Impact, small craft could be damaged in briefly higher winds and suddenly higher waves. Locations impacted include West Santa Rosa Sound, Blackwater Bay Bridge, East Bay, Escambia Bay Bridge, Escambia Bay, Pensacola Bay Bridge, Garcon Point Bridge, and Pensacola Beach. Repeating, a special marine warning has been issued until 7 p.m. Central Daylight Time for the following marine location, Pensacola Bay Area including Santa Rosa Sound. Here's your National Weather Service forecast. Tonight, partly cloudy. A chance of showers with a slight chance of thunderstorms this evening. Lows in the mid-70s. Southeast winds around 5 miles per hour, becoming east after midnight. Chance of rain 50%. Tuesday, mostly sunny. Highs in the lower 90s. East winds 5 to 10 miles per hour with gusts up to 20 miles per hour. Tuesday night, partly cloudy in the evening, then clearing. Lows in the mid-70s. East winds around 5 miles per hour. Wednesday, mostly sunny. A slight chance of showers and thunderstorms in the morning, then showers likely with a chance of thunderstorms in the afternoon. Humid with highs around 90. East winds 5 to 10 miles per hour. Chance of rain 60%. Wednesday night, partly cloudy. Humid with lows in the lower 70s. Southeast winds around 5 miles per hour in the evening, becoming light and variable. Thursday, mostly sunny. A chance of showers with a slight chance of thunderstorms in the morning, then showers with a chance of thunderstorms in the afternoon. Highs around 90. Chance of rain 80%. Thursday night, mostly cloudy in the evening, then clearing. A slight chance of showers and thunderstorms. Lows in the lower 70s. Chance of rain 20%. Friday, showers likely. A chance of thunderstorms in the morning, then thunderstorms likely in the afternoon. Highs around 90. Chance of rain 70%. This is NOAA Weather Radio from the Mobile Pensacola National Weather Service. 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The National Weather Service in Mobile has issued a special marine warning for coastal waters from Okaloosa-Walton County line to Pensacola, Florida, out 20 nautical miles, Pensacola Bay Area including Santa Rosa Sound, western Choctaw-Hatchie Bay, until 6:30 p.m. Central Daylight Time. At 5:24 p.m. Central Daylight Time, strong thunderstorms were located along a line extending from 7 nautical miles northwest of Shalimar to Mary Esther to Fort Walton Beach, moving west at 15 knots. Hazard, wind gusts to 40 knots. Source, radar. Impact, small craft could be damaged in briefly higher winds and suddenly higher waves. Locations impacted include Mary Esther, Navarre Beach, Fort Walton Beach, East Santa Rosa Sound, Shalimar, East Pass at Destin, and Okaloosa Pier. Repeating, a special marine warning has been issued until 6:30 p.m. Central Daylight Time for the following marine locations, Pensacola Bay Area including Santa Rosa Sound, western Choctaw-Hatchie Bay, and coastal waters from Okaloosa-Walton County Line, Florida to Pensacola, Florida, out 20 nautical miles. The National Weather Service in Mobile has issued a special marine warning for Pensacola Bay Area including Santa Rosa Sound until 7 p.m. Central Daylight Time. At 5:48 p.m. Central Daylight Time, a strong thunderstorm was located near Blackwater Bay Bridge, or 15 nautical miles northwest of Mary Esther, moving southwest at 15 knots. Hazard, wind gusts 34 knots or greater. Source, radar. Impact, small craft could be damaged in briefly higher winds and suddenly higher waves. Locations impacted include West Santa Rosa Sound, Blackwater Bay Bridge, East Bay, Escambia Bay Bridge, Escambia Bay, Pensacola Bay Bridge, Garcon Point Bridge, and Pensacola Beach. Repeating, a special marine warning has been issued until 7 p.m. Central Daylight Time for the following marine location, Pensacola Bay area including Santa Rosa Sound. This is a special weather statement for the following areas, in Florida, Okaloosa Coastal, Okaloosa Inland, Santa Rosa Coastal and Santa Rosa Inland. Strong thunderstorms will impact southwestern Okaloosa and southeastern Santa Rosa counties through 6:15 p.m. Central Daylight Time. At 5:26 p.m. Central Daylight Time, Doppler radar was tracking strong thunderstorms along a line extending from 11 miles east of Roeville to 7 miles northwest of Wright to Fort Walton Beach. Movement was west at 20 miles per hour. Hazard, wind gusts up to 50 miles per hour. Source, radar indicated. Impact, gusty winds could knock down tree limbs and blow around unsecured objects. Locations impacted include Wright, Fort Walton Beach, Mary Esther, Navarre, Cinco Bayou, and Navarre Beach. If outdoors, consider seeking shelter inside a building. Frequent cloud-to-ground lightning is occurring with these storms. Lightning can strike 10 miles away from a thunderstorm. Seek a safe shelter inside a building or vehicle. Here's your marine forecast. On the weather map, a generally light onshore flow prevails today before turning easterly overnight through Wednesday. Exercise caution conditions are expected Tuesday morning. Light to occasionally moderate onshore flow returns for the rest of the week into the weekend. Seas remain around 1 to 2 feet. Waterspouts are possible early each morning. On Perdido Bay, Pensacola Bay including Santa Rosa Sound, and Choctaw Hatchie Bay. For tonight, southeast winds around 5 knots, becoming east after midnight. Waves 1 foot or less. Light chop. A slight chance of thunderstorms. A chance of showers, mainly this evening. For Tuesday, east winds 10 to 15 knots with gusts up to 20 knots. Waves 1 foot or less. A moderate chop. For Tuesday night, east winds 5 to 10 knots. Waves 1 foot or less. Light chop. A slight chance of showers and thunderstorms. And for Wednesday, east winds 10 to 15 knots, diminishing to 5 to 10 knots in the afternoon. Waves 1 foot or less. A moderate chop. Showers likely with a chance of thunderstorms. On Perdido Bay, Pensacola Bay including Santa Rosa Sound, and Choctaw Hatchie Bay. For tonight, south winds around 5 knots, becoming east with gusts up to 20 knots late this evening and overnight. Waves 1 foot or less. Light chop. A chance of showers with a slight chance of thunderstorms until early morning. For Tuesday, east winds 10 to 15 knots, diminishing to 5 to 10 knots in the afternoon. Waves 1 foot or less. A moderate chop. A slight chance of showers and thunderstorms in the afternoon. For Tuesday night, east winds 5 to 10 knots. Waves 1 foot or less. Light chop. A chance of showers with a slight chance of thunderstorms in the evening. And for Wednesday, east winds 5 to 10 knots. Waves 1 foot or less. Light chop. A chance of showers with a slight chance of thunderstorms in the morning, then showers likely with a chance of thunderstorms in the afternoon. From the Okaloosa-Walton County line to Pascagoula, and out 20 nautical miles. For tonight, southeast winds 5 to 10 knots, becoming east after midnight, then increasing to 10 to 15 knots with gusts up to 20 knots late. Seas 1 foot or less, then around 2 feet after midnight. Wave detail, southwest 1 foot at 4 seconds, becoming east 1 foot at 3 seconds and southwest 1 foot at 4 seconds. A chance of showers with a slight chance of thunderstorms. For Tuesday, east winds 15 to 20 knots, diminishing to 10 to 15 knots in the afternoon. Seas 2 to 3 feet. Wave detail, east 3 feet at 4 seconds. A slight chance of thunderstorms. A chance of showers, mainly in the morning. For Tuesday night, east winds 10 to 15 knots. Seas 2 to 3 feet. Wave detail, east 2 feet at 5 seconds. A chance of showers with a slight chance of thunderstorms in the evening, then showers likely with a chance of thunderstorms after midnight. And for Wednesday, east winds 10 to 15 knots with gusts up to 20.
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0: From 20 to 60 nautical miles offshore. For tonight, southeast winds 5 to 10 knots, becoming east with gusts up to 20 knots after midnight. Seas 1 foot or less, then around 2 feet after midnight. Wave detail. Southwest 1 foot at 4 seconds, becoming east 1 foot at 3 seconds, and southwest 1 foot at 4 seconds. A slight chance of thunderstorms. A slight chance of showers early this evening, then a chance of showers late this evening and overnight. For Tuesday, east winds 10 to 15 knots with gusts up to 20 knots. Seas 2 to 3 feet. Wave detail, east 3 feet at 4 seconds and west 1 foot at 3 seconds. A slight chance of thunderstorms. A chance of showers, mainly in the morning. For Tuesday night, east winds 10 to 15 knots. Seas 2 to 3 feet. Wave detail, east 3 feet at 5 seconds. A chance of showers with a slight chance of thunderstorms in the evening, then showers likely with a chance of thunderstorms after midnight. And for Wednesday, east winds 10 to 15 knots with gusts up to 20 knots, diminishing to 5 to 10 knots in the afternoon. Seas around 2 feet. Wave detail, east 2 feet at 5 seconds. A chance of thunderstorms. Showers. Tidal information, at the mouth of the Mobile River on Monday, high tide at 8:46 a.m. Low tide at 9:10 p.m. At the mouth of the Mobile River on Tuesday, high tide at 10:27 a.m. Low tide at 9:46 p.m. At Pensacola Bay on Monday, high tide at 8:31 a.m. Low tide at 7:42 p.m. At Pensacola Bay on Tuesday, high tide at 9:33 a.m. Low tide at 8:22 p.m. At the East Pass in Destin on Monday, high tide at 7:58 a.m. Low tide at 7:08 p.m. At the East Pass in Destin on Tuesday, high tide at 9 a.m. Low tide at 7:48 p.m. The following marine observations were made as of 5 p.m. Mobile Bay Coast Guard Station. Winds were south at 4 knots. Sea temperature 88 degrees. Air temperature 89 degrees. Weeks Bay, southeast winds at 3 knots. Air temperature was 90 degrees. Pensacola Bay. Sea temperature 88 degrees. Air temperature 89 degrees. The report from the east end of Dauphin Island was not available. Graham Bay, south winds at 10 knots. Air temperature was 86 degrees. And Pettiboy Island, south winds at 5 knots. Air temperature was 87 degrees. 12 miles south of Orange Beach. Winds were south at 4 knots. Sea temperature 87 degrees. Air temperature 85 degrees. 100 miles south of Destin. Winds were southeast at 4 knots. Air temperature 86 degrees. Wave heights 1 foot. Wave period 5 seconds. The following weather reports were made at 5 p.m. Pensacola International Airport, skies were mostly sunny. The temperature was 87 degrees, the dew point was 77, and the relative humidity was 72%. This produces a heat index of 99. The wind was south at 8 miles an hour. The pressure was 29.90 inches and rising. At Pensacola Naval Air Station, the pressure was 29.90 inches and rising. The following is a summary of watches, warnings, and advisories in effect. A special marine warning has been issued until 6:30 p.m. Central Daylight Time for the following marine locations: Pensacola Bay area including Santa Rosa Sound, western Choctaw Hatchie Bay, and coastal waters from Okaloosa-Walton County Line, Florida to Pensacola, Florida, out 20 nautical miles. A A special marine warning has been issued until 7 p.m. Central Daylight Time for the following marine location: Pensacola Bay Area, including Santa Rosa Sound. Here's your National Weather Service forecast. Tonight, partly cloudy. A chance of showers with a slight chance of thunderstorms this evening. Lows in the mid-70s. Southeast winds around 5 miles per hour. The special marine warning is canceled. The affected areas were Western Choctaw Hatchie Bay. The thunderstorms have moved out of the warned area, thus the warning has been canceled. A special marine warning remains in effect until 6:30 p.m. Central Daylight Time. For the following areas: coastal waters from Okaloosa-Walton County line to Pensacola, Florida, out 20 nautical miles, Pensacola Bay Area including Santa Rosa Sound, at 6:04 p.m. Central Daylight Time, strong thunderstorms were located along a line extending from 6 nautical miles east of East Bay to Navarre Beach to near East Santa Rosa Sound, moving southwest at 10 knots. Hazard, wind gusts to 40 knots. Source, radar indicated. Impact, small craft could be damaged in briefly higher winds and suddenly higher waves. Locations impacted include Navarre Beach and East Santa Rosa Sound. Repeating, a special marine warning remains in effect until 6:30 p.m. Central Daylight Time for the following marine locations: Pensacola Bay Area including Santa Rosa Sound, and coastal waters from Okaloosa-Walton County line Florida to Pensacola, Florida, out 20 nautical miles. Here's your National Weather Service forecast. Tonight, partly cloudy. A chance of showers with a slight chance of thunderstorms this evening. Lows in the mid-70s. Southeast winds around 5 miles per hour, becoming east after midnight. Chance of rain 50%. Tuesday, mostly sunny. Highs in the lower 90s. East winds 5 to 10 miles per hour with gusts up to 20 miles per hour. Tuesday night, partly cloudy in the evening, then clearing. Lows in the mid-70s. East winds around 5 miles per hour. Wednesday, mostly sunny. A slight chance of showers and thunderstorms in the morning, then showers likely with a chance of thunderstorms in the afternoon. Humid with highs around 90. East winds 5 to 10 miles per hour. Chance of rain 60%. Wednesday night, partly cloudy. Humid with lows in the lower 70s. Southeast winds around 5 miles per hour in the evening, becoming light and variable. Thursday, mostly sunny. A chance of showers with a slight chance of thunderstorms in the morning, then showers with a chance of thunderstorms in the afternoon. Highs around 90. Chance of rain 80%. Thursday night, mostly cloudy in the evening, then clearing. A slight chance of showers and thunderstorms. Lows in the lower 70s. Chance of rain 20%. Friday, showers likely. A chance of thunderstorms in the morning, then thunderstorms likely in the afternoon. Highs around 90. Chance of rain 70%. This is NOAA Weather Radio from the Mobile Pensacola National Weather Service. The current time is 6:07 p.m. Central Daylight Time. The special marine warning is canceled. The affected areas were Western Choctaw Hatchie Bay. The thunderstorms have moved out of the warned area, thus the warning has been canceled. A special marine warning remains in effect until 6:30 p.m. Central Daylight Time. For the following areas: coastal waters from Okaloosa-Walton County line to Pensacola, Florida, out 20 nautical miles, Pensacola Bay Area including Santa Rosa Sound, at 6:04 p.m. Central Daylight Time, strong thunderstorms were located along a line extending from 6 nautical miles east of East Bay to Navarre Beach to near East Santa Rosa Sound, moving southwest at 10 knots. Hazard, wind gusts to 40 knots. Source, radar indicated. Impact, small craft could be damaged in briefly higher winds and suddenly higher waves. Locations impacted include Navarre Beach and East Santa Rosa Sound. Repeating, a special marine warning remains in effect until 6:30 p.m. Central Daylight Time for the following marine locations: Pensacola Bay Area including Santa Rosa Sound, and coastal waters from Okaloosa-Walton County line Florida to Pensacola, Florida, out 20 nautical miles. The National Weather Service in Mobile has issued a special marine warning for Pensacola Bay Area, including Santa Rosa Sound, until 7 p.m. Central Daylight Time. At 5:48 p.m. Central Daylight Time, a strong thunderstorm was located near Blackwater Bay Bridge, or 15 nautical miles northwest of Mary Esther, moving southwest at 15 knots. Hazard, wind gusts 34 knots or greater. Source, radar. Impact, small craft could be damaged in briefly higher winds and suddenly higher waves. Locations impacted include West Santa Rosa Sound, Blackwater Bay Bridge, East Bay, Escambia Bay Bridge, Escambia Bay, Pensacola Bay Bridge, Garcon Point Bridge, and Pensacola Beach. Repeating, a special marine warning has been issued until 7 p.m. Central Daylight Time for the following marine location, Pensacola Bay Area including Santa Rosa Sound. This is a special weather statement for the following areas in Florida, Escambia Coastal, Santa Rosa Coastal and Santa Rosa Inland. Strong thunderstorms will impact southern Santa Rosa and southeastern Escambia counties through 6:45 p.m. Central Daylight Time. At 6 p.m. Central Daylight Time, Doppler radar was tracking strong thunderstorms along a line extending from Roville to 6 miles south of Baghdad.

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Here's your marine forecast. On the weather map, a generally light onshore flow prevails today before turning easterly overnight through Wednesday. Exercise caution conditions are expected Tuesday morning. Light to occasionally moderate onshore flow returns for the rest of the week into the weekend. Seas remain around 1 to 2 feet. Waterspouts are possible early each morning. On Perdido Bay, Pensacola Bay including Santa Rosa Sound, and Choctaw Hatchie Bay. For tonight, southeast winds around 5 knots, becoming east after midnight. Waves 1 foot or less. Light chop. A slight chance of thunderstorms. A chance of showers, mainly this evening. For Tuesday, east winds 10 to 15 knots with gusts up to 20 knots. Waves 1 foot or less. A moderate chop. For Tuesday night, east winds 5 to 10 knots. Waves 1 foot or less. Light chop. A slight chance of showers and thunderstorms. And for Wednesday, east winds 10 to 15 knots, diminishing to 5 to 10 knots in the afternoon. Waves 1 foot or less. A moderate chop. Showers likely with a chance of thunderstorms. On Perdido Bay, Pensacola Bay including Santa Rosa Sound, and Choctaw Hatchie Bay. For tonight, south winds around 5 knots, becoming east with gusts up to 20 knots late this evening and overnight. Waves 1 foot or less. Light chop. A chance of showers with a slight chance of thunderstorms until early morning. For Tuesday, east winds 10 to 15 knots, diminishing to 5 to 10 knots in the afternoon. Waves 1 foot or less. A moderate chop. A slight chance of showers and thunderstorms in the afternoon. For Tuesday night, east winds 5 to 10 knots. Waves 1 foot or less. Light chop. A chance of showers with a slight chance of thunderstorms in the evening. And for Wednesday, east winds 5 to 10 knots. Waves 1 foot or less. Light chop. A chance of showers with a slight chance of thunderstorms in the morning, then showers likely with a chance of thunderstorms in the afternoon. From the Okaloosa-Walton County line to Pascagoula, and out 20 nautical miles. For tonight, southeast winds 5 to 10 knots, becoming east after midnight, then increasing to 10 to 15 knots with gusts up to 20 knots late. Seas 1 foot or less, then around 2 feet after midnight. Wave detail, southwest 1 foot at 4 seconds, becoming east 1 foot at 3 seconds and southwest 1 foot at 4 seconds. A chance of showers with a slight chance of thunderstorms. For Tuesday, east winds 15 to 20 knots, diminishing to 10 to 15 knots in the afternoon. Seas 2 to 3 feet. Wave detail, east 3 feet at 4 seconds. A slight chance of thunderstorms. A chance of showers, mainly in the morning. For Tuesday night, east winds 10 to 15 knots. Seas 2 to 3 feet. Wave detail, east 2 feet at 5 seconds. A chance of showers with a slight chance of thunderstorms in the evening, then showers likely with a chance of thunderstorms after midnight. And for Wednesday, east winds 10 to 15 knots with gusts up to 20 knots. Seas 2 to 3 feet. Wave detail, east 3 feet at 5 seconds. A chance of thunderstorms. Showers. From the Okaloosa-Walton County line to Pascagoula, from 20 to 60 nautical miles offshore. For tonight, southeast winds 5 to 10 knots, becoming east with gusts up to 20 knots after midnight. Seas 1 foot or less, then around 2 feet after midnight. Wave detail, southwest 1 foot at 4 seconds, becoming east 1 foot at 3 seconds and southwest 1 foot at 4 seconds. A slight chance of thunderstorms. A slight chance of showers early this evening, then a chance of showers late this evening and overnight. For Tuesday, east winds 10 to 15 knots with gusts up to 20 knots. Seas 2 to 3 feet. Wave detail, east 3 feet at 4 seconds and west 1 foot at 3 seconds. A slight chance of thunderstorms. A chance of showers, mainly in the morning. For Tuesday night, east winds 10 to 15 knots. Seas 2 to 3 feet.
Wave detail

east 3 feet at 5 seconds. A chance of showers with a slight chance of thunderstorms in the evening, then showers likely with a chance of thunderstorms after midnight. And for Wednesday, east winds 10 to 15 knots with gusts up to 20 knots, diminishing to 5 to 10 knots in the afternoon. Seas around 2 feet. Wave detail, east 2 feet at 5 seconds. A chance of thunderstorms. Showers. Tidal information, at the mouth of the Mobile River on Monday, high tide at 8:46 a.m. Low tide at 9:10 p.m. At the mouth of the Mobile River on Tuesday, high tide at 10:27 a.m. Low tide at 9:46 p.m. At Pensacola Bay on Monday, high tide at 8:31 a.m. Low tide at 7:42 p.m. At Pensacola Bay on Tuesday, high tide at 9:33 a.m. Low tide at 8:22 p.m. At the East Pass in Destin on Monday, high tide at 7:58 a.m. Low tide at 7:08 p.m. At the East Pass in Destin on Tuesday, high tide at 9 a.m. Low tide at 7:48 p.m. This is NOAA Weather Radio Station KEC 86 from Pensacola, Florida. 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The following marine observations were made as of 6 p.m. Mobile Bay Coast Guard Station. Winds were south at 9 knots. Sea temperature 88 degrees. Air temperature 89 degrees. Weeks Bay, south winds at 2 knots. Air temperature was 89 degrees. Pensacola Bay. Sea temperature 89 degrees. Air temperature 87 degrees. The report from the east end of Dauphin Island was not available. Graham Bay, south winds at 9 knots. Air temperature was 88 degrees. And Pettiboy Island, southwest winds at 8 knots. Air temperature was 85 degrees. 12 miles south of Orange Beach. Winds were west at 2 knots. Sea temperature 87 degrees. Air temperature 86 degrees. 100 miles south of Destin. Winds were east at 4 knots. Air temperature 85 degrees. Wave heights 1 foot. Wave period 4 seconds. The following weather reports were made at 6 p.m. Pensacola International Airport, skies were mostly sunny. The temperature was 86 degrees, the dew point was 76, and the relative humidity was 71%. This produces a heat index of 96. The wind was southwest at 7 miles an hour. The pressure was 29.94 inches and rising. At Pensacola Naval Air Station, the pressure was 29.94 inches and rising. The following is a summary of watches, warnings and advisories in effect. A special marine warning has been issued until 7 p.m. Central Daylight Time for the following marine location, Pensacola Bay Area including Santa Rosa Sound. A special marine warning remains in effect until 6:30 p.m. Central Daylight Time for the following marine locations, Pensacola Bay Area including Santa Rosa Sound, and coastal waters from Okaloosa-Walton County Line, Florida to Pensacola, Florida out 20 nautical miles. Here's your National Weather Service forecast. Tonight, partly cloudy. A chance of showers with a slight chance of thunderstorms this evening. Lows in the mid-70s. Southeast winds around 5 miles per hour, becoming east after midnight. Chance of rain 50%. Tuesday, mostly sunny. Highs in the lower 90s. East winds 5 to 10 miles per hour with gusts up to 20 miles per hour. Tuesday night, partly cloudy in the evening, then clearing. Lows in the mid-70s. East winds around 5 miles per hour. Wednesday, mostly sunny. A slight chance of showers and thunderstorms in the morning, then showers likely with a chance of thunderstorms in the afternoon. Humid with highs around 90. East winds 5 to 10 miles per hour. Chance of rain 60%. Wednesday night, partly cloudy. Humid with lows in the lower 70s. Southeast winds around 5 miles per hour in the evening, becoming light and variable. Thursday, mostly sunny.
A chance of showers with a slight chance of thunderstorms in the morning, then showers with a chance of thunderstorms in the afternoon. Highs around 90. Chance of rain 80%. Thursday night, mostly cloudy in the evening, then clearing. A slight chance of showers and thunderstorms. Lows in the lower 70s. Chance of rain 20%. Friday, showers likely. A chance of thunderstorms in the morning, then thunderstorms likely in the afternoon. Highs around 90. Chance of rain 70%. This is NOAA Weather Radio from the Mobile Pensacola National Weather Service. The current time is 6:21 p.m. Central Daylight Time. A special marine warning remains in effect until 6:30 p.m. Central Daylight Time. For the following areas, coastal waters from Okaloosa-Walton County line to Pensacola, Florida out 20 nautical miles, Pensacola Bay Area including Santa Rosa Sound, at 6:04 p.m. Central Daylight Time, strong thunderstorms were located along a line extending from 6 nautical miles east of East Bay to Navarre Beach to near East Santa Rosa Sound, moving southwest at 10 knots. Hazard, wind gusts to 40 knots. Source, radar indicated. Impact, small craft could be damaged in briefly higher winds and suddenly higher waves. Locations impacted include Navarre Beach and East Santa Rosa Sound. Repeating, a special marine warning remains in effect until 6:30 p.m. Central Daylight Time for the following marine locations: Pensacola Bay Area including Santa Rosa Sound, and coastal waters from Okaloosa-Walton County line Florida to Pensacola, Florida out 20 nautical miles. The National Weather Service in Mobile has issued a special marine warning for Pensacola Bay Area including Santa Rosa Sound until 7 p.m. Central Daylight Time. At 5:48 p.m. Central Daylight Time, a strong thunderstorm was located near Blackwater Bay Bridge, or 15 nautical miles northwest of Mary Esther, moving southwest at 15 knots. Hazard, wind gusts 34 knots or greater. Source, radar. Impact, small craft could be damaged in briefly higher winds and suddenly higher waves. Locations impacted include West Santa Rosa Sound, Blackwater Bay Bridge, East Bay.

0: The National Weather Service in Mobile has issued a special marine warning for coastal waters from Okaloosa, Walton County line to Pensacola, Florida, out 20 nautical miles, Pensacola Bay Area including Santa Rosa Sound, until 7:45 p.m. Central Daylight Time. At 6:23 p.m. Central Daylight Time, a strong thunderstorm was located near Navarre Beach, or 14 nautical miles west of Mary Esther, moving west at 15 knots. Hazard, wind gusts 34 knots or greater. Source, radar. Impact, small craft could be damaged in briefly higher winds and suddenly higher waves. Locations impacted include Pensacola Bay, Navarre Beach, West Santa Rosa Sound, Pensacola Bay Bridge, and Pensacola Beach. Move to safe harbor immediately as gusty winds and high waves are expected. Repeating, a special marine warning has been issued until 7:45 p.m. Central Daylight Time for the following marine locations: Pensacola Bay Area including Santa Rosa Sound, and coastal waters from Okaloosa Walton County Line, Florida to Pensacola, Florida, out 20 nautical miles. The National Weather Service in Mobile has issued a special marine warning for Pensacola Bay Area including Santa Rosa Sound until 7 p.m. Central Daylight Time. At 5:48 p.m. Central Daylight Time, a strong thunderstorm was located near Blackwater Bay Bridge, or 15 nautical miles northwest of Mary Esther, moving southwest at 15 knots. Hazard, wind gusts 34 knots or greater. Source, radar. Impact, small craft could be damaged in briefly higher winds and suddenly higher waves. Locations impacted include West Santa Rosa Sound, Blackwater Bay Bridge, East Bay, Escambia Bay Bridge, Escambia Bay, Pensacola Bay Bridge, Garcon Point Bridge, and Pensacola Beach. Repeating, a special marine warning has been issued until 7 p.m. Central Daylight Time for the following marine location: Pensacola Bay Area including Santa Rosa Sound. The National Weather Service in Mobile has issued a special marine warning for coastal waters from Okaloosa Walton County Line to Pensacola, Florida, out 20 nautical miles, Pensacola Bay Area including Santa Rosa Sound, until 7:45 p.m. Central Daylight Time. At 6:23 p.m. Central Daylight Time, a strong thunderstorm was located near Navarre Beach, or 14 nautical miles west of Mary Esther, moving west at 15 knots. Hazard, wind gusts 34 knots or greater. Source, radar. Impact, small craft could be damaged in briefly higher winds and suddenly higher waves. Locations impacted include Pensacola Bay, Navarre Beach, West Santa Rosa Sound, Pensacola Bay Bridge, and Pensacola Beach. Move to safe harbor immediately as gusty winds and high waves are expected. Repeating, a special marine warning has been issued until 7:45 p.m. Central Daylight Time for the following marine locations: Pensacola Bay Area including Santa Rosa Sound, and coastal waters from Okaloosa Walton County Line, Florida to Pensacola, Florida, out 20 nautical miles. This is a special weather statement for the following areas: in Alabama, Conecuh, Covington, and Escambia, and the following areas: in Florida, Okaloosa Inland and Santa Rosa Inland. Strong thunderstorms will impact eastern Escambia, southeastern Conecuh, western Covington, northern Okaloosa, and northeastern Santa Rosa counties through 7:15 p.m. Central Daylight Time. At 6:12 p.m. Central Daylight Time, Doppler radar was tracking strong thunderstorms along a line extending from 4 miles north of Red Level to 15 miles northwest of Laurel Hill to near Baker. Movement was southwest at 5 miles per hour. Hazard, wind gusts up to 50 miles per hour. Source, radar indicated. Impact, gusty winds could knock down tree limbs and blow around unsecured objects. Locations impacted include Crestview, Andalusia, Baker, River Falls, Red Level, Laurel Hill, Heath, and Gant. If outdoors, consider seeking shelter inside a building. Frequent cloud-to-ground lightning is occurring with these storms. Lightning can strike 10 miles away from a thunderstorm. Seek a safe shelter inside a building or vehicle. These storms may intensify, so be certain to monitor local radio stations and available television stations for additional information and possible warnings from the National Weather Service. Here's your marine forecast. On the weather map, a generally light onshore flow prevails today before turning easterly overnight through Wednesday. Exercise caution conditions are expected Tuesday morning. Light to occasionally moderate onshore flow returns for the rest of the week into the weekend. Seas remain around 1 to 2 feet. Waterspouts are possible early each morning. On Perdido Bay, Pensacola Bay including Santa Rosa Sound, and Choctawhatchee Bay. For tonight, southeast winds around 5 knots, becoming east after midnight. Waves 1 foot or less. Light chop. A slight chance of thunderstorms. A chance of showers, mainly this evening. For Tuesday, east winds 10 to 15 knots with gusts up to 20 knots. Waves 1 foot or less. A moderate chop. For Tuesday night, east winds 5 to 10 knots. Waves 1 foot or less. Light chop. A slight chance of showers and thunderstorms. And for Wednesday, east winds 10 to 15 knots, diminishing to 5 to 10 knots in the afternoon. Waves 1 foot or less. A moderate chop. Showers likely with a chance of thunderstorms. On Perdido Bay, Pensacola Bay including Santa Rosa Sound, and Choctawhatchee Bay. For tonight, south winds around 5 knots, becoming east with gusts up to 20 knots late this evening and overnight. Waves 1 foot or less. Light chop. A chance of showers with a slight chance of thunderstorms until early morning. For Tuesday, east winds 10 to 15 knots, diminishing to 5 to 10 knots in the afternoon. Waves 1 foot or less. A moderate chop. A slight chance of showers and thunderstorms in the afternoon. For Tuesday night, east winds 5 to 10 knots. Waves 1 foot or less. Light chop. A chance of showers with a slight chance of thunderstorms in the evening. And for Wednesday, east winds 5 to 10 knots. Waves 1 foot or less. Light chop. A chance of showers with a slight chance of thunderstorms in the morning, then showers likely with a chance of thunderstorms in the afternoon. From the Okaloosa-Walton County line to Pascagoula, and out 20 nautical miles. For tonight, southeast winds 5 to 10 knots, becoming east after midnight, then increasing to 10 to 15 knots with gusts up to 20 knots late. Seas 1 foot or less, then around 2 feet after midnight. Wave detail, southwest 1 foot at 4 seconds, becoming east 1 foot at 3 seconds and southwest 1 foot at 4 seconds. A chance of showers with a slight chance of thunderstorms. For Tuesday, east winds 15 to 20 knots, diminishing to 10 to 15 knots in the afternoon. Seas 2 to 3 feet. Wave detail, east 3 feet at 4 seconds. A slight chance of thunderstorms. A chance of showers, mainly in the morning. For Tuesday night, east winds 10 to 15 knots. Seas 2 to 3 feet. Wave detail, east 2 feet at 5 seconds. A chance of showers with a slight chance of thunderstorms in the evening, then showers likely with a chance of thunderstorms after midnight. And for Wednesday, east winds 10 to 15 knots with gusts up to 20 knots. Seas 2 to 3 feet. Wave detail, east 3 feet at 5 seconds. A chance of thunderstorms. Showers. From the Okaloosa-Walton County line to Pascagoula, from 20 to 60 nautical miles offshore. For tonight, southeast winds 5 to 10 knots, becoming east with gusts up to 20 knots after midnight. Seas 1 foot or less, then around 2 feet after midnight. Wave detail, southwest 1 foot at 4 seconds, becoming east 1 foot at 3 seconds and southwest 1 foot at 4 seconds. A slight chance of thunderstorms. A slight chance of showers early this evening, then a chance of showers late this evening and overnight. For Tuesday, east winds 10 to 15 knots with gusts up to 20 knots. Seas 2 to 3 feet. Wave detail, east 3 feet at 4 seconds and west 1 foot at 3 seconds. A slight chance of thunderstorms. A chance of showers, mainly in the morning. For Tuesday night, east winds 10 to 15 knots. Seas 2 to 3 feet. Wave detail, east 3 feet at 5 seconds. a chance of showers with a slight chance of thunderstorms in the evening, then showers likely with a chance of thunderstorms after midnight. And for Wednesday, east winds 10 to 15 knots with gusts up to 20 knots, diminishing to 5 to 10 knots in the afternoon. Seas around 2 feet. Wave detail, east 2 feet at 5 seconds. A chance of thunderstorms. Showers. Tidal information, at the mouth of the Mobile River on Monday, high tide at 8:46 a.m. Low tide at 9:10 p.m. At the mouth of the Mobile River on Tuesday, high tide at 10:27 a.m. Low tide at 9:46 p.m. At Pensacola Bay on Monday, high tide at 8:31 a.m. Low tide at 7:42 p.m. At Pensacola Bay on Tuesday, high tide at 9:33 a.m. Low tide at 8:22 p.m. At the East Pass in Destin on Monday, high tide at 7:58 a.m. Low tide at 7:08 p.m. At the East Pass in Destin on Tuesday, high tide at 9 a.m. Low tide at 7:48 p.m. The following marine observations were made as of 6 p.m. Mobile Bay Coast Guard Station. Winds were south at 9 knots. Sea temperature 88 degrees. Air temperature 89 degrees. Weeks Bay, south winds at 2 knots. Air temperature was 89 degrees. Pensacola Bay. Sea temperature 89 degrees. Air temperature 87 degrees. The report from the east end of Dauphin Island was not available. Graham Bay, south winds at 9 knots. Air temperature was 88 degrees. And Pettiboy Island, southwest winds at 8 knots. Air temperature was 85 degrees. 12 miles south of Orange Beach. Winds were west at 2 knots. Sea temperature 87 degrees. Air temperature 86 degrees. 100 miles south of Destin. Winds were east at 4 knots. Air temperature 85 degrees. Wave heights 1 foot. Wave period 4 seconds. The following weather reports were made at 6 p.m. Pensacola International Airport, skies were mostly sunny. The temperature was 86 degrees, the dew point was 76, and the relative humidity was 71%. This produces a heat index of 96. The wind was southwest at 7 miles an hour. The pressure was 29.94 inches and rising. At Pensacola Naval Air Station, the pressure was 29.94 inches and rising. The following is a summary of watches, warnings, and advisories in effect. A special marine warning has been issued until 7 p.m. Central Daylight Time for the following marine location, Pensacola Bay Area including Santa Rosa Sound. A special marine warning has been issued until 7:45 p.m. Central Daylight Time for the following marine locations, Pensacola Bay Area including Santa Rosa Sound, and coastal waters from Okaloosa-Walton County Line, Florida to Pensacola, Florida out 20 nautical miles. Here's your National Weather Service forecast. Tonight, partly cloudy. A chance of showers with a slight chance of thunderstorms this evening. Lows in the mid-70s. Southeast winds around 5 miles per hour, becoming east after midnight. Chance of rain 50%. Tuesday, mostly sunny. Highs in the lower 90s. East winds 5 to 10 miles per hour with gusts up to 20 miles per hour. Tuesday night, partly cloudy in the evening, then clearing. Lows in the mid-70s. East winds around 5 miles per hour. Wednesday, mostly sunny. A slight chance of showers and thunderstorms in the morning, then showers likely with a chance of thunderstorms in the afternoon. Humid with highs around 90. East winds 5 to 10 miles per hour. Chance of rain 60%. Wednesday night, partly cloudy. Humid with lows in the lower 70s. Southeast winds around 5 miles per hour in the evening, becoming light and variable. Thursday, mostly sunny. A chance of showers with a slight chance of thunderstorms in the morning, then showers with a chance of thunderstorms in the afternoon. Highs around 90. Chance of rain 80%. Thursday night, mostly cloudy in the evening, then clearing. A slight chance of showers and thunderstorms. lows in the lower 70s. Chance of rain 20%. Friday, showers likely. A chance of thunderstorms in the morning, then thunderstorms likely in the afternoon. Highs around 90. Chance of rain 70%. 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The current time is 6:39 p.m. Central Daylight Time. The National Weather Service in Mobile has issued a special marine warning for Pensacola Bay Area, including Santa Rosa Sound, until 7 p.m. Central Daylight Time. At 5:48 p.m. Central Daylight Time, a strong thunderstorm was located near Blackwater Bay Bridge, or 15 nautical miles northwest of Mary Esther, moving southwest at 15 knots. Hazard, wind gusts 34 knots or greater. Source, radar. Impact, small craft could be damaged in briefly higher winds and suddenly higher waves. Locations impacted include West Santa Rosa Sound, Blackwater Bay Bridge, East Bay, Escambia Bay Bridge, Escambia Bay, Pensacola Bay Bridge, Garcon Point Bridge, and Pensacola Beach. Repeating, a special marine warning has been issued until 7 p.m. Central Daylight Time for the following marine location, Pensacola Bay Area including Santa Rosa Sound. The National Weather Service in Mobile has issued a special marine warning for coastal waters from Okaloosa, Walton County line to Pensacola, Florida out 20 nautical miles, Pensacola Bay Area including Santa Rosa Sound, until 7:45 p.m. Central Daylight Time. At 6:23 p.m. Central Daylight Time, a strong thunderstorm was located near Navarre Beach, or 14 nautical miles west of Mary Esther, moving west at 15 knots. Hazard, wind gusts 34 knots or greater. Source, radar. Impact, small craft could be damaged in briefly higher winds and suddenly higher waves. Locations impacted include Pensacola Bay, Navarre Beach, West Santa Rosa Sound, Pensacola Bay Bridge, and Pensacola Beach. Move to safe harbor immediately as gusty winds and high waves are expected. Repeating, a special marine warning has been issued until 7:45 p.m. Central Daylight Time for the following marine locations, Pensacola Bay Area including Santa Rosa Sound, and coastal waters from Okaloosa-Walton County line Florida to Pensacola, Florida out 20 nautical miles. This is a special weather statement for the following areas in Alabama, Conecuh, Covington and Escambia, and the following areas in Florida, Okaloosa Inland and Santa Rosa Inland. Strong thunderstorms will impact eastern Escambia, southeastern Conecuh, western Covington, northern Okaloosa and northeastern Santa Rosa counties through 7:15 p.m. Central Daylight Time. At 6:12 p.m. Central Daylight Time, Doppler radar was tracking strong thunderstorms along a line extending from 4 miles north of Red Level to 15 miles northwest of Laurel Hill to near Baker. Movement was southwest at 5 miles per hour. Hazard, wind gusts up to 50 miles per hour. Source, radar indicated. Impact, gusty winds could knock down tree limbs and blow around unsecured objects. Locations impacted include Crestview, Andalusia, Baker, River Falls, Red Level, Laurel Hill, Heath, and Gant. If outdoors, consider seeking shelter inside a building. Frequent cloud-to-ground lightning is occurring with these storms. Lightning can strike 10 miles away from a thunderstorm. Seek a safe shelter inside a building or vehicle. These storms may intensify, so be certain to monitor local radio stations and available television stations for additional information and possible warnings from the National Weather Service. Here's your marine forecast. On the weather map, a generally light onshore flow prevails today before turning easterly overnight through Wednesday. Exercise caution conditions are expected Tuesday morning. Light to occasionally moderate onshore flow returns for the rest of the week into the weekend. Seas remain around 1 to 2 feet. Waterspouts are possible early each morning. On Perdido Bay, Pensacola Bay including Santa Rosa Sound, and Choctawhatchee Bay. For tonight, southeast winds around 5 knots, becoming east after midnight. Waves 1 foot or less. Light chop. A slight chance of thunderstorms. A chance of showers, mainly this evening. For Tuesday? east winds 10 to 15 knots with gusts up to 20 knots. Waves 1 foot or less. A moderate chop. For Tuesday night, east winds 5 to 10 knots. Waves 1 foot or less. Light chop. A slight chance of showers and thunderstorms. And for Wednesday, east winds 10 to 15 knots, diminishing to 5 to 10 knots in the afternoon. Waves 1 foot or less. A moderate chop. Showers likely with a chance of thunderstorms. On Perdido Bay, Pensacola Bay including Santa Rosa Sound, and Choctaw Hatchie Bay. For tonight, south winds around 5 knots, becoming east with gusts up to 20 knots late this evening and overnight. Waves 1 foot or less. Light chop. A chance of showers with a slight chance of thunderstorms until early morning. For Tuesday, east winds 10 to 15 knots, diminishing to 5 to 10 knots in the afternoon. Waves 1 foot or less. A moderate chop. A slight chance of showers and thunderstorms in the afternoon. For Tuesday night, east winds 5 to 10 knots. Waves 1 foot or less. Light chop. A chance of showers with a slight chance of thunderstorms in the evening. And for Wednesday, east winds 5 to 10 knots. Waves 1 foot or less. Light chop. A chance of showers with a slight chance of thunderstorms in the morning, then showers likely with a chance of thunderstorms in the afternoon. From the Okaloosa-Walton County line to Pascagoula, and out 20 nautical miles. For tonight, southeast winds 5 to 10 knots, becoming east after midnight, then increasing to 10 to 15 knots with gusts up to 20 knots late. Seas 1 foot or less, then around 2 feet after midnight. Wave detail, southwest 1 foot at 4 seconds, becoming east 1 foot at 3 seconds and southwest 1 foot at 4 seconds. A chance of showers with a slight chance of thunderstorms. For Tuesday, east winds 15 to 20 knots, diminishing to 10 to 15 knots in the afternoon. Seas 2 to 3 feet. Wave detail, east 3 feet at 4 seconds. A slight chance of thunderstorms. A chance of showers, mainly in the morning. For Tuesday night, east winds 10 to 15 knots. Seas 2 to 3 feet. Wave detail, east 2 feet at 5 seconds. A chance of showers with a slight chance of thunderstorms in the evening, then showers likely with a chance of thunderstorms after midnight. And for Wednesday, east winds 10 to 15 knots with gusts up to 20 knots. Seas 2 to 3 feet. Wave detail, east 3 feet at 5 seconds. A chance of thunderstorms. Showers. From the Okaloosa-Walton County line to Pascagoula, from 20 to 60 nautical miles offshore. For tonight, southeast winds 5 to 10 knots, becoming east with gusts up to 20 knots after midnight. Seas 1 foot or less, then around 2 feet after midnight. Wave detail, southwest 1 foot at 4 seconds, becoming east 1 foot at 3 seconds and southwest 1 foot at 4 seconds. A slight chance of thunderstorms. A slight chance of showers early this evening, then a chance of showers late this evening and overnight. For Tuesday, east winds 10 to 15 knots with gusts up to 20 knots. Seas 2 to 3 feet. Wave detail, east 3 feet at 4 seconds and west 1 foot at 3 seconds. A slight chance of thunderstorms. A chance of showers, mainly in the morning. For Tuesday night, east winds 10 to 15 knots. Seas 2 to 3 feet. Wave detail, east 3 feet at 5 seconds. A chance of showers with a slight chance of thunderstorms in the evening, then showers likely with a chance of thunderstorms after midnight. And for Wednesday, east winds 10 to 15 knots with gusts up to 20 knots, diminishing to 5 to 10 knots in the afternoon. Seas around 2 feet. Wave detail, east 2 feet at 5 seconds. A chance of thunderstorms. Showers. 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From the Mobile Pensacola National Weather Service. Tidal information, at the mouth of the Mobile River on Monday, high tide at 8:46 a.m. Low tide at 9:10 p.m. at the mouth of the Mobile River on Tuesday, high tide at 10:27 a.m., low tide at 9:46 p.m. At Pensacola Bay on Monday, high tide at 8:31 a.m., low tide at 7:42 p.m. At Pensacola Bay on Tuesday, high tide at 9:33 a.m., low tide at 8:22 p.m. At the East Pass in Destin on Monday, high tide at 7:58 a.m., low tide at 7:08 p.m. At the East Pass in Destin on Tuesday, high tide at 9 a.m., low tide at 7:48 p.m. The what flooding caused by excessive rainfall is expected. Where? Southwestern Covington County in south central Alabama, northwestern Okaloosa County in northwestern Florida, when, until 9:45 p.m. Central Daylight Time. Impacts, minor flooding in low-lying and poor drainage areas. Additional details, at 6:49 p.m. Central Daylight Time, Doppler radar indicated heavy rain due to thunderstorms. Minor flooding is ongoing or expected to begin shortly in the advisory area. Between 2 and 3 inches of rain have fallen. Additional rainfall amounts of 1 to 2 inches are expected over the area. This additional rain will result in minor flooding. Some locations that will experience flooding include Good Hope, Escambia Farms, Blackman, Pedham, Wing, Falco, Beta, Clear Springs, and Campton. http://www.weather.gov/safety/ Flood turnaround, don't drown when encountering flooded roads. Most flood deaths occur in vehicles. Be especially cautious at night when it is harder to recognize the dangers of flooding. The following marine observations were made as of 6 p.m. Mobile Bay Coast Guard Station. Winds were south at 9 knots. Sea temperature 88 degrees. Air temperature 89 degrees. Weeks Bay. South winds at 2 knots. Air temperature was 89 degrees. Pensacola Bay. Sea temperature 89 degrees. Air temperature 87 degrees. The report from the east end of Dauphin Island was not available. Graham Bay. South winds at 9 knots. Air temperature was 88 degrees. And Pettiboy Island. Southwest winds at 8 knots. Air temperature was 85 degrees. 12 miles south of Orange Beach. Winds were west at 2 knots. Sea temperature 87 degrees. Air temperature 86 degrees. 100 miles south of Destin. Winds were east at 4 knots. Air temperature 85 degrees. Wave heights 1 foot. Wave period 4 seconds. The following weather reports were made at 6 p.m. Pensacola International Airport, skies were mostly sunny. The temperature was 86 degrees, the dew point was 76, and the relative humidity was 71%. This produces a heat index of 96. The wind was southwest at 7 miles an hour. The pressure was 29.94 inches and rising. At Pensacola Naval Air Station, the pressure was 29.94 inches and rising. The following is a summary of watches, warnings, and advisories in effect. A special marine warning has been issued until 7 p.m. Central Daylight Time for the following marine location, Pensacola Bay Area including Santa Rosa Sound. A special marine warning has been issued until 7:45 p.m. Central Daylight Time for the following marine locations, Pensacola Bay Area including Santa Rosa Sound, and coastal waters from Okaloosa-Walton County Line, Florida to Pensacola, Florida out 20 nautical miles. A flood advisory has been issued until 9:45 p.m. Central Daylight Time for the following county, Okaloosa, Florida. Here's your National Weather Service forecast. Tonight, partly cloudy. A chance of showers with a slight chance of thunderstorms this evening. Lows in the mid-70s. Southeast winds around 5 miles per hour, becoming east after midnight. Chance of rain 50%. Tuesday, mostly sunny. Highs in the lower 90s. East winds 5 to 10 miles per hour with gusts up to 20 miles per hour. Tuesday night, partly cloudy in the evening, then clearing. Lows in the mid-70s. East winds around 5 miles per hour. Wednesday, mostly sunny. A slight chance of showers and thunderstorms in the morning, then showers likely with a chance of thunderstorms in the afternoon. Humid with highs around 90. East winds 5 to 10 miles per hour. Chance of rain 60%. Wednesday night, partly cloudy. Humid with lows in the lower 70s. Southeast winds around 5 miles per hour in the evening, becoming light and variable. Thursday, mostly sunny. A chance of showers with a slight chance of thunderstorms in the morning, then showers with a chance of thunderstorms in the afternoon. Highs around 90. Chance of rain 80%. Thursday night, mostly cloudy in the evening, then clearing. A slight chance of showers and thunderstorms. Lows in the lower 70s. Chance of rain 20%. Friday, showers likely. A chance of thunderstorms in the morning, then thunderstorms likely in the afternoon. Highs around 90. Chance of rain 70%. 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The current time is 6:55 p.m. Central Daylight Time. The National Weather Service in Mobile has issued a special marine warning for Pensacola Bay Area, including Santa Rosa Sound, until 7 p.m. Central Daylight Time. At 5:48 p.m. Central Daylight Time, a strong thunderstorm was located near Blackwater Bay Bridge, or 15 nautical miles northwest of Mary Esther, moving southwest at 15 knots. Hazard, wind gusts 34 knots or greater. Source, radar. Impact, small craft could be damaged in briefly higher winds and suddenly higher waves. Locations impacted include West Santa Rosa Sound, Blackwater Bay Bridge, East Bay, Escambia Bay Bridge, Escambia Bay, Pensacola Bay Bridge, Garcon Point Bridge, and Pensacola Beach. Repeating, a special marine warning has been issued until 7 p.m. Central Daylight Time for the following marine location, Pensacola Bay Area including Santa Rosa Sound. The National Weather Service in Mobile has issued a special marine warning for coastal waters from Okaloosa-Walton County line to Pensacola, Florida out 20 nautical miles, Pensacola Bay Area including Santa Rosa Sound, until 7:45 p.m. Central Daylight Time. At 6:23 p.m. Central Daylight Time, a strong thunderstorm was located near Navarre Beach, or 14 nautical miles west of Mary Esther, moving west at 15 knots. Hazard, wind gusts 34 knots or greater. Source, radar. Impact, small craft could be damaged in briefly higher winds and suddenly higher waves. Locations impacted include Pensacola Bay, Navarre Beach, West Santa Rosa Sound, Pensacola Bay Bridge, and Pensacola Beach. Move to safe harbor immediately as gusty winds and high waves are expected. Repeating, a special marine warning has been issued until 7:45 p.m. Central Daylight Time for the following marine locations, Pensacola Bay Area including Santa Rosa Sound, and coastal waters from Okaloosa-Walton County line Florida to Pensacola, Florida out 20 nautical miles. This is a special weather statement for the following areas in Alabama, Conecuh, Covington and Escambia, and the following areas in Florida, Okaloosa Inland and Santa Rosa Inland. Strong thunderstorms will impact eastern Escambia, southeastern Conecuh, western Covington, northern Okaloosa and northeastern Santa Rosa counties through 7:15 p.m. Central Daylight Time. At 6:12 p.m. Central Daylight Time, Doppler radar was tracking strong thunderstorms along a line extending from 4 miles north of Red Level to 15 miles northwest of Laurel Hill to near Baker. Movement was southwest at 5 miles per hour. Hazard, wind gusts up to 50 miles per hour. Source, radar indicated. Impact, gusty winds could knock down tree limbs and blow around unsecured objects. Locations impacted include Crestview, Andalusia, Baker, River Falls, Red Level, Laurel Hill, Heath, and Gant. If outdoors, consider seeking shelter inside a building. Frequent cloud-to-ground lightning is occurring with these storms. Lightning can strike 10 miles away from a thunderstorm. Seek a safe shelter inside a building or vehicle. These storms may intensify, so be certain to monitor local radio stations and available television stations for additional information and possible warnings from the National Weather Service. A line of strong thunderstorms will affect coastal waters from Okaloosa-Walton County Line to Pensacola, Florida, out 20 nautical miles. Coastal waters from Pensacola, Florida to Pascagoula, Mississippi, out 20 nautical miles. Pensacola Bay Area, including Santa Rosa Sound, Perdido Bay Area, until 8 p.m. Central Daylight Time. At 6:52 p.m. Central Daylight Time, a line of strong thunderstorms was located along a line extending from near Escambia Bay Bridge to Pensacola Bay to 6 nautical miles south of Pensacola Beach, moving southwest at 25 knots.
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0: Storms are wind gusts up to 30 knots, locally higher waves, and heavy downpours. Boaters should consider seeking safe harbor until these storms have passed. What flooding caused by excessive rainfall is expected? Where? Southwestern Covington County in south central Alabama, northwestern Okaloosa County in northwestern Florida. When? Until 9:45 p.m. Central Daylight Time. Impacts: minor flooding in low-lying and poor drainage areas. Additional details: at 6:49 p.m. Central Daylight Time, Doppler radar indicated heavy rain due to thunderstorms. Minor flooding is ongoing or expected to begin shortly in the advisory area. Between 2 and 3 inches of rain have fallen. Additional rainfall amounts of 1 to 2 inches are expected over the area. This additional rain will result in minor flooding. Some locations that will experience flooding include Good Hope, Escambia Farms, Blackman, Pedden, Wing, Falco, Beta, Clear Springs, and Campton. http://www.weather.gov/safety/flood turnaround. Don't drown when encountering flooded roads. Most flood deaths occur in vehicles.